percent. Monday night, partly cloudy with a slight chance of showers and thunderstorms in the evening, then mostly clear after midnight. Lows in the upper 70s. South winds around 5 miles per hour. Tuesday, mostly sunny. A slight chance of showers in the afternoon. Highs in the upper 90s. South winds around 5 miles per hour. Tuesday night, mostly clear. Lows in the upper 70s. South winds 5 to 10 miles per hour. Wednesday, mostly sunny. Highs in the upper 90s. Wednesday night, clear. Lows in the mid 70s. Thursday, mostly sunny. Highs in the upper 90s. Thursday night, clear. Lows in the mid 70s. Friday and Friday night, mostly clear. Highs in the mid 90s. Lows in the upper 70s. Saturday, partly cloudy. A slight chance of showers in the morning, then a chance of showers and thunderstorms in the afternoon. Highs in the mid 90s. Chance of rain 40%. Saturday night, partly cloudy. A slight chance of showers after midnight. Lows in the upper 70s. Sunday, partly cloudy. A slight chance of showers in the morning, then a chance of showers with a slight chance of thunderstorms in the afternoon. Highs in the mid-90s. Chance of rain 30%. The Austin Bergstrom Climate Summary for this evening, as of 5 p.m., July 5, 2026. Today's high temperature of 96 degrees occurred at 3:20 p.m. The normal high is 95. The record high is 105 degrees, which was set in 2009. Today's low temperature of 74 degrees occurred at 5:38 a.m. The normal low is 73. The record low is 64 degrees, which was set in 1968. No precipitation fell today. Sunset tonight is at 8:36 p.m. Sunrise tomorrow is at 6:35 a.m. The Austin Camp Mabry Climate Summary for this evening, as of 5 p.m., July 5, 2026. Today's high temperature of 97 degrees occurred at 3:13 p.m. The normal high is 95. The record high is 105 degrees, which was set in 2009. Today's low temperature of 77 degrees occurred at 5:59 a.m. The normal low is 75. The record low is 62 degrees, which was set in 1924. No precipitation fell today. Sunset tonight is at 8:36 p.m. Sunrise tomorrow is at 6:35 a.m. You're listening to NOAA Weather Radio, station WXK27, in Austin, Texas, broadcasting on a frequency of 162.4 megahertz, originating from the Austin-San Antonio National Weather Service Forecast Office. 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The Austin NOAA Weather Radio Roundup. At 6 p.m. at Austin Bergstrom International, it was partly sunny. The temperature was 95, the dew point 68. The relative humidity was 41%, producing a heat index of 99, the wind south at 10 miles an hour, and the pressure was 29.89 inches and falling. At Camp Mabry, it was mostly sunny. The temperature was 94, the dew point 69, the relative humidity was 44%, producing a heat index of 99, the wind variable at 5 miles an hour, and the pressure was 29.91 inches and falling. The report from Pflugerville was not available. Taylor, partly sunny, 95. Lago Vista, mostly sunny, 91. Georgetown, partly sunny, 95. San Marcos, mostly sunny, 93. Burnett, mostly sunny, 94. Junction, sunny, 96. San Antonio, partly sunny, 94. Corpus Christi, mostly sunny, 91. Houston, mostly sunny, 96. Once again at Austin Bergstrom, it was 95, and at Camp Mabry, it was 94. Elsewhere across the state, College Station, sunny, 94. Amarillo, partly sunny, 85. Abilene, mostly sunny, 99.

Dallas, Fort Worth, partly sunny, 94. Your weather synopsis for South Central Texas. Typical July heat featuring near to slightly above average temperatures will persist through the upcoming week. Highs are forecast mainly in the mid to upper 90s each afternoon, with a few places at times reaching up to or slightly above 100 degrees. Lows remain steady in the mid to upper 70s for most. The heat indices will remain elevated as well, where some areas could reach into the 102 to 107 degree range. Slim rainstorm chances do exist through early this week and again for next weekend. The highest chances occur Monday afternoon from the hill country to near the Interstate 35 corridor, up to around 30%. A light plume of Saharan dust arrives Wednesday into Thursday. Your local forecast. Tonight, mostly clear this evening, then becoming partly cloudy. Lows in the upper 70s. South winds 5 to 10 miles per hour. Monday, partly cloudy. A chance of showers and thunderstorms in the afternoon. Highs in the upper 90s. South winds around 5 miles per hour. Chance of rain 30%. Monday night, partly cloudy with a slight chance of showers and thunderstorms in the evening, then mostly clear after midnight. Lows in the upper 70s. South winds around 5 miles per hour. Tuesday, mostly sunny. A slight chance of showers in the afternoon. Highs in the upper 90s. South winds around 5 miles per hour. Tuesday night, mostly clear. Lows in the upper 70s. South winds 5 to 10 miles per hour. Wednesday, mostly sunny. Highs in the upper 90s. Wednesday night, clear. Lows in the mid-70s. Thursday, mostly sunny. Highs in the upper 90s. Thursday night, clear. Lows in the mid-70s. Friday and Friday night, mostly clear. Highs in the mid-90s. Lows in the upper 70s. Saturday, partly cloudy. A slight chance of showers in the morning, then a chance of showers and thunderstorms in the afternoon. Highs in the mid-90s. Chance of rain 40%. Saturday night, partly cloudy. A slight chance of showers after midnight. Lows in the upper 70s. Sunday, partly cloudy. A slight chance of showers in the morning, then a chance of showers with a slight chance of thunderstorms in the afternoon. Highs in the mid-90s. Chance of rain 30%. The Austin Bergstrom Climate Summary for this evening, as of 5 p.m., July 5, 2026. Today's high temperature of 96 degrees occurred at 3:20 p.m. The normal high is 95. The record high is 105 degrees, which was set in 2009. Today's low temperature of 74 degrees occurred at 5:38 a.m. The normal low is 73. The record low is 64 degrees, which was set in 1968. No precipitation fell today. Sunset tonight is at 8:36 p.m. Sunrise tomorrow is at 6:35 a.m. The Austin Camp Mabry Climate Summary for this evening, as of 5 p.m., July 5, 2026. Today's high temperature of 97 degrees occurred at 3:13 p.m. The normal high is 95. The record high is 105 degrees, which was set in 2009. Today's low temperature of 77 degrees occurred at 5:59 a.m. The normal low is 75. The record low is 62 degrees, which was set in 1924. No precipitation fell today. Sunset tonight is at 8:36 p.m. Sunrise tomorrow is at 6:35 a.m. You're listening to NOAA Weather Radio, station WXK27, in Austin, Texas, broadcasting on a frequency of 162.4 megahertz, originating from the Austin-San Antonio National Weather Service Forecast Office. The current time is 7:09 p.m. Central Daylight Time. Your weather synopsis for South Central Texas. Typical July heat featuring near to slightly above average

temperatures will persist through the upcoming week. Highs are forecast mainly in the mid to upper 90s each afternoon, with a few places at times reaching up to or slightly above 100 degrees. Lows remain steady in the mid to upper 70s for most. The heat indices will remain elevated as well, where some areas could reach into the 102 to 107 degree range. Slim rainstorm chances do exist through early this week and again for next weekend. The highest chances occur Monday afternoon from the hill country to near the Interstate 35 corridor, up to around 30%. A light plume of Saharan dust arrives Wednesday into Thursday. Your local forecast. Tonight, mostly clear this evening, then becoming partly cloudy. Lows in the upper 70s. South winds 5 to 10 miles per hour. Monday, partly cloudy. A chance of showers and thunderstorms in the afternoon. Highs in the upper 90s. South winds around 5 miles per hour. Chance of rain 30%. Monday night, partly cloudy with a slight chance of showers and thunderstorms in the evening, then mostly clear after midnight. Lows in the upper 70s. South winds around 5 miles per hour. Tuesday, mostly sunny. A slight chance of showers in the afternoon. Highs in the upper 90s. South winds around 5 miles per hour. Tuesday night, mostly clear. Lows in the upper 70s. South winds 5 to 10 miles per hour. Wednesday, mostly sunny. Highs in the upper 90s. Wednesday night, clear. Lows in the mid 70s. Thursday, mostly sunny. Highs in the upper 90s. Thursday night, clear. Lows in the mid 70s. Friday and Friday night, mostly clear. Highs in the mid 90s. Lows in the upper 70s. Saturday, partly cloudy. A slight chance of showers in the morning, then a chance of showers and thunderstorms in the afternoon. Highs in the mid 90s. Chance of rain 40%. Saturday night, partly cloudy. A slight chance of showers after midnight. Lows in the upper 70s. Sunday, partly cloudy. A slight chance of showers in the morning, then a chance of showers with a slight chance of thunderstorms in the afternoon. Highs in the mid-90s. Chance of rain 30%. The Austin Bergstrom Climate Summary for this evening, as of 5 p.m., July 5, 2026. Today's high temperature of 96 degrees occurred at 3:20 p.m. The normal high is 95. The record high is 105 degrees, which was set in 2009. Today's low temperature of 74 degrees occurred at 5:38 a.m. The normal low is 73. The record low is 64 degrees, which was set in 1968. No precipitation fell today. Sunset tonight is at 8:36 p.m. Sunrise tomorrow is at 6:35 a.m. The Austin Camp Mabry Climate Summary for this evening, as of 5 p.m., July 5, 2026. Today's high temperature of 97 degrees occurred at 3:13 p.m. The normal high is 95. The record high is 105 degrees, which was set in 2009. Today's low temperature of 77 degrees occurred at 5:59 a.m. The normal low is 75. The record low is 62 degrees, which was set in 1924. No precipitation fell today. Sunset tonight is at 8:36 p.m. Sunrise tomorrow is at 6:35 a.m. The Tropical Weather Outlook. For the North Atlantic, Caribbean Sea, and the Gulf of America, tropical cyclone formation is not expected during the next 7 days. 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
At 7 p.m. at Austin Bergstrom International, it was partly sunny.

The temperature was 93, the dew point 68. The relative humidity was 43%, producing a heat index of 97. The wind south at 9 miles an hour and the pressure was 29.88 inches and falling. At Camp Mabry, it was mostly sunny. The temperature was 93, the dew point 68. The relative humidity was 43%, producing a heat index of 97. The wind variable at 3 miles an hour and the pressure was 29.90 inches and falling. The report from Pflugerville was not available. Taylor, mostly sunny, 95. Lago Vista, mostly sunny, 91. At Georgetown, temperature was 95 degrees. San Marcos, mostly sunny, 92. Burnett, sunny, 93. Junction, sunny, 96. San Antonio, partly sunny, 93. Corpus Christi, mostly sunny, 89. Houston, mostly sunny, 95. Once again at Austin Bergstrom, it was 93, and at Camp Mabry, it was 93. Elsewhere across the state, College Station, mostly sunny, 93. Amarillo, partly sunny, 82. Abilene Hayes was reported 81. Dallas, Fort Worth, partly sunny, 90. Your weather synopsis for South Central Texas. Typical July heat featuring near to slightly above average temperatures will persist through the upcoming week. Highs are forecast mainly in the mid to upper 90s each afternoon, with a few places at times reaching up to or slightly above 100 degrees. Lows remain steady in the mid to upper 70s for most. The heat indices will remain elevated as well, where some areas could reach into the 102 to 107 degree range. Slim rainstorm chances do exist through early this week and again for next weekend. The highest chances occur Monday afternoon from the hill country to near the Interstate 35 corridor up to around 30%. A light plume of Saharan dust arrives Wednesday into Thursday. Your local forecast. Tonight, mostly clear this evening, then becoming partly cloudy. Lows in the upper 70s. South winds 5 to 10 miles per hour. Monday, partly cloudy. A chance of showers and thunderstorms in the afternoon. Highs in the upper 90s. South winds around 5 miles per hour. Chance of rain 30%. Monday night, partly cloudy with a slight chance of showers and thunderstorms in the evening, then mostly clear after midnight. Lows in the upper 70s. South winds around 5 miles per hour. Tuesday, mostly sunny. A slight chance of showers in the afternoon. Highs in the upper 90s. South winds around 5 miles per hour. Tuesday night, mostly clear. Lows in the upper 70s. South winds 5 to 10 miles per hour. Wednesday, mostly sunny. Highs in the upper 90s. Wednesday night, clear. Lows in the mid-70s. Thursday, mostly sunny. Highs in the upper 90s. Thursday night, clear. Lows in the mid-70s. Friday and Friday night, mostly clear. Highs in the mid-90s. Lows in the upper 70s. Saturday, partly cloudy. A slight chance of showers in the morning, then a chance of showers and thunderstorms in the afternoon. Highs in the mid-90s. Chance of rain 40%. Saturday night, partly cloudy. A slight chance of showers after midnight. Lows in the upper 70s. Sunday, partly cloudy. A slight chance of showers in the morning, then a chance of showers with a slight chance of thunderstorms in the afternoon. Highs in the mid-90s. Chance of rain 30%. The Austin Bergstrom Climate Summary for this evening, as of 5 p.m., July 5, 2026. Today's high temperature of 96 degrees occurred at 3:20 p.m. The normal high is 95. The record high is 105 degrees, which was set in 2009. Today's low temperature of 74 degrees occurred at 5:38 a.m. The normal low is 73. The record low is 64 degrees, which was set in 1968. No percent.

Precipitation fell today. Sunset tonight is at 8:36 p.m. Sunrise tomorrow is at 6:35 a.m. The Austin Camp Mabry Climate Summary for this evening, as of 5 p.m., July 5, 2026. Today's high temperature of 97 degrees occurred at 3:13 p.m. The normal high is 95. The record high is 105 degrees, which was set in 2009. Today's low temperature of 77 degrees occurred at 5:59 a.m. The normal low is 75. The record low is 62 degrees, which was set in 1924. No precipitation fell today. Sunset tonight is at 8:36 p.m. Sunrise tomorrow is at 6:35 a.m. You're listening to NOAA Weather Radio, station WXK27, in Austin, Texas, broadcasting on a frequency of 162.4 MHz, originating from the Austin-San Antonio National Weather Service Forecast Office. 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The Austin NOAA Weather Radio Roundup, at 7 p.m. at Austin Bergstrom International, it was partly sunny. The temperature was 93, the dew point 68. The relative humidity was 43%, producing a heat index of 97, the wind south at 9 miles an hour, and the pressure was 29.88 inches and falling. At Camp Mabry, it was mostly sunny. The temperature was 93, the dew point 68. The relative humidity was 43%, producing a heat index of 97, the wind variable at 3 miles an hour, and the pressure was 29.90 inches and falling. The report from Pflugerville was not available. Taylor, mostly sunny, 95. Lago Vista, mostly sunny, 91. At Georgetown, temperature was 95 degrees. San Marcos, mostly sunny, 92. Burnett, sunny, 93. Junction, sunny, 96. San Antonio, partly sunny, 93. Corpus Christi, mostly sunny, 89. Houston, mostly sunny, 95. Once again at Austin Bergstrom, it was 93, and at Camp Mabry, it was 93. Elsewhere across the state, College Station, mostly sunny, 93. Amarillo, partly sunny, 82. Abilene Hayes was reported 81. Dallas-Fort Worth, partly sunny, 90. The coastal waters forecast from Baffin Bay to Port Aransas out 20 nautical miles. Tonight, southeast winds 10 to 15 knots, becoming south late. Seas around 2 feet. Wave detail, southeast 2 feet at 5 seconds. Monday, south winds 5 to 10 knots, becoming southeast in the afternoon. Seas around 2 feet. Wave detail, southeast 2 feet at 4 seconds. A slight chance of showers in the afternoon. Monday night, south winds 10 to 15 knots. Seas around 2 feet. Wave detail, southeast 2 feet at 4 seconds and southeast 1 foot at 8 seconds. Tuesday, south winds 5 to 10 knots. Seas around 2 feet. Wave detail, southeast 2 feet at 5 seconds and southeast 1 foot at 8 seconds. A slight chance of showers and thunderstorms in the morning. Tuesday night, southeast winds 10 to 15 knots. Seas 2 to 3 feet. Wave detail, southeast 3 feet at 6 seconds. Wednesday, south winds 10 to 15 knots. Seas 2 to 3 feet. Wave detail, southeast 3 feet at 6 seconds. Wednesday night, south winds around 15 knots with gusts up to 20 knots. Seas around 3 feet. Thursday, south winds 15 to 20 knots. Seas around 3 feet. Thursday night, southeast winds 15 to 20 knots. Seas 3 to 4 feet, occasionally to 5 feet. Friday, southeast winds around 15 knots. Seas 3 to 4 feet, occasionally to 5 feet. A chance of showers. Friday night, southeast winds around 15 knots. Seas around 3 feet. A chance of showers after midnight. Winds and seas higher in

near thunderstorms. Your weather synopsis for South Central Texas. Typical July heat featuring near to slightly above average temperatures will persist through the upcoming week. Highs are forecast mainly in the mid to upper 90s each afternoon, with a few places at times reaching up to or slightly above 100 degrees. Lows remain steady in the mid to upper 70s for most. The heat indices will remain elevated as well, where some areas could reach into the 102 to 107 degree range. Slim rainstorm chances do exist through early this week and again for next weekend. The highest chances occur Monday afternoon from the Hill Country to near the Interstate 35 corridor up to around 30%. A light plume of Saharan dust arrives Wednesday into Thursday. Your local forecast. Tonight, mostly clear this evening, then becoming partly cloudy. Lows in the upper 70s. South winds 5 to 10 miles per hour. Monday, partly cloudy. A chance of showers and thunderstorms in the afternoon. Highs in the upper 90s. South winds around 5 miles per hour. Chance of rain 30%. Monday night, partly cloudy with a slight chance of showers and thunderstorms in the evening, then mostly clear after midnight. Lows in the upper 70s. South winds around 5 miles per hour. Tuesday, mostly sunny. A slight chance of showers in the afternoon. Highs in the upper 90s. South winds around 5 miles per hour. Tuesday night, mostly clear. Lows in the upper 70s. South winds 5 to 10 miles per hour. Wednesday, mostly sunny. Highs in the upper 90s. Wednesday night, clear. Lows in the mid 70s. Thursday, mostly sunny. Highs in the upper 90s. Thursday night, clear. Lows in the mid 70s. Friday and Friday night, mostly clear. Highs in the mid 90s. Lows in the upper 70s. Saturday, partly cloudy. A slight chance of showers in the morning, then a chance of showers and thunderstorms in the afternoon. Highs in the mid-90s. Chance of rain 40%. Saturday night, partly cloudy. A slight chance of showers after midnight. Lows in the upper 70s. Sunday, partly cloudy. A slight chance of showers in the morning, then a chance of showers with a slight chance of thunderstorms in the afternoon. Highs in the mid-90s.

No precipitation fell today. Sunset tonight is at 8:36 p.m. Sunrise tomorrow is at 6:35 a.m. The Austin Camp Mabry Climate Summary for this evening, as of 5 p.m., July 5, 2026. Today's high temperature of 97 degrees occurred at 3:13 p.m. The normal high is 95. The record high is 105 degrees, which was set in 2009. Today's low temperature of 77 degrees occurred at 5:59 a.m. The normal low is 75. The record low is 62 degrees, which was set in 1924. No precipitation fell today. Sunset tonight is at 8:36 p.m. Sunrise tomorrow is at 6:35 a.m. You're listening to NOAA Weather Radio, station WXK27, in Austin, Texas, broadcasting on a frequency of 162.4 MHz, originating from the Austin-San Antonio National Weather Service Forecast Office. The current time is 7:29 p.m. Central Daylight Time. The Austin NOAA Weather Radio Roundup, at 7 p.m. at Austin Bergstrom International, it was partly sunny. The temperature was 93, the dew point 68. The relative humidity was 43%, producing a heat index of 97, the wind south at 9 miles an hour, and the pressure was 29.88 inches and falling. At Camp Mabry, it was mostly sunny. The temperature was 93, the dew point 68. The relative humidity was 43%, producing a heat index of 97, the wind variable at 3 miles an hour, and the pressure was 29.90 inches and falling. The report from Pflugerville was not available. Taylor, mostly sunny, 95. Lago Vista, mostly sunny, 91. At Georgetown, temperature was 95 degrees. San Marcos, mostly sunny, 92. Burnett, sunny, 93. Junction, sunny, 96. San Antonio, partly sunny, 93. Corpus Christi, mostly sunny, 89. Houston, mostly sunny, 95. Once again at Austin Bergstrom, it was 93, and at Camp Mabry, it was 93. Elsewhere across the state, College Station, mostly sunny, 93. Amarillo, partly sunny, 82. Abilene Hayes was reported 81. Dallas-Fort Worth partly sunny 90. Your weather synopsis for South Central Texas. Typical July heat featuring near to slightly above average temperatures will persist through the upcoming week. Highs are forecast mainly in the mid to upper 90s each afternoon, with a few places at times reaching up to or slightly above 100 degrees. Lows remain steady in the mid to upper 70s for most. The heat indices will remain elevated as well, where some areas could reach into the 102 to 107 degree range. Slim rainstorm chances do exist through early this week and again for next weekend. The highest chances occur Monday afternoon from the hill country to near the Interstate 35 corridor up to around 30%. A light plume of Saharan dust arrives Wednesday into Thursday. Your local forecast. Tonight, mostly clear this evening, then becoming partly cloudy. Lows in the upper 70s. South winds 5 to 10 miles per hour. Monday, partly cloudy. A chance of showers and thunderstorms in the afternoon. Highs in the upper 90s. South winds around 5 miles per hour. Chance of rain 30%. Monday night, partly cloudy with a slight chance of showers and thunderstorms in the evening, then mostly clear after midnight. Lows in the upper 70s. South winds around 5 miles per hour. Tuesday, mostly sunny. A slight chance of showers in the afternoon. Highs in the upper 90s. South winds around 5 miles per hour. Tuesday, mostly sunny. A slight chance of showers in the afternoon. Highs in the upper 90s. South winds around 5 miles per hour. Tuesday night, mostly clear. Lows in the upper 70s. South winds 5 to 10 miles per hour. Wednesday, mostly sunny. Highs in the upper 90s.

Wednesday night, clear. Lows in the mid-70s. Thursday, mostly sunny. Highs in the upper 90s. Thursday night, clear. Lows in the mid-70s. Friday and Friday night, mostly clear. Highs in the mid-90s. Lows in the upper 70s. Saturday, partly cloudy. A slight chance of showers in the morning, then a chance of showers and thunderstorms in the afternoon. Highs in the mid-90s. Chance of rain 40%. Saturday night, partly cloudy. A slight chance of showers after midnight. Lows in the upper 70s. Sunday, partly cloudy. A slight chance of showers in the morning, then a chance of showers with a slight chance of thunderstorms in the afternoon. Highs in the mid-90s. Chance of rain 30%. The Austin Bergstrom Climate Summary for this evening, as of 5 p.m., July 5, 2026. Today's high temperature of 96 degrees occurred at 3:20 p.m. The normal high is 95. The record high is 105 degrees, which was set in 2009. Today's low temperature of 74 degrees occurred at 5:38 a.m. The normal low is 73. The record low is 64 degrees, which was set in 1968. No precipitation fell today. Sunset tonight is at 8:36 p.m. Sunrise tomorrow is at 6:35 a.m. The Austin Camp Mabry Climate Summary for this evening, as of 5 p.m., July 5, 2026. Today's high temperature of 97 degrees occurred at 3:13 p.m. The normal high is 95. The record high is 105 degrees, which was set in 2009. Today's low temperature of 77 degrees occurred at 5:59 a.m. The normal low is 75. The record low is 62 degrees, which was set in 1924. No precipitation fell today. Sunset tonight is at 8:36 p.m. Sunrise tomorrow is at 6:35 a.m. You're listening to NOAA Weather Radio, station WXK27, in Austin, Texas, broadcasting on a frequency of 162.4 megahertz. 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It was partly sunny. The temperature was 93, the dew point 68. The relative humidity was 43%, producing a heat index of 97, the wind south at 9 miles an hour, and the pressure was 29.88 inches and falling. At Camp Mabry, it was mostly sunny. The temperature was 93, the dew point 68. The relative humidity was 43%, producing a heat index of 97, the wind variable at 3 miles an hour, and the pressure was 29.90 inches and falling. The report from Pflugerville was not available. Taylor, mostly sunny, 95. Lago Vista, mostly sunny, 91. At Georgetown, temperature was 95 degrees. San Marcos, mostly sunny, 92. Bernard, sunny, 93. Junction, sunny, 96. San Antonio, partly sunny, 93. Corpus Christi, mostly sunny, 89. Houston, mostly sunny, 95. Once again at Austin Bergstrom, it was 93, and at Camp Mabry, it was 93. Elsewhere across the state, College Station, mostly sunny, 93. Amarillo, partly sunny, 82. Abilene Hayes was reported, 81. Dallas-Fort Worth, partly sunny, 90. Your weather synopsis for South Central Texas. Typical July heat featuring near to slightly above average temperatures will persist through the upcoming week. Highs are forecast mainly in the mid to upper 90s each afternoon, with a few places at times reaching up to or slightly above 100 degrees. Lows remain steady in the mid to upper 70s for most. The heat indices will remain elevated as well, where some areas could reach into the 102 to 107 degree range.
slim rainstorm chances do exist through early this week and again for next weekend. The highest chances occur Monday afternoon from the hill country to near the Interstate 35 corridor up to around 30%. A light plume of Saharan dust arrives Wednesday into Thursday. Your local forecast. Tonight, mostly clear this evening, then becoming partly cloudy. Lows in the upper 70s. South winds 5 to 10 miles per hour. Monday, partly cloudy. A chance of showers and thunderstorms in the afternoon. Highs in the upper 90s. South winds around 5 miles per hour. Chance of rain 30%. Monday night, partly cloudy with a slight chance of showers and thunderstorms in the evening, then mostly clear after midnight. Lows in the upper 70s. South winds around 5 miles per hour. Tuesday, mostly sunny. A slight chance of showers in the afternoon. Highs in the upper 90s. South winds around 5 miles per hour. Tuesday night, mostly clear. Lows in the upper 70s. South winds 5 to 10 miles per hour. Wednesday, mostly sunny. Highs in the upper 90s. Wednesday night, clear. Lows in the mid-70s. Thursday, mostly sunny. Highs in the upper 90s. Thursday night, clear. Lows in the mid-70s. Friday and Friday night, mostly clear. Highs in the mid-90s. Lows in the upper 70s. Saturday, partly cloudy. A slight chance of showers in the morning, then a chance of showers and thunderstorms in the afternoon. Highs in the mid-90s. Chance of rain 40%. Saturday night, partly cloudy. A slight chance of showers after midnight. Lows in the upper 70s. Sunday, partly cloudy. A slight chance of showers in the morning, then a chance of showers with a slight chance of thunderstorms in the afternoon. Highs in the mid-90s. Chance of rain 30%. The Austin Bergstrom Climate Summary for this evening, as of 5 p.m., July 5, 2026. Today's high temperature of 96 degrees occurred at 3:20 p.m. The normal high is 95. The record high is 105 degrees, which was set in 2009. Today's low temperature of 74 degrees occurred at 5:38 a.m. The normal low is 73. The record low is 64 degrees, which was set in 1968. No precipitation fell today. Sunset tonight is at 8:36 p.m. Sunrise tomorrow is at 6:35 a.m. The Austin Camp Mabry Climate Summary for this evening, as of 5 p.m., July 5, 2026. Today's high temperature of 97 degrees occurred at 3:13 p.m. The normal high is 95. The record high is 105 degrees, which was set in 2009. Today's low temperature of 77 degrees occurred at 5:59 a.m. The normal low is 75. The record low is 62 degrees, which was set in 1924. No precipitation fell today. Sunset tonight is at 8:36 p.m. Sunrise tomorrow is at 6:35 a.m. You're listening to NOAA Weather Radio, station WXK27, in Austin, Texas, broadcasting on a frequency of 162.4 megahertz. 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The Austin NOAA Weather Radio Roundup. At 7 p.m. at Austin Bergstrom International, it was partly sunny. The temperature was 93, the dew point 68. The relative humidity was 43%, producing a heat index of 97, the wind south at 9 miles an hour, and the pressure was 29.88 inches and falling. At Camp Mabry, it was mostly sunny. The temperature was 93, the dew point 68. The relative humidity was 43%, producing a heat index of 97, the wind variable at 3 miles an hour, and the pressure was 29.90 inches and falling.
The report from Pflugerville was not available.

Taylor, mostly sunny, 95. Lago Vista, mostly sunny, 91. At Georgetown, temperature was 95 degrees. San Marcos, mostly sunny, 92. Burnett, sunny, 93. Junction, sunny, 96. San Antonio, partly sunny, 93. Corpus Christi, mostly sunny, 89. Houston, mostly sunny, 95. Once again, at Austin Bergstrom, it was 93, and at Camp Mabry, it was 93. Elsewhere across the state, College Station, mostly sunny, 93. Amarillo, partly sunny, 82. Abilene Hayes was reported 81. Dallas-Fort Worth, partly sunny, 90. The Tropical Weather Outlook. For the North Atlantic, Caribbean Sea, and the Gulf of America, tropical cyclone formation is not expected during the next 7 days. Your weather synopsis for South Central Texas. Typical July heat featuring near to slightly above average temperatures will persist through the upcoming week. Highs are forecast mainly in the mid to upper 90s each afternoon, with a few places at times reaching up to or slightly above 100 degrees. Lows remain steady in the mid to upper 70s for most. The heat indices will remain elevated as well, where some areas could reach into the 102 to 107 degree range. Slim rainstorm chances do exist through early this week and again for next weekend. The highest chances occur Monday afternoon from the Hill Country to near the Interstate 35 corridor, up to around 30%. A light plume of Saharan dust arrives Wednesday into Thursday. Your local forecast. Tonight, mostly clear this evening, then becoming partly cloudy. Lows in the upper 70s. South winds 5 to 10 miles per hour. Monday, partly cloudy. A chance of showers and thunderstorms in the afternoon. Highs in the upper 90s. South winds around 5 miles per hour. Chance of rain 30%. Monday night, partly cloudy with a slight chance of showers and thunderstorms in the evening, then mostly clear after midnight. Lows in the upper 70s. South winds around 5 miles per hour. Tuesday, mostly sunny. A slight chance of showers in the afternoon. Highs in the upper 90s. South winds around 5 miles per hour. Tuesday night, mostly clear. Lows in the upper 70s. South winds 5 to 10 miles per hour. Wednesday, mostly sunny. Highs in the upper 90s. Wednesday night, clear. Lows in the mid-70s. Thursday, mostly sunny. Highs in the upper 90s. Thursday night, clear. Lows in the mid-70s. Friday and Friday night, mostly clear. Highs in the mid-90s. Lows in the upper 70s. Saturday, partly cloudy. A slight chance of showers in the morning, then a chance of showers and thunderstorms in the afternoon. Highs in the mid-90s. Chance of rain 40%. Saturday night, partly cloudy. A slight chance of showers after midnight. Lows in the upper 70s. Sunday, partly cloudy. A slight chance of showers in the morning, then a chance of showers with a slight chance of thunderstorms in the afternoon. Highs in the mid-90s. Chance of rain 30%. The Austin Bergstrom Climate Summary for this evening, as of 5 p.m., July 5, 2026. Today's high temperature of 96 degrees occurred at 3:20 p.m. The normal high is 95. The record high is 105 degrees, which was set in 2009. Today's low temperature of 74 degrees occurred at 5:38 a.m. The normal low is 73. The record low is 64 degrees, which was set in 1968. No precipitation fell today. Sunset tonight is at 8:36 p.m. Sunrise tomorrow is at 6:35 a.m. The Austin Camp Mabry Climate Summary for this evening, as of 5 p.m., July 5, 2026. Today's high temperature of 97 degrees occurred at 3:13 p.m. The normal high is 95.
The record high is 105 degrees, which was set in 2009. Today's low temperature of 77 degrees occurred at 5:59 a.m. The normal low is 75. The record low is 62 degrees, which was set in 1924. No precipitation fell today. Sunset tonight is at 8:36 p.m. Sunrise tomorrow is at 6:35 a.m. You are listening to NOAA Weather Radio, station WXK27, in Austin, Texas, broadcasting on a frequency of 162.4 MHz, originating from the Austin-San Antonio National Weather Service Forecast Office. The current time is 7:49 p.m. Central Daylight Time. The Austin, NOAA Weather Radio Roundup, at 7 p.m. at Austin Bergstrom International, it was partly sunny. The temperature was 93, the dew point 68, the relative humidity was 43%, producing a heat index of 97, the wind south at 9 miles an hour, and the pressure was 29.88 inches and falling. At Camp Mabry, it was mostly sunny. The temperature was 93, the dew point 68, the relative humidity was 43%, producing a heat index of 97, the wind variable at 3 miles an hour, and the pressure was 29.90 inches and falling. The report from Pflugerville was not available. Taylor, mostly sunny, 95. Lago Vista, mostly sunny, 91. At Georgetown, temperature was 95 degrees. San Marcos, mostly sunny, 92. Burnett, sunny, 93. Junction, sunny, 96. San Antonio, partly sunny, 93. Corpus Christi, mostly sunny, 89. Houston, mostly sunny, 95. Once again at Austin Bergstrom, it was 93, and at Camp Mabry, it was 93. Elsewhere across the state, College Station, mostly sunny, 93. Amarillo, partly sunny, 82. Abilene Hayes was reported 81. Dallas-Fort Worth partly sunny 90. Your weather synopsis for South Central Texas. Typical July heat featuring near to slightly above average temperatures will persist through the upcoming week. Highs are forecast mainly in the mid to upper 90s each afternoon, with a few places at times reaching up to or slightly above 100 degrees. Lows remain steady in the mid to upper 70s for most. The heat indices will remain elevated as well, where some areas could reach into the 102 to 107 degree range. Slim rainstorm chances do exist through early this week and again for next weekend. The highest chances occur Monday afternoon from the hill country to near the Interstate 35 corridor up to around 30%. A light plume of Saharan dust arrives Wednesday into Thursday. Your local forecast. Tonight, mostly clear this evening, then becoming partly cloudy. Lows in the upper 70s. South winds 5 to 10 miles per hour. Monday, partly cloudy. A chance of showers and thunderstorms in the afternoon. Highs in the upper 90s. South winds around 5 miles per hour. Chance of rain 30%. Monday night, partly cloudy with a slight chance of showers and thunderstorms in the evening, then mostly clear after midnight. Lows in the upper 70s. South winds around 5 miles per hour. Tuesday, mostly sunny. A slight chance of showers in the afternoon. Highs in the upper 90s. South winds around 5 miles per hour. Tuesday night, mostly clear. Lows in the upper 70s. South winds 5 to 10 miles per hour. Wednesday, mostly sunny. Highs in the upper 90s. Wednesday night, clear. Lows in the mid 70s. Thursday, mostly sunny. Highs in the upper 90s. Thursday night, clear. Lows in the mid 70s. Friday and Friday night, mostly clear. Highs in the mid-90s. Lows in the upper 70s. Saturday, partly cloudy. A slight chance of showers in the morning, then a chance of showers and thunderstorms in the afternoon. Highs in the mid-90s.
chance of rain 40%.

Saturday night, partly cloudy. A slight chance of showers after midnight. Lows in the upper 70s. Sunday, partly cloudy. A slight chance of showers in the morning, then a chance of showers with a slight chance of thunderstorms in the afternoon. Highs in the mid-90s. Chance of rain 30%. The coastal waters forecast from Baffin Bay to Port Aransas out 20 nautical miles. Tonight, southeast winds 10 to 15 knots, becoming south late. Seas around 2 feet. Wave detail, southeast 2 feet at 5 seconds. Monday, south winds 5 to 10 knots, becoming southeast in the afternoon. Seas around 2 feet. Wave detail, southeast 2 feet at 4 seconds. A slight chance of showers in the afternoon. Monday night, south winds 10 to 15 knots. Seas around 2 feet. Wave detail, southeast 2 feet at 4 seconds and southeast 1 foot at 8 seconds. Tuesday, south winds 5 to 10 knots. Seas around 2 feet. Wave detail, southeast 2 feet at 5 seconds and southeast 1 foot at 8 seconds. A slight chance of showers and thunderstorms in the morning. Tuesday night, southeast winds 10 to 15 knots. Seas 2 to 3 feet. Wave detail, southeast 3 feet at 6 seconds. Wednesday, south winds 10 to 15 knots. Seas 2 to 3 feet. Wave detail, southeast 3 feet at 6 seconds. Wednesday night, south winds around 15 knots with gusts up to 20 knots. Seas around 3 feet. Thursday, south winds 15 to 20 knots. Seas around 3 feet. Thursday night, southeast winds 15 to 20 knots. Seas 3 to 4 feet, occasionally to 5 feet. Friday, southeast winds around 15 knots. Seas 3 to 4 feet, occasionally to 5 feet. A chance of showers. Friday night, southeast winds around 15 knots. Seas around 3 feet. A chance of showers after midnight. Winds and seas higher and near thunderstorms. The Austin Bergstrom Climate Summary for this evening, as of 5 p.m., July 5, 2026. Today's high temperature of 96 degrees occurred at 3:28 p.m. The normal high is 95. The record high is 105 degrees, which was set in 2009. Today's low temperature of 74 degrees occurred at 5:38 a.m. The normal low is 73. The record low is 64 degrees, which was set in 1968. No precipitation fell today. Sunset tonight is at 8:36 p.m. Sunrise tomorrow is at 6:35 a.m. The Austin Camp Mabry Climate Summary for this evening, as of 5 p.m., July 5, 2026. Today's high temperature of 97 degrees occurred at 3:13 p.m. The normal high is 95. The record high is 105 degrees, which was set in 2009. Today's low temperature of 77 degrees occurred at 5:59 a.m. The normal low is 75. The record low is 62 degrees, which was set in 1924. No precipitation fell today. Sunset tonight is at 8:36 p.m. Sunrise tomorrow is at 6:35 a.m. You're listening to NOAA Weather Radio, station WXK27, in Austin, Texas, broadcasting on a frequency of 162.4 MHz, originating from the Austin-San Antonio National Weather Service Forecast Office. The current time is 7:57 p.m. Central Daylight Time. The Austin, NOAA Weather Radio Roundup, at 7 p.m. at Austin Bergstrom International, it was partly sunny. The temperature was 93, the dew point 68, the relative humidity was 43%, producing a heat index of 97, the wind south at 9 miles an hour and the pressure was 29.88 inches and falling. At Camp Mabry, it was mostly sunny. The temperature was 93, the dew point 68,
The relative humidity was 43%, producing a heat index of 97, the wind variable at 3 miles an hour, and the pressure was 29.90 inches and falling. The report from Pflugerville was not available. Taylor, mostly sunny, 95. Lago Vista, mostly sunny, 91. At Georgetown, temperature was 95 degrees. San Marcos, mostly sunny, 92. Burnett, sunny, 93. Junction, sunny, 96. San Antonio, partly sunny, 93. Corpus Christi, mostly sunny, 89. Houston, mostly sunny, 95. Once again, at Austin Bergstrom, it was 93, and at Camp Mabry, it was 93. Elsewhere across the state, College Station, mostly sunny, 93. Amarillo, partly sunny, 82. Abilene Hayes was reported 81. Dallas-Fort Worth partly sunny 90. Your weather synopsis for South Central Texas. Typical July heat featuring near to slightly above average temperatures will persist through the upcoming week. Highs are forecast mainly in the mid to upper 90s each afternoon, with a few places at times reaching up to or slightly above 100 degrees. Lows remain steady in the mid to upper 70s for most. The heat indices will remain elevated as well, where some areas could reach into the 102 to 107 degree range. Slim rainstorm chances do exist through early this week and again for next weekend. The highest chances occur Monday afternoon from the Hill Country to near the Interstate 35 corridor up to around 30%. A light plume of Saharan dust arrives Wednesday into Thursday. Your local forecast. Tonight, mostly clear this evening, then becoming partly cloudy. Lows in the upper 70s. South winds 5 to 10 miles per hour. Monday, partly cloudy. A chance of showers and thunderstorms in the afternoon. Highs in the upper 90s. South winds around 5 miles per hour. Chance of rain 30%. Monday night, partly cloudy with a slight chance of showers and thunderstorms in the evening, then mostly clear after midnight. Lows in the upper 70s. South winds around 5 miles per hour. Tuesday, mostly sunny. A slight chance of showers in the afternoon. Highs in the upper 90s. South winds around 5 miles per hour. Tuesday night, mostly clear. Lows in the upper 70s. South winds 5 to 10 miles per hour. Wednesday, mostly sunny. Highs in the upper 90s. Wednesday night, clear. Lows in the mid 70s. Thursday, mostly sunny. Highs in the upper 90s. Thursday night, clear. Lows in the mid 70s. Friday and Friday night, mostly clear. Highs in the mid 90s. Lows in the upper 70s. Saturday, partly cloudy. A slight chance of showers in the morning, then a chance of showers and thunderstorms in the afternoon. Highs in the mid-90s. Chance of rain 40%. Saturday night, partly cloudy. A slight chance of showers after midnight. Lows in the upper 70s. Sunday, partly cloudy. A slight chance of showers in the morning, then a chance of showers with a slight chance of thunderstorms in the afternoon. Highs in the mid-90s. Chance of rain 30%. The Austin Bergstrom Climate Summary for this evening, as of 5 p.m., July 5, 2026. Today's high temperature of 96 degrees occurred at 3:20 p.m. The normal high is 95. The record high is 105 degrees, which was set in 2009. Today's low temperature of 74 degrees occurred at 5:38 a.m. The normal low is 73. The record low is 64 degrees, which was set in 1968. No precipitation fell today. Sunset tonight is at 8:36 p.m. Sunrise tomorrow is at 6:35 a.m. The Austin Camp Mabry Climate Summary for this evening, as of 5 p.m., July 5, 2026. Today's high temperature of 97 degrees occurred at 3:13 p.m.
The normal high is 95. The record high is 105 degrees, which was

in 2009. Today's low temperature of 77 degrees occurred at 5:59 a.m. The normal low is 75. The record low is 62 degrees, which was set in 1924. No precipitation fell today. Sunset tonight is at 8:36 p.m. Sunrise tomorrow is at 6:35 a.m. You're listening to NOAA Weather Radio, station WXK27, in Austin, Texas, broadcasting on a frequency of 162.4 MHz, originating from the Austin-San Antonio National Weather Service Forecast Office. 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The Austin NOAA Weather Radio Roundup. At 7 p.m. at Austin Bergstrom International, it was partly sunny. The temperature was 93, the dew point 68. The relative humidity was 43%, producing a heat index of 97, the wind south at 9 miles an hour, and the pressure was 29.88 inches and falling. At Camp Mabry, it was mostly sunny. The temperature was 93, the dew point 68. The relative humidity was 43%, producing a heat index of 97, the wind variable at 3 miles an hour, and the pressure was 29.90 inches and falling. The report from Pflugerville was not available. Taylor, mostly sunny, 95. Lago Vista, mostly sunny, 91. At Georgetown, temperature was 95 degrees. San Marcos, mostly sunny, 92. Burnett, sunny, 93. Junction, sunny, 96. San Antonio, partly sunny, 93. Corpus Christi, mostly sunny, 89. Houston, mostly sunny, 95. Once again at Austin Bergstrom, it was 93, and at Camp Mabry, it was 93. Elsewhere across the state, College Station, mostly sunny, 93. Amarillo, partly sunny, 82. Abilene Hayes was reported 81. Dallas-Fort Worth, partly sunny, 90. Your weather synopsis for South Central Texas. Typical July heat featuring near to slightly above average temperatures will persist through the upcoming week. Highs are forecast mainly in the mid to upper 90s each afternoon, with a few places at times reaching up to or slightly above 100 degrees. Lows remain steady in the mid to upper 70s for most. The heat indices will remain elevated as well, where some areas could reach into the 102 to 107 degree range. Slim rainstorm chances do exist through early this week and again for next weekend. The highest chances occur Monday afternoon from the hill country to near the Interstate 35 corridor up to around 30%. A light plume of Saharan dust arrives Wednesday into Thursday. Your local forecast. Tonight, mostly clear this evening, then becoming partly cloudy. Lows in the upper 70s. South winds 5 to 10 miles per hour. Monday, partly cloudy. A chance of showers and thunderstorms in the afternoon. Highs in the upper 90s. South winds around 5 miles per hour. Chance of rain 30%. Monday night, partly cloudy with a slight chance of showers and thunderstorms in the evening, then mostly clear after midnight. Lows in the upper 70s. South winds around 5 miles per hour. Tuesday, mostly sunny. A slight chance of showers in the afternoon. Highs in the upper 90s. South winds around 5 miles per hour. Tuesday night, mostly clear. Lows in the upper 70s. South winds 5 to 10 miles per hour. Wednesday, mostly sunny. Highs in the upper 90s. Wednesday night, clear. Lows in the mid 70s. Thursday, mostly sunny. Highs in the upper 90s. Thursday night, clear. Lows in the mid 70s. Friday and Friday night, mostly clear. Highs in the mid-90s. Lows in the upper 70s. Saturday, partly cloudy. A slight chance of showers in the morning, then a chance of showers and thunderstorms in the afternoon. Highs in the mid-90s. Chance of rain 40%. Saturday night, partly cloudy.

a slight chance of showers after midnight. Lows in the upper 70s. Sunday, partly cloudy. A slight chance of showers in the morning, then a chance of showers with a slight chance of thunderstorms in the afternoon. Highs in the mid-90s. Chance of rain 30%. The Austin Bergstrom Climate Summary for this evening, as of 5 p.m., July 5, 2026. Today's high temperature of 96 degrees occurred at 3:28 p.m. The normal high is 95. The record high is 105 degrees, which was set in 2009. Today's low temperature of 74 degrees occurred at 5:38 a.m. The normal low is 73. The record low is 64 degrees, which was set in 1968. No precipitation fell today. Sunset tonight is at 8:36 p.m. Sunrise tomorrow is at 6:35 a.m. The Austin Camp Mabry Climate Summary for this evening, as of 5 p.m., July 5, 2026. Today's high temperature of 97 degrees occurred at 3:13 p.m. The normal high is 95. The record high is 105 degrees, which was set in 2009. Today's low temperature of 77 degrees occurred at 5:59 a.m. The normal low is 75. The record low is 62 degrees, which was set in 1924. No precipitation fell today. Sunset tonight is at 8:36 p.m. Sunrise tomorrow is at 6:35 a.m. You're listening to NOAA Weather Radio, station WXK27, in Austin, Texas, broadcasting on a frequency of 162.4 MHz, originating from the Austin-San Antonio National Weather Service Forecast Office. The current time is 8:10 p.m. Central Daylight Time. Your weather synopsis for South Central Texas. Typical July heat featuring near to slightly above average temperatures will persist through the upcoming week. Highs are forecast mainly in the mid to upper 90s each afternoon, with a few places at times reaching up to or slightly above 100 degrees. Lows remain steady in the mid to upper 70s for most. The heat indices will remain elevated as well, where some areas could reach into the 102 to 107 degree range. Slim rainstorm chances do exist through early this week and again for next weekend. The highest chances occur Monday afternoon from the hill country to near the Interstate 35 corridor up to around 30%. A light plume of Saharan dust arrives Wednesday into Thursday. Your local forecast. Tonight, mostly clear this evening, then becoming partly cloudy. Lows in the upper 70s. South winds 5 to 10 miles per hour. Monday, partly cloudy. A chance of showers and thunderstorms in the afternoon. Highs in the upper 90s. South winds around 5 miles per hour. Chance of rain 30%. Monday night, partly cloudy with a slight chance of showers and thunderstorms in the evening, then mostly clear after midnight. Lows in the upper 70s. South winds around 5 miles per hour. Tuesday, mostly sunny. A slight chance of showers in the afternoon. Highs in the upper 90s. South winds around 5 miles per hour. Tuesday night, mostly clear. Lows in the upper 70s. South winds 5 to 10 miles per hour. Wednesday, mostly sunny. Highs in the upper 90s. Wednesday night, clear. Lows in the mid-70s. Thursday, mostly sunny. Highs in the upper 90s. Thursday night, clear. Lows in the mid-70s. Friday and Friday night, mostly clear. Highs in the mid-90s. Lows in the upper 70s. Saturday, partly cloudy. A slight chance of showers in the morning, then a chance of showers and thunderstorms in the afternoon. Highs in the mid-90s. Chance of rain 40%. Saturday night, partly cloudy. A slight chance of showers after midnight. Lows in the upper 70s. Sunday, partly cloudy.
a slight chance of showers in the morning, then a chance of showers with a slight chance of thunderstorms in the afternoon. Highs in the mid-90s. Chance of rain 30%. The Tropical Weather Outlook. For the North Atlantic, Caribbean Sea, and the Gulf of America, tropical cyclone formation is not expected during the next 7 days. The Austin Bergstrom Climate Summary for this evening, as of 5 p.m., July 5, 2026. Today's high temperature of 96 degrees occurred at 3:20 p.m. The normal high is 95. The record high is 105 degrees, which was set in 2009. Today's low temperature of 74 degrees occurred at 5:38 a.m. The normal low is 73. The record low is 64 degrees, which was set in 1968. No precipitation fell today. Sunset tonight is at 8:36 p.m. Sunrise tomorrow is at 6:35 a.m. The Austin Camp Mabry Climate Summary for this evening, as of 5 p.m., July 5, 2026. Today's high temperature of 97 degrees occurred at 3:13 p.m. The normal high is 95. The record high is 105 degrees, which was set in 2009. Today's low temperature of 77 degrees occurred at 5:59 a.m. The normal low is 75. The record low is 62 degrees, which was set in 1924. No precipitation fell today. Sunset tonight is at 8:36 p.m. Sunrise tomorrow is at 6:35 a.m. You're listening to NOAA Weather Radio, station WXK27, in Austin, Texas, broadcasting on a frequency of 162.4 megahertz, originating from the Austin-San Antonio National Weather Service Forecast Office. The current time is 8:15 p.m. Central Daylight Time. The Austin NOAA Weather Radio Roundup, at 8 p.m. at Austin Bergstrom International, it was mostly cloudy. The temperature was 92, the dew point 66, the relative humidity was 42%, producing a heat index of 94, the wind south at 8 miles an hour, and the pressure was 29.89 inches and rising. At Camp Mabry, it was clear. The temperature was 90, the dew point 68, the relative humidity was 48%, producing a heat index of 94, the wind variable at 3 miles an hour, and the pressure was 29.91 inches and rising. The report from Pflugerville was not available. Taylor clear 91. Lago Vista clear 88. Georgetown partly cloudy 92. San Marcos partly cloudy 89. Burnett clear 91. Junction clear 93. San Antonio partly cloudy 91. Corpus Christi partly cloudy 85. Houston partly cloudy 90. Once again at Austin Bergstrom it was 92, and at Camp Mabry it was 90. Elsewhere across the state, College Station clear 91. Amarillo partly sunny 83. Abilene heavy rain and fog were reported 67. Dallas-Fort Worth cloudy 88. Your weather synopsis for South Central Texas. Typical July heat featuring near to slightly above average temperatures will persist through the upcoming week. Highs are forecast mainly in the mid to upper 90s each afternoon, with a few places at times reaching up to or slightly above 100 degrees. Lows remain steady in the mid to upper 70s for most. The heat indices will remain elevated as well, where some areas could reach into the 102 to 107 degree range. Slim rainstorm chances do exist through early this week and again for next weekend. The highest chances occur Monday afternoon from the hill country to near the Interstate 35 corridor up to around 30%. A light plume of Saharan dust arrives Wednesday into Thursday. Your local forecast. Tonight, mostly clear this evening, then becoming partly cloudy. Lows in the upper 70s. South winds 5 to 10 miles per hour. Monday, partly cloudy. A chance of showers and thunderstorms in the afternoon. Highs in the upper 90s.
South winds around 5 miles per hour. Chance of rain 30%.

Monday night, partly cloudy with a slight chance of showers and thunderstorms in the evening, then mostly clear after midnight. Lows in the upper 70s. South winds around 5 miles per hour. Tuesday, mostly sunny. A slight chance of showers in the afternoon. Highs in the upper 90s. South winds around 5 miles per hour. Tuesday night, mostly clear. Lows in the upper 70s. South winds 5 to 10 miles per hour. Wednesday, mostly sunny. Highs in the upper 90s. Wednesday night, clear. Lows in the mid 70s. Thursday, mostly sunny. Highs in the upper 90s. Thursday night, clear. Lows in the mid 70s. Friday and Friday night, mostly clear. Highs in the mid 90s. Lows in the upper 70s. Saturday, partly cloudy. A slight chance of showers in the morning, then a chance of showers and thunderstorms in the afternoon. Highs in the mid 90s. Chance of rain 40%. Saturday night, partly cloudy. A slight chance of showers after midnight. Lows in the upper 70s. Sunday, partly cloudy. A slight chance of showers in the morning, then a chance of showers with a slight chance of thunderstorms in the afternoon. Highs in the mid-90s. Chance of rain 30%. The Austin Bergstrom Climate Summary for this evening, as of 5 p.m., July 5, 2026. Today's high temperature of 96 degrees occurred at 3:20 p.m. The normal high is 95. The record high is 105 degrees, which was set in 2009. Today's low temperature of 74 degrees occurred at 5:38 a.m. The normal low is 73. The record low is 64 degrees, which was set in 1968. No precipitation fell today. Sunset tonight is at 8:36 p.m. Sunrise tomorrow is at 6:35 a.m. The Austin Camp Mabry Climate Summary for this evening, as of 5 p.m., July 5, 2026. Today's high temperature of 97 degrees occurred at 3:13 p.m. The normal high is 95. The record high is 105 degrees, which was set in 2009. Today's low temperature of 77 degrees occurred at 5:59 a.m. The normal low is 75. The record low is 62 degrees, which was set in 1924. No precipitation fell today. Sunset tonight is at 8:36 p.m. Sunrise tomorrow is at 6:35 a.m. You're listening to NOAA Weather Radio, station WXK27, in Austin, Texas, broadcasting on a frequency of 162.4 megahertz, originating from the Austin-San Antonio National Weather Service Forecast Office. The current time is 8:21 p.m. Central Daylight Time. The Austin NOAA Weather Radio Roundup. At 8 p.m. at Austin Bergstrom International, it was mostly cloudy. The temperature was 92, the dew point 66. The relative humidity was 42%, producing a heat index of 94, the wind south at 8 miles an hour, and the pressure was 29.89 inches and rising. At Camp Mabry, it was clear. The temperature was 90, the dew point 68. The relative humidity was 48%, producing a heat index of 94, the wind variable at 3 miles an hour, and the pressure was 29.91 inches and rising. The report from Pflugerville was not available. Taylor clear 91. Lago Vista clear 88. Georgetown partly cloudy 92. San Marcos partly cloudy 89. Burnett clear 91. Junction clear 93. San Antonio partly cloudy 91. Corpus Christi partly cloudy 85. Houston partly cloudy 90. Once again at Austin Bergstrom it was 92, and at Camp Mabry it was 90. Elsewhere across the state, College Station clear 91. Amarillo partly sunny 83. Abilene heavy rain and fog were reported 67. Dallas-Fort Worth.

The coastal waters forecast from Baffin Bay to Port Aransas out 20 nautical miles. Tonight, southeast winds 10 to 15 knots, becoming south late. Seas around 2 feet. Wave detail, southeast 2 feet at 5 seconds. Monday, south winds 5 to 10 knots, becoming southeast in the afternoon. Seas around 2 feet. Wave detail, southeast 2 feet at 4 seconds. A slight chance of showers in the afternoon. Monday night, south winds 10 to 15 knots. Seas around 2 feet. Wave detail, southeast 2 feet at 4 seconds and southeast 1 foot at 8 seconds. Tuesday, south winds 5 to 10 knots. Seas around 2 feet. Wave detail, southeast 2 feet at 5 seconds and southeast 1 foot at 8 seconds. A slight chance of showers and thunderstorms in the morning. Tuesday night, southeast winds 10 to 15 knots. Seas 2 to 3 feet. Wave detail, southeast 3 feet at 6 seconds. Wednesday, south winds 10 to 15 knots. Seas 2 to 3 feet. Wave detail, southeast 3 feet at 6 seconds. Wednesday night, south winds around 15 knots with gusts up to 20 knots. Seas around 3 feet. Thursday, south winds 15 to 20 knots. Seas around 3 feet. Thursday night, southeast winds 15 to 20 knots. Seas 3 to 4 feet, occasionally to 5 feet. Friday, southeast winds around 15 knots. Seas 3 to 4 feet, occasionally to 5 feet. A chance of showers. Friday night, southeast winds around 15 knots. Seas around 3 feet. A chance of showers after midnight. Winds and seas higher and near thunderstorms. Your weather synopsis for South Central Texas. Typical July heat featuring near to slightly above average temperatures will persist through the upcoming week. Highs are forecast mainly in the mid to upper 90s each afternoon, with a few places at times reaching up to or slightly above 100 degrees. Lows remain steady in the mid to upper 70s for most. The heat indices will remain elevated as well, where some areas could reach into the 102 to 107 degree range. Slim rainstorm chances do exist through early this week and again for next weekend. The highest chances occur Monday afternoon from the hill country to near the Interstate 35 corridor up to around 30%. A light plume of Saharan dust arrives Wednesday into Thursday. Your local forecast. Tonight, mostly clear this evening, then becoming partly cloudy. Lows in the upper 70s. South winds 5 to 10 miles per hour. Monday, partly cloudy. A chance of showers and thunderstorms in the afternoon. Highs in the upper 90s. South winds around 5 miles per hour. Chance of rain 30%. Monday night, partly cloudy with a slight chance of showers and thunderstorms in the evening, then mostly clear after midnight. Lows in the upper 70s. South winds around 5 miles per hour. Tuesday, mostly sunny. A slight chance of showers in the afternoon. Highs in the upper 90s. South winds around 5 miles per hour. Tuesday night, mostly clear. Lows in the upper 70s. South winds 5 to 10 miles per hour. Wednesday, mostly sunny. Highs in the upper 90s. Wednesday night, clear. Lows in the mid-70s. Thursday, mostly sunny. Highs in the upper 90s. Thursday night, clear. Lows in the mid-70s. Friday and Friday night, mostly clear. Highs in the mid-90s. Lows in the upper 70s. Saturday, partly cloudy. A slight chance of showers in the morning, then a chance of showers and thunderstorms in the afternoon. Highs in the mid-90s. Chance of rain 40%. Saturday night, partly cloudy. A slight chance of showers after midnight. Lows in the upper 70s. Sunday, partly cloudy.

The Austin Camp Mabry Climate Summary for this evening, as of 5 p.m., July 5, 2026. Today's high temperature of 97 degrees occurred at 3:13 p.m. The normal high is 95. The record high is 105 degrees, which was set in 2009. Today's low temperature of 77 degrees occurred at 5:59 a.m. The normal low is 75. The record low is 62 degrees, which was set in 1924. No precipitation fell today. Sunset tonight is at 8:36 p.m. Sunrise tomorrow is at 6:35 a.m. You are listening to NOAA Weather Radio, station WXK27, in Austin, Texas, broadcasting on a frequency of 162.4 MHz, originating from the Austin-San Antonio National Weather Service Forecast Office. The current time is 8:30 p.m. Central Daylight Time. The Austin, NOAA Weather Radio Roundup, at 8 p.m. at Austin Bergstrom International, it was mostly cloudy. The temperature was 92, the dew point 66, the relative humidity was 42%, producing a heat index of 94, the wind south at 8 miles an hour, and the pressure was 29.89 inches and rising. At Camp Mabry, it was clear. The temperature was 90, the dew point 68, the relative humidity was 48%, producing a heat index of 94, the wind variable at 3 miles an hour, and the pressure was 29.91 inches and rising. The report from Pflugerville was not available. Taylor clear 91. Lago Vista clear 88. Georgetown partly cloudy 92. San Marcos partly cloudy 89. Burnett clear 91. Junction clear 93. San Antonio partly cloudy 91. Corpus Christi partly cloudy 85. Houston partly cloudy 90. Once again at Austin Bergstrom it was 92, and at Camp Mabry it was 90. Elsewhere across the state, College Station clear 91. Amarillo partly sunny 83. Abilene heavy rain and fog were reported 67. Dallas-Fort Worth cloudy 88. Your weather synopsis for South Central Texas. Typical July heat featuring near to slightly above average temperatures will persist through the upcoming week. Highs are forecast mainly in the mid to upper 90s each afternoon, with a few places at times reaching up to or slightly above 100 degrees. Lows remain steady in the mid to upper 70s for most. The heat indices will remain elevated as well, where some areas could reach into the 102 to 107 degree range. Slim rainstorm chances do exist through early this week and again for next weekend. The highest chances occur Monday afternoon from the Hill Country to near the Interstate 35 corridor up to around 30%. A light plume of Saharan dust arrives Wednesday into Thursday. Your local forecast. Tonight, mostly clear this evening, then becoming partly cloudy. Lows in the upper 70s. South winds 5 to 10 miles per hour. Monday, partly cloudy. A chance of showers and thunderstorms in the afternoon. Highs in the upper 90s. South winds around 5. Monday, partly cloudy. A chance of showers and thunderstorms in the afternoon. Highs in the upper 90s. South winds around 5 miles per hour. Chance of rain 30%. Monday night, partly cloudy with a slight chance of showers and thunderstorms in the evening, then mostly clear after midnight. Lows in the upper 70s. South winds around 5 miles per hour. Tuesday, mostly sunny. A slight chance of showers in the afternoon. Highs in the upper 90s. South winds around 5 miles per hour. Tuesday night, mostly clear. Lows in the upper 70s. South winds 5 to 10 miles per hour. Wednesday, mostly sunny. Highs in the upper 90s. Wednesday night, clear. Lows in the mid 70s. Thursday, mostly sunny. Highs in the upper 90s. Thursday night, clear.

lows in the mid-70s. Friday and Friday night, mostly clear. Highs in the mid-90s. Lows in the upper 70s. Saturday, partly cloudy. A slight chance of showers in the morning, then a chance of showers and thunderstorms in the afternoon. Highs in the mid-90s. Chance of rain 40%. Saturday night, partly cloudy. A slight chance of showers after midnight. Lows in the upper 70s. Sunday, partly cloudy. A slight chance of showers in the morning, then a chance of showers with a slight chance of thunderstorms in the afternoon. Highs in the mid-90s. Chance of rain 30%. The Austin Bergstrom Climate Summary for this evening, as of 5 p.m., July 5, 2026. Today's high temperature of 96 degrees occurred at 3:20 p.m. The normal high is 95. The record high is 105 degrees, which was set in 2009. Today's low temperature of 74 degrees occurred at 5:38 a.m. The normal low is 73. The record low is 64 degrees, which was set in 1968. No precipitation fell today. Sunset tonight is at 8:36 p.m. Sunrise tomorrow is at 6:35 a.m. The Austin Camp Mabry Climate Summary for this evening, as of 5 p.m., July 5, 2026. Today's high temperature of 97 degrees occurred at 3:13 p.m. The normal high is 95. The record high is 105 degrees, which was set in 2009. Today's low temperature of 77 degrees occurred at 5:59 a.m. The normal low is 75. The record low is 62 degrees, which was set in 1924. No precipitation fell today. Sunset tonight is at 8:36 p.m. Sunrise tomorrow is at 6:35 a.m. You're listening to NOAA Weather Radio, station WXK27, in Austin, Texas, broadcasting on a frequency of 162.4 megahertz, originating from the Austin-San Antonio National Weather Service Forecast Office. The current time is 8:36 p.m. Central Daylight Time. The Austin NOAA Weather Radio Roundup. At 8 p.m. at Austin Bergstrom International, it was mostly cloudy. The temperature was 92, the dew point 66, the relative humidity was 42%, producing a heat index of 94, the wind south at 8 miles an hour, and the pressure was 29.89 inches and rising. At Camp Mabry, it was clear. The temperature was 90, the dew point 68, the relative humidity was 48%. Producing a heat index of 94, the wind variable at 3 miles an hour, and the pressure was 29.91 inches and rising. The report from Pflugerville was not available. Taylor clear 91. Lago Vista clear 88. Georgetown partly cloudy 92. San Marcos partly cloudy 89. Burnett clear 91. Junction clear 93. San Antonio partly cloudy 91. Corpus Christi partly cloudy 85. Houston partly cloudy 90. Once again at Austin Bergstrom it was 92, and at Camp Mabry it was 90. Elsewhere across the state, College Station clear 91. Amarillo partly sunny 83. Abilene heavy rain and fog were reported 67. Dallas-Fort Worth cloudy 88. Your weather synopsis for South Central Texas. Typical July heat featuring near to slightly above average temperatures will persist through the upcoming week. Highs are forecast mainly in the mid to upper 90s each afternoon, with a few places at times reaching up to or slightly above 100 degrees. Lows remain steady in the mid to upper 70s for most. The heat indices will remain elevated as well, where some areas could reach into the 102 to 107 degree range. Slim rainstorm chances do exist through early this week and again for next weekend. The highest chances occur Monday afternoon from the hill country to near the Interstate 35 corridor up to around 30%. A light plume of Saharan dust arrives Wednesday into Thursday.
your local forecast. Tonight, mostly clear. This evening, then becoming partly cloudy. Lows in the upper 70s. South winds 5 to 10 miles per hour. Monday, partly cloudy. A chance of showers and thunderstorms in the afternoon. Highs in the upper 90s. South winds around 5 miles per hour. Chance of rain 30%. Monday night, partly cloudy with a slight chance of showers and thunderstorms in the evening, then mostly clear after midnight. Lows in the upper 70s. South winds around 5 miles per hour. Tuesday, mostly sunny. A slight chance of showers in the afternoon. Highs in the upper 90s. South winds around 5 miles per hour. Tuesday night, mostly clear. Lows in the upper 70s. South winds 5 to 10 miles per hour. Wednesday, mostly sunny. Highs in the upper 90s. Wednesday night, clear. Lows in the mid 70s. Thursday, mostly sunny. Highs in the upper 90s. Thursday night, clear. Lows in the mid 70s. Friday and Friday night, mostly clear. Highs in the mid 90s. Lows in the upper 70s. Saturday, partly cloudy. A slight chance of showers in the morning, then a chance of showers and thunderstorms in the afternoon. Highs in the mid 90s. Chance of rain 40%. Saturday night, partly cloudy. A slight chance of showers after midnight. Lows in the upper 70s. Sunday, partly cloudy. A slight chance of showers in the morning, then a chance of showers with a slight chance of thunderstorms in the afternoon. Highs in the mid-90s. Chance of rain 30%. The Austin Bergstrom Climate Summary for this evening, as of 5 p.m., July 5, 2026. Today's high temperature of 96 degrees occurred at 3:20 p.m. The normal high is 95. The record high is 105 degrees, which was set in 2009. Today's low temperature of 74 degrees occurred at 5:38 a.m. The normal low is 73. The record low is 64 degrees, which was set in 1968. No precipitation fell today. Sunset tonight is at 8:36 p.m. Sunrise tomorrow is at 6:35 a.m. The Austin Camp Mabry Climate Summary for this evening, as of 5 p.m., July 5, 2026. Today's high temperature of 97 degrees occurred at 3:13 p.m. The normal high is 95. The record high is 105 degrees, which was set in 2009. Today's low temperature of 77 degrees occurred at 5:59 a.m. The normal low is 75. The record low is 62 degrees, which was set in 1924. No precipitation fell today. Sunset tonight is at 8:36 p.m. Sunrise tomorrow is at 6:35 a.m. You're listening to NOAA Weather Radio, station WXK27, in Austin, Texas, broadcasting on a frequency of 162.4 MHz, originating from the Austin-San Antonio National Weather Service Forecast Office. The Tropical Weather Outlook. For the North Atlantic, Caribbean Sea and the Gulf of America, tropical cyclone formation is not expected during the next 7 days. The current time is 8:43 p.m. Central Daylight Time. The Austin NOAA Weather Radio Roundup, at 8 p.m. at Austin Bergstrom International, it was mostly cloudy. The temperature was 92, the dew point 66, the relative humidity was 42%, producing a heat index of 94, the wind south at 8 miles an hour, and the pressure was 29.89 inches and rising. At Camp Mabry, it was clear. The temperature was 90, the dew point 68. The relative humidity was 48%, producing a heat index of 94, the wind variable at 3 miles an hour, and the pressure was 29.91 inches and rising. The report from Pflugerville was not available. Taylor clear 91. Lago Vista clear 88.

Georgetown, partly cloudy, 92. San Marcos, partly cloudy, 89. Burnett, clear, 91. Junction, clear, 93. San Antonio, partly cloudy, 91. Corpus Christi, partly cloudy, 85. Houston, partly cloudy, 90. Once again, at Austin Bergstrom, it was 92, and at Camp Mabry, it was 90. Elsewhere across the state, College Station, clear, 91. Amarillo, partly sunny, 83. Abilene, heavy rain and fog were reported, 67. Dallas, Fort Worth, cloudy, 88. Your weather synopsis for South Central Texas. Typical July heat featuring near to slightly above average temperatures will persist through the upcoming week. Highs are forecast mainly in the mid to upper 90s each afternoon, with a few places at times reaching up to or slightly above 100 degrees. Lows remain steady in the mid to upper 70s for most. The heat indices will remain elevated as well, where some areas could reach into the 102 to 107 degree range. Slim rainstorm chances do exist through early this week and again for next weekend. The highest chances occur Monday afternoon from the hill country to near the Interstate 35 corridor, up to around 30%. A light plume of Saharan dust arrives Wednesday into Thursday. Your local forecast. Tonight, mostly clear this evening, then becoming partly cloudy. Lows in the upper 70s. South winds 5 to 10 miles per hour. Monday, partly cloudy. A chance of showers and thunderstorms in the afternoon. Highs in the upper 90s. South winds around 5 miles per hour. Chance of rain 30%. Monday night, partly cloudy with a slight chance of showers and thunderstorms in the evening, then mostly clear after midnight. Lows in the upper 70s. South winds around 5 miles per hour. Tuesday, mostly sunny. A slight chance of showers in the afternoon. Highs in the upper 90s. South winds around 5 miles per hour. Tuesday night, mostly clear. Lows in the upper 70s. South winds 5 to 10 miles per hour. Wednesday, mostly sunny. Highs in the upper 90s. Wednesday night, clear. Lows in the mid-70s. Thursday, mostly sunny. Highs in the upper 90s. Thursday night, clear. Lows in the mid-70s. Friday and Friday night, mostly clear. Highs in the mid-90s. Lows in the upper 70s. Saturday, partly cloudy. A slight chance of showers in the morning, then a chance of showers and thunderstorms in the afternoon. Highs in the mid-90s. Chance of rain 40%. Saturday night, partly cloudy. A slight chance of showers after midnight. Lows in the upper 70s. Sunday, partly cloudy. A slight chance of showers in the morning, then a chance of showers with a slight chance of thunderstorms in the afternoon. Highs in the mid-90s. Chance of rain 30%. The Austin Bergstrom Climate Summary for this evening, as of 5 p.m., July 5, 2026. Today's high temperature of 96 degrees occurred at 3:20 p.m. The normal high is 95. The record high is 105 degrees, which was set in 2009. Today's low temperature of 74 degrees occurred at 5:38 a.m. The normal low is 73. The record low is 64 degrees, which was set in 1968. No precipitation fell today. Sunset tonight is at 8:36 p.m. Sunrise tomorrow is at 6:35 a.m. The Austin Camp Mabry Climate Summary for this evening, as of 5 p.m., July 5, 2026. Today's high temperature of 97 degrees occurred at 3:13 p.m. The normal high is 95. The record high is 105 degrees, which was set in 2009. Today's low temperature of 77 degrees occurred at 5:59 a.m. The normal low is 75. The record low is 62 degrees, which was set in 1924. No precipitation fell today.
Sunset tonight is at 8:36 p.m. Sunrise tomorrow is at 6:35 a.m. You are listening to NOAA Weather Radio, station WXK27, in Austin, Texas, broadcasting on a frequency of 162.4 MHz, originating from the Austin-San Antonio National Weather Service Forecast Office. The current time is 8:49 p.m. Central Daylight Time. The Austin NOAA Weather Radio Roundup. At 8 p.m. at Austin Bergstrom International, it was mostly cloudy. The temperature was 92, the dew point 66. The relative humidity was 42%, producing a heat index of 94, the wind south at 8 miles an hour, and the pressure was 29.89 inches and rising. At Camp Mabry, it was clear. The temperature was 90, the dew point 68. The relative humidity was 48%, producing a heat index of 94, the wind variable at 3 miles an hour, and the pressure was 29.91 inches and rising. The report from Pflugerville was not available. Taylor clear 91. Lago Vista clear 88. Georgetown partly cloudy 92. San Marcos partly cloudy 89. Burnett clear 91. Junction clear 93. San Antonio partly cloudy 91. Corpus Christi partly cloudy 85. Houston partly cloudy 90. Once again at Austin Bergstrom it was 92, and at Camp Mabry it was 90. Elsewhere across the state, College Station clear 91. Amarillo partly sunny 83. Abilene heavy rain and fog were reported 67. Dallas-Fort Worth cloudy 88. Your weather synopsis for South Central Texas. Typical July heat featuring near to slightly above average temperatures will persist through the upcoming week. Highs are forecast mainly in the mid to upper 90s each afternoon, with a few places at times reaching up to or slightly above 100 degrees. Lows remain steady in the mid to upper 70s for most. The heat indices will remain elevated as well, where some areas could reach into the 102 to 107 degree range. Slim rainstorm chances do exist through early this week and again for next weekend. The highest chances occur Monday afternoon from the hill country to near the Interstate 35 corridor up to around 30%. A light plume of Saharan dust arrives Wednesday into Thursday. The coastal waters forecast from Baffin Bay to Port Aransas out 20 nautical miles. Tonight, southeast winds 10 to 15 knots, becoming south late. Seas around 2 feet. Wave detail, southeast 2 feet at 5 seconds. Monday, south winds 5 to 10 knots, becoming southeast in the afternoon. Seas around 2 feet. Wave detail, southeast 2 feet at 4 seconds. A slight chance of showers in the afternoon. Monday night, south winds 10 to 15 knots. Seas around 2 feet. Wave detail, southeast 2 feet at 4 seconds and southeast 1 foot at 8 seconds. Tuesday, south winds 5 to 10 knots. Seas around 2 feet. Wave detail, southeast 2 feet at 5 seconds and southeast 1 foot at 8 seconds. A slight chance of showers and thunderstorms in the morning. Tuesday night, southeast winds 10 to 15 knots. Seas 2 to 3 feet. Wave detail, southeast 3 feet at 6 seconds. Wednesday, south winds 10 to 15 knots. Seas 2 to 3 feet. Wave detail, southeast 3 feet at 6 seconds. Wednesday night, south winds around 15 knots with gusts up to 20 knots. Seas around 3 feet. Thursday, south winds 15 to 20 knots. Seas around 3 feet. Thursday night, southeast winds 15 to 20 knots. Seas 3 to 4 feet, occasionally to 5 feet. Friday, southeast winds around 15 knots. Seas 3 to 4 feet, occasionally to 5 feet. A chance of showers. Friday night, southeast winds around 15 knots. Seas around 3 feet. A chance of showers after midnight. Winds and

He's higher and there are thunderstorms. Your local forecast. Tonight, mostly clear this evening, then becoming partly cloudy. Lows in the upper 70s. South winds 5 to 10 miles per hour. Monday, partly cloudy. A chance of showers and thunderstorms in the afternoon. Highs in the upper 90s. South winds around 5 miles per hour. Chance of rain 30%. Monday night, partly cloudy with a slight chance of showers and thunderstorms in the evening, then mostly clear after midnight. Lows in the upper 70s. South winds around 5 miles per hour. Tuesday, mostly sunny. A slight chance of showers in the afternoon. Highs in the upper 90s. South winds around 5 miles per hour. Tuesday night, mostly clear. Lows in the upper 70s. South winds 5 to 10 miles per hour. Wednesday, mostly sunny. Highs in the upper 90s. Wednesday night, clear. Lows in the mid 70s. Thursday, mostly sunny. Highs in the upper 90s. Thursday night, clear. Lows in the mid 70s. Friday and Friday night, mostly clear. Highs in the mid 90s. Lows in the upper 70s. Saturday, partly cloudy. A slight chance of showers in the morning, then a chance of showers and thunderstorms in the afternoon. Highs in the mid 90s. Chance of rain 40%. Saturday night, partly cloudy. A slight chance of showers after midnight. Lows in the upper 70s. Sunday, partly cloudy. A slight chance of showers in the morning, then a chance of showers with a slight chance of thunderstorms in the afternoon. Highs in the mid-90s. Chance of rain 30%. The Austin Bergstrom Climate Summary for this evening, as of 5 p.m., July 5, 2026. Today's high temperature of 96 degrees occurred at 3:20 p.m. The normal high is 95. The record high is 105 degrees, which was set in 2009. Today's low temperature of 74 degrees occurred at 5:38 a.m. The normal low is 73. The record low is 64 degrees, which was set in 1968. No precipitation fell today. Sunset tonight is at 8:36 p.m. Sunrise tomorrow is at 6:35 a.m. The Austin Camp Mabry Climate Summary for this evening, as of 5 p.m., July 5, 2026. Today's high temperature of 97 degrees occurred at 3:13 p.m. The normal high is 95. The record high is 105 degrees, which was set in 2009. Today's low temperature of 77 degrees occurred at 5:59 a.m. The normal low is 75. The record low is 62 degrees, which was set in 1924. No precipitation fell today. Sunset tonight is at 8:36 p.m. Sunrise tomorrow is at 6:35 a.m. You're listening to NOAA Weather Radio, station WXK27, in Austin, Texas, broadcasting on a frequency of 162.4 megahertz. 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It was mostly cloudy. The temperature was 92, the dew point 66. The relative humidity was 42%, producing a heat index of 94, the wind south at 8 miles an hour, and the pressure was 29.89 inches and rising. At Camp Mabry, it was clear. The temperature was 90, the dew point 68. The relative humidity was 48%, producing a heat index of 94, the wind variable at 3 miles an hour, and the pressure was 29.91 inches and rising. The report from Pflugerville was not available. Taylor clear 91. Lago Vista clear 88. Georgetown partly cloudy 92. San Marcos partly cloudy 89. Bernard clear 91.

Junction clear 93. San Antonio partly cloudy 91. Corpus Christi partly cloudy 85. Houston partly cloudy 90. Once again at Austin Bergstrom it was 92, and at Camp Mabry it was 90. Elsewhere across the state, College Station clear 91. Amarillo partly sunny 83. Abilene heavy rain and fog were reported 67. Dallas-Fort Worth cloudy 88. Your weather synopsis for South Central Texas. Typical July heat featuring near to slightly above average temperatures will persist through the upcoming week. Highs are forecast mainly in the mid to upper 90s each afternoon, with a few places at times reaching up to or slightly above 100 degrees. Lows remain steady in the mid to upper 70s for most. The heat indices will remain elevated as well, where some areas could reach into the 102 to 107 degree range. Slim rainstorm chances do exist through early this week and again for next weekend. The highest chances occur Monday afternoon from the Hill Country to near the Interstate 35 corridor, up to around 30%. A light plume of Saharan dust arrives Wednesday into Thursday. Your local forecast. Tonight, mostly clear this evening, then becoming partly cloudy. Lows in the upper 70s. South winds 5 to 10 miles per hour. Monday, partly cloudy. A chance of showers and thunderstorms in the afternoon. Highs in the upper 90s. South winds around 5 miles per hour. Chance of rain 30%. Monday night, partly cloudy with a slight chance of showers and thunderstorms in the evening, then mostly clear after midnight. Lows in the upper 70s. South winds around 5 miles per hour. Tuesday, mostly sunny. A slight chance of showers in the afternoon. Highs in the upper 90s. South winds around 5 miles per hour. Tuesday night, mostly clear. Lows in the upper 70s. South winds 5 to 10 miles per hour. Wednesday, mostly sunny. Highs in the upper 90s. Wednesday night, clear. Lows in the mid-70s. Thursday, mostly sunny. Highs in the upper 90s. Thursday night, clear. Lows in the mid-70s. Friday and Friday night, mostly clear. Highs in the mid-90s. Lows in the upper 70s. Saturday, partly cloudy. A slight chance of showers in the morning, then a chance of showers and thunderstorms in the afternoon. Highs in the mid-90s. Chance of rain 40%. Saturday night, partly cloudy. A slight chance of showers after midnight. Lows in the upper 70s. Sunday, partly cloudy. A slight chance of showers in the morning, then a chance of showers with a slight chance of thunderstorms in the afternoon. Highs in the mid-90s. Chance of rain 30%. 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The current time is 9:03 p.m. Central Daylight Time. The Austin NOAA Weather Radio Roundup, at 8 p.m. at Austin Bergstrom International, it was mostly cloudy. The temperature was 92, the dew point 66, the relative humidity was 42%, producing a heat index of 94, the wind south at 8 miles an hour, and the pressure was 29.89 inches and rising. At Camp Mabry, it was clear. The temperature was 90, the dew point 68. The relative humidity was 48%, producing a heat index of 94, the wind variable at 3 miles an hour, and the pressure was 29.91 inches and rising. The report from Pflugerville was not available. Taylor clear 91. Lago Vista clear 88. Georgetown partly cloudy 92. San Marcos partly cloudy 89. Burnett clear 91. Junction clear 93. San Antonio partly cloudy 91. Corpus Christi

partly cloudy 85. Houston, partly cloudy 90. Once again at Austin Bergstrom, it was 92, and at Camp Mabry, it was 90. Elsewhere across the state, College Station clear 91. Amarillo, partly sunny 83. Abilene, heavy rain and fog were reported 67. Dallas, Fort Worth, cloudy 88. Your weather synopsis for South Central Texas. Typical July heat featuring near to slightly above average temperatures will persist through the upcoming week. Highs are forecast mainly in the mid to upper 90s each afternoon, with a few places at times reaching up to or slightly above 100 degrees. Lows remain steady in the mid to upper 70s for most. The heat indices will remain elevated as well, where some areas could reach into the 102 to 107 degree range. Slim rainstorm chances do exist through early this week and again for next weekend. The highest chances occur Monday afternoon from the Hill Country to near the Interstate 35 corridor up to around 30%. A light plume of Saharan dust arrives Wednesday into Thursday. Your local forecast. Tonight, mostly clear this evening, then becoming partly cloudy. Lows in the upper 70s. South winds 5 to 10 miles per hour. Monday, partly cloudy. A chance of showers and thunderstorms in the afternoon. Highs in the upper 90s. South winds around 5 miles per hour. Chance of rain 30%. Monday night, partly cloudy with a slight chance of showers and thunderstorms in the evening, then mostly clear after midnight. Lows in the upper 70s. South winds around 5 miles per hour. Tuesday, mostly sunny. A slight chance of showers in the afternoon. Highs in the upper 90s. South winds around 5 miles per hour. Tuesday night, mostly clear. Lows in the upper 70s. South winds 5 to 10 miles per hour. Wednesday, mostly sunny. Highs in the upper 90s. Wednesday night, clear. Lows in the mid-70s. Thursday, mostly sunny. Highs in the upper 90s. Thursday night, clear. Lows in the mid-70s. Friday and Friday night, mostly clear. Highs in the mid-90s. Lows in the upper 70s. Saturday, partly cloudy. A slight chance of showers in the morning, then a chance of showers and thunderstorms in the afternoon. Highs in the mid-90s. Chance of rain 40%. Saturday night, partly cloudy. A slight chance of showers after midnight. Lows in the upper 70s. Sunday, partly cloudy. A slight chance of showers in the morning, then a chance of showers with a slight chance of thunderstorms in the afternoon. Highs in the mid-90s. Chance of rain 30%. 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The current time is 9:07 p.m. Central Daylight Time. Your weather synopsis for South Central Texas. Typical July heat featuring near to slightly above average temperatures will persist through the upcoming week. Highs are forecast mainly in the mid to upper 90s each afternoon, with a few places at times reaching up to or slightly above 100 degrees. Lows remain steady in the mid to upper 70s for most. The heat indices will remain elevated as well, where some areas could reach into the 102 to 107 degree range. Slim rainstorm chances do exist through early this week and again for next weekend. The highest chances occur Monday afternoon from the Hill Country to near the Interstate 35 corridor up to around 30%. A light plume of Saharan dust arrives Wednesday into Thursday. Your local forecast. Tonight, mostly clear this evening, then becoming partly cloudy. Lows in the upper 70s. South winds 5 to 10 miles per hour. Monday, partly cloudy. A chance of showers and thunderstorms in the afternoon. Highs in the upper 90s. South winds

winds around 5 miles per hour. Chance of rain 30%. Monday night, partly cloudy with a slight chance of showers and thunderstorms in the evening, then mostly clear after midnight. Lows in the upper 70s. South winds around 5 miles per hour. Tuesday, mostly sunny. A slight chance of showers in the afternoon. Highs in the upper 90s. South winds around 5 miles per hour. Tuesday night, mostly clear. Lows in the upper 70s. South winds 5 to 10 miles per hour. Wednesday, mostly sunny. Highs in the upper 90s. Wednesday night, clear. Lows in the mid 70s. Thursday, mostly sunny. Highs in the upper 90s. Thursday night, clear. Lows in the mid 70s. Friday and Friday night, mostly clear. Highs in the mid 90s. Lows in the upper 70s. Saturday, partly cloudy. A slight chance of showers in the morning, then a chance of showers and thunderstorms in the afternoon. Highs in the mid 90s. Chance of rain 40%. Saturday night, partly cloudy. A slight chance of showers after midnight. Lows in the upper 70s. Sunday, partly cloudy. A slight chance of showers in the morning, then a chance of showers with a slight chance of thunderstorms in the afternoon. Highs in the mid-90s. Chance of rain 30%. 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The current time is 9:11 p.m. Central Daylight Time. Your weather synopsis for South Central Texas. Typical July heat featuring near to slightly above average temperatures will persist through the upcoming week. Highs are forecast mainly in the mid to upper 90s each afternoon, with a few places at times reaching up to or slightly above 100 degrees. Lows remain steady in the mid to upper 70s for most. The heat indices will remain elevated as well, where some areas could reach into the 102 to 107 degree range. Slim rainstorm chances do exist through early this week and again for next weekend. The highest chances occur Monday afternoon from the hill country to near the Interstate 35 corridor up to around 30%. A light plume of Saharan dust arrives Wednesday into Thursday. Your local forecast. Tonight, mostly clear this evening, then becoming partly cloudy. Lows in the upper 70s. South winds 5 to 10 miles per hour. Monday, partly cloudy. A chance of showers and thunderstorms in the afternoon. Highs in the upper 90s. South winds around 5 miles per hour. Chance of rain 30%. Monday night, partly cloudy with a slight chance of showers and thunderstorms in the evening, then mostly clear after midnight. Lows in the upper 70s. South winds around 5 miles per hour. Tuesday, mostly sunny. A slight chance of showers in the afternoon. Highs in the upper 90s. South winds around 5 miles per hour. Tuesday night, mostly clear. Lows in the upper 70s. South winds 5 to 10 miles per hour. Wednesday, mostly sunny. Highs in the upper 90s. Wednesday night, clear. Lows in the mid 70s. Thursday, mostly sunny. Highs in the upper 90s. Thursday night, clear. Lows in the mid 70s. Friday and Friday night, mostly clear. Highs in the mid-90s. Lows in the upper 70s. Saturday, partly cloudy. A slight chance of showers in the morning, then a chance of showers and thunderstorms in the afternoon. Highs in the mid-90s. Chance of rain 40%. Saturday night, partly cloudy. A slight chance of showers after midnight. Lows in the upper 70s. Sunday, partly cloudy. A slight chance of showers in the morning,
then a chance of showers with a slight chance of thunderstorms in the afternoon. Highs in the mid-90s. Chance of rain 30%. 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The Tropical Weather Outlook. For the North Atlantic, Caribbean Sea, and the Gulf of America, tropical cyclone formation is not expected during the next 7 days. The current time is 9:14 p.m. Central Daylight Time. The Austin NOAA Weather Radio Roundup. At 9 p.m. at Austin Bergstrom International, it was partly cloudy. The temperature was 83, the dew point 69, the relative humidity was 62%, the wind south at 3 miles an hour, and the pressure was 29.92 inches and rising. At Camp Mabry, it was clear. The temperature was 87, the dew point 66, the relative humidity was 49%, the wind south at 6 miles an hour, and the pressure was 29.94 inches and rising. The report from Pflugerville was not available. Taylor clear 86. Lago Vista clear 85. Georgetown clear 89. San Marcos clear 83. Burnett partly cloudy 87. Junction partly cloudy 89. San Antonio partly cloudy 88. Corpus Christi partly cloudy 82. Houston partly cloudy 87. Once again at Austin Bergstrom it was 83, and at Camp Mabry it was 87. Elsewhere across the state, College Station clear 88. Amarillo partly cloudy 80. Abilene light rain and fog were reported 69. Dallas-Fort Worth cloudy 86. Your weather synopsis for South Central Texas. Typical July heat featuring near to slightly above average temperatures will persist through the upcoming week. Highs are forecast mainly in the mid to upper 90s each afternoon, with a few places at times reaching up to or slightly above 100 degrees. Lows remain steady in the mid to upper 70s for most. The heat indices will remain elevated as well, where some areas could reach into the 102 to 107 degree range. Slim rainstorm chances do exist through early this week and again for next weekend. The highest chances occur Monday afternoon from the hill country to near the Interstate 35 corridor up to around 30%. A light plume of Saharan dust arrives Wednesday into Thursday. Your local forecast. Tonight, mostly clear this evening, then becoming partly cloudy. Lows in the upper 70s. South winds 5 to 10 miles per hour. Monday, partly cloudy. A chance of showers and thunderstorms in the afternoon. Highs in the upper 90s. South winds around 5 miles per hour. Chance of rain 30%. Monday night, partly cloudy with a slight chance of showers and thunderstorms in the evening, then mostly clear after midnight. Lows in the upper 70s. South winds around 5 miles per hour. Tuesday, mostly sunny. A slight chance of showers in the afternoon. Highs in the upper 90s. South winds around 5 miles per hour. Tuesday night, mostly clear. Lows in the upper 70s. South winds 5 to 10 miles per hour. Wednesday, mostly sunny. Highs in the upper 90s. Wednesday night, clear. Lows in the mid-70s. Thursday, mostly sunny. Highs in the upper 90s. Thursday night, clear. Lows in the mid-70s. Friday and Friday night, mostly clear. Highs in the mid-90s. Lows in the upper 70s. Saturday, partly cloudy. A slight chance of showers in the morning, then a chance of showers and thunderstorms in the afternoon. Highs in the mid-90s. Chance of rain 40%. Saturday night, partly cloudy. A slight chance of showers after midnight. Lows in the upper 70s. Sunday, partly cloudy.
a slight chance of showers in the morning, then a chance of showers with a slight chance of thunderstorms in the afternoon.

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Highs in the mid-90s. Chance of rain 30%. 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It was partly cloudy. The temperature was 83, the dew point 69, the relative humidity was 62%, the wind south at 3 miles an hour, and the pressure was 29.92 inches and rising. At Camp Mabry, it was clear. The temperature was 87, the dew point 66, the relative humidity was 49%, the wind south at 6 miles an hour, and the pressure was 29.94 inches and rising. The report from Pflugerville was not available. Taylor clear 86. Lago Vista clear 85. Georgetown clear 89. San Marcos clear 83. Burnett partly cloudy 87. Junction partly cloudy 89. San Antonio partly cloudy 88. Corpus Christi partly cloudy 82. Houston partly cloudy 87. Once again at Austin Bergstrom it was 83, and at Camp Mabry it was 87. Elsewhere across the state, College Station clear 88. Amarillo partly cloudy 80. Abilene light rain and fog were reported 69. Dallas-Fort Worth cloudy 86. Your weather synopsis for South Central Texas. Typical July heat featuring near to slightly above average temperatures will persist through the upcoming week. Highs are forecast mainly in the mid to upper 90s each afternoon, with a few places at times reaching up to or slightly above 100 degrees. Lows remain steady in the mid to upper 70s for most. The heat indices will remain elevated as well, where some areas could reach into the 102 to 107 degree range. Slim rainstorm chances do exist through early this week and again for next weekend. The highest chances occur Monday afternoon from the Hill Country to near the Interstate 35 corridor up to around 30%. A light plume of Saharan dust arrives Wednesday into Thursday. Your local forecast. Tonight, mostly clear this evening, then becoming partly cloudy. Lows in the upper 70s. South winds 5 to 10 miles per hour. Monday, partly cloudy. A chance of showers and thunderstorms in the afternoon. Highs in the upper 90s. South winds around 5 miles per hour. Chance of rain 30%. Monday night, partly cloudy with a slight chance of showers and thunderstorms in the evening, then mostly clear after midnight. Lows in the upper 70s. South winds around 5 miles per hour. Tuesday, mostly sunny. A slight chance of showers in the afternoon. Highs in the upper 90s. South winds around 5 miles per hour. Tuesday night, mostly clear. Lows in the upper 70s. South winds 5 to 10 miles per hour. Wednesday, mostly sunny. Highs in the upper 90s. Wednesday night, clear. Lows in the mid-70s. Thursday, mostly sunny. Highs in the upper 90s. Thursday night, clear. Lows in the mid-70s. Friday and Friday night, mostly clear. Highs in the mid-90s. Lows in the upper 70s. Saturday, partly cloudy. A slight chance of showers in the morning, then a chance of showers and thunderstorms in the afternoon. Highs in the mid-90s. Chance of rain 40%. Saturday night, partly cloudy. A slight chance of showers after midnight. Lows in the upper 70s. Sunday, partly cloudy. A slight chance of showers in the morning, then a chance of showers with a slight chance of thunderstorms in the afternoon. Highs in the mid-90s. Chance of rain 30%. The coastal waters forecast from Baffin Bay to Port Aransas out 20 nautical

Tonight, southeast winds 10 to 15 knots, becoming south late. Seas around 2 feet. Wave detail, southeast 2 feet at 5 seconds. Monday, south winds 5 to 10 knots, becoming southeast in the afternoon. Seas around 2 feet. Wave detail, southeast 2 feet at 4 seconds. A slight chance of showers in the afternoon. Monday night, south winds 10 to 15 knots. Seas around 2 feet. Wave detail, southeast 2 feet at 4 seconds and southeast 1 foot at 8 seconds. Tuesday, south winds 5 to 10 knots. Seas around 2 feet. Wave detail, southeast 2 feet at 5 seconds and southeast 1 foot at 8 seconds. A slight chance of showers and thunderstorms in the morning. Tuesday night, southeast winds 10 to 15 knots. Seas 2 to 3 feet. Wave detail, southeast 3 feet at 6 seconds. Wednesday, south winds 10 to 15 knots. Seas 2 to 3 feet. Wave detail, southeast 3 feet at 6 seconds. Wednesday night, south winds around 15 knots with gusts up to 20 knots. Seas around 3 feet. Thursday, south winds 15 to 20 knots. Seas around 3 feet. Thursday night, southeast winds 15 to 20 knots. Seas 3 to 4 feet, occasionally to 5 feet. Friday, southeast winds around 15 knots. Seas 3 to 4 feet, occasionally to 5 feet. A chance of showers. Friday night, southeast winds around 15 knots. Seas around 3 feet. A chance of showers after midnight. Winds and seas higher and near thunderstorms. 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The current time is 9:26 p.m. Central Daylight Time. The Austin NOAA Weather Radio Roundup. At 9 p.m. at Austin Bergstrom International, it was partly cloudy. The temperature was 83, the dew point 69, the relative humidity was 62%, the wind south at 3 miles an hour, and the pressure was 29.92 inches and rising. At Camp Mabry, it was clear. The temperature was 87, the dew point 66, the relative humidity was 49%, the wind south at 6 miles an hour, and the pressure was 29.94 inches and rising. The report from Pflugerville was not available. Taylor clear 86. Lago Vista clear 85. Georgetown clear 89. San Marcos clear 83. Burnett partly cloudy 87. Junction partly cloudy 89. San Antonio partly cloudy 88. Corpus Christi partly cloudy 82. Houston partly cloudy 87. Once again at Austin Bergstrom it was 83, and at Camp Mabry it was 87. Elsewhere across the state, College Station clear 88. Amarillo partly cloudy 80. Abilene light rain and fog were reported 69. Dallas-Fort Worth cloudy 86. Your weather synopsis for South Central Texas. Typical July heat featuring near to slightly above average temperatures will persist through the upcoming week. Highs are forecast mainly in the mid to upper 90s each afternoon, with a few places at times reaching up to or slightly above 100 degrees. Lows remain steady in the mid to upper 70s for most. The heat indices will remain elevated as well, where some areas could reach into the 102 to 107 degree range. Slim rainstorm chances do exist through early this week and again for next weekend. The highest chances occur Monday afternoon from the hill country to near the Interstate 35 corridor up to around 30%. A light plume of Saharan dust arrives Wednesday into Thursday. Your local forecast. Tonight, mostly clear this evening, then becoming partly cloudy. Lows in the upper 70s. South winds 5 to 10 miles per hour.

Lows in the mid-70s. Thursday, mostly sunny. Highs in the upper 90s. Thursday night, clear. Lows in the mid-70s. Friday and Friday night, mostly clear. Highs in the mid-90s. Lows in the upper 70s. Saturday, partly cloudy. A slight chance of showers in the morning, then a chance of showers and thunderstorms in the afternoon. Highs in the mid-90s. Chance of rain 40%. Saturday night, partly cloudy. A slight chance of showers after midnight. Lows in the upper 70s. Sunday, partly cloudy. A slight chance of showers in the morning, then a chance of showers with a slight chance of thunderstorms in the afternoon. Highs in the mid-90s. Chance of rain 30%. 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It was partly cloudy. The temperature was 83, the dew point 69, the relative humidity was 62%, the wind south at 3 miles an hour, and the pressure was 29.92 inches and rising. At Camp Mabry, it was clear. The temperature was 87, the dew point 66, the relative humidity was 49%, the wind south at 6 miles an hour, and the pressure was 29.94 inches and rising. The report from Pflugerville was not available. Taylor clear 86. Lago Vista clear 85. Georgetown clear 89. San Marcos clear 83. Burnett partly cloudy 87. Junction partly cloudy 89. San Antonio partly cloudy 88. Corpus Christi partly cloudy 82. Houston partly cloudy 87. Once again at Austin Bergstrom it was 83, and at Camp Mabry it was 87. Elsewhere across the state, College Station clear 88. Amarillo partly cloudy 80. Abilene light rain and fog were reported 69. Dallas-Fort Worth cloudy 86. Your weather synopsis for South Central Texas. Typical July heat featuring near to slightly above average temperatures will persist through the upcoming week. Highs are forecast mainly in the mid to upper 90s each afternoon, with a few places at average temperatures will persist through the upcoming week. Highs are forecast mainly in the mid to upper 90s each afternoon, with a few places at times reaching up to or slightly above 100 degrees. Lows remain steady in the mid to upper 70s for most. The heat indices will remain elevated as well, where some areas could reach into the 102 to 107 degree range. Slim rainstorm chances do exist through early this week and again for next weekend. The highest chances occur Monday afternoon from the Hill Country to near the Interstate 35 corridor up to around 30%. A light plume of Saharan dust arrives Wednesday into Thursday. Your local forecast. Tonight, mostly clear this evening, then becoming partly cloudy. Lows in the upper 70s. South winds 5 to 10 miles per hour. Monday, partly cloudy. A chance of showers and thunderstorms in the afternoon. Highs in the upper 90s. South winds around 5 miles per hour. Chance of rain 30%. Monday night, partly cloudy with a slight chance of showers and thunderstorms in the evening, then mostly clear after midnight. Lows in the upper 70s. South winds around 5 miles per hour. Tuesday, mostly sunny. A slight chance of showers in the afternoon. Highs in the upper 90s. South winds around 5 miles per hour. Tuesday night, mostly clear. Lows in the upper 70s. South winds 5 to 10 miles per hour. Wednesday, mostly sunny. Highs in the upper 90s. Wednesday night, clear. Lows in the mid-70s.

Thursday, mostly sunny. Highs in the upper 90s. Thursday night, clear. Lows in the mid-70s. Friday and Friday night, mostly clear. Highs in the mid-90s. Lows in the upper 70s. Saturday, partly cloudy. A slight chance of showers in the morning, then a chance of showers and thunderstorms in the afternoon. Highs in the mid-90s. Chance of rain 40%. Saturday night, partly cloudy. A slight chance of showers after midnight. Lows in the upper 70s. Sunday, partly cloudy. A slight chance of showers in the morning, then a chance of showers with a slight chance of thunderstorms in the afternoon. Highs in the mid-90s. Chance of rain 30%. 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The current time is 9:36 p.m. Central Daylight Time. The Austin NOAA Weather Radio Roundup, at 9 p.m. at Austin Bergstrom International, it was partly cloudy. The temperature was 83, the dew point 69, the relative humidity was 62%, the wind south at 3 miles an hour, and the pressure was 29.92 inches and rising. At Camp Mabry, it was clear. The temperature was 87, the dew point 66, the relative humidity was 49%, the wind south at 6 miles an hour, and the pressure was 29.94 inches and rising. The report from Pflugerville was not available. Taylor clear 86. Lago Vista clear 85. Georgetown clear 89. San Marcos clear 83. Burnett partly cloudy 87. Junction partly cloudy 89. San Antonio partly cloudy 88. Corpus Christi partly cloudy 82. Houston partly cloudy 87. Once again at Austin Bergstrom it was 83, and at Camp Mabry it was 87. Elsewhere across the state, College Station clear 88. Amarillo partly cloudy 80. Abilene light rain and fog were reported 69. Dallas-Fort Worth cloudy 86. Your weather synopsis for South Central Texas. Typical July heat featuring near to slightly above average temperatures will persist through the upcoming week. Highs are forecast mainly in the mid to upper 90s each afternoon, with a few places at times reaching up to or slightly above 100 degrees. Lows remain steady in the mid to upper 70s for most. The heat indices will remain elevated as well, where some areas could reach into the 102 to 107 degree range. Slim rainstorm chances do exist through early this week and again for next weekend. The highest chances occur Monday afternoon from the hill country to near the Interstate 35 corridor up to around 30%. A light plume of Saharan dust arrives Wednesday into Thursday. Your local forecast. Tonight, mostly clear this evening, then becoming partly cloudy. Lows in the upper 70s. South winds 5 to 10 miles per hour. Monday, partly cloudy. A chance of showers and thunderstorms in the afternoon. Highs in the upper 90s. South winds around 5 miles per hour. Chance of rain 30%. Monday night, partly cloudy with a slight chance of showers and thunderstorms in the evening, then mostly clear after midnight. Lows in the upper 70s. South winds around 5 miles per hour. Tuesday, mostly sunny. A slight chance of showers in the afternoon. Highs in the upper 90s. South winds around 5 miles per hour. Tuesday night, mostly clear. Lows in the upper 70s. South winds 5 to 10 miles per hour. Wednesday, mostly sunny. Highs in the upper 90s. Wednesday night, clear. Lows in the mid-70s. Thursday, mostly sunny. Highs in the upper 90s. Thursday night, clear. Lows in the mid-70s. Friday and Friday night,

mostly clear. Highs in the mid-90s. Lows in the upper 70s. Saturday, partly cloudy. A slight chance of showers in the morning, then a chance of showers and thunderstorms in the afternoon. Highs in the mid-90s. Chance of rain 40%. Saturday night, partly cloudy. A slight chance of showers after midnight. Lows in the upper 70s. Sunday, partly cloudy. A slight chance of showers in the morning, then a chance of showers with a slight chance of thunderstorms in the afternoon. Highs in the mid-90s. Chance of rain 30%. 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The current time is 9:41 p.m. Central Daylight Time. The Austin NOAA Weather Radio Roundup, at 9 p.m. at Austin Bergstrom International, it was partly cloudy. The temperature was 83, the dew point 69, the relative humidity was 62%, the wind south at 3 miles an hour, and the pressure was 29.92 inches and rising. At Camp Mabry, it was clear. The temperature was 87, the dew point 66, the relative humidity was 49%, the wind south at 6 miles an hour, and the pressure was 29.94 inches and rising. The report from Pflugerville was not available. Taylor clear 86. Lago Vista clear 85. Georgetown clear 89. San Marcos clear 83. Burnett partly cloudy 87. Junction partly cloudy 89. San Antonio partly cloudy 88. Corpus Christi partly cloudy 82. Houston partly cloudy 87. Once again at Austin Bergstrom it was 83, and at Camp Mabry it was 87. Elsewhere across the state, College Station clear 88. Amarillo partly cloudy 80. Abilene light rain and fog were reported 69. Dallas-Fort Worth cloudy 86. Your weather synopsis for South Central Texas. Typical July heat featuring near to slightly above average temperatures will persist through the upcoming week. Highs are forecast mainly in the mid to upper 90s each afternoon, with a few places at times reaching up to or slightly above 100 degrees. Lows remain steady in the mid to upper 70s for most. The heat indices will remain elevated as well, where some areas could reach into the 102 to 107 degree range. Slim rainstorm chances do exist through early this week and again for next weekend. The highest chances occur Monday afternoon from the hill country to near the Interstate 35 corridor up to around 30%. A light plume of Saharan dust arrives Wednesday into Thursday. The Tropical Weather Outlook. For the North Atlantic, Caribbean Sea, and the Gulf of America, tropical cyclone formation is not expected during the next 7 days. Your local forecast. Tonight, mostly clear this evening, then becoming partly cloudy. Lows in the upper 70s. South winds 5 to 10 miles per hour. Monday, partly cloudy. A chance of showers and thunderstorms in the afternoon. Highs in the upper 90s. South winds around 5 miles per hour. Chance of rain 30%. Monday night, partly cloudy with a slight chance of showers and thunderstorms in the evening, then mostly clear after midnight. Lows in the upper 70s. South winds around 5 miles per hour. Tuesday, mostly sunny. A slight chance of showers in the afternoon. Highs in the upper 90s. South winds around 5 miles per hour. Tuesday night, mostly clear. Lows in the upper 70s. South winds 5 to 10 miles per hour. Wednesday, mostly sunny. Highs in the upper 90s. Wednesday night, clear. Lows in the mid-70s. Thursday, mostly sunny. Highs in the upper 90s. Thursday night, clear. Lows in the mid-70s. Friday and Friday night,

mostly clear. Highs in the mid-90s. Lows in the upper 70s. Saturday, partly cloudy. A slight chance of showers in the morning, then a chance of showers and thunderstorms in the afternoon. Highs in the mid-90s. Chance of rain 40%. Saturday night, partly cloudy. A slight chance of showers after midnight. Lows in the upper 70s. Sunday, partly cloudy. A slight chance of showers in the morning, then a chance of showers with a slight chance of thunderstorms in the afternoon. Highs in the mid-90s. Chance of rain 30%. 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It was partly cloudy. The temperature was 83, the dew point 69, the relative humidity was 62%, the wind south at 3 miles an hour, and the pressure was 29.92 inches and rising. At Camp Mabry, it was clear. The temperature was 87, the dew point 66, the relative humidity was 49%, the wind south at 6 miles an hour, and the pressure was 29.94 inches and rising. The report from Pflugerville was not available. Taylor clear 86. Lago Vista clear 85. Georgetown clear 89. San Marcos clear 83. Burnett partly cloudy 87. Junction partly cloudy 89. San Antonio partly cloudy 88. Corpus Christi partly cloudy 82. Houston partly cloudy 87. Once again at Austin Bergstrom it was 83, and at Camp Mabry it was 87. Elsewhere across the state, College Station clear 88. Amarillo partly cloudy 80. Abilene light rain and fog were reported 69. Dallas-Fort Worth cloudy 86. Your weather synopsis for South Central Texas. Typical July heat featuring near to slightly above average temperatures will persist through the upcoming week. Highs are forecast mainly in the mid to upper 90s each afternoon, with a few places at times reaching up to or slightly above 100 degrees. Lows remain steady in the mid to upper 70s for most. The heat indices will remain elevated as well, where some areas could reach into the 102 to 107 degree range. Slim rainstorm chances do exist through early this week and again for next weekend. The highest chances occur Monday afternoon from the hill country to near the Interstate 35 corridor up to around 30%. A light plume of Saharan dust arrives Wednesday into Thursday. Your local forecast. Tonight, mostly clear this evening, then becoming partly cloudy. Lows in the upper 70s. South winds 5 to 10 miles per hour. Monday, partly cloudy. A chance of showers and thunderstorms in the afternoon. Highs in the upper 90s. South winds around 5 miles per hour. Chance of rain 30%. Monday night, partly cloudy with a slight chance of showers and thunderstorms in the evening, then mostly clear after midnight. Lows in the upper 70s. South winds around 5 miles per hour. Tuesday, mostly sunny. A slight chance of showers in the afternoon. Highs in the upper 90s. South winds around 5 miles per hour. Tuesday night, mostly clear. Lows in the upper 70s. South winds 5 to 10 miles per hour. Wednesday, mostly sunny. Highs in the upper 90s. Wednesday night, clear. Lows in the mid-70s. Thursday, mostly sunny. Highs in the upper 90s. Thursday night, clear. Lows in the mid-70s. Friday and Friday night, mostly clear. Highs in the mid-90s. Lows in the upper 70s. Saturday, partly cloudy. A slight chance of shower.

4.4 megahertz, originating from the Austin-San Antonio National Weather Service Forecast Office. 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The Austin NOAA Weather Radio Roundup at 9 p.m. at Austin Bergstrom International. It was partly cloudy. The temperature was 83, the dew point 69, the relative humidity was 62%, the wind south at 3 miles an hour, and the pressure was 29.92 inches and rising. At Camp Mabry, it was clear. The temperature was 87, the dew point 66, the relative humidity was 49%, the wind south at 6 miles an hour, and the pressure was 29.94 inches and rising. The report from Pflugerville was not available. Taylor clear 86. Lago Vista clear 85. Georgetown clear 89. San Marcos clear 83. Burnett partly cloudy 87. Junction partly cloudy 89. San Antonio partly cloudy 88. Corpus Christi partly cloudy 82. Houston partly cloudy 87. Once again at Austin Bergstrom it was 83, and at Camp Mabry it was 87. Elsewhere across the state, College Station clear 88. Amarillo partly cloudy 80. Abilene light rain and fog were reported 69. Dallas-Fort Worth cloudy 86. The coastal waters forecast from Baffin Bay to Port Aransas out 20 nautical miles. Tonight, southeast winds 10 to 15 knots, becoming south late. Seas around 2 feet. Wave detail, southeast 2 feet at 5 seconds. Monday, south winds 5 to 10 knots, becoming southeast in the afternoon. Seas around 2 feet. Wave detail, southeast 2 feet at 4 seconds. A slight chance of showers in the afternoon. Monday night, south winds 10 to 15 knots. Seas around 2 feet. Wave detail, southeast 2 feet at 4 seconds and southeast 1 foot at 8 seconds. Tuesday, south winds 5 to 10 knots. Seas around 2 feet. Wave detail, southeast 2 feet at 5 seconds and southeast 1 foot at 8 seconds. A slight chance of showers and thunderstorms in the morning. Tuesday night, southeast winds 10 to 15 knots. Seas 2 to 3 feet. Wave detail, southeast 3 feet at 6 seconds. Wednesday, south winds 10 to 15 knots. Seas 2 to 3 feet. Wave detail, southeast 3 feet at 6 seconds. Wednesday night, south winds around 15 knots with gusts up to 20 knots. Seas around 3 feet. Thursday, south winds 15 to 20 knots. Seas around 3 feet. Thursday night, southeast winds 15 to 20 knots. Seas 3 to 4 feet, occasionally to 5 feet. Friday, southeast winds around 15 knots. Seas 3 to 4 feet, occasionally to 5 feet. A chance of showers. Friday night, southeast winds around 15 knots. Seas around 3 feet. A chance of showers after midnight. Winds and seas higher and near thunderstorms. Your weather synopsis for South Central Texas. Typical July heat featuring near to slightly above average temperatures will persist through the upcoming week. Highs are forecast mainly in the mid to upper 90s each afternoon, with a few places at times reaching up to or slightly above 100 degrees. Lows remain steady in the mid to upper 70s for most. The heat indices will remain elevated as well, where some areas could reach into the 102 to 107 degree range. Slim rainstorm chances do exist through early this week and again for next weekend. The highest chances occur Monday afternoon from the hill country to near the Interstate 35 corridor up to around 30%. A light plume of Saharan dust arrives Wednesday into Thursday. Your local forecast. Tonight, mostly clear this evening, then becoming partly cloudy. Lows in the upper 70s. South winds 5 to 10 miles per hour. Monday, partly cloudy. A chance of showers and thunderstorms.

storms in the afternoon. Highs in the upper 90s. South winds around 5 miles per hour. Chance of rain 30%. Monday night, partly cloudy with a slight chance of showers and thunderstorms in the evening, then mostly clear after midnight. Lows in the upper 70s. South winds around 5 miles per hour. Tuesday, mostly sunny. A slight chance of showers in the afternoon. Highs in the upper 90s. South winds around 5 miles per hour. Tuesday night, mostly clear. Lows in the upper 70s. South winds 5 to 10 miles per hour. Wednesday, mostly sunny. Highs in the upper 90s. Wednesday night, clear. Lows in the mid 70s. Thursday, mostly sunny. Highs in the upper 90s. Thursday night, clear. Lows in the mid 70s. Friday and Friday night, mostly clear. Highs in the mid 90s. Lows in the upper 70s. Saturday, partly cloudy. A slight chance of showers in the morning, then a chance of showers and thunderstorms in the afternoon. Highs in the mid 90s. Chance of rain 40%. Saturday night, partly cloudy. A slight chance of showers after midnight. Lows in the upper 70s. Sunday, partly cloudy. A slight chance of showers in the morning, then a chance of showers with a slight chance of thunderstorms in the afternoon. Highs in the mid-90s. Chance of rain 30%. 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The current time is 9:57 p.m. Central Daylight Time. The Austin NOAA Weather Radio Roundup, at 9 p.m. at Austin Bergstrom International, it was partly cloudy. The temperature was 83, the dew point 69, the relative humidity was 62%, the wind south at 3 miles an hour, and the pressure was 29.92 inches and rising. At Camp Mabry, it was clear. The temperature was 87, the dew point 66, the relative humidity was 49%, the wind south at 6 miles an hour, and the pressure was 29.94 inches and rising. The report from Pflugerville was not available. Taylor clear 86. Lago Vista clear 85. Georgetown clear 89. San Marcos clear 83. Burnett partly cloudy 87. Junction partly cloudy 89. San Antonio partly cloudy 88. Corpus Christi partly cloudy 82. Houston partly cloudy 87. Once again at Austin Bergstrom it was 83, and at Camp Mabry it was 87. Elsewhere across the state, College Station clear 88. Amarillo partly cloudy 80. Abilene light rain and fog were reported 69. Dallas-Fort Worth cloudy 86. Your weather synopsis for South Central Texas. Typical July heat featuring near to slightly above average temperatures will persist through the upcoming week. Highs are forecast mainly in the mid to upper 90s each afternoon, with a few places at times reaching up to or slightly above 100 degrees. Lows remain steady in the mid to upper 70s for most. The heat indices will remain elevated as well, where some areas could reach into the 102 to 107 degree range. Slim rainstorm chances do exist through early this week and again for next weekend. The highest chances occur Monday afternoon from the hill country to near the Interstate 35 corridor up to around 30%. A light plume of Saharan dust arrives Wednesday into Thursday. Your local forecast. Tonight, mostly clear this evening, then becoming partly cloudy. Lows in the upper 70s. South winds 5 to 10 miles per hour. Monday, partly cloudy. A chance of showers and thunderstorms in the afternoon. Highs in the upper 90s. South winds around 5 miles per hour. Chance of rain 30%. Monday night, partly cloudy.

Partly cloudy with a slight chance of showers and thunderstorms in the evening, then mostly clear after midnight. Lows in the upper 70s. South winds around 5 miles per hour. Tuesday, mostly sunny. A slight chance of showers in the afternoon. Highs in the upper 90s. South winds around 5 miles per hour. Tuesday night, mostly clear. Lows in the upper 70s. South winds 5 to 10 miles per hour. Wednesday, mostly sunny. Highs in the upper 90s. Wednesday night, clear. Lows in the mid 70s. Thursday, mostly sunny. Highs in the upper 90s. Thursday night, clear. Lows in the mid 70s. Friday and Friday night, mostly clear. Highs in the mid 90s. Lows in the upper 70s. Saturday, partly cloudy. A slight chance of showers in the morning, then a chance of showers and thunderstorms in the afternoon. Highs in the mid 90s. Chance of rain 40%. Saturday night, partly cloudy. A slight chance of showers after midnight. Lows in the upper 70s. Sunday, partly cloudy. A slight chance of showers in the morning, then a chance of showers with a slight chance of thunderstorms in the afternoon. Highs in the mid-90s. Chance of rain 30%. 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The current time is 10:02 p.m. Central Daylight Time. The Austin NOAA Weather Radio Roundup at 9 p.m. at Austin Bergstrom International. It was partly cloudy. The temperature was 83, the dew point 69, the relative humidity was 62%, the wind south at 3 miles an hour, and the pressure was 29.92 inches and rising. At Camp Mabry, it was clear. The temperature was 87, the dew point 66, the relative humidity was 49%, the wind south at 6 miles an hour, and the pressure was 29.94 inches and rising. The report from Pflugerville was not available. Taylor clear 86. Lago Vista clear 85. Georgetown clear 89. San Marcos clear 83. Burnett partly cloudy 87. Junction partly cloudy 89. San Antonio partly cloudy 88. Corpus Christi partly cloudy 82. Houston partly cloudy 87. Once again at Austin Bergstrom it was 83, and at Camp Mabry it was 87. Elsewhere across the state, College Station clear 88. Amarillo partly cloudy 80. Abilene light rain and fog were reported 69. Dallas-Fort Worth cloudy 86. Your weather synopsis for South Central Texas. Typical July heat featuring near to slightly above average temperatures will persist through the upcoming week. Highs are forecast mainly in the mid to upper 90s each afternoon, with a few places at times reaching up to or slightly above 100 degrees. Lows remain steady in the mid to upper 70s for most. The heat indices will remain elevated as well, where some areas could reach into the 102 to 107 degree range. Slim rainstorm chances do exist through early this week and again for next weekend. The highest chances occur Monday afternoon from the hill country to near the Interstate 35 corridor up to around 30%. A light plume of Saharan dust arrives Wednesday into Thursday. Your local forecast. Tonight, mostly clear this evening, then becoming partly cloudy. Lows in the upper 70s. South winds 5 to 10 miles per hour. Monday, partly cloudy. A chance of showers and thunderstorms in the afternoon. Highs in the upper 90s. South winds around 5 miles per hour. Chance of rain 30%. Monday night, partly cloudy with a slight chance of showers and thunderstorms in the evening, then mostly clear after midnight. Lows in the upper 70s.
south winds around 5 miles per hour.

star. Tuesday, mostly sunny. A slight chance of showers in the afternoon. Highs in the upper 90s. South winds around 5 miles per hour. Tuesday night, mostly clear. Lows in the upper 70s. South winds 5 to 10 miles per hour. Wednesday, mostly sunny. Highs in the upper 90s. Wednesday night, clear. Lows in the mid 70s. Thursday, mostly sunny. Highs in the upper 90s. Thursday night, clear. Lows in the mid 70s. Friday and Friday night, mostly clear. Highs in the mid 90s. Lows in the upper 70s. Saturday, partly cloudy. A slight chance of showers in the morning, then a chance of showers and thunderstorms in the afternoon. Highs in the mid 90s. Chance of rain 40%. Saturday night, partly cloudy. A slight chance of showers after midnight. Lows in the upper 70s. Sunday, partly cloudy. A slight chance of showers in the morning, then a chance of showers with a slight chance of thunderstorms in the afternoon. Highs in the mid-90s. Chance of rain 30%. 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The current time is 10:07 p.m. Central Daylight Time. Your weather synopsis for South Central Texas. Typical July heat featuring near to slightly above average temperatures will persist through the upcoming week. Highs are forecast mainly in the mid to upper 90s each afternoon, with a few places at times reaching up to or slightly above 100 degrees. Lows remain steady in the mid to upper 70s for most. The heat indices will remain elevated as well, where some areas could reach into the 102 to 107 degree range. Slim rainstorm chances do exist through early this week and again for next weekend. The highest chances occur Monday afternoon from the hill country to near the Interstate 35 corridor up to around 30%. A light plume of Saharan dust arrives Wednesday into Thursday. Your local forecast. Tonight, mostly clear this evening, then becoming partly cloudy. Lows in the upper 70s. South winds 5 to 10 miles per hour. Monday, partly cloudy. A chance of showers and thunderstorms in the afternoon. Highs in the upper 90s. South winds around 5 miles per hour. Chance of rain 30%. Monday night, partly cloudy with a slight chance of showers and thunderstorms in the evening, then mostly clear after midnight. Lows in the upper 70s. South winds around 5 miles per hour. Tuesday, mostly sunny. A slight chance of showers in the afternoon. Highs in the upper 90s. South winds around 5 miles per hour. Tuesday night, mostly clear. Lows in the upper 70s. South winds 5 to 10 miles per hour. Wednesday, mostly sunny. Highs in the upper 90s. Wednesday night, clear. Lows in the mid 70s. Thursday, mostly sunny. Highs in the upper 90s. Thursday night, clear. Lows in the mid 70s. Friday and Friday night, mostly clear. Highs in the mid-90s. Lows in the upper 70s. Saturday, partly cloudy. A slight chance of showers in the morning, then a chance of showers and thunderstorms in the afternoon. Highs in the mid-90s. Chance of rain 40%. Saturday night, partly cloudy. A slight chance of showers after midnight. Lows in the upper 70s. Sunday, partly cloudy. A slight chance of showers in the morning, then a chance of showers with a slight chance of thunderstorms in the afternoon. Highs in the mid-90s. Chance of rain 30%. 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

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The current time is 10:10 p.m. Central Daylight Time. Your weather synopsis for South Central Texas. Typical July heat featuring near to slightly above average temperatures will persist through the upcoming week. Highs are forecast mainly in the mid to upper 90s each afternoon, with a few places at times reaching up to or slightly above 100 degrees. Lows remain steady in the mid to upper 70s for most. The heat indices will remain elevated as well, where some areas could reach into the 102 to 107 degree range. Slim rainstorm chances do exist through early this week and again for next weekend. The highest chances occur Monday afternoon from the Hill Country to near the Interstate 35 corridor up to around 30%. A light plume of Saharan dust arrives Wednesday into Thursday. Your local forecast. Tonight, mostly clear this evening, then becoming partly cloudy. Lows in the upper 70s. South winds 5 to 10 miles per hour. Monday, partly cloudy. A chance of showers and thunderstorms in the afternoon. Highs in the upper 90s. South winds around 5 miles per hour. Chance of rain 30%. Monday night, partly cloudy with a slight chance of showers and thunderstorms in the evening, then mostly clear after midnight. Lows in the upper 70s. South winds around 5 miles per hour. Tuesday, mostly sunny. A slight chance of showers in the afternoon. Highs in the upper 90s. South winds around 5 miles per hour. Tuesday night, mostly clear. Lows in the upper 70s. South winds 5 to 10 miles per hour. Wednesday, mostly sunny. Highs in the upper 90s. Wednesday night, clear. Lows in the mid 70s. Thursday, mostly sunny. Highs in the upper 90s. Thursday night, clear. Lows in the mid 70s. Friday and Friday night, mostly clear. Highs in the mid 90s. Lows in the upper 70s. Saturday, partly cloudy. A slight chance of showers in the morning, then a chance of showers and thunderstorms in the afternoon. Highs in the mid-90s. Chance of rain 40%. Saturday night, partly cloudy. A slight chance of showers after midnight. Lows in the upper 70s. Sunday, partly cloudy. A slight chance of showers in the morning, then a chance of showers with a slight chance of thunderstorms in the afternoon. Highs in the mid-90s. Chance of rain 30%. The Tropical Weather Outlook. For the North Atlantic, Caribbean Sea, and the Gulf of America, tropical cyclone formation is not expected during the next 7 days. 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The current time is 10:14 p.m. Central Daylight Time. The Austin NOAA Weather Radio Roundup, at 10 p.m. at Austin Bergstrom International, it was partly cloudy. The temperature was 78, the dew point 70, the relative humidity was 76%, the wind calm, and the pressure was 29.93 inches and rising. At Camp Mabry, it was clear. The temperature was 86, the dew point 66, the relative humidity was 51%, the wind calm, and the pressure was 29.96 inches and rising. The report from Pflugerville was not available. Taylor clear 84. Lago Vista clear 82. Georgetown clear 88. San Marcos clear 80. Bernard mostly cloudy 84. Junction cloudy 86. San Antonio partly cloudy 87. Corpus Christi partly cloudy 81. Houston Thunder was reported 85. Once again at Austin Bergstrom it was 78, and at Camp Mabry it was 86. Elsewhere across the state, College Station clear 86. Amarillo mostly cloudy 76.

and light rain and fog were reported 70. The report from Dallas-Fort Worth was not available. Your weather synopsis for South Central Texas. Typical July heat featuring near to slightly above average temperatures will persist through the upcoming week. Highs are forecast mainly in the mid to upper 90s each afternoon, with a few places at times reaching up to or slightly above 100 degrees. Lows remain steady in the mid to upper 70s for most. The heat indices will remain elevated as well, where some areas could reach into the 102 to 107 degree range. Slim rainstorm chances do exist through early this week and again for next weekend. The highest chances occur Monday afternoon from the Hill Country to near the Interstate 35 corridor up to around 30%. A light plume of Saharan dust arrives Wednesday into Thursday. Your local forecast. Tonight, mostly clear this evening, then becoming partly cloudy. Lows in the upper 70s. South winds 5 to 10 miles per hour. Monday, partly cloudy. A chance of showers and thunderstorms in the afternoon. Highs in the upper 90s. South winds around 5 miles per hour. Chance of rain 30%. Monday night, partly cloudy with a slight chance of showers and thunderstorms in the evening, then mostly clear after midnight. Lows in the upper 70s. South winds around 5 miles per hour. Tuesday, mostly sunny. A slight chance of showers in the afternoon. Highs in the upper 90s. South winds around 5 miles per hour. Tuesday night, mostly clear. Lows in the upper 70s. South winds 5 to 10 miles per hour. Wednesday, mostly sunny. Highs in the upper 90s. Wednesday night, clear. Lows in the mid-70s. Thursday, mostly sunny. Highs in the upper 90s. Thursday night, clear. Lows in the mid-70s. Friday and Friday night, mostly clear. Highs in the mid-90s. Lows in the upper 70s. Saturday, partly cloudy. A slight chance of showers in the morning, then a chance of showers and thunderstorms in the afternoon. Highs in the mid-90s. Chance of rain 40%. Saturday night, partly cloudy. A slight chance of showers after midnight. Lows in the upper 70s. Sunday, partly cloudy. A slight chance of showers in the morning, then a chance of showers with a slight chance of thunderstorms in the afternoon. Highs in the mid-90s. Chance of rain 30%. 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The current time is 10:19 p.m. Central Daylight Time. The Austin NOAA Weather Radio Roundup. At 10 p.m. at Austin Bergstrom International, it was partly cloudy. The temperature was 78, the dew point 70, the relative humidity was 76%, the wind calm and the pressure was 29.93 inches and rising. At Camp Mabry, it was clear. The temperature was 86, the dew point 66, the relative humidity was 51%, the wind calm and the pressure was 29.96 inches and rising. The report from Pflugerville was not available. Taylor clear 84. Lago Vista clear 82. Georgetown clear 88. San Marcos clear 80. Burnett mostly cloudy 84. Junction cloudy 86. San Antonio partly cloudy 87. Corpus Christi partly cloudy 81. Houston Thunder was reported 85. Once again at Austin Bergstrom it was 78, and at Camp Mabry it was 86. Elsewhere across the state, College Station clear 86. Amarillo mostly cloudy 76. Abilene light rain and fog were reported 70. The report from Dallas-Fort Worth was not available. Your weather synopsis for South Central Texas.
Typical July heat featuring near to slightly above average

temperatures will persist through the upcoming week. Highs are forecast mainly in the mid to upper 90s each afternoon, with a few places at times reaching up to or slightly above 100 degrees. Lows remain steady in the mid to upper 70s for most. The heat indices will remain elevated as well, where some areas could reach into the 102 to 107 degree range. Slim rainstorm chances do exist through early this week and again for next weekend. The highest chances occur Monday afternoon from the hill country to near the Interstate 35 corridor up to around 30%. A light plume of Saharan dust arrives Wednesday into Thursday. Your local forecast. Tonight, mostly clear this evening, then becoming partly cloudy. Lows in the upper 70s. South winds 5 to 10 miles per hour. Monday, partly cloudy. A chance of showers and thunderstorms in the afternoon. Highs in the upper 90s. South winds around 5 miles per hour. Chance of rain 30%. Monday night, partly cloudy with a slight chance of showers and thunderstorms in the evening, then mostly clear after midnight. Lows in the upper 70s. South winds around 5 miles per hour. Tuesday, mostly sunny. A slight chance of showers in the afternoon. Highs in the upper 90s. South winds around 5 miles per hour. Tuesday night, mostly clear. Lows in the upper 70s. South winds 5 to 10 miles per hour. Wednesday, mostly sunny. Highs in the upper 90s. Wednesday night, clear. Lows in the mid-70s. Thursday, mostly sunny. Highs in the upper 90s. Thursday night, clear. Lows in the mid-70s. Friday and Friday night, mostly clear. Highs in the mid-90s. Lows in the upper 70s. Saturday, partly cloudy. A slight chance of showers in the morning, then a chance of showers and thunderstorms in the afternoon. Highs in the mid-90s. Chance of rain 40%. Saturday night, partly cloudy. A slight chance of showers after midnight. Lows in the upper 70s. Sunday, partly cloudy. A slight chance of showers in the morning, then a chance of showers with a slight chance of thunderstorms in the afternoon. Highs in the mid-90s. Chance of rain 30%. The coastal waters forecast from Baffin Bay to Port Aransas out 20 nautical miles. Tonight, southeast winds 10 to 15 knots, becoming south late. Seas around 2 feet. Wave detail, southeast 2 feet at 5 seconds. Monday, south winds 5 to 10 knots, becoming southeast in the afternoon. Seas around 2 feet. Wave detail, southeast 2 feet at 4 seconds. A slight chance of showers in the afternoon. Monday night, south winds 10 to 15 knots. Seas around 2 feet. Wave detail, southeast 2 feet at 4 seconds and southeast 1 foot at 8 seconds. Tuesday, south winds 5 to 10 knots. Seas around 2 feet. Wave detail, southeast 2 feet at 5 seconds and southeast 1 foot at 8 seconds. A slight chance of showers and thunderstorms in the morning. Tuesday night, southeast winds 10 to 15 knots. Seas 2 to 3 feet. Wave detail, southeast 3 feet at 6 seconds. Wednesday, south winds 10 to 15 knots. Seas 2 to 3 feet. Wave detail, southeast 3 feet at 6 seconds. Wednesday night, south winds around 15 knots with gusts up to 20 knots. Seas around 3 feet. Thursday, south winds 15 to 20 knots. Seas around 3 feet. Thursday night, southeast winds 15 to 20 knots. Seas 3 to 4 feet, occasionally to 5 feet. Friday, southeast winds around 15 knots. Seas 3 to 4 feet, occasionally to 5 feet. A chance of showers. Friday night, southeast winds around 15 knots. Seas around 3 feet. A chance of showers after midnight. Winds and seas higher.

and near thunderstorms. 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The current time is 10:26 p.m. Central Daylight Time. The Austin NOAA Weather Radio Roundup. At 10 p.m. at Austin Bergstrom International, it was partly cloudy. The temperature was 78, the dew point 70, the relative humidity was 76%, the wind calm and the pressure was 29.93 inches and rising. At Camp Mabry, it was clear. The temperature was 86, the dew point 66, the relative humidity was 51%, the wind calm and the pressure was 29.96 inches and rising. The report from Pflugerville was not available. Taylor clear 84. Lago Vista clear 82. Georgetown clear 88. San Marcos clear 80. Burnett mostly cloudy 84. Junction cloudy 86. San Antonio partly cloudy 87. Corpus Christi partly cloudy 81. Houston thunder was reported 85. Once again at Austin Bergstrom it was 78, and at Camp Mabry it was 86. Elsewhere across the state, College Station clear 86. Amarillo mostly cloudy 76. Abilene light rain and fog were reported 70. The report from Dallas-Fort Worth was not available. Your weather synopsis for South Central Texas. Typical July heat featuring near to slightly above average temperatures will persist through the upcoming week. Highs are forecast mainly in the mid to upper 90s each afternoon with a few places at times reaching up to or slightly above 100 degrees. Lows remain steady in the mid to upper 70s for most. The heat indices will remain elevated as well where some areas could reach into the 102 to 107 degree range. Slim rainstorm chances do exist through early this week and again for next weekend. The highest chances occur Monday afternoon from the hill country to near the Interstate 35 corridor up to around 30%. A light plume of Saharan dust arrives Wednesday into Thursday. Your local forecast. Tonight, mostly clear this evening, then becoming partly cloudy. Lows in the upper 70s. South winds 5 to 10 miles per hour. Monday, partly cloudy. A chance of showers and thunderstorms in the afternoon. Highs in the upper 90s. South winds around 5 miles per hour. Chance of rain 30%. Monday night, partly cloudy with a slight chance of showers and thunderstorms in the evening, then mostly clear after midnight. Lows in the upper 70s. South winds around 5 miles per hour. Tuesday, mostly sunny. A slight chance of showers in the afternoon. Highs in the upper 90s. South winds around 5 miles per hour. Tuesday night, mostly clear. Lows in the upper 70s. South winds 5 to 10 miles per hour. Wednesday, mostly sunny. Highs in the upper 90s. Wednesday night, clear. Lows in the mid-70s. Thursday, mostly sunny. Highs in the upper 90s. Thursday night, clear. Lows in the mid-70s. Friday and Friday night, mostly clear. Highs in the mid-90s. Lows in the upper 70s. Saturday, partly cloudy. A slight chance of showers in the morning, then a chance of showers and thunderstorms in the afternoon. Highs in the mid-90s.

at 10 p.m. at Austin Bergstrom International, it was partly cloudy. The temperature was 78, the dew point 70. The relative humidity was 76%, the wind calm, and the pressure was 29.93 inches and rising. At Camp Mabry, it was clear. The temperature was 86, the dew point 66. The relative humidity was 51%, the wind calm, and the pressure was 29.96 inches and rising. The report from Pflugerville was not available. Taylor clear 84. Lago Vista clear 82. Georgetown clear 88. San Marcos clear 80. Burnett mostly cloudy 84. Junction cloudy 86. San Antonio partly cloudy 87. Corpus Christi partly cloudy 81. Houston Thunder was reported 85. Once again at Austin Bergstrom it was 78, and at Camp Mabry it was 86. Elsewhere across the state, College Station clear 86. Amarillo mostly cloudy 76. Abilene light rain and fog were reported 70. The report from Dallas-Fort Worth was not available. Your weather synopsis for South Central Texas. Typical July heat featuring near to slightly above average temperatures will persist through the upcoming week. Highs are forecast mainly in the mid to upper 90s each afternoon, with a few places at times reaching up to or slightly above 100 degrees. Lows remain steady in the mid to upper 70s for most. The heat indices will remain elevated as well, where some areas could reach into the 102 to 107 degree range. Slim rainstorm chances do exist through early this week and again for next weekend. The highest chances occur Monday afternoon from the Hill Country to near the Interstate 35 corridor up to around 30%. A light plume of Saharan dust arrives Wednesday into Thursday. Your local forecast. Tonight, mostly clear this evening, then becoming partly cloudy. To Thursday. Your local forecast. Tonight, mostly clear this evening, then becoming partly cloudy. Lows in the upper 70s. South winds 5 to 10 miles per hour. Monday, partly cloudy. A chance of showers and thunderstorms in the afternoon. Highs in the upper 90s. South winds around 5 miles per hour. Chance of rain 30%. Monday night, partly cloudy with a slight chance of showers and thunderstorms in the evening, then mostly clear after midnight. Lows in the upper 70s. South winds around 5 miles per hour. Tuesday, mostly sunny. A slight chance of showers in the afternoon. Highs in the upper 90s. South winds around 5 miles per hour. Tuesday night, mostly clear. Lows in the upper 70s. South winds 5 to 10 miles per hour. Wednesday, mostly sunny. Highs in the upper 90s. Wednesday night, clear. Lows in the mid 70s. Thursday, mostly sunny. Highs in the upper 90s. Thursday night, clear. Lows in the mid 70s. Friday and Friday night, mostly clear. Highs in the mid-90s. Lows in the upper 70s. Saturday, partly cloudy. A slight chance of showers in the morning, then a chance of showers and thunderstorms in the afternoon. Highs in the mid-90s. Chance of rain 40%. Saturday night, partly cloudy. A slight chance of showers after midnight. Lows in the upper 70s. Sunday, partly cloudy. A slight chance of showers in the morning, then a chance of showers with a slight chance of thunderstorms in the afternoon. Highs in the mid-90s. Chance of rain 30%. 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At 10 p.m. at Austin Bergstrom International, it was partly cloudy.

relative humidity was 51%, the wind calm, and the pressure was 29.96 inches and rising. The report from Pflugerville was not available. Taylor Clear, 84. Lago Vista Clear, 82. Georgetown Clear, 88. San Marcos Clear, 80. Burnett Mostly Cloudy, 84. Junction Cloudy, 86. San Antonio Partly Cloudy, 87. Corpus Christi Partly Cloudy, 81. Houston Thunder was reported, 85. Once again at Austin Bergstrom it was 78, and at Camp Mabry it was 86. Elsewhere across the state, College Station Clear, 86. Amarillo Mostly Cloudy, 76. Abilene Light Rain and Fog were reported, 70. The report from Dallas-Fort Worth was not available. Your weather synopsis for South Central Texas. Typical July heat featuring near to slightly above average temperatures will persist through the upcoming week. Highs are forecast mainly in the mid to upper 90s each afternoon, with a few places at times reaching up to or slightly above 100 degrees. Lows remain steady in the mid to upper 70s for most. The heat indices will remain elevated as well, where some areas could reach into the 102 to 107 degree range. Slim rainstorm chances do exist through early this week and again for next weekend. The highest chances occur Monday afternoon from the hill country to near the Interstate 35 corridor up to around 30%. A light plume of Saharan dust arrives Wednesday into Thursday. Your local forecast. Tonight, mostly clear this evening, then becoming partly cloudy. Lows in the upper 70s. South winds 5 to 10 miles per hour. Monday, partly cloudy. A chance of showers and thunderstorms in the afternoon. Highs in the upper 90s. South winds around 5 miles per hour. Chance of rain 30%. Monday night, partly cloudy with a slight chance of showers and thunderstorms in the evening, then mostly clear after midnight. Lows in the upper 70s. South winds around 5 miles per hour. Tuesday, mostly sunny. A slight chance of showers in the afternoon. Highs in the upper 90s. South winds around 5 miles per hour. Tuesday night, mostly clear. Lows in the upper 70s. South winds 5 to 10 miles per hour. Wednesday, mostly sunny. Highs in the upper 90s. Wednesday night, clear. Lows in the mid-70s. Thursday, mostly sunny. Highs in the upper 90s. Thursday night, clear. Lows in the mid-70s. Friday and Friday night, mostly clear. Highs in the mid-90s. Lows in the upper 70s. Saturday, partly cloudy. A slight chance of showers in the morning, then a chance of showers and thunderstorms in the afternoon. Highs in the mid-90s. Chance of rain 40%. Saturday night, partly cloudy. A slight chance of showers after midnight. Lows in the upper 70s. Sunday, partly cloudy. A slight chance of showers in the morning, then a chance of showers with a slight chance of thunderstorms in the afternoon. Highs in the mid-90s. Chance of rain 30%. 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The current time is 10:50 p.m. Central Daylight Time. The Austin NOAA Weather Radio Roundup. At 10 p.m. at Austin Bergstrom International, it was partly cloudy. The temperature was 78, the dew point 70, the relative humidity was 76%, the wind calm, and the pressure was 29.93 inches and rising. At Camp Mabry, it was clear. The temperature was 86, the dew point 66, the relative humidity was 51%, the wind calm, and the pressure was 29.96 inches and rising. The report from Pflugerville was not available. Taylor Clear, 84. Lago Vista Clear, 80.

82. Georgetown clear 88. San Marcos clear 80. Vernon mostly cloudy 84. Junction cloudy 86. San Antonio partly cloudy 87. Corpus Christi partly cloudy 81. Houston thunder was reported 85. Once again at Austin Bergstrom it was 78, and at Camp Mabry it was 86. Elsewhere across the state, College Station clear 86. Amarillo mostly cloudy 76. Abilene light rain and fog were reported 70. The report from Dallas-Fort Worth was not available. Your weather synopsis for South Central Texas. Typical July heat featuring near to slightly above average temperatures will persist through the upcoming week. Highs are forecast mainly in the mid to upper 90s each afternoon, with a few places at times reaching up to or slightly above 100 degrees. Lows remain steady in the mid to upper 70s for most. The heat indices will remain elevated as well, where some areas could reach into the 102 to 107 degree range. Slim rainstorm chances do exist through early this week and again for next weekend. The highest chances occur Monday afternoon from the Hill Country to near the Interstate 35 corridor up to around 30%. A light plume of Saharan dust arrives Wednesday into Thursday. The coastal waters forecast from Baffin Bay to Port Aransas out 20 nautical miles. Tonight, southeast winds 10 to 15 knots, becoming south late. Seas around 2 feet. Wave detail, southeast 2 feet at 5 seconds. Monday, south winds 5 to 10 knots, becoming southeast in the afternoon. Seas around 2 feet. Wave detail, southeast 2 feet at 4 seconds. A slight chance of showers in the afternoon. Monday night, south winds 10 to 15 knots. Seas around 2 feet. Wave detail, southeast 2 feet at 4 seconds and southeast 1 foot at 8 seconds. Tuesday, south winds 5 to 10 knots. Seas around 2 feet. Wave detail, southeast 2 feet at 5 seconds and southeast 1 foot at 8 seconds. A slight chance of showers and thunderstorms in the morning. Tuesday night, southeast winds 10 to 15 knots. Seas 2 to 3 feet. Wave detail, southeast 3 feet at 6 seconds. Wednesday, south winds 10 to 15 knots. Seas 2 to 3 feet. Wave detail, southeast 3 feet at 6 seconds. Wednesday night, south winds around 15 knots with gusts up to 20 knots. Seas around 3 feet. Thursday, south winds 15 to 20 knots. Seas around 3 feet. Thursday night, southeast winds 15 to 20 knots. Seas 3 to 4 feet, occasionally to 5 feet. Friday, southeast winds around 15 knots. Seas 3 to 4 feet, occasionally to 5 feet. A chance of showers. Friday night, southeast winds around 15 knots. Seas around 3 feet. A chance of showers after midnight. Winds and seas higher and near thunderstorms. Your local forecast. Tonight, mostly clear this evening, then becoming partly cloudy. Lows in the upper 70s. South winds 5 to 10 miles per hour. Monday, partly cloudy. A chance of showers and thunderstorms in the afternoon. Highs in the upper 90s. South winds around 5 miles per hour. Chance of rain 30%. Monday night, partly cloudy with a slight chance of showers and thunderstorms in the evening, then mostly clear after midnight. Lows in the upper 70s. South winds around 5 miles per hour. Tuesday, mostly sunny. A slight chance of showers in the afternoon. Highs in the upper 90s. South winds around 5 miles per hour. Tuesday night, mostly clear. Lows in the upper 70s. South winds 5 to 10 miles per hour. Wednesday, mostly sunny. Highs in the upper 90s. Wednesday night, clear. Lows in the mid 70s. Thursday, mostly

highs in the upper 90s. Thursday night, clear. Lows in the mid-70s. Friday and Friday night, mostly clear. Highs in the mid-90s. Lows in the upper 70s. Saturday, partly cloudy. A slight chance of showers in the morning, then a chance of showers and thunderstorms in the afternoon. Highs in the mid-90s. Chance of rain 40%. Saturday night, partly cloudy. A slight chance of showers after midnight. Lows in the upper 70s. Sunday, partly cloudy. A slight chance of showers in the morning, then a chance of showers with a slight chance of thunderstorms in the afternoon. Highs in the mid-90s. Chance of rain 30%. 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The current time is 10:56 p.m. Central Daylight Time. The Austin NOAA Weather Radio Roundup, at 10 p.m. at Austin Bergstrom International, it was partly cloudy. The temperature was 78, the dew point 70, the relative humidity was 76%, the wind calm and the pressure was 29.93 inches and rising. At Camp Mabry, it was clear. The temperature was 86, the dew point 66, the relative humidity was 51%, the wind calm and the pressure was 29.96 inches and rising. The report from Pflugerville was not available. Taylor clear 84. Lago Vista clear 82. Georgetown clear 88. San Marcos clear 80. Burnett mostly cloudy 84. Junction cloudy 86. San Antonio partly cloudy 87. Corpus Christi partly cloudy 81. Houston Thunder was reported 85. Once again at Austin Bergstrom it was 78, and at Camp Mabry it was 86. Elsewhere across the state, College Station clear 86. Amarillo mostly cloudy 76. Abilene light rain and fog were reported 70. The report from Dallas-Fort Worth was not available. Your weather synopsis for South Central Texas. Typical July heat featuring near to slightly above average temperatures will persist through the upcoming week. Highs are forecast mainly in the mid to upper 90s each afternoon with a few places at times reaching up to or slightly above 100 degrees. Lows remain steady in the mid to upper 70s for most. The heat indices will remain elevated as well, where some areas could reach into the 102 to 107 degree range. Slim rainstorm chances do exist through early this week and again for next weekend. The highest chances occur Monday afternoon from the hill country to near the Interstate 35 corridor up to around 30%. A light plume of Saharan dust arrives Wednesday into Thursday. Your local forecast. Tonight, mostly clear this evening, then becoming partly cloudy. Lows in the upper 70s. South winds 5 to 10 miles per hour. Monday, partly cloudy. A chance of showers and thunderstorms in the afternoon. Highs in the upper 90s. South winds around 5 miles per hour. Chance of rain 30%. Monday night, partly cloudy with a slight chance of showers and thunderstorms in the evening, then mostly clear after midnight. Lows in the upper 70s. South winds around 5 miles per hour. Tuesday, mostly sunny. A slight chance of showers in the afternoon. Highs in the upper 90s. South winds around 5 miles per hour. Tuesday night, mostly clear. Lows in the upper 70s. South winds 5 to 10 miles per hour. Wednesday, mostly sunny. Highs in the upper 90s. Wednesday night, clear. Lows in the mid-70s. Thursday, mostly sunny. Highs in the upper 90s. Thursday night, clear. Lows in the mid-70s. Friday and Friday night, mostly clear. Highs in the mid-90s.

upper 70s. Saturday, partly cloudy. A slight chance of showers in the morning, then a chance of showers and thunderstorms in the afternoon. Highs in the mid-90s. Chance of rain 40%. Saturday night, partly cloudy. A slight chance of showers after midnight. Lows in the upper 70s. Sunday, partly cloudy. A slight chance of showers in the morning, then a chance of showers with a slight chance of thunderstorms in the afternoon. Highs in the mid-90s. Chance of rain 30%. 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The current time is 11:01 p.m. Central Daylight Time. The Austin NOAA Weather Radio Roundup, at 10 p.m. at Austin Bergstrom International, it was partly cloudy. The temperature was 7.

The relative humidity was 51%, the wind calm and the pressure was 29.96 inches and rising. The report from Pflugerville was not available. Taylor Clear 84. Lago Vista Clear 82. Georgetown Clear 88. San Marcos Clear 80. Burnett Mostly Cloudy 84. Junction Cloudy 86. San Antonio Partly Cloudy 87. Corpus Christi Partly Cloudy 81. Houston Thunder was reported 85. Once again at Austin Bergstrom it was 78, and at Camp Mabry it was 86. Elsewhere across the state, College Station Clear 86. Amarillo Mostly Cloudy 76. Abilene Light Rain and Fog were reported 70. The report from Dallas-Fort Worth was not available. Your weather synopsis for South Central Texas. Typical July heat featuring near to slightly above average temperatures will persist through the upcoming week. Highs are forecast mainly in the mid to upper 90s each afternoon, with a few places at times reaching up to or slightly above 100 degrees. Lows remain steady in the mid to upper 70s for most. The heat indices will remain elevated as well, where some areas could reach into the 102 to 107 degree range. Slim rainstorm chances do exist through early this week and again for next weekend. The highest chances occur Monday afternoon from the hill country to near the Interstate 35 corridor up to around 30%. A light plume of Saharan dust arrives Wednesday into Thursday. Your local forecast. Tonight, mostly clear this evening, then becoming partly cloudy. Lows in the upper 70s. South winds 5 to 10 miles per hour. Monday, partly cloudy. A chance of showers and thunderstorms in the afternoon. Highs in the upper 90s. South winds around 5 miles per hour. Chance of rain 30%. Monday night, partly cloudy with a slight chance of showers and thunderstorms in the evening, then mostly clear after midnight. Lows in the upper 70s. South winds around 5 miles per hour. Tuesday, mostly sunny. A slight chance of showers in the afternoon. Highs in the upper 90s. South winds around 5 miles per hour. Tuesday night, mostly clear. Lows in the upper 70s. South winds 5 to 10 miles per hour. Wednesday, mostly sunny. Highs in the upper 90s. Wednesday night, clear. Lows in the mid-70s. Thursday, mostly sunny. Highs in the upper 90s. Thursday night, clear. Lows in the mid-70s. Friday and Friday night, mostly clear. Highs in the mid-90s. Lows in the upper 70s. Saturday, partly cloudy. A slight chance of showers in the morning, then a chance of showers and thunderstorms in the afternoon. Highs in the mid-90s. Chance of rain 40%. Saturday night, partly cloudy. A slight chance of showers after midnight. Lows in the upper 70s. Sunday, partly cloudy. A slight chance of showers in the morning, then a chance of showers with a slight chance of thunderstorms in the afternoon. Highs in the mid-90s. Chance of rain 30%. 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The current time is 11:06 p.m. Central Daylight Time. Your weather synopsis for South Central Texas. Typical July heat featuring near to slightly above average temperatures will persist through the upcoming week. Highs are forecast mainly in the mid to upper 90s each afternoon, with a few places at times reaching up to or slightly above 100 degrees. Lows remain steady in the mid to upper 70s for most. The heat indices will remain elevated as well, where some areas could reach into the 102 to 107 degree range. Slim rainstorm chances do exist through early this week and again for next weekend.
The highest chances occur Monday afternoon from the hill country to near the Interstate 35 corridor up to around 30%. A light plume of Saharan dust arrives Wednesday into Thursday. Your local forecast. Tonight, mostly clear this evening, then becoming partly cloudy. Lows in the upper 70s. South winds 5 to 10 miles per hour. Monday, partly cloudy. A chance of showers and thunderstorms in the afternoon. Highs in the upper 90s. South winds around 5 miles per hour. Chance of rain 30%. Monday night, partly cloudy with a slight chance of showers and thunderstorms in the evening, then mostly clear after midnight. Lows in the upper 70s. South winds around 5 miles per hour. Tuesday, mostly sunny. A slight chance of showers in the afternoon. Highs in the upper 90s. South winds around 5 miles per hour. Tuesday night, mostly clear. Lows in the upper 70s. South winds 5 to 10 miles per hour. Wednesday, mostly sunny. Highs in the upper 90s. Wednesday night, clear. Lows in the mid 70s. Thursday, mostly sunny. Highs in the upper 90s. Thursday night, clear. Lows in the mid 70s. Friday and Friday night, mostly clear. Highs in the mid 90s. Lows in the upper 70s. Saturday, partly cloudy. A slight chance of showers in the morning, then a chance of showers and thunderstorms in the afternoon. Highs in the mid 90s. Chance of rain 40%. Saturday night, partly cloudy. A slight chance of showers after midnight. Lows in the upper 70s. Sunday, partly cloudy. A slight chance of showers in the morning, then a chance of showers with a slight chance of thunderstorms in the afternoon. Highs in the mid-90s. Chance of rain 30%. 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The current time is 11:09 p.m. Central Daylight Time. Your weather synopsis for South Central Texas. Typical July heat featuring near to slightly above average temperatures will persist through the upcoming week. Highs are forecast mainly in the mid to upper 90s each afternoon, with a few places at times reaching up to or slightly above 100 degrees. Lows remain steady in the mid to upper 70s for most. The heat indices will remain elevated as well, where some areas could reach into the 102 to 107 degree range. Slim rainstorm chances do exist through early this week and again for next weekend. The highest chances occur Monday afternoon from the hill country to near the Interstate 35 corridor up to around 30%. A light plume of Saharan dust arrives Wednesday into Thursday. Your local

tonight, mostly clear this evening, then becoming partly cloudy. Lows in the upper 70s. South winds 5 to 10 miles per hour. Monday, partly cloudy. A chance of showers and thunderstorms in the afternoon. Highs in the upper 90s. South winds around 5 miles per hour. Chance of rain 30%. Monday night, partly cloudy with a slight chance of showers and thunderstorms in the evening, then mostly clear after midnight. Lows in the upper 70s. South winds around 5 miles per hour. Tuesday, mostly sunny. A slight chance of showers in the afternoon. Highs in the upper 90s. South winds around 5 miles per hour. Tuesday night, mostly clear. Lows in the upper 70s. South winds 5 to 10 miles per hour. Wednesday, mostly sunny. Highs in the upper 90s. Wednesday night, clear. Lows in the mid 70s. Thursday, mostly sunny. Highs in the upper 90s. Thursday night, clear. Lows in the mid 70s. Friday and Friday night, mostly clear. Highs in the mid 90s. Lows in the upper 70s. Saturday, partly cloudy. A slight chance of showers in the morning, then a chance of showers and thunderstorms in the afternoon. Highs in the mid 90s. Chance of rain 40%. Saturday night, partly cloudy. A slight chance of showers after midnight. Lows in the upper 70s. Sunday, partly cloudy. A slight chance of showers in the morning, then a chance of showers with a slight chance of thunderstorms in the afternoon. Highs in the mid-90s. Chance of rain 30%. 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The Tropical Weather Outlook. For the North Atlantic, Caribbean Sea, and the Gulf of America, tropical cyclone formation is not expected during the next 7 days. The current time is 11:13 p.m. Central Daylight Time. The Austin, NOAA Weather Radio Roundup, at 11 p.m. at Austin Bergstrom International, it was partly cloudy. The temperature was 79, the dew point 70, the relative humidity was 74%, the wind calm and the pressure was 29.96 inches and rising. At Camp Mabry, it was partly cloudy. The temperature was 83, the dew point 68, the relative humidity was 60%, the wind calm and the pressure was 29.98 inches and rising. The report from Pflugerville was not available. Taylor, partly cloudy, 81. Lago Vista, partly cloudy, 82. Georgetown, partly cloudy, 83. San Marcos, clear, 80. Burnett, cloudy, 82. Junction, cloudy, 82. San Antonio, partly cloudy, 85. Corpus Christi, partly cloudy, 80. Houston, mostly cloudy, 84. Once again at Austin Bergstrom it was 79, and at Camp Mabry it was 83. Elsewhere across the state, College Station clear 85. Amarillo a thunderstorm was reported 66. Abilene cloudy 70. Dallas-Fort Worth mostly cloudy 84. Your weather synopsis for South Central Texas. Typical July heat featuring near to slightly above average temperatures will persist through the upcoming week. Highs are forecast mainly in the mid to upper 90s each afternoon with a few places at times reaching up to or slightly above 100 degrees. Lows remain steady in the mid to upper 70s for most. The heat indices will remain elevated as well where some areas could reach into the 102 to 107 degree range. Slim rainstorm chances do exist through early this week and again for next weekend. The highest chances occur Monday afternoon from the hill country to near the Interstate 35 corridor up to around 30%. A light plume of Saharan dust arrives Wednesday into Thursday. Your local forecast. Tonight,
mostly clear this evening, then becoming partly cloudy. Lows in the upper 70s. South winds 5 to 10 miles per hour. Monday, partly cloudy. A chance of showers and thunderstorms in the afternoon. Highs in the upper 90s. South winds around 5 miles per hour. Chance of rain 30%. Monday night, partly cloudy with a slight chance of showers and thunderstorms in the evening, then mostly clear after midnight. Lows in the upper 70s. South winds around 5 miles per hour. Tuesday, mostly sunny. A slight chance of showers in the afternoon. Highs in the upper 90s. South winds around 5 miles per hour. Tuesday night, mostly clear. Lows in the upper 70s. South winds 5 to 10 miles per hour. Wednesday, mostly sunny. Highs in the upper 90s. Wednesday night, clear. Lows in the mid 70s. Thursday, mostly sunny. Highs in the upper 90s. Thursday night, clear. Lows in the mid 70s. Friday and Friday night, mostly clear. Highs in the mid 90s. Lows in the upper 70s. Saturday, partly cloudy. A slight chance of showers in the morning, then a chance of showers and thunderstorms in the afternoon. Highs in the mid 90s. Chance of rain 40%. Saturday night, partly cloudy. A slight chance of showers after midnight. Lows in the upper 70s. Sunday, partly cloudy. A slight chance of showers in the morning, then a chance of showers with a slight chance of thunderstorms in the afternoon. Highs in the mid-90s. Chance of rain 30%. 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The current time is 11:18 p.m. Central Daylight Time. The Austin NOAA Weather Radio Roundup, at 11 p.m. at Austin Bergstrom International, it was partly cloudy. The temperature was 79, the dew point 70, the relative humidity was 74%, the wind calm and the pressure was 29.96 inches and rising. At Camp Mabry, it was partly cloudy. The temperature was 83, the dew point 68. The relative humidity was 60%, the wind calm and the pressure was 29.98 inches and rising. The report from Pflugerville was not available. Taylor, partly cloudy, 81. Lago Vista, partly cloudy, 82. Georgetown, partly cloudy, 83. San Marcos, clear, 80. Burnett, cloudy, 82. Junction, cloudy, 82. San Antonio, partly cloudy, 85. Corpus Christi, partly cloudy, 80. Houston, mostly cloudy, 84. Once again at Austin Bergstrom, it was 79, and at Camp Mabry, it was 83. Elsewhere across the state, College Station, clear, 85. Amarillo, a thunderstorm was reported, 66. Abilene, cloudy, 70. Dallas, Fort Worth, mostly cloudy, 84. Your weather synopsis for South Central Texas. Typical July heat featuring near to slightly above average temperatures will persist through the upcoming week. Highs are forecast mainly in the mid to upper 90s each afternoon, with a few places at times reaching up to or slightly above 100 degrees. Lows remain steady in the mid to upper 70s for most. The heat indices will remain elevated as well, where some areas could reach into the 102 to 107 degree range. Slim rainstorm chances do exist through early this week and again for next weekend. The highest chances occur Monday afternoon from the hill country to near the Interstate 35 corridor up to around 30%. A light plume of Saharan dust arrives Wednesday into Thursday. Your local forecast. Tonight, mostly clear this evening, then becoming partly cloudy. Lows in the upper 70s. South winds 5 to 10 miles per hour. Monday, partly cloudy. A chance of

showers and thunderstorms in the afternoon. Highs in the upper 90s. South winds around 5 miles per hour. Chance of rain 30%. Monday night, partly cloudy with a slight chance of showers and thunderstorms in the evening, then mostly clear after midnight. Lows in the upper 70s. South winds around 5 miles per hour. Tuesday, mostly sunny. A slight chance of showers in the afternoon. Highs in the upper 90s. South winds around 5 miles per hour. Tuesday night, mostly clear. Lows in the upper 70s. South winds 5 to 10 miles per hour. Wednesday, mostly sunny. Highs in the upper 90s. Wednesday night, clear. Lows in the mid 70s. Thursday, mostly sunny. Highs in the upper 90s. Thursday night, clear. Lows in the mid 70s. Friday and Friday night, mostly clear. Highs in the mid 90s. Lows in the upper 70s. Saturday, partly cloudy. A slight chance of showers in the morning, then a chance of showers and thunderstorms in the afternoon. Highs in the mid 90s. Chance of rain 40%. Saturday night, partly cloudy. A slight chance of showers after midnight. Lows in the upper 70s. Sunday, partly cloudy. A slight chance of showers in the morning, then a chance of showers with a slight chance of thunderstorms in the afternoon. Highs in the mid-90s. Chance of rain 30%. The coastal waters forecast from Baffin Bay to Port Aransas out 20 nautical miles. Tonight, southeast winds 10 to 15 knots, becoming south late. Seas around 2 feet. Wave detail, southeast 2 feet at 5 seconds. Monday, south winds 5 to 10 knots, becoming southeast in the afternoon. Seas around 2 feet. Wave detail, southeast 2 feet at 4 seconds. A slight chance of showers in the afternoon. Monday night, south winds 10 to 15 knots. Seas around 2 feet. Wave detail, southeast 2 feet at 4 seconds and southeast 1 foot at 8 seconds. Tuesday, south winds 5 to 10 knots. Seas around 2 feet. Wave detail, southeast 2 feet at 5 seconds and southeast 1 foot at 8 seconds. A slight chance of showers and thunderstorms in the morning. Tuesday night, southeast winds 10 to 15 knots. Seas 2 to 3 feet. Wave detail, southeast 3 feet at 6 seconds. Wednesday, south winds 10 to 15 knots. Seas 2 to 3 feet. Wave detail, southeast 3 feet at 6 seconds. Wednesday night, south winds around 15 knots with gusts up to 20 knots. Seas around 3 feet. Thursday, south winds 15 to 20 knots. Seas around 3 feet. Thursday night, southeast winds 15 to 20 knots. Seas 3 to 4 feet, occasionally to 5 feet. Friday, southeast winds around 15 knots. Seas 3 to 4 feet, occasionally to 5 feet. A chance of showers. Friday night, southeast winds around 15 knots. Seas around 3 feet. A chance of showers after midnight. Winds and seas higher and near thunderstorms. 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The current time is 11:25 p.m. Central Daylight Time. The Austin NOAA Weather Radio Roundup, at 11 p.m. at Austin Bergstrom International, it was partly cloudy. The temperature was 79, the dew point 70, the relative humidity was 74%, the wind calm and the pressure was 29.96 inches and rising. At Camp Mabry, it was partly cloudy. The temperature was 83, the dew point 68, the relative humidity was 60%, the wind calm and the pressure was 29.98 inches and rising. The report

Pflugerville was not available. Taylor, partly cloudy, 81. Lago Vista, partly cloudy, 82. Georgetown, partly cloudy, 83. San Marcos, clear, 80. Burnett, cloudy, 82. Junction, cloudy, 82. San Antonio, partly cloudy, 85. Corpus Christi, partly cloudy, 80. Houston, mostly cloudy, 84. Once again at Austin Bergstrom, it was 79, and at Camp Mabry, it was 83. Elsewhere across the state, College Station clear 85. Amarillo, a thunderstorm was reported 66. Abilene, cloudy 70. Dallas, Fort Worth, mostly cloudy 84. Your weather synopsis for South Central Texas. Typical July heat featuring near to slightly above average temperatures will persist through the upcoming week. Highs are forecast mainly in the mid to upper 90s each afternoon, with a few places at times reaching up to or slightly above 100 degrees. Lows remain steady in the mid to upper 70s for most. The heat indices will remain elevated as well, where some areas could reach into the 102 to 107 degree range. Slim rainstorm chances do exist through early this week and again for next weekend. The highest chances occur Monday afternoon from the Hill Country to near the Interstate 35 corridor up to around 30%. A light plume of Saharan dust arrives Wednesday into Thursday. Your local forecast. Tonight, mostly clear this evening, then becoming partly cloudy. Lows in the upper 70s. South winds 5 to 10 miles per hour. Monday, partly cloudy. A chance of showers and thunderstorms in the afternoon. Highs in the upper 90s. South winds around 5 miles per hour. Chance of rain 30%. Monday night, partly cloudy with a slight chance of showers and thunderstorms in the evening, then mostly clear after midnight. Lows in the upper 70s. South winds around 5 miles per hour. Tuesday, mostly sunny. A slight chance of showers in the afternoon. Highs in the upper 90s. South winds around 5 miles per hour. Tuesday night, mostly clear. Lows in the upper 70s. South winds 5 to 10 miles per hour. Wednesday, mostly sunny. Highs in the upper 90s. Wednesday night, clear. Lows in the mid-70s. Thursday, mostly sunny. Highs in the upper 90s. Thursday night, clear. Lows in the mid-70s. Friday and Friday night, mostly clear. Highs in the mid-90s. Lows in the upper 70s. Saturday, partly cloudy. A slight chance of showers in the morning, then a chance of showers and thunderstorms in the afternoon. Highs in the mid-90s. Chance of rain 40%. Saturday night, partly cloudy. A slight chance of showers after midnight. Lows in the upper 70s. Sunday, partly cloudy. A slight chance of showers in the morning, then a chance of showers with a slight chance of thunderstorms in the afternoon. Highs in the mid-90s. Chance of rain 30%. 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The current time is 11:29 p.m. Central Daylight Time. The Austin NOAA Weather Radio Roundup. At 11 p.m. at Austin Bergstrom International, it was partly cloudy. The temperature was 79, the dew point 70, the relative humidity was 74%, the wind calm and the pressure was 29.96 inches and rising. At Camp Mabry, it was partly cloudy. The temperature was 83, the dew point 68. The relative humidity was 60%, the wind calm and the pressure was 29.98 inches and rising. The report from Pflugerville was not available. Taylor, partly cloudy, 81. Lago Vista, partly cloudy, 82. Georgetown, partly cloudy, 83. San Marcos, clear, 80.

to or slightly above 100 degrees. Lows remain steady in the mid to upper 70s for most. The heat indices will remain elevated as well, where some areas could reach into the 102 to 107 degree range. Slim rainstorm chances do exist through early this week and again for next weekend. The highest chances occur Monday afternoon from the hill country to near the Interstate 35 corridor up to around 30%. A light plume of Saharan dust arrives Wednesday into Thursday. Your local forecast. Tonight, mostly clear this evening, then becoming partly cloudy. Lows in the upper 70s. South winds 5 to 10 miles per hour. Monday, partly cloudy. A chance of showers and thunderstorms in the afternoon. Highs in the upper 90s. South winds around 5 miles per hour. Chance of rain 30%. Monday night, partly cloudy with a slight chance of showers and thunderstorms in the evening, then mostly clear after midnight. Lows in the upper 70s. South winds around 5 miles per hour. Tuesday, mostly sunny. A slight chance of showers in the afternoon. Highs in the upper 90s. South winds around 5 miles per hour. Tuesday night, mostly clear. Lows in the upper 70s. South winds in the upper 90s. South winds around 5 miles per hour. Tuesday night, mostly clear. Lows in the upper 70s. South winds 5 to 10 miles per hour. Wednesday, mostly sunny. Highs in the upper 90s. Wednesday night, clear. Lows in the mid 70s. Thursday, mostly sunny. Highs in the upper 90s. Thursday night, clear. Lows in the mid 70s. Friday and Friday night, mostly clear. Highs in the mid 90s. Lows in the upper 70s. Saturday, partly cloudy. A slight chance of showers in the morning, then a chance of showers and thunderstorms in the afternoon. Highs in the mid 90s. Chance of rain 40%. Saturday night, partly cloudy. A slight chance of showers after midnight. Lows in the upper 70s. Sunday, partly cloudy. A slight chance of showers in the morning, then a chance of showers with a slight chance of thunderstorms in the afternoon. Highs in the mid-90s. Chance of rain 30%. 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The current time is 11:34 p.m. Central Daylight Time. The Austin NOAA Weather Radio Roundup, at 11 p.m. at Austin Bergstrom International, it was partly cloudy. The temperature was 79, the dew point 70, the relative humidity was 74%, the wind calm and the pressure was 29.96 inches and rising. At Camp Mabry, it was partly cloudy. The temperature was 83, the dew point 68. The relative humidity was 60%, the wind calm and the pressure was 29.98 inches and rising. The report from Pflugerville was not available. Taylor, partly cloudy, 81. Lago Vista, partly cloudy, 82. Georgetown, partly cloudy, 83. San Marcos, clear, 80. Burnett, cloudy, 82. Junction, cloudy, 82. San Antonio, partly cloudy, 85. Corpus Christi, partly cloudy, 80. Houston, mostly cloudy, 84. Once again at Austin Bergstrom, it was 79, and at Camp Mabry, it was 83. Elsewhere across the state, College Station, clear, 85. Amarillo, a thunderstorm was reported, 66. Abilene, cloudy, 70. Dallas, Fort Worth, mostly cloudy, 84. Your weather synopsis for South Central Texas. Typical July heat featuring near to slightly above average temperatures will persist through the upcoming week. Highs are forecast mainly in the mid to upper 90s each afternoon, with a few places at times reaching up to or slightly above 100 degrees.

lows remain steady in the mid to upper 70s for most. The heat indices will remain elevated as well, where some areas could reach into the 102 to 107 degree range. Slim rainstorm chances do exist through early this week and again for next weekend. The highest chances occur Monday afternoon from the hill country to near the Interstate 35 corridor up to around 30%. A light plume of Saharan dust arrives Wednesday into Thursday. Your local forecast. Tonight, mostly clear this evening, then becoming partly cloudy. Lows in the upper 70s. South winds 5 to 10 miles per hour. Monday, partly cloudy. A chance of showers and thunderstorms in the afternoon. Highs in the upper 90s. South winds around 5 miles per hour. Chance of rain 30%. Monday night, partly cloudy with a slight chance of showers and thunderstorms in the evening, then mostly clear after midnight. Lows in the upper 70s. South winds around 5 miles per hour. Tuesday, mostly sunny. A slight chance of showers in the afternoon. Highs in the upper 90s. South winds around 5 miles per hour. Tuesday night, mostly clear. Lows in the upper 70s. South winds 5 to 10 miles per hour. Wednesday, mostly sunny. Highs in the upper 90s. Wednesday night, clear. Lows in the mid 70s. Thursday, mostly sunny. Highs in the upper 90s. Thursday night, clear. Lows in the mid 70s. Friday and Friday night, mostly clear. Highs in the mid 90s. Lows in the upper 70s. Saturday, partly cloudy. A slight chance of showers in the morning, then a chance of showers and thunderstorms in the afternoon. Highs in the mid-90s. Chance of rain 40%. Saturday night, partly cloudy. A slight chance of showers after midnight. Lows in the upper 70s. Sunday, partly cloudy. A slight chance of showers in the morning, then a chance of showers with a slight chance of thunderstorms in the afternoon. Highs in the mid-90s. Chance of rain 30%. 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The current time is 11:39 p.m. Central Daylight Time. The Austin NOAA Weather Radio Roundup, at 11 p.m. at Austin Bergstrom International, it was partly cloudy. The temperature was 79, the dew point 70, the relative humidity was 74%, the wind calm and the pressure was 29.96 inches and rising. At Camp Mabry, it was partly cloudy. The temperature was 83, the dew point 68. The relative humidity was 60%, the wind calm and the pressure was 29.98 inches and rising.

was not available. Taylor, partly cloudy, 81. Lago Vista, partly cloudy, 82. Georgetown, partly cloudy, 83. San Marcos, clear, 80. Burnett, cloudy, 82. Junction, cloudy, 82. San Antonio, partly cloudy, 85. Corpus Christi, partly cloudy, 80. Houston, mostly cloudy, 84. Once again at Austin Bergstrom, it was 79, and at Camp Mabry, it was 83. Elsewhere across the state, College Station clear 85. Amarillo, a thunderstorm was reported 66. Abilene, cloudy 70. Dallas, Fort Worth, mostly cloudy 84. Your weather synopsis for South Central Texas. Typical July heat featuring near to slightly above average temperatures will persist through the upcoming week. Highs are forecast mainly in the mid to upper 90s each afternoon, with a few places at times reaching up to or slightly above 100 degrees. Lows remain steady in the mid to upper 70s for most. The heat indices will remain elevated as well, where some areas could reach into the 102 to 107 degree range. Slim rainstorm chances do exist through early this week and again for next weekend. The highest chances occur Monday afternoon from the Hill Country to near the Interstate 35 corridor up to around 30%. A light plume of Saharan dust arrives Wednesday into Thursday. Your local forecast. Tonight, mostly clear this evening, then becoming partly cloudy. Lows in the upper 70s. South winds 5 to 10 miles per hour. Monday, partly cloudy. A chance of showers and thunderstorms in the afternoon. Highs in the upper 90s. South winds around 5 miles per hour. Chance of rain 30%. Monday night, partly cloudy with a slight chance of showers and thunderstorms in the evening, then mostly clear after midnight. Lows in the upper 70s. South winds around 5 miles per hour. Tuesday, mostly sunny. A slight chance of showers in the afternoon. Highs in the upper 90s. South winds around 5 miles per hour. Tuesday night, mostly clear. Lows in the upper 70s. South winds 5 to 10 miles per hour. Wednesday, mostly sunny. Highs in the upper 90s. Wednesday night, clear. Lows in the mid-70s. Thursday, mostly sunny. Highs in the upper 90s. Thursday night, clear. Lows in the mid-70s. Friday and Friday night, mostly clear. Highs in the mid-90s. Lows in the upper 70s. Saturday, partly cloudy. A slight chance of showers in the morning, then a chance of showers and thunderstorms in the afternoon. Highs in the mid-90s. Chance of rain 40%. Saturday night, partly cloudy. A slight chance of showers after midnight. Lows in the upper 70s. Sunday, partly cloudy. A slight chance of showers in the morning, then a chance of showers with a slight chance of thunderstorms in the afternoon. Highs in the mid-90s. Chance of rain 30%. The Tropical Weather Outlook. For the North Atlantic, Caribbean Sea, and the Gulf of America, tropical cyclone formation is not expected during the next 7 days. 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The current time is 11:44 p.m. Central Daylight Time. The Austin NOAA Weather Radio Roundup, at 11 p.m. at Austin Bergstrom International, it was partly cloudy. The temperature was 79, the dew point 70, the relative humidity was 74%, the wind calm, and the pressure was 29.96 inches and rising. At Camp Mabry, it was partly cloudy. The temperature was 83, the dew point 68, the relative humidity was 60%, the wind calm, and the pressure was 29.98 inches and rising. The report from Pflugerville was not available.

Taylor, partly cloudy, 81. Lago Vista, partly cloudy, 82. Georgetown, partly cloudy, 83. San Marcos, clear, 80. Bernard, cloudy, 82. Junction, cloudy, 82. San Antonio, partly cloudy, 85. Corpus Christi, partly cloudy, 80. Houston, mostly cloudy, 84. Once again, at Austin Bergstrom, it was 79, and at Camp Mabry, it was 83. Elsewhere across the state, College Station clear 85. Amarillo, a thunderstorm was reported 66. Abilene, cloudy 70. Dallas, Fort Worth, mostly cloudy 84. Your weather synopsis for South Central Texas. Typical July heat featuring near to slightly above average temperatures will persist through the upcoming week. Highs are forecast mainly in the mid to upper 90s each afternoon, with a few places at times reaching up to or slightly above 100 degrees. Lows remain steady in the mid to upper 70s for most. The heat indices will remain elevated as well, where some areas could reach into the 102 to 107 degree range. Slim rainstorm chances do exist through early this week and again for next weekend. The highest chances occur Monday afternoon from the Hill Country to near the Interstate 35 corridor, up to around 30%. A light plume of Saharan dust arrives Wednesday into Thursday. Your local forecast. Tonight, mostly clear this evening, then becoming partly cloudy. Lows in the upper 70s. South winds 5 to 10 miles per hour. Monday, partly cloudy. A chance of showers and thunderstorms in the afternoon. Highs in the upper 90s. South winds around 5 miles per hour. Chance of rain 30%. Monday night, partly cloudy with a slight chance of showers and thunderstorms in the evening, then mostly clear after midnight. Lows in the upper 70s. South winds around 5 miles per hour. Tuesday, mostly sunny. A slight chance of showers in the afternoon. Highs in the upper 90s. South winds around 5 miles per hour. Tuesday night, mostly clear. Lows in the upper 70s. South winds 5 to 10 miles per hour. Wednesday, mostly sunny. Highs in the upper 90s. Wednesday night, clear. Lows in the mid 70s. Thursday, mostly sunny. Highs in the upper 90s. Thursday night, clear. Lows in the mid 70s. Friday and Friday night, mostly clear. Highs in the mid 90s. Lows in the upper 70s. Saturday, partly cloudy. A slight chance of showers in the morning, then a chance of showers and thunderstorms in the afternoon. Highs in the mid 90s. Chance of rain 40%. Saturday night, partly cloudy. A slight chance of showers after midnight. Lows in the upper 70s. Sunday, partly cloudy. A slight chance of showers in the morning, then a chance of showers with a slight chance of thunderstorms in the afternoon. Highs in the mid-90s. Chance of rain 30%. 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The current time is 11:49 p.m. Central Daylight Time. The Austin NOAA Weather Radio Roundup, at 11 p.m. at Austin Bergstrom International, it was partly cloudy. The temperature was 79, the dew point 70, the relative humidity was 74%, the wind calm and the pressure was 29.96 inches and rising. At Camp Mabry, it was partly cloudy. The temperature was 83, the dew point 68, the relative humidity was 60%, the wind calm and the pressure was 29.98 inches and rising. The report from Pflugerville was not available. Taylor, partly cloudy, 81. Lago Vista, partly cloudy, 82. Georgetown, partly cloudy, 83. San Marcos, clear, 80. Bernard, cloudy, 82.

Junction, cloudy 82. San Antonio, partly cloudy 85. Corpus Christi, partly cloudy 80. Houston, mostly cloudy 84. Once again at Austin Bergstrom, it was 79, and at Camp Mabry, it was 83. Elsewhere across the state, College Station clear 85. Amarillo, a thunderstorm was reported 66. Abilene, cloudy 70. Dallas, Fort Worth, mostly cloudy 84. Your weather synopsis for South Central Texas. Typical July heat featuring near to slightly above average temperatures will persist through the upcoming week. Highs are forecast mainly in the mid to upper 90s each afternoon, with a few places at times reaching up to or slightly above 100 degrees. Lows remain steady in the mid to upper 70s for most. The heat indices will remain elevated as well, where some areas could reach into the 102 to 107 degree range. Slim rainstorm chances do exist through early this week and again for next weekend. The highest chances occur Monday afternoon from the hill country to near the Interstate 35 corridor, up to around 30%. A light plume of Saharan dust arrives Wednesday into Thursday. Your local forecast. Tonight, mostly clear this evening, then becoming partly cloudy. Lows in the upper 70s. South winds 5 to 10 miles per hour. Monday, partly cloudy. A chance of showers and thunderstorms in the afternoon. Highs in the upper 90s. South winds around 5 miles per hour. Chance of rain 30%. Monday night, partly cloudy with a slight chance of showers and thunderstorms in the evening, then mostly clear after midnight. Lows in the upper 70s. South winds around 5 miles per hour. Tuesday, mostly sunny. A slight chance of showers in the afternoon. Highs in the upper 90s. South winds around 5 miles per hour. Tuesday night, mostly clear. Lows in the upper 70s. South winds 5 to 10 miles per hour. Wednesday, mostly sunny. Highs in the upper 90s. Wednesday night, clear. Lows in the mid-70s. Thursday, mostly sunny. Highs in the upper 90s. Thursday night, clear. Lows in the mid-70s. Friday and Friday night, mostly clear. Highs in the mid-90s. Lows in the upper 70s. Saturday, partly cloudy. A slight chance of showers in the morning, then a chance of showers and thunderstorms in the afternoon. Highs in the mid-90s. Chance of rain 40%. Saturday night, partly cloudy. A slight chance of showers after midnight. Lows in the upper 70s. Sunday, partly cloudy. A slight chance of showers in the morning, then a chance of showers with a slight chance of thunderstorms in the afternoon. Highs in the mid-90s. Chance of rain 30%. The coastal waters forecast from Baffin Bay to Port Aransas out 20 nautical miles. Tonight, southeast winds 10 to 15 knots, becoming south late. Seas around 2 feet. Wave detail, southeast 2 feet at 5 seconds. Monday, south winds 5 to 10 knots, becoming southeast in the afternoon. Seas around 2 feet. Wave detail, southeast 2 feet at 4 seconds. A slight chance of showers in the afternoon. Monday night, south winds 10 to 15 knots. Seas around 2 feet. Wave detail, southeast 2 feet at 4 seconds and southeast 1 foot at 8 seconds. Tuesday, south winds 5 to 10 knots. Seas around 2 feet. Wave detail, southeast 2 feet at 5 seconds and southeast 1 foot at 8 seconds. A slight chance of showers and thunderstorms in the morning. Tuesday night, southeast winds 10 to 15 knots. Seas 2 to 3 feet. Wave detail, southeast 3 feet at 6 seconds. Wednesday, south winds 10 to 15 knots. Seas 2 to 3 feet. Wave detail, southeast 3 feet at 6 seconds. Wednesday night, south winds

Around 15 knots with gusts up to 20 knots. Seas around 3 feet. Thursday, south winds 15 to 20 knots. Seas around 3 feet. Thursday night, southeast winds 15 to 20 knots. Seas 3 to 4 feet, occasionally to 5 feet. Friday, southeast winds around 15 knots. Seas 3 to 4 feet, occasionally to 5 feet. A chance of showers. Friday night, southeast winds around 15 knots. Seas around 3 feet. A chance of showers after midnight. Winds and seas higher and near thunderstorms. 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The current time is 11:56 p.m. Central Daylight Time. 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It was partly cloudy. The temperature was 79, the dew point 70, the relative humidity was 74%, the wind calm and the pressure was 29.96 inches and rising. At Camp Mabry, it was partly cloudy. The temperature was 83, the dew point 68, the relative humidity was 60%, the wind calm and the pressure was 29.98 inches and rising. The report from Pflugerville was not available. Taylor, partly cloudy, 81. Lago Vista, partly cloudy, 82. Georgetown, partly cloudy, 83. San Marcos, clear, 80. Burnett, cloudy, 82. Junction, cloudy, 82. San Antonio, partly cloudy, 85. Corpus Christi, partly cloudy, 80. Houston, mostly cloudy, 84. Once again at Austin Bergstrom, it was 79, and at Camp Mabry, it was 83. Elsewhere across the state, College Station clear 85. Amarillo, a thunderstorm was reported 66. Abilene, cloudy 70. Dallas, Fort Worth, mostly cloudy 84. Your weather synopsis for South Central Texas. Typical July heat featuring near to slightly above average temperatures will persist through the upcoming week. Highs are forecast mainly in the mid to upper 90s each afternoon, with a few places at times reaching up to or slightly above 100 degrees. Lows remain steady in the mid to upper 70s for most. The heat indices will remain elevated as well, where some areas could reach into the 102 to 107 degree range. Slim rainstorm chances do exist through early this week and again for next weekend. The highest chances occur Monday afternoon from the hill country to near the Interstate 35 corridor up to around 30%. A light plume of Saharan dust arrives Wednesday into Thursday. Your local forecast. Tonight, mostly clear this evening, then becoming partly cloudy. Lows in the upper 70s. South winds 5 to 10 miles per hour. Monday, partly cloudy. A chance of showers and thunderstorms in the afternoon. Highs in the upper 90s. South winds around 5 miles per hour. Chance of rain 30%. Monday night, partly cloudy with a slight chance of showers and thunderstorms in the evening, then mostly clear after midnight. Lows in the upper 70s. South winds around 5 miles per hour. Tuesday, mostly sunny. A slight chance of showers in the afternoon. Highs in the upper 90s. South winds around 5 miles per hour. Tuesday night, mostly clear. Lows in the upper 70s. South winds 5 to 10 miles per hour. Wednesday, mostly sunny. Highs in the upper 90s. Wednesday night, clear. Lows in the mid-70s. Thursday, mostly sunny. Highs in the upper 90s. Thursday night, clear. Lows in the mid-70s. Friday and Friday night, mostly clear. Highs in the mid-90s. Lows in the upper 70s. Saturday, partly cloudy. A slight chance of showers in the morning, then a chance of showers and

thunderstorms in the afternoon. Highs in the mid-90s. Chance of rain 40%. Saturday night, partly cloudy. A slight chance of showers after midnight. Lows in the upper 70s. Sunday, partly cloudy. A slight chance of showers in the morning, then a chance of showers with a slight chance of thunderstorms in the afternoon. Highs in the mid-90s. Chance of rain 30%. 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The current time is 12 a.m. Central Daylight Time. The Austin NOAA Weather Radio Roundup at 11 p.m. at Austin Bergstrom International. It was partly cloudy. The temperature was 79, the dew point 70, the relative humidity was 74%, the wind calm and the pressure was 29.96 inches and rising. At Camp Mabry, it was partly cloudy. The temperature was 83, the dew point 68, the relative humidity was 60%, the wind calm and the pressure was 29.98 inches and rising. The report from Pflugerville was not available. Taylor, partly cloudy, 81. Lago Vista, partly cloudy, 82. Georgetown, partly cloudy, 83. San Marcos, clear, 80. Burnett, cloudy, 82. Junction, cloudy, 82. San Antonio, partly cloudy, 85. Corpus Christi, partly cloudy, 80. Houston, mostly cloudy, 84. Once again at Austin Bergstrom it was 79, and at Camp Mabry it was 83. Elsewhere across the state, College Station clear 85. Amarillo a thunderstorm was reported 66. Abilene cloudy 70. Dallas-Fort Worth mostly cloudy 84. Your weather synopsis for South Central Texas. Typical July heat featuring near to slightly above average temperatures will persist through the upcoming week. Highs are forecast mainly in the mid to upper 90s each afternoon with a few places at times reaching up to or slightly above 100 degrees. Lows remain steady in the mid to upper 70s for most. The heat indices will remain elevated as well where some areas could reach into the 102 to 107 degree range. Slim rainstorm chances do exist through early this week and again for next weekend. The highest chances occur Monday afternoon from the hill country to near the Interstate 35 corridor up to around 30%. A light plume of Saharan dust arrives Wednesday into Thursday. Your local forecast. Tonight, mostly clear this evening, then becoming partly cloudy. Lows in the upper 70s. South winds 5 to 10 miles per hour. Monday, partly cloudy. A chance of showers and thunderstorms in the afternoon. Highs in the upper 90s. South winds around 5 miles per hour. Chance of rain 30%. Monday night, partly cloudy with a slight chance of showers and thunderstorms in the evening, then mostly clear after midnight. Lows in the upper 70s. South winds around 5 miles per hour. Tuesday, mostly sunny. A slight chance of showers in the afternoon. Highs in the upper 90s. South winds around 5 miles per hour. Tuesday night, mostly clear. Lows in the upper 70s. South winds 5 to 10 miles per hour. Wednesday, mostly sunny. Highs in the upper 90s. Wednesday night, clear. Lows in the mid-70s. Thursday, mostly sunny. Highs in the upper 90s. Thursday night, clear. Lows in the mid-70s. Friday and Friday night, mostly clear. Highs in the mid-90s. Lows in the upper 70s. Saturday, partly cloudy. A slight chance of showers in the morning, then a chance of showers and thunderstorms in the afternoon. Highs in the mid-90s. Chance of rain 40%. Saturday night, partly cloudy. A slight chance of showers after midnight. Lows in the upper 70s.

Sunday, partly cloudy. A slight chance of showers in the morning, then a chance of showers with a slight chance of thunderstorms in the afternoon. Highs in the mid-90s. Chance of rain 30%. 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The current time is 12:05 a.m. Central Daylight Time. Your weather synopsis for South Central Texas. Typical July heat featuring near to slightly above average temperatures will persist through the upcoming week. Highs are forecast mainly in the mid to upper 90s each afternoon, with a few places at times reaching up to or slightly above 100 degrees. Lows remain steady in the mid to upper 70s for most. The heat indices will remain elevated as well, where some areas could reach into the 102 to 107 degree range. Slim rainstorm chances do exist through early this week and again for next weekend. The highest chances occur Monday afternoon from the Hill Country to near the Interstate 35 corridor up to around 30%. A light plume of Saharan dust arrives Wednesday into Thursday. Your local forecast. Tonight, mostly clear this evening, then becoming partly cloudy. Lows in the upper 70s. South winds 5 to 10 miles per hour. Monday, partly cloudy. A chance of showers and thunderstorms in the afternoon. Highs in the upper 90s. South winds around 5 miles per hour. Chance of rain 30%. Monday night, partly cloudy with a slight chance of showers and thunderstorms in the evening, then mostly clear after midnight. Lows in the upper 70s. South winds around 5 miles per hour. Tuesday, mostly sunny. A slight chance of showers in the afternoon. Highs in the upper 90s. South winds around 5 miles per hour. Tuesday night, mostly clear. Lows in the upper 70s. South winds 5 to 10 miles per hour. Wednesday, mostly sunny. Highs in the upper 90s. Wednesday night, clear. Lows in the mid-70s. Thursday, mostly sunny. Highs in the upper 90s. Thursday night, clear. Lows in the mid-70s. Friday and Friday night, mostly clear. Highs in the mid-90s. Lows in the upper 70s. Saturday, partly cloudy. A slight chance of showers in the morning, then a chance of showers and thunderstorms in the afternoon. Highs in the mid-90s. Chance of rain 40%. Saturday night, partly cloudy. A slight chance of showers after midnight. Lows in the upper 70s. Sunday, partly cloudy. A slight chance of showers in the morning, then a chance of showers with a slight chance of thunderstorms in the afternoon. Highs in the mid-90s. Chance of rain 30%. The Tropical Weather Outlook. For the North Atlantic, Caribbean Sea, and the Gulf of America, tropical cyclone formation is not expected during the next 7 days. 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The current time is 12:09 a.m. Central Daylight Time. Your weather synopsis for South Central Texas. Typical July heat featuring near to slightly above average temperatures will persist through the upcoming week. Highs are forecast mainly in the mid to upper 90s each afternoon, with a few places at times reaching up to or slightly above 100 degrees. Lows remain steady in the mid to upper 70s for most. The heat indices will remain elevated as well, where some areas could reach into the 102 to 107 degree range. Slim rainstorm chances do exist through early this week and again for next weekend. The highest chances occur Monday afternoon from the Hill Country to near the Interstate 35 corridor up to around 30%. A light plume of Saharan dust arrives Wednesday into Thursday.

your local forecast. Tonight, mostly clear this evening, then becoming partly cloudy. Lows in the upper 70s. South winds 5 to 10 miles per hour. Monday, partly cloudy. A chance of showers and thunderstorms in the afternoon. Highs in the upper 90s. South winds around 5 miles per hour. Chance of rain 30%. Monday night, partly cloudy with a slight chance of showers and thunderstorms in the evening, then mostly clear after midnight. Lows in the upper 70s. South winds around 5 miles per hour. Tuesday, mostly sunny. A slight chance of showers in the afternoon. Highs in the upper 90s. South winds around 5 miles per hour. Tuesday night, mostly clear. Lows in the upper 70s. South winds 5 to 10 miles per hour. Wednesday, mostly sunny. Highs in the upper 90s. Wednesday night, clear. Lows in the mid 70s. Thursday, mostly sunny. Highs in the upper 90s. Thursday night, clear. Lows in the mid 70s. Friday and Friday night, mostly clear. Highs in the mid 90s. Lows in the upper 70s. Saturday, partly cloudy. A slight chance of showers in the morning, then a chance of showers and thunderstorms in the afternoon. Highs in the mid 90s. Chance of rain 40%. Saturday night, partly cloudy. A slight chance of showers after midnight. Lows in the upper 70s. Sunday, partly cloudy. A slight chance of showers in the morning, then a chance of showers with a slight chance of thunderstorms in the afternoon. Highs in the mid-90s. Chance of rain 30%. 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The current time is 12:12 a.m. Central Daylight Time. Your weather synopsis for South Central Texas. Typical July heat featuring near to slightly above average temperatures will persist through the upcoming week. Highs are forecast mainly in the mid to upper 90s each afternoon, with a few places at times reaching up to or slightly above 100 degrees. Lows remain steady in the mid to upper 70s for most. The heat indices will remain elevated as well, where some areas could reach into the 102 to 107 degree range. Slim rainstorm chances do exist through early this week and again for next weekend. The highest chances occur Monday afternoon from the hill country to near the Interstate 35 corridor up to around 30%. A light plume of Saharan dust arrives Wednesday into Thursday. Your local forecast. Tonight, mostly clear this evening, then becoming partly cloudy. Lows in the upper 70s. South winds 5 to 10 miles per hour. Monday, partly cloudy. A chance of showers and thunderstorms in the afternoon. Highs in the upper 90s. South winds around 5 miles per hour. Chance of rain 30%. Monday night, partly cloudy with a slight chance of showers and thunderstorms in the evening, then mostly clear after midnight. Lows in the upper 70s. South winds around 5 miles per hour. Tuesday, mostly sunny. A slight chance of showers in the afternoon. Highs in the upper 90s. South winds around 5 miles per hour. Tuesday night, mostly clear. Lows in the upper 70s. South winds 5 to 10 miles per hour. Wednesday, mostly sunny. Highs in the upper 90s. Wednesday night, clear. Lows in the mid 70s. Thursday, mostly sunny. Highs in the upper 90s. Thursday night, clear. Lows in the mid 70s. Friday and Friday night, mostly clear. Highs in the mid 90s. Lows in the upper 70s. Saturday, partly cloudy. A slight chance of showers in the morning, then a chance of showers and thunder.

storms in the afternoon. Highs in the mid-90s. Chance of rain 40%. Saturday night, partly cloudy. A slight chance of showers after midnight. Lows in the upper 70s. Sunday, partly cloudy. A slight chance of showers in the morning, then a chance of showers with a slight chance of thunderstorms in the afternoon. Highs in the mid-90s. Chance of rain 30%. 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The current time is 12:15 a.m. Central Daylight Time. The Austin NOAA Weather Radio Roundup. At midnight at Austin Bergstrom International, it was mostly cloudy. The temperature was 80, the dew point 71, the relative humidity was 74%, the wind south at 7 miles an hour, and the pressure was 29.98 inches and rising. At Camp Mabry, it was mostly cloudy. The temperature was 82, the dew point 69, the relative humidity was 64%, the wind calm and the pressure was 30.00 inches and rising. The report from Pflugerville was not available. Taylor, mostly cloudy 79. Lago Vista, mostly cloudy 82. Georgetown, mostly cloudy 83. San Marcos, partly cloudy 82. Burnett, cloudy 78. Junction, cloudy 71. San Antonio, partly cloudy 84. Corpus Christi, partly cloudy 80. Houston, mostly cloudy 82. Once again at Austin Bergstrom, it was 80, and at Camp Mabry, it was 82. Elsewhere across the state, College Station clear 82. Amarillo, a thunderstorm was reported 68. Abilene, cloudy 70. Dallas, Fort Worth, mostly cloudy 83. Your weather synopsis for South Central Texas. Typical July heat featuring near to slightly above average temperatures will persist through the upcoming week. Highs are forecast mainly in the mid to upper 90s each afternoon, with a few places at times reaching up to or slightly above 100 degrees. Lows remain steady in the mid to upper 70s for most. The heat indices will remain elevated as well, where some areas could reach into the 102 to 107 degree range. Slim rainstorm chances do exist through early this week and again for next weekend. The highest chances occur Monday afternoon from the Hill Country to near the Interstate 35 corridor up to around 30%. A light plume of Saharan dust arrives Wednesday into Thursday. Your local forecast. Tonight, mostly clear this evening, then becoming partly cloudy. Lows in the upper 70s. South winds 5 to 10 miles per hour. Monday, partly cloudy. A chance of showers and thunderstorms in the afternoon. Highs in the upper 90s. South winds around 5 miles per hour. Chance of rain 30%. Monday night, partly cloudy with a slight chance of showers and thunderstorms in the evening, then mostly clear after midnight. Lows in the upper 70s. South winds around 5 miles per hour. Tuesday, mostly sunny. A slight chance of showers in the afternoon. Highs in the upper 90s. South winds around 5 miles per hour. Tuesday night, mostly clear. Lows in the upper 70s. South winds 5 to 10 miles per hour. Wednesday, mostly sunny. Highs in the upper 90s. Wednesday night, clear. Lows in the mid-70s. Thursday, mostly sunny. Highs in the upper 90s. Thursday night, clear. Lows in the mid-70s. Friday and Friday night, mostly clear. Highs in the mid-90s. Lows in the upper 70s. Saturday, partly cloudy. A slight chance of showers in the morning, then a chance of showers and thunderstorms in the afternoon. Highs in the mid-90s. Chance of rain 40%. Saturday night, partly cloudy. A slight chance of showers after

lows in the upper 70s. Sunday, partly cloudy. A slight chance of showers in the morning, then a chance of showers with a slight chance of thunderstorms in the afternoon. Highs in the mid-90s. Chance of rain 30%. 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The current time is 12:20 a.m. Central Daylight Time. The Austin NOAA Weather Radio Roundup. At midnight at Austin Bergstrom International, it was mostly cloudy. The temperature was 80, the dew point 71, the relative humidity was 74%, the wind south at 7 miles an hour, and the pressure was 29.98 inches and rising. At Camp Mabry, it was mostly cloudy. The temperature was 82, the dew point 69, the relative humidity was 64%, the wind calm, and the pressure was 30.00 inches and rising. The report from Pflugerville was not available. Taylor, mostly cloudy, 79. Lago Vista, mostly cloudy, 82. Georgetown, mostly cloudy, 83. San Marcos, partly cloudy, 82. Burnett, cloudy, 78. Junction, cloudy, 71. San Antonio, partly cloudy, 84. Corpus Christi, partly cloudy, 80. Houston, mostly cloudy, 82. Once again at Austin Bergstrom, it was 80, and at Camp Mabry, it was 82. Elsewhere across the state, College Station clear 82. Amarillo, a thunderstorm was reported 68. Abilene, cloudy 70. Dallas, Fort Worth, mostly cloudy 83. The coastal waters forecast from Baffin Bay to Port Aransas out 20 nautical miles. Tonight, southeast winds 10 to 15 knots, becoming south late. Seas around 2 feet. Wave detail, southeast 2 feet at 5 seconds. Monday, south winds 5 to 10 knots, becoming southeast in the afternoon. Seas around 2 feet. Wave detail, southeast 2 feet at 4 seconds. A slight chance of showers in the afternoon. Monday night, south winds 10 to 15 knots. Seas around 2 feet. Wave detail, southeast 2 feet at 4 seconds and southeast 1 foot at 8 seconds. Tuesday, south winds 5 to 10 knots. Seas around 2 feet. Wave detail, southeast 2 feet at 5 seconds and southeast 1 foot at 8 seconds. A slight chance of showers and thunderstorms in the morning. Tuesday night, southeast winds 10 to 15 knots. Seas 2 to 3 feet. Wave detail, southeast 3 feet at 6 seconds. Wednesday, south winds 10 to 15 knots. Seas 2 to 3 feet. Wave detail, southeast 3 feet at 6 seconds. Wednesday night, south winds around 15 knots with gusts up to 20 knots. Seas around 3 feet. Thursday, south winds 15 to 20 knots. Seas around 3 feet. Thursday night, southeast winds 15 to 20 knots. Seas 3 to 4 feet, occasionally to 5 feet. Friday, southeast winds around 15 knots. Seas 3 to 4 feet, occasionally to 5 feet. A chance of showers. Friday night, southeast winds around 15 knots. Seas around 3 feet. A chance of showers after midnight. Winds and seas higher and near thunderstorms. Your weather synopsis for South Central Texas. Typical July heat featuring near to slightly above average temperatures will persist through the upcoming week. Highs are forecast mainly in the mid to upper 90s each afternoon, with a few places at times reaching up to or slightly above 100 degrees. Lows remain steady in the mid to upper 70s for most. The heat indices will remain elevated as well, where some areas could reach into the 102 to 107 degree range. Slim rainstorm chances do exist through early this week and again for next weekend. The highest chances occur Monday afternoon from

the hill country to near the Interstate 35 corridor up to around 30%. A light plume of Saharan dust arrives Wednesday into Thursday. Your local forecast. Tonight, mostly clear this evening, then becoming partly cloudy. Lows in the upper 70s. South winds 5 to 10 miles per hour. Monday, partly cloudy. A chance of showers and thunderstorms in the afternoon. Highs in the upper 90s. South winds around 5 miles per hour. Chance of rain 30%. Monday night, partly cloudy with a slight chance of showers and thunderstorms in the evening, then mostly clear after midnight. Lows in the upper 70s. South winds around 5 miles per hour. Tuesday, mostly sunny. A slight chance of showers in the afternoon. Highs in the upper 90s. South winds around 5 miles per hour. Tuesday night, mostly clear. Lows in the upper 70s. South winds 5 to 10 miles per hour. Wednesday, mostly sunny. Highs in the upper 90s. Wednesday night, clear. Lows in the mid-70s. Thursday, mostly sunny. Highs in the upper 90s. Thursday night, clear. Lows in the mid-70s. Friday and Friday night, mostly clear. Highs in the mid-90s. Lows in the upper 70s. Saturday, partly cloudy. A slight chance of showers in the morning, then a chance of showers and thunderstorms in the afternoon. Highs in the mid-90s. Chance of rain 40%. Saturday night, partly cloudy. A slight chance of showers after midnight. Lows in the upper 70s. Sunday, partly cloudy. A slight chance of showers in the morning, then a chance of showers with a slight chance of thunderstorms in the afternoon. Highs in the mid-90s. Chance of rain 30%. 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The current time is 12:27 a.m. Central Daylight Time. The Austin NOAA Weather Radio Roundup. At midnight at Austin Bergstrom International, it was mostly cloudy. The temperature was 80, the dew point 71, the relative humidity was 74%, the wind south at 7 miles an hour, and the pressure was 29.98 inches and rising. At Camp Mabry, it was mostly cloudy. The temperature was 82, the dew point 69, the relative humidity was 64%, the wind calm and the pressure was 30.00 inches and rising. The report from Pflugerville was not available. Taylor mostly cloudy 79. Lago Vista mostly cloudy 82. Georgetown mostly cloudy 83. San Marcos partly cloudy 82. Burnett cloudy 78. Junction cloudy 71. San Antonio partly cloudy 84. Corpus Christi partly cloudy 80. Houston mostly cloudy 82. Once again at Austin Bergstrom it was 80, and at Camp Mabry it was 82. Elsewhere across the state, College Station clear 82. Amarillo a thunderstorm was reported 68. Abilene cloudy 70. Dallas-Fort Worth mostly cloudy 83. Your weather synopsis for South Central Texas. Typical July heat featuring near to slightly above average temperatures will persist through the upcoming week. Highs are forecast mainly in the mid to upper 90s each afternoon with a few places at times reaching up to or slightly above 100 degrees. Lows remain steady in the mid to upper 70s for most. The heat indices will remain elevated as well, where some areas could reach into the 102 to 107 degree range. Slim rainstorm chances do exist through early this week and again for next weekend. The highest chances occur Monday afternoon from the hill country to near the Interstate 35 corridor up to around 30%. A light plume of Saharan dust arrives Wednesday into Thursday.
Your local forecast. Tonight, mostly clear this evening, then becoming partly cloudy. Lows in the upper 70s. South winds 5 to 10 miles per hour. Monday, partly cloudy. A chance of showers and thunderstorms in the afternoon. Highs in the upper 90s. South winds around 5 miles per hour. Chance of rain 30%. Monday night, partly cloudy with a slight chance of showers and thunderstorms in the evening, then mostly clear after midnight. Lows in the upper 70s. South winds around 5 miles per hour. Tuesday, mostly sunny. A slight chance of showers in the afternoon. Highs in the upper 90s. South winds around 5 miles per hour. Tuesday night, mostly clear. Lows in the upper 70s. South winds 5 to 10 miles per hour. Wednesday, mostly sunny. Highs in the upper 90s. Wednesday night, clear. Lows in the mid 70s. Thursday, mostly sunny. Highs in the upper 90s. Thursday night, clear. Lows in the mid 70s. Friday and Friday night, mostly clear. Highs in the mid 90s. Lows in the upper 70s.

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The Austin NOAA Weather Radio Roundup. At midnight at Austin Bergstrom International, it was mostly cloudy. The temperature was 80, the dew point 71, the relative humidity was 74%, the wind south at 7 miles an hour, and the pressure was 29.98 inches and rising. At Camp Mabry, it was mostly cloudy. The temperature was 82, the dew point 69, the relative humidity was 64%, the wind calm and the pressure was 30.00 inches and rising. The report from Pflugerville was not available. Taylor mostly cloudy 79. Lago Vista mostly 0 inches and rising. The report from Pflugerville was not available. Taylor mostly cloudy 79. Lago Vista mostly cloudy 82. Georgetown mostly cloudy 83. San Marcos partly cloudy 82. Burnett cloudy 78. Junction cloudy 71. San Antonio partly cloudy 84. Corpus Christi partly cloudy 80. Houston mostly cloudy 82. Once again at Austin Bergstrom it was 80, and at Camp Mabry it was 82. Elsewhere across the state, College Station clear 82. Amarillo a thunderstorm was reported 68. Abilene cloudy 70. Dallas-Fort Worth mostly cloudy 83. Your weather synopsis for South Central Texas. Typical July heat featuring near to slightly above average temperatures will persist through the upcoming week. Highs are forecast mainly in the mid to upper 90s each afternoon, with a few places at times reaching up to or slightly above 100 degrees. Lows remain steady in the mid to upper 70s for most. The heat indices will remain elevated as well, where some areas could reach into the 102 to 107 degree range. Slim rainstorm chances do exist through early this week and again for next weekend. The highest chances occur Monday afternoon from the Hill Country to near the Interstate 35 corridor up to around 30%. A light plume of Saharan dust arrives Wednesday into Thursday. Your local forecast. Tonight, mostly clear this evening, then becoming partly cloudy. Lows in the upper 70s. South winds 5 to 10 miles per hour. Monday, partly cloudy. A chance of showers and thunderstorms in the afternoon. Highs in the upper 90s. South winds around 5 miles per hour. Chance of rain 30%. Monday night, partly cloudy with a slight chance of showers and thunderstorms in the evening, then mostly clear after midnight. Lows in the upper 70s. South winds around 5 miles per hour. Tuesday, mostly sunny. A slight chance of showers in the afternoon. Highs in the upper 90s. South winds around 5 miles per hour. Tuesday night, mostly clear. Lows in the upper 70s. South winds 5 to 10 miles per hour. Wednesday, mostly sunny. Highs in the upper 90s. Wednesday night, clear. Lows in the mid-70s. Thursday, mostly sunny. Highs in the upper 90s. Thursday night, clear. Lows in the mid-70s. Friday and Friday night, mostly clear. Highs in the mid-90s. Lows in the upper 70s. Saturday, partly cloudy. A slight chance of showers in the morning, then a chance of showers and thunderstorms in the afternoon. Highs in the mid-90s. Chance of rain 40%. Saturday night, partly cloudy. A slight chance of showers after midnight. Lows in the upper 70s. Sunday, partly cloudy. A slight chance of showers in the morning, then a chance of showers with a slight chance of thunderstorms in the afternoon. Highs in the mid-90s. Chance of rain 30%. The Tropical Weather Outlook. For the North Atlantic, Caribbean Sea, and the Gulf of America, tropical cyclone formation is not expected during the next 7 days. 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

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The Austin NOAA Weather Radio Roundup. At midnight at Austin Bergstrom International, it was mostly cloudy. The temperature was 80, the dew point 71, the relative humidity was 74%, the wind south at 7 miles an hour, and the pressure was 29.98 inches and rising. At Camp Mabry, it was mostly cloudy. The temperature was 82, the dew point 69, the relative humidity was 64%, the wind calm, and the pressure was 30.00 inches and rising. The report from Pflugerville was not available. Taylor, mostly cloudy, 79. Lago Vista, mostly cloudy, 82. Georgetown, mostly cloudy, 83. San Marcos, partly cloudy, 82. Burnett, cloudy, 78. Junction, cloudy, 71. San Antonio, partly cloudy, 84. Corpus Christi, partly cloudy, 80. Houston, mostly cloudy, 82. Once again at Austin Bergstrom, it was 80, and at Camp Mabry, it was 82. Elsewhere across the state, College Station clear 82. Amarillo, a thunderstorm was reported 68. Abilene, cloudy 70. Dallas, Fort Worth, mostly cloudy 83. Your weather synopsis for South Central Texas. Typical July heat featuring near to slightly above average temperatures will persist through the upcoming week. Highs are forecast mainly in the mid to upper 90s each afternoon, with a few places at times reaching up to or slightly above 100 degrees. Lows remain steady in the mid to upper 70s for most. The heat indices will remain elevated as well, where some areas could reach into the 102 to 107 degree range. Slim rainstorm chances do exist through early this week and again for next weekend. The highest chances occur Monday afternoon from the hill country to near the Interstate 35 corridor up to around 30%. A light plume of Saharan dust arrives Wednesday into Thursday. Your local forecast. Tonight, mostly clear this evening, then becoming partly cloudy. Lows in the upper 70s. South winds 5 to 10 miles per hour. Monday, partly cloudy. A chance of showers and thunderstorms in the afternoon. Highs in the upper 90s. South winds around 5 miles per hour. Chance of rain 30%. Monday night, partly cloudy with a slight chance of showers and thunderstorms in the evening, then mostly clear after midnight. Lows in the upper 70s. South winds around 5 miles per hour. Tuesday, mostly sunny. A slight chance of showers in the afternoon. Highs in the upper 90s. South winds around 5 miles per hour. Tuesday night, mostly clear. Lows in the upper 70s. South winds 5 to 10 miles per hour. Wednesday, mostly sunny. Highs in the upper 90s. Wednesday night, clear. Lows in the mid-70s. Thursday, mostly sunny. Highs in the upper 90s. Thursday night, clear. Lows in the mid-70s. Friday and Friday night, mostly clear. Highs in the mid-90s. Lows in the upper 70s. Saturday, partly cloudy. A slight chance of showers in the morning, then a chance of showers and thunderstorms in the afternoon. Highs in the mid-90s. Chance of rain 40%. Saturday night, partly cloudy. A slight chance of showers after midnight. Lows in the upper 70s. Sunday, partly cloudy. A slight chance of showers in the morning, then a chance of showers with a slight chance of thunderstorms in the afternoon. Highs in the mid-90s. Chance of rain 30%. 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

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The current time is 12:42 a.m. Central Daylight Time. The Austin NOAA Weather Radio Roundup. At midnight at Austin Bergstrom International, it was mostly cloudy. The temperature was 80, the dew point 71, the relative humidity was 74%, the wind south at 7 miles an hour, and the pressure was 29.98 inches and rising. At Camp Mabry, it was mostly cloudy. The temperature was 82, the dew point 69, the relative humidity was 64%, the wind calm and the pressure was 30.00 inches and rising. The report from Pflugerville was not available. Taylor, mostly cloudy 79. Lago Vista, mostly cloudy 82. Georgetown, mostly cloudy 83. San Marcos, partly cloudy 82. Burnett, cloudy 78. Junction, cloudy 71. San Antonio, partly cloudy 84. Corpus Christi, partly cloudy 80. Houston, mostly cloudy 82. Once again at Austin Bergstrom, it was 80, and at Camp Mabry, it was 82. Elsewhere across the state, College Station clear 82. Amarillo, a thunderstorm was reported 68. Abilene, cloudy 70. Dallas-Fort Worth, mostly cloudy 83. Your weather synopsis for South Central Texas. Typical July heat featuring near to slightly above average temperatures will persist through the upcoming week. Highs are forecast mainly in the mid to upper 90s each afternoon, with a few places at times reaching up to or slightly above 100 degrees. Lows remain steady in the mid to upper 70s for most. The heat indices will remain elevated as well, where some areas could reach into the 102 to 107 degree range. Slim rainstorm chances do exist through early this week and again for next weekend. The highest chances occur Monday afternoon from the Hill Country to near the Interstate 35 corridor up to around 30%. A light plume of Saharan dust arrives Wednesday into Thursday. Your local forecast. Tonight, mostly clear this evening, then becoming partly cloudy. Lows in the upper 70s. South winds 5 to 10 miles per hour. Monday, partly cloudy. A chance of showers and thunderstorms in the afternoon. Highs in the upper 90s. South winds around 5 miles per hour. Chance of rain 30%. Monday night, partly cloudy with a slight chance of showers and thunderstorms in the evening, then mostly clear after midnight. Lows in the upper 70s. South winds around 5 miles per hour. Tuesday, mostly sunny. A slight chance of showers in the afternoon. Highs in the upper 90s. South winds around 5 miles per hour. Tuesday night, mostly clear. Lows in the upper 70s. South winds 5 to 10 miles per hour. Wednesday, mostly sunny. Highs in the upper 90s. Wednesday night, clear. Lows in the mid-70s. Thursday, mostly sunny. Highs in the upper 90s. Thursday night, clear. Lows in the mid-70s. Friday and Friday night, mostly clear. Highs in the mid-90s. Lows in the upper 70s. Saturday, partly cloudy. A slight chance of showers in the morning, then a chance of showers and thunderstorms in the afternoon. Highs in the mid-90s. Chance of rain 40%. Saturday night, partly cloudy. A slight chance of showers after midnight. Lows in the upper 70s. Sunday, partly cloudy. A slight chance of showers in the morning, then a chance of showers with a slight chance of thunderstorms in the afternoon. Highs in the mid-90s. Chance of rain 30%. 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

at midnight at Austin Bergstrom International, it was mostly cloudy. The temperature was 80, the dew point 71, the relative humidity was 74%, the wind south at 7 miles an hour, and the pressure was 29.98 inches and rising. At Camp Mabry, it was mostly cloudy. The temperature was 82, the dew point 69, the relative humidity was 64%, the wind calm, and the pressure was 30.00 inches and rising. The report from Pflugerville was not available. Taylor, mostly cloudy 79. Lago Vista, mostly cloudy 82. Georgetown, mostly cloudy 83. San Marcos, partly cloudy 82. Burnett, cloudy 78. Junction, cloudy 71. San Antonio, partly cloudy 84. Corpus Christi, partly cloudy 80. Houston, mostly cloudy 82. Once again at Austin Bergstrom, it was 80, and at Camp Mabry, it was 82. Elsewhere across the state, College Station clear 82. Amarillo, a thunderstorm was reported 68. Abilene, cloudy 70. Dallas-Fort Worth, mostly cloudy 83. Your weather synopsis for South Central Texas. Typical July heat featuring near to slightly above average temperatures will persist through the upcoming week. Highs are forecast mainly in the mid to upper 90s each afternoon, with a few places at times reaching up to or slightly above 100 degrees. Lows remain steady in the mid to upper 70s for most. The heat indices will remain elevated as well, where some areas could reach into the 102 to 107 degree range. Slim rainstorm chances do exist through early this week and again for next weekend. The highest chances occur Monday afternoon from the hill country to near the Interstate 35 corridor up to around 30%. A light plume of Saharan dust arrives Wednesday into Thursday. Your local forecast. Tonight, mostly clear this evening, then becoming partly cloudy. Lows in the upper 70s. South winds 5 to 10 miles per hour. Monday, partly cloudy. A chance of showers and thunderstorms in the afternoon. Highs in the upper 90s. South winds around 5 miles per hour. Chance of rain 30%. Monday night, partly cloudy with a slight chance of showers and thunderstorms in the evening, then mostly clear after midnight. Lows in the upper 70s. South winds around 5 miles per hour. Tuesday, mostly sunny. A slight chance of showers in the afternoon. Highs in the upper 90s. South winds around 5 miles per hour. Tuesday night, mostly clear. Lows in the upper 70s. South winds 5 to 10 miles per hour. Wednesday, mostly sunny. Highs in the upper 90s. Wednesday night, clear. Lows in the mid-70s. Thursday, mostly sunny. Highs in the upper 90s. Thursday night, clear. Lows in the mid-70s. Friday and Friday night, mostly clear. Highs in the mid-90s. Lows in the upper 70s. Saturday, partly cloudy. A slight chance of showers in the morning, then a chance of showers and thunderstorms in the afternoon. Highs in the mid-90s. Chance of rain 40%. Saturday night, partly cloudy. A slight chance of showers after midnight. Lows in the upper 70s. Sunday, partly cloudy. A slight chance of showers in the morning, then a chance of showers with a slight chance of thunderstorms in the afternoon. Highs in the mid-90s. Chance of rain 30%. 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The current time is 12:51 a.m. Central Daylight Time. The Austin NOAA Weather Radio Roundup. At midnight at Austin Bergstrom International, it was mostly cloudy. The temperature was 80, the dew point 71, the relative humidity was 74%, the wind

south at 7 miles an hour, and the pressure was 29.98 inches and rising. At Camp Mabry, it was mostly cloudy. The temperature was 82, the dew point 69, the relative humidity was 64%, the wind calm and the pressure was 30.00 inches and rising. The report from Pflugerville was not available. Taylor, mostly cloudy 79. Lago Vista, mostly cloudy 82. Georgetown, mostly cloudy 83. San Marcos, partly cloudy 82. Burnett, cloudy 78. Junction, cloudy 71. San Antonio, partly cloudy 84. Corpus Christi, partly cloudy 80. Houston, mostly cloudy 82. Once again at Austin Bergstrom, it was 80, and at Camp Mabry, it was 82. Elsewhere across the state, College Station clear 82. Amarillo, a thunderstorm was reported 68. Abilene, cloudy 70. Dallas, Fort Worth, mostly cloudy 83. The coastal waters forecast from Baffin Bay to Port Aransas out 20 nautical miles. Tonight, southeast winds 10 to 15 knots, becoming south late. Seas around 2 feet. Wave detail, southeast 2 feet at 5 seconds. Monday, south winds 5 to 10 knots, becoming southeast in the afternoon. Seas around 2 feet. Wave detail, southeast 2 feet at 4 seconds. A slight chance of showers in the afternoon. Monday night, south winds 10 to 15 knots. Seas around 2 feet. Wave detail, southeast 2 feet at 4 seconds and southeast 1 foot at 8 seconds. Tuesday, south winds 5 to 10 knots. Seas around 2 feet. Wave detail, southeast 2 feet at 5 seconds and southeast 1 foot at 8 seconds. A slight chance of showers and thunderstorms in the morning. Tuesday night, southeast winds 10 to 15 knots. Seas 2 to 3 feet. Wave detail, southeast 3 feet at 6 seconds. Wednesday, south winds 10 to 15 knots. Seas 2 to 3 feet. Wave detail, southeast 3 feet at 6 seconds. Wednesday night, south winds around 15 knots with gusts up to 20 knots. Seas around 3 feet. Thursday, south winds 15 to 20 knots. Seas around 3 feet. Thursday night, southeast winds 15 to 20 knots. Seas 3 to 4 feet, occasionally to 5 feet. Friday, southeast winds around 15 knots. Seas 3 to 4 feet, occasionally to 5 feet. A chance of showers. Friday night, southeast winds around 15 knots. Seas around 3 feet. A chance of showers after midnight. Winds and seas higher and near thunderstorms. Your weather synopsis for South Central Texas. Typical July heat featuring near to slightly above average temperatures will persist through the upcoming week. Highs are forecast mainly in the mid to upper 90s each afternoon, with a few places at times reaching up to or slightly above 100 degrees. Lows remain steady in the mid to upper 70s for most. The heat indices will remain elevated as well, where some areas could reach into the 102 to 107 degree range. Slim rainstorm chances do exist through early this week and again for next weekend. The highest chances occur Monday afternoon from the hill country to near the Interstate 35 corridor up to around 30%. A light plume of Saharan dust arrives Wednesday into Thursday. Your local forecast. Tonight, mostly clear this evening, then becoming partly cloudy. Lows in the upper 70s. South winds 5 to 10 miles per hour. Monday, partly cloudy. A chance of showers and thunderstorms in the afternoon. Highs in the upper 90s. South winds around 5 miles per hour. Chance of rain 30%. Monday night, partly cloudy with a slight chance of showers and thunderstorms in the evening, then mostly clear after midnight. Lows in the upper 70s. South winds around 5 miles per hour. Tuesday, mostly sunny,

A slight chance of showers in the afternoon. Highs in the upper 90s. South winds around 5 miles per hour. Tuesday night, mostly clear. Lows in the upper 70s. South winds 5 to 10 miles per hour. Wednesday, mostly sunny. Highs in the upper 90s. Wednesday night, clear. Lows in the mid 70s. Thursday, mostly sunny. Highs in the upper 90s. Thursday night, clear. Lows in the mid 70s. Friday and Friday night, mostly clear. Highs in the mid 90s. Lows in the upper 70s. Saturday, partly cloudy. A slight chance of showers in the morning, then a chance of showers and thunderstorms in the afternoon. Highs in the mid 90s. Chance of rain 40%. Saturday night, partly cloudy. A slight chance of showers after midnight. Lows in the upper 70s. Sunday, partly cloudy. A slight chance of showers in the morning, then a chance of showers with a slight chance of thunderstorms in the afternoon. Highs in the mid-90s. Chance of rain 30%. 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The current time is 12:58 a.m. Central Daylight Time. The Austin NOAA Weather Radio Roundup. At midnight at Austin Bergstrom International, it was mostly cloudy. The temperature was 80, the dew point 71, the relative humidity was 74%, the wind south at 7 miles an hour, and the pressure was 29.98 inches and rising. At Camp Mabry, it was mostly cloudy. The temperature was 82, the dew point 69, the relative humidity was 64%, the wind calm and the pressure was 30.00 inches and rising. The report from Pflugerville was not available. Taylor, mostly cloudy 79. Lago Vista, mostly cloudy 82. Georgetown, mostly cloudy 83. San Marcos, partly cloudy 82. Burnett, cloudy 78. Junction, cloudy 71. San Antonio, partly cloudy 84. Corpus Christi, partly cloudy 80. Houston, mostly cloudy 82. Once again at Austin Bergstrom, it was 80, and at Camp Mabry, it was 82. Elsewhere across the state, College Station, clear 82. Amarillo, a thunderstorm was reported 68. Abilene, cloudy 70. Dallas, Fort Worth, mostly cloudy 83. Your weather synopsis for South Central Texas. Typical July heat featuring near to slightly above average temperatures will persist through the upcoming week. Highs are forecast mainly in the mid to upper 90s each afternoon, with a few places at times reaching up to or slightly above 100 degrees. Lows remain steady in the mid to upper 70s for most. The heat indices will remain elevated as well, where some areas could reach into the 102 to 107 degree range. Slim rainstorm chances do exist through early this week and again for next weekend. The highest chances occur Monday afternoon from the Hill Country to near the Interstate 35 corridor up to around 30%. A light plume of Saharan dust arrives Wednesday into Thursday. Your local forecast. Tonight, mostly clear this evening, then becoming partly cloudy. Lows in the upper 70s. South winds 5 to 10 miles per hour. Monday, partly cloudy. A chance of showers and thunderstorms in the afternoon. Highs in the upper 90s. South winds around 5 miles per hour. Chance of rain 30%. Monday night, partly cloudy with a slight chance of showers and thunderstorms in the evening, then mostly clear after midnight. Lows in the upper 70s. South winds around 5 miles per hour. Tuesday, mostly sunny. A slight chance of showers in the afternoon. Highs in the upper 90s. South winds around 5 miles per hour. Tuesday night, mostly clear.

lows in the upper 70s. South winds 5 to 10 miles per hour. Wednesday, mostly sunny. Highs in the upper 90s. Wednesday night, clear. Lows in the mid 70s. Thursday, mostly sunny. Highs in the upper 90s. Thursday night, clear. Lows in the mid 70s. Friday and Friday night, mostly clear. Highs in the mid 90s. Lows in the upper 70s. Saturday, partly cloudy. A slight chance of showers in the morning, then a chance of showers and thunderstorms in the afternoon. Highs in the mid 90s. Chance of rain 40%. Saturday night, partly cloudy. A slight chance of showers after midnight. Lows in the upper 70s. Sunday, partly cloudy. A slight chance of showers in the morning, then a chance of showers with a slight chance of thunderstorms in the afternoon. Highs in the mid-90s. Chance of rain 30%. 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The Austin NOAA Weather Radio Roundup. At midnight at Austin Bergstrom International, it was mostly cloudy. The temperature was 80, the dew point 71, the relative humidity was 74%, the wind south at 7 miles an hour, and the pressure was 29.98 inches and rising. At Camp Mabry, it was mostly cloudy. The temperature was 82, the dew point 69, the relative humidity was 64%, the wind calm and the pressure was 30.00 inches and rising. The report from Pflugerville was not available. Taylor, mostly cloudy 79. Lago Vista, mostly cloudy 82. Georgetown, mostly cloudy 83. San Marcos, partly cloudy 82. Burnett, cloudy 78. Junction, cloudy 71. San Antonio, partly cloudy 84. Corpus Christi, partly cloudy 80. Houston, mostly cloudy 82. Once again at Austin Bergstrom, it was 80, and at Camp Mabry, it was 82. Elsewhere across the state, College Station, clear 82. Amarillo, a thunderstorm was reported 68. Abilene, cloudy 70. Dallas-Fort Worth, mostly cloudy 83. Your weather synopsis for South Central Texas. Typical July heat featuring near to slightly above average temperatures will persist through the upcoming week. Highs are forecast mainly in the mid to upper 90s each afternoon, with a few places at times reaching up to or slightly above 100 degrees. Lows remain steady in the mid to upper 70s for most. The heat indices will remain elevated as well, where some areas could reach into the 102 to 107 degree range. Slim rainstorm chances do exist through early this week and again for next weekend. The highest chances occur Monday afternoon from the hill country to near the Interstate 35 corridor up to around 30%. A light plume of Saharan dust arrives Wednesday into Thursday. The Tropical Weather Outlook. For the North Atlantic, Caribbean Sea, and the Gulf of America, tropical cyclone formation is not expected during the next 7 days. Your local forecast. Tonight, mostly clear this evening, then becoming partly cloudy. Lows in the upper 70s. South winds 5 to 10 miles per hour. Monday, partly cloudy. A chance of showers and thunderstorms in the afternoon. Highs in the upper 90s. South winds around 5 miles per hour. Chance of rain 30%. Monday night, partly cloudy with a slight chance of showers and thunderstorms in the evening, then mostly clear after midnight. Lows in the upper 70s. South winds around 5 miles per hour. Tuesday, mostly sunny. A slight chance of showers in the afternoon. Highs in the upper 90s. South winds around 5 miles per hour. Tuesday night, mostly clear.
lows in the upper 70s. South winds 5 to 10 miles per hour. Wednesday, mostly sunny. Highs in the upper 90s. Wednesday night, clear. Lows in the mid-70s. Thursday, mostly sunny. Highs in the upper 90s. Thursday night, clear. Lows in the mid-70s. Friday and Friday night, mostly clear. Highs in the mid-90s. Lows in the upper 70s. Saturday, partly cloudy. A slight chance of showers in the morning, then a chance of showers and thunderstorms in the afternoon. Highs in the mid-90s. Chance of rain 40%. Saturday night, partly cloudy. A slight chance of showers after midnight. Lows in the upper 70s. Sunday, partly cloudy. A slight chance of showers in the morning, then a chance of showers with a slight chance of thunderstorms in the afternoon. Highs in the mid-90s. Chance of rain 30%. 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The current time is 1:08 a.m. Central Daylight Time. Your weather synopsis for South Central Texas. Typical July heat featuring near to slightly above average temperatures will persist through the upcoming week. Highs are forecast mainly in the mid to upper 90s each afternoon, with a few places at times reaching up to or slightly above 100 degrees. Lows remain steady in the mid to upper 70s for most. The heat indices will remain elevated as well, where some areas could reach into the 102 to 107 degree range. Slim rainstorm chances do exist through early this week and again for next weekend. The highest chances occur Monday afternoon from the Hill Country to near the Interstate 35 corridor up to around 30%. A light plume of Saharan dust arrives Wednesday into Thursday. Your local forecast. Tonight, mostly clear this evening, then becoming partly cloudy. Lows in the upper 70s. South winds 5 to 10 miles per hour. Monday, partly cloudy. A chance of showers and thunderstorms in the afternoon. Highs in the upper 90s. South winds around 5 miles per hour. Chance of rain 30%. Monday night, partly cloudy with a slight chance of showers and thunderstorms in the evening, then mostly clear after midnight. Lows in the upper 70s. South winds around 5 miles per hour. Tuesday, mostly sunny. A slight chance of showers in the afternoon. Highs in the upper 90s. South winds around 5 miles per hour. Tuesday night, mostly clear. Lows in the upper 70s. South winds 5 to 10 miles per hour. Wednesday, mostly sunny. Highs in the upper 90s. Wednesday night, clear. Lows in the mid-70s. Thursday, mostly sunny. Highs in the upper 90s. Thursday night, clear. Lows in the mid-70s. Friday and Friday night, mostly clear. Highs in the mid-90s. Lows in the upper 70s. Saturday, partly cloudy. A slight chance of showers in the morning, then a chance of showers and thunderstorms in the afternoon. Highs in the mid-90s. Chance of rain 40%. Saturday night, partly cloudy. A slight chance of showers after midnight. Lows in the upper 70s. Sunday, partly cloudy. A slight chance of showers in the morning, then a chance of showers with a slight chance of thunderstorms in the afternoon. Highs in the mid-90s. Chance of rain 30%. 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The current time is 1:12 a.m. Central Daylight Time. Your weather synopsis for South Central Texas. Typical July heat.

registering near to slightly above average temperatures will persist through the upcoming week. Highs are forecast mainly in the mid to upper 90s each afternoon, with a few places at times reaching up to or slightly above 100 degrees. Lows remain steady in the mid to upper 70s for most. The heat indices will remain elevated as well, where some areas could reach into the 102 to 107 degree range. Slim rainstorm chances do exist through early this week and again for next weekend. The highest chances occur Monday afternoon from the hill country to near the Interstate 35 corridor up to around 30%. A light plume of Saharan dust arrives Wednesday into Thursday. Your local forecast. Tonight, mostly clear this evening, then becoming partly cloudy. Lows in the upper 70s. South winds 5 to 10 miles per hour. Monday, partly cloudy. A chance of showers and thunderstorms in the afternoon. Highs in the upper 90s. South winds around 5 miles per hour. Chance of rain 30%. Monday night, partly cloudy with a slight chance of showers and thunderstorms in the evening, then mostly clear after midnight. Lows in the upper 70s. South winds around 5 miles per hour. Tuesday, mostly sunny. A slight chance of showers in the afternoon. Highs in the upper 90s. South winds around 5 miles per hour. Tuesday night, mostly clear. Lows in the upper 70s. South winds 5 to 10 miles per hour. Wednesday, mostly sunny. Highs in the upper 90s. Wednesday night, clear. Lows in the mid 70s. Thursday, mostly sunny. Highs in the upper 90s. Thursday night, clear. Lows in the mid 70s. Friday and Friday night, mostly clear. Highs in the mid 90s. Lows in the upper 70s. Saturday, partly cloudy. A slight chance of showers in the morning, then a chance of showers and thunderstorms in the afternoon. Highs in the mid 90s. Chance of rain 40%. Saturday night, partly cloudy. A slight chance of showers after midnight. Lows in the upper 70s. Sunday, partly cloudy. A slight chance of showers in the morning, then a chance of showers with a slight chance of thunderstorms in the afternoon. Highs in the mid-90s. Chance of rain 30%. 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The current time is 1:15 a.m. Central Daylight Time. The Austin NOAA Weather Radio Roundup, at 1 a.m. at Austin Bergstrom International, it was mostly cloudy. The temperature was 81, the dew point 72, the relative humidity was 74%, the wind south at 8 miles an hour, and the pressure was 29.99 inches and rising. At Camp Mabry, it was mostly cloudy. The temperature was 83, the dew point 72, the relative humidity was 69%, the wind variable at 5 miles an hour, and the pressure was 30.01 inches and rising. The report from Pflugerville was not available. Taylor, mostly cloudy 79. Lago Vista, mostly cloudy 77. Georgetown, mostly cloudy 79. San Marcos, mostly cloudy 81. Burnett, cloudy 76. Junction, cloudy 71. San Antonio, mostly cloudy 81. Corpus Christi, partly cloudy 80. Houston, partly cloudy 81. Once again at Austin Bergstrom, it was 81, and at Camp Mabry, it was 83. Elsewhere across the state, College Station, clear 80. Amarillo, mostly cloudy 77. Abilene, mostly cloudy 72. Dallas-Fort Worth, partly cloudy 84. Your weather synopsis for South Central Texas. Typical July heat featuring near to slightly above average temperatures will persist through the upcoming week. Highs are forecast mainly in the mid to upper 90s each afternoon, with a few places

at times reaching up to or slightly above 100 degrees. Lows remain steady in the mid to upper 70s for most. The heat indices will remain elevated as well, where some areas could reach into the 102 to 107 degree range. Slim rainstorm chances do exist through early this week and again for next weekend. The highest chances occur Monday afternoon from the hill country to near the Interstate 35 corridor up to around 30%. A light plume of Saharan dust arrives Wednesday into Thursday. Your local forecast. Tonight, mostly clear this evening, then becoming partly cloudy. Lows in the upper 70s. South winds 5 to 10 miles per hour. Monday, partly cloudy. A chance of showers and thunderstorms in the afternoon. Highs in the upper 90s. South winds around 5 miles per hour. Chance of rain 30%. Monday night, partly cloudy with a slight chance of showers and thunderstorms in the evening, then mostly clear after midnight. Lows in the upper 70s. South winds around 5 miles per hour. Tuesday, mostly sunny. A slight chance of showers in the afternoon. Highs in the upper 90s. South winds around 5 miles per hour. Tuesday night, mostly clear. Lows in the upper 70s. South winds 5 to 10 miles per hour. Wednesday, mostly sunny. Highs in the upper 90s. Wednesday night, clear. Lows in the mid 70s. Thursday, mostly sunny. Highs in the upper 90s. Thursday night, clear. Lows in the mid 70s. Friday and Friday night, mostly clear. Highs in the mid 90s. Lows in the upper 70s. Saturday, partly cloudy. A slight chance of showers in the morning, then a chance of showers and thunderstorms in the afternoon. Highs in the mid 90s. Chance of rain 40%. Saturday night, partly cloudy. A slight chance of showers after midnight. Lows in the upper 70s. Sunday, partly cloudy. A slight chance of showers in the morning, then a chance of showers with a slight chance of thunderstorms in the afternoon. Highs in the mid-90s. Chance of rain 30%. 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The current time is 1:20 a.m. Central Daylight Time. The Austin NOAA Weather Radio Roundup. At 1 a.m. at Austin Bergstrom International, it was mostly cloudy. The temperature was 81, the dew point 72, the relative humidity was 74%, the wind south at 8 miles an hour, and the pressure was 29.99 inches and rising. At Camp Mabry, it was mostly cloudy. The temperature was 83, the dew point 72, the relative humidity was 69%, the wind variable at 5 miles an hour, and the pressure was 30.01 inches and rising. The report from Pflugerville was not available. Taylor, mostly cloudy 79. Lago Vista, mostly cloudy 77. Georgetown, mostly cloudy 79. San Marcos, mostly cloudy 81. Burnett, cloudy 76. Junction, cloudy 71. San Antonio, mostly cloudy 81. Corpus Christi, partly cloudy 80. Houston, partly cloudy 81. Once again at Austin Bergstrom, it was 81, and at Camp Mabry, it was 83. Elsewhere across the state, College Station, clear 80. Amarillo, mostly cloudy 77. Abilene, mostly cloudy 72. Dallas-Fort Worth, partly cloudy 84. Your weather synopsis for South Central Texas. Spotty isolated leftover showers across the Western Hill Country and Southern Edwards Plateau dissipate overnight. Conditions stay dry through Monday morning before another opportunity for spotty isolated to widely scattered showers and storms will exist from Monday afternoon and evening for locations along and north of the Balcones Escarpment.
Otherwise, expect for the seasonably hot temperatures to continue with continued elevated afternoon heat indices. Expect for the rain chances to decrease midweek with arrival of some light Saharan dust. Rainstorm chances will be returning into and through the upcoming weekend. The coastal waters forecast from Baffin Bay to Port Aransas out 20 nautical miles. Tonight, southeast winds 10 to 15 knots, becoming south late. Seas around 2 feet. Wave detail, southeast 2 feet at 5 seconds. Monday, south winds 5 to 10 knots, becoming southeast in the afternoon. Seas around 2 feet. Wave detail, southeast 2 feet at 4 seconds. A slight chance of showers in the afternoon. Monday night, south winds 10 to 15 knots. Seas around 2 feet. Wave detail, southeast 2 feet at 4 seconds and southeast 1 foot at 8 seconds. Tuesday, south winds 5 to 10 knots. Seas around 2 feet. Wave detail, southeast 2 feet at 5 seconds and southeast 1 foot at 8 seconds. A slight chance of showers and thunderstorms in the morning. Tuesday night, southeast winds 10 to 15 knots. Seas 2 to 3 feet. Wave detail, southeast 3 feet at 6 seconds. Wednesday, south winds 10 to 15 knots. Seas 2 to 3 feet. Wave detail, southeast 3 feet at 6 seconds. Wednesday night, south winds around 15 knots with gusts up to 20 knots. Seas around 3 feet. Thursday, south winds 15 to 20 knots. Seas around 3 feet. Thursday night, southeast winds 15 to 20 knots. Seas 3 to 4 feet, occasionally to 5 feet. Friday, southeast winds around 15 knots. Seas 3 to 4 feet, occasionally to 5 feet. A chance of showers. Friday night, southeast winds around 15 knots. Seas around 3 feet. A chance of showers after midnight. Winds and seas higher and near thunderstorms. Your local forecast. Tonight, mostly clear this evening, then becoming partly cloudy. Lows in the upper 70s. South winds 5 to 10 miles per hour. Monday, partly cloudy. A chance of showers and thunderstorms in the afternoon. Highs in the upper 90s. South winds around 5 miles per hour. Chance of rain 30%. Monday night, partly cloudy with a slight chance of showers and thunderstorms in the evening, then mostly clear after midnight. Lows in the upper 70s. South winds around 5 miles per hour. Tuesday, mostly sunny. A slight chance of showers in the afternoon. Highs in the upper 90s. South winds around 5 miles per hour. Tuesday night, mostly clear. Lows in the upper 70s. South winds 5 to 10 miles per hour. Wednesday, mostly sunny. Highs in the upper 90s. Wednesday night, clear. Lows in the mid 70s. Thursday, mostly sunny. Highs in the upper 90s. Thursday night, clear. Lows in the mid 70s. Friday and Friday night, mostly clear. Highs in the mid-90s. Lows in the upper 70s. Saturday, partly cloudy. A slight chance of showers in the morning, then a chance of showers and thunderstorms in the afternoon. Highs in the mid-90s. Chance of rain 40%. Saturday night, partly cloudy. A slight chance of showers after midnight. Lows in the upper 70s. Sunday, partly cloudy. A slight chance of showers in the morning, then a chance of showers with a slight chance of thunderstorms in the afternoon. Highs in the mid-90s. Chance of rain 30%. 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

3 Austin, NOAA Weather Radio Roundup. At 1 a.m. at Austin Bergstrom International, it was mostly cloudy. The temperature was 81, the dew point 72. The relative humidity was 74%, the wind south at 8 miles an hour, and the pressure was 29.99 inches and rising. At Camp Mabry, it was mostly cloudy. The temperature was 83, the dew point 72. The relative humidity was 69%, the wind variable at 5 miles an hour, and the pressure was 30.01 inches and rising. The report from Pflugerville was not available. Taylor, mostly cloudy 79. Lago Vista, mostly cloudy 77. Georgetown, mostly cloudy 79. San Marcos, mostly cloudy 81. Burnett, cloudy 76. Junction, cloudy 71. San Antonio, mostly cloudy 81. Corpus Christi, partly cloudy 80. Houston, partly cloudy 81. Once again at Austin Bergstrom, it was 81, and at Camp Mabry, it was 83. Elsewhere across the state, College Station, clear 80. Amarillo, mostly cloudy 77. Abilene, mostly cloudy 72. Dallas-Fort Worth, partly cloudy 84. Your weather synopsis for South Central Texas. Spotty isolated leftover showers across the western Hill Country and southern Edwards Plateau dissipate overnight. Conditions stay dry through Monday morning before another opportunity for spotty isolated to widely scattered showers and storms will exist from Monday afternoon and evening for locations along and north of the Balcones Escarpment. Otherwise, expect for the seasonably hot temperatures to continue with continued elevated afternoon heat indices. Expect for the rain chances to decrease midweek with arrival of some light Saharan dust. Rainstorm chances will be returning into and through the upcoming weekend. Your local forecast. Rest of tonight, partly cloudy. Lows in the mid-70s. Southwest winds around 5 miles per hour. Monday, partly cloudy. A slight chance of showers and thunderstorms in the afternoon. Highs in the mid-90s. South winds around 5 miles per hour. Chance of rain 20%. Monday night, partly cloudy in the evening, then clearing. Lows in the mid-70s. South winds around 5 miles per hour. Tuesday, mostly sunny. Highs in the mid-90s. South winds around 5 miles per hour. Tuesday night, mostly clear. Lows in the upper 70s. South winds 5 to 10 miles per hour. Wednesday through Thursday night, mostly clear. Highs in the upper 90s. Lows in the mid 70s. Friday, partly cloudy in the morning, then mostly sunny with a slight chance of showers and thunderstorms in the afternoon. Highs in the mid 90s. Friday night, mostly clear. A slight chance of showers after midnight. Lows in the upper 70s. Saturday, partly cloudy with a chance of showers. A chance of thunderstorms in the afternoon. Highs in the lower 90s. Chance of rain 50%. Saturday night, a slight chance of thunderstorms in the evening. Partly cloudy with a slight chance of showers. Lows in the upper 70s. Sunday, mostly cloudy with a slight chance of showers in the morning, then partly cloudy with a chance of showers and thunderstorms in the afternoon. Highs in the mid-90s. Chance of rain 30%. 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The current time is 1:31 a.m. Central Daylight Time. The Austin NOAA Weather Radio Roundup. At 1 a.m. at Austin Bergstrom International, it was mostly cloudy. The temperature was 81, the dew point 72, the relative humidity was 74%, the wind south at 8 miles an hour, and the pressure was 29.99 inches and rising. At Camp Mabry, it was mostly cloudy. The temperature was 83, the dew

Abilene, mostly cloudy, 72. Dallas, Fort Worth, partly cloudy, 84. Your weather synopsis for South Central Texas. Spotty isolated leftover showers across the western Hill Country and southern Edwards Plateau dissipate overnight. Conditions stay dry through Monday morning before another opportunity for spotty isolated to widely scattered showers and storms will exist from Monday afternoon and evening for locations along and north of the Balcones Escarpment. Otherwise, expect for the seasonably hot temperatures to continue with continued elevated afternoon heat indices. Expect for the rain chances to decrease midweek with arrival of some light Saharan dust. Rainstorm chances will be returning into and through the upcoming weekend. Your local forecast. Rest of tonight, partly cloudy. Lows in the mid-70s. Southwest winds around 5 miles per hour. Monday, partly cloudy. A slight chance of showers and thunderstorms in the afternoon. Highs in the mid-90s. South winds around 5 miles per hour. Chance of rain 20%. Monday night, partly cloudy in the evening, then clearing. Lows in the mid-70s. South winds around 5 miles per hour. Tuesday, mostly sunny. Highs in the mid-90s. South winds around 5 miles per hour. Tuesday night, mostly clear. Lows in the upper 70s. South winds 5 to 10 miles per hour. Wednesday through Thursday night, mostly clear. Highs in the upper 90s. Lows in the mid 70s. Friday, partly cloudy in the morning, then mostly sunny with a slight chance of showers and thunderstorms in the afternoon. Highs in the mid 90s. Friday night, mostly clear. A slight chance of showers after midnight. Lows in the upper 70s. Saturday, partly cloudy with a chance of showers. A chance of thunderstorms in the afternoon. Highs in the lower 90s. Chance of rain 50%. Saturday night, a slight chance of thunderstorms in the evening. Partly cloudy with a slight chance of showers. Lows in the upper 70s. Sunday, mostly cloudy with a slight chance of showers in the morning, then partly cloudy with a chance of showers and thunderstorms in the afternoon. Highs in the mid-90s. Chance of rain 30%. 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The Tropical Weather Outlook. For the North Atlantic, Caribbean Sea, and the Gulf of America, tropical cyclone formation is not expected during the next 7 days. The current time is 1:36 a.m. Central Daylight Time. The Austin NOAA Weather Radio Roundup. At 1 a.m. at Austin Bergstrom International, it was mostly cloudy. The temperature was 81, the dew point 72, the relative humidity was 74%, the wind south at 8 miles an hour, and the pressure was 29.99 inches and rising. At Camp Mabry, it was mostly cloudy. The temperature was 83, the dew point 72, the relative humidity was 69%, the wind variable at 5 miles an hour, and the pressure was 30.01 inches and rising. The report from Pflugerville was not available. Taylor, mostly cloudy, 79. Lago Vista, mostly cloudy, 77. Georgetown, mostly cloudy, 79. San Marcos, mostly cloudy, 81. Burnett, cloudy, 76. Junction, cloudy, 71. San Antonio, mostly cloudy, 81. Corpus Christi, partly cloudy, 80. Houston, partly cloudy, 81. Once again at Austin Bergstrom, it was 81, and at Camp Mabry, it was 83. Elsewhere across the state, College Station, clear, 80. Amarillo, mostly cloudy, 77. Abilene, mostly cloudy, 72. Dallas, Fort Worth, partly cloudy, 84. The coastal waters forecast from Baffin Bay to Port Aransas, out 20 nautical miles. Today, south wind

5 to 10 knots, becoming southeast late. Seas around 2 feet. Wave detail, southeast 2 feet at 4 seconds. Tonight, southeast winds 10 to 15 knots. Seas around 2 feet. Wave detail, southeast 2 feet at 4 seconds and southeast 1 foot at 8 seconds. Tuesday, south winds 5 to 10 knots. Seas around 2 feet. Wave detail, southeast 2 feet at 5 seconds and southeast 1 foot at 8 seconds. Tuesday night, southeast winds 10 to 15 knots. Seas 2 to 3 feet. Wave detail, southeast 3 feet at 6 seconds. Wednesday, south winds 10 to 15 knots. Seas 2 to 3 feet. Wave detail, southeast 3 feet at 6 seconds. Wednesday night, south winds around 15 knots with gusts up to 20 knots. Seas around 3 feet. Wave detail, southeast 3 feet at 6 seconds. Thursday, south winds around 15 knots. Seas around 3 feet. Thursday night, southeast winds 15 to 20 knots. Seas 3 to 4 feet, occasionally to 5 feet. A chance of showers after midnight. Friday, southeast winds around 15 knots. Seas 3 to 4 feet, occasionally to 5 feet. A chance of showers and thunderstorms in the morning. Friday night, southeast winds 15 to 20 knots. Seas around 3 feet. A chance of showers after midnight. Winds and seas higher and near thunderstorms. 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The current time is 1:40 a.m. Central Daylight Time. The Austin NOAA Weather Radio Roundup. At 1 a.m. at Austin Bergstrom International, it was mostly cloudy. The temperature was 81, the dew point 72, the relative humidity was 74%, the wind south at 8 miles an hour, and the pressure was 29.99 inches and rising. At Camp Mabry, it was mostly cloudy. The temperature was 83, the dew point 72, the relative humidity was 69%, the wind variable at 5 miles an hour, and the pressure was 30.01 inches and rising. The report from Pflugerville was not available. Taylor, mostly cloudy 79. Lago Vista, mostly cloudy 77. Georgetown, mostly cloudy 79. San Marcos, mostly cloudy 81. Burnett, cloudy 76. Junction, cloudy 71. San Antonio, mostly cloudy 81. Corpus Christi, partly cloudy 80. Houston, partly cloudy 81. Once again at Austin Bergstrom, it was 81, and at Camp Mabry, it was 83. Elsewhere across the state, College Station, clear 80. Amarillo, mostly cloudy 77. Abilene, mostly cloudy 72. Dallas, Fort Worth, partly cloudy 84. Your weather synopsis for South Central Texas. Spotty isolated leftover showers across the western Hill Country and southern Edwards Plateau dissipate overnight. Conditions stay dry through Monday morning before another opportunity for spotty isolated to widely scattered showers and storms will exist from Monday afternoon and evening for locations along and north of the Balcones Escarpment. Otherwise, expect for the seasonably hot temperatures to continue with continued elevated afternoon heat indices. Expect for the rain chances to decrease midweek with arrival of some light Saharan dust. Rainstorm chances will be returning into and through the upcoming weekend. Your local forecast. Rest of tonight, partly cloudy. Lows in the mid-70s. Southwest winds around 5 miles per hour. Monday, partly cloudy. A slight chance of showers and thunderstorms in the afternoon. Highs in the mid-90s. South winds around 5 miles per hour. Chance of rain 20%. Monday night, partly cloudy in the evening, then clearing. Lows in the mid-70s.

South winds around 5 miles per hour. Tuesday, mostly sunny. Highs in the mid-90s. South winds around 5 miles per hour. Tuesday night, mostly clear. Lows in the upper 70s. South winds 5 to 10 miles per hour. Wednesday through Thursday night, mostly clear. Highs in the upper 90s. Lows in the mid-70s. Friday, partly cloudy in the morning, then mostly sunny with a slight chance of showers and thunderstorms in the afternoon. Highs in the mid-90s. Friday night, mostly clear. A slight chance of showers after midnight. Lows in the upper 70s. Saturday, partly cloudy with a chance of showers. A chance of thunderstorms in the afternoon. Highs in the lower 90s. Chance of rain 50%. Saturday night, a slight chance of thunderstorms in the evening. Partly cloudy with a slight chance of showers. Lows in the upper 70s. Sunday, mostly cloudy with a slight chance of showers in the morning, then partly cloudy with a chance of showers and thunderstorms in the afternoon. Highs in the mid-90s. Chance of rain 30%. 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The current time is 1:44 a.m. Central Daylight Time. The Austin NOAA Weather Radio Roundup, at 1 a.m. at Austin Bergstrom International, it was mostly cloudy. The temperature was 81, the dew point 72, the relative humidity was 74%, the wind south at 8 miles an hour, and the pressure was 29.99 inches and rising. At Camp Mabry, it was mostly cloudy. The temperature was 83, the dew point 72, the relative humidity was 69%, the wind variable at 5 miles an hour, and the pressure was 30.01 inches and rising. The report from Pflugerville was not available. Taylor, mostly cloudy 79. Lago Vista, mostly cloudy 77. Georgetown, mostly cloudy 79. San Marcos, mostly cloudy 81. Burnett, cloudy 76. Junction, cloudy 71. San Antonio, mostly cloudy 81. Corpus Christi, partly cloudy 80. Houston, partly cloudy 81. Once again at Austin Bergstrom, it was 81, and at Camp Mabry, it was 83. Elsewhere across the state, College Station, clear 80. Amarillo, mostly cloudy 77. Abilene, mostly cloudy 72. Dallas-Fort Worth, partly cloudy 84. Your weather synopsis for South Central Texas. Spotty isolated leftover showers across the western Hill Country and southern Edwards Plateau dissipate overnight. Conditions stay dry through Monday morning before another opportunity for spotty isolated to widely scattered showers and storms will exist from Monday afternoon and evening for locations along and north of the Balcones Escarpment. Otherwise, expect for the seasonably hot temperatures to continue with continued elevated afternoon heat indices. Expect for the rain chances to decrease midweek with arrival of some light Saharan dust. Rainstorm chances will be returning into and through the upcoming weekend. Your local forecast. Rest of tonight, partly cloudy. Lows in the mid-70s. Southwest winds around 5 miles per hour. Monday, partly cloudy. A slight chance of showers and thunderstorms in the afternoon. Highs in the mid-90s. South winds around 5 miles per hour. Chance of rain 20%. Monday night, partly cloudy in the evening, then clearing. Lows in the mid-70s. South winds around 5 miles per hour. Tuesday, mostly sunny. Highs in the mid-90s. South winds around 5 miles per hour. Tuesday night, mostly clear. Lows in the upper 70s. South winds 5 to 10 miles per hour. Wednesday through Thursday night, mostly clear. Highs in the upper 90s.

lows in the mid-70s. Friday, partly cloudy in the morning, then mostly sunny with a slight chance of showers and thunderstorms in the afternoon. Highs in the mid-90s. Friday night, mostly clear. A slight chance of showers after midnight. Lows in the upper 70s. Saturday, partly cloudy with a chance of showers. A chance of thunderstorms in the afternoon. Highs in the lower 90s. Chance of rain 50%. Saturday night, a slight chance of thunderstorms in the evening. Partly cloudy with a slight chance of showers. Lows in the upper 70s. Sunday, mostly cloudy with a slight chance of showers in the morning, then partly cloudy with a chance of showers and thunderstorms in the afternoon. Highs in the mid-90s. Chance of rain 30%. 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The current time is 1:49 a.m. Central Daylight Time. The Austin NOAA Weather Radio Roundup. At 1 a.m. at Austin Bergstrom International, it was mostly cloudy. The temperature was 81, the dew point 72, the relative humidity was 74%, the wind south at 8 miles an hour, and the pressure was 29.99 inches and rising. At Camp Mabry, it was mostly cloudy. The temperature was 83, the dew point 72, the relative humidity was 69%, the wind variable at 5 miles an hour, and the pressure was 30.01 inches and rising. The report from Pflugerville was not available. Taylor, mostly cloudy 79. Lago Vista, mostly cloudy 77. Georgetown, mostly cloudy 79. San Marcos, mostly cloudy 81. Burnett, cloudy 76. Junction, cloudy 71. San Antonio, mostly cloudy 81. Corpus Christi, partly cloudy 80. Houston, partly cloudy 81. Once again at Austin Bergstrom, it was 81, and at Camp Mabry, it was 83. Elsewhere across the state, College Station, clear 80. Amarillo, mostly cloudy 77. Abilene, mostly cloudy 72. Dallas-Fort Worth, partly cloudy 84. Your weather synopsis for South Central Texas. Spotty isolated leftover showers across the western Hill Country and southern Edwards Plateau dissipate overnight. Conditions stay dry through Monday morning before another opportunity for spotty isolated to widely scattered showers and storms will exist from Monday afternoon and evening for locations along and north of the Balcones Escarpment. Otherwise, expect for the seasonably hot temperatures to continue with continued elevated afternoon heat indices. Expect for the rain chances to decrease midweek with arrival of some light Saharan dust. Rainstorm chances will be returning into and through the upcoming weekend. Your local forecast. Rest of tonight, partly cloudy. Lows in the mid-70s. Southwest winds around 5 miles per hour. Monday, partly cloudy. A slight chance of showers and thunderstorms in the afternoon. Highs in the mid-90s. South winds around 5 miles per hour. Chance of rain 20%. Monday night, partly cloudy in the evening, then clearing. Lows in the mid-70s. South winds around 5 miles per hour. Tuesday, mostly sunny. Highs in the mid-90s. South winds around 5 miles per hour. Tuesday night, mostly clear. Lows in the upper 70s. South winds 5 to 10 miles per hour. Wednesday through Thursday night, mostly clear. Highs in the upper 90s. Lows in the mid-70s. Friday, partly cloudy in the morning, then mostly sunny with a slight chance of showers and thunderstorms in the afternoon. Highs in the mid-90s. Friday night, mostly clear. A slight chance of showers after midnight. Lows in the upper 70s. Saturday, partly cloudy with a chance of showers. A chance of thunderstorms in the afternoon.

afternoon. Highs in the lower 90s. Chance of rain 50%. Saturday night, a slight chance of thunderstorms in the evening. Partly cloudy with a slight chance of showers. Lows in the upper 70s. Sunday, mostly cloudy with a slight chance of showers in the morning, then partly cloudy with a chance of showers and thunderstorms in the afternoon. Highs in the mid-90s. Chance of rain 30%. 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The current time is 1:53 a.m. Central Daylight Time. The Austin NOAA Weather Radio Roundup. At 1 a.m. at Austin Bergstrom International, it was mostly cloudy. The temperature was 81, the dew point 72, the relative humidity was 74%, the wind south at 8 miles an hour, and the pressure was 29.99 inches and rising. At Camp Mabry, it was mostly cloudy. The temperature was 83, the dew point 72, the relative humidity was 69%, the wind variable at 5 miles an hour, and the pressure was 30.01 inches and rising. The report from Pflugerville was not available. Taylor, mostly cloudy 79. Lago Vista, mostly cloudy 77. Georgetown, mostly cloudy 79. San Marcos, mostly cloudy 81. Burnett, cloudy 76. Junction, cloudy 71. San Antonio, mostly cloudy 81. Corpus Christi, partly cloudy 80. Houston, partly cloudy 81. Once again at Austin Bergstrom, it was 81, and at Camp Mabry, it was 83. Elsewhere across the state, College Station, clear 80. Amarillo, mostly cloudy 77. Abilene, mostly cloudy 72. Dallas-Fort Worth, partly cloudy 84. Your weather synopsis for South Central Texas. Spotty isolated leftover showers across the western Hill Country and southern Edwards Plateau dissipate overnight. Conditions stay dry through Monday morning before another opportunity for spotty isolated to widely scattered showers and storms will exist from Monday afternoon and evening for locations along and north of the Balcones Escarpment. Otherwise, expect for the seasonably hot temperatures to continue with continued elevated afternoon heat indices. Expect for the rain chances to decrease midweek with arrival of some light Saharan dust. Rainstorm chances will be returning into and through the upcoming weekend. Your local forecast. Rest of tonight, partly cloudy. Lows in the mid-70s. Southwest winds around 5 miles per hour. Monday, partly cloudy. A slight chance of showers and thunderstorms in the afternoon. Highs in the mid-90s. South winds around 5 miles per hour. Chance of rain 20%. Monday night, partly cloudy in the evening, then clearing. Lows in the mid-70s. South winds around 5 miles per hour. Tuesday, mostly sunny. Highs in the mid-90s. South winds around 5 miles per hour. Tuesday night, mostly clear. Lows in the upper 70s. South winds 5 to 10 miles per hour. Wednesday through Thursday night, mostly clear. Highs in the upper 90s. Lows in the mid 70s. Friday, partly cloudy in the morning, then mostly sunny with a slight chance of showers and thunderstorms in the afternoon. Highs in the mid 90s. Friday night, mostly clear. A slight chance of showers after midnight. Lows in the upper 70s. Saturday, partly cloudy with a chance of showers. A chance of thunderstorms in the afternoon. Highs in the lower 90s. Chance of rain 50%. Saturday night, a slight chance of thunderstorms in the evening. Partly cloudy with a slight chance of showers. Lows in the upper 70s. Sunday, mostly cloudy with a slight chance of showers in the morning, then partly cloudy with a chance of showers and thunderstorms in the afternoon. Highs in the mid-90s.

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The Austin NOAA Weather Radio Roundup. At 1 a.m. at Austin Bergstrom International, it was mostly cloudy. The temperature was 81, the dew point 72, the relative humidity was 74%, the wind south at 8 miles an hour, and the pressure was 29.99 inches and rising. At Camp Mabry, it was mostly cloudy. The temperature was 83, the dew point 72, the relative humidity was 69%, the wind variable at 5 miles an hour, and the pressure was 30.01 inches and rising. The report from Pflugerville was not available. Taylor, mostly cloudy 79. Lago Vista, mostly cloudy 77. Georgetown, mostly cloudy 79. San Marcos, mostly cloudy 81. Burnett, cloudy 76. Junction, cloudy 71. San Antonio, mostly cloudy 81. Corpus Christi, partly cloudy 80. Houston, partly cloudy 81. Once again at Austin Bergstrom, it was 81, and at Camp Mabry, it was 83. Elsewhere across the state, College Station, clear 80. Amarillo, mostly cloudy 77. Abilene, mostly cloudy 72. Dallas-Fort Worth, partly cloudy 84. Your weather synopsis for South Central Texas. Spotty isolated leftover showers across the western Hill Country and southern Edwards Plateau dissipate overnight. Conditions stay dry through Monday morning before another opportunity for spotty isolated to widely scattered showers and storms will exist from Monday afternoon and evening for locations along and north of the Balcones Escarpment. Otherwise, expect for the seasonably hot temperatures to continue with continued elevated afternoon heat indices. Expect for the rain chances to decrease midweek with arrival of some light Saharan dust. Rainstorm chances will be returning into and through the upcoming weekend. Your local forecast. Rest of tonight, partly cloudy. Lows in the mid-70s. Southwest winds around 5 miles per hour. Monday, partly cloudy. A slight chance of showers and thunderstorms in the afternoon. Highs in the mid-90s. South winds around 5 miles per hour. Chance of rain 20%. Monday night, partly cloudy in the evening, then clearing. Lows in the mid-70s. South winds around 5 miles per hour. Tuesday, mostly sunny. Highs in the mid-90s. South winds around 5 miles per hour. Tuesday night, mostly clear. Lows in the upper 70s. South winds 5 to 10 miles per hour. Wednesday through Thursday night, mostly clear. Highs in the upper 90s. Lows in the mid 70s. Friday, partly cloudy in the morning, then mostly sunny with a slight chance of showers and thunderstorms in the afternoon. Highs in the mid 90s. Friday night, mostly clear. A slight chance of showers after midnight. Lows in the upper 70s. Saturday, partly cloudy with a chance of showers. A chance of thunderstorms in the afternoon. Highs in the lower 90s. Chance of rain 50%. Saturday night, a slight chance of thunderstorms in the evening. Partly cloudy with a slight chance of showers. Lows in the upper 70s. Sunday, mostly cloudy with a slight chance of showers in the morning. Then partly cloudy with a chance of showers and thunderstorms in the afternoon. Highs in the mid-90s. Chance of rain 30%. 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The current time is 2:03 a.m. Central Daylight Time. The Austin

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At 1 a.m. at Austin Bergstrom International, it was mostly cloudy. The temperature was 81, the dew point 72. The relative humidity was 74%, the wind south at 8 miles an hour, and the pressure was 29.99 inches and rising. At Camp Mabry, it was mostly cloudy. The temperature was 83, the dew point 72. The relative humidity was 69%, the wind variable at 5 miles an hour, and the pressure was 30.01 inches and rising. The report from Pflugerville was not available. Taylor, mostly cloudy 79. Lago Vista, mostly cloudy 77. Georgetown, mostly cloudy 79. San Marcos, mostly cloudy 81. Burnett, cloudy 76. Junction, cloudy 71. San Antonio, mostly cloudy 81. Corpus Christi, partly cloudy 80. Houston, partly cloudy 81. Once again at Austin Bergstrom, it was 81, and at Camp Mabry, it was 83. Elsewhere across the state, College Station, clear 80. Amarillo, mostly cloudy 77. Abilene, mostly cloudy 72. Dallas, Fort Worth, partly cloudy 84. Your weather synopsis for South Central Texas. Spotty isolated leftover showers across the western Hill Country and southern Edwards Plateau dissipate overnight. Conditions stay dry through Monday morning before another opportunity for spotty isolated to widely scattered showers and storms will exist from Monday afternoon and evening for locations along and north of the Balcones Escarpment. Otherwise, expect for the seasonably hot temperatures to continue with continued elevated afternoon heat indices. Expect for the rain chances to decrease midweek with arrival of some light Sahara dust. Rainstorm chances will be returning into and through the upcoming weekend. Your local forecast. Rest of tonight, partly cloudy. Lows in the mid-70s. Southwest winds around 5 miles per hour. Monday, partly cloudy. A slight chance of showers and thunderstorms in the afternoon. Highs in the mid-90s. South winds around 5 miles per hour. Chance of rain 20%. Monday night, partly cloudy in the evening, then clearing. Lows in the mid-70s. South winds around 5 miles per hour. Tuesday, mostly sunny. Highs in the mid-90s. South winds around 5 miles per hour. Tuesday night, mostly clear. Lows in the upper 70s. South winds 5 to 10 miles per hour. Wednesday through Thursday night, mostly clear. Highs in the upper 90s. Lows in the mid 70s. Friday, partly cloudy in the morning, then mostly sunny with a slight chance of showers and thunderstorms in the afternoon. Highs in the mid-90s. Friday night, mostly clear. A slight chance of showers after midnight. Lows in the upper 70s. Saturday, partly cloudy with a chance of showers. A chance of thunderstorms in the afternoon. Highs in the lower 90s. Chance of rain 50%. Saturday night, a slight chance of thunderstorms in the evening. Partly cloudy with a slight chance of showers. Lows in the upper 70s. Sunday, mostly cloudy with a slight chance of showers in the morning, then partly cloudy with a chance of showers and thunderstorms in the afternoon. Highs in the mid-90s. Chance of rain 30%. The Tropical Weather Outlook. For the North Atlantic, Caribbean Sea and the Gulf of America, tropical cyclone formation is not expected during the next 7 days. The coastal waters forecast from Baffin Bay to Port Aransas out 20 nautical miles. Today, south winds 5 to 10 knots, becoming southeast late. Seas around 2 feet. Wave detail, southeast 2 feet at 4 seconds. Tonight, southeast winds 10 to 15 knots. Seas around 2 feet. Wave detail, southeast 2 feet at 4 seconds and southeast 1 foot at 8 seconds. Tuesday, south winds 5 to 10 knots. Seas around 2 feet. Wave detail, southeast 2.

2 feet at 5 seconds and southeast 1 foot at 8 seconds. Tuesday night, southeast winds 10 to 15 knots. Seas 2 to 3 feet. Wave detail, southeast 3 feet at 6 seconds. Wednesday, south winds 10 to 15 knots. Seas 2 to 3 feet. Wave detail, southeast 3 feet at 6 seconds. Wednesday night, south winds around 15 knots with gusts up to 20 knots. Seas around 3 feet. Wave detail, southeast 3 feet at 6 seconds. Thursday, south winds around 15 knots. Seas around 3 feet. Thursday night, southeast winds 15 to 20 knots. Seas 3 to 4 feet, occasionally to 5 feet. A chance of showers after midnight. Friday, southeast winds around 15 knots. Seas 3 to 4 feet, occasionally to 5 feet. A chance of showers and thunderstorms in the morning. Friday night, southeast winds 15 to 20 knots. Seas around 3 feet. A chance of showers after midnight. Winds and seas higher and near thunderstorms. 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The current time is 2:09 a.m. Central Daylight Time. Your weather synopsis for South Central Texas. Spotty isolated leftover showers across the Western Hill Country and Southern Edwards Plateau dissipate overnight. Conditions stay dry through Monday morning before another opportunity for spotty isolated to widely scattered showers and storms will exist from Monday afternoon and evening for locations along and north of the Balcones Escarpment. Otherwise, expect for the seasonably hot temperatures to continue with continued elevated afternoon heat indices. Expect for the rain chances to decrease midweek with arrival of some light Saharan dust. Rainstorm chances will be returning into and through the upcoming weekend. Your local forecast. Rest of tonight, partly cloudy. Lows in the mid-70s. Southwest winds around 5 miles per hour. Monday, partly cloudy. A slight chance of showers and thunderstorms in the afternoon. Highs in the mid-90s. South winds around 5 miles per hour. Chance of rain 20%. Monday night, partly cloudy in the evening, then clearing. Lows in the mid-70s. South winds around 5 miles per hour. Tuesday, mostly sunny. Highs in the mid-90s. South winds around 5 miles per hour. Tuesday night, mostly clear. Lows in the upper 70s. South winds 5 to 10 miles per hour. Wednesday through Thursday night, mostly clear. Highs in the upper 90s. Lows in the mid-70s. Friday, partly cloudy in the morning, then mostly sunny with a slight chance of showers and thunderstorms in the afternoon. Highs in the mid-90s. Friday night, mostly clear. A slight chance of showers after midnight. Lows in the upper 70s. Saturday, partly cloudy with a chance of showers. A chance of thunderstorms in the afternoon. Highs in the lower 90s. Chance of rain 50%. Saturday night, a slight chance of thunderstorms in the evening. Partly cloudy with a slight chance of showers. Lows in the upper 70s. Sunday, mostly cloudy with a slight chance of showers in the morning, then partly cloudy with a chance of showers and thunderstorms in the afternoon. Highs in the mid-90s. Chance of rain 30%. 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The current time is 2:12 a.m. Central Daylight Time. 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It was partly cloudy. The temperature was 80, the dew point 72, the relative humidity was

76%, the wind south at 8 miles an hour, and the pressure was 29.99 inches and steady. At Camp Mabry, it was partly cloudy. The temperature was 82, the dew point 72. The relative humidity was 71%, the wind variable at 3 miles an hour, and the pressure was 30.01 inches and steady. The report from Pflugerville was not available. Taylor, partly cloudy, 81. Lago Vista, partly cloudy, 74. Georgetown, partly cloudy, 77. San Marcos, partly cloudy, 79. Burnett, partly cloudy, 75. Junction, cloudy, 68. San Antonio, partly cloudy, 80. Corpus Christi, partly cloudy, 79. Houston, partly cloudy, 80. Once again at Austin Bergstrom, it was 80, and at Camp Mabry, it was 82. Elsewhere across the state, College Station, partly cloudy, 79. Amarillo, cloudy, 79. Abilene, cloudy, 70. Dallas-Fort Worth, partly cloudy, 80. Your weather synopsis for South Central Texas. Spotty isolated leftover showers across the western Hill Country and southern Edwards Plateau dissipate overnight. Conditions stay dry through Monday morning before another opportunity for spotty isolated to widely scattered showers and storms will exist from Monday afternoon and evening for locations along and north of the Balcones Escarpment. Otherwise, expect for the seasonably hot temperatures to continue with continued elevated afternoon heat indices. Expect for the rain chances to decrease midweek with arrival of some light Saharan dust. Rainstorm chances will be returning into and through the upcoming weekend. Your local forecast. Rest of tonight, partly cloudy. Lows in the mid-70s. Southwest winds around 5 miles per hour. Monday, partly cloudy. A slight chance of showers and thunderstorms in the afternoon. Highs in the mid-90s. South winds around 5 miles per hour. Chance of rain 20%. Monday night, partly cloudy in the evening, then clearing. Lows in the mid-70s. South winds around 5 miles per hour. Tuesday, mostly sunny. Highs in the mid-90s. South winds around 5 miles per hour. Tuesday night, mostly clear. Lows in the upper 70s. South winds 5 to 10 miles per hour. Wednesday through Thursday night, mostly clear. Highs in the upper 90s. Lows in the mid 70s. Friday, partly cloudy in the morning, then mostly sunny with a slight chance of showers and thunderstorms in the afternoon. Highs in the mid 90s. Friday night, mostly clear. A slight chance of showers after midnight. Lows in the upper 70s. Saturday, partly cloudy with a chance of showers. A chance of thunderstorms in the afternoon. Highs in the lower 90s. Chance of rain 50%. Saturday night, a slight chance of thunderstorms in the evening. Partly cloudy with a slight chance of showers. Lows in the upper 70s. Sunday, mostly cloudy with a slight chance of showers in the morning, then partly cloudy with a chance of showers and thunderstorms in the afternoon. Highs in the mid-90s. Chance of rain 30%. 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The current time is 2:17 a.m. Central Daylight Time. The Austin NOAA Weather Radio Roundup at 2 a.m. at Austin Bergstrom International. It was partly cloudy. The temperature was 80, the dew point 72, the relative humidity was 76%, the wind south at 8 miles an hour, and the pressure was 29.99 inches and steady. At Camp Mabry, it was partly cloudy. The temperature was 82, the dew point 72, the relative humidity was 71%, the wind variable at 3 miles an hour, and the pressure was 30.01 inches and steady. The report from Pflugerville was not available. Taylor, partly cloudy.

conditions stay dry through Monday morning before another opportunity for spotty, isolated to widely scattered showers and storms will exist from Monday afternoon and evening for locations along and north of the Balcones Escarpment. Otherwise, expect for the seasonably hot temperatures to continue with continued elevated afternoon heat indices. Expect for the rain chances to decrease midweek with arrival of some light Saharan dust. Rainstorm chances will be returning into and through the upcoming weekend. Your local forecast. Rest of tonight, partly cloudy. Lows in the mid-70s. Southwest winds around 5 miles per hour. Monday, partly cloudy. A slight chance of showers and thunderstorms in the afternoon. Highs in the mid-90s. South winds around 5 miles per hour. Chance of rain 20%. Monday night, partly cloudy in the evening, then clearing. Lows in the mid-70s. South winds around 5 miles per hour. Tuesday, mostly sunny. Highs in the mid-90s. South winds around 5 miles per hour. Tuesday night, mostly clear. Lows in the upper 70s. South winds 5 to 10 miles per hour. Wednesday through Thursday night, mostly clear. Highs in the upper 90s. Lows in the mid 70s. Friday, partly cloudy in the morning, then mostly sunny with a slight chance of showers and thunderstorms in the afternoon. Highs in the mid 90s. Friday night, mostly clear. A slight chance of showers after midnight. Lows in the upper 70s. Saturday, partly cloudy with a chance of showers. A chance of thunderstorms in the afternoon. Highs in the lower 90s. Chance of rain 50%. Saturday night, a slight chance of thunderstorms in the evening. Partly cloudy with a slight chance of showers. Lows in the upper 70s. Sunday, mostly cloudy with a slight chance of showers in the morning, then partly cloudy with a chance of showers and thunderstorms in the afternoon. Highs in the mid-90s. Chance of rain 30%. 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The current time is 2:30 a.m. Central Daylight Time. The Austin NOAA Weather Radio Roundup at 2 a.m. at Austin Bergstrom International. It was partly cloudy. The temperature was 80, the dew point 72, the relative humidity was 76%, the wind south at 8 miles an hour, and the pressure was 29.99 inches and steady. At Camp Mabry, it was partly cloudy. The temperature was 82, the dew point 72, the relative humidity was 71%, the wind variable at 3 miles an hour, and the pressure was 30.01 inches and steady. The report from Pflugerville was not available. Taylor, partly cloudy, 81. Lago Vista, partly cloudy, 74. Georgetown, partly cloudy, 77. San Marcos, partly cloudy, 79. Burnett, partly cloudy, 75. Junction, cloudy, 68. San Antonio, partly cloudy, 80. Corpus Christi, partly cloudy, 79. Houston, partly cloudy, 80. Once again at Austin Bergstrom, it was 80, and at Camp Mabry, it was 82. Elsewhere across the state, College Station, partly cloudy, 79. Amarillo, cloudy, 79. Abilene, cloudy, 70. Dallas-Fort Worth, partly cloudy, 80. Your weather synopsis for South Central Texas. Spotty isolated leftover showers across the western Hill Country and southern Edwards Plateau dissipate overnight. Conditions stay dry through Monday morning before another opportunity for spotty isolated to widely scattered showers and storms will exist from Monday afternoon and evening for locations along and north of the Balcones Escarpment. Otherwise, expect for the seasonably hot temperatures to continue with continued elevated afternoon heat indices. Expect for the rain chances to decrease midweek with arrival of some light Saharan dust. Rainstorm chances will be

South winds around 5 miles per hour. Tuesday night, mostly clear. Lows in the upper 70s. South winds 5 to 10 miles per hour. Wednesday through Thursday night, mostly clear. Highs in the upper 90s. Lows in the mid 70s. Friday, partly cloudy in the morning, then mostly sunny with a slight chance of showers and thunderstorms in the afternoon. Highs in the mid-90s. Friday night, mostly clear. A slight chance of showers after midnight. Lows in the upper 70s. Saturday, partly cloudy with a chance of showers. A chance of thunderstorms in the afternoon. Highs in the lower 90s. Chance of rain 50%. Saturday night, a slight chance of thunderstorms in the evening. Partly cloudy with a slight chance of showers. Lows in the upper 70s. Sunday, mostly cloudy with a slight chance of showers in the morning, then partly cloudy with a chance of showers and thunderstorms in the afternoon. Highs in the mid-90s. Chance of rain 30%. 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The current time is 2:35 a.m. Central Daylight Time. The Austin NOAA Weather Radio Roundup at 2 a.m. at Austin Bergstrom International. It was partly cloudy. The temperature was 80, the dew point 72, the relative humidity was 76%, the wind south at 8 miles an hour, and the pressure was 29.99 inches and steady. At Camp Mabry, it was partly cloudy. The temperature was 82, the dew point 72, the relative humidity was 71%, the wind variable at 3 miles an hour, and the pressure was 30.01 inches and steady. The report from Pflugerville was not available. Taylor, partly cloudy, 81. Lago Vista, partly cloudy, 74. Georgetown, partly cloudy, 77. San Marcos, partly cloudy, 79. Burnett, partly cloudy, 75. Junction, cloudy, 68. San Antonio, partly cloudy, 80. Corpus Christi, partly cloudy, 79. Houston, partly cloudy, 80. Once again at Austin Bergstrom, it was 80, and at Camp Mabry, it was 82. Elsewhere across the state, College Station, partly cloudy, 79. Amarillo, cloudy, 79. Abilene, cloudy, 70. Dallas-Fort Worth, partly cloudy, 80. The Tropical Weather Outlook. For the North Atlantic, Caribbean Sea, and the Gulf of America, tropical cyclone formation is not expected during the next 7 days. The coastal waters forecast from Baffin Bay to Port Aransas out 20 nautical miles. Today, south winds 5 to 10 knots, becoming southeast late. Seas around 2 feet. Wave detail, southeast 2 feet at 4 seconds. Tonight, southeast winds 10 to 15 knots. Seas around 2 feet. Wave detail, southeast 2 feet at 4 seconds and southeast 1 foot at 8 seconds. Tuesday, south winds 5 to 10 knots. Seas around 2 feet. Wave detail, southeast 2 feet at 5 seconds and southeast 1 foot at 8 seconds. Tuesday night, southeast winds 10 to 15 knots. Seas 2 to 3 feet. Wave detail, southeast 3 feet at 6 seconds. Wednesday, south winds 10 to 15 knots. Seas 2 to 3 feet. Wave detail, southeast 3 feet at 6 seconds. Wednesday night, south winds around 15 knots with gusts up to 20 knots. Seas around 3 feet. Wave detail, southeast 3 feet at 6 seconds. Thursday, south winds around 15 knots. Seas around 3 feet. Thursday night, southeast winds 15 to 20 knots. Seas 3 to 4 feet, occasionally to 5 feet. A chance of showers after midnight. Friday, southeast winds around 15 knots. Seas 3 to 4 feet, occasionally to 5 feet.

storm chances will be returning into and through the upcoming weekend. Your local forecast. Rest of tonight, partly cloudy. Lows in the mid-70s. Southwest winds around 5 miles per hour. Monday, partly cloudy. A slight chance of showers and thunderstorms in the afternoon. Highs in the mid-90s. South winds around 5 miles per hour. Chance of rain 20%. Monday night, partly cloudy in the evening, then clearing. Lows in the mid-70s. South winds around 5 miles per hour. Tuesday, mostly sunny. Highs in the mid-90s. South winds around 5 miles per hour. Tuesday night, mostly clear. Lows in the upper 70s. South winds 5 to 10 miles per hour. Wednesday through Thursday night, mostly clear. Highs in the upper 90s. Lows in the mid-70s. Friday, partly cloudy in the morning, then mostly sunny with a slight chance of showers and thunderstorms in the afternoon. Highs in the mid-90s. Friday night, mostly clear. A slight chance of showers after midnight. Lows in the upper 70s. Saturday, partly cloudy with a chance of showers. A chance of thunderstorms in the afternoon. Highs in the lower 90s. Chance of rain 50%. Saturday night, a slight chance of thunderstorms in the evening. Partly cloudy with a slight chance of showers. Lows in the upper 70s. Sunday, mostly cloudy with a slight chance of showers in the morning, then partly cloudy with a chance of showers and thunderstorms in the afternoon. Highs in the mid-90s. Chance of rain 30%. 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The current time is 2:51 a.m. Central Daylight Time. The Austin NOAA Weather Radio Roundup, at 2 a.m. at Austin Bergstrom International, it was partly cloudy. The temperature was 80, the dew point 72, the relative humidity was 76%, the wind south at 8 miles an hour, and the pressure was 29.99 inches and steady. At Camp Mabry, it was partly cloudy. The temperature was 82, the dew point 72, the relative humidity was 71%, the wind variable at 3 miles an hour, and the pressure was 30.01 inches and steady. The report from Pflugerville was not available. Taylor, partly cloudy, 81. Lago Vista, partly cloudy, 74. Georgetown, partly cloudy, 77. San Marcos, partly cloudy, 79. Burnett, partly cloudy, 75. Junction, cloudy, 68. San Antonio, partly cloudy, 80. Corpus Christi, partly cloudy, 79. Houston, partly cloudy, 80. Once again at Austin Bergstrom, it was 80, and at Camp Mabry, it was 82. Elsewhere across the state, College Station, partly cloudy, 79. Amarillo, cloudy, 79. Abilene, cloudy, 70. Dallas-Fort Worth, partly cloudy, 80. Your weather synopsis for South Central Texas. Spotty isolated leftover showers across the western Hill Country and southern Edwards Plateau dissipate overnight. Conditions stay dry through Monday morning before another opportunity for spotty isolated to widely scattered showers and storms will exist from Monday afternoon and evening for locations along and north of the Balcones Escarpment. Otherwise, expect for the seasonably hot temperatures to continue with continued elevated afternoon heat indices. Expect for the rain chances to decrease midweek with arrival of some light Sahara dust. Rainstorm chances will be returning into and through the upcoming weekend. Your local forecast. Rest of tonight, partly cloudy. Lows in the mid-70s. Southwest winds around 5 miles per hour. Monday, partly cloudy. A slight chance of showers and thunderstorms in the afternoon. Highs in the mid-90s. South winds around 5 miles per hour.

chance of rain 20%. Monday night, partly cloudy in the evening, then clearing. Lows in the mid-70s. South winds around 5 miles per hour. Tuesday, mostly sunny. Highs in the mid-90s. South winds around 5 miles per hour. Tuesday night, mostly clear. Lows in the upper 70s. South winds 5 to 10 miles per hour. Wednesday through Thursday night, mostly clear. Highs in the upper 90s. Lows in the mid-70s. Friday, partly cloudy in the morning, then mostly sunny with a slight chance of showers and thunderstorms in the afternoon. Highs in the mid-90s. Friday night, mostly clear. A slight chance of showers after midnight. Lows in the upper 70s. Saturday, partly cloudy with a chance of showers. A chance of thunderstorms in the afternoon. Highs in the lower 90s. Chance of rain 50%. Saturday night, a slight chance of thunderstorms in the evening. Partly cloudy with a slight chance of showers. Lows in the upper 70s. Sunday, mostly cloudy with a slight chance of showers in the morning, then partly cloudy with a chance of showers and thunderstorms in the afternoon. Highs in the mid-90s. Chance of rain 30%. 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The current time is 2:55 a.m. Central Daylight Time. The Austin NOAA Weather Radio Roundup, at 2 a.m. at Austin Bergstrom International, it was partly cloudy. The temperature was 80, the dew point 72, the relative humidity was 76%, the wind south at 8 miles an hour, and the pressure was 29.99 inches and steady. At Camp Mabry, it was partly cloudy. The temperature was 82, the dew point 72, the relative humidity was 71%, the wind variable at 3 miles an hour, and the pressure was 30.01 inches and steady. The report from Pflugerville was not available. Taylor, partly cloudy, 81. Lago Vista, partly cloudy, 74. Georgetown, partly cloudy, 77. San Marcos, partly cloudy, 79. Burnett, partly cloudy, 75. Junction, cloudy, 68. San Antonio, partly cloudy, 80. Corpus Christi, partly cloudy, 79. Houston, partly cloudy, 80. Once again at Austin Bergstrom, it was 80, and at Camp Mabry, it was 82. Elsewhere across the state, College Station, partly cloudy, 79. Amarillo, cloudy, 79. Abilene, cloudy, 70. Dallas-Fort Worth, partly cloudy, 80. Your weather synopsis for South Central Texas. Spotty isolated leftover showers across the Western Hill Country and Southern Edwards Plateau dissipate overnight. Conditions stay dry through Monday morning before another opportunity for spotty isolated to widely scattered showers and storms will exist from Monday afternoon and evening for locations along and north of the Balcones Escarpment. Otherwise, expect for the seasonably hot temperatures to continue with continued elevated afternoon heat indices. Expect for the rain chances to decrease midweek with arrival of some light Saharan dust. Rainstorm chances will be returning into and through the upcoming weekend. Your local forecast. Rest of tonight, partly cloudy. Lows in the mid-70s. Southwest winds around 5 miles per hour. Monday, partly cloudy. A slight chance of showers and thunderstorms in the afternoon. Highs in the mid-90s. South winds around 5 miles per hour. Chance of rain 20%. Monday night, partly cloudy in the evening, then clearing. Lows in the mid-70s. South winds around 5 miles per hour. Tuesday, mostly sunny. Highs in the mid-90s. South winds around 5 miles per hour. Tuesday night, mostly clear. Lows in the upper 70s. South winds 5 to 10 miles per hour.

hour. Wednesday through Thursday night, mostly clear. Highs in the upper 90s. Lows in the mid-70s. Friday, partly cloudy in the morning, then mostly sunny with a slight chance of showers and thunderstorms in the afternoon. Highs in the mid-90s. Friday night, mostly clear. A slight chance of showers after midnight. Lows in the upper 70s. Saturday, partly cloudy with a chance of showers. A chance of thunderstorms in the afternoon. Highs in the lower 90s. Chance of rain 50%. Saturday night, a slight chance of thunderstorms in the evening. Partly cloudy with a slight chance of showers. Lows in the upper 70s. Sunday, mostly cloudy with a slight chance of showers in the morning, then partly cloudy with a chance of showers and thunderstorms in the afternoon. Highs in the mid-90s. Chance of rain 30%. 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The current time is 3 a.m. Central Daylight Time. The Austin NOAA Weather Radio Roundup, at 2 a.m. at Austin Bergstrom International, it was partly cloudy. The temperature was 80, the dew point 72, the relative humidity was 76%, the wind south at 8 miles an hour, and the pressure was 29.99 inches and steady. At Camp Mabry, it was partly cloudy. The temperature was 82, the dew point 72, the relative humidity was 71%, the wind variable at 3 miles an hour, and the pressure was 30.01 inches and steady. The report from Pflugerville was not available. Taylor, partly cloudy, 81. Lago Vista, partly cloudy, 74. Georgetown, partly cloudy, 77. San Marcos, partly cloudy, 79. Burnett, partly cloudy, 75. Junction, cloudy, 68. San Antonio, partly cloudy, 80. Corpus Christi, partly cloudy, 79. Houston, partly cloudy, 80. Once again at Austin Bergstrom, it was 80, and at Camp Mabry, it was 82. Elsewhere across the state, College Station, partly cloudy, 79. Amarillo, cloudy, 79. Abilene, cloudy, 70. Dallas-Fort Worth, partly cloudy, 80. Your weather synopsis for South Central Texas. Spotty isolated leftover showers across the western Hill Country and southern Edwards Plateau dissipate overnight. Conditions stay dry through Monday morning before another opportunity for spotty isolated to widely scattered showers and storms will exist from Monday afternoon and evening for locations along and north of the Balcones Escarpment. Otherwise, expect for the seasonably hot temperatures to continue with continued elevated afternoon heat indices. Expect for the rain chances to decrease midweek with arrival of some light Saharan dust. Rainstorm chances will be returning into and through the upcoming weekend. Your local forecast. Rest of tonight, partly cloudy. Lows in the mid-70s. Southwest winds around 5 miles per hour. Monday, partly cloudy. A slight chance of showers and thunderstorms in the afternoon. Highs in the mid-90s. South winds around 5 miles per hour. Chance of rain 20%. Monday night, partly cloudy in the evening, then clearing. Lows in the mid-70s. South winds around 5 miles per hour. Tuesday, mostly sunny. Highs in the mid-90s. South winds around 5 miles per hour. Tuesday night, mostly clear. Lows in the upper 70s. South winds 5 to 10 miles per hour. Wednesday through Thursday night, mostly clear. Highs in the upper 90s. Lows in the mid-70s. Friday, partly cloudy in the morning, then mostly sunny with a slight chance of showers and thunderstorms in the afternoon. Highs in the mid-90s. Friday night, mostly clear. A slight chance of showers after midnight. Lows in the upper 70s. Saturday.

partly cloudy with a chance of showers. A chance of thunderstorms in the afternoon. Highs in the lower 90s. Chance of rain 50%. Saturday night, a slight chance of thunderstorms in the evening. Partly cloudy with a slight chance of showers. Lows in the upper 70s. Sunday, mostly cloudy with a slight chance of showers in the morning, then partly cloudy with a chance of showers and thunderstorms in the afternoon. Highs in the mid-90s. Chance of rain 30%. 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The current time is 3:04 a.m. Central Daylight Time. The Austin NOAA Weather Radio Roundup at 2 a.m. at Austin Bergstrom International. It was partly cloudy. The temperature was 80. The dew point 72. The relative humidity was 76%. The wind south at 8 miles an hour and the pressure was 29.99 inches and steady. At Camp Mabry, it was partly cloudy. The temperature was 82, the dew point 72, the relative humidity was 71%, the wind variable at 3 miles an hour, and the pressure was 30.01 inches and steady. The report from Pflugerville was not available. Taylor, partly cloudy, 81. Lago Vista, partly cloudy, 74. Georgetown, partly cloudy, 77. San Marcos, partly cloudy, 79. Burnett, partly cloudy, 75. Junction, cloudy, 68. San Antonio, partly cloudy, 80. Corpus Christi, partly cloudy, 79. Houston, partly cloudy, 80. Once again at Austin Bergstrom, it was 80. And at Camp Mabry, it was 82. Elsewhere across the state, College Station, partly cloudy, 79. Amarillo, cloudy, 79. Abilene, cloudy, 70. Dallas-Fort Worth, partly cloudy, 80. The Tropical Weather Outlook. For the North Atlantic, Caribbean Sea, and the Gulf of America, tropical cyclone formation is not expected during the next 7 days. Your weather synopsis for South Central Texas. Spotty isolated leftover showers across the western Hill Country and southern Edwards Plateau dissipate overnight. Conditions stay dry through Monday morning before another opportunity for spotty, isolated to widely scattered showers and storms will exist from Monday afternoon and evening for locations along and north of the Balcones Escarpment. Otherwise, expect for the seasonably hot temperatures to continue with continued elevated afternoon heat indices. Expect for the rain chances to decrease midweek with arrival of some light Saharan dust. Rainstorm chances will be returning into and through the upcoming weekend. The coastal waters forecast from Baffin Bay to Port Aransas out 20 nautical miles. Today, south winds 5 to 10 knots, becoming southeast late. Seas around 2 feet. Wave detail, southeast 2 feet at 4 seconds. Tonight, southeast winds 10 to 15 knots. Seas around 2 feet. Wave detail, southeast 2 feet at 4 seconds and southeast 1 foot at 8 seconds. Tuesday, south winds 5 to 10 knots. Seas around 2 feet. Wave detail, southeast 2 feet at 5 seconds and southeast 1 foot at 8 seconds. Tuesday night, southeast winds 10 to 15 knots. Seas 2 to 3 feet. Wave detail, southeast 3 feet at 6 seconds. Wednesday, south winds 10 to 15 knots. Seas 2 to 3 feet. Wave detail, southeast 3 feet at 6 seconds. Wednesday night, south winds around 15 knots with gusts up to 20 knots. Seas around 3 feet. Wave detail, southeast 3 feet at 6 seconds. Thursday, south winds around 15 knots. Seas around 3 feet. Thursday night, southeast winds 15 to 20 knots. Seas 3 to 4 feet, occasionally to 5 feet. A chance of showers after midnight. Friday, southeast winds around 15 knots.

sees 3 to 4 feet, occasionally to 5 feet. A chance of showers and thunderstorms in the morning. Friday night, southeast winds 15 to 20 knots. Seas around 3 feet. A chance of showers after midnight. Winds and seas higher and near thunderstorms. Your local forecast. Rest of tonight, partly cloudy. Lows in the mid-70s. Southwest winds around 5 miles per hour. Monday, partly cloudy. A slight chance of showers and thunderstorms in the afternoon. Highs in the mid-90s. South winds around 5 miles per hour. Chance of rain 20%. Monday night, partly cloudy in the evening, then clearing. Lows in the mid-70s. South winds around 5 miles per hour. Tuesday, mostly sunny. Highs in the mid-90s. South winds around 5 miles per hour. Tuesday night, mostly clear. Lows in the upper 70s. South winds 5 to 10 miles per hour. Wednesday through Thursday night, mostly clear. Highs in the upper 90s. Lows in the mid 70s. Friday, partly cloudy in the morning, then mostly sunny with a slight chance of showers and thunderstorms in the afternoon. Highs in the mid-90s. Friday night, mostly clear. A slight chance of showers after midnight. Lows in the upper 70s. Saturday, partly cloudy with a chance of showers. A chance of thunderstorms in the afternoon. Highs in the lower 90s. Chance of rain 50%. Saturday night, a slight chance of thunderstorms in the evening. Partly cloudy with a slight chance of showers. Lows in the upper 70s. Sunday, mostly cloudy with a slight chance of showers in the morning, then partly cloudy with a chance of showers and thunderstorms in the afternoon. Highs in the mid-90s. Chance of rain 30%. 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The current time is 3:11 a.m. Central Daylight Time. Your weather synopsis for South Central Texas. Spotty isolated leftover showers across the western Hill Country and southern Edwards Plateau dissipate overnight. Conditions stay dry through Monday morning before another opportunity for spotty isolated to widely scattered showers and storms will exist from Monday afternoon and evening for locations along and north of the Balcones Escarpment. Otherwise, expect for the seasonably hot temperatures to continue with continued elevated afternoon heat indices. Expect for the rain chances to decrease midweek with arrival of some light Saharan dust. Rainstorm chances will be returning into and through the upcoming weekend. Your local forecast. Rest of tonight, partly cloudy. Lows in the mid-70s. Southwest winds around 5 miles per hour. Monday, partly cloudy. A slight chance of showers and thunderstorms in the afternoon. Highs in the mid-90s. South winds around 5 miles per hour. Chance of rain 20%. Monday night, partly cloudy in the evening, then clearing. Lows in the mid-70s. South winds around 5 miles per hour. Tuesday, mostly sunny. Highs in the mid-90s. South winds around 5 miles per hour. Tuesday night, mostly clear. Lows in the upper 70s. South winds 5 to 10 miles per hour. Wednesday through Thursday night, mostly clear. Highs in the upper 90s. Lows in the mid-70s. Friday, partly cloudy in the morning, then mostly sunny with a slight chance of showers and thunderstorms in the afternoon. Highs in the mid-90s. Friday night, mostly clear. A slight chance of showers after midnight. Lows in the upper 70s. Saturday, partly cloudy with a chance of showers. A chance of thunderstorms in the afternoon. Highs in the lower 90s. Chance of rain 50%. Saturday night, a slight

chance of thunderstorms in the evening. Partly cloudy with a slight chance of showers. Lows in the upper 70s. Sunday, mostly cloudy with a slight chance of showers in the morning, then partly cloudy with a chance of showers and thunderstorms in the afternoon. Highs in the mid-90s. Chance of rain 30%. 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The current time is 3:14 a.m. Central Daylight Time. The Austin NOAA Weather Radio Roundup, at 3 a.m. at Austin Bergstrom International, it was partly cloudy. The temperature was 79, the dew point 73, the relative humidity was 82%, the wind variable at 3 miles an hour, and the pressure was 29.98 inches and falling. At Camp Mabry, it was partly cloudy. The temperature was 79, the dew point 72, the relative humidity was 79%, the wind southwest at 3 miles an hour, and the pressure was 30.00 inches and falling. The report from Pflugerville was not available. Taylor, partly cloudy 75. Lago Vista, partly cloudy 74. Georgetown, partly cloudy 75. San Marcos, partly cloudy 78. Burnett, mostly cloudy 74. Junction, cloudy 69. San Antonio, partly cloudy 79. Corpus Christi, partly cloudy 78. Houston, mostly cloudy 80. Once again at Austin Bergstrom, it was 79, and at Camp Mabry, it was 79. Elsewhere across the state, College Station, partly cloudy 79. Amarillo, partly cloudy 70. Abilene, mostly cloudy 71. Dallas-Fort Worth, partly cloudy 80. Your weather synopsis for South Central Texas. Spotty isolated leftover showers across the western Hill Country and southern Edwards Plateau dissipate overnight. Conditions stay dry through Monday morning before another opportunity for spotty isolated to widely scattered showers and storms will exist from Monday afternoon and evening for locations along and north of the Balcones Escarpment. Otherwise, expect for the seasonably hot temperatures to continue with continued elevated afternoon heat indices. Expect for the rain chances to decrease midweek with arrival of some light Saharan dust. Rainstorm chances will be returning into and through the upcoming weekend. Your local forecast. Rest of tonight, partly cloudy. Lows in the mid-70s. Southwest winds around 5 miles per hour. Monday, partly cloudy. A slight chance of showers and thunderstorms in the afternoon. Highs in the mid-90s. South winds around 5 miles per hour. Chance of rain 20%. Monday night, partly cloudy in the evening, then clearing. Lows in the mid-70s. South winds around 5 miles per hour. Tuesday, mostly sunny. Highs in the mid-90s. South winds around 5 miles per hour. Tuesday night, mostly clear. Lows in the upper 70s. South winds 5 to 10 miles per hour. Wednesday through Thursday night, mostly clear. Highs in the upper 90s. Lows in the mid 70s. Friday, partly cloudy in the morning, then mostly sunny with a slight chance of showers and thunderstorms in the afternoon. Highs in the mid 90s. Friday night, mostly clear. A slight chance of showers after midnight. Lows in the upper 70s. Saturday, partly cloudy with a chance of showers. A chance of thunderstorms in the afternoon. Highs in the lower 90s. Chance of rain 50%. Saturday night, a slight chance of thunderstorms in the evening. Partly cloudy with a slight chance of showers. Lows in the upper 70s. Sunday, mostly cloudy with a slight chance of showers in the morning, then partly cloudy with a chance of showers and thunderstorms in the afternoon. Highs in the mid-90s. Chance of rain 30%.
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The pressure was 30.00 inches and falling. The report from Pflugerville was not available. Taylor, partly cloudy 75. Lago Vista, partly cloudy 74. Georgetown, partly cloudy 75. San Marcos, partly cloudy 78. Burnett, mostly cloudy 74. Junction, cloudy 69. San Antonio, partly cloudy 79. Corpus Christi, partly cloudy 78. Houston, mostly cloudy 80. Once again at Austin Bergstrom, it was 79, and at Camp Mabry, it was 79. Elsewhere across the state, College Station, partly cloudy 79. Amarillo, partly cloudy 70. Abilene, mostly cloudy 71. Dallas-Fort Worth, partly cloudy 80. Your weather synopsis for South Central Texas. Spotty isolated leftover showers across the western Hill Country and southern Edwards Plateau dissipate overnight. Conditions stay dry through Monday morning before another opportunity for spotty isolated to widely scattered showers and storms will exist from Monday afternoon and evening for locations along and north of the Balcones Escarpment. Otherwise, expect for the seasonably hot temperatures to continue with continued elevated afternoon heat indices. Expect for the rain chances to decrease midweek with arrival of some light Saharan dust. Rainstorm chances will be returning into and through the upcoming weekend. Your local forecast. Rest of tonight, partly cloudy. Lows in the mid-70s. Southwest winds around 5 miles per hour. Monday, partly cloudy. A slight chance of showers and thunderstorms in the afternoon. Highs in the mid-90s. South winds around 5 miles per hour. Chance of rain 20%. Monday night, partly cloudy in the evening, then clearing. Lows in the mid-70s. South winds around 5 miles per hour. Tuesday, mostly sunny. Highs in the mid-90s. South winds around 5 miles per hour. Tuesday night, mostly clear. Lows in the upper 70s. South winds 5 to 10 miles per hour. Wednesday through Thursday night, mostly clear. Highs in the upper 90s. Lows in the mid 70s. Friday, partly cloudy in the morning, then mostly sunny with a slight chance of showers and thunderstorms in the afternoon. Highs in the mid 90s. Friday night, mostly clear. A slight chance of showers after midnight. Lows in the upper 70s. Saturday, partly cloudy with a chance of showers. A chance of thunderstorms in the afternoon. Highs in the lower 90s. Chance of rain 50%. Saturday night, a slight chance of thunderstorms in the evening. Partly cloudy with a slight chance of showers. Lows in the upper 70s. Sunday, mostly cloudy with a slight chance of showers in the morning, then partly cloudy with a chance of showers and thunderstorms in the afternoon. Highs in the mid-90s. Chance of rain 30%. 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The current time is 3:32 a.m. Central Daylight Time. The Austin NOAA Weather Radio Roundup at 3 a.m. at Austin Bergstrom International. It was partly cloudy. The temperature was 79, the dew point 73, the relative humidity was 82%, the wind variable at 3 miles an hour, and the pressure was 29.98 inches. And the temperature was 79, the dew point 73, the relative humidity was 82%, the wind variable at 3 miles an hour, and the pressure was 29.98 inches and falling. At Camp Mabry, it was partly cloudy. The temperature was 79, the dew point 72, the relative humidity was 79%, the wind southwest at 3 miles an hour, and the pressure was 30.00 inches and falling. The report from Pflugerville was not available. Taylor, partly cloudy 75. Lago Vista, partly cloudy 74.

conditions stay dry through Monday morning before another opportunity for spotty, isolated to widely scattered showers and storms will exist from Monday afternoon and evening for locations along and north of the Balcones Escarpment. Otherwise, expect for the seasonably hot temperatures to continue with continued elevated afternoon heat indices. Expect for the rain chances to decrease midweek with arrival of some light Saharan dust. Rainstorm chances will be returning into and through the upcoming weekend. Your local forecast. Rest of tonight, partly cloudy. Lows in the mid-70s. Southwest winds around 5 miles per hour. Monday, partly cloudy. A slight chance of showers and thunderstorms in the afternoon. Highs in the mid-90s. South winds around 5 miles per hour. Chance of rain 20%. Monday night, partly cloudy in the evening, then clearing. Lows in the mid-70s. South winds around 5 miles per hour. Tuesday, mostly sunny. Highs in the mid-90s. South winds around 5 miles per hour. Tuesday night, mostly clear. Lows in the upper 70s. South winds 5 to 10 miles per hour. Wednesday through Thursday night, mostly clear. Highs in the upper 90s. Lows in the mid-70s. Friday, partly cloudy in the morning, then mostly sunny with a slight chance of showers and thunderstorms in the afternoon. Highs in the mid-90s. Friday night, mostly clear. A slight chance of showers after midnight. Lows in the upper 70s. Saturday, partly cloudy with a chance of showers. A chance of thunderstorms in the afternoon. Highs in the lower 90s. Chance of rain 50%. Saturday night, a slight chance of thunderstorms in the evening. Partly cloudy with a slight chance of showers. Lows in the upper 70s. Sunday, mostly cloudy with a slight chance of showers in the morning, then partly cloudy with a chance of showers and thunderstorms in the afternoon. Highs in the mid-90s. Chance of rain 30%. The Tropical Weather Outlook. For the North Atlantic, Caribbean Sea and the Gulf of America, tropical cyclone formation is not expected during the next 7 days. The coastal waters forecast from Baffin Bay to Port Aransas out 20 nautical miles. Today, south winds 5 to 10 knots, becoming southeast late. Seas around 2 feet. Wave detail, southeast 2 feet at 4 seconds. Tonight, southeast winds 10 to 15 knots. Seas around 2 feet. Wave detail, southeast 2 feet at 4 seconds and southeast 1 foot at 8 seconds. Tuesday, south winds 5 to 10 knots. Seas around 2 feet. Wave detail, southeast 2 feet at 5 seconds and southeast 1 foot at 8 seconds. Tuesday night, southeast winds 10 to 15 knots. Seas 2 to 3 feet. Wave detail, southeast 3 feet at 6 seconds. Wednesday, south winds 10 to 15 knots. Seas 2 to 3 feet. Wave detail, southeast 3 feet at 6 seconds. Wednesday night, south winds around 15 knots with gusts up to 20 knots. Seas around 3 feet. Wave detail, southeast 3 feet at 6 seconds. Thursday, south winds around 15 knots. Seas around 3 feet. Thursday night, southeast winds 15 to 20 knots. Seas 3 to 4 feet, occasionally to 5 feet. A chance of showers after midnight. Friday, southeast winds around 15 knots. Seas 3 to 4 feet, occasionally to 5 feet. A chance of showers and thunderstorms in the morning. Friday night, southeast winds 15 to 20 knots. Seas around 3 feet. A chance of showers after midnight. Winds and seas higher and near thunderstorms. 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

current time is 3:39 a.m. Central Daylight Time. The Austin, NOAA Weather Radio Roundup, at 3 a.m. at Austin Bergstrom International, it was partly cloudy. The temperature was 79, the dew point 73, the relative humidity was 82%, the wind variable at 3 miles an hour, and the pressure was 29.98 inches and falling. At Camp Mabry, it was partly cloudy. The temperature was 79, the dew point 72, the relative humidity was 79%, the wind southwest at 3 miles an hour, and the pressure was 30.00 inches and falling. The report from Pflugerville was not available. Taylor, partly cloudy 75. Lago Vista, partly cloudy 74. Georgetown, partly cloudy 75. San Marcos, partly cloudy 78. Burnett, mostly cloudy 74. Junction, cloudy 69. San Antonio, partly cloudy 79. Corpus Christi, partly cloudy 78. Houston, mostly cloudy 80. Once again at Austin Bergstrom, it was 79, and at Camp Mabry, it was 79. Elsewhere across the state, College Station, partly cloudy 79. Amarillo, partly cloudy 70. Abilene, mostly cloudy 71. Dallas-Fort Worth, partly cloudy 80. Your weather synopsis for South Central Texas. Spotty isolated leftover showers across the western Hill Country and southern Edwards Plateau dissipate overnight. Conditions stay dry through Monday morning before another opportunity for spotty isolated to widely scattered showers and storms will exist from Monday afternoon and evening for locations along and north of the Balcones Escarpment. Otherwise, expect for the seasonably hot temperatures to continue with continued elevated afternoon heat indices. Expect for the rain chances to decrease midweek with arrival of some light Saharan dust. Rainstorm chances will be returning into and through the upcoming weekend. Your local forecast. Rest of tonight, partly cloudy. Lows in the mid-70s. Southwest winds around 5 miles per hour. Monday, partly cloudy. A slight chance of showers and thunderstorms in the afternoon. Highs in the mid-90s. South winds around 5 miles per hour. Chance of rain 20%. Monday night, partly cloudy in the evening, then clearing. Lows in the mid-70s. South winds around 5 miles per hour. Tuesday, mostly sunny. Highs in the mid-90s. South winds around 5 miles per hour. Tuesday night, mostly clear. Lows in the upper 70s. South winds 5 to 10 miles per hour. Wednesday through Thursday night, mostly clear. Highs in the upper 90s. Lows in the mid 70s. Friday, partly cloudy in the morning, then mostly sunny with a slight chance of showers and thunderstorms in the afternoon. Highs in the mid 90s. Friday night, mostly clear. A slight chance of showers after midnight. Lows in the upper 70s. Saturday, partly cloudy with a chance of showers. A chance of thunderstorms in the afternoon. Highs in the lower 90s. Chance of rain 50%. Saturday night, a slight chance of thunderstorms in the evening. Partly cloudy with a slight chance of showers. Lows in the upper 70s. Sunday, mostly cloudy with a slight chance of showers in the morning, then partly cloudy with a chance of showers and thunderstorms in the afternoon. Highs in the mid-90s. Chance of rain 30%. 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The current time is 3:44 a.m. Central Daylight Time. The Austin, NOAA Weather Radio Roundup, at 3 a.m. at Austin Bergstrom International, it was partly cloudy. The temperature was 79, the dew point 73, the relative humidity was 82%, the wind variable at 3 miles an hour, and the pressure was 29.98 inches and falling.

at Camp Mabry. It was partly cloudy. The temperature was 79, the dew point 72, the relative humidity was 79%, the wind southwest at 3 miles an hour, and the pressure was 30.00 inches and falling. The report from Pflugerville was not available. Taylor, partly cloudy 75. Lago Vista, partly cloudy 74. Georgetown, partly cloudy 75. San Marcos, partly cloudy 78. Burnett, mostly cloudy 74. Junction, cloudy 69. San Antonio, partly cloudy 79. Corpus Christi, partly cloudy 78. Houston, mostly cloudy 80. Once again at Austin Bergstrom, it was 79, and at Camp Mabry, it was 79. Elsewhere across the state, College Station, partly cloudy 79. Amarillo, partly cloudy 70. Abilene, mostly cloudy 71. Dallas-Fort Worth, partly cloudy 80. Your weather synopsis for South Central Texas. Spotty isolated leftover showers across the western Hill Country and southern Edwards Plateau dissipate overnight. Conditions stay dry through Monday morning before another opportunity for spotty isolated to widely scattered showers and storms will exist from Monday afternoon and evening for locations along and north of the Balcones Escarpment. Otherwise, expect for the seasonably hot temperatures to continue with continued elevated afternoon heat indices. Expect for the rain chances to decrease midweek with arrival of some light Saharan dust. Rainstorm chances will be returning into and through the upcoming weekend. Your local forecast. Rest of tonight, partly cloudy. Lows in the mid-70s. Southwest winds around 5 miles per hour. Monday, partly cloudy. A slight chance of showers and thunderstorms in the afternoon. Highs in the mid-90s. South winds around 5 miles per hour. Chance of rain 20%. Monday night, partly cloudy in the evening, then clearing. Lows in the mid-70s. South winds around 5 miles per hour. Tuesday, mostly sunny. Highs in the mid-90s. South winds around 5 miles per hour. Tuesday night, mostly clear. Lows in the upper 70s. South winds 5 to 10 miles per hour. Wednesday through Thursday night, mostly clear. Highs in the upper 90s. Lows in the mid 70s. Friday, partly cloudy in the morning, then mostly sunny with a slight chance of showers and thunderstorms in the afternoon. Highs in the mid 90s. Friday night, mostly clear. A slight chance of showers after midnight. Lows in the upper 70s. Saturday, partly cloudy with a chance of showers. A chance of thunderstorms in the afternoon. Highs in the lower 90s. Chance of rain 50%. Saturday night, a slight chance of thunderstorms in the evening. Partly cloudy with a slight chance of showers. Lows in the upper 70s. Sunday, mostly cloudy with a slight chance of showers in the morning, then partly cloudy with a chance of showers and thunderstorms in the afternoon. Highs in the mid-90s. Chance of rain 30%. 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The current time is 3:48 a.m. Central Daylight Time. The Austin NOAA Weather Radio Roundup at 3 a.m. at Austin Bergstrom International. It was partly cloudy. The temperature was 79, the dew point 73, the relative humidity was 82%, the wind variable at 3 miles an hour, and the pressure was 29.98 inches and falling. At Camp Mabry, it was partly cloudy. The temperature was 79, the dew point 72, the relative humidity was 79%, the wind southwest at 3 miles an hour, and the pressure was 30.00 inches and falling. The report from Pflugerville was not available. Taylor, partly cloudy 75. Lago Vista, partly cloudy 74.

Georgetown, partly cloudy, 75. San Marcos, partly cloudy, 78. Burnett, mostly cloudy, 74. Junction, cloudy, 69. San Antonio, partly cloudy, 79. Corpus Christi, partly cloudy, 78. Houston, mostly cloudy, 80. Once again at Austin Bergstrom, it was 79, and at Camp Mabry, it was 79. Elsewhere across the state, College Station, partly cloudy, 79. Amarillo, partly cloudy, 70. Abilene, mostly cloudy, 71. Dallas-Fort Worth, partly cloudy, 80. Your weather synopsis for South Central Texas. Spotty isolated leftover showers across the western Hill Country and southern Edwards Plateau dissipate overnight. Conditions stay dry through Monday morning before another opportunity for spotty isolated to widely scattered showers and storms will exist from Monday afternoon and evening for locations along and north of the Balcones Escarpment. Otherwise, expect for the seasonably hot temperatures to continue with continued elevated afternoon heat indices. Expect for the rain chances to decrease midweek with arrival of some light Saharan dust. Rainstorm chances will be returning into and through the upcoming weekend. Your local forecast. Rest of tonight, partly cloudy. Lows in the mid-70s. Southwest winds around 5 miles per hour. Monday, partly cloudy. A slight chance of showers and thunderstorms in the afternoon. Highs in the mid-90s. South winds around 5 miles per hour. Chance of rain 20%. Monday night, partly cloudy in the evening, then clearing. Lows in the mid-70s. South winds around 5 miles per hour. Tuesday, mostly sunny. Highs in the mid-90s. South winds around 5 miles per hour. Tuesday night, mostly clear. Lows in the upper 70s. South winds 5 to 10 miles per hour. Wednesday through Thursday night, mostly clear. Highs in the upper 90s. Lows in the mid 70s. Friday, partly cloudy in the morning, then mostly sunny with a slight chance of showers and thunderstorms in the afternoon. Highs in the mid 90s. Friday night, mostly clear. A slight chance of showers after midnight. Lows in the upper 70s. Saturday, partly cloudy with a chance of showers. A chance of thunderstorms in the afternoon. Highs in the lower 90s. Chance of rain 50%. Saturday night, a slight chance of thunderstorms in the evening. Partly cloudy with a slight chance of showers. Lows in the upper 70s. Sunday, mostly cloudy with a slight chance of showers in the morning, then partly cloudy with a chance of showers and thunderstorms in the afternoon. Highs in the mid-90s. Chance of rain 30%. 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The current time is 3:53 a.m. Central Daylight Time. The Austin NOAA Weather Radio Roundup at 3 a.m. at Austin Bergstrom International. It was partly cloudy. The temperature was 79, the dew point 73, the relative humidity was 82%, the wind variable at 3 miles an hour, and the pressure was 29.98 inches and falling. At Camp Mabry, it was partly cloudy. The temperature was 79, the dew point 72, the relative humidity was 79%, the wind southwest at 3 miles an hour, and the pressure was 30.00 inches and falling. The report from Pflugerville was not available. Taylor, partly cloudy, 75. Lago Vista, partly cloudy, 74. Georgetown, partly cloudy, 75. San Marcos, partly cloudy, 78. Burnett, mostly cloudy, 74. Junction, cloudy, 69. San Antonio, partly cloudy, 79. Corpus Christi, partly cloudy, 78. Houston, mostly cloudy, 80. Once again at Austin Bergstrom, it was 79, and at Camp Mabry.

was 79. Elsewhere across the state, College Station partly cloudy 79. Amarillo partly cloudy 70. Abilene mostly cloudy 71. Dallas-Fort Worth partly cloudy 80. Your weather synopsis for South Central Texas. Spotty isolated leftover showers across the western Hill Country and southern Edwards Plateau dissipate overnight. Conditions stay dry through Monday morning before another opportunity for spotty isolated to widely scattered showers and storms will exist from Monday afternoon and evening for locations along and north of the Balcones Escarpment. Otherwise, expect for the seasonably hot temperatures to continue with continued elevated afternoon heat indices. Expect for the rain chances to decrease midweek with arrival of some light Saharan dust. Rainstorm chances will be returning into and through the upcoming weekend. Your local forecast. Rest of tonight, partly cloudy. Lows in the mid-70s. Southwest winds around 5 miles per hour. Monday, partly cloudy. A slight chance of showers and thunderstorms in the afternoon. Highs in the mid-90s. South winds around 5 miles per hour. Chance of rain 20%. Monday night, partly cloudy in the evening, then clearing. Lows in the mid-70s. South winds around 5 miles per hour. Tuesday, mostly sunny. Highs in the mid-90s. South winds around 5 miles per hour. Tuesday night, mostly clear. Lows in the upper 70s. South winds 5 to 10 miles per hour. Wednesday through Thursday night, mostly clear. Highs in the upper 90s. Lows in the mid 70s. Friday, partly cloudy in the morning, then mostly sunny with a slight chance of showers and thunderstorms in the afternoon. Highs in the mid 90s. Friday night, mostly clear. A slight chance of showers after midnight. Lows in the upper 70s. Saturday, partly cloudy with a chance of showers. A chance of thunderstorms in the afternoon. Highs in the lower 90s. Chance of rain 50%. Saturday night, a slight chance of thunderstorms in the evening. Partly cloudy with a slight chance of showers. Lows in the upper 70s. Sunday, mostly cloudy with a slight chance of showers in the morning, then partly cloudy with a chance of showers and thunderstorms in the afternoon. Highs in the mid-90s. Chance of rain 30%. 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The current time is 3:57 a.m. Central Daylight Time. The Austin NOAA Weather Radio Roundup at 3 a.m. at Austin Bergstrom International. It was partly cloudy. The temperature was 79, the dew point 73, the relative humidity was 82%, the wind variable at 3 miles an hour, and the pressure was 29.98 inches and falling. At Camp Mabry, it was partly cloudy. The temperature was 79, the dew point 72, the relative humidity was 79%, the wind southwest at 3 miles an hour, and the pressure was 30.00 inches and falling. The report from Pflugerville was not available. Taylor partly cloudy 75. Lago Vista partly cloudy 74. Georgetown partly cloudy 75. San Marcos partly cloudy 78. Burnett mostly cloudy 74. Junction cloudy 69. San Antonio partly cloudy 79. Corpus Christi partly cloudy 78. Houston mostly cloudy 80. Once again at Austin Bergstrom it was 79, and at Camp Mabry it was 79. Elsewhere across the state, College Station partly cloudy 79. Amarillo partly cloudy 70. Abilene mostly cloudy 71. Dallas-Fort Worth partly cloudy 80. Your weather synopsis for South Central Texas. Spotty isolated leftover showers across the western Hill Country and southern Edwards Plateau.

plateau dissipate overnight. Conditions stay dry through Monday morning before another opportunity for spotty, isolated to widely scattered showers and storms will exist from Monday afternoon and evening for locations along and north of the Balcones Escarpment. Otherwise, expect for the seasonably hot temperatures to continue with continued elevated afternoon heat indices. Expect for the rain chances to decrease midweek with arrival of some light Saharan dust. Rainstorm chances will be returning into and through the upcoming weekend. Your local forecast. Rest of tonight, partly cloudy. Lows in the mid-70s. Southwest winds around 5 miles per hour. Monday, partly cloudy. A slight chance of showers and thunderstorms in the afternoon. Highs in the mid-90s. South winds around 5 miles per hour. Chance of rain 20%. Monday night, partly cloudy in the evening, then clearing. Lows in the mid-70s. South winds around 5 miles per hour. Tuesday, mostly sunny. Highs in the mid-90s. South winds around 5 miles per hour. Tuesday night, mostly clear. Lows in the upper 70s. South winds 5 to 10 miles per hour. Wednesday through Thursday night, mostly clear. Highs in the upper 90s. Lows in the mid-70s. Friday, partly cloudy in the morning, then mostly sunny with a slight chance of showers and thunderstorms in the afternoon. Highs in the mid-90s. Friday night, mostly clear. A slight chance of showers after midnight. Lows in the upper 70s. Saturday, partly cloudy with a chance of showers. A chance of thunderstorms in the afternoon. Highs in the lower 90s. Chance of rain 50%. Saturday night, a slight chance of thunderstorms in the evening. Partly cloudy with a slight chance of showers. Lows in the upper 70s. Sunday, mostly cloudy with a slight chance of showers in the morning, then partly cloudy with a chance of showers and thunderstorms in the afternoon. Highs in the mid-90s. Chance of rain 30%. 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It was partly cloudy. The temperature was 79, the dew point 73, the relative humidity was 82%, the wind variable at 3 miles an hour, and the pressure was 29.98 inches and falling. At Camp Mabry, it was partly cloudy. The temperature was 79, the dew point 72, the relative humidity was 79%, the wind southwest at 3 miles an hour, and the pressure was 30.00 inches and falling. The report from Pflugerville was not available. Taylor, partly cloudy 75. Lago Vista, partly cloudy 74. Georgetown, partly cloudy 75. San Marcos, partly cloudy 78. Burnett, mostly cloudy 74. Junction, cloudy 69. San Antonio, partly cloudy 79. Corpus Christi, partly cloudy 78. Houston, mostly cloudy 80. Once again at Austin Bergstrom, it was 79, and at Camp Mabry, it was 79. Elsewhere across the state, College Station, partly cloudy 79. Amarillo, partly cloudy 70. Abilene, mostly cloudy 71. Dallas-Fort Worth, partly cloudy 80. Your weather synopsis for South Central Texas. Spotty isolated leftover showers across the Western Hill Country and Southern Edwards Plateau dissipate overnight. Conditions stay dry through Monday morning before another opportunity for spotty isolated to widely scattered showers and storms will exist from Monday afternoon and evening for locations along and north of the Balcones Escarpment. Otherwise, expect for the seasonably hot temperatures to continue with continued elevated afternoon heat indices. Expect for the rain chances to decrease mid-

week with arrival of some light Saharan dust. Rainstorm chances will be returning into and through the upcoming weekend. Your local forecast. Today, partly cloudy. A slight chance of showers and thunderstorms this afternoon. Highs in the mid-90s. South winds around 5 miles per hour. Chance of rain 20%. Tonight, partly cloudy in the evening, then clearing. Lows in the mid-70s. South winds around 5 miles per hour. Tuesday, mostly sunny. Highs in the mid-90s. South winds around 5 miles per hour. Tuesday night, mostly clear. Lows in the upper 70s. South winds 5 to 10 miles per hour. Wednesday, mostly sunny. Highs in the upper 90s. South winds 5 to 10 miles per hour. Wednesday night through Thursday night, mostly clear. Lows in the mid-70s. Highs in the upper 90s. Friday, partly cloudy in the morning, then mostly sunny with a slight chance of showers and thunderstorms in the afternoon. Highs in the mid-90s. Friday night, mostly clear. A slight chance of showers after midnight. Lows in the upper 70s. Saturday, partly cloudy with a chance of showers. A chance of thunderstorms in the afternoon. Highs in the lower 90s. Chance of rain 50%. Saturday night, a slight chance of thunderstorms in the evening. Partly cloudy with a slight chance of showers. Lows in the upper 70s. Sunday, mostly cloudy with a slight chance of showers in the morning, then partly cloudy with a chance of showers and thunderstorms in the afternoon. Highs in the mid-90s. Chance of rain 30%. The Tropical Weather Outlook. For the North Atlantic, Caribbean Sea and the Gulf of America, tropical cyclone formation is not expected during the next 7 days. You are listening to NOAA Weather Radio, station WXK27, in Austin, Texas, broadcasting on a frequency of 162.4 MHz, originating from the Austin-San Antonio National Weather Service Forecast Office. The coastal waters forecast from Baffin Bay to Port Aransas out 20 nautical miles. Today, south winds 5 to 10 knots, becoming southeast late. Seas around 2 feet. Wave detail, southeast 2 feet at 4 seconds. Tonight, southeast winds 10 to 15 knots. Seas around 2 feet. Wave detail, southeast 2 feet at 4 seconds and southeast 1 foot at 8 seconds. Tuesday, south winds 5 to 10 knots. Seas around 2 feet. Wave detail, southeast 2 feet at 5 seconds and southeast 1 foot at 8 seconds. Tuesday night, southeast winds 10 to 15 knots. Seas 2 to 3 feet. Wave detail, southeast 3 feet at 6 seconds. Wednesday, south winds 10 to 15 knots. Seas 2 to 3 feet. Wave detail, southeast 3 feet at 6 seconds. Wednesday night, south winds around 15 knots with gusts up to 20 knots. Seas around 3 feet. Wave detail, southeast 3 feet at 6 seconds. Thursday, south winds around 15 knots. Seas around 3 feet. Thursday night, southeast winds 15 to 20 knots. Seas 3 to 4 feet, occasionally to 5 feet. A chance of showers after midnight. Friday, southeast winds around 15 knots. Seas 3 to 4 feet, occasionally to 5 feet. A chance of showers and thunderstorms in the morning. Friday night, southeast winds 15 to 20 knots. Seas around 3 feet. A chance of showers after midnight. Winds and seas higher and near thunderstorms. The current time is 4:09 a.m. Central Daylight Time. Your weather synopsis for South Central Texas. Spotty isolated leftover showers across the western Hill Country and southern Edwards Plateau dissipate overnight. Conditions stay dry through Monday morning before another opportunity for spotty isolated to widely scattered showers and storms will exist from

Monday afternoon and evening for locations along and north of the Balcones Escarpment. Otherwise, expect for the seasonably hot temperatures to continue with continued elevated afternoon heat indices. Expect for the rain chances to decrease midweek with arrival of some light Saharan dust. Rainstorm chances will be returning into and through the upcoming weekend. Your local forecast. Today, partly cloudy. A slight chance of showers and thunderstorms this afternoon. Highs in the mid-90s. South winds around 5 miles per hour. Chance of rain 20%. Tonight, partly cloudy in the evening, then clearing. Lows in the mid-70s. South winds around 5 miles per hour. Tuesday, mostly sunny. Highs in the mid-90s. South winds around 5 miles per hour. Tuesday night, mostly clear. Lows in the upper 70s. South winds 5 to 10 miles per hour. Wednesday, mostly sunny. Highs in the upper 90s. South winds 5 to 10 miles per hour. Wednesday night through Thursday night, mostly clear. Lows in the mid-70s. Highs in the upper 90s. Friday, partly cloudy in the morning, then mostly sunny with a slight chance of showers and thunderstorms in the afternoon. Highs in the mid-90s. Friday night, mostly clear. A slight chance of showers after midnight. Lows in the upper 70s. Saturday, partly cloudy with a chance of showers. A chance of thunderstorms in the afternoon. Highs in the lower 90s. Chance of rain 50%. Saturday night, a slight chance of thunderstorms in the evening. Partly cloudy with a slight chance of showers. Lows in the upper 70s. Sunday, mostly cloudy with a slight chance of showers in the morning, then partly cloudy with a chance of showers and thunderstorms in the afternoon. Highs in the mid-90s. Chance of rain 30%. 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The current time is 4:12 a.m. Central Daylight Time. Your weather synopsis for South Central Texas. Spotty isolated leftover showers across the Western Hill Country and Southern Edwards Plateau dissipate overnight. Conditions stay dry through Monday morning before another opportunity for spotty isolated to widely scattered showers and storms will exist from Monday afternoon and evening for locations along and north of the Balcones Escarpment. Otherwise, expect for the seasonably hot temperatures to continue with continued elevated afternoon heat indices. Expect for the rain chances to decrease midweek with arrival of some light Saharan dust. Rainstorm chances will be returning into and through the upcoming weekend. Your local forecast. Today, partly cloudy. A slight chance of showers and thunderstorms this afternoon. Highs in the mid-90s. South winds around 5 miles per hour. Chance of rain 20%. Tonight, partly cloudy in the evening, then clearing. Lows in the mid-70s. South winds around 5 miles per hour. Tuesday, mostly sunny. Highs in the mid-90s. South winds around 5 miles per hour. Tuesday night, mostly clear. Lows in the upper 70s. South winds 5 to 10 miles per hour. Wednesday, mostly sunny. Highs in the upper 90s. South winds 5 to 10 miles per hour. Wednesday night through Thursday night, mostly clear. Lows in the mid-70s. Highs in the upper 90s. Friday, partly cloudy in the morning, then mostly sunny with a slight chance of showers and thunderstorms in the afternoon. Highs in the mid-90s. Friday night, mostly clear. A slight chance of showers after midnight. Lows in the upper 70s. Saturday, partly cloudy with a chance of showers. A chance of thunderstorms in the afternoon. Highs in the lower 90s. Chance of rain 50%. Saturday.

night, a slight chance of thunderstorms in the evening. Partly cloudy with a slight chance of showers. Lows in the upper 70s. Sunday, mostly cloudy with a slight chance of showers in the morning, then partly cloudy with a chance of showers and thunderstorms in the afternoon. Highs in the mid-90s. Chance of rain 30%. 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The current time is 4:15 a.m. Central Daylight Time. The Austin NOAA Weather Radio Roundup, at 4 a.m. at Austin Bergstrom International, it was partly cloudy. The temperature was 78, the dew point 73, the relative humidity was 84%, the wind calm and the pressure was 29.98 inches and steady. At Camp Mabry, it was partly cloudy. The temperature was 78, the dew point 73, the relative humidity was 84%, the wind southwest at 3 miles an hour and the pressure was 29.99 inches and falling. The report from Pflugerville was not available. Taylor, partly cloudy 73. Lago Vista, partly cloudy 77. Georgetown, partly cloudy 76. San Marcos, partly cloudy 77. Burnett, partly cloudy 74. Junction, mostly cloudy 71. San Antonio, partly cloudy 78. Corpus Christi, partly cloudy 78. Houston, partly cloudy 80. Once again at Austin Bergstrom it was 78, and at Camp Mabry it was 78. Elsewhere across the state, College Station partly cloudy 78. Amarillo partly cloudy 65. Abilene partly cloudy 71. Dallas-Fort Worth partly cloudy 79. Your weather synopsis for South Central Texas. Spotty isolated leftover showers across the western Hill Country and southern Edwards Plateau dissipate overnight. Conditions stay dry through Monday morning before another opportunity for spotty isolated to widely scattered showers and storms will exist from Monday afternoon and evening for locations along and north of the Balcones Escarpment. Otherwise, expect for the seasonably hot temperatures to continue with continued elevated afternoon heat indices. Expect for the rain chances to decrease midweek with arrival of some light Saharan dust. Rainstorm chances will be returning into and through the upcoming weekend. Your local forecast. Today, partly cloudy. A slight chance of showers and thunderstorms this afternoon. Highs in the mid-90s. South winds around 5 miles per hour. Chance of rain 20%. Tonight, partly cloudy in the evening, then clearing. Lows in the mid-70s. South winds around 5 miles per hour. Tuesday, mostly sunny. Highs in the mid-90s. South winds around 5 miles per hour. Tuesday night, mostly clear. Lows in the upper 70s. South winds 5 to 10 miles per hour. Wednesday, mostly sunny. Highs in the upper 90s. South winds 5 to 10 miles per hour. Wednesday night through Thursday night, mostly clear. Lows in the mid-70s. Highs in the upper 90s. Friday, partly cloudy in the morning, then mostly sunny with a slight chance of showers and thunderstorms in the afternoon. Highs in the mid-90s. Friday night, mostly clear. A slight chance of showers after midnight. Lows in the upper 70s. Saturday, partly cloudy with a chance of showers. A chance of thunderstorms in the afternoon. Highs in the lower 90s. Chance of rain 50%. Saturday night, a slight chance of thunderstorms in the evening. Partly cloudy with a slight chance of showers. Lows in the upper 70s. Sunday, mostly cloudy with a slight chance of showers in the morning, then partly cloudy with a chance of showers and thunderstorms in the afternoon. Highs in the mid-90s. Chance of rain 30%. 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

falling. The report from Pflugerville was not available. Taylor, partly cloudy 73. Lago Vista, partly cloudy 77. Georgetown, partly cloudy 76. San Marcos, partly cloudy 77. Burnett, partly cloudy 74. Junction, mostly cloudy 71. San Antonio, partly cloudy 78. Corpus Christi, partly cloudy 78. Houston, partly cloudy 80. Once again at Austin Bergstrom, it was 78, and at Camp Mabry, it was 78. Elsewhere across the state, College Station, partly cloudy 78. Amarillo, partly cloudy 65. Abilene, partly cloudy 71. Dallas-Fort Worth, partly cloudy 79. Your weather synopsis for South Central Texas. Spotty isolated leftover showers across the western Hill Country and southern Edwards Plateau dissipate overnight. Conditions stay dry through Monday morning before another opportunity for spotty isolated to widely scattered showers and storms will exist from Monday afternoon and evening for locations along and north of the Balcones Escarpment. Otherwise, expect for the seasonably hot temperatures to continue with continued elevated afternoon heat indices. Expect for the rain chances to decrease midweek with arrival of some light Saharan dust. Rainstorm chances will be returning into and through the upcoming weekend. Your local forecast. Today, partly cloudy. A slight chance of showers and thunderstorms this afternoon. Highs in the mid-90s. South winds around 5 miles per hour. Chance of rain 20%. Tonight, partly cloudy in the evening, then clearing. Lows in the mid-70s. South winds around 5 miles per hour. Tuesday, mostly sunny. Highs in the mid-90s. South winds around 5 miles per hour. Tuesday night, mostly clear. Lows in the upper 70s. South winds 5 to 10 miles per hour. Wednesday, mostly sunny. Highs in the upper 90s. South winds 5 to 10 miles per hour. Wednesday night through Thursday night, mostly clear. Lows in the mid-70s. Highs in the upper 90s. Friday, partly cloudy in the morning, then mostly sunny with a slight chance of showers and thunderstorms in the afternoon. Highs in the mid-90s. Friday night, mostly clear. A slight chance of showers after midnight. Lows in the upper 70s. Saturday, partly cloudy with a chance of showers. A chance of thunderstorms in the afternoon. Highs in the lower 90s. Chance of rain 50%. Saturday night, a slight chance of thunderstorms in the evening. Partly cloudy with a slight chance of showers. Lows in the upper 70s. Sunday, mostly cloudy with a slight chance of showers in the morning, then partly cloudy with a chance of showers and thunderstorms in the afternoon. Highs in the mid-90s. Chance of rain 30%. 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Highs in the mid-90s. Chance of rain 30%. 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The current time is 4:33 a.m. Central Daylight Time. The Austin NOAA Weather Radio Roundup, at 4 a.m. at Austin Bergstrom International, it was partly cloudy. The temperature was 78, the dew point 73, the relative humidity was 84%, the wind calm and the pressure was 29.98 inches and steady. At Camp Mabry, it was partly cloudy. The temperature was 78, the dew point 73, the relative humidity was 84%, the wind southwest at 3 miles an hour and the pressure was 29.99 inches and falling. The report from Pflugerville was not available. Taylor, partly cloudy 73. Lago Vista, partly cloudy 77. Georgetown, partly cloudy 76. San Marcos, partly

and north of the Balcones escarpment. Otherwise, expect for the seasonably hot temperatures to continue with continued elevated afternoon heat indices. Expect for the rain chances to decrease midweek with arrival of some light Saharan dust. Rainstorm chances will be returning into and through the upcoming weekend. Your local forecast. Today, partly cloudy. A slight chance of showers and thunderstorms this afternoon. Highs in the mid-90s. South winds around 5 miles per hour. Chance of rain 20%. Tonight, partly cloudy in the evening, then clearing. Lows in the mid-70s. South winds around 5 miles per hour. Tuesday, mostly sunny. Highs in the mid-90s. South winds around 5 miles per hour. Tuesday night, mostly clear. Lows in the upper 70s. South winds 5 to 10 miles per hour. Wednesday, mostly sunny. Highs in the upper 90s. South winds 5 to 10 miles per hour. Wednesday night through Thursday night, mostly clear. Lows in the mid-70s. Highs in the upper 90s. Friday, partly cloudy in the morning, then mostly sunny with a slight chance of showers and thunderstorms in the afternoon. Highs in the mid-90s. Friday night, mostly clear. A slight chance of showers after midnight. Lows in the upper 70s. Saturday, partly cloudy with a chance of showers. A chance of thunderstorms in the afternoon. Highs in the lower 90s. Chance of rain 50%. Saturday night, a slight chance of thunderstorms in the evening. Partly cloudy with a slight chance of showers. Lows in the upper 70s. Sunday, mostly cloudy with a slight chance of showers in the morning, then partly cloudy with a chance of showers and thunderstorms in the afternoon. Highs in the mid-90s. Chance of rain 30%. The Tropical Weather Outlook. For the North Atlantic, Caribbean Sea and the Gulf of America, tropical cyclone formation is not expected during the next 7 days. The coastal waters forecast from Baffin Bay to Port Aransas out 20 nautical miles. Today, south winds 5 to 10 knots, becoming southeast late. Seas around 2 feet. Wave detail, southeast 2 feet at 4 seconds. Tonight, southeast winds 10 to 15 knots. Seas around 2 feet. Wave detail, southeast 2 feet at 4 seconds and southeast 1 foot at 8 seconds. Tuesday, south winds 5 to 10 knots. Seas around 2 feet. Wave detail, southeast 2 feet at 5 seconds and southeast 1 foot at 8 seconds. Tuesday night, southeast winds 10 to 15 knots. Seas 2 to 3 feet. Wave detail, southeast 3 feet at 6 seconds. Wednesday, south winds 10 to 15 knots. Seas 2 to 3 feet. Wave detail, southeast 3 feet at 6 seconds. Wednesday night, south winds around 15 knots with gusts up to 20 knots. Seas around 3 feet. Wave detail, southeast 3 feet at 6 seconds. Thursday, south winds around 15 knots. Seas around 3 feet. Thursday night, southeast winds 15 to 20 knots. Seas 3 to 4 feet, occasionally to 5 feet. A chance of showers after midnight. Friday, southeast winds around 15 knots. Seas 3 to 4 feet, occasionally to 5 feet. A chance of showers and thunderstorms in the morning. Friday night, southeast winds 15 to 20 knots. Seas around 3 feet. A chance of showers after midnight. Winds and seas higher and near thunderstorms. 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
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It was partly

Cloudy 78. Corpus Christi partly cloudy 78. Houston partly cloudy 80. Once again at Austin Bergstrom it was 78, and at Camp Mabry it was 78. Elsewhere across the state, College Station partly cloudy 78. Amarillo partly cloudy 65. Abilene partly cloudy 71. Dallas-Fort Worth partly cloudy 79. Your weather synopsis for South Central Texas. Spotty isolated leftover showers across the western Hill Country and southern Edwards Plateau dissipate overnight. Conditions stay dry through Monday morning before another opportunity for spotty isolated to widely scattered showers and storms will exist from Monday afternoon and evening for locations along and north of the Balcones Escarpment. Otherwise, expect for the seasonably hot temperatures to continue with continued elevated afternoon heat indices. Expect for the rain chances to decrease midweek with arrival of some light Saharan dust. Rainstorm chances will be returning into and through the upcoming weekend. Your local forecast. Today, partly cloudy. A slight chance of showers and thunderstorms this afternoon. Highs in the mid-90s. South winds around 5 miles per hour. Chance of rain 20%. Tonight, partly cloudy in the evening, then clearing. Lows in the mid-70s. South winds around 5 miles per hour. Tuesday, mostly sunny. Highs in the mid-90s. South winds around 5 miles per hour. Tuesday night, mostly clear. Lows in the upper 70s. South winds 5 to 10 miles per hour. Wednesday, mostly sunny. Highs in the upper 90s. South winds 5 to 10 miles per hour. Wednesday night through Thursday night, mostly clear. Lows in the mid-70s. Highs in the upper 90s. Friday, partly cloudy in the morning, then mostly sunny with a slight chance of showers and thunderstorms in the afternoon. Highs in the mid-90s. Friday night, mostly clear. A slight chance of showers after midnight. Lows in the upper 70s. Saturday, partly cloudy with a chance of showers. A chance of thunderstorms in the afternoon. Highs in the lower 90s. Chance of rain 50%. Saturday night, a slight chance of thunderstorms in the evening. Partly cloudy with a slight chance of showers. Lows in the upper 70s. Sunday, mostly cloudy with a slight chance of showers in the morning, then partly cloudy with a chance of showers and thunderstorms in the afternoon. Highs in the mid-90s. Chance of rain 30%. 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The current time is 4:53 a.m. Central Daylight Time. The Austin NOAA Weather Radio Roundup at 4 a.m. at Austin Bergstrom International. It was partly cloudy. The temperature was 78, the dew point 73, the relative humidity was 84%, the wind calm and the pressure was 29.98 inches and steady. At Camp Mabry, it was partly cloudy. The temperature was 78, the dew point 73, the relative humidity was 84%, the wind southwest at 3 miles an hour and the pressure was 29.99 inches and falling. The report from Pflugerville was not available. Taylor partly cloudy 73. Lago Vista partly cloudy 77. Georgetown partly cloudy 76. San Marcos partly cloudy 77. Burnett partly cloudy 74. Junction mostly cloudy 71. San Antonio partly cloudy 78. Corpus Christi partly cloudy 78. Houston partly cloudy 80. Once again at Austin Bergstrom it was 78, and at Camp Mabry it was 78. Elsewhere across the state, College Station partly cloudy 78. Amarillo partly cloudy 65. Abilene partly cloudy 71. Dallas-Fort Worth partly

cloudy 79. Your weather synopsis for South Central Texas. Spotty isolated leftover showers across the western Hill Country and southern Edwards Plateau dissipate overnight. Conditions stay dry through Monday morning before another opportunity for spotty isolated to widely scattered showers and storms will exist from Monday afternoon and evening for locations along and north of the Balcones Escarpment. Otherwise, expect for the seasonably hot temperatures to continue with continued elevated afternoon heat indices. Expect for the rain chances to decrease midweek with arrival of some light Saharan dust. Rainstorm chances will be returning into and through the upcoming weekend. Your local forecast. Today, partly cloudy. A slight chance of showers and thunderstorms this afternoon. Highs in the mid-90s. South winds around 5 miles per hour. Chance of rain 20%. Tonight, partly cloudy in the evening, then clearing. Lows in the mid-70s. South winds around 5 miles per hour. Tuesday, mostly sunny. Highs in the mid-90s. South winds around 5 miles per hour. Tuesday night, mostly clear. Lows in the upper 70s. South winds 5 to 10 miles per hour. Wednesday, mostly sunny. Highs in the upper 90s. South winds 5 to 10 miles per hour. Wednesday night through Thursday night, mostly clear. Lows in the mid-70s. Highs in the upper 90s. Friday, partly cloudy in the morning, then mostly sunny with a slight chance of showers and thunderstorms in the afternoon. Highs in the mid-90s. Friday night, mostly clear. A slight chance of showers after midnight. Lows in the upper 70s. Saturday, partly cloudy with a chance of showers. A chance of thunderstorms in the afternoon. Highs in the lower 90s. Chance of rain 50%. Saturday night, a slight chance of thunderstorms in the evening. Partly cloudy with a slight chance of showers. Lows in the upper 70s. Sunday, mostly cloudy with a slight chance of showers in the morning, then partly cloudy with a chance of showers and thunderstorms in the afternoon. Highs in the mid-90s. Chance of rain 30%. 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The current time is 4:58 a.m. Central Daylight Time. The Austin NOAA Weather Radio Roundup at 4 a.m. at Austin Bergstrom International. It was partly cloudy. The temperature was 78, the dew point 73, the relative humidity was 84%, the wind calm and the pressure was 29.98 inches and steady. At Camp Mabry, it was partly cloudy. The temperature was 78, the dew point 73, the relative humidity was 84%, the wind southwest at 3 miles an hour, and the pressure was 29.99 inches and falling. The report from Pflugerville was not available. Taylor, partly cloudy 73. Lago Vista, partly cloudy 77. Georgetown, partly cloudy 76. San Marcos, partly cloudy 77. Burnett, partly cloudy 74. Junction, mostly cloudy 71. San Antonio, partly cloudy 78. Corpus Christi, partly cloudy 78. Houston, partly cloudy 80. Once again at Austin Bergstrom, it was 78, and at Camp Mabry, it was 78. Elsewhere across the state, College Station, partly cloudy 78. Amarillo, partly cloudy 65. Abilene, partly cloudy 71. Dallas-Fort Worth, partly cloudy 79. Your weather synopsis for South Central Texas. Spotty isolated leftover showers across the western Hill Country and southern Edwards Plateau dissipate overnight. Conditions stay dry through Monday morning before another opportunity for spotty isolated to widely scattered showers and storms will exist from Monday afternoon and evening for locations along and north of the Balcones Escarpment.

Otherwise, expect for the seasonably hot temperatures to continue with continued elevated afternoon heat indices. Expect for the rain chances to decrease midweek with arrival of some light Saharan dust. Rainstorm chances will be returning into and through the upcoming weekend. Your local forecast. Today, partly cloudy. A slight chance of showers and thunderstorms this afternoon. Highs in the mid-90s. South winds around 5 miles per hour. Chance of rain 20%. Tonight, partly cloudy in the evening, then clearing. Lows in the mid-70s. South winds around 5 miles per hour. Tuesday, mostly sunny. Highs in the mid-90s. South winds around 5 miles per hour. Tuesday night, mostly clear. Lows in the upper 70s. South winds 5 to 10 miles per hour. Wednesday, mostly sunny. Highs in the upper 90s. South winds 5 to 10 miles per hour. Wednesday night through Thursday night, mostly clear. Lows in the mid-70s. Highs in the upper 90s. Friday, partly cloudy in the morning, then mostly sunny with a slight chance of showers and thunderstorms in the afternoon. Highs in the mid-90s. Friday night, mostly clear. A slight chance of showers after midnight. Lows in the upper 70s. Saturday, partly cloudy with a chance of showers. A chance of thunderstorms in the afternoon. Highs in the lower 90s. Chance of rain 50%. Saturday night, a slight chance of thunderstorms in the evening. Partly cloudy with a slight chance of showers. Lows in the upper 70s. Sunday, mostly cloudy with a slight chance of showers in the morning, then partly cloudy with a chance of showers and thunderstorms in the afternoon. Highs in the mid-90s. Chance of rain 30%. 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The current time is 5:03 a.m. Central Daylight Time. The Austin NOAA Weather Radio Roundup at 4 a.m. at Austin Bergstrom International. It was partly cloudy. The temperature was 78, the dew point 73, the relative humidity was 84%, the wind calm and the pressure was 29.98 inches and steady. At Camp Mabry, it was partly cloudy. The temperature was 78, the dew point 73, the relative humidity was 84%, the wind southwest at 3 miles an hour, and the pressure was 29.99 inches and falling. The report from Pflugerville was not available. Taylor, partly cloudy 73. Lago Vista, partly cloudy 77. Georgetown, partly cloudy 76. San Marcos, partly cloudy 77. Burnett, partly cloudy 74. Junction, mostly cloudy 71. San Antonio, partly cloudy 78. Corpus Christi, partly cloudy 78. Houston, partly cloudy 80. Once again at Austin Bergstrom, it was 78, and at Camp Mabry, it was 78. Elsewhere across the state, College Station, partly cloudy 78. Amarillo, partly cloudy 65. Abilene, partly cloudy 71. Dallas-Fort Worth, partly cloudy 79. Your weather synopsis for South Central Texas. Spotty isolated leftover showers across the western Hill Country and southern Edwards Plateau dissipate overnight. Conditions stay dry through Monday morning before another opportunity for spotty isolated to widely scattered showers and storms will exist from Monday afternoon and evening for locations along and north of the Balcones Escarpment. Otherwise, expect for the seasonably hot temperatures to continue with continued elevated afternoon heat indices. Expect for the rain chances to decrease midweek with arrival of some light Saharan dust. Rainstorm chances will be returning into and through the upcoming weekend. Your local forecast. Today, partly cloudy. A slight chance of showers and thunderstorms.

This afternoon, highs in the mid-90s. South winds around 5 miles per hour. Chance of rain 20%. Tonight, partly cloudy in the evening, then clearing. Lows in the mid-70s. South winds around 5 miles per hour. Tuesday, mostly sunny. Highs in the mid-90s. South winds around 5 miles per hour. Tuesday night, mostly clear. Lows in the upper 70s. South winds 5 to 10 miles per hour. Wednesday, mostly sunny. Highs in the upper 90s. South winds 5 to 10 miles per hour. Wednesday night through Thursday night, mostly clear. Lows in the mid-70s. Highs in the upper 90s. Friday, partly cloudy in the morning, then mostly sunny with a slight chance of showers and thunderstorms in the afternoon. Highs in the mid-90s. Friday night, mostly clear. A slight chance of showers after midnight. Lows in the upper 70s. Saturday, partly cloudy with a chance of showers. A chance of thunderstorms in the afternoon. Highs in the lower 90s. Chance of rain 50%. Saturday night, a slight chance of thunderstorms in the evening. Partly cloudy with a slight chance of showers. Lows in the upper 70s. Sunday, mostly cloudy with a slight chance of showers in the morning, then partly cloudy with a chance of showers and thunderstorms in the afternoon. Highs in the mid-90s. Chance of rain 30%. The Tropical Weather Outlook. For the North Atlantic, Caribbean Sea and the Gulf of America, tropical cyclone formation is not expected during the next 7 days. The coastal waters forecast from Baffin Bay to Port Aransas out 20 nautical miles. Today, south winds 5 to 10 knots, becoming southeast late. Seas around 2 feet. Wave detail, southeast 2 feet at 4 seconds. Tonight, southeast winds 10 to 15 knots. Seas around 2 feet. Wave detail, southeast 2 feet at 4 seconds and southeast 1 foot at 8 seconds. Tuesday, south winds 5 to 10 knots. Seas around 2 feet. Wave detail, southeast 2 feet at 5 seconds and southeast 1 foot at 8 seconds. Tuesday night, southeast winds 10 to 15 knots. Seas 2 to 3 feet. Wave detail, southeast 3 feet at 6 seconds. Wednesday, south winds 10 to 15 knots. Seas 2 to 3 feet. Wave detail, southeast 3 feet at 6 seconds. Wednesday night, south winds around 15 knots with gusts up to 20 knots. Seas around 3 feet. Wave detail, southeast 3 feet at 6 seconds. Thursday, south winds around 15 knots. Seas around 3 feet. Thursday night, southeast winds 15 to 20 knots. Seas 3 to 4 feet, occasionally to 5 feet. A chance of showers after midnight. Friday, southeast winds around 15 knots. Seas 3 to 4 feet, occasionally to 5 feet. A chance of showers and thunderstorms in the morning. Friday night, southeast winds 15 to 20 knots. Seas around 3 feet. A chance of showers after midnight. Winds and seas higher and near thunderstorms. 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The current time is 5:09 a.m. Central Daylight Time. Your weather synopsis for South Central Texas. Spotty isolated leftover showers across the Western Hill Country and Southern Edwards Plateau dissipate overnight. Conditions stay dry through Monday morning before another opportunity for spotty isolated to widely scattered showers and storms will exist from Monday afternoon and evening for locations along and north of the Balcones Escarpment. Otherwise, expect for the seasonably hot temperatures to continue with continued elevated afternoon heat indices. Expect for the rain chances to decrease.

midweek with arrival of some light Saharan dust. Rainstorm chances will be returning into and through the upcoming weekend. Your local forecast. Today, partly cloudy. A slight chance of showers and thunderstorms this afternoon. Highs in the mid-90s. South winds around 5 miles per hour. Chance of rain 20%. Tonight, partly cloudy in the evening, then clearing. Lows in the mid-70s. South winds around 5 miles per hour. Tuesday, mostly sunny. Highs in the mid-90s. South winds around 5 miles per hour. Tuesday night, mostly clear. Lows in the upper 70s. South winds 5 to 10 miles per hour. Wednesday, mostly sunny. Highs in the upper 90s. South winds 5 to 10 miles per hour. Wednesday night through Thursday night, mostly clear. Lows in the mid-70s. Highs in the upper 90s. Friday, partly cloudy in the morning, then mostly sunny with a slight chance of showers and thunderstorms in the afternoon. Highs in the mid-90s. Friday night, mostly clear. A slight chance of showers after midnight. Lows in the upper 70s. Saturday, partly cloudy with a chance of showers. A chance of thunderstorms in the afternoon. Highs in the lower 90s. Chance of rain 50%. Saturday night, a slight chance of thunderstorms in the evening. Partly cloudy with a slight chance of showers. Lows in the upper 70s. Sunday, mostly cloudy with a slight chance of showers in the morning, then partly cloudy with a chance of showers and thunderstorms in the afternoon. Highs in the mid-90s. Chance of rain 30%. 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The current time is 5:12 a.m. Central Daylight Time. Your weather synopsis for South Central Texas. Spotty isolated leftover showers across the Western Hill Country and Southern Edwards Plateau dissipate overnight. Conditions stay dry through Monday morning before another opportunity for spotty isolated to widely scattered showers and storms will exist from Monday afternoon and evening for locations along and north of the Balcones Escarpment. Otherwise, expect for the seasonably hot temperatures to continue with continued elevated afternoon heat indices. Expect for the rain chances to decrease midweek with arrival of some light Saharan dust. Rainstorm chances will be returning into and through the upcoming weekend. Your local forecast. Today, partly cloudy. A slight chance of showers and thunderstorms this afternoon. Highs in the mid-90s. South winds around 5 miles per hour. Chance of rain 20%. Tonight, partly cloudy in the evening, then clearing. Lows in the mid-70s. South winds around 5 miles per hour. Tuesday, mostly sunny. Highs in the mid-90s. South winds around 5 miles per hour. Tuesday night, mostly clear. Lows in the upper 70s. South winds 5 to 10 miles per hour. Wednesday, mostly sunny. Highs in the upper 90s. South winds 5 to 10 miles per hour. Wednesday night through Thursday night, mostly clear. Lows in the mid-70s. Highs in the upper 90s. Friday, partly cloudy in the morning, then mostly sunny with a slight chance of showers and thunderstorms in the afternoon. Highs in the mid-90s. Friday night, mostly clear. A slight chance of showers after midnight. Lows in the upper 70s. Saturday, partly cloudy with a chance of showers. A chance of thunderstorms in the afternoon. Highs in the lower 90s. Chance of rain 50%. Saturday night, a slight chance of thunderstorms in the evening. Partly cloudy with a slight chance of showers. Lows in the upper 70s. Sunday, mostly cloudy with a slight chance of showers in the morning, then partly cloudy with

with a chance of showers and thunderstorms in the afternoon. Highs in the mid-90s. Chance of rain 30%. 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It was partly cloudy. The temperature was 78, the dew point 74, the relative humidity was 87%, the wind southeast at 5 miles an hour, and the pressure was 29.98 inches and steady. At Camp Mabry, it was clear. The temperature was 77, the dew point 73, the relative humidity was 87%, the wind calm, and the pressure was 30.00 inches and rising. The report from Pflugerville was not available. Taylor, clear 77. Lago Vista, clear 75. Georgetown, cloudy 77. San Marcos, mostly cloudy 77. Vernick, clear 73. Junction, mostly cloudy 70. San Antonio, cloudy 79. Corpus Christi, partly cloudy 78. Houston, mostly cloudy 79. Once again at Austin Bergstrom, it was 78, and at Camp Mabry, it was 77. Elsewhere across the state, College Station, clear 77. Amarillo, partly cloudy 64. Abilene, partly cloudy 69. Dallas-Fort Worth, partly cloudy 78. Your weather synopsis for South Central Texas. Spotty isolated leftover showers across the western Hill Country and southern Edwards Plateau dissipate overnight. Conditions stay dry through Monday morning before another opportunity for spotty isolated to widely scattered showers and storms will exist from Monday afternoon and evening for locations along and north of the Balcones Escarpment. Otherwise, expect for the seasonably hot temperatures to continue with continued elevated afternoon heat indices. Expect for the rain chances to decrease midweek with arrival of some light Saharan dust. Rainstorm chances will be returning into and through the upcoming weekend. Your local forecast. Today, partly cloudy. A slight chance of showers and thunderstorms this afternoon. Highs in the mid-90s. South winds around 5 miles per hour. Chance of rain 20%. Tonight, partly cloudy in the evening, then clearing. Lows in the mid-70s. South winds around 5 miles per hour. Tuesday, mostly sunny. Highs in the mid-90s. South winds around 5 miles per hour. Tuesday night, mostly clear. Lows in the upper 70s. South winds 5 to 10 miles per hour. Wednesday, mostly sunny. Highs in the upper 90s. South winds 5 to 10 miles per hour. Wednesday night through Thursday night, mostly clear. Lows in the mid-70s. Highs in the upper 90s. Friday, partly cloudy in the morning, then mostly sunny with a slight chance of showers and thunderstorms in the afternoon. Highs in the mid-90s. Friday night, mostly clear. A slight chance of showers after midnight. Lows in the upper 70s. Saturday, partly cloudy with a chance of showers. A chance of thunderstorms in the afternoon. Highs in the lower 90s. Chance of rain 50%. Saturday night, a slight chance of thunderstorms in the evening. Partly cloudy with a slight chance of showers. Lows in the upper 70s. Sunday, mostly cloudy with a slight chance of showers in the morning, then partly cloudy with a chance of showers and thunderstorms in the afternoon. Highs in the mid-90s. Chance of rain 30%. 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
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It was partly cloudy. The temperature was 78, the dew point 74, the relative humidity was 87%, the wind southeast at 5 miles an hour, and the pressure was 29.98 inches and steady. At Camp Mabry, it was clear. The temperature was 77, the dew point 73, the relative humidity was 87%, the wind calm, and the pressure was 30.00 inches and rising. The report from Pflugerville was not available. Taylor clear 77. Lago Vista clear 75. Georgetown cloudy 77. San Marcos mostly cloudy 77. Burnett clear 73. Junction mostly cloudy 70. San Antonio cloudy 79. Corpus Christi partly cloudy 78. Houston mostly cloudy 79. Once again at Austin Bergstrom it was 78, and at Camp Mabry it was 77. Elsewhere across the state, College Station clear 77. Amarillo partly cloudy 64. Abilene partly cloudy 69. Dallas-Fort Worth partly cloudy 78. Your weather synopsis for South Central Texas. Spotty isolated leftover showers across the western Hill Country and southern Edwards Plateau dissipate overnight. Conditions stay dry through Monday morning before another opportunity for spotty isolated to widely scattered showers and storms will exist from Monday afternoon and evening for locations along and north of the Balcones Escarpment. Otherwise, expect for the seasonably hot temperatures to continue with continued elevated afternoon heat indices. Expect for the rain chances to decrease midweek with arrival of some light Saharan dust. Rainstorm chances will be returning into and through the upcoming weekend. Your local forecast. Today, partly cloudy. A slight chance of showers and thunderstorms this afternoon. Highs in the mid-90s. South winds around 5 miles per hour. Chance of rain 20%. Tonight, partly cloudy in the evening, then clearing. Lows in the mid-70s. South winds around 5 miles per hour. Tuesday, mostly sunny. Highs in the mid-90s. South winds around 5 miles per hour. Tuesday night, mostly clear. Lows in the upper 70s. South winds 5 to 10 miles per hour. Wednesday, mostly sunny. Highs in the upper 90s. South winds 5 to 10 miles per hour. Wednesday night through Thursday night, mostly clear. Lows in the mid-70s. Highs in the upper 90s. Friday, partly cloudy in the morning, then mostly sunny with a slight chance of showers and thunderstorms in the afternoon. Highs in the mid-90s. Friday night, mostly clear. A slight chance of showers after midnight. Lows in the upper 70s. Saturday, partly cloudy with a chance of showers. A chance of thunderstorms in the afternoon. Highs in the lower 90s. Chance of rain 50%. Saturday night, a slight chance of thunderstorms in the evening. Partly cloudy with a slight chance of showers. Lows in the upper 70s. Sunday, mostly cloudy with a slight chance of showers in the morning, then partly cloudy with a chance of showers and thunderstorms in the afternoon. Highs in the mid-90s. Chance of rain 30%. 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It was partly cloudy. The temperature was 78, the dew point 74, the relative humidity was 87%, the wind southeast at 5 miles an hour, and the pressure was 29.98 inches and steady. At Camp Mabry, it was clear. The temperature was 77, the dew point 73,
The relative humidity was 87%, the wind calm, and the pressure was 30.00 inches and rising. The report from Pflugerville was not available. Taylor, clear 77. Lago Vista, clear 75. Georgetown, cloudy 77. San Marcos, mostly cloudy 77. Burnett, clear 73. Junction, mostly cloudy 70. San Antonio, cloudy 79. Corpus Christi, partly cloudy 78. Houston, mostly cloudy 79. Once again at Austin Bergstrom, it was 78, and at Camp Mabry, it was 77. Elsewhere across the state, College Station, clear 77. Amarillo, partly cloudy 64. Abilene, partly cloudy 69. Dallas-Fort Worth, partly cloudy 78. Your weather synopsis for South Central Texas. Spotty isolated leftover showers across the western Hill Country and southern Edwards Plateau dissipate overnight. Conditions stay dry through Monday morning before another opportunity for spotty isolated to widely scattered showers and storms will exist from Monday afternoon and evening for locations along and north of the Balcones Escarpment. Otherwise, expect for the seasonably hot temperatures to continue with continued elevated afternoon heat indices. Expect for the rain chances to decrease midweek with arrival of some light Saharan dust. Rainstorm chances will be returning into and through the upcoming weekend. Your local forecast. Today, partly cloudy. A slight chance of showers and thunderstorms this afternoon. Highs in the mid-90s. South winds around 5 miles per hour. Chance of rain 20%. Tonight, partly cloudy in the evening, then clearing. Lows in the mid-70s. South winds around 5 miles per hour. Tuesday, mostly sunny. Highs in the mid-90s. South winds around 5 miles per hour. Tuesday night, mostly clear. Lows in the upper 70s. South winds 5 to 10 miles per hour. Wednesday, mostly sunny. Highs in the upper 90s. South winds 5 to 10 miles per hour. Wednesday night through Thursday night, mostly clear. Lows in the mid-70s. Highs in the upper 90s. Friday, partly cloudy in the morning, then mostly sunny with a slight chance of showers and thunderstorms in the afternoon. Highs in the mid-90s. Friday night, mostly clear. A slight chance of showers after midnight. Lows in the upper 70s. Saturday, partly cloudy with a chance of showers. A chance of thunderstorms in the afternoon. Highs in the lower 90s. Chance of rain 50%. Saturday night, a slight chance of thunderstorms in the evening. Partly cloudy with a slight chance of showers. Lows in the upper 70s. Sunday, mostly cloudy with a slight chance of showers in the morning, then partly cloudy with a chance of showers and thunderstorms in the afternoon. Highs in the mid-90s. Chance of rain 30%. 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The current time is 5:29 a.m. Central Daylight Time. The Austin NOAA Weather Radio Roundup, at 5 a.m. at Austin Bergstrom International, it was partly cloudy. The temperature was 78, the dew point 74, the relative humidity was 87%, the wind southeast at 5 miles an hour, and the pressure was 29.98 inches and steady. At Camp Mabry, it was clear. The temperature was 77, the dew point 73, the relative humidity was 87%, the wind calm, and the pressure was 30.00 inches and rising. The report from Pflugerville was not available. Taylor, clear 77. Lago Vista, clear 75. Georgetown, cloudy 77. San Marcos, mostly cloudy 77. Burnett, clear 73. Junction, mostly cloudy 70. San Antonio, cloudy 79.
Corpus Christi.

Partly cloudy 78. Houston mostly cloudy 79. Once again at Austin Bergstrom it was 78, and at Camp Mabry it was 77. Elsewhere across the state, College Station clear 77. Amarillo partly cloudy 64. Abilene partly cloudy 69. Dallas-Fort Worth partly cloudy 78. Your weather synopsis for South Central Texas. Spotty isolated leftover showers across the western Hill Country and southern Edwards Plateau dissipate overnight. Conditions stay dry through Monday morning before another opportunity for spotty isolated to widely scattered showers and storms will exist from Monday afternoon and evening for locations along and north of the Balcones Escarpment. Otherwise, expect for the seasonably hot temperatures to continue with continued elevated afternoon heat indices. Expect for the rain chances to decrease midweek with arrival of some light Saharan dust. Rainstorm chances will be returning into and through the upcoming weekend. Your local forecast. Today, partly cloudy. A slight chance of showers and thunderstorms this afternoon. Highs in the mid-90s. South winds around 5 miles per hour. Chance of rain 20%. Tonight, partly cloudy in the evening, then clearing. Lows in the mid-70s. South winds around 5 miles per hour. Tuesday, mostly sunny. Highs in the mid-90s. South winds around 5 miles per hour. Tuesday night, mostly clear. Lows in the upper 70s. South winds 5 to 10 miles per hour. Wednesday, mostly sunny. Highs in the upper 90s. South winds 5 to 10 miles per hour. Wednesday night through Thursday night, mostly clear. Lows in the mid-70s. Highs in the upper 90s. Friday, partly cloudy in the morning, then mostly sunny with a slight chance of showers and thunderstorms in the afternoon. Highs in the mid-90s. Friday night, mostly clear. A slight chance of showers after midnight. Lows in the upper 70s. Saturday, partly cloudy with a chance of showers. A chance of thunderstorms in the afternoon. Highs in the lower 90s. Chance of rain 50%. Saturday night, a slight chance of thunderstorms in the evening. Lower 90s. Chance of rain 50%. Saturday night, a slight chance of thunderstorms in the evening. Partly cloudy with a slight chance of showers. Lows in the upper 70s. Sunday, mostly cloudy with a slight chance of showers in the morning, then partly cloudy with a chance of showers and thunderstorms in the afternoon. Highs in the mid-90s. Chance of rain 30%. 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The current time is 5:33 a.m. Central Daylight Time. The Austin NOAA Weather Radio Roundup, at 5 a.m. at Austin Bergstrom International, it was partly cloudy. The temperature was 78, the dew point 74, the relative humidity was 87%, the wind southeast at 5 miles an hour, and the pressure was 29.98 inches and steady. At Camp Mabry, it was clear. The temperature was 77, the dew point 73, the relative humidity was 87%, the wind calm, and the pressure was 30.00 inches and rising. The report from Pflugerville was not available. Taylor clear 77. Lago Vista clear 75. Georgetown cloudy 77. San Marcos mostly cloudy 77. Burnett clear 73. Junction mostly cloudy 70. San Antonio cloudy 79. Corpus Christi partly cloudy 78. Houston mostly cloudy 79. Once again at Austin Bergstrom it was 78, and at Camp Mabry it was 77. Elsewhere across the state, College Station clear 77. Amarillo partly cloudy 64. Abilene partly cloudy 69.

America. Tropical cyclone formation is not expected during the next 7 days. Your local forecast. Today, partly cloudy. A slight chance of showers and thunderstorms this afternoon. Highs in the mid-90s. South winds around 5 miles per hour. Chance of rain 20%. Tonight, partly cloudy in the evening, then clearing. Lows in the mid-70s. South winds around 5 miles per hour. Tuesday, mostly sunny. Highs in the mid-90s. South winds around 5 miles per hour. Tuesday night, mostly clear. Lows in the upper 70s. South winds 5 to 10 miles per hour. Wednesday, mostly sunny. Highs in the upper 90s. South winds 5 to 10 miles per hour. Wednesday night through Thursday night, mostly clear. Lows in the mid 70s. Highs in the upper 90s. Friday, partly cloudy in the morning, then mostly sunny with a slight chance of showers and thunderstorms in the afternoon. Highs in the mid-90s. Friday night, mostly clear. A slight chance of showers after midnight. Lows in the upper 70s. Saturday, partly cloudy with a chance of showers. A chance of thunderstorms in the afternoon. Highs in the lower 90s. Chance of rain 50%. Saturday night, a slight chance of thunderstorms in the evening. Partly cloudy with a slight chance of showers. Lows in the upper 70s. Sunday, mostly cloudy with a slight chance of showers in the morning, then partly cloudy with a chance of showers and thunderstorms in the afternoon. Highs in the mid-90s. Chance of rain 30%. The coastal waters forecast from Baffin Bay to Port Aransas out 20 nautical miles. Today, south winds 5 to 10 knots, becoming southeast late. Seas around 2 feet. Wave detail, southeast 2 feet at 4 seconds. Tonight, southeast winds 10 to 15 knots. Seas around 2 feet. Wave detail, southeast 2 feet at 4 seconds and southeast 1 foot at 8 seconds. Tuesday, south winds 5 to 10 knots. Seas around 2 feet. Wave detail, southeast 2 feet at 5 seconds and southeast 1 foot at 8 seconds. Tuesday night, southeast winds 10 to 15 knots. Seas 2 to 3 feet. Wave detail, southeast 3 feet at 6 seconds. Wednesday, south winds 10 to 15 knots. Seas 2 to 3 feet. Wave detail, southeast 3 feet at 6 seconds. Wednesday night, south winds around 15 knots with gusts up to 20 knots. Seas around 3 feet. Wave detail, southeast 3 feet at 6 seconds. Thursday, south winds around 15 knots. Seas around 3 feet. Thursday night, southeast winds 15 to 20 knots. Seas 3 to 4 feet, occasionally to 5 feet. A chance of showers after midnight. Friday, southeast winds around 15 knots. Seas 3 to 4 feet, occasionally to 5 feet. A chance of showers and thunderstorms in the morning. Friday night, southeast winds 15 to 20 knots. Seas around 3 feet. A chance of showers after midnight. Winds and seas higher and near thunderstorms. 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It was partly cloudy. The temperature was 78, the dew point 74, the relative humidity was 87%, the wind southeast at 5 miles an hour, and the pressure was 29.98 inches and steady. At Camp Mabry, it was clear. The temperature was 77, the dew point 73,
The relative humidity was 87%, the wind calm, and the pressure was 30.00 inches.

and rising. The report from Pflugerville was not available. Taylor clear 77. Lago Vista clear 75. Georgetown cloudy 77. San Marcos mostly cloudy 77. Burnett clear 73. Junction mostly cloudy 70. San Antonio cloudy 79. Corpus Christi partly cloudy 78. Houston mostly cloudy 79. Once again at Austin Bergstrom it was 78, and at Camp Mabry it was 77. Elsewhere across the state, College Station clear 77. Amarillo partly cloudy 64. Abilene partly cloudy 69. Dallas-Fort Worth partly cloudy 78. Your weather synopsis for South Central Texas. Spotty isolated leftover showers across the western Hill Country and southern Edwards Plateau dissipate overnight. Conditions stay dry through Monday morning before another opportunity for spotty isolated to widely scattered showers and storms will exist from Monday afternoon and evening for locations along and north of the Balcones Escarpment. Otherwise, expect for the seasonably hot temperatures to continue with continued elevated afternoon heat indices. Expect for the rain chances to decrease midweek with arrival of some light Saharan dust. Rainstorm chances will be returning into and through the upcoming weekend. Your local forecast. Today, partly cloudy. A slight chance of showers and thunderstorms this afternoon. Highs in the mid-90s. South winds around 5 miles per hour. Chance of rain 20%. Tonight, partly cloudy in the evening, then clearing. Lows in the mid-70s. South winds around 5 miles per hour. Tuesday, mostly sunny. Highs in the mid-90s. South winds around 5 miles per hour. Tuesday night, mostly clear. Lows in the upper 70s. South winds 5 to 10 miles per hour. Wednesday, mostly sunny. Highs in the upper 90s. South winds 5 to 10 miles per hour. Wednesday night through Thursday night, mostly clear. Lows in the mid-70s. Highs in the upper 90s. Friday, partly cloudy in the morning, then mostly sunny with a slight chance of showers and thunderstorms in the afternoon. Highs in the mid-90s. Friday night, mostly clear. A slight chance of showers after midnight. Lows in the upper 70s. Saturday, partly cloudy with a chance of showers. A chance of thunderstorms in the afternoon. Highs in the lower 90s. Chance of rain 50%. Saturday night, a slight chance of thunderstorms in the evening. Partly cloudy with a slight chance of showers. Lows in the upper 70s. Sunday, mostly cloudy with a slight chance of showers in the morning, then partly cloudy with a chance of showers and thunderstorms in the afternoon. Highs in the mid-90s. Chance of rain 30%. 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The current time is 5:45 a.m. Central Daylight Time. The Austin NOAA Weather Radio Roundup, at 5 a.m. at Austin Bergstrom International, it was partly cloudy. The temperature was 78, the dew point 74, the relative humidity was 87%, the wind southeast at 5 miles an hour, and the pressure was 29.98 inches and steady. At Camp Mabry, it was clear. The temperature was 77, the dew point 73, the relative humidity was 87%, the wind calm, and the pressure was 30.00 inches and rising. The report from Pflugerville was not available. Taylor clear 77. Lago Vista clear 75. Georgetown cloudy 77. San Marcos mostly cloudy 77. Burnett clear 73. Junction mostly cloudy 70. San Antonio cloudy 79. Corpus Christi partly cloudy 78. Houston mostly cloudy 70.

79. Once again at Austin Bergstrom it was 78, and at Camp Mabry it was 77. Elsewhere across the state, College Station clear 77. Amarillo partly cloudy 64. Abilene partly cloudy 69. Dallas-Fort Worth partly cloudy 78. Your weather synopsis for South Central Texas. Spotty isolated leftover showers across the western Hill Country and southern Edwards Plateau dissipate overnight. Conditions stay dry through Monday morning before another opportunity for spotty isolated to widely scattered showers and storms will exist from Monday afternoon and evening for locations along and north of the Balcones Escarpment. Otherwise, expect for the seasonably hot temperatures to continue with continued elevated afternoon heat indices. Expect for the rain chances to decrease midweek with arrival of some light Saharan dust. Rainstorm chances will be returning into and through the upcoming weekend. Your local forecast. Today, partly cloudy. A slight chance of showers and thunderstorms this afternoon. Highs in the mid-90s. South winds around 5 miles per hour. Chance of rain 20%. Tonight, partly cloudy in the evening, then clearing. Lows in the mid-70s. South winds around 5 miles per hour. Tuesday, mostly sunny. Highs in the mid-90s. South winds around 5 miles per hour. Tuesday night, mostly clear. Lows in the upper 70s. South winds 5 to 10 miles per hour. Wednesday, mostly sunny. Highs in the upper 90s. South winds 5 to 10 miles per hour. Wednesday night through Thursday night, mostly clear. Lows in the mid-70s. Highs in the upper 90s. Friday, partly cloudy in the morning, then mostly sunny with a slight chance of showers and thunderstorms in the afternoon. Highs in the mid-90s. Friday night, mostly clear. A slight chance of showers after midnight. Lows in the upper 70s. Saturday, partly cloudy with a chance of showers. A chance of thunderstorms in the afternoon. Highs in the lower 90s. Chance of rain 50%. Saturday night, a slight chance of thunderstorms in the evening. Partly cloudy with a slight chance of showers. Lows in the upper 70s. Sunday, mostly cloudy with a slight chance of showers in the morning, then partly cloudy with a chance of showers and thunderstorms in the afternoon. Highs in the mid-90s. Chance of rain 30%. 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The current time is 5:49 a.m. Central Daylight Time. The Austin NOAA Weather Radio Roundup, at 5 a.m. at Austin Bergstrom International, it was partly cloudy. The temperature was 78, the dew point 74, the relative humidity was 87%, the wind southeast at 5 miles an hour, and the pressure was 29.98 inches and steady. At Camp Mabry, it was clear. The temperature was 77, the dew point 73, the relative humidity was 87%, the wind calm and the pressure was 30.00 inches and rising. The report from Pflugerville was not available. Taylor clear 77. Lago Vista clear 75. Georgetown cloudy 77. San Marcos mostly cloudy 77. Vernick clear 73. Junction mostly cloudy 70. San Antonio cloudy 79. Corpus Christi partly cloudy 78. Houston mostly cloudy 79. Once again at Austin Bergstrom it was 78, and at Camp Mabry it was 77. Elsewhere across the state, College Station clear 77. Amarillo partly cloudy 64. Abilene partly cloudy 69. Dallas-Fort Worth partly cloudy 78. Your weather synopsis for South Central Texas. Spotty isolated leftover showers across the western Hill Country and southern

Evan Edwards' plateau dissipate overnight. Conditions stay dry through Monday morning before another opportunity for spotty, isolated to widely scattered showers and storms will exist from Monday afternoon and evening for locations along and north of the Balcones Escarpment. Otherwise, expect for the seasonably hot temperatures to continue with continued elevated afternoon heat indices. Expect for the rain chances to decrease midweek with arrival of some light Saharan dust. Rainstorm chances will be returning into and through the upcoming weekend. Your local forecast. Today, partly cloudy. A slight chance of showers and thunderstorms this afternoon. Highs in the mid-90s. South winds around 5 miles per hour. Chance of rain 20%. Tonight, partly cloudy in the evening, then clearing. Lows in the mid-70s. South winds around 5 miles per hour. Tuesday, mostly sunny. Highs in the mid-90s. South winds around 5 miles per hour. Tuesday night, mostly clear. Lows in the upper 70s. South winds 5 to 10 miles per hour. Wednesday, mostly sunny. Highs in the upper 90s. South winds 5 to 10 miles per hour. Wednesday night through Thursday night, mostly clear. Lows in the mid-70s. Highs in the upper 90s. Friday, partly cloudy in the morning, then mostly sunny with a slight chance of showers and thunderstorms in the afternoon. Highs in the mid-90s. Friday night, mostly clear. A slight chance of showers after midnight. Lows in the upper 70s. Saturday, partly cloudy with a chance of showers. A chance of thunderstorms in the afternoon. Highs in the lower 90s. Chance of rain 50%. Saturday night, a slight chance of thunderstorms in the evening. Partly cloudy with a slight chance of showers. Lows in the upper 70s. Sunday, mostly cloudy with a slight chance of showers in the morning, then partly cloudy with a chance of showers and thunderstorms in the afternoon. Highs in the mid-90s. Chance of rain 30%. 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The current time is 5:54 a.m. Central Daylight Time. The Austin NOAA Weather Radio Roundup, at 5 a.m. at Austin-Bergstrom International, it was partly cloudy. The temperature was 78, the dew point 74, the relative humidity was 87%, the wind southeast at 5 miles an hour, and the pressure was 29.98 inches and steady. At Camp Mabry, it was clear. The temperature was 77, the dew point 73, the relative humidity was 87%, the wind calm, and the pressure was 30.00 inches and rising. The report from Pflugerville was not available. Taylor clear 77. Lago Vista clear 75. Georgetown cloudy 77. San Marcos mostly cloudy 77. Vernick clear 73. Junction mostly cloudy 70. San Antonio cloudy 79. Corpus Christi partly cloudy 78. Houston mostly cloudy 79. Once again at Austin Bergstrom it was 78, and at Camp Mabry it was 77. Elsewhere across the state, College Station clear 77. Amarillo partly cloudy 64. Abilene partly cloudy 69. Dallas-Fort Worth partly cloudy 78. Your weather synopsis for South Central Texas. Spotty isolated leftover showers across the western Hill Country and southern Edwards Plateau dissipate overnight. Conditions stay dry through Monday morning before another opportunity for spotty, isolated to widely scattered showers and storms will exist from Monday afternoon and evening for locations along and north of the Balcones Escarpment. Otherwise, expect for the seasonably hot temperatures to continue with continued elevated afternoon heat indices. Expect for the rain chances to decrease midweek with arrival of some light Saharan dust.

Rainstorm chances will be returning into and through the upcoming weekend. Your local forecast. Today, partly cloudy. A slight chance of showers and thunderstorms this afternoon. Highs in the mid-90s. South winds around 5 miles per hour. Chance of rain 20%. Tonight, partly cloudy in the evening, then clearing. Lows in the mid-70s. South winds around 5 miles per hour. Tuesday, mostly sunny. Highs in the mid-90s. South winds around 5 miles per hour. Tuesday night, mostly clear. Lows in the upper 70s. South winds 5 to 10 miles per hour. Wednesday, mostly sunny. Highs in the upper 90s. South winds 5 to 10 miles per hour. Wednesday night through Thursday night, mostly clear. Lows in the mid-70s. Highs in the upper 90s. Friday, partly cloudy in the morning, then mostly sunny with a slight chance of showers and thunderstorms in the afternoon. Highs in the mid-90s. Friday night, mostly clear. A slight chance of showers after midnight. Lows in the upper 70s. Saturday, partly cloudy with a chance of showers. A chance of thunderstorms in the afternoon. Highs in the lower 90s. Chance of rain 50%. Saturday night, a slight chance of thunderstorms in the evening. Partly cloudy with a slight chance of showers. Lows in the upper 70s. Sunday, mostly cloudy with a slight chance of showers in the morning, then partly cloudy with a chance of showers and thunderstorms in the afternoon. Highs in the mid-90s. Chance of rain 30%. 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It was partly cloudy. The temperature was 78, the dew point 74, the relative humidity was 87%, the wind southeast at 5 miles an hour, and the pressure was 29.98 inches and steady. At Camp Mabry, it was clear. The temperature was 77, the dew point 73, the relative humidity was 87%, the wind calm and the pressure was 30.00 inches and rising. The report from Pflugerville was not available. Taylor clear 77. Lago Vista clear 75. Georgetown cloudy 77. San Marcos mostly cloudy 77. Burnett clear 73. Junction mostly cloudy 70. San Antonio cloudy 79. Corpus Christi partly cloudy 78. Houston mostly cloudy 79. Once again at Austin Bergstrom it was 78, and at Camp Mabry it was 77. Elsewhere across the state, College Station clear 77. Amarillo partly cloudy 64. Abilene partly cloudy 69. Dallas-Fort Worth partly cloudy 78. Your weather synopsis for South Central Texas. Spotty isolated leftover showers across the western Hill Country and southern Edwards Plateau dissipate overnight. Conditions stay dry through Monday morning before another opportunity for spotty isolated to widely scattered showers and storms will exist from Monday afternoon and evening for locations along and north of the Balcones Escarpment. Otherwise, expect for the seasonably hot temperatures to continue with continued elevated afternoon heat indices. Expect for the rain chances to decrease midweek with arrival of some light Saharan dust. Rainstorm chances will be returning into and through the upcoming weekend. Your local forecast. Today, partly cloudy. A slight chance of showers and thunderstorms this afternoon. Highs in the mid-90s. South winds around 5 miles per hour. Chance of rain 20%. Tonight, partly cloudy in the evening, then clearing. Lows in the mid-70s. South winds around

5 miles per hour. Tuesday, mostly sunny. Highs in the mid-90s. South winds around 5 miles per hour. Tuesday night, mostly clear. Lows in the upper 70s. South winds 5 to 10 miles per hour. Wednesday, mostly sunny. Highs in the upper 90s. South winds 5 to 10 miles per hour. Wednesday night through Thursday night, mostly clear. Lows in the mid-70s. Highs in the upper 90s. Friday, partly cloudy in the morning, then mostly sunny with a slight chance of showers and thunderstorms in the afternoon. Highs in the mid-90s. Friday night, mostly clear. A slight chance of showers after midnight. Lows in the upper 70s. Saturday, partly cloudy with a chance of showers. A chance of thunderstorms in the afternoon. Highs in the lower 90s. Chance of rain 50%. Saturday night, a slight chance of thunderstorms in the evening. Partly cloudy with a slight chance of showers. Lows in the upper 70s. Sunday, mostly cloudy with a slight chance of showers in the morning, then partly cloudy with a chance of showers and thunderstorms in the afternoon. Highs in the mid-90s. Chance of rain 30%. 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The current time is 6:03 a.m. Central Daylight Time. The Austin NOAA Weather Radio Roundup at 5 a.m. at Austin Bergstrom International. It was partly cloudy. The temperature was 78, the dew point 74, the relative humidity was 87%, the wind southeast at 5 miles an hour, and the pressure was 29.98 inches and steady. At Camp Mabry, it was clear. The temperature was 77, the dew point 73, the relative humidity was 87%, the wind calm and the pressure was 30.00 inches and rising. The report from Pflugerville was not available. Taylor clear 77. Lago Vista clear 75. Georgetown cloudy 77. San Marcos mostly cloudy 77. Vernick clear 73. Junction mostly cloudy 70. San Antonio cloudy 79. Corpus Christi partly cloudy 78. Houston mostly cloudy 79. Once again at Austin Bergstrom it was 78, and at Camp Mabry it was 77. Elsewhere across the state, College Station clear 77. Amarillo partly cloudy 64. Abilene partly cloudy 69. Dallas-Fort Worth partly cloudy 78. Your weather synopsis for South Central Texas. Spotty isolated leftover showers across the western Hill Country and southern Edwards Plateau dissipate overnight. Conditions stay dry through Monday morning before another opportunity for spotty isolated to widely scattered showers and storms will exist from Monday afternoon and evening for locations along and north of the Balcones Escarpment. Otherwise, expect for the seasonably hot temperatures to continue with continued elevated afternoon heat indices. Expect for the rain chances to decrease midweek with arrival of some light Saharan dust. Rainstorm chances will be returning into and through the upcoming weekend. Your local forecast. Today, partly cloudy. A slight chance of showers and thunderstorms this afternoon. Highs in the mid-90s. South winds around 5 miles per hour. Chance of rain 20%. Tonight, partly cloudy in the evening, then clearing. Lows in the mid-70s. South winds around 5 miles per hour. Tuesday, mostly sunny. Highs in the mid-90s. South winds around 5 miles per hour. Tuesday night, mostly clear. Lows in the upper 70s. South winds 5 to 10 miles per hour. Wednesday, mostly sunny. Highs in the upper 90s. South winds 5 to 10 miles per hour. Wednesday night through Thursday night, mostly

lows in the mid-70s, highs in the upper 90s. Friday, partly cloudy in the morning, then mostly sunny with a slight chance of showers and thunderstorms in the afternoon. Highs in the mid-90s. Friday night, mostly clear. A slight chance of showers after midnight. Lows in the upper 70s. Saturday, partly cloudy with a chance of showers. A chance of thunderstorms in the afternoon. Highs in the lower 90s. Chance of rain 50%. Saturday night, a slight chance of thunderstorms in the evening. Partly cloudy with a slight chance of showers. Lows in the upper 70s. Sunday, mostly cloudy with a slight chance of showers in the morning, then partly cloudy with a chance of showers and thunderstorms in the afternoon. Highs in the mid-90s. Chance of rain 30%. The coastal waters forecast from Baffin Bay to Port Aransas out 20 nautical miles. Today, south winds 5 to 10 knots, becoming southeast late. Seas around 2 feet. Wave detail, southeast 2 feet at 4 seconds. Tonight, southeast winds 10 to 15 knots. Seas around 2 feet. Wave detail, southeast 2 feet at 4 seconds and southeast 1 foot at 8 seconds. Tuesday, south winds 5 to 10 knots. Seas around 2 feet. Wave detail, southeast 2 feet at 5 seconds and southeast 1 foot at 8 seconds. Tuesday night, southeast winds 10 to 15 knots. Seas 2 to 3 feet. Wave detail, southeast 3 feet at 6 seconds. Wednesday, south winds 10 to 15 knots. Seas 2 to 3 feet. Wave detail, southeast 3 feet at 6 seconds. Wednesday night, south winds around 15 knots with gusts up to 20 knots. Seas around 3 feet. Wave detail, southeast 3 feet at 6 seconds. Thursday, south winds around 15 knots. Seas around 3 feet. Thursday night, southeast winds 15 to 20 knots. Seas 3 to 4 feet, occasionally to 5 feet. A chance of showers after midnight. Friday, southeast winds around 15 knots. Seas 3 to 4 feet, occasionally to 5 feet. A chance of showers and thunderstorms in the morning. Friday night, southeast winds 15 to 20 knots. Seas around 3 feet. A chance of showers after midnight. Winds and seas higher and near thunderstorms. 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The current time is 6:09 a.m. Central Daylight Time. Your weather synopsis for South Central Texas. Spotty isolated leftover showers across the western Hill Country and southern Edwards Plateau dissipate overnight. Conditions stay dry through Monday morning before another opportunity for spotty isolated to widely scattered showers and storms will exist from Monday afternoon and evening for locations along and north of the Balcones Escarpment. Otherwise, expect for the seasonably hot temperatures to continue with continued elevated afternoon heat indices. Expect for the rain chances to decrease midweek with arrival of some light Saharan dust. Rainstorm chances will be returning into and through the upcoming weekend. Your local forecast. Today, partly cloudy. A slight chance of showers and thunderstorms this afternoon. Highs in the mid-90s. South winds around 5 miles per hour. Chance of rain 20%. Tonight, partly cloudy in the evening, then clearing. Lows in the mid-70s. South winds around 5 miles per hour. Tuesday, mostly sunny. Highs in the mid-90s. South winds around 5 miles per hour. Tuesday night, mostly clear. Lows in the upper 70s. South winds 5 to 10 miles per hour. Wednesday, mostly sunny. Highs in the upper 90s. South winds 5 to 10 miles per hour.

miles per hour. Wednesday night through Thursday night, mostly clear. Lows in the mid-70s. Highs in the upper 90s. Friday, partly cloudy in the morning, then mostly sunny with a slight chance of showers and thunderstorms in the afternoon. Highs in the mid-90s. Friday night, mostly clear. A slight chance of showers after midnight. Lows in the upper 70s. Saturday, partly cloudy with a chance of showers. A chance of thunderstorms in the afternoon. Highs in the lower 90s. Chance of rain 50%. Saturday night, a slight chance of thunderstorms in the evening. Partly cloudy with a slight chance of showers. Lows in the upper 70s. Sunday, mostly cloudy with a slight chance of showers in the morning, then partly cloudy with a chance of showers and thunderstorms in the afternoon. Highs in the mid-90s. Chance of rain 30%. 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The current time is 6:12 a.m. Central Daylight Time. Your weather synopsis for South Central Texas. Spotty isolated leftover showers across the Western Hill Country and Southern Edwards Plateau dissipate overnight. Conditions stay dry through Monday morning before another opportunity for spotty isolated to widely scattered showers and storms will exist from Monday afternoon and evening for locations along and north of the Balcones Escarpment. Otherwise, expect for the seasonably hot temperatures to continue with continued elevated afternoon heat indices. Expect for the rain chances to decrease midweek with arrival of some light Saharan dust. Rainstorm chances will be returning into and through the upcoming weekend. Your local forecast. Today, partly cloudy. A slight chance of showers and thunderstorms this afternoon. Highs in the mid-90s. South winds around 5 miles per hour. Chance of rain 20%. Tonight, partly cloudy in the evening, then clearing. Lows in the mid-70s. South winds around 5 miles per hour. Tuesday, mostly sunny. Highs in the mid-90s. South winds around 5 miles per hour. Tuesday night, mostly clear. Lows in the upper 70s. South winds 5 to 10 miles per hour. Wednesday, mostly sunny. Highs in the upper 90s. South winds 5 to 10 miles per hour. Wednesday night through Thursday night, mostly clear. Lows in the mid-70s. Highs in the upper 90s. Friday, partly cloudy in the morning, then mostly sunny with a slight chance of showers and thunderstorms in the afternoon. Highs in the mid-90s. Friday night, mostly clear. A slight chance of showers after midnight. Lows in the upper 70s. Saturday, partly cloudy with a chance of showers. A chance of thunderstorms in the afternoon. Highs in the lower 90s. Chance of rain 50%. Saturday night, a slight chance of thunderstorms in the evening. Partly cloudy with a slight chance of showers. Lows in the upper 70s. Sunday, mostly cloudy with a slight chance of showers in the morning, then partly cloudy with a chance of showers and thunderstorms in the afternoon. Highs in the mid-90s. Chance of rain 30%. 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The current time is 6:15 a.m. Central Daylight Time. 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It was clear. The temperature was 75, the dew point 73, the relative humidity was 93%, the wind calm and the pressure was 29.99 inches and rising. At Camp Mabry, it was clear. The temperature was 77, the dew point 74, the relative humidity was 90%, the wind calm and the pressure

pressure was 30.01 inches and rising. The report from Pflugerville was not available. Taylor clear 77. Lago Vista mostly cloudy 76. Georgetown partly cloudy 75. San Marcos mostly cloudy 78. Burnett clear 72. Junction mostly cloudy 70. San Antonio cloudy 79. Corpus Christi partly cloudy 76. Houston partly cloudy 79. Once again at Austin Bergstrom it was 75, and at Camp Mabry it was 77. Elsewhere across the state, College Station mostly cloudy 77. Amarillo clear 67. Abilene partly cloudy 69. Dallas-Fort Worth partly cloudy 78. Your weather synopsis for South Central Texas. Spotty isolated leftover showers across the western Hill Country and southern Edwards Plateau dissipate overnight. Conditions stay dry through Monday morning before another opportunity for spotty isolated to widely scattered showers and storms will exist from Monday afternoon and evening for locations along and north of the Balcones Escarpment. Otherwise, expect for the seasonably hot temperatures to continue with continued elevated afternoon heat indices. Expect for the rain chances to decrease midweek with arrival of some light Saharan dust. Rainstorm chances will be returning into and through the upcoming weekend. Your local forecast. Today, partly cloudy. A slight chance of showers and thunderstorms this afternoon. Highs in the mid-90s. South winds around 5 miles per hour. Chance of rain 20%. Tonight, partly cloudy in the evening, then clearing. Lows in the mid-70s. South winds around 5 miles per hour. Tuesday, mostly sunny. Highs in the mid-90s. South winds around 5 miles per hour. Tuesday night, mostly clear. Lows in the upper 70s. South winds 5 to 10 miles per hour. Wednesday, mostly sunny. Highs in the upper 90s. South winds 5 to 10 miles per hour. Wednesday night through Thursday night, mostly clear. Lows in the mid-70s. Highs in the upper 90s. Friday, partly cloudy in the morning, then mostly sunny with a slight chance of showers and thunderstorms in the afternoon. Highs in the mid-90s. Friday night, mostly clear. A slight chance of showers after midnight. Lows in the upper 70s. Saturday, partly cloudy with a chance of showers. A chance of thunderstorms in the afternoon. Highs in the lower 90s. Chance of rain 50%. Saturday night, a slight chance of thunderstorms in the evening. Partly cloudy with a slight chance of showers. Lows in the upper 70s. Sunday, mostly cloudy with a slight chance of showers in the morning, then partly cloudy with a chance of showers and thunderstorms in the afternoon. Highs in the mid-90s. Chance of rain 30%. 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The current time is 6:20 a.m. Central Daylight Time. 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It was clear. The temperature was 75, the dew point 73, the relative humidity was 93%, the wind calm and the pressure was 29.99 inches and rising. At Camp Mabry, it was clear. The temperature was 77, the dew point 74, the relative humidity was 90%, the wind calm and the pressure was 30.01 inches and rising. The report from Pflugerville was not available. Taylor clear 77. Lago Vista mostly cloudy 76. Georgetown partly cloudy 75. San Marcos mostly cloudy 78. Burnett clear 72. Junction mostly cloudy 70. San Antonio cloudy 79. Corpus Christi partly cloudy 76.
Houston Park.

the upcoming weekend. Your local forecast. Today, partly cloudy. A slight chance of showers and thunderstorms this afternoon. Highs in the mid-90s. South winds around 5 miles per hour. Chance of rain 20%. Tonight, partly cloudy in the evening, then clearing. Lows in the mid-70s. South winds around 5 miles per hour. Tuesday, mostly sunny. Highs in the mid-90s. South winds around 5 miles per hour. Tuesday night, mostly clear. Lows in the upper 70s. South winds 5 to 10 miles per hour. Wednesday, mostly sunny. Highs in the upper 90s. South winds 5 to 10 miles per hour. Wednesday night through Thursday night, mostly clear. Lows in the mid-70s. Highs in the upper 90s. Friday, partly cloudy in the morning, then mostly sunny with a slight chance of showers and thunderstorms in the afternoon. Highs in the mid-90s. Friday night, mostly clear. A slight chance of showers after midnight. Lows in the upper 70s. Saturday, partly cloudy with a chance of showers. A chance of thunderstorms in the afternoon. Highs in the lower 90s. Chance of rain 50%. Saturday night, a slight chance of thunderstorms in the evening. Partly cloudy with a slight chance of showers. Lows in the upper 70s. Sunday, mostly cloudy with a slight chance of showers in the morning, then partly cloudy with a chance of showers and thunderstorms in the afternoon. Highs in the mid-90s. Chance of rain 30%. 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The current time is 6:33 a.m. Central Daylight Time. 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It was clear. The temperature was 75, the dew point 73, the relative humidity was 93%, the wind calm and the pressure was 29.99 inches and rising. At Camp Mabry, it was clear. The temperature was 77, the dew point 74, the relative humidity was 90%, the wind calm and the pressure was 30.01 inches and rising. The report from Pflugerville was not available. Taylor clear 77. Lago Vista mostly cloudy 76. Georgetown partly cloudy 75. San Marcos mostly cloudy 78. Burnett clear 72. Junction mostly cloudy 70. San Antonio cloudy 79. Corpus Christi partly cloudy 76. Houston partly cloudy 79. Once again at Austin Bergstrom it was 75, and at Camp Mabry it was 77. Elsewhere across the state, College Station mostly cloudy 77. Amarillo clear 67. Abilene partly cloudy 69. Dallas-Fort Worth partly cloudy 78. Your weather synopsis for South Central Texas. Spotty isolated leftover showers across the western Hill Country and southern Edwards Plateau dissipate overnight. Conditions stay dry through Monday morning before another opportunity for spotty isolated to widely scattered showers and storms will exist from Monday afternoon and evening for locations along and north of the Balcones Escarpment. Otherwise, expect for the seasonably hot temperatures to continue with continued elevated afternoon heat indices. Expect for the rain chances to decrease midweek with arrival of some light Saharan dust. Rainstorm chances will be returning into and through the upcoming weekend. Your local forecast. Today, partly cloudy. A slight chance of showers and thunderstorms this afternoon. Highs in the mid-90s. South winds around 5 miles per hour. Chance of rain 20%. Tonight, partly cloudy in the evening, then clearing.

Saturday, partly cloudy with a chance of showers. A chance of thunderstorms in the afternoon. Highs in the lower 90s. Chance of rain 50%. Saturday night, a slight chance of thunderstorms in the evening. Partly cloudy with a slight chance of showers. Lows in the upper 70s. Sunday, mostly cloudy with a slight chance of showers in the morning, then partly cloudy with a chance of showers and thunderstorms in the afternoon. Highs in the mid-90s. Chance of rain 30%. The coastal waters forecast from Baffin Bay to Port Aransas out 20 nautical miles. Today, south winds 5 to 10 knots, becoming southeast late. Seas around 2 feet. Wave detail, southeast 2 feet at 4 seconds. Tonight, southeast winds 10 to 15 knots. Seas around 2 feet. Wave detail, southeast 2 feet at 4 seconds and southeast 1 foot at 8 seconds. Tuesday, south winds 5 to 10 knots. Seas around 2 feet. Wave detail, southeast 2 feet at 5 seconds and southeast 1 foot at 8 seconds. Tuesday night, southeast winds 10 to 15 knots. Seas 2 to 3 feet. Wave detail, southeast 3 feet at 6 seconds. Wednesday, south winds 10 to 15 knots. Seas 2 to 3 feet. Wave detail, southeast 3 feet at 6 seconds. Wednesday night, south winds around 15 knots with gusts up to 20 knots. Seas around 3 feet. Wave detail, southeast 3 feet at 6 seconds. Thursday, south winds around 15 knots. Seas around 3 feet. Thursday night, southeast winds 15 to 20 knots. Seas 3 to 4 feet, occasionally to 5 feet. A chance of showers after midnight. Friday, southeast winds around 15 knots. Seas 3 to 4 feet, occasionally to 5 feet. A chance of showers and thunderstorms in the morning. Friday night, southeast winds 15 to 20 knots. Seas around 3 feet. A chance of showers after midnight. Winds and seas higher and near thunderstorms. The Tropical Weather Outlook. For the North Atlantic, Caribbean Sea and the Gulf of America, tropical cyclone formation is not expected during the next 7 days. 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The current time is 6:40 a.m. Central Daylight Time. The Austin NOAA Weather Radio Roundup, at 6 a.m. at Austin Bergstrom International, it was clear. The temperature was 75, the dew point 73, the relative humidity was 93%, the wind calm and the pressure was 29.99 inches and rising. At Camp Mabry, it was clear. The temperature was 77, the dew point 74, the relative humidity was 90%, the wind calm and the pressure was 30.01 inches and rising. The report from Pflugerville was not available. Taylor clear 77. Lago Vista mostly cloudy 76. Georgetown partly cloudy 75. San Marcos mostly cloudy 78. Vernick clear 72. Junction mostly cloudy 70. San Antonio cloudy 79. Corpus Christi partly cloudy 76. Houston partly cloudy 79. Once again at Austin Bergstrom it was 75, and at Camp Mabry it was 77. Elsewhere across the state, College Station mostly cloudy 77. Amarillo clear 67. Abilene partly cloudy 69. Dallas-Fort Worth partly cloudy 78. Your weather synopsis for South Central Texas. Spotty isolated leftover showers across the western Hill Country and southern Edwards Plateau dissipate overnight. Conditions stay dry through Monday morning before another opportunity for spotty isolated to widely scattered showers and storms will exist from Monday afternoon and evening for locations along and north of the

Balconies escarpment. Otherwise, expect for the seasonably hot temperatures to continue with continued elevated afternoon heat indices. Expect for the rain chances to decrease midweek with arrival of some light Saharan dust. Rainstorm chances will be returning into and through the upcoming weekend. Your local forecast. Today, partly cloudy. A slight chance of showers and thunderstorms this afternoon. Highs in the mid-90s. South winds around 5 miles per hour. Chance of rain 20%. Tonight, partly cloudy in the evening, then clearing. Lows in the mid-70s. South winds around 5 miles per hour. Tuesday, mostly sunny. Highs in the mid-90s. South winds around 5 miles per hour. Tuesday night, mostly clear. Lows in the upper 70s. South winds 5 to 10 miles per hour. Wednesday, mostly sunny. Highs in the upper 90s. South winds 5 to 10 miles per hour. Wednesday night through Thursday night, mostly clear. Lows in the mid-70s. Highs in the upper 90s. Friday, partly cloudy in the morning, then mostly sunny with a slight chance of showers and thunderstorms in the afternoon. Highs in the mid-90s. Friday night, mostly clear. A slight chance of showers after midnight. Lows in the upper 70s. Saturday, partly cloudy with a chance of showers. A chance of thunderstorms in the afternoon. Highs in the lower 90s. Chance of rain 50%. Saturday night, a slight chance of thunderstorms in the evening. Partly cloudy with a slight chance of showers. Lows in the upper 70s. Sunday, mostly cloudy with a slight chance of showers in the morning, then partly cloudy with a chance of showers and thunderstorms in the afternoon. Highs in the mid-90s. Chance of rain 30%. 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The current time is 6:44 a.m. Central Daylight Time. 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It was clear. The temperature was 75, the dew point 73, the relative humidity was 93%, the wind calm and the pressure was 29.99 inches and rising. At Camp Mabry, it was clear. The temperature was 77, the dew point 74, the relative humidity was 90%, the wind calm and the pressure was 30.01 inches and rising. The report from Pflugerville was not available. Taylor clear 77. Lago Vista mostly cloudy 76. Georgetown partly cloudy 75. San Marcos mostly cloudy 78. Burnett clear 72. Junction mostly cloudy 70. San Antonio cloudy 79. Corpus Christi partly cloudy 76. Houston partly cloudy 79. Once again at Austin Bergstrom it was 75, and at Camp Mabry it was 77. Elsewhere across the state, College Station mostly cloudy 77. Amarillo clear 67. Abilene partly cloudy 69. Dallas-Fort Worth partly cloudy 78. Your weather synopsis for South Central Texas. Spotty isolated leftover showers across the western Hill Country and southern Edwards Plateau dissipate overnight. Conditions stay dry through Monday morning before another opportunity for spotty isolated to widely scattered showers and storms will exist from Monday afternoon and evening for locations along and north of the Balconies Escarpment. Otherwise, expect for the seasonably hot temperatures to continue with continued elevated afternoon heat indices. Expect for the rain chances to decrease midweek with arrival of some light Saharan dust. Rainstorm chances will be returning into and through the upcoming weekend. Your local forecast. Today, partly cloudy. A slight chance of showers and thunderstorms this afternoon. Highs in the mid-90s.

south winds around 5 miles per hour. Chance of rain 20%. Tonight, partly cloudy in the evening, then clearing. Lows in the mid-70s. South winds around 5 miles per hour. Tuesday, mostly sunny. Highs in the mid-90s. South winds around 5 miles per hour. Tuesday night, mostly clear. Lows in the upper 70s. South winds 5 to 10 miles per hour. Wednesday, mostly sunny. Highs in the upper 90s. South winds 5 to 10 miles per hour. Wednesday night through Thursday night, mostly clear. Lows in the mid-70s. Highs in the upper 90s. Friday, partly cloudy in the morning, then mostly sunny with a slight chance of showers and thunderstorms in the afternoon. Highs in the mid-90s. Friday night, mostly clear. A slight chance of showers after midnight. Lows in the upper 70s. Saturday, partly cloudy with a chance of showers. A chance of thunderstorms in the afternoon. Highs in the lower 90s. Chance of rain 50%. Saturday night, a slight chance of thunderstorms in the evening. Partly cloudy with a slight chance of showers. Lows in the upper 70s. Sunday, mostly cloudy with a slight chance of showers in the morning, then partly cloudy with a chance of showers and thunderstorms in the afternoon. Highs in the mid-90s. Chance of rain 30%. 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The current time is 6:49 a.m. Central Daylight Time. 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It was clear. The temperature was 75, the dew point 73, the relative humidity was 93%, the wind calm and the pressure was 29.99 inches and rising. At Camp Mabry, it was clear. The temperature was 77, the dew point 74, the relative humidity was 90%, the wind calm and the pressure was 30.01 inches and rising. The report from Pflugerville was not available. Taylor clear 77. Lago Vista mostly cloudy 76. Georgetown partly cloudy 75. San Marcos mostly cloudy 78. Burnett clear 72. Junction mostly cloudy 70. San Antonio cloudy 79. Corpus Christi partly cloudy 76. Houston partly cloudy 79. Once again at Austin Bergstrom it was 75, and at Camp Mabry it was 77. Elsewhere across the state, College Station mostly cloudy 77. Amarillo clear 67. Abilene partly cloudy 69. Dallas-Fort Worth partly cloudy 78. Your weather synopsis for South Central Texas. Spotty isolated leftover showers across the western Hill Country and southern Edwards Plateau dissipate overnight. Conditions stay dry through Monday morning before another opportunity for spotty isolated to widely scattered showers and storms will exist from Monday afternoon and evening for locations along and north of the Balcones Escarpment. Otherwise, expect for the seasonably hot temperatures to continue with continued elevated afternoon heat indices. Expect for the rain chances to decrease midweek with arrival of some light Saharan dust. Rainstorm chances will be returning into and through the upcoming weekend. Your local forecast. Today, partly cloudy. A slight chance of showers and thunderstorms this afternoon. Highs in the mid-90s. South winds around 5 miles per hour. Chance of rain 20%. Tonight, partly cloudy in the evening, then clearing. Lows in the mid-70s. South winds around 5 miles per hour. Tuesday, mostly sunny. Highs in the mid-90s. South winds around 5 miles per hour. Tuesday night, mostly clear. Lows in the upper 70s. South winds 5 to 10 miles per hour.

Wednesday, mostly sunny. Highs in the upper 90s. South winds 5 to 10 miles per hour. Wednesday night through Thursday night, mostly clear. Lows in the mid 70s. Highs in the upper 90s. Friday, partly cloudy in the morning, then mostly sunny with a slight chance of showers and thunderstorms in the afternoon. Highs in the mid-90s. Friday night, mostly clear. A slight chance of showers after midnight. Lows in the upper 70s. Saturday, partly cloudy with a chance of showers. A chance of thunderstorms in the afternoon. Highs in the lower 90s. Chance of rain 50%. Saturday night, a slight chance of thunderstorms in the evening. Partly cloudy with a slight chance of showers. Lows in the upper 70s. Sunday, mostly cloudy with a slight chance of showers in the morning, then partly cloudy with a chance of showers and thunderstorms in the afternoon. Highs in the mid-90s. Chance of rain 30%. 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The current time is 6:53 a.m. Central Daylight Time. 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It was clear. The temperature was 75, the dew point 73, the relative humidity was 93%, the wind calm and the pressure was 29.99 inches and rising. At Camp Mabry, it was clear. The temperature was 77, the dew point 74, the relative humidity was 90%, the wind calm and the pressure was 30.01 inches and rising. The report from Pflugerville was not available. Taylor clear 77. Lago Vista mostly cloudy 76. Georgetown partly cloudy 75. San Marcos mostly cloudy 78. Burnett clear 72. Junction mostly cloudy 70. San Antonio cloudy 79. Corpus Christi partly cloudy 76. Houston partly cloudy 79. Once again at Austin Bergstrom it was 75, and at Camp Mabry it was 77. Elsewhere across the state, College Station mostly cloudy 77. Amarillo clear 67. Abilene partly cloudy 69. Dallas-Fort Worth partly cloudy 78. Your weather synopsis for South Central Texas. Spotty isolated leftover showers across the western Hill Country and southern Edwards Plateau dissipate overnight. Conditions stay dry through Monday morning before another opportunity for spotty isolated to widely scattered showers and storms will exist from Monday afternoon and evening for locations along and north of the Balcones Escarpment. Otherwise, expect for the seasonably hot temperatures to continue with continued elevated afternoon heat indices. Expect for the rain chances to decrease midweek with arrival of some light Sahara dust. Rainstorm chances will be returning into and through the upcoming weekend. Your local forecast. Today, partly cloudy. A slight chance of showers and thunderstorms this afternoon. Highs in the mid-90s. South winds around 5 miles per hour. Chance of rain 20%. Tonight, partly cloudy in the evening, then clearing. Lows in the mid-70s. South winds around 5 miles per hour. Tuesday, mostly sunny. Highs in the mid-90s. South winds around 5 miles per hour. Tuesday night, mostly clear. Lows in the upper 70s. South winds 5 to 10 miles per hour. Wednesday, mostly sunny. Highs in the upper 90s. South winds 5 to 10 miles per hour. Wednesday night through Thursday night, mostly clear. Lows in the mid-70s. Highs in the upper 90s. Friday, partly cloudy in the morning, then mostly sunny with a slight chance of showers and thunderstorms in the afternoon. Highs in the mid-90s. Friday night, mostly clear. A slight chance of showers.

after midnight. Lows in the upper 70s. Saturday, partly cloudy with a chance of showers. A chance of thunderstorms in the afternoon. Highs in the lower 90s. Chance of rain 50%. Saturday night, a slight chance of thunderstorms in the evening. Partly cloudy with a slight chance of showers. Lows in the upper 70s. Sunday, mostly cloudy with a slight chance of showers in the morning, then partly cloudy with a chance of showers and thunderstorms in the afternoon. Highs in the mid-90s. Chance of rain 30%. 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The current time is 6:57 a.m. Central Daylight Time. 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It was clear. The temperature was 75, the dew point 73, the relative humidity was 93%, the wind calm and the pressure was 29.99 inches and rising. At Camp Mabry, it was clear. The temperature was 77, the dew point 74, the relative humidity was 90%, the wind calm and the pressure was 30.01 inches and rising. The report from Pflugerville was not available. Taylor clear 77. Lago Vista mostly cloudy 76. Georgetown partly cloudy 75. San Marcos mostly cloudy 78. Burnett clear 72. Junction mostly cloudy 70. San Antonio cloudy 79. Corpus Christi partly cloudy 76. Houston partly cloudy 79. Once again at Austin Bergstrom it was 75, and at Camp Mabry it was 77. Elsewhere across the state, College Station mostly cloudy 77. Amarillo clear 67. Abilene partly cloudy 69. Dallas-Fort Worth partly cloudy 78. Your weather synopsis for South Central Texas. Spotty isolated leftover showers across the western Hill Country and southern Edwards Plateau dissipate overnight. Conditions stay dry through Monday morning before another opportunity for spotty isolated to widely scattered showers and storms will exist from Monday afternoon and evening for locations along and north of the Balcones Escarpment. Otherwise, expect for the seasonably hot temperatures to continue with continued elevated afternoon heat indices. Expect for the rain chances to decrease midweek with arrival of some light Saharan dust. Rainstorm chances will be returning into and through the upcoming weekend. Your local forecast. Today, partly cloudy. A slight chance of showers and thunderstorms this afternoon. Highs in the mid-90s. South winds around 5 miles per hour. Chance of rain 20%. Tonight, partly cloudy in the evening, then clearing. Lows in the mid-70s. South winds around 5 miles per hour. Tuesday, mostly sunny. Highs in the mid-90s. South winds around 5 miles per hour. Tuesday night, mostly clear. Lows in the upper 70s. South winds 5 to 10 miles per hour. Wednesday, mostly sunny. Highs in the upper 90s. South winds 5 to 10 miles per hour. Wednesday night through Thursday night, mostly clear. Lows in the mid-70s. Highs in the upper 90s. Friday, partly cloudy in the morning, then mostly sunny with a slight chance of showers and thunderstorms in the afternoon. Highs in the mid-90s. Friday night, mostly clear. A slight chance of showers after midnight. Lows in the upper 70s. Saturday, partly cloudy with a chance of showers. A chance of thunderstorms in the afternoon. Highs in the lower 90s. Chance of rain 50%. Saturday night, a slight chance of thunderstorms in the evening. Partly cloudy with a slight chance of showers. Lows in the upper 70s. Sunday, mostly cloudy with a slight chance of showers in the morning, then partly cloudy with

a chance of showers and thunderstorms in the afternoon. Highs in the mid-90s. Chance of rain 30%. 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The current time is 7:02 a.m. Central Daylight Time. 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It was clear. The temperature was 75, the dew point 73, the relative humidity was 93%, the wind calm and the pressure was 29.99 inches and rising. At Camp Mabry, it was clear. The temperature was 77, the dew point 74, the relative humidity was 90%, the wind calm and the pressure was 30.01 inches and rising. The report from Pflugerville was not available. Taylor clear 77. Lago Vista mostly cloudy 76. Georgetown partly cloudy 75. San Marcos mostly cloudy 78. Burnett clear 72. Junction mostly cloudy 70. San Antonio cloudy 79. Corpus Christi partly cloudy 76. Houston partly cloudy 79. Once again at Austin Bergstrom it was 75, and at Camp Mabry it was 77. Elsewhere across the state, College Station mostly cloudy 77. Amarillo clear 67. Abilene partly cloudy 69. Dallas-Fort Worth partly cloudy 78. Your weather synopsis for South Central Texas. Spotty isolated leftover showers across the western Hill Country and southern Edwards Plateau dissipate overnight. Conditions stay dry through Monday morning before another opportunity for spotty isolated to widely scattered showers and storms will exist from Monday afternoon and evening for locations along and north of the Balcones Escarpment. Otherwise, expect for the seasonably hot temperatures to continue with continued elevated afternoon heat indices. Expect for the rain chances to decrease midweek with arrival of some light Saharan dust. Rainstorm chances will be returning into and through the upcoming weekend. Your local forecast. Today, partly cloudy. A slight chance of showers and thunderstorms this afternoon. Highs in the mid-90s. South winds around 5 miles per hour. Chance of rain 20%. Tonight, partly cloudy in the evening, then clearing. Lows in the mid-70s. South winds around 5 miles per hour. Tuesday, mostly sunny. Highs in the mid-90s. South winds around 5 miles per hour. Tuesday night, mostly clear. Lows in the upper 70s. South winds 5 to 10 miles per hour. Wednesday, mostly sunny. Highs in the upper 90s. South winds 5 to 10 miles per hour. Wednesday night through Thursday night, mostly clear. Lows in the mid-70s. Highs in the upper 90s. Friday, partly cloudy in the morning, then mostly sunny with a slight chance of showers and thunderstorms in the afternoon. Highs in the mid-90s. Friday night, mostly clear. A slight chance of showers after midnight. Lows in the upper 70s. Saturday, partly cloudy with a chance of showers. A chance of thunderstorms in the afternoon. Highs in the lower 90s. Chance of rain 50%. Saturday night, a slight chance of thunderstorms in the evening. Partly cloudy with a slight chance of showers. Lows in the upper 70s. Sunday, mostly cloudy with a slight chance of showers in the morning. Then partly cloudy with a chance of showers and thunderstorms in the afternoon. Highs in the mid-90s. Chance of rain 30%. The Tropical Weather Outlook. For the North Atlantic, Caribbean Sea and the Gulf of America, tropical cyclone formation is not expected during the next 7 days. 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

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The coastal waters forecast from Baffin Bay to Port Aransas out 20 nautical miles. Today, south winds 5 to 10 knots, becoming southeast late. Seas around 2 feet. Wave detail, southeast 2 feet at 4 seconds. Tonight, southeast winds 10 to 15 knots. Seas around 2 feet. Wave detail, southeast 2 feet at 4 seconds and southeast 1 foot at 8 seconds. Tuesday, south winds 5 to 10 knots. Seas around 2 feet. Wave detail, southeast 2 feet at 5 seconds and southeast 1 foot at 8 seconds. Tuesday night, southeast winds 10 to 15 knots. Seas 2 to 3 feet. Wave detail, southeast 3 feet at 6 seconds. Wednesday, south winds 10 to 15 knots. Seas 2 to 3 feet. Wave detail, southeast 3 feet at 6 seconds. Wednesday night, south winds around 15 knots with gusts up to 20 knots. Seas around 3 feet. Wave detail, southeast 3 feet at 6 seconds. Thursday, south winds around 15 knots. Seas around 3 feet. Thursday night, southeast winds 15 to 20 knots. Seas 3 to 4 feet, occasionally to 5 feet. A chance of showers after midnight. Friday, southeast winds around 15 knots. Seas 3 to 4 feet, occasionally to 5 feet. A chance of showers and thunderstorms in the morning. Friday night, southeast winds 15 to 20 knots. Seas around 3 feet. A chance of showers after midnight. Winds and seas higher and near thunderstorms. The current time is 7:09 a.m. Central Daylight Time. Your weather synopsis for South Central Texas. Spotty isolated leftover showers across the western Hill Country and southern Edwards Plateau dissipate overnight. Conditions stay dry through Monday morning before another opportunity for spotty isolated to widely scattered showers and storms will exist from Monday afternoon and evening for locations along and north of the Balcones Escarpment. Otherwise, expect for the seasonably hot temperatures to continue with continued elevated afternoon heat indices. Expect for the rain chances to decrease midweek with arrival of some light Saharan dust. Rainstorm chances will be returning into and through the upcoming weekend. Your local forecast. Today, partly cloudy. A slight chance of showers and thunderstorms this afternoon. Highs in the mid-90s. South winds around 5 miles per hour. Chance of rain 20%. Tonight, partly cloudy in the evening, then clearing. Lows in the mid-70s. South winds around 5 miles per hour. Tuesday, mostly sunny. Highs in the mid-90s. South winds around 5 miles per hour. Tuesday night, mostly clear. Lows in the upper 70s. South winds 5 to 10 miles per hour. Wednesday, mostly sunny. Highs in the upper 90s. South winds 5 to 10 miles per hour. Wednesday night through Thursday night, mostly clear. Lows in the mid-70s. Highs in the upper 90s. Friday, partly cloudy in the morning, then mostly sunny with a slight chance of showers and thunderstorms in the afternoon. Highs in the mid-90s. Friday night, mostly clear. A slight chance of showers after midnight. Lows in the upper 70s. Saturday, partly cloudy with a chance of showers. A chance of thunderstorms in the afternoon. Highs in the lower 90s. Chance of rain 50%. Saturday night, a slight chance of thunderstorms in the evening. Partly cloudy with a slight chance of showers. Lows in the upper 70s. Sunday, mostly cloudy with a slight chance of showers in the morning, then partly cloudy with a chance of showers and thunderstorms in the afternoon. Highs in the mid-90s. Chance of rain 30%. 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

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The current time is 7:12 a.m. Central Daylight Time. Your weather synopsis for South Central Texas. Spotty isolated leftover showers across the Western Hill Country and Southern Edwards Plateau dissipate overnight. Conditions stay dry through Monday morning before another opportunity for spotty isolated to widely scattered showers and storms will exist from Monday afternoon and evening for locations along and north of the Balcones Escarpment. Otherwise, expect for the seasonably hot temperatures to continue with continued elevated afternoon heat indices. Expect for the rain chances to decrease midweek with arrival of some light Sahara dust. Rainstorm chances will be returning into and through the upcoming weekend. Your local forecast. Today, partly cloudy. A slight chance of showers and thunderstorms this afternoon. Highs in the mid-90s. South winds around 5 miles per hour. Chance of rain 20%. Tonight, partly cloudy in the evening, then clearing. Lows in the mid-70s. South winds around 5 miles per hour. Tuesday, mostly sunny. Highs in the mid-90s. South winds around 5 miles per hour. Tuesday night, mostly clear. Lows in the upper 70s. South winds 5 to 10 miles per hour. Wednesday, mostly sunny. Highs in the upper 90s. South winds 5 to 10 miles per hour. Wednesday night through Thursday night, mostly clear. Lows in the mid-70s. Highs in the upper 90s. Friday, partly cloudy in the morning, then mostly sunny with a slight chance of showers and thunderstorms in the afternoon. Highs in the mid-90s. Friday night, mostly clear. A slight chance of showers after midnight. Lows in the upper 70s. Saturday, partly cloudy with a chance of showers. A chance of thunderstorms in the afternoon. Highs in the lower 90s. Chance of rain 50%. Saturday night, a slight chance of thunderstorms in the evening. Partly cloudy with a slight chance of showers. Lows in the upper 70s. Sunday, mostly cloudy with a slight chance of showers in the morning, then partly cloudy with a chance of showers and thunderstorms in the afternoon. Highs in the mid-90s. Chance of rain 30%. 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The current time is 7:15 a.m. Central Daylight Time. The Austin NOAA Weather Radio Roundup at 7 a.m. at Austin Bergstrom International. It was partly cloudy. The temperature was 74, the dew point 73, the relative humidity was 97%, the wind calm and the pressure was 30.00 inches and rising. At Camp Mabry, it was clear. The temperature was 76, the dew point 74, the relative humidity was 93%, the wind calm and the pressure was 30.02 inches and rising. The report from Pflugerville was not available. Taylor clear 75. Lago Vista clear 75. Georgetown clear 75. San Marcos mostly cloudy 77. Burnett cloudy 73. Junction mostly cloudy 71. San Antonio mostly cloudy 78. Corpus Christi partly cloudy 77. Houston partly cloudy 79. Once again at Austin Bergstrom it was 74, and at Camp Mabry it was 76. Elsewhere across the state, College Station mostly cloudy 78. Amarillo clear 66. Abilene partly cloudy 67. Dallas-Fort Worth partly cloudy 77. Your weather synopsis for South Central Texas. Spotty isolated leftover showers across the Western Hill Country and Southern Edwards Plateau dissipate overnight. Conditions stay dry through Monday morning before another opportunity for spotty isolated to widely

Scattered showers and storms will exist from Monday afternoon and evening for locations along and north of the Balcones Escarpment. Otherwise, expect for the seasonably hot temperatures to continue with continued elevated afternoon heat indices. Expect for the rain chances to decrease midweek with arrival of some light Saharan dust. Rainstorm chances will be returning into and through the upcoming weekend. Your local forecast. Today, partly cloudy. A slight chance of showers and thunderstorms this afternoon. Highs in the mid-90s. South winds around 5 miles per hour. Chance of rain 20%. Tonight, partly cloudy in the evening, then clearing. Lows in the mid-70s. South winds around 5 miles per hour. Tuesday, mostly sunny. Highs in the mid-90s. South winds around 5 miles per hour. Tuesday night, mostly clear. Lows in the upper 70s. South winds 5 to 10 miles per hour. Wednesday, mostly sunny. Highs in the upper 90s. South winds 5 to 10 miles per hour. Wednesday night through Thursday night, mostly clear. Lows in the mid-70s. Highs in the upper 90s. Friday, partly cloudy in the morning, then mostly sunny with a slight chance of showers and thunderstorms in the afternoon. Highs in the mid-90s. Friday night, mostly clear. A slight chance of showers after midnight. Lows in the upper 70s. Saturday, partly cloudy with a chance of showers. A chance of thunderstorms in the afternoon. Highs in the lower 90s. Chance of rain 50%. Saturday night, a slight chance of thunderstorms in the evening. Partly cloudy with a slight chance of showers. Lows in the upper 70s. Sunday, mostly cloudy with a slight chance of showers in the morning, then partly cloudy with a chance of showers and thunderstorms in the afternoon. Highs in the mid-90s. Chance of rain 30%. 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The current time is 7:19 a.m. Central Daylight Time. The Austin NOAA Weather Radio Roundup, at 7 a.m. at Austin Bergstrom International, it was partly cloudy. The temperature was 74, the dew point 73, the relative humidity was 97%, the wind calm and the pressure was 30.00 inches and rising. At Camp Mabry, it was clear. The temperature was 76, the dew point 74, the relative humidity was 93%, the wind calm and the pressure was 30.02 inches and rising. The report from Pflugerville was not available. Taylor clear 75. Lago Vista clear 75. Georgetown clear 75. San Marcos mostly cloudy 77. Burnett cloudy 73. Junction mostly cloudy 71. San Antonio mostly cloudy 78. Corpus Christi partly cloudy 77. Houston partly cloudy 79. Once again at Austin Bergstrom it was 74, and at Camp Mabry it was 76. Elsewhere across the state, College Station mostly cloudy 78. Amarillo clear 66. Abilene partly cloudy 67. Dallas-Fort Worth partly cloudy 77. Your weather synopsis for South Central Texas. Spotty isolated leftover showers across the western Hill Country and southern Edwards Plateau dissipate overnight. Conditions stay dry through Monday morning before another opportunity for spotty isolated to widely scattered showers and storms will exist from Monday afternoon and evening for locations along and north of the Balcones Escarpment. Otherwise, expect for the seasonably hot temperatures to continue with continued elevated afternoon heat indices. Expect for the rain chances to decrease midweek with arrival of some light Saharan dust. Rainstorm chances will be returning into and through the upcoming weekend. Your local forecast. Today, partly cloudy.

afternoon. Highs in the mid-90s. Friday night, mostly clear. A slight chance of showers after midnight. Lows in the upper 70s. Saturday, partly cloudy with a chance of showers. A chance of thunderstorms in the afternoon. Highs in the lower 90s. Chance of rain 50%. Saturday night, a slight chance of thunderstorms in the evening. Partly cloudy with a slight chance of showers. Lows in the upper 70s. Sunday, mostly cloudy with a slight chance of showers in the morning, then partly cloudy with a chance of showers and thunderstorms in the afternoon. Highs in the mid-90s. Chance of rain 30%. 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The Austin NOAA Weather Radio Roundup. At 7 a.m. at Austin Bergstrom International, it was partly cloudy. The temperature was 74, the dew point 73, the relative humidity was 97%, the wind calm and the pressure was 30.00 inches and rising. At Camp Mabry, it was clear. The temperature was 76, the dew point 74, the relative humidity was 93%, the wind calm and the pressure was 30.02 inches and rising. The report from Pflugerville was not available. Taylor clear 75. Lago Vista clear 75. Georgetown clear 75. San Marcos mostly cloudy 77. Burnett cloudy 73. Junction mostly cloudy 71. San Antonio mostly cloudy 78. Corpus Christi partly cloudy 77. Houston partly cloudy 79. Once again at Austin Bergstrom it was 74, and at Camp Mabry it was 76. Elsewhere across the state, College Station mostly cloudy 78. Amarillo clear 66. Abilene partly cloudy 67. Dallas-Fort Worth partly cloudy 77. Your weather synopsis for South Central Texas. Spotty isolated leftover showers across the western Hill Country and southern Edwards Plateau dissipate overnight. Conditions stay dry through Monday morning before another opportunity for spotty isolated to widely scattered showers and storms will exist from Monday afternoon and evening for locations along and north of the Balcones Escarpment. Otherwise, expect for the seasonably hot temperatures to continue with continued elevated afternoon heat indices. Expect for the rain chances to decrease midweek with arrival of some light Saharan dust. Rainstorm chances will be returning into and through the upcoming weekend. Your local forecast. Today, partly cloudy. A slight chance of showers and thunderstorms this afternoon. Highs in the mid-90s. South winds around 5 miles per hour. Chance of rain 20%. Tonight, partly cloudy in the evening, then clearing. Lows in the mid-70s. South winds around 5 miles per hour. Tuesday, mostly sunny. Highs in the mid-90s. South winds around 5 miles per hour. Tuesday night, mostly clear. Lows in the upper 70s. South winds 5 to 10 miles per hour. Wednesday, mostly sunny. Highs in the upper 90s. South winds 5 to 10 miles per hour. Wednesday night through Thursday night, mostly clear. Lows in the mid-70s. Highs in the upper 90s. Friday, partly cloudy in the morning, then mostly sunny with a slight chance of showers and thunderstorms in the afternoon. Highs in the mid-90s. Friday night, mostly clear. A slight chance of showers after midnight. Lows in the upper 70s. Saturday, partly cloudy with a chance of showers. A chance of thunderstorms in the afternoon.

Southeast winds 10 to 15 knots. Seas around 2 feet. Wave detail, southeast 2 feet at 4 seconds and southeast 1 foot at 8 seconds. Tuesday, south winds 5 to 10 knots. Seas around 2 feet. Wave detail, southeast 2 feet at 5 seconds and southeast 1 foot at 8 seconds. Tuesday night, southeast winds 10 to 15 knots. Seas 2 to 3 feet. Wave detail, southeast 3 feet at 6 seconds. Wednesday, south winds 10 to 15 knots. Seas 2 to 3 feet. Wave detail, southeast 3 feet at 6 seconds. Wednesday night, south winds around 15 knots with gusts up to 20 knots. Seas around 3 feet. Wave detail, southeast 3 feet at 6 seconds. Thursday, south winds around 15 knots. Seas around 3 feet. Thursday night, southeast winds 15 to 20 knots. Seas 3 to 4 feet, occasionally to 5 feet. A chance of showers after midnight. Friday, southeast winds around 15 knots. Seas 3 to 4 feet, occasionally to 5 feet. A chance of showers and thunderstorms in the morning. Friday night, southeast winds 15 to 20 knots. Seas around 3 feet. A chance of showers after midnight. Winds and seas higher and near thunderstorms. 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The current time is 7:39 a.m. Central Daylight Time. The Austin NOAA Weather Radio Roundup. At 7 a.m. at Austin Bergstrom International, it was partly cloudy. The temperature was 74, the dew point 73, the relative humidity was 97%, the wind calm and the pressure was 30.00 inches and rising. At Camp Mabry, it was clear. The temperature was 76, the dew point 74, the relative humidity was 93%, the wind calm and the pressure was 30.02 inches and rising. The report from Pflugerville was not available. Taylor clear 75. Lago Vista clear 75. Georgetown clear 75. San Marcos mostly cloudy 77. Burnett cloudy 73. Junction mostly cloudy 71. San Antonio mostly cloudy 78. Corpus Christi partly cloudy 77. Houston partly cloudy 79. Once again at Austin Bergstrom it was 74, and at Camp Mabry it was 76. Elsewhere across the state, College Station mostly cloudy 78. Amarillo clear 66. Abilene partly cloudy 67. Dallas-Fort Worth partly cloudy 77. Your weather synopsis for South Central Texas. Spotty isolated leftover showers across the western Hill Country and southern Edwards Plateau dissipate overnight. Conditions stay dry through Monday morning before another opportunity for spotty isolated to widely scattered showers and storms will exist from Monday afternoon and evening for locations along and north of the Balcones Escarpment. Otherwise, expect for the seasonably hot temperatures to continue with continued elevated afternoon heat indices. Expect for the rain chances to decrease midweek with arrival of some light Saharan dust. Rainstorm chances will be returning into and through the upcoming weekend. Your local forecast. Today, partly cloudy. A slight chance of showers and thunderstorms this afternoon. Highs in the mid-90s. South winds around 5 miles per hour. Chance of rain 20%. Tonight, partly cloudy in the evening, then clearing. Lows in the mid-70s. South winds around 5 miles per hour. Tuesday, mostly sunny. Highs in the mid-90s. South winds around 5 miles per hour. Tuesday night, mostly clear. Lows in the upper 70s. South winds 5 to 10 miles per hour. Wednesday, mostly sunny.

highs in the upper 90s. South winds 5 to 10 miles per hour. Wednesday night through Thursday night, mostly clear. Lows in the mid-70s. Highs in the upper 90s. Friday, partly cloudy in the morning, then mostly sunny with a slight chance of showers and thunderstorms in the afternoon. Highs in the mid-90s. Friday night, mostly clear. A slight chance of showers after midnight. Lows in the upper 70s. Saturday, partly cloudy with a chance of showers. A chance of thunderstorms in the afternoon. Highs in the lower 90s. Chance of rain 50%. Saturday night, a slight chance of thunderstorms in the evening. Partly cloudy with a slight chance of showers. Lows in the upper 70s. Sunday, mostly cloudy with a slight chance of showers in the morning, then partly cloudy with a chance of showers and thunderstorms in the afternoon. Highs in the mid-90s. Chance of rain 30%. 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The current time is 7:44 a.m. Central Daylight Time. The Austin NOAA Weather Radio Roundup. At 7 a.m. at Austin Bergstrom International, it was partly cloudy. The temperature was 74, the dew point 73, the relative humidity was 97%, the wind calm and the pressure was 30.00 inches and rising. At Camp Mabry, it was clear. The temperature was 76, the dew point 74, the relative humidity was 93%, the wind calm and the pressure was 30.02 inches and rising. The report from Pflugerville was not available. Taylor clear 75. Lago Vista clear 75. Georgetown clear 75. San Marcos mostly cloudy 77. Burnett cloudy 73. Junction mostly cloudy 71. San Antonio mostly cloudy 78. Corpus Christi partly cloudy 77. Houston partly cloudy 79. Once again at Austin Bergstrom it was 74, and at Camp Mabry it was 76. Elsewhere across the state, College Station mostly cloudy 78. Amarillo clear 66. Abilene partly cloudy 67. Dallas-Fort Worth partly cloudy 77. Your weather synopsis for South Central Texas. Spotty isolated leftover showers across the western Hill Country and southern Edwards Plateau dissipate overnight. Conditions stay dry through Monday morning before another opportunity for spotty isolated to widely scattered showers and storms will exist from Monday afternoon and evening for locations along and north of the Balcones Escarpment. Otherwise, expect for the seasonably hot temperatures to continue with continued elevated afternoon heat indices. Expect for the rain chances to decrease midweek with arrival of some light Saharan dust. Rainstorm chances will be returning into and through the upcoming weekend. Your local forecast. Today, partly cloudy. A slight chance of showers and thunderstorms this afternoon. Highs in the mid-90s. South winds around 5 miles per hour. Chance of rain 20%. Tonight, partly cloudy in the evening, then clearing. Lows in the mid-70s. South winds around 5 miles per hour. Tuesday, mostly sunny. Highs in the mid-90s. South winds around 5 miles per hour. Tuesday night, mostly clear. Lows in the upper 70s. South winds 5 to 10 miles per hour. Wednesday, mostly sunny. Highs in the upper 90s. South winds 5 to 10 miles per hour. Wednesday night through Thursday night, mostly clear. Lows in the mid-70s. Highs in the upper 90s. Friday, partly cloudy in the morning, then mostly sunny with a slight chance of showers and thunderstorms in the afternoon. Highs in the mid-90s. Friday night, mostly clear. A slight chance of showers after midnight. Lows in the

upper 70s. Saturday, partly cloudy with a chance of showers. A chance of thunderstorms in the afternoon. Highs in the lower 90s. Chance of rain 50%. Saturday night, a slight chance of thunderstorms in the evening. Partly cloudy with a slight chance of showers. Lows in the upper 70s. Sunday, mostly cloudy with a slight chance of showers in the morning, then partly cloudy with a chance of showers and thunderstorms in the afternoon. Highs in the mid-90s. Chance of rain 30%. 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The current time is 7:48 a.m. Central Daylight Time. The Austin NOAA Weather Radio Roundup. At 7 a.m. at Austin Bergstrom International, it was partly cloudy. The temperature was 74, the dew point 73, the relative humidity was 97%, the wind calm and the pressure was 30.00 inches and rising. At Camp Mabry, it was clear. The temperature was 76, the dew point 74, the relative humidity was 93%, the wind calm and the pressure was 30.02 inches and rising. The report from Pflugerville was not available. Taylor clear 75. Lago Vista clear 75. Georgetown clear 75. San Marcos mostly cloudy 77. Burnett cloudy 73. Junction mostly cloudy 71. San Antonio mostly cloudy 78. Corpus Christi partly cloudy 77. Houston partly cloudy 79. Once again at Austin Bergstrom it was 74, and at Camp Mabry it was 76. Elsewhere across the state, College Station mostly cloudy 78. Amarillo clear 66. Abilene partly cloudy 67. Dallas-Fort Worth partly cloudy 77. Your weather synopsis for South Central Texas. Spotty isolated leftover showers across the western Hill Country and southern Edwards Plateau dissipate overnight. Conditions stay dry through Monday morning before another opportunity for spotty isolated to widely scattered showers and storms will exist from Monday afternoon and evening for locations along and north of the Balcones Escarpment. Otherwise, expect for the seasonably hot temperatures to continue with continued elevated afternoon heat indices. Expect for the rain chances to decrease midweek with arrival of some light Saharan dust. Rainstorm chances will be returning into and through the upcoming weekend. Your local forecast. Today, partly cloudy. A slight chance of showers and thunderstorms this afternoon. Highs in the mid-90s. South winds around 5 miles per hour. Chance of rain 20%. Tonight, partly cloudy in the evening, then clearing. Lows in the mid-70s. South winds around 5 miles per hour. Tuesday, mostly sunny. Highs in the mid-90s. South winds around 5 miles per hour. Tuesday night, mostly clear. Lows in the upper 70s. South winds 5 to 10 miles per hour. Wednesday, mostly sunny. Highs in the upper 90s. South winds 5 to 10 miles per hour. Wednesday night through Thursday night, mostly clear. Lows in the mid-70s. Highs in the upper 90s. Friday, partly cloudy in the morning, then mostly sunny with a slight chance of showers and thunderstorms in the afternoon. Highs in the mid-90s. Friday night, mostly clear. A slight chance of showers after midnight. Lows in the upper 70s. Saturday, partly cloudy with a chance of showers. A chance of thunderstorms in the afternoon. Highs in the lower 90s. Chance of rain 50%. Saturday night, a slight chance of thunderstorms in the evening. Partly cloudy with a slight chance of showers. Lows in the upper 70s. Sunday, mostly cloudy with a slight chance of showers in the morning, then partly cloudy with a chance of showers and thunderstorms.

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Highs in the mid-90s. Chance of rain 30%. 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The current time is 7:53 a.m. Central Daylight Time. The Austin NOAA Weather Radio Roundup. At 7 a.m. at Austin Bergstrom International, it was partly cloudy. The temperature was 74, the dew point 73, the relative humidity was 97%, the wind calm and the pressure was 30.00 inches and rising. At Camp Mabry, it was clear. The temperature was 76, the dew point 74, the relative humidity was 93%, the wind calm and the pressure was 30.02 inches and rising. The report from Pflugerville was not available. Taylor clear 75. Lago Vista clear 75. Georgetown clear 75. San Marcos mostly cloudy 77. Burnett cloudy 73. Junction mostly cloudy 71. San Antonio mostly cloudy 78. Corpus Christi partly cloudy 77. Houston partly cloudy 79. Once again at Austin Bergstrom it was 74, and at Camp Mabry it was 76. Elsewhere across the state, College Station mostly cloudy 78. Amarillo clear 66. Abilene partly cloudy 67. Dallas-Fort Worth partly cloudy 77. Your weather synopsis for South Central Texas. Spotty isolated leftover showers across the western Hill Country and southern Edwards Plateau dissipate overnight. Conditions stay dry through Monday morning before another opportunity for spotty isolated to widely scattered showers and storms will exist from Monday afternoon and evening for locations along and north of the Balcones Escarpment. Otherwise, expect for the seasonably hot temperatures to continue with continued elevated afternoon heat indices. Expect for the rain chances to decrease midweek with arrival of some light Sahara dust. Rainstorm chances will be returning into and through the upcoming weekend. Your local forecast. Today, partly cloudy. A slight chance of showers and thunderstorms this afternoon. Highs in the mid-90s. South winds around 5 miles per hour. Chance of rain 20%. Tonight, partly cloudy in the evening, then clearing. Lows in the mid-70s. South winds around 5 miles per hour. Tuesday, mostly sunny. Highs in the mid-90s. South winds around 5 miles per hour. Tuesday night, mostly clear. Lows in the upper 70s. South winds 5 to 10 miles per hour. Wednesday, mostly sunny. Highs in the upper 90s. South winds 5 to 10 miles per hour. Wednesday night through Thursday night, mostly clear. Lows in the mid-70s. Highs in the upper 90s. Friday, partly cloudy in the morning, then mostly sunny with a slight chance of showers and thunderstorms in the afternoon. Highs in the mid-90s. Friday night, mostly clear. A slight chance of showers after midnight. Lows in the upper 70s. Saturday, partly cloudy with a chance of showers. A chance of thunderstorms in the afternoon. Highs in the lower 90s. Chance of rain 50%. Saturday night, a slight chance of thunderstorms in the evening. Partly cloudy with a slight chance of showers. Lows in the upper 70s. Sunday, mostly cloudy with a slight chance of showers in the morning, then partly cloudy with a chance of showers and thunderstorms in the afternoon. Highs in the mid-90s. Chance of rain 30%. 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

The roundup. At 7 a.m. at Austin Bergstrom International, it was partly cloudy. The temperature was 74, the dew point 73, the relative humidity was 97%, the wind calm and the pressure was 30.00 inches and rising. At Camp Mabry, it was clear. The temperature was 76, the dew point 74, the relative humidity was 93%, the wind calm and the pressure was 30.02 inches and rising. The report from Pflugerville was not available. Taylor clear 75. Lago Vista clear 75. Georgetown clear 75. San Marcos mostly cloudy 77. Burnett cloudy 73. Junction mostly cloudy 71. San Antonio mostly cloudy 78. Corpus Christi partly cloudy 77. Houston partly cloudy 79. Once again at Austin Bergstrom it was 74, and at Camp Mabry it was 76. Elsewhere across the state, College Station mostly cloudy 78. Amarillo clear 66. Abilene partly cloudy 67. Dallas-Fort Worth partly cloudy 77. Your weather synopsis for South Central Texas. Spotty isolated leftover showers across the western Hill Country and southern Edwards Plateau dissipate overnight. Conditions stay dry through Monday morning before another opportunity for spotty isolated to widely scattered showers and storms will exist from Monday afternoon and evening for locations along and north of the Balcones Escarpment. Otherwise, expect for the seasonably hot temperatures to continue with continued elevated afternoon heat indices. Expect for the rain chances to decrease midweek with arrival of some light Saharan dust. Rainstorm chances will be returning into and through the upcoming weekend. Your local forecast. Today, partly cloudy. A slight chance of showers and thunderstorms this afternoon. Highs in the mid-90s. South winds around 5 miles per hour. Chance of rain 20%. Tonight, partly cloudy in the evening, then clearing. Lows in the mid-70s. South winds around 5 miles per hour. Tuesday, mostly sunny. Highs in the mid-90s. South winds around 5 miles per hour. Tuesday night, mostly clear. Lows in the upper 70s. South winds 5 to 10 miles per hour. Wednesday, mostly sunny. Highs in the upper 90s. South winds 5 to 10 miles per hour. Wednesday night through Thursday night, mostly clear. Lows in the mid-70s. Highs in the upper 90s. Friday, partly cloudy in the morning, then mostly sunny with a slight chance of showers and thunderstorms in the afternoon. Highs in the mid-90s. Friday night, mostly clear. A slight chance of showers after midnight. Lows in the upper 70s. Saturday, partly cloudy with a chance of showers. A chance of thunderstorms in the afternoon. Highs in the lower 90s. Chance of rain 50%. Saturday night, a slight chance of thunderstorms in the evening. Partly cloudy with a slight chance of showers. Lows in the upper 70s. Sunday, mostly cloudy with a slight chance of showers in the morning, then partly cloudy with a chance of showers and thunderstorms in the afternoon. Highs in the mid-90s. Chance of rain 30%. The Austin Bergstrom Climate Summary for yesterday, July 5, 2026. Yesterday's high temperature of 96 degrees occurred at 3:20 p.m. The normal high is 95. The record high is 105 degrees, which was set in 2009. Yesterday's low temperature of 74 degrees occurred at 5:38 a.m. The normal low is 73. The record low is 64 degrees, which was set in 1968. No precipitation fell yesterday, which leaves the monthly total at 0.00 inches. This is 0.43 inches below the normal amount of 0.43 inches for July. The total precipitation for the year still stands at 20.42 inches, which is 1.62 inches above normal. The record high for today is 100.

3, which occurred in 2005, and the record low is 63, which occurred in 1968. Sunrise today is at 6:35 a.m. and sunset is at 8:36 p.m. The Austin Camp Mabry Climate Summary for yesterday, July 5, 2026. Yesterday's high temperature of 97 degrees occurred at 3:13 p.m. The normal high is 95. The record high is 105 degrees, which was set in 2009. Yesterday's low temperature of 77 degrees occurred at 5:59 a.m. The normal low is 75. The record low is 62 degrees, which was set in 1924. No precipitation fell yesterday, which leaves the monthly total at 0.00 inches. This is 0.40 inches below the normal amount of 0.40 inches for July. The total precipitation for the year still stands at 19.31 inches, which is 0.36 inches above normal. The record high for today is 104, which occurred in 2005, and the record low is 62, which occurred in 1924. Sunrise today is at 6:35 a.m. and sunset is at 8:36 p.m. You're listening to NOAA Weather Radio, station WXK27. 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The current time is 8:04 a.m. Central Daylight Time. The Austin NOAA Weather Radio Roundup. At 7 a.m. at Austin Bergstrom International, it was partly cloudy. The temperature was 74, the dew point 73, the relative humidity was 97%, the wind calm and the pressure was 30.00 inches and rising. At Camp Mabry, it was clear. The temperature was 76, the dew point 74, the relative humidity was 93%, the wind calm and the pressure was 30.02 inches and rising. The report from Pflugerville was not available. Taylor clear 75. Lago Vista clear 75. Georgetown clear 75. San Marcos mostly cloudy 77. Burnett cloudy 73. Junction mostly cloudy 71. San Antonio mostly cloudy 78. Corpus Christi partly cloudy 77. Houston partly cloudy 79. Once again at Austin Bergstrom it was 74, and at Camp Mabry it was 76. Elsewhere across the state, College Station mostly cloudy 78. Amarillo clear 66. Abilene partly cloudy 67. Dallas-Fort Worth partly cloudy 77. The Tropical Weather Outlook. For the North Atlantic, Caribbean Sea and the Gulf of America, tropical cyclone formation is not expected during the next 7 days. Your weather synopsis for South Central Texas. Spotty isolated leftover showers across the western Hill Country and southern Edwards Plateau dissipate overnight. Conditions stay dry through Monday morning before another opportunity for spotty isolated to widely scattered showers and storms will exist from Monday afternoon and evening for locations along and north of the Balcones Escarpment. Otherwise, expect for the seasonably hot temperatures to continue with continued elevated afternoon heat indices. Expect for the rain chances to decrease midweek with arrival of some light Saharan dust. Rainstorm chances will be returning into and through the upcoming weekend. Your local forecast. Today, partly cloudy. A slight chance of showers and thunderstorms this afternoon. Highs in the mid-90s. South winds around 5 miles per hour. Chance of rain 20%. Tonight, partly cloudy in the evening, then clearing. Lows in the mid-70s. South winds around 5 miles per hour. Tuesday, mostly sunny. Highs in the mid-90s. South winds around 5 miles per hour. Tuesday night, mostly clear. Lows in the upper 70s. South winds 5 to 10 miles per hour. Wednesday, mostly sunny. Highs in the upper 90s. South winds 5 to 10 miles per hour.

Wednesday night through Thursday night, mostly clear. Lows in the mid-70s. Highs in the upper 90s. Friday, partly cloudy in the morning, then mostly sunny with a slight chance of showers and thunderstorms in the afternoon. Highs in the mid-90s. Friday night, mostly clear. A slight chance of showers after midnight. Lows in the upper 70s. Saturday, partly cloudy with a chance of showers. A chance of thunderstorms in the afternoon. Highs in the lower 90s. Chance of rain 50%. Saturday night, a slight chance of thunderstorms in the evening. Partly cloudy with a slight chance of showers. Lows in the upper 70s. Sunday, mostly cloudy with a slight chance of showers in the morning, then partly cloudy with a chance of showers and thunderstorms in the afternoon. Highs in the mid-90s. Chance of rain 30%. The coastal waters forecast for Baffin Bay to Port Aransas out 20 nautical miles. Today, south winds 5 to 10 knots, becoming southeast late. Seas around 2 feet. Wave detail, southeast 2 feet at 4 seconds. Tonight, southeast winds 10 to 15 knots. Seas around 2 feet. Wave detail, southeast 2 feet at 4 seconds and southeast 1 foot at 8 seconds. Tuesday, south winds 5 to 10 knots. Seas around 2 feet. Wave detail, southeast 2 feet at 5 seconds and southeast 1 foot at 8 seconds. Tuesday night, southeast winds 10 to 15 knots. Seas 2 to 3 feet. Wave detail, southeast 3 feet at 6 seconds. Wednesday, south winds 10 to 15 knots. Seas 2 to 3 feet. Wave detail, southeast 3 feet at 6 seconds. Wednesday night, south winds around 15 knots with gusts up to 20 knots. Seas around 3 feet. Wave detail, southeast 3 feet at 6 seconds. Thursday, south winds around 15 knots. Seas around 3 feet. Thursday night, southeast winds 15 to 20 knots. Seas 3 to 4 feet, occasionally to 5 feet. A chance of showers after midnight. Friday, southeast winds around 15 knots. Seas 3 to 4 feet, occasionally to 5 feet. A chance of showers and thunderstorms in the morning. Friday night, southeast winds 15 to 20 knots. Seas around 3 feet. A chance of showers after midnight. Winds and seas higher and near thunderstorms. The Austin Bergstrom climate summary for yesterday, July 5, 2026. Yesterday's high temperature of 96 degrees occurred at 3:20 p.m. The normal high is 95. The record high is 105 degrees, which was set in 2009. Yesterday's low temperature of 74 degrees occurred at 5:38 a.m. The normal low is 73. The record low is 64 degrees, which was set in 1968. No precipitation fell yesterday, which leaves the monthly total at 0.00 inches. This is 0.43 inches below the normal amount of 0.43 inches for July. The total precipitation for the year still stands at 20.42 inches, which is 1.62 inches above normal. The record high for today is 103, which occurred in 2005, and the record low is 63, which occurred in 1968. Sunrise today is at 6:35 a.m. and sunset is at 8:36 p.m. The Austin Camp Mabry climate summary for yesterday, July 5, 2026. Yesterday's high temperature of 97 degrees occurred at 3:13 p.m. The normal high is 95. The record high is 105 degrees, which was set in 2009. Yesterday's low temperature of 77 degrees occurred at 5:59 a.m. The normal low is 75. The record low is 62 degrees, which was set in 1924. No precipitation fell yesterday, which leaves the monthly total at 0.00 inches. This is 0.40 inches below the normal amount of 0.40 inches for July.

The total precipitation for the year still stands at 19.31 inches, which is 0.36 inches above normal. The record high for today is 104, which occurred in 2005, and the record low is 62, which occurred in 1924. Sunrise today is at 6:35 a.m. and sunset is at 8:36 p.m. You're listening to NOAA Weather Radio, station WXK27, in Austin, Texas, broadcasting on a frequency of 162.4 megahertz, originating from the Austin-San Antonio National Weather Service Forecast Office. The current time is 8:13 a.m. Central Daylight Time. The Austin NOAA Weather Radio Roundup, at 8 a.m. at Austin Bergstrom International, it was mostly sunny. The temperature was 79, the dew point 75, the relative humidity was 87%, the wind southwest at 7 miles an hour, and the pressure was 30.02 inches and rising. At Camp Mabry, it was mostly sunny. The temperature was 78, the dew point 74, the relative humidity was 87%, the wind calm, and the pressure was 30.03 inches and rising. The report from Pflugerville was not available. Taylor, sunny 79. Lago Vista, sunny 76. Georgetown, mostly sunny 76. San Marcos, mostly sunny 81. Burnett, mostly sunny 74. Junction, mostly sunny 74. San Antonio, partly sunny 80. Corpus Christi, mostly sunny 80. Houston, mostly sunny 84. Once again at Austin Bergstrom it was 79, and at Camp Mabry it was 78. Elsewhere across the state, College Station sunny 80. Amarillo sunny 70. Abilene mostly sunny 70. Dallas-Fort Worth mostly sunny 81. Your weather synopsis for South Central Texas. Spotty isolated leftover showers across the Western Hill Country and Southern Edwards Plateau dissipate overnight. Conditions stay dry through Monday morning before another opportunity for spotty, isolated to widely scattered showers and storms will exist from Monday afternoon and evening for locations along and north of the Balcones Escarpment. Otherwise, expect for the seasonably hot temperatures to continue with continued elevated afternoon heat indices. Expect for the rain chances to decrease midweek with arrival of some light Saharan dust. Rainstorm chances will be returning into and through the upcoming weekend. Your local forecast. Today, partly cloudy. A slight chance of showers and thunderstorms this afternoon. Highs in the mid-90s. South winds around 5 miles per hour. Chance of rain 20%. Tonight, partly cloudy in the evening, then clearing. Lows in the mid-70s. South winds around 5 miles per hour. Tuesday, mostly sunny. Highs in the mid-90s. South winds around 5 miles per hour. Tuesday night, mostly clear. Lows in the upper 70s. South winds 5 to 10 miles per hour. Wednesday, mostly sunny. Highs in the upper 90s. South winds 5 to 10 miles per hour. Wednesday night through Thursday night, mostly clear. Lows in the mid-70s. Highs in the upper 90s. Friday, partly cloudy in the morning, then mostly sunny with a slight chance of showers and thunderstorms in the afternoon. Highs in the mid-90s. Friday night, mostly clear. A slight chance of showers after midnight. Lows in the upper 70s. Saturday, partly cloudy with a chance of showers. A chance of thunderstorms in the afternoon. Highs in the lower 90s. Chance of rain 50%. Saturday night, a slight chance of thunderstorms in the evening. Partly cloudy with a slight chance of showers. Lows in the upper 70s. Sunday, mostly cloudy with a slight chance of showers in the morning, then partly cloudy with a chance of showers and thunderstorms in the afternoon. Highs in the mid-90s. Chance of rain 30%. The Austin Bergstrom Climate Summary for yesterday, July 5th, 2026. Yesterday,

Today's high temperature of 96 degrees occurred at 3:20 p.m. The normal high is 95. The record high is 105 degrees, which was set in 2009. Yesterday's low temperature of 74 degrees occurred at 5:38 a.m. The normal low is 73. The record low is 64 degrees, which was set in 1968. No precipitation fell yesterday, which leaves the monthly total at 0.00 inches. This is 0.43 inches below the normal amount of 0.43 inches for July. The total precipitation for the year still stands at 20.42 inches, which is 1.62 inches above normal. The record high for today is 103, which occurred in 2005, and the record low is 63, which occurred in 1968. Sunrise today is at 6:35 a.m. and sunset is at 8:36 p.m. The Austin Camp Mabry Climate Summary for yesterday, July 5, 2026. Yesterday's high temperature of 97 degrees occurred at 3:13 p.m. The normal high is 95. The record high is 105 degrees, which was set in 2009. Yesterday's low temperature of 77 degrees occurred at 5:59 a.m. The normal low is 75. The record low is 62 degrees, which was set in 1924. No precipitation fell yesterday, which leaves the monthly total at 0.00 inches. This is 0.40 inches below the normal amount of 0.40 inches for July. The total precipitation for the year still stands at 19.31 inches, which is 0.36 inches above normal. The record high for today is 104, which occurred in 2005, and the record low is 62, which occurred in 1924. Sunrise.

It was mostly sunny. The temperature was 79, the dew point 75, the relative humidity was 87%, the wind southwest at 7 miles an hour, and the pressure was 30.02 inches and rising. At Camp Mabry, it was mostly sunny. The temperature was 78, the dew point 74, the relative humidity was 87%, the wind calm, and the pressure was 30.03 inches and rising. The report from Pflugerville was not available. Taylor, sunny 79. Lago Vista, sunny 76. Georgetown, mostly sunny 76. San Marcos, mostly sunny 81. Burnett, mostly sunny 74. Junction, mostly sunny 74. San Antonio, partly sunny 80. Corpus Christi, mostly sunny 80. Houston, mostly sunny 84. Once again at Austin Bergstrom, it was 79, and at Camp Mabry, it was 78. Elsewhere across the state, College Station, sunny 80. Amarillo, sunny 70. Abilene, mostly sunny 70. Dallas, Fort Worth, mostly sunny 81. Your weather synopsis for South Central Texas. Spotty isolated leftover showers across the western Hill Country and southern Edwards Plateau dissipate overnight. Conditions stay dry through Monday morning before another opportunity for spotty isolated to widely scattered showers and storms will exist from Monday afternoon and evening for locations along and north of the Balcones Escarpment. Otherwise, expect for the seasonably hot temperatures to continue with continued elevated afternoon heat indices. Expect for the rain chances to decrease midweek with arrival of some light Sahara dust. Rainstorm chances will be returning into and through the upcoming weekend. Your local forecast. Today, partly cloudy. A slight chance of showers and thunderstorms this afternoon. Highs in the mid-90s. South winds around 5 miles per hour. Chance of rain 20%. Tonight, partly cloudy in the evening, then clearing. Lows in the mid-70s. South winds around 5 miles per hour. Tuesday, mostly sunny. Highs in the mid-90s. South winds around 5 miles per hour. Tuesday night, mostly clear. Lows in the upper 70s. South winds 5 to 10 miles per hour. Wednesday, mostly sunny. Highs in the upper 90s. South winds 5 to 10 miles per hour. Wednesday night through Thursday night, mostly clear. Lows in the mid-70s. Highs in the upper 90s. Friday, partly cloudy in the morning, then mostly sunny with a slight chance of showers and thunderstorms in the afternoon. Highs in the mid-90s. Friday night, mostly clear. A slight chance of showers after midnight. Lows in the upper 70s. Saturday, partly cloudy with a chance of showers. A chance of thunderstorms in the afternoon. Highs in the lower 90s. Chance of rain 50%. Saturday night, a slight chance of thunderstorms in the evening. Partly cloudy with a slight chance of showers. Lows in the upper 70s. Sunday, mostly cloudy with a slight chance of showers in the morning, then partly cloudy with a chance of showers and thunderstorms in the afternoon. Highs in the mid-90s. Chance of rain 30%. The Austin Bergstrom Climate Summary for yesterday, July 5, 2026. Yesterday's high temperature of 96 degrees occurred at 3:20 p.m. The normal high is 95. The record high is 105 degrees, which was set in 2009. Yesterday's low temperature of 74 degrees occurred at 5:38 a.m. The normal low is 73. The record low is 64 degrees, which was set in 1968. No precipitation fell yesterday, which leaves the monthly total at 0.00 inches. This is 0.43 inches below the normal amount of 0.43 inches for July. The total precipitation for the year still stands at 20.42 inches, which is 1.62 inches above normal. The record high for today is 103, which occurred in 2005, and the record low is

63, which occurred in 1968. Sunrise today is at 6:35 a.m. and sunset is at 8:36 p.m. The Austin Camp Mabry Climate Summary for yesterday, July 5, 2026. Yesterday's high temperature of 97 degrees occurred at 3:13 p.m. The normal high is 95. The record high is 105 degrees, which was set in 2009. Yesterday's low temperature of 77 degrees occurred at 5:59 a.m. The normal low is 75. The record low is 62 degrees, which was set in 1924. No precipitation fell yesterday, which leaves the monthly total at 0.00 inches. This is 0.40 inches below the normal amount of 0.40 inches for July. The total precipitation for the year still stands at 19.31 inches, which is 0.36 inches above normal. The record high for today is 104, which occurred in 2005, and the record low is 62, which occurred in 1924. Sunrise today is at 6:35 a.m. and sunset is at 8:36 p.m. You're listening to NOAA Weather Radio, station WXK27, in Austin, Texas, broadcasting on a frequency of 162.4 MHz, originating from the Austin-San Antonio National Weather Service Forecast Office. The current time is 8:27 a.m. Central Daylight Time. The Austin NOAA Weather Radio Roundup, at 8 a.m. at Austin Bergstrom International, it was mostly sunny. The temperature was 79, the dew point 75, the relative humidity was 87%, the wind southwest at 7 miles an hour, and the pressure was 30.02 inches and rising. At Camp Mabry, it was mostly sunny. The temperature was 78, the dew point 74, the relative humidity was 87%, the wind calm, and the pressure was 30.03 inches and rising. The report from Pflugerville was not available. Taylor, sunny 79. Lago Vista, sunny 76. Georgetown, mostly sunny 76. San Marcos, mostly sunny 81. Vernon, mostly sunny 74. Junction, mostly sunny 74. San Antonio, partly sunny 80. Corpus Christi, mostly sunny 80. Houston, mostly sunny 84. Once again at Austin Bergstrom it was 79, and at Camp Mabry it was 78. Elsewhere across the state, College Station sunny 80. Amarillo sunny 70. Abilene mostly sunny 70. Dallas-Fort Worth mostly sunny 81. Your weather synopsis for South Central Texas. Spotty isolated leftover showers across the western Hill Country and southern Edwards Plateau dissipate overnight. Conditions stay dry through Monday morning before another opportunity for spotty, isolated to widely scattered showers and storms will exist from Monday afternoon and evening for locations along and north of the Balcones Escarpment. Otherwise, expect for the seasonably hot temperatures to continue with continued elevated afternoon heat indices. Expect for the rain chances to decrease midweek with arrival of some light Sahara dust. Rainstorm chances will be returning into and through the upcoming weekend. Your local forecast. Today, partly cloudy. A slight chance of showers and thunderstorms this afternoon. Highs in the mid-90s. South winds around 5 miles per hour. Chance of rain 20%. Tonight, partly cloudy in the evening, then clearing. Lows in the mid-70s. South winds around 5 miles per hour. Tuesday, mostly sunny. Highs in the mid-90s. South winds around 5 miles per hour. Tuesday night, mostly clear. Lows in the upper 70s. South winds 5 to 10 miles per hour. Wednesday, mostly sunny. Highs in the upper 90s. South winds 5 to 10 miles per hour. Wednesday night through Thursday night, mostly clear. Lows in the mid-70s. Highs in the upper 90s. Friday, partly cloudy in the morning, then mostly sunny with a slight chance of showers and thunderstorms in the afternoon.

Highs in the mid-90s. Friday night, mostly clear. A slight chance of showers after midnight. Lows in the upper 70s. Saturday, partly cloudy with a chance of showers. A chance of thunderstorms in the afternoon. Highs in the lower 90s. Chance of rain 50%. Saturday night, a slight chance of thunderstorms in the evening. Partly cloudy with a slight chance of showers. Lows in the upper 70s. Sunday, mostly cloudy with a slight chance of showers in the morning, then partly cloudy with a chance of showers and thunderstorms in the afternoon. Highs in the mid-90s. Chance of rain 30%. The Austin Bergstrom Climate Summary for yesterday, July 5, 2026. Yesterday's high temperature of 96 degrees occurred at 3:20 p.m. The normal high is 95. The record high is 105 degrees, which was set in 2009. Yesterday's low temperature of 74 degrees occurred at 5:38 a.m. The normal low is 73. The record low is 64 degrees, which was set in 1968. No precipitation fell yesterday, which leaves the monthly total at 0.00 inches. This is 0.43 inches below the normal amount of 0.43 inches for July. The total precipitation for the year still stands at 20.42 inches, which is 1.62 inches above normal. The record high for today is 103, which occurred in 2005, and the record low is 63, which occurred in 1968. Sunrise today is at 6:35 a.m. and sunset is at 8:36 p.m. The Austin Camp Mabry Climate Summary for yesterday, July 5, 2026. Yesterday's high temperature of 97 degrees occurred at 3:13 p.m. The normal high is 95. The record high is 105 degrees, which was set in 2009. Yesterday's low temperature of 77 degrees occurred at 5:59 a.m. The normal low is 75. The record low is 62 degrees, which was set in 1924. No precipitation fell yesterday, which leaves the monthly total at 0.00 inches. This is 0.40 inches below the normal amount of 0.40 inches for July. This is 0.40 inches below the normal amount of 0.40 inches for July. The total precipitation for the year still stands at 19.31 inches, which is 0.36 inches above normal. The record high for today is 104, which occurred in 2005, and the record low is 62, which occurred in 1924. Sunrise today is at 6:35 a.m. and sunset is at 8:36 p.m. You're listening to NOAA Weather Radio, station WXK27. 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The current time is 8:33 a.m. Central Daylight Time. 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It was mostly sunny. The temperature was 79. The dew point 75, the relative humidity was 87%, the wind southwest at 7 miles an hour, and the pressure was 30.02 inches and rising. At Camp Mabry, it was mostly sunny. The temperature was 78, the dew point 74, the relative humidity was 87%, the wind calm, and the pressure was 30.03 inches and rising. The report from Pflugerville was not available. Taylor, sunny 79. Lago Vista, sunny 76. Georgetown, mostly sunny 76. San Marcos, mostly sunny 81. Burnett, mostly sunny 74. Junction, mostly sunny 74. San Antonio, partly sunny 80. Corpus Christi, mostly sunny 80. Houston, mostly sunny 84. Once again at Austin Bergstrom it was 79, and at Camp Mabry it was 78. Elsewhere across the state, College Station sunny 80. Amarillo sunny 70. Abilene mostly sunny 70.

Fort Worth, mostly sunny, 81. Your weather synopsis for South Central Texas. Spotty isolated leftover showers across the western Hill Country and southern Edwards Plateau dissipate overnight. Conditions stay dry through Monday morning before another opportunity for spotty isolated to widely scattered showers and storms will exist from Monday afternoon and evening for locations along and north of the Balcones Escarpment. Otherwise, expect for the seasonably hot temperatures to continue with continued elevated afternoon heat indices. Expect for the rain chances to decrease midweek with arrival of some light Saharan dust. Rainstorm chances will be returning into and through the upcoming weekend. The Tropical Weather Outlook. For the North Atlantic, Caribbean Sea, and the Gulf of America, tropical cyclone formation is not expected during the next 7 days. Your local forecast. Today, partly cloudy. A slight chance of showers and thunderstorms this afternoon. Highs in the mid-90s. South winds around 5 miles per hour. Chance of rain 20%. Tonight, partly cloudy in the evening, then clearing. Lows in the mid-70s. South winds around 5 miles per hour. Tuesday, mostly sunny. Highs in the mid-90s. South winds around 5 miles per hour. Tuesday night, mostly clear. Lows in the upper 70s. South winds 5 to 10 miles per hour. Wednesday, mostly sunny. Highs in the upper 90s. South winds 5 to 10 miles per hour. Wednesday night through Thursday night, mostly clear. Lows in the mid 70s. Highs in the upper 90s. Friday, partly cloudy in the morning, then mostly sunny with a slight chance of showers and thunderstorms in the afternoon. Highs in the mid-90s. Friday night, mostly clear.

Tonight, southeast winds 10 to 15 knots. Seas around 2 feet. Wave detail, southeast 2 feet at 4 seconds and southeast 1 foot at 8 seconds. Tuesday, south winds 5 to 10 knots. Seas around 2 feet. Wave detail, southeast 2 feet at 5 seconds and southeast 1 foot at 8 seconds. Tuesday night, southeast winds 10 to 15 knots. Seas 2 to 3 feet. Wave detail, southeast 3 feet at 6 seconds. Wednesday, south winds 10 to 15 knots. Seas 2 to 3 feet. Wave detail, southeast 3 feet at 6 seconds. Wednesday night, south winds around 15 knots with gusts up to 20 knots. Seas around 3 feet. Wave detail, southeast 3 feet at 6 seconds. Thursday, south winds around 15 knots. Seas around 3 feet. Thursday night, southeast winds 15 to 20 knots. Seas 3 to 4 feet, occasionally to 5 feet. A chance of showers after midnight. Friday, southeast winds around 15 knots. Seas 3 to 4 feet, occasionally to 5 feet. A chance of showers and thunderstorms in the morning. Friday night, southeast winds 15 to 20 knots. Seas around 3 feet. A chance of showers after midnight. Winds and seas higher and near thunderstorms. The Austin Bergstrom Climate Summary for yesterday, July 5, 2026. Yesterday's high temperature of 96 degrees occurred at 3:20 p.m. The normal high is 95. The record high is 105 degrees, which was set in 2009. Yesterday's low temperature of 74 degrees occurred at 5:38 a.m. The normal low is 73. The record low is 64 degrees, which was set in 1968. No precipitation fell yesterday, which leaves the monthly total at 0.00 inches. This is 0.43 inches below the normal amount of 0.43 inches for July. The total precipitation for the year still stands at 20.42 inches, which is 1.62 inches above normal. The record high for today is 103, which occurred in 2005, and the record low is 63, which occurred in 1968. Sunrise today is at 6:35 a.m. and sunset is at 8:36 p.m. The Austin Camp Mabry Climate Summary for yesterday, July 5, 2026. Yesterday's high temperature of 97 degrees occurred at 3:13 p.m. The normal high is 95. The record high is 105 degrees, which was set in 2009. Yesterday's low temperature of 77 degrees occurred at 5:59 a.m. The normal low is 75. The record low is 62 degrees, which was set in 1924. No precipitation fell yesterday, which leaves the monthly total at 0.00 inches. This is 0.40 inches below the normal amount of 0.40 inches for July. The total precipitation for the year still stands at 19.31 inches, which is 0.36 inches above normal. The record high for today is 104, which occurred in 2005, and the record low is 62, which occurred in 1924. Sunrise today is at 6:35 a.m. and sunset is at 8:36 p.m. You're listening to NOAA Weather Radio, station WXK27, in Austin, Texas, broadcasting on a frequency of 162.4 megahertz. 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It was mostly sunny. The temperature was 79, the dew point 75, the relative humidity was 87%, the wind southwest at 7 miles an hour, and the pressure was 30.02 inches and rising. At Camp Mabry, it was mostly sunny. The temperature was 78, the dew point 74, the relative humidity was 87%, the wind calm, and the pressure was 30.0.

3 inches and rising. The report from Pflugerville was not available. Taylor, sunny 79. Lago Vista, sunny 76. Georgetown, mostly sunny 76. San Marcos, mostly sunny 81. Burnett, mostly sunny 74. Junction, mostly sunny 74. San Antonio, partly sunny 80. Corpus Christi, mostly sunny 80. Houston, mostly sunny 84. Once again at Austin Bergstrom, it was 79, and at Camp Mabry, it was 78. Elsewhere across the state, College Station, sunny 80. Amarillo, sunny 70. Abilene, mostly sunny 70. Dallas-Fort Worth, mostly sunny 81. Your weather synopsis for South Central Texas. Spotty isolated leftover showers across the western Hill Country and southern Edwards Plateau dissipate overnight. Conditions stay dry through Monday morning before another opportunity for spotty isolated to widely scattered showers and storms will exist from Monday afternoon and evening for locations along and north of the Balcones Escarpment. Otherwise, expect for the seasonably hot temperatures to continue with continued elevated afternoon heat indices. Expect for the rain chances to decrease midweek with arrival of some light Saharan dust. Rainstorm chances will be returning into and through the upcoming weekend. Your local forecast. Today, partly cloudy. A slight chance of showers and thunderstorms this afternoon. Highs in the mid-90s. South winds around 5 miles per hour. Chance of rain 20%. Tonight, partly cloudy in the evening, then clearing. Lows in the mid-70s. South winds around 5 miles per hour. Tuesday, mostly sunny. Highs in the mid-90s. South winds around 5 miles per hour. Tuesday night, mostly clear. Lows in the upper 70s. South winds 5 to 10 miles per hour. Wednesday, mostly sunny. Highs in the upper 90s. South winds 5 to 10 miles per hour. Wednesday night through Thursday night, mostly clear. Lows in the mid-70s. Highs in the upper 90s. Friday, partly cloudy in the morning, then mostly sunny with a slight chance of showers and thunderstorms in the afternoon. Highs in the mid-90s. Friday night, mostly clear. A slight chance of showers after midnight. Lows in the upper 70s. Saturday, partly cloudy with a chance of showers. A chance of thunderstorms in the afternoon. Highs in the lower 90s. Chance of rain 50%. Saturday night, a slight chance of thunderstorms in the evening. Partly cloudy with a slight chance of showers. Lows in the upper 70s. Sunday, mostly cloudy with a slight chance of showers in the morning, then partly cloudy with a chance of showers and thunderstorms in the afternoon. Highs in the mid-90s. Chance of rain 30%. The Austin Bergstrom Climate Summary for yesterday, July 5, 2026. Yesterday's high temperature of 96 degrees occurred at 3:20 p.m. The normal high is 95. The record high is 105 degrees, which was set in 2009. Yesterday's low temperature of 74 degrees occurred at 5:38 a.m. The normal low is 73. The record low is 64 degrees, which was set in 1968. No precipitation fell yesterday, which leaves the monthly total at 0.00 inches. This is 0.43 inches below the normal amount of 0.43 inches for July. The total precipitation for the year still stands at 20.42 inches, which is 1.62 inches above normal. The record high for today is 103, which occurred in 2005, and the record low is 63, which occurred in 1968. Sunrise today is at 6:35 a.m. and sunset is at 8:36 p.m. The Austin Camp Mabry Climate Summary for yesterday, July 5, 2026. Yesterday's high temperature of 97 degrees occurred at 3:13 p.m. The normal high is 95. The record high is 105 degrees, which was set

Yesterday's low temperature of 77 degrees occurred at 5:59 a.m. The normal low is 75. The record low is 62 degrees, which was set in 1924. No precipitation fell yesterday, which leaves the monthly total at 0.00 inches. This is 0.40 inches below the normal amount of 0.40 inches for July. The total precipitation for the year still stands at 19.31 inches, which is 0.36 inches above normal. The record high for today is 104, which occurred in 2005, and the record low is 62, which occurred in 1995.

Sunrise today is at 6:35 a.m. and sunset is at 8:36 p.m. You are listening to NOAA Weather Radio, station WXK27 in Austin, Texas, broadcasting on a frequency of 162.4 megahertz, originating

The report from Pflugerville was not available. Taylor, sunny 79. Lago Vista, sunny 76. Georgetown, mostly sunny 76. San Marcos, mostly sunny 81. Burnett, mostly sunny 74. Junction, mostly sunny 74. San Antonio, partly sunny 80. Corpus Christi, mostly sunny 80. Houston, mostly sunny 84. Once again at Austin Bergstrom, it was 79, and at Camp Mabry, it was 78. Elsewhere across the state, College Station, sunny 80. Amarillo, sunny 70. Abilene, mostly sunny 70. Dallas-Fort Worth, mostly sunny 81. Your weather synopsis for South Central Texas. Spotty isolated leftover showers across the western Hill Country and southern Edwards Plateau dissipate overnight. Conditions stay dry through Monday morning before another opportunity for spotty isolated to widely scattered showers and storms will exist from Monday afternoon and evening for locations along and north of the Balcones Escarpment. Otherwise, expect for the seasonably hot temperatures to continue with continued elevated afternoon heat indices. Expect for the rain chances to decrease midweek with arrival of some light Saharan dust. Rainstorm chances will be returning into and through the upcoming weekend. Your local forecast. Today, partly cloudy. A slight chance of showers and thunderstorms this afternoon. Highs in the mid-90s. South winds around 5 miles per hour. Chance of rain 20%. Tonight, partly cloudy in the evening, then clearing. Lows in the mid-70s. South winds around 5 miles per hour. Tuesday, mostly sunny. Highs in the mid-90s. South winds around 5 miles per hour. Tuesday night, mostly clear. Lows in the upper 70s. South winds 5 to 10 miles per hour. Wednesday, mostly sunny. Highs in the upper 90s. South winds 5 to 10 miles per hour. Wednesday night through Thursday night, mostly clear. Lows in the mid-70s. Highs in the upper 90s. Friday, partly cloudy in the morning, then mostly sunny with a slight chance of showers and thunderstorms in the afternoon. Highs in the mid-90s. Friday night, mostly clear. A slight chance of showers after midnight. Lows in the upper 70s. Saturday, partly cloudy with a chance of showers. A chance of thunderstorms in the afternoon. Highs in the lower 90s. Chance of rain 50%. Saturday night, a slight chance of thunderstorms in the evening. Partly cloudy with a slight chance of showers. Lows in the upper 70s. Sunday, mostly cloudy with a slight chance of showers in the morning, then partly cloudy with a chance of showers and thunderstorms in the afternoon. Highs in the mid-90s. Chance of rain 30%. The Austin Bergstrom Climate Summary for yesterday, July 5, 2026. Yesterday's high temperature of 96 degrees occurred at 3:20 p.m. The normal high is 95. The record high is 105 degrees, which was set in 2009. Yesterday's low temperature of 74 degrees occurred at 5:38 a.m. The normal low is 73. The record low is 64 degrees, which was set in 1968. No precipitation fell yesterday, which leaves the monthly total at 0.00 inches. This is 0.43 inches below the normal amount of 0.43 inches for July. The total precipitation for the year still stands at 20.42 inches, which is 1.62 inches above normal. The record high for today is 103, which occurred in 2005, and the record low is 63, which occurred in 1968. Sunrise today is at 6:35 a.m. and sunset is at 8:36 p.m. The Austin Camp Mabry Climate Summary for yesterday, July 5, 2026. Yesterday's high temperature of 97 degrees occurred at 3:13 p.m. The normal high is 95. The record high is 105 degrees, which was set in 2009.

Yesterday's low temperature of 77 degrees occurred at 5:59 a.m. The normal low is 75. The record low is 62 degrees, which was set in 1924. No precipitation fell yesterday, which leaves the monthly total at 0.00 inches. This is 0.40 inches below the normal amount of 0.40 inches for July. The total precipitation for the year still stands at 19.31 inches, which is 0.36 inches above normal. The record high for today is 104, which occurred in 2005, and the record low is 62, which occurred in 1924. Sunrise today is at 6:35 a.m. and sunset is at 8:36 p.m. You're listening to NOAA Weather Radio, station WXK27, in Austin, Texas, broadcasting on a frequency of 162.4 MHz, originating from the Austin-San Antonio National Weather Service Forecast Office. The current time is 8:56 a.m. Central Daylight Time. The Austin NOAA Weather Radio Roundup, at 8 a.m. at Austin Bergstrom International, it was mostly sunny. The temperature was 79, the dew point 75, the relative humidity was 87%, the wind southwest at 7 miles an hour, and the pressure was 30.02 inches and rising. At Camp Mabry, it was mostly sunny. The temperature was 78, the dew point 74, the relative humidity was 87%, the wind calm, and the pressure was 30.03 inches and rising. The report from Pflugerville was not available. Taylor, sunny 79. Lago Vista, sunny 76. Georgetown, mostly sunny 76. San Marcos, mostly sunny 81. Vernon, mostly sunny 74. Junction, mostly sunny 74. San Antonio, partly sunny 80. Corpus Christi, mostly sunny 80. Houston, mostly sunny 84. Once again at Austin Bergstrom it was 79, and at Camp Mabry it was 78. Elsewhere across the state, College Station sunny 80. Amarillo sunny 70. Abilene mostly sunny 70. Dallas-Fort Worth mostly sunny 81. Your weather synopsis for South Central Texas. Spotty isolated leftover showers across the Western Hill Country and Southern Edwards Plateau dissipate overnight. Conditions stay dry through Monday morning before another opportunity for spotty, isolated to widely scattered showers and storms will exist from Monday afternoon and evening for locations along and north of the Balcones Escarpment. Otherwise, expect for the seasonably hot temperatures to continue with continued elevated afternoon heat indices. Expect for the rain chances to decrease midweek with arrival of some light Saharan dust. Rainstorm chances will be returning into and through the upcoming weekend. Your local forecast. Today, partly cloudy. A slight chance of showers and thunderstorms this afternoon. Highs in the mid-90s. South winds around 5 miles per hour. Chance of rain 20%. Tonight, partly cloudy in the evening, then clearing. Lows in the mid-70s. South winds around 5 miles per hour. Tuesday, mostly sunny. Highs in the mid-90s. South winds around 5 miles per hour. Tuesday night, mostly clear. Lows in the upper 70s. South winds 5 to 10 miles per hour. Wednesday, mostly sunny. Highs in the upper 90s. South winds 5 to 10 miles per hour. Wednesday night through Thursday night, mostly clear. Lows in the mid-70s. Highs in the upper 90s. Friday, partly cloudy in the morning, then mostly sunny with a slight chance of showers and thunderstorms in the afternoon. Highs in the mid-90s. Friday night, mostly clear. A slight chance of showers after midnight. Lows in the upper 70s. Saturday, partly cloudy with a chance of showers. A chance of thunderstorms in the afternoon. Highs in the lower 90s. Chance of rain 50%. Saturday night, a slight chance of thunderstorms in the evening. Partly cloudy with a

lows in the upper 70s. Sunday, mostly cloudy with a slight chance of showers in the morning, then partly cloudy with a chance of showers and thunderstorms in the afternoon. Highs in the mid-90s. Chance of rain 30%. The Austin Bergstrom Climate Summary for yesterday, July 5, 2026. Yesterday's high temperature of 96 degrees occurred at 3:20 p.m. The normal high is 95. The record high is 105 degrees, which was set in 2009. Yesterday's low temperature of 74 degrees occurred at 5:38 a.m. The normal low is 73. The record low is 64 degrees, which was set in 1968. No precipitation fell yesterday, which leaves the monthly total at 0.00 inches. This is 0.43 inches below the normal amount of 0.43 inches for July. The total precipitation for the year still stands at 20.42 inches, which is 1.62 inches above normal. The record high for today is 103, which occurred in 2005, and the record low is 63, which occurred in 1968. Sunrise today is at 6:35 a.m. and sunset is at 8:36 p.m. The Austin Camp Mabry Climate Summary for yesterday, July 5, 2026. Yesterday's high temperature of 97 degrees occurred at 3:13 p.m. The normal high is 95. The record high is 105 degrees, which was set in 2009. Yesterday's low temperature of 77 degrees occurred at 5:59 a.m. The normal low is 75. The record low is 62 degrees, which was set in 1924. No precipitation fell yesterday, which leaves the monthly total at 0.00 inches. This is 0.40 inches below the normal amount of 0.40 inches for July. The total precipitation for the year still stands at 19.31 inches, which is 0.36 inches above normal. The record high for today is 104, which occurred in 2005, and the record low is 62, which occurred in 1924. Sunrise today is at 6:35 a.m. and sunset is at 8:36 p.m. You're listening to NOAA Weather Radio, station WXK27, in Austin, Texas, broadcasting on a frequency of 162.4 MHz, originating from the Austin-San Antonio National Weather Service Forecast Office. The current time is 9:03 a.m. Central Daylight Time. The Austin NOAA Weather Radio Roundup, at 8 a.m. at Austin Bergstrom International, it was mostly sunny. The temperature was 79, the dew point 75, the relative humidity was 87%, the wind southwest at 7 miles an hour, and the pressure was 30.02 inches and rising. At Camp Mabry, it was mostly sunny. The temperature was 78, the dew point 74, the relative humidity was 87%, the wind calm, and the pressure was 30.03 inches and rising. The report from Pflugerville was not available. Taylor, sunny 79. Lago Vista, sunny 76. Georgetown, mostly sunny 76. San Marcos, mostly sunny 81. Burnett, mostly sunny 74. Junction, mostly sunny 74. San Antonio, partly sunny 80. Corpus Christi, mostly sunny 80. Houston, mostly sunny 84. Once again at Austin Bergstrom it was 79, and at Camp Mabry it was 78. Elsewhere across the state, College Station sunny 80. Amarillo sunny 70. Abilene mostly sunny 70. Dallas-Fort Worth mostly sunny 81. Your weather synopsis for South Central Texas. Spotty isolated leftover showers across the Western Hill Country and Southern Edwards Plateau dissipate overnight. Conditions stay dry through Monday morning before another opportunity for spotty isolated to widely scattered showers and storms will exist from Monday afternoon and evening for locations along and north of the Balcones Escarpment. Otherwise, expect for the seasonably hot temperatures to continue with continued elevated afternoon heat indices. Expect

for the rain chances to decrease midweek with arrival of some light Saharan dust. Rainstorm chances will be returning into and through the upcoming weekend. Your local forecast. Today, partly cloudy. A slight chance of showers and thunderstorms this afternoon. Highs in the mid-90s. South winds around 5 miles per hour. Chance of rain 20%. Tonight, partly cloudy in the evening, then clearing. Lows in the mid-70s. South winds around 5 miles per hour. Tuesday, mostly sunny. Highs in the mid-90s. South winds around 5 miles per hour. Tuesday night, mostly clear. Lows in the upper 70s. South winds 5 to 10 miles per hour. Wednesday, mostly sunny. Highs in the upper 90s. South winds 5 to 10 miles per hour. Wednesday night through Thursday night, mostly clear. Lows in the mid-70s. Highs in the upper 90s. Friday, partly cloudy in the morning, then mostly sunny with a slight chance of showers and thunderstorms in the afternoon. Highs in the mid-90s. Friday night, mostly clear. A slight chance of showers after midnight. Lows in the upper 70s. Saturday, partly cloudy with a chance of showers. A chance of thunderstorms in the afternoon. Highs in the lower 90s. Chance of rain 50%. Saturday night, a slight chance of thunderstorms in the evening. Partly cloudy with a slight chance of showers. Lows in the upper 70s. Sunday, mostly cloudy with a slight chance of showers in the morning, then partly cloudy with a chance of showers and thunderstorms in the afternoon. Highs in the mid-90s. Chance of rain 30%. The Tropical Weather Outlook. For the North Atlantic, Caribbean Sea and the Gulf of America, tropical cyclone formation is not expected during the next 7 days. The coastal waters forecast from Baffin Bay to Port Aransas out 20 nautical miles. Today, south winds 5 to 10 knots, becoming southeast late. Seas around 2 feet. Wave detail, southeast 2 feet at 4 seconds. Tonight, southeast winds 10 to 15 knots. Seas around 2 feet. Wave detail, southeast 2 feet at 4 seconds and southeast 1 foot at 8 seconds. Tuesday, south winds 5 to 10 knots. Seas around 2 feet. Wave detail, southeast 2 feet at 5 seconds and southeast 1 foot at 8 seconds. Tuesday night, southeast winds 10 to 15 knots. Seas 2 to 3 feet. Wave detail, southeast 3 feet at 6 seconds. Wednesday, south winds 10 to 15 knots. Seas 2 to 3 feet. Wave detail, southeast 3 feet at 6 seconds. Wednesday night, south winds around 15 knots with gusts up to 20 knots. Seas around 3 feet. Wave detail, southeast 3 feet at 6 seconds. Thursday, south winds around 15 knots. Seas around 3 feet. Thursday night, southeast winds 15 to 20 knots. Seas 3 to 4 feet, occasionally to 5 feet. A chance of showers after midnight. Friday, southeast winds around 15 knots. Seas 3 to 4 feet, occasionally to 5 feet. A chance of showers and thunderstorms in the morning. Friday night, southeast winds 15 to 20 knots. Seas around 3 feet. A chance of showers after midnight. Winds and seas higher and near thunderstorms. The Austin Bergstrom Climate Summary for yesterday, July 5, 2026. Yesterday's high temperature of 96 degrees occurred at 3:28 p.m. The normal high is 95. The record high is 105 degrees, which was set in 2009. Yesterday's low temperature of 74 degrees occurred at 5:38 a.m. The normal low is 73. The record low is 64 degrees, which was set in 1968. No precipitation fell yesterday, which leaves the monthly total at 0.00 inches. This is 0.

0.43 inches below the normal amount of 0.43 inches for July. The total precipitation for the year still stands at 20.42 inches, which is 1.62 inches above normal. The record high for today is 103, which occurred in 2005, and the record low is 63, which occurred in 1968. Sunrise today is at 6:35 a.m. and sunset is at 8:36 p.m. The Austin Camp Mabry Climate Summary for yesterday, July 5, 2026. Yesterday's high temperature of 97 degrees occurred at 3:13 p.m. The normal high is 95. The record high is 105 degrees, which was set in 2009. Yesterday's low temperature of 77 degrees occurred at 5:59 a.m. The normal low is 75. The record low is 62 degrees, which was set in 1924. No precipitation fell yesterday, which leaves the monthly total at 0.00 inches. This is 0.40 inches below the normal amount of 0.40 inches for July. The total precipitation for the year still stands at 19.31 inches, which is 0.36 inches above normal. The record high for today is 104, which occurred in 2005, and the record low is 62, which occurred in 1924. Sunrise today is at 6:35 a.m. and sunset is at 8:36 p.m. You're listening to NOAA Weather Radio, station WXK27, in Austin, Texas, broadcasting on a frequency of 162.4 MHz, originating from the Austin-San Antonio National Weather Service Forecast Office. The current time is 9:12 a.m. Central Daylight Time. Your weather synopsis for South Central Texas. Spotty isolated leftover showers across the western Hill Country and southern Edwards Plateau dissipate overnight. Conditions stay dry through Monday morning before another opportunity for spotty isolated to widely scattered showers and storms will exist from Monday afternoon and evening for locations along and north of the Balcones Escarpment. Otherwise, expect for the seasonably hot temperatures to continue with continued elevated afternoon heat indices. Expect for the rain chances to decrease midweek with arrival of some light Saharan dust. Rainstorm chances will be returning into and through the upcoming weekend. Your local forecast. Today, partly cloudy. A slight chance of showers and thunderstorms this afternoon. Highs in the mid-90s. South winds around 5 miles per hour. Chance of rain 20%. Tonight, partly cloudy in the evening, then clearing. Lows in the mid-70s. South winds around 5 miles per hour. Tuesday, mostly sunny. Highs in the mid-90s. South winds around 5 miles per hour. Tuesday night, mostly clear. Lows in the upper 70s. South winds 5 to 10 miles per hour. Wednesday, mostly sunny. Highs in the upper 90s. South winds 5 to 10 miles per hour. Wednesday night through Thursday night, mostly clear. Lows in the mid-70s. Highs in the upper 90s. Friday, partly cloudy in the morning, then mostly sunny with a slight chance of showers and thunderstorms in the afternoon. Highs in the mid-90s. Friday night, mostly clear. A slight chance of showers after midnight. Lows in the upper 70s. Saturday, partly cloudy with a chance of showers. A chance of thunderstorms in the afternoon. Highs in the lower 90s. Chance of rain 50%. Saturday night, a slight chance of thunderstorms in the evening. Partly cloudy with a slight chance of showers. Lows in the upper 70s. Sunday, mostly cloudy with a slight chance of showers in the morning, then partly cloudy with a chance of showers and thunderstorms in the afternoon. Highs in the mid-90s. Chance of rain 30%. The Austin Bergstrom Climate Summary for yesterday, July 5, 2026. Yesterday's high temperature of 96 degrees occurred at 3:20 p.m. The normal high is 95. The record high is 105 degrees.

which was set in 2009. Yesterday's low temperature of 74 degrees occurred at 5:38 a.m. The normal low is 73. The record low is 64 degrees, which was set in 1968. No precipitation fell yesterday, which leaves the monthly total at 0.00 inches. This is 0.43 inches below the normal amount of 0.43 inches for July. The total precipitation for the year still stands at 20.42 inches, which is 1.62 inches above normal. The record high for today is 103, which occurred in 2005, and the record low is 63, which occurred in 1968. Sunrise today is at 6:35 a.m. and sunset is at 8:36 p.m. The Austin Camp Mabry Climate Summary for yesterday, July 5, 2026. Yesterday's high temperature of 97 degrees occurred at 3:13 p.m. The normal high is 95. The record high is 105 degrees, which was set in 2009. Yesterday's low temperature of 77 degrees occurred at 5:59 a.m. The normal low is 75. The record low is 62 degrees, which was set in 1924. No precipitation fell yesterday, which leaves the monthly total at 0.00 inches. This is 0.40 inches below the normal amount of 0.40 inches for July. The total precipitation for the year still stands at 19.31 inches, which is 0.36 inches above normal. The record high for today is 104, which occurred in 2005, and the record low is 62, which occurred in 1924. Sunrise today is at 6:35 a.m. and sunset is at 8:36 p.m. You are listening to NOAA Weather Radio, station WXK27, in Austin, Texas, broadcasting on a frequency of 162.4 MHz, originating from the Austin-San Antonio National Weather Service Forecast Office. The current time is 9:17 a.m. Central Daylight Time. The Austin NOAA Weather Radio Roundup, at 9 a.m. at Austin Bergstrom International, it was mostly sunny. The temperature was 82, the dew point 74, the relative humidity was 76%, the wind southwest at 6 miles an hour, and the pressure was 30.02 inches and steady. At Camp Mabry, it was mostly sunny. The temperature was 81, the dew point 74, the relative humidity was 79%, the wind calm, and the pressure was 30.04 inches and rising. The report from Pflugerville was not available. Taylor, sunny, 82. Lago Vista, mostly sunny, 79. Georgetown, sunny, 79. San Marcos, sunny, 84. Burnett, partly sunny, 77. Junction, mostly sunny, 77. San Antonio, partly sunny, 82. Corpus Christi, mostly sunny, 83. Houston, mostly sunny, 85. Once again at Austin Bergstrom, it was 82, and at Camp Mabry, it was 81. Elsewhere across the state, College Station, mostly sunny, 82. Amarillo, sunny, 75. Abilene, light rain was falling, 73. Dallas, Fort Worth, mostly sunny, 82. Your weather synopsis for South Central Texas. Spotty isolated leftover showers across the western Hill Country and southern Edwards Plateau dissipate overnight. Conditions stay dry through Monday morning before another opportunity for spotty isolated to widely scattered showers and storms will exist from Monday afternoon and evening for locations along and north of the Balcones Escarpment. Otherwise, expect for the seasonably hot temperatures to continue with continued elevated afternoon heat indices. Expect for the rain chances to decrease midweek with arrival of some light Saharan dust. Rainstorm chances will be returning into and through the upcoming weekend. Your local forecast. Today, partly cloudy. A slight chance of showers and thunderstorms this afternoon. Highs in the mid-90s. South winds around 5 miles per hour. Chance of rain 20%. Tonight, partly cloudy in the evening, then clearing. Lows in the mid-70s.

south winds around 5 miles per hour. Tuesday, mostly sunny. Highs in the mid-90s. South winds around 5 miles per hour. Tuesday night, mostly clear. Lows in the upper 70s. South winds 5 to 10 miles per hour. Wednesday, mostly sunny. Highs in the upper 90s. South winds 5 to 10 miles per hour. Wednesday night through Thursday night, mostly clear. Lows in the mid-70s. Highs in the upper 90s. Friday, partly cloudy in the morning, then mostly sunny with a slight chance of showers and thunderstorms in the afternoon. Highs in the mid-90s. Friday night, mostly clear. A slight chance of showers after midnight. Lows in the upper 70s. Saturday, partly cloudy with a chance of showers. A chance of thunderstorms in the afternoon. Highs in the lower 90s. Chance of rain 50%. Saturday night, a slight chance of thunderstorms in the evening. Partly cloudy with a slight chance of showers. Lows in the upper 70s. Sunday, mostly cloudy with a slight chance of showers in the morning, then partly cloudy with a chance of showers and thunderstorms in the afternoon. Highs in the mid-90s. Chance of rain 30%. The Austin Bergstrom Climate Summary for yesterday, July 5, 2026. Yesterday's high temperature of 96 degrees occurred at 3:28 p.m. The normal high is 95. The record high is 105 degrees, which was set in 2009. Yesterday's low temperature of 74 degrees occurred at 5:38 a.m. The normal low is 73. The record low is 64 degrees, which was set in 1968. No precipitation fell yesterday, which leaves the monthly total at 0.00 inches. This is 0.43 inches below the normal amount of 0.43 inches for July. The total precipitation for the year still stands at 20.42 inches, which is 1.62 inches above normal. The record high for today is 103, which occurred in 2005, and the record low is 63, which occurred in 1968. Sunrise today is at 6:35 a.m. and sunset is at 8:36 p.m. The Austin Camp Mabry Climate Summary for yesterday, July 5, 2026. Yesterday's high temperature of 97 degrees occurred at 3:13 p.m. The normal high is 95. The record high is 105 degrees, which was set in 2009. Yesterday's low temperature of 77 degrees occurred at 5:59 a.m. The normal low is 75. The record low is 62 degrees, which was set in 1924. No precipitation fell yesterday, which leaves the monthly total at 0.00 inches. This is 0.40 inches below the normal amount of 0.40 inches for July. The total precipitation for the year still stands at 19.31 inches, which is 0.36 inches above normal. The record high for today is 104, which occurred in 2005, and the record low is 62, which occurred in 1924. Sunrise today is at 6:35 a.m. and sunset is at 8:36 p.m. You're listening to NOAA Weather Radio, station WXK27, in Austin, Texas, broadcasting on a frequency of 162.4 megahertz. 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It was mostly sunny. The temperature was 82, the dew point 74, the relative humidity was 76%, the wind southwest at 6 miles an hour, and the pressure was 30.02 inches and steady. At Camp Mabry, it was mostly sunny. The temperature was 81, the dew point 74, the relative humidity was 79%, the wind calm, and the pressure was 30.04 inches and rising. The report from Pflugerville was not available. Taylor, sunny 82. Lago Vista, mostly sunny 79.

Georgetown, sunny 79. San Marcos, sunny 84. Burnett, partly sunny 77. Junction, mostly sunny 77. San Antonio, partly sunny 82. Corpus Christi, mostly sunny 83. Houston, mostly sunny 85. Once again at Austin Bergstrom, it was 82, and at Camp Mabry, it was 81. Elsewhere across the state, College Station, mostly sunny 82. Amarillo, sunny 75. Abilene, light rain was falling 73. Dallas, Fort Worth, mostly sunny 82. Your weather synopsis for South Central Texas. Spotty isolated leftover showers across the western Hill Country and southern Edwards Plateau dissipate overnight. Conditions stay dry through Monday morning before another opportunity for spotty isolated to widely scattered showers and storms will exist from Monday afternoon and evening for locations along and north of the Balcones Escarpment. Otherwise, expect for the seasonably hot temperatures to continue with continued elevated afternoon heat indices. Expect for the rain chances to decrease midweek with arrival of some light Saharan dust. Rainstorm chances will be returning into and through the upcoming weekend. Your local forecast. Today, partly cloudy. A slight chance of showers and thunderstorms this afternoon. Highs in the mid-90s. South winds around 5 miles per hour. Chance of rain 20%. Tonight, partly cloudy in the evening, then clearing. Lows in the mid-70s. South winds around 5 miles per hour. Tuesday, mostly sunny. Highs in the mid-90s. South winds around 5 miles per hour. Tuesday night, mostly clear. Lows in the upper 70s. South winds 5 to 10 miles per hour. Wednesday, mostly sunny. Highs in the upper 90s. South winds 5 to 10 miles per hour. Wednesday night through Thursday night, mostly clear. Lows in the mid-70s. Highs in the upper 90s. Friday, partly cloudy in the morning, then mostly sunny with a slight chance of showers and thunderstorms in the afternoon. Highs in the mid-90s. Friday night, mostly clear. A slight chance of showers after midnight. Lows in the upper 70s. Saturday, partly cloudy with a chance of showers. A chance of thunderstorms in the afternoon. Highs in the lower 90s. Chance of rain 50%. Saturday night, a slight chance of thunderstorms in the evening. Partly cloudy with a slight chance of showers. Lows in the upper 70s. Sunday, mostly cloudy with a slight chance of showers in the morning, then partly cloudy with a chance of showers and thunderstorms in the afternoon. Highs in the mid-90s. Chance of rain 30%. The Austin Bergstrom Climate Summary for yesterday, July 5, 2026. Yesterday's high temperature of 96 degrees occurred at 3:20 p.m. The normal high is 95. The record high is 105 degrees, which was set in 2009. Yesterday's low temperature of 74 degrees occurred at 5:38 a.m. The normal low is 73. The record low is 64 degrees, which was set in 1968. No precipitation fell yesterday, which leaves the monthly total at 0.00 inches. This is 0.43 inches below the normal amount of 0.43 inches for July. The total precipitation for the year still stands at 20.42 inches, which is 1.62 inches above normal. The record high for today is 103, which occurred in 2005, and the record low is 63, which occurred in 1968. Sunrise today is at 6:35 a.m. and sunset is at 8:36 p.m. The Austin Camp Mabry Climate Summary for yesterday, July 5, 2026. Yesterday's high temperature of 97 degrees occurred at 3:13 p.m. The normal high is 95. The record high is 105 degrees, which was set in 2009. Yesterday's low temperature of 77 degrees occurred at 5:59 a.m. The normal low is 75.

Thursday night, southeast winds 15 to 20 knots. Seas 3 to 4 feet, occasionally to 5 feet. A chance of showers after midnight. Friday, southeast winds around 15 knots. Seas 3 to 4 feet, occasionally to 5 feet. A chance of showers and thunderstorms in the morning. Friday night, southeast winds 15 to 20 knots. Seas around 3 feet. A chance of showers after midnight. Winds and seas higher and near thunderstorms. 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The current time is 9:40 a.m. Central Daylight Time. The Austin NOAA Weather Radio Roundup, at 9 a.m. at Austin Bergstrom International, it was mostly sunny. The temperature was 82, the dew point 74, the relative humidity was 76%, the wind southwest at 6 miles an hour, and the pressure was 30.02 inches and steady. At Camp Mabry, it was mostly sunny. The temperature was 81, the dew point 74, the relative humidity was 79%, the wind calm, and the pressure was 30.04 inches and rising. The report from Pflugerville was not available. Taylor, sunny 82. Lago Vista, mostly sunny 79. Georgetown, sunny 79. San Marcos, sunny 84. Burnett, partly sunny 77. Junction, mostly sunny 77. San Antonio, partly sunny 82. Corpus Christi, mostly sunny 83. Houston, mostly sunny 85. Once again at Austin Bergstrom, it was 82, and at Camp Mabry, it was 81. Elsewhere across the state, College Station, mostly sunny 82. Amarillo, sunny 75. Abilene, light rain was falling 73. Dallas, Fort Worth, mostly sunny 82. Your weather synopsis for South Central Texas. Spotty isolated leftover showers across the western Hill Country and southern Edwards Plateau dissipate overnight. Conditions stay dry through Monday morning before another opportunity for spotty isolated to widely scattered showers and storms will exist from Monday afternoon and evening for locations along and north of the Balcones Escarpment. Otherwise, expect for the seasonably hot temperatures to continue with continued elevated afternoon heat indices. Expect for the rain chances to decrease midweek with arrival of some light Saharan dust. Rainstorm chances will be returning into and through the upcoming weekend. Your local forecast. Today, partly cloudy. A slight chance of showers and thunderstorms this afternoon. Highs in the mid-90s. South winds around 5 miles per hour. Chance of rain 20%. Tonight, partly cloudy in the evening, then clearing. Lows in the mid-70s. South winds around 5 miles per hour. Tuesday, mostly sunny. Highs in the mid-90s. South winds around 5 miles per hour. Tuesday night, mostly clear. Lows in the upper 70s. South winds 5 to 10 miles per hour. Wednesday, mostly sunny. Highs in the upper 90s. South winds 5 to 10 miles per hour. Wednesday night through Thursday night, mostly clear. Lows in the mid-70s. Highs in the upper 90s. Friday, partly cloudy in the morning, then mostly sunny with a slight chance of showers and thunderstorms in the afternoon. Highs in the mid-90s. Friday night, mostly clear. A slight chance of showers after midnight. Lows in the upper 70s. Saturday, partly cloudy with a chance of showers. A chance of thunderstorms in the afternoon. Highs in the lower 90s. Chance of rain 50%. Saturday night, a slight chance of thunderstorms in the evening. Partly cloudy with a slight chance of showers. Lows in the upper 70s. Sunday, mostly cloudy with a slight chance of showers in the morning, then partly cloudy with a chance of showers and thunderstorms in the afternoon.

highs in the mid-90s. Chance of rain 30%. The Austin Bergstrom Climate Summary for yesterday, July 5, 2026. Yesterday's high temperature of 96 degrees occurred at 3:20 p.m. The normal high is 95. The record high is 105 degrees, which was set in 2009. Yesterday's low temperature of 74 degrees occurred at 5:38 a.m. The normal low is 73. The record low is 64 degrees, which was set in 1968. No precipitation fell yesterday, which leaves the monthly total at 0.00 inches. This is 0.43 inches below the normal amount of 0.43 inches for July. The total precipitation for the year still stands at 20.42 inches, which is 1.62 inches above normal. The record high for today is 103, which occurred in 2005, and the record low is 63, which occurred in 1968. Sunrise today is at 6:35 a.m. and sunset is at 8:36 p.m. The Austin Camp Mabry Climate Summary for yesterday, July 5, 2026. Yesterday's high temperature of 97 degrees occurred at 3:13 p.m. The normal high is 95. The record high is 105 degrees, which was set in 2009. Yesterday's low temperature of 77 degrees occurred at 5:59 a.m. The normal low is 75. The record low is 62 degrees, which was set in 1924. No precipitation fell yesterday, which leaves the monthly total at 0.00 inches. This is 0.40 inches below the normal amount of 0.40 inches for July. The total precipitation for the year still stands at 19.31 inches, which is 0.36 inches above normal. The record high for today is 104, which occurred in 2005, and the record low is 62, which occurred in 1924. Sunrise today is at 6:35 a.m. and sunset is at 8:36 p.m. You're listening to NOAA Weather Radio, station WXK27, in Austin, Texas, broadcasting on a frequency of 162.4 MHz, originating from the Austin-San Antonio National Weather Service Forecast Office. The current time is 9:47 a.m. Central Daylight Time. The Austin, NOAA Weather Radio Roundup, at 9 a.m. at Austin Bergstrom International, it was mostly sunny. The temperature was 82, the dew point 74, the relative humidity was 76%, the wind southwest at 6 miles an hour, and the pressure was 30.02 inches and steady. At Camp Mabry, it was mostly sunny. The temperature was 81, the dew point 74, the relative humidity was 79%, the wind calm, and the pressure was 30.04 inches and rising. The report from Pflugerville was not available. Taylor, sunny 82. Lago Vista, mostly sunny 79. Georgetown, sunny 79. San Marcos, sunny 84. Burnett, partly sunny 77. Junction, mostly sunny 77. San Antonio, partly sunny 82. Corpus Christi, mostly sunny 83. Houston, mostly sunny 85. Once again at Austin Bergstrom it was 82, and at Camp Mabry it was 81. Elsewhere across the state, College Station mostly sunny 82. Amarillo sunny 75. Abilene light rain was falling 73. Dallas-Fort Worth mostly sunny 82. Your weather synopsis for South Central Texas. Spotty isolated leftover showers across the western Hill Country and southern Edwards Plateau dissipate overnight. Conditions stay dry through Monday morning before another opportunity for spotty isolated to widely scattered showers and storms will exist from Monday afternoon and evening for locations along and north of the Balcones Escarpment. Otherwise, expect for the seasonably hot temperatures to continue with continued elevated afternoon heat indices. Expect for the rain chances to decrease midweek with arrival of some light Saharan dust. Rainstorm chances will be returning into and through the upcoming weekend. Your local forecast.

Today, partly cloudy. A slight chance of showers and thunderstorms this afternoon. Highs in the mid-90s. South winds around 5 miles per hour. Chance of rain 20%. Tonight, partly cloudy in the evening, then clearing. Lows in the mid-70s. South winds around 5 miles per hour. Tuesday, mostly sunny. Highs in the mid-90s. South winds around 5 miles per hour. Tuesday night, mostly clear. Lows in the upper 70s. South winds 5 to 10 miles per hour. Wednesday, mostly sunny. Highs in the upper 90s. South winds 5 to 10 miles per hour. Wednesday night through Thursday night, mostly clear. Lows in the mid-70s. Highs in the upper 90s. Friday, partly cloudy in the morning, then mostly sunny with a slight chance of showers and thunderstorms in the afternoon. Highs in the mid-90s. Friday night, mostly clear. A slight chance of showers after midnight. Lows in the upper 70s. Saturday, partly cloudy with a chance of showers. A chance of thunderstorms in the afternoon. Highs in the lower 90s. Chance of rain 50%. Saturday night, a slight chance of thunderstorms in the evening. Partly cloudy with a slight chance of showers. Lows in the upper 70s. Sunday, mostly cloudy with a slight chance of showers in the morning, then partly cloudy with a chance of showers and thunderstorms in the afternoon. Highs in the mid-90s. Chance of rain 30%. The Austin Bergstrom Climate Summary for yesterday, July 5, 2026. Yesterday's high temperature of 96 degrees occurred at 3:20 p.m. The normal high is 95. The record high is 105 degrees, which was set in 2009. Yesterday's low temperature of 74 degrees occurred at 5:38 a.m. The normal low is 73. The record low is 64 degrees, which was set in 1968. No precipitation fell yesterday, which leaves the monthly total at 0.00 inches. This is 0.43 inches below the normal amount of 0.43 inches for July. The total precipitation for the year still stands at 20.42 inches, which is 1.62 inches above normal. The record high for today is 103, which occurred in 2005, and the record low is 63, which occurred in 1968. Sunrise today is at 6:35 a.m. and sunset is at 8:36 p.m. The Austin Camp Mabry Climate Summary for yesterday, July 5, 2026. Yesterday's high temperature of 97 degrees occurred at 3:13 p.m. The normal high is 95. The record high is 105 degrees, which was set in 2009. Yesterday's low temperature of 77 degrees occurred at 5:59 a.m. The normal low is 75. The record low is 62 degrees, which was set in 1924. No precipitation fell yesterday, which leaves the monthly total at 0.00 inches. This is 0.40 inches below the normal amount of 0.40 inches for July. The total precipitation for the year still stands at 19.31 inches, which is 0.36 inches above normal. The record high for today is 104, which occurred in 2005, and the record low is 62, which occurred in 1924. Sunrise today is at 6:35 a.m. and sunset is at 8:36 p.m. You're listening to NOAA Weather Radio, station WXK27, in Austin, Texas, broadcasting on a frequency of 162.4 MHz, originating from the Austin-San Antonio National Weather Service Forecast Office. The current time is 9:54 a.m. Central Daylight Time. The Austin NOAA Weather Radio Roundup, at 9 a.m. at Austin Bergstrom International, it was mostly sunny. The temperature was 82, the dew point 74, the relative humidity was 76%, the wind southwest at 6 miles an hour, and the pressure was 30.02 inches and steady.

Mabry, it was mostly sunny. The temperature was 81, the dew point 74, the relative humidity was 79%, the wind calm and the pressure was 30.04 inches and rising. The report from Pflugerville was not available. Taylor, sunny 82. Lago Vista, mostly sunny 79. Georgetown, sunny 79. San Marcos, sunny 84. Burnett, partly sunny 77. Junction, mostly sunny 77. San Antonio, partly sunny 82. Corpus Christi, mostly sunny 83. Houston, mostly sunny 85. Once again at Austin Bergstrom, it was 82, and at Camp Mabry, it was 81. Elsewhere across the state, College Station, mostly sunny 82. Amarillo, sunny 75. Abilene, light rain was falling 73. Dallas, Fort Worth, mostly sunny 82. Your weather synopsis for South Central Texas. Spotty isolated leftover showers across the western Hill Country and southern Edwards Plateau dissipate overnight. Conditions stay dry through Monday morning before another opportunity for spotty isolated to widely scattered showers and storms will exist from Monday afternoon and evening for locations along and north of the Balcones Escarpment. Otherwise, expect for the seasonably hot temperatures to continue with continued elevated afternoon heat indices. Expect for the rain chances to decrease midweek with arrival of some light Saharan dust. Rainstorm chances will be returning into and through the upcoming weekend. Your local forecast. Today, partly cloudy. A slight chance of showers and thunderstorms this afternoon. Highs in the mid-90s. South winds around 5 miles per hour. Chance of rain 20%. Tonight, partly cloudy in the evening, then clearing. Lows in the mid-70s. South winds around 5 miles per hour. Tuesday, mostly sunny. Highs in the mid-90s. South winds around 5 miles per hour. Tuesday night, mostly clear. Lows in the upper 70s. South winds 5 to 10 miles per hour. Wednesday, mostly sunny. Highs in the upper 90s. South winds 5 to 10 miles per hour. Wednesday night through Thursday night, mostly clear. Lows in the mid-70s. Highs in the upper 90s. Friday, partly cloudy in the morning, then mostly sunny with a slight chance of showers and thunderstorms in the afternoon. Highs in the mid-90s. Friday night, mostly clear. A slight chance of showers after midnight. Lows in the upper 70s. Saturday, partly cloudy with a chance of showers. A chance of thunderstorms in the afternoon. Highs in the lower 90s. Chance of rain 50%. Saturday night, a slight chance of thunderstorms in the evening. Partly cloudy with a slight chance of showers. Lows in the upper 70s. Sunday, mostly cloudy with a slight chance of showers in the morning, then partly cloudy with a chance of showers and thunderstorms in the afternoon. Highs in the mid-90s. Chance of rain 30%. The Austin Bergstrom Climate Summary for yesterday, July 5, 2026. Yesterday's high temperature of 96 degrees occurred at 3:20 p.m. The normal high is 95. The record high is 105 degrees, which was set in 2009. Yesterday's low temperature of 74 degrees occurred at 5:38 a.m. The normal low is 73. The record low is 64 degrees, which was set in 1968. No precipitation fell yesterday, which leaves the monthly total at 0.00 inches. This is 0.43 inches below the normal amount of 0.43 inches for July. The total precipitation for the year still stands at 20.42 inches, which is 1.62 inches above normal. The record high for today is 103, which occurred in 2005, and the record low is 63, which occurred in 1968. Sunrise today is at 6:35 a.m. and sunset is at 8:36 p.m. The Austin Camp Mabry Climate Summary for yesterday, July 5th.

26. Yesterday's high temperature of 97 degrees occurred at 3:13 p.m. The normal high is 95. The record high is 105 degrees, which was set in 2009. Yesterday's low temperature of 77 degrees occurred at 5:59 a.m. The normal low is 75. The record low is 62 degrees, which was set in 1924. No precipitation fell yesterday, which leaves the monthly total at 0.00 inches. This is 0.40 inches below the normal amount of 0.40 inches for July. The total precipitation for the year still stands at 19.31 inches, which is 0.36 inches above normal. The record high for today is 104, which occurred in 2005, and the record low is 62, which occurred in 1924. Sunrise today is at 6:35 a.m. and sunset is at 8:36 p.m. You're listening to NOAA Weather Radio, station WXK27, in Austin, Texas, broadcasting on a frequency of 162.4 megahertz, originating from the Austin-San Antonio National Weather Service Forecast Office. The current time is 10:01 a.m. Central Daylight Time. The Austin NOAA Weather Radio Roundup, at 9 a.m. at Austin Bergstrom International, it was mostly sunny. The temperature was 82, the dew point 74, the relative humidity was 76%, the wind southwest at 6 miles an hour, and the pressure was 30.02 inches and steady. At Camp Mabry, it was mostly sunny. The temperature was 81, the dew point 74, the relative humidity was 79%, the wind calm, and the pressure was 30.04 inches and rising. The report from Pflugerville was not available. Taylor, sunny, 82. Lago Vista, mostly sunny, 79. Georgetown, sunny, 79. San Marcos, sunny, 84. Burnett, partly sunny, 77. Junction, mostly sunny, 77. San Antonio, partly sunny, 82. Corpus Christi, mostly sunny, 83. Houston, mostly sunny, 85. Once again at Austin Bergstrom, it was 82, and at Camp Mabry, it was 81. Elsewhere across the state, College Station, mostly sunny, 82. Amarillo, sunny, 75. Abilene, light rain was falling, 73. Dallas, Fort Worth, mostly sunny, 82. Your weather synopsis for South Central Texas. Spotty isolated leftover showers across the western Hill Country and southern Edwards Plateau dissipate overnight. Conditions stay dry through Monday morning before another opportunity for spotty isolated to widely scattered showers and storms will exist from Monday afternoon and evening for locations along and north of the Balcones Escarpment. Otherwise, expect for the seasonably hot temperatures to continue with continued elevated afternoon heat indices. Expect for the rain chances to decrease midweek with arrival of some light Saharan dust. Rainstorm chances will be returning into and through the upcoming weekend. Your local forecast. Today, partly cloudy. A slight chance of showers and thunderstorms this afternoon. Highs in the mid-90s. South winds around 5 miles per hour. Chance of rain 20%. Tonight, partly cloudy in the evening, then clearing. Lows in the mid-70s. South winds around 5 miles per hour. Tuesday, mostly sunny. Highs in the mid-90s. South winds around 5 miles per hour. Tuesday night, mostly clear. Lows in the upper 70s. South winds 5 to 10 miles per hour. Wednesday, mostly sunny. Highs in the upper 90s. South winds 5 to 10 miles per hour. Wednesday night through Thursday night, mostly clear. Lows in the mid-70s. Highs in the upper 90s. Friday, partly cloudy in the morning, then mostly sunny with a slight chance of showers and thunderstorms in the afternoon. Highs in the mid-90s. Friday night, mostly clear. A slight chance of showers after midnight. Lows in the upper 70s. Saturday,

mostly cloudy with a chance of showers. A chance of thunderstorms in the afternoon. Highs in the lower 90s. Chance of rain 50%. Saturday night, a slight chance of thunderstorms in the evening. Partly cloudy with a slight chance of showers. Lows in the upper 70s. Sunday, mostly cloudy with a slight chance of showers in the morning, then partly cloudy with a chance of showers and thunderstorms in the afternoon. Highs in the mid-90s. Chance of rain 30%. 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The current time is 10:05 a.m. Central Daylight Time. Your weather synopsis for South Central Texas. Spotty isolated leftover showers across the western Hill Country and southern Edwards Plateau dissipate overnight. Conditions stay dry through Monday morning before another opportunity for spotty isolated to widely scattered showers and storms will exist from Monday afternoon and evening for locations along and north of the Balcones Escarpment. Otherwise, expect for the seasonably hot temperatures to continue with continued elevated afternoon heat indices. Expect for the rain chances to decrease midweek with arrival of some light Saharan dust. Rainstorm chances will be returning into and through the upcoming weekend. The Tropical Weather Outlook. For the North Atlantic, Caribbean Sea, and the Gulf of America, tropical cyclone formation is not expected during the next 7 days. Your local forecast. Today, partly cloudy. A slight chance of showers and thunderstorms this afternoon. Highs in the mid-90s. South winds around 5 miles per hour. Chance of rain 20%. Tonight, partly cloudy in the evening, then clearing. Lows in the mid-70s. South winds around 5 miles per hour. Tuesday, mostly sunny. Highs in the mid-90s. South winds around 5 miles per hour. Tuesday night, mostly clear. Lows in the upper 70s. South winds 5 to 10 miles per hour. Wednesday, mostly sunny. Highs in the upper 90s. South winds 5 to 10 miles per hour. Wednesday night through Thursday night, mostly clear. Lows in the mid-70s. Highs in the upper 90s. Friday, partly cloudy in the morning, then mostly sunny with a slight chance of showers and thunderstorms in the afternoon. Highs in the mid-90s. Friday night, mostly clear. A slight chance of showers after midnight. Lows in the upper 70s. Saturday, partly cloudy with a chance of showers. A chance of thunderstorms in the afternoon. Highs in the lower 90s. Chance of rain 50%. Saturday night, a slight chance of thunderstorms in the evening. Partly cloudy with a slight chance of showers. Lows in the upper 70s. Sunday, mostly cloudy with a slight chance of showers in the morning, then partly cloudy with a chance of showers and thunderstorms in the afternoon. Highs in the mid-90s. Chance of rain 30%. The coastal waters forecast from Baffin Bay to Port Aransas out 20 nautical miles. Today, south winds 5 to 10 knots, becoming southeast late. Seas around 2 feet. Wave detail, southeast 2 feet at 4 seconds. Tonight, southeast winds 10 to 15 knots. Seas around 2 feet. Wave detail, southeast 2 feet at 4 seconds and southeast 1 foot at 8 seconds. Tuesday, south winds 5 to 10 knots. Seas around 2 feet. Wave detail, southeast 2 feet at 5 seconds and southeast 1 foot at 8 seconds. Tuesday night, southeast winds 10 to 15 knots. Seas 2 to 3 feet. Wave detail, southeast 3 feet at 6 seconds. Wednesday, south winds 10 to 15 knots. Seas 2 to 3 feet. Wave detail, southeast 3 feet at 6 seconds. Wednesday night, south winds around 15 knots with gusts up.

sees around 3 feet. Wave detail, southeast 3 feet at 6 seconds. Thursday, south winds around 15 knots. Seas around 3 feet. Thursday night, southeast winds 15 to 20 knots. Seas 3 to 4 feet, occasionally to 5 feet. A chance of showers after midnight. Friday, southeast winds around 15 knots. Seas 3 to 4 feet, occasionally to 5 feet. A chance of showers and thunderstorms in the morning. Friday night, southeast winds 15 to 20 knots. Seas around 3 feet. A chance of showers after midnight. Winds and seas higher and near thunderstorms. 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The current time is 10:10 a.m. Central Daylight Time. Your weather synopsis for South Central Texas. Spotty isolated leftover showers across the western Hill Country and southern Edwards Plateau dissipate overnight. Conditions stay dry through Monday morning before another opportunity for spotty isolated to widely scattered showers and storms will exist from Monday afternoon and evening for locations along and north of the Balcones Escarpment. Otherwise, expect for the seasonably hot temperatures to continue with continued elevated afternoon heat indices. Expect for the rain chances to decrease midweek with arrival of some light Saharan dust. Rainstorm chances will be returning into and through the upcoming weekend. Your local forecast. Today, partly cloudy. A slight chance of showers and thunderstorms this afternoon. Highs in the mid-90s. South winds around 5 miles per hour. Chance of rain 20%. Tonight, partly cloudy in the evening, then clearing. Lows in the mid-70s. South winds around 5 miles per hour. Tuesday, mostly sunny. Highs in the mid-90s. South winds around 5 miles per hour. Tuesday night, mostly clear. Lows in the upper 70s. South winds 5 to 10 miles per hour. Wednesday, mostly sunny. Highs in the upper 90s. South winds 5 to 10 miles per hour. Wednesday night through Thursday night, mostly clear. Lows in the mid-70s. Highs in the upper 90s. Friday, partly cloudy in the morning, then mostly sunny with a slight chance of showers and thunderstorms in the afternoon. Highs in the mid-90s. Friday night, mostly clear. A slight chance of showers after midnight. Lows in the upper 70s. Saturday, partly cloudy with a chance of showers. A chance of thunderstorms in the afternoon. Highs in the lower 90s. Chance of rain 50%. Saturday night, a slight chance of thunderstorms in the evening. Partly cloudy with a slight chance of showers. Lows in the upper 70s. Sunday, mostly cloudy with a slight chance of showers in the morning, then partly cloudy with a chance of showers and thunderstorms in the afternoon. Highs in the mid-90s. Chance of rain 30%. 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It was mostly sunny. The temperature was 86, the dew point 74, the relative humidity was 67%, producing a heat index of 94, the wind southwest at 8 miles an hour, and the pressure was 30.02 inches and steady. At Camp Mabry. The report from Pflugerville was not available. Taylor mostly sunny 82. Lago Vista sunny 82. Georgetown sunny 84. San Marcos haze was reported 87. Burnett partly sunny 82. Junction

mostly sunny 82. San Antonio, partly sunny 84. Corpus Christi, partly sunny 87. Houston, partly sunny 88. Once again at Austin Bergstrom, it was 86, at Camp Mabry. Elsewhere across the state, College Station, mostly sunny 85. Amarillo, sunny 79. Abilene, mostly sunny 79. Dallas, Fort Worth, mostly sunny 85. Your weather synopsis for South Central Texas. Spotty isolated leftover showers across the western Hill Country and southern Edwards Plateau dissipate overnight. Conditions stay dry through Monday morning before another opportunity for spotty isolated to widely scattered showers and storms will exist from Monday afternoon and evening for locations along and north of the Balcones Escarpment. Otherwise, expect for the seasonably hot temperatures to continue with continued elevated afternoon heat indices. Expect for the rain chances to decrease midweek with arrival of some light Saharan dust. Rainstorm chances will be returning into and through the upcoming weekend. Your local forecast. Today, partly cloudy. A slight chance of showers and thunderstorms this afternoon. Highs in the mid-90s. South winds around 5 miles per hour. Chance of rain 20%. Tonight, partly cloudy in the evening, then clearing. Lows in the mid-70s. South winds around 5 miles per hour. Tuesday, mostly sunny. Highs in the mid-90s. South winds around 5 miles per hour. Tuesday night, mostly clear. Lows in the upper 70s. South winds 5 to 10 miles per hour. Wednesday, mostly sunny. Highs in the upper 90s. South winds 5 to 10 miles per hour. Wednesday night through Thursday night, mostly clear. Lows in the mid-70s. Highs in the upper 90s. Friday, partly cloudy in the morning, then mostly sunny with a slight chance of showers and thunderstorms in the afternoon. Highs in the mid-90s. Friday night, mostly clear. A slight chance of showers after midnight. Lows in the upper 70s. Saturday, partly cloudy with a chance of showers. A chance of thunderstorms in the afternoon. Highs in the lower 90s. Chance of rain 50%. Saturday night, a slight chance of thunderstorms in the evening. Partly cloudy with a slight chance of showers. Lows in the upper 70s. Sunday, mostly cloudy with a slight chance of showers in the morning, then partly cloudy with a chance of showers and thunderstorms in the afternoon. Highs in the mid-90s. Chance of rain 30%. 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The current time is 10:18 a.m. Central Daylight Time. The Austin NOAA Weather Radio Roundup, at 10 a.m. at Austin Bergstrom International, it was mostly sunny. The temperature was 86, the dew point 74, the relative humidity was 67%, producing a heat index of 94, the wind southwest at 8 miles an hour and the pressure was 30.02 inches and steady at Camp Mabry. The report from Pflugerville was not available. Taylor mostly sunny 82. Lago Vista sunny 82. Georgetown sunny 84. San Marcos Hays was reported 87. Burnett partly sunny 82. Junction mostly sunny 82. San Antonio, partly sunny, 84. Corpus Christi, partly sunny, 87. Houston, partly sunny, 88. Once again at Austin Bergstrom, it was 86, at Camp Mabry. Elsewhere across the state, College Station, mostly sunny, 85. Amarillo, sunny, 79. Abilene, mostly sunny, 79. Dallas, Fort Worth, mostly sunny, 85. Your weather synopsis for South Central Texas. Spotty isolated leftover showers across the western Hill Country and southern Edwards Plateau dissipate overnight.

conditions stay dry through Monday morning before another opportunity for spotty, isolated to widely scattered showers and storms will exist from Monday afternoon and evening for locations along and north of the Balcones Escarpment. Otherwise, expect for the seasonably hot temperatures to continue with continued elevated afternoon heat indices. Expect for the rain chances to decrease midweek with arrival of some light Saharan dust. Rainstorm chances will be returning into and through the upcoming weekend. Your local forecast. Today, partly cloudy. A slight chance of showers and thunderstorms this afternoon. Highs in the mid-90s. South winds around 5 miles per hour. Chance of rain 20%. Tonight, partly cloudy in the evening, then clearing. Lows in the mid-70s. South winds around 5 miles per hour. Tuesday, mostly sunny. Highs in the mid-90s. South winds around 5 miles per hour. Tuesday night, mostly clear. Lows in the upper 70s. South winds 5 to 10 miles per hour. Wednesday, mostly sunny. Highs in the upper 90s. South winds 5 to 10 miles per hour. Wednesday night through Thursday night, mostly clear. Lows in the mid-70s. Highs in the upper 90s. Friday, partly cloudy in the morning, then mostly sunny with a slight chance of showers and thunderstorms in the afternoon. Highs in the mid-90s. Friday night, mostly clear. A slight chance of showers after midnight. Lows in the upper 70s. Saturday, partly cloudy with a chance of showers. A chance of thunderstorms in the afternoon. Highs in the lower 90s. Chance of rain 50%. Saturday night, a slight chance of thunderstorms in the evening. Partly cloudy with a slight chance of showers. Lows in the upper 70s. Sunday, mostly cloudy with a slight chance of showers in the morning, then partly cloudy with a chance of showers and thunderstorms in the afternoon. Highs in the mid-90s. Chance of rain 30%. 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The current time is 10:22 a.m. Central Daylight Time. 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At 10 a.m. at Austin Bergstrom International, it was mostly sunny. The temperature was 86, the dew point 74, the relative humidity was 67%, producing a heat index of 94, the wind southwest at 8 miles an hour, and the pressure was 30.02 inches and steady. At Camp Mabry. The report from Pflugerville was not available. Taylor, mostly sunny, 82. Lago Vista, sunny, 82. Georgetown, sunny, 84. San Marcos Hays was reported, 87. Burnett, partly sunny, 82. Junction, mostly sunny, 82. San Antonio, partly sunny, 84. Corpus Christi, partly sunny, 87. Houston, partly sunny, 88. Once again at Austin Bergstrom, it was 86, at Camp Mabry. Elsewhere across the state, College Station, mostly sunny, 85. Amarillo, sunny, 79. Abilene, mostly sunny, 79. Dallas-Fort Worth, mostly sunny, 85. Your weather synopsis for South Central Texas. Spotty isolated leftover showers across the western Hill Country and southern Edwards Plateau dissipate overnight. Conditions stay dry through Monday morning before another opportunity for spotty isolated to widely scattered showers and storms will exist from Monday afternoon and evening for locations along and north of the Balcones Escarpment. Otherwise, expect for the seasonably hot temperatures to continue with continued elevated afternoon heat indices. Expect for the rain chances to decrease midweek with arrival of some light Saharan dust. Rainstorm chances will be returning into and through the upcoming weekend. Your local forecast. Today, partly cloudy. A slight chance of showers and thunderstorms this afternoon.

Highs in the mid-90s. South winds around 5 miles per hour. Chance of rain 20%. Tonight, partly cloudy in the evening, then clearing. Lows in the mid-70s. South winds around 5 miles per hour. Tuesday, mostly sunny. Highs in the mid-90s. South winds around 5 miles per hour. Tuesday night, mostly clear. Lows in the upper 70s. South winds 5 to 10 miles per hour. Wednesday, mostly sunny. Highs in the upper 90s. South winds 5 to 10 miles per hour. Wednesday night through Thursday night, mostly clear. Lows in the mid-70s. Highs in the upper 90s. Friday, partly cloudy in the morning, then mostly sunny with a slight chance of showers and thunderstorms in the afternoon. Highs in the mid-90s. Friday night, mostly clear. A slight chance of showers after midnight. Lows in the upper 70s. Saturday, partly cloudy with a chance of showers. A chance of thunderstorms in the afternoon. Highs in the lower 90s. Chance of rain 50%. Saturday night, a slight chance of thunderstorms in the evening. Partly cloudy with a slight chance of showers. Lows in the upper 70s. Sunday, mostly cloudy with a slight chance of showers in the morning, then partly cloudy with a chance of showers and thunderstorms in the afternoon. Highs in the mid-90s. Chance of rain 30%. 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The current time is 10:26 a.m. Central Daylight Time. The Austin NOAA Weather Radio Roundup, at 10 a.m. at Austin Bergstrom International, it was mostly sunny. The temperature was 86, the dew point 74, the relative humidity was 67%, producing a heat index of 94, the wind southwest at 8 miles an hour, and the pressure was 30.02 inches and steady. At Camp Mabry. The report from Pflugerville was not available. Taylor mostly sunny 82. Lago Vista sunny 82. Georgetown sunny 84. San Marcos Hays was reported 87. Burnett partly sunny 82. Junction mostly sunny 82. San Antonio partly sunny 84. Corpus Christi partly sunny 87. Houston partly sunny 88. Once again at Austin Bergstrom it was 86, at Camp Mabry. Elsewhere across the state, College Station mostly sunny 85. Amarillo sunny 79. Abilene mostly sunny 79. Dallas-Fort Worth mostly sunny 85. Your weather synopsis for South Central Texas. Spotty isolated leftover showers across the western Hill Country and southern Edwards Plateau dissipate overnight. Conditions stay dry through Monday morning before another opportunity for spotty isolated to widely scattered showers and storms will exist from Monday afternoon and evening for locations along and north of the Balcones Escarpment. Otherwise, expect for the seasonably hot temperatures to continue with continued elevated afternoon heat indices. Expect for the rain chances to decrease midweek with arrival of some light Saharan dust. Rainstorm chances will be returning into and through the upcoming weekend. Your local forecast. Today, partly cloudy. A slight chance of showers and thunderstorms this afternoon. Highs in the mid-90s. South winds around 5 miles per hour. Chance of rain 20%. Tonight, partly cloudy in the evening, then clearing. Lows in the mid-70s. South winds around 5 miles per hour. Tuesday, mostly sunny. Highs in the mid-90s. South winds around 5 miles per hour. Tuesday night, mostly clear. Lows in the upper 70s. South winds 5 to 10 miles per hour. Wednesday, mostly sunny. Highs in the upper 90s.
South winds 5 to 10 miles per hour. Wednesday night through Thursday night, mostly clear. Lows in the mid-70s. Highs in the upper 90s. Friday, partly cloudy in the morning, then mostly sunny with a slight chance of showers and thunderstorms in the afternoon. Highs in the mid-90s. Friday night, mostly clear. A slight chance of showers after midnight. Lows in the upper 70s. Saturday, partly cloudy with a chance of showers. A chance of thunderstorms in the afternoon. Highs in the lower 90s. Chance of rain 50%. Saturday night, a slight chance of thunderstorms in the evening. Partly cloudy with a slight chance of showers. Lows in the upper 70s. Sunday, mostly cloudy with a slight chance of showers in the morning, then partly cloudy with a chance of showers and thunderstorms in the afternoon. Highs in the mid-90s. Chance of rain 30%. 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The current time is 10:31 a.m. Central Daylight Time. The Austin NOAA Weather Radio Roundup, at 10 a.m. at Austin Bergstrom International, it was mostly sunny. The temperature was 86, the dew point 74, the relative humidity was 67%, producing a heat index of 94, the wind southwest at 8 miles an hour, and the pressure was 30.02 inches and steady. At Camp Mabry, the report from Pflugerville was not available. Taylor, mostly sunny, 82. Lago Vista, sunny, 82. Georgetown, sunny, 84. San Marcos Hays was reported 87. Burnett, partly sunny, 82. Junction, mostly sunny, 82. San Antonio, partly sunny, 84. Corpus Christi, partly sunny, 87. Houston, partly sunny, 88. Once again at Austin Bergstrom, it was 86, at Camp Mabry. Elsewhere across the state, College Station, mostly sunny, 85. Amarillo, sunny, 79. Abilene, mostly sunny, 79. Dallas-Fort Worth, mostly sunny, 85. Your weather synopsis for South Central Texas. Spotty isolated leftover showers across the western Hill Country and southern Edwards Plateau dissipate overnight. Conditions stay dry through Monday morning before another opportunity for spotty isolated to widely scattered showers and storms will exist from Monday afternoon and evening for locations along and north of the Balcones Escarpment. Otherwise, expect for the seasonably hot temperatures to continue with continued elevated afternoon heat indices. Expect for the rain chances to decrease midweek with arrival of some light Saharan dust. Rainstorm chances will be returning into and through the upcoming weekend. Your local forecast. Today, partly cloudy. A slight chance of showers and thunderstorms this afternoon. Highs in the mid-forecast. Today, partly cloudy. A slight chance of showers and thunderstorms this afternoon. Highs in the mid-90s. South winds around 5 miles per hour. Chance of rain 20%. Tonight, partly cloudy in the evening, then clearing. Lows in the mid-70s. South winds around 5 miles per hour. Tuesday, mostly sunny. Highs in the mid-90s. South winds around 5 miles per hour. Tuesday night, mostly clear. Lows in the upper 70s. South winds 5 to 10 miles per hour. Wednesday, mostly sunny. Highs in the upper 90s. South winds 5 to 10 miles per hour. Wednesday night through Thursday night, mostly clear. Lows in the mid-70s. Highs in the upper 90s. Friday, partly cloudy in the morning, then mostly sunny with a slight chance of showers and thunderstorms in the afternoon. Highs in the mid-90s. Friday night, mostly clear. A slight chance of showers after midnight. Lows in the upper 70s. Saturday,
partly cloudy with a chance of showers.

a chance of thunderstorms in the afternoon. Highs in the lower 90s. Chance of rain 50%. Saturday night, a slight chance of thunderstorms in the evening. Partly cloudy with a slight chance of showers. Lows in the upper 70s. Sunday, mostly cloudy with a slight chance of showers in the morning, then partly cloudy with a chance of showers and thunderstorms in the afternoon. Highs in the mid-90s. Chance of rain 30%. 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The current time is 10:35 a.m. Central Daylight Time. 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At 10 a.m. at Austin Bergstrom International, it was mostly sunny. The temperature was 86, the dew point 74, the relative humidity was 67%, producing a heat index of 94, the wind southwest at 8 miles an hour, and the pressure was 30.02 inches and steady. At Camp Mabry, the report from Pflugerville was not available. Taylor, mostly sunny, 82. Lago Vista, sunny, 82. Georgetown, sunny, 84. San Marcos Hays was reported 87. Burnett, partly sunny, 82. Junction, mostly sunny, 82. San Antonio, partly sunny, 84. Corpus Christi, partly sunny, 87. Houston, partly sunny, 88. Once again at Austin Bergstrom, it was 86, at Camp Mabry. Elsewhere across the state, College Station, mostly sunny, 85. Amarillo, sunny, 79. Abilene, mostly sunny, 79. Dallas-Fort Worth, mostly sunny, 85. The Tropical Weather Outlook. For the North Atlantic, Caribbean Sea, and the Gulf of America, tropical cyclone formation is not expected during the next 7 days. Your weather synopsis for South Central Texas. Spotty isolated leftover showers across the western Hill Country and southern Edwards Plateau dissipate overnight. Conditions stay dry through Monday morning before another opportunity for spotty isolated to widely scattered showers and storms will exist from Monday afternoon and evening for locations along and north of the Balcones Escarpment. Otherwise, expect for the seasonably hot temperatures to continue with continued elevated afternoon heat indices. Expect for the rain chances to decrease midweek with arrival of some light Saharan dust. Rainstorm chances will be returning into and through the upcoming weekend. The coastal waters forecast for Baffin Bay to Port Aransas out 20 nautical miles. Today, south winds 5 to 10 knots, becoming southeast late. Seas around 2 feet. Wave detail, southeast 2 feet at 4 seconds. Tonight, southeast winds 10 to 15 knots. Seas around 2 feet. Wave detail, southeast 2 feet at 4 seconds and southeast 1 foot at 8 seconds. Tuesday, south winds 5 to 10 knots. Seas around 2 feet. Wave detail, southeast 2 feet at 5 seconds and southeast 1 foot at 8 seconds. Tuesday night, southeast winds 10 to 15 knots. Seas 2 to 3 feet. Wave detail, southeast 3 feet at 6 seconds. Wednesday, south winds 10 to 15 knots. Seas 2 to 3 feet. Wave detail, southeast 3 feet at 6 seconds. Wednesday night, south winds around 15 knots with gusts up to 20 knots. Seas around 3 feet. Wave detail, southeast 3 feet at 6 seconds. Thursday, south winds around 15 knots. Seas around 3 feet. Thursday night, southeast winds 15 to 20 knots. Seas 3 to 4 feet, occasionally to 5 feet. A chance of showers after midnight. Friday, southeast winds around 15 knots. Seas 3 to 4 feet, occasionally to 5 feet. A chance of showers and thunderstorms in the morning. Friday night, southeast winds 15 to 20 knots. Seas around 3 feet.

south winds 5 to 10 miles per hour. Wednesday, mostly sunny. Highs in the upper 90s. South winds 5 to 10 miles per hour. Wednesday night through Thursday night, mostly clear. Lows in the mid 70s. Highs in the upper 90s. Friday, partly cloudy in the morning, then mostly sunny with a slight chance of showers and thunderstorms in the afternoon. Highs in the mid-90s. Friday night, mostly clear. A slight chance of showers after midnight. Lows in the upper 70s. Saturday, partly cloudy with a chance of showers. A chance of thunderstorms in the afternoon. Highs in the lower 90s. Chance of rain 50%. Saturday night, a slight chance of thunderstorms in the evening. Partly cloudy with a slight chance of showers. Lows in the upper 70s. Sunday, mostly cloudy with a slight chance of showers in the morning, then partly cloudy with a chance of showers and thunderstorms in the afternoon. Highs in the mid-90s. Chance of rain 30%. 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The current time is 10:41 a.m. Central Daylight Time. The Austin NOAA Weather Radio Roundup, at 10 a.m. at Austin Bergstrom International, it was mostly sunny. The temperature was 86, the dew point 74, the relative humidity was 67%, producing a heat index of 94, the wind southwest at 8 miles an hour, and the pressure was 30.02 inches and steady. At Camp Mabry, the report from Pflugerville was not available. Taylor, mostly sunny, 82. Lago Vista, sunny, 82. Georgetown, sunny, 84. San Marcos Hays was reported 87. Burnett, partly sunny, 82. Junction, mostly sunny, 82. San Antonio, partly sunny, 84. Corpus Christi, partly sunny, 87. Houston, partly sunny, 88. Once again at Austin Bergstrom, it was 86, at Camp Mabry. Elsewhere across the state, College Station, mostly sunny, 85. Amarillo, sunny, 79. Abilene, mostly sunny, 79. Dallas-Fort Worth, mostly sunny, 85. Your weather synopsis for South Central Texas. Spotty isolated leftover showers across the western Hill Country and southern Edwards Plateau dissipate overnight. Conditions stay dry through Monday morning before another opportunity for spotty isolated to widely scattered showers and storms will exist from Monday afternoon and evening for locations along and north of the Balcones Escarpment. Otherwise, expect for the seasonably hot temperatures to continue with continued elevated afternoon heat indices. Expect for the rain chances to decrease midweek with arrival of some light Saharan dust. Rainstorm chances will be returning into and through the upcoming weekend. Your local forecast. Today, partly cloudy. A slight chance of showers and thunderstorms this afternoon. Highs in the mid-90s. South winds around 5 miles per hour. Chance of rain 20%. Tonight, partly cloudy in the evening, then clearing. Lows in the mid-70s. South winds around 5 miles per hour. Tuesday, mostly sunny. Highs in the mid-90s. South winds around 5 miles per hour. Tuesday night, mostly clear. Lows in the upper 70s. South winds 5 to 10 miles per hour. Wednesday, mostly sunny. Highs in the upper 90s. South winds 5 to 10 miles per hour. Wednesday night through Thursday night, mostly clear. Lows in the mid 70s. Highs in the upper 90s. Friday, partly cloudy in the morning, then mostly sunny with a slight chance of showers and thunderstorms in the afternoon. Highs in the mid 90s. Friday night, mostly clear. A slight chance of showers after midnight. Lows in the upper 70s.

Saturday, partly cloudy with a chance of showers. A chance of thunderstorms in the afternoon. Highs in the lower 90s. Chance of rain 50%. Saturday night, a slight chance of thunderstorms in the evening. Partly cloudy with a slight chance of showers. Lows in the upper 70s. Sunday, mostly cloudy with a slight chance of showers in the morning, then partly cloudy with a chance of showers and thunderstorms in the afternoon. Highs in the mid-90s. Chance of rain 30%. 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The current time is 10:46 a.m. Central Daylight Time. 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At 10 a.m. at Austin Bergstrom International, it was mostly sunny. The temperature was 86, the dew point 74, the relative humidity was 67%, producing a heat index of 94, the wind southwest at 8 miles an hour, and the pressure was 30.02 inches and steady. At Camp Mabry, the report from Pflugerville was not available. Taylor, mostly sunny, 82. Lago Vista, sunny, 82. Georgetown, sunny, 84. San Marcos Hays was reported, 87. Burnett, partly sunny, 82. Junction, mostly sunny, 82. San Antonio, partly sunny, 84. Corpus Christi, partly sunny, 87. Houston, partly sunny, 88. Once again at Austin Bergstrom, it was 86, at Camp Mabry. Elsewhere across the state, College Station, mostly sunny, 85. Amarillo, sunny, 79. Abilene, mostly sunny, 79. Dallas, Fort Worth, mostly sunny, 85. Your weather synopsis for South Central Texas. Spotty isolated leftover showers across the Western Hill Country and Southern Edwards Plateau dissipate overnight. Conditions stay dry through Monday morning before another opportunity for spotty isolated to widely scattered showers and storms will exist from Monday afternoon and evening for locations along and north of the Balcones Escarpment. Otherwise, expect for the seasonably hot temperatures to continue with continued elevated afternoon heat indices. Expect for the rain chances to decrease midweek with arrival of some light Saharan dust. Rainstorm chances will be returning into and through the upcoming weekend. Your local forecast. Today, partly cloudy. A slight chance of showers and thunderstorms this afternoon. Highs in the mid-90s. South winds around 5 miles per hour. Chance of rain 20%. Tonight, partly cloudy in the evening, then clearing. Lows in the mid-70s. South winds around 5 miles per hour. Tuesday, mostly sunny. Highs in the mid-90s. South winds around 5 miles per hour. Tuesday night, mostly clear. Lows in the upper 70s. South winds 5 to 10 miles per hour. Wednesday, mostly sunny. Highs in the upper 90s. South winds 5 to 10 miles per hour. Wednesday night through Thursday night, mostly clear. Lows in the mid-70s. Highs in the upper 90s. Friday, partly cloudy in the morning, then mostly sunny with a slight chance of showers and thunderstorms in the afternoon. Highs in the mid-90s. Friday night, mostly clear. A slight chance of showers after midnight. Lows in the upper 70s. Saturday, partly cloudy with a chance of showers. A chance of thunderstorms in the afternoon. Highs in the lower 90s. Chance of rain 50%. Saturday night, a slight chance of thunderstorms in the evening. Partly cloudy with a slight chance of showers. Lows in the upper 70s. Sunday, mostly cloudy with a slight chance of showers in the morning, then partly cloudy with a chance of showers and thunderstorms in the afternoon. Highs in the mid-90s. Chance of rain 30%. 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

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The Austin, NOAA Weather Radio Roundup, at 10 a.m. at Austin Bergstrom International, it was mostly sunny. The temperature was 86, the dew point 74, the relative humidity was 67%, producing a heat index of 94, the wind southwest at 8 miles an hour, and the pressure was 30.02 inches and steady. At Camp Mabry, the report from Pflugerville was not available. Taylor, mostly sunny, 82. Lago Vista, sunny, 82. Georgetown, sunny, 84. San Marcos Hays was reported 87. Burnett, partly sunny, 82. Junction, mostly sunny, 82. San Antonio, partly sunny, 84. Corpus Christi, partly sunny, 87. Houston, partly sunny, 88. Once again at Austin Bergstrom, it was 86, at Camp Mabry. Elsewhere across the state, College Station, mostly sunny, 85. Amarillo, sunny, 79. Abilene, mostly sunny, 79. Dallas-Fort Worth, mostly sunny, 85. Your weather synopsis for South Central Texas. Spotty isolated leftover showers across the western Hill Country and southern Edwards Plateau dissipate overnight. Conditions stay dry through Monday morning before another opportunity for spotty isolated to widely scattered showers and storms will exist from Monday afternoon and evening for locations along and north of the Balcones Escarpment. Otherwise, expect for the seasonably hot temperatures to continue with continued elevated afternoon heat indices. Expect for the rain chances to decrease midweek with arrival of some light Saharan dust. Rainstorm chances will be returning into and through the upcoming weekend. Your local forecast. Today, partly cloudy. A slight chance of showers and thunderstorms this afternoon. Highs in the mid-90s. South winds around 5 miles per hour. Chance of rain 20%. Tonight, partly cloudy in the evening, then clearing. Lows in the mid-70s. South winds around 5 miles per hour. Tuesday, mostly sunny. Highs in the mid-90s. South winds around 5 miles per hour. Tuesday night, mostly clear. Lows in the upper 70s. South winds 5 to 10 miles per hour. Wednesday, mostly sunny. Highs in the upper 90s. South winds 5 to 10 miles per hour. Wednesday night through Thursday night, mostly clear. Lows in the mid-70s. Highs in the upper 90s. Friday, partly cloudy in the morning, then mostly sunny with a slight chance of showers and thunderstorms in the afternoon. Highs in the mid-90s. Friday night, mostly clear. A slight chance of showers after midnight. Lows in the upper 70s. Saturday, partly cloudy with a chance of showers. A chance of thunderstorms in the afternoon. Highs in the lower 90s. Chance of rain 50%. Saturday night, a slight chance of thunderstorms in the evening. Partly cloudy with a slight chance of showers. Lows in the upper 70s. Sunday, mostly cloudy with a slight chance of showers in the morning, then partly cloudy with a chance of showers and thunderstorms in the afternoon. Highs in the mid-90s. Chance of rain 30%. 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The current time is 10:54 a.m. Central Daylight Time. The Austin, NOAA Weather Radio Roundup, at 10 a.m. at Austin Bergstrom International, it was mostly sunny. The temperature was 86, the dew point 74, the relative humidity was 67%, producing a heat index of 94, the wind southwest at 8 miles an hour, and the pressure was 30.02 inches and steady. At Camp Mabry,

report from Pflugerville was not available. Taylor, mostly sunny, 82. Lagoa Vista, sunny, 82. Georgetown, sunny, 84. San Marcos, haze was reported, 87. Burnett, partly sunny, 82. Junction, mostly sunny, 82. San Antonio, partly sunny, 84. Corpus Christi, partly sunny, 87. Houston, partly sunny, 88. Once again at Austin Bergstrom, it was 86, at Camp Mabry. Elsewhere across the state, College Station, mostly sunny, 85. Amarillo, sunny, 79. Abilene, mostly sunny, 79. Dallas, Fort Worth, mostly sunny, 85. Your weather synopsis for South Central Texas. Spotty isolated leftover showers across the western Hill Country and southern Edwards Plateau dissipate overnight. Conditions stay dry through Monday morning before another opportunity for spotty isolated to widely scattered showers and storms will exist from Monday afternoon and evening for locations along and north of the Balcones Escarpment. Otherwise, expect for the seasonably hot temperatures to continue with continued elevated afternoon heat indices. Expect for the rain chances to decrease midweek with arrival of some light Saharan dust. Rainstorm chances will be returning into and through the upcoming weekend. Your local forecast. Today, partly cloudy. A slight chance of showers and thunderstorms this afternoon. Highs in the mid-90s. South winds around 5 miles per hour. Chance of rain 20%. Tonight, partly cloudy in the evening, then clearing. Lows in the mid-70s. South winds around 5 miles per hour. Tuesday, mostly sunny. Highs in the mid-90s. South winds around 5 miles per hour. Tuesday night, mostly clear. Lows in the upper 70s. South winds 5 to 10 miles per hour. Wednesday, mostly sunny. Highs in the upper 90s. South winds 5 to 10 miles per hour. Wednesday night through Thursday night, mostly clear. Lows in the mid-70s. Highs in the upper 90s. Friday, partly cloudy in the morning, then mostly sunny with a slight chance of showers and thunderstorms in the afternoon. Highs in the mid-90s. Friday night, mostly clear. A slight chance of showers after midnight. Lows in the upper 70s. Saturday, partly cloudy with a chance of showers. A chance of thunderstorms in the afternoon. Highs in the lower 90s. Chance of rain 50%. Saturday night, a slight chance of thunderstorms in the evening. Partly cloudy with a slight chance of showers. Lows in the upper 70s. Sunday, mostly cloudy with a slight chance of showers in the morning, then partly cloudy with a chance of showers and thunderstorms in the afternoon. Highs in the mid-90s. Chance of rain 30%. 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It was mostly sunny. The temperature was 86, the dew point 74, the relative humidity was 67%, producing a heat index of 94, the wind southwest at 8 miles an hour, and the pressure was 30.02 inches and steady. At Camp Mabry. The report from Pflugerville was not available. Taylor, mostly sunny, 82. Lagoa Vista, sunny, 82. Georgetown, sunny, 84. San Marcos, haze was reported, 87. Burnett, partly sunny, 82. Junction, mostly sunny, 82. San Antonio, partly sunny, 84. Corpus Christi, partly sunny, 87. Houston, partly sunny, 88. Once again at Austin Bergstrom, it was 86, at Camp Mabry. Elsewhere across the state, College Station, mostly sunny, 85. Amarillo, sunny, 79.

Abilene, mostly sunny, 79. Dallas, Fort Worth, mostly sunny, 85. Your weather synopsis for South Central Texas. Spotty isolated leftover showers across the western Hill Country and southern Edwards Plateau dissipate overnight. Conditions stay dry through Monday morning before another opportunity for spotty isolated to widely scattered showers and storms will exist from Monday afternoon and evening for locations along and north of the Balcones Escarpment. Otherwise, expect for the seasonably hot temperatures to continue with continued elevated afternoon heat indices. Expect for the rain chances to decrease midweek with arrival of some light Saharan dust. Rainstorm chances will be returning into and through the upcoming weekend. Your local forecast. Today, partly cloudy. A slight chance of showers and thunderstorms this afternoon. Highs in the mid-90s. South winds around 5 miles per hour. Chance of rain 20%. Tonight, partly cloudy in the evening, then clearing. Lows in the mid-70s. South winds around 5 miles per hour. Tuesday, mostly sunny. Highs in the mid-90s. South winds around 5 miles per hour. Tuesday night, mostly clear. Lows in the upper 70s. South winds 5 to 10 miles per hour. Wednesday, mostly sunny. Highs in the upper 90s. South winds 5 to 10 miles per hour. Wednesday night through Thursday night, mostly clear. Lows in the mid-70s. Highs in the upper 90s. Friday, partly cloudy in the morning, then mostly sunny with a slight chance of showers and thunderstorms in the afternoon. Highs in the mid-90s. Friday night, mostly clear. A slight chance of showers after midnight. Lows in the upper 70s. Saturday, partly cloudy with a chance of showers. A chance of thunderstorms in the afternoon. Highs in the lower 90s. Chance of rain 50%. Saturday night, a slight chance of thunderstorms in the evening. Partly cloudy with a slight chance of showers. Lows in the upper 70s. Sunday, mostly cloudy with a slight chance of showers in the morning, then partly cloudy with a chance of showers and thunderstorms in the afternoon. Highs in the mid-90s. Chance of rain 30%. 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The current time is 11:03 a.m. Central Daylight Time. The Austin NOAA Weather Radio Roundup, at 10 a.m. at Austin Bergstrom International, it was mostly sunny. The temperature was 86, the dew point 74, the relative humidity was 67%, producing a heat index of 94, the wind southwest at 8 miles an hour, and the pressure was 30.02 inches and steady. At Camp Mabry, the report from Pflugerville was not available. Taylor, mostly sunny, 82. Lago Vista, sunny, 82. Georgetown, sunny, 84. San Marcos Hays was reported, 87. Burnett, partly sunny, 82. Junction, mostly sunny, 82. San Antonio, partly sunny, 84. Corpus Christi, partly sunny, 87. Houston, partly sunny, 88. Once again at Austin Bergstrom, it was 86, at Camp Mabry. Elsewhere across the state, College Station, mostly sunny, 85. Amarillo, sunny, 79. Abilene, mostly sunny, 79. Dallas, Fort Worth, mostly sunny, 85. Your weather synopsis for South Central Texas. Spotty isolated leftover showers across the western Hill Country and southern Edwards Plateau dissipate overnight. Conditions stay dry through Monday morning before another opportunity for spotty isolated to widely scattered showers and storms will exist from Monday afternoon and evening for locations along and north of the Balcones Escarpment. Otherwise, expect for the seasonably hot temperatures to continue with continued elevated afternoon heat indices. Expect for the rain chances to

decrease midweek with arrival of some light Saharan dust. Rainstorm chances will be returning into and through the upcoming weekend. Your local forecast. Today, partly cloudy. A slight chance of showers and thunderstorms this afternoon. Highs in the mid-90s. South winds around 5 miles per hour. Chance of rain 20%. Tonight, partly cloudy in the evening, then clearing. Lows in the mid-70s. South winds around 5 miles per hour. Tuesday, mostly sunny. Highs in the mid-90s. South winds around 5 miles per hour. Tuesday night, mostly clear. Lows in the upper 70s. South winds 5 to 10 miles per hour. Wednesday, mostly sunny. Highs in the upper 90s. South winds 5 to 10 miles per hour. Wednesday night through Thursday night, mostly clear. Lows in the mid-70s. Highs in the upper 90s. Friday, partly cloudy in the morning, then mostly sunny with a slight chance of showers and thunderstorms in the afternoon. Highs in the mid-90s. Friday night, mostly clear. A slight chance of showers after midnight. Lows in the upper 70s. Saturday, partly cloudy with a chance of showers. A chance of thunderstorms in the afternoon. Highs in the lower 90s. Chance of rain 50%. Saturday night, a slight chance of thunderstorms in the evening. Partly cloudy with a slight chance of showers. Lows in the upper 70s. Sunday, mostly cloudy with a slight chance of showers in the morning, then partly cloudy with a chance of showers and thunderstorms in the afternoon. Highs in the mid-90s. Chance of rain 30%. The Tropical Weather Outlook. For the North Atlantic, Caribbean Sea and the Gulf of America, tropical cyclone formation is not expected during the next 7 days. The coastal waters forecast from Baffin Bay to Port Aransas out 20 nautical miles. Today, south winds 5 to 10 knots, becoming southeast late. Seas around 2 feet. Wave detail, southeast 2 feet at 4 seconds. Tonight, southeast winds 10 to 15 knots. Seas around 2 feet. Wave detail, southeast 2 feet at 4 seconds and southeast 1 foot at 8 seconds. Tuesday, south winds 5 to 10 knots. Seas around 2 feet. Wave detail, southeast 2 feet at 5 seconds and southeast 1 foot at 8 seconds. Tuesday night, southeast winds 10 to 15 knots. Seas 2 to 3 feet. Wave detail, southeast 3 feet at 6 seconds. Wednesday, south winds 10 to 15 knots. Seas 2 to 3 feet. Wave detail, southeast 3 feet at 6 seconds. Wednesday night, south winds around 15 knots with gusts up to 20 knots. Seas around 3 feet. Wave detail, southeast 3 feet at 6 seconds. Thursday, south winds around 15 knots. Seas around 3 feet. Thursday night, southeast winds 15 to 20 knots. Seas 3 to 4 feet, occasionally to 5 feet. A chance of showers after midnight. Friday, southeast winds around 15 knots. Seas 3 to 4 feet, occasionally to 5 feet. A chance of showers and thunderstorms in the morning. Friday night, southeast winds 15 to 20 knots. Seas around 3 feet. A chance of showers after midnight. Winds and seas higher and near thunderstorms. 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The current time is 11:09 a.m. Central Daylight Time. Your weather synopsis for South Central Texas. Spotty isolated leftover showers across the Western Hill Country and Southern Edwards Plateau dissipate overnight.
Conditions stay dry through Monday morning before another opportunity for spotty, isolated to widely scattered showers and storms.

will exist from Monday afternoon and evening for locations along and north of the Balcones Escarpment. Otherwise, expect for the seasonably hot temperatures to continue with continued elevated afternoon heat indices. Expect for the rain chances to decrease midweek with arrival of some light Saharan dust. Rainstorm chances will be returning into and through the upcoming weekend. Your local forecast. Today, partly cloudy. A slight chance of showers and thunderstorms this afternoon. Highs in the mid-90s. South winds around 5 miles per hour. Chance of rain 20%. Tonight, partly cloudy in the evening, then clearing. Lows in the mid-70s. South winds around 5 miles per hour. Tuesday, mostly sunny. Highs in the mid-90s. South winds around 5 miles per hour. Tuesday night, mostly clear. Lows in the upper 70s. South winds 5 to 10 miles per hour. Wednesday, mostly sunny. Highs in the upper 90s. South winds 5 to 10 miles per hour. Wednesday night through Thursday night, mostly clear. Lows in the mid-70s. Highs in the upper 90s. Friday, partly cloudy in the morning, then mostly sunny with a slight chance of showers and thunderstorms in the afternoon. Highs in the mid-90s. Friday night, mostly clear. A slight chance of showers after midnight. Lows in the upper 70s. Saturday, partly cloudy with a chance of showers. A chance of thunderstorms in the afternoon. Highs in the lower 90s. Chance of rain 50%. Saturday night, a slight chance of thunderstorms in the evening. Partly cloudy with a slight chance of showers. Lows in the upper 70s. Sunday, mostly cloudy with a slight chance of showers in the morning, then partly cloudy with a chance of showers and thunderstorms in the afternoon. Highs in the mid-90s. Chance of rain 30%. 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The current time is 11:12 a.m. Central Daylight Time. Your weather synopsis for South Central Texas. Spotty isolated leftover showers across the western Hill Country and southern Edwards Plateau dissipate overnight. Conditions stay dry through Monday morning before another opportunity for spotty isolated to widely scattered showers and storms will exist from Monday afternoon and evening for locations along and north of the Balcones Escarpment. Otherwise, expect for the seasonably hot temperatures to continue with continued elevated afternoon heat indices. Expect for the rain chances to decrease midweek with arrival of some light Saharan dust. Rainstorm chances will be returning into and through the upcoming weekend. Your local forecast. Today, partly cloudy. A slight chance of showers and thunderstorms this afternoon. Highs in the mid-90s. South winds around 5 miles per hour. Chance of rain 20%. Tonight, partly cloudy in the evening, then clearing. Lows in the mid-70s. South winds around 5 miles per hour. Tuesday, mostly sunny. Highs in the mid-90s. South winds around 5 miles per hour. Tuesday night, mostly clear. Lows in the upper 70s. South winds 5 to 10 miles per hour. Wednesday, mostly sunny. Highs in the upper 90s. South winds 5 to 10 miles per hour. Wednesday night through Thursday night, mostly clear. Lows in the mid-70s. Highs in the upper 90s. Friday, partly cloudy in the morning, then mostly sunny with a slight chance of showers and thunderstorms in the afternoon. Highs in the mid-90s. Friday night, mostly clear. A slight chance of showers after midnight. Lows in the upper 70s. Saturday, partly cloudy with a chance of showers. A chance of thunderstorms in the afternoon. Highs in the lower 90s. Chance of rain 50%.

Saturday night, a slight chance of thunderstorms in the evening. Partly cloudy with a slight chance of showers. Lows in the upper 70s. Sunday, mostly cloudy with a slight chance of showers in the morning, then partly cloudy with a chance of showers and thunderstorms in the afternoon. Highs in the mid-90s. Chance of rain 30%. 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The current time is 11:15 a.m. Central Daylight Time. The Austin NOAA Weather Radio Roundup, at 11 a.m. at Austin Bergstrom International, it was mostly sunny. The temperature was 88, the dew point 72, the relative humidity was 58%, producing a heat index of 94, the wind south at 6 miles an hour, and the pressure was 30.02 inches and steady. At Camp Mabry, the report from Pflugerville was not available. Taylor, mostly sunny, 86. Lago Vista, mostly sunny, 86. Georgetown, mostly sunny, 88. San Marcos, sunny, 89. Burnett, partly sunny, 84. Junction, mostly sunny, 86. San Antonio, partly sunny, 85. Corpus Christi, partly sunny, 89. Houston, partly sunny, 90. Once again at Austin Bergstrom, it was 88, at Camp Mabry. Elsewhere across the state, College Station, partly sunny, 86. Amarillo, sunny, 81. Abilene, sunny, 82. Dallas-Fort Worth, mostly sunny, 89. Your weather synopsis for South Central Texas. Spotty isolated leftover showers across the Western Hill Country and Southern Edwards Plateau dissipate overnight. Conditions stay dry through Monday morning before another opportunity for spotty isolated to widely scattered showers and storms will exist from Monday afternoon and evening for locations along and north of the Balcones Escarpment. Otherwise, expect for the seasonably hot temperatures to continue with continued elevated afternoon heat indices. Expect for the rain chances to decrease midweek with arrival of some light Saharan dust. Rainstorm chances will be returning into and through the upcoming weekend. Your local forecast. Today, partly cloudy. A slight chance of showers and thunderstorms this afternoon. Highs in the mid-90s. South winds around 5 miles per hour. Chance of rain 20%. Tonight, partly cloudy in the evening, then clearing. Lows in the mid-70s. South winds around 5 miles per hour. Tuesday, mostly sunny. Highs in the mid-90s. South winds around 5 miles per hour. Tuesday night, mostly clear. Lows in the upper 70s. South winds 5 to 10 miles per hour. Wednesday, mostly sunny. Highs in the upper 90s. South winds 5 to 10 miles per hour. Wednesday night through Thursday night, mostly clear. Lows in the mid-70s. Highs in the upper 90s. Friday, partly cloudy in the morning, then mostly sunny with a slight chance of showers and thunderstorms in the afternoon. Highs in the mid-90s. Friday night, mostly clear. A slight chance of showers after midnight. Lows in the upper 70s. Saturday, partly cloudy with a chance of showers. A chance of thunderstorms in the afternoon. Highs in the lower 90s. Chance of rain 50%. Saturday night, a slight chance of thunderstorms in the evening. Partly cloudy with a slight chance of showers. Lows in the upper 70s. Sunday, mostly cloudy with a slight chance of showers in the morning, then partly cloudy with a chance of showers and thunderstorms in the afternoon. Highs in the mid-90s. Chance of rain 30%. 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The current time is

Mount Edwards plateau dissipate overnight. Conditions stay dry through Monday morning before another opportunity for spotty, isolated to widely scattered showers and storms will exist from Monday afternoon and evening for locations along and north of the Balcones Escarpment. Otherwise, expect for the seasonably hot temperatures to continue with continued elevated afternoon heat indices. Expect for the rain chances to decrease midweek with arrival of some light Saharan dust. Rainstorm chances will be returning into and through the upcoming weekend. Your local forecast. Today, partly cloudy. A slight chance of showers and thunderstorms this afternoon. Highs in the mid-90s. South winds around 5 miles per hour. Chance of rain 20%. Tonight, partly cloudy in the evening, then clearing. Lows in the mid-70s. South winds around 5 miles per hour. Tuesday, mostly sunny. Highs in the mid-90s. South winds around 5 miles per hour. Tuesday night, mostly clear. Lows in the upper 70s. South winds 5 to 10 miles per hour. Wednesday, mostly sunny. Highs in the upper 90s. South winds 5 to 10 miles per hour. Wednesday night through Thursday night, mostly clear. Lows in the mid-70s. Highs in the upper 90s. Friday, partly cloudy in the morning, then mostly sunny with a slight chance of showers and thunderstorms in the afternoon. Highs in the mid-90s. Friday night, mostly clear. A slight chance of showers after midnight. Lows in the upper 70s. Saturday, partly cloudy with a chance of showers. A chance of thunderstorms in the afternoon. Highs in the lower 90s. Chance of rain 50%. Saturday night, a slight chance of thunderstorms in the evening. Partly cloudy with a slight chance of showers. Lows in the upper 70s. Sunday, mostly cloudy with a slight chance of showers in the morning, then partly cloudy with a chance of showers and thunderstorms in the afternoon. Highs in the mid-90s. Chance of rain 30%. 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It was mostly sunny. The temperature was 88, the dew point 72, the relative humidity was 58%, producing a heat index of 94, the wind south at 6 miles an hour, and the pressure was 30.02 inches and steady. At Camp Mabry, the report from Pflugerville was not available. Taylor, mostly sunny, 86. Lago Vista, mostly sunny, 86. Georgetown, mostly sunny, 88. San Marcos, sunny, 89. Burnett, partly sunny, 84. Junction, mostly sunny, 86. San Antonio, partly sunny, 85. Corpus Christi, partly sunny, 89. Houston, partly sunny, 90. Once again at Austin Bergstrom, it was 88, at Camp Mabry. Elsewhere across the state, College Station, partly sunny, 86. Amarillo, sunny, 81. Abilene, sunny, 82. Dallas-Fort Worth, mostly sunny, 89. Your weather synopsis for South Central Texas. Spotty isolated leftover showers across the western Hill Country and southern Edwards Plateau dissipate overnight. Conditions stay dry through Monday morning before another opportunity for spotty isolated to widely scattered showers and storms will exist from Monday afternoon and evening for locations along and north of the Balcones Escarpment. Otherwise, expect for the seasonably hot temperatures to continue with continued elevated afternoon heat indices. Expect for the rain chances to decrease midweek with arrival of some light Saharan dust. Rainstorm chances will be returning into and through

your local forecast. Today, partly cloudy. A slight chance of showers and thunderstorms this afternoon. Highs in the mid-90s. South winds around 5 miles per hour. Chance of rain 20%. Tonight, partly cloudy in the evening, then clearing. Lows in the mid-70s. South winds around 5 miles per hour. Tuesday, mostly sunny. Highs in the mid-90s. South winds around 5 miles per hour. Tuesday night, mostly clear. Lows in the upper 70s. South winds 5 to 10 miles per hour. Wednesday, mostly sunny. Highs in the upper 90s. South winds 5 to 10 miles per hour. Wednesday night through Thursday night, mostly clear. Lows in the mid-70s. Highs in the upper 90s. Friday, partly cloudy in the morning, then mostly sunny with a slight chance of showers and thunderstorms in the afternoon. Highs in the mid-90s. Friday night, mostly clear. A slight chance of showers after midnight. Lows in the upper 70s. Saturday, partly cloudy with a chance of showers. A chance of thunderstorms in the afternoon. Highs in the lower 90s. Chance of rain 50%. Saturday night, a slight chance of thunderstorms in the evening. Partly cloudy with a slight chance of showers. Lows in the upper 70s. Sunday, mostly cloudy with a slight chance of showers in the morning, then partly cloudy with a chance of showers and thunderstorms in the afternoon. Highs in the mid-90s. Chance of rain 30%. The Tropical Weather Outlook. For the North Atlantic, Caribbean Sea and the Gulf of America, tropical cyclone formation is not expected during the next 7 days. The coastal waters forecast from Baffin Bay to Port Aransas out 20 nautical miles. Today, south winds 5 to 10 knots, becoming southeast late. Seas around 2 feet. Wave detail, southeast 2 feet at 4 seconds. Tonight, southeast winds 10 to 15 knots. Seas around 2 feet. Wave detail, southeast 2 feet at 4 seconds and southeast 1 foot at 8 seconds. Tuesday, south winds 5 to 10 knots. Seas around 2 feet. Wave detail, southeast 2 feet at 5 seconds and southeast 1 foot at 8 seconds. Tuesday night, southeast winds 10 to 15 knots. Seas 2 to 3 feet. Wave detail, southeast 3 feet at 6 seconds. Wednesday, south winds 10 to 15 knots. Seas 2 to 3 feet. Wave detail, southeast 3 feet at 6 seconds. Wednesday night, south winds around 15 knots with gusts up to 20 knots. Seas around 3 feet. Wave detail, southeast 3 feet at 6 seconds. Thursday, south winds around 15 knots. Seas around 3 feet. Thursday night, southeast winds 15 to 20 knots. Seas 3 to 4 feet, occasionally to 5 feet. A chance of showers after midnight. Friday, southeast winds around 15 knots. Seas 3 to 4 feet, occasionally to 5 feet. A chance of showers and thunderstorms in the morning. Friday night, southeast winds 15 to 20 knots. Seas around 3 feet. A chance of showers after midnight. Winds and seas higher and near thunderstorms. 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It was mostly sunny. The temperature was 88, the dew point 72, the relative humidity was 58%, producing a heat index of 94, the wind south at 6 miles an hour, and the pressure was 30.02 inches and steady. At Camp Mabry,

Severe weather synopsis for South Central Texas. Spotty isolated leftover showers across the western Hill Country and southern Edwards Plateau dissipate overnight. Conditions stay dry through Monday morning before another opportunity for spotty isolated to widely scattered showers and storms will exist from Monday afternoon and evening for locations along and north of the Balcones Escarpment. Otherwise, expect for the seasonably hot temperatures to continue with continued elevated afternoon heat indices. Expect for the rain chances to decrease midweek with arrival of some light Saharan dust. Rainstorm chances will be returning into and through the upcoming weekend. Your local forecast. Today, partly cloudy. A slight chance of showers and thunderstorms this afternoon. Highs in the mid-90s. South winds around 5 miles per hour. Chance of rain 20%. Tonight, partly cloudy in the evening, then clearing. Lows in the mid-70s. South winds around 5 miles per hour. Tuesday, mostly sunny. Highs in the mid-90s. South winds around 5 miles per hour. Tuesday night, mostly clear. Lows in the upper 70s. South winds 5 to 10 miles per hour. Wednesday, mostly sunny. Highs in the upper 90s. South winds 5 to 10 miles per hour. Wednesday night through Thursday night, mostly clear. Lows in the mid-70s. Highs in the upper 90s. Friday, partly cloudy in the morning, then mostly sunny with a slight chance of showers and thunderstorms in the afternoon. Highs in the mid-90s. Friday night, mostly clear. A slight chance of showers after midnight. Lows in the upper 70s. Saturday, partly cloudy with a chance of showers. A chance of thunderstorms in the afternoon. Highs in the lower 90s. Chance of rain 50%. Saturday night, a slight chance of thunderstorms in the evening. Partly cloudy with a slight chance of showers. Lows in the upper 70s. Sunday, mostly cloudy with a slight chance of showers in the morning, then partly cloudy with a chance of showers and thunderstorms in the afternoon. Highs in the mid-90s. Chance of rain 30%. 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The current time is 11:43 a.m. Central Daylight Time. The Austin NOAA Weather Radio Roundup, at 11 a.m. at Austin Bergstrom International, it was mostly sunny. The temperature was 88, the dew point 72, the relative humidity was 58%, producing a heat index of 94, the wind south at 6 miles an hour, and the pressure was 30.02 inches and steady. At Camp Mabry. The report from Pflugerville was not available. Taylor, mostly sunny, 86. Lago Vista, mostly sunny, 86. Georgetown, mostly sunny, 88. San Marcos, sunny, 89. Burnett, partly sunny, 84. Junction, mostly sunny, 86. San Antonio, partly sunny, 85. Corpus Christi, partly sunny, 89. Houston, partly sunny, 90. Once again at Austin Bergstrom, it was 88, at Camp Mabry. Elsewhere across the state, College Station partly sunny 86, Amarillo sunny 81, Abilene sunny 82, Dallas-Fort Worth mostly sunny 89. Your weather synopsis for South Central Texas. Spotty isolated leftover showers across the western Hill Country and southern Edwards Plateau dissipate overnight. Conditions stay dry through Monday morning before another opportunity for spotty isolated to widely scattered showers and storms will exist from Monday afternoon and evening for locations along and north of the Balcones Escarpment. Otherwise, expect for the seasonably hot temperatures to continue with continued elevated afternoon heat indices. Expect for the rain chances to decrease midweek with arrival of some light Saharan dust. Rainstorm chances will be returning into and through the upcoming weekend.

your local forecast. Today, partly cloudy. A slight chance of showers and thunderstorms this afternoon. Highs in the mid-90s. South winds around 5 miles per hour. Chance of rain 20%. Tonight, partly cloudy in the evening, then clearing. Lows in the mid-70s. South winds around 5 miles per hour. Tuesday, mostly sunny. Highs in the mid-90s. South winds around 5 miles per hour. Tuesday night, mostly clear. Lows in the upper 70s. South winds 5 to 10 miles per hour. Wednesday, mostly sunny. Highs in the upper 90s. South winds 5 to 10 miles per hour. Wednesday night through Thursday night, mostly clear. Lows in the mid-70s. Highs in the upper 90s. Friday, partly cloudy in the morning, then mostly sunny with a slight chance of showers and thunderstorms in the afternoon. Highs in the mid-90s. Friday night, mostly clear. A slight chance of showers after midnight. Lows in the upper 70s. Saturday, partly cloudy with a chance of showers. A chance of thunderstorms in the afternoon. Highs in the lower 90s. Chance of rain 50%. Saturday night, a slight chance of thunderstorms in the evening. Partly cloudy with a slight chance of showers. Lows in the upper 70s. Sunday, mostly cloudy with a slight chance of showers in the morning, then partly cloudy with a chance of showers and thunderstorms in the afternoon. Highs in the mid-90s. Chance of rain 30%. 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The current time is 11:48 a.m. Central Daylight Time. 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It was mostly sunny. The temperature was 88, the dew point 72, the relative humidity was 58%, producing a heat index of 94, the wind south at 6 miles an hour, and the pressure was 30.02 inches and steady. At Camp Mabry, the report from Pflugerville was not available. Taylor, mostly sunny, 86. Lago Vista, mostly sunny, 86. Georgetown, mostly sunny, 88. San Marcos, sunny, 89. Burnett, partly sunny, 84. Junction, mostly sunny, 86. San Antonio, partly sunny, 85. Corpus Christi, partly sunny, 89. Houston, partly sunny, 90. Once again at Austin Bergstrom, it was 88, at Camp Mabry. Elsewhere across the state, College Station, partly sunny, 86. Amarillo, sunny, 81. Abilene, sunny, 82. Dallas-Fort Worth, mostly sunny, 89. Your weather synopsis for South Central Texas. Spotty isolated leftover showers across the Western Hill Country and Southern Edwards Plateau dissipate overnight. Conditions stay dry through Monday morning before another opportunity for spotty isolated to widely scattered showers and storms will exist from Monday afternoon and evening for locations along and north of the Balcones Escarpment. Otherwise, expect for the seasonably hot temperatures to continue with continued elevated afternoon heat indices. Expect for the rain chances to decrease midweek with arrival of some light Saharan dust. Rainstorm chances will be returning into and through the upcoming weekend. Your local forecast. Today, partly cloudy. A slight chance of showers and thunderstorms this afternoon. Highs in the mid-90s. South winds around 5 miles per hour. Chance of rain 20%. Tonight, partly cloudy in the evening, then clearing. Lows in the mid-70s. South winds around 5 miles per hour. Tuesday, mostly sunny. Highs in the mid-90s. South winds around 5 miles per hour. Tuesday night, mostly clear. Lows in the upper 70s. South winds 5 to 10.

miles per hour. Wednesday, mostly sunny. Highs in the upper 90s. South winds 5 to 10 miles per hour. Wednesday night through Thursday night, mostly clear. Lows in the mid 70s. Highs in the upper 90s. Friday, partly cloudy in the morning, then mostly sunny with a slight chance of showers and thunderstorms in the afternoon. Highs in the mid-90s. Friday night, mostly clear. A slight chance of showers after midnight. Lows in the upper 70s. Saturday, partly cloudy with a chance of showers. A chance of thunderstorms in the afternoon. Highs in the lower 90s. Chance of rain 50%. Saturday night, a slight chance of thunderstorms in the evening. Partly cloudy with a slight chance of showers. Lows in the upper 70s. Sunday, mostly cloudy with a slight chance of showers in the morning, then partly cloudy with a chance of showers and thunderstorms in the afternoon. Highs in the mid-90s. Chance of rain 30%. 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The current time is 11:52 a.m. Central Daylight Time. 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It was mostly sunny. The temperature was 88, the dew point 72, the relative humidity was 58%, producing a heat index of 94, the wind south at 6 miles an hour, and the pressure was 30.02 inches and steady. At Camp Mabry, the report from Pflugerville was not available. Taylor, mostly sunny, 86. Lago Vista, mostly sunny, 86. Georgetown, mostly sunny, 88. San Marcos, sunny, 89. Burnett, partly sunny, 84. Junction, mostly sunny, 86. San Antonio, partly sunny, 85. Corpus Christi, partly sunny, 89. Houston, partly sunny, 90. Once again at Austin Bergstrom, it was 88, at Camp Mabry. Elsewhere across the state, College Station, partly sunny, 86. Amarillo, sunny, 81. Abilene, sunny, 82. Dallas-Fort Worth, mostly sunny, 89. Your weather synopsis for South Central Texas. Spotty isolated leftover showers across the western Hill Country and southern Edwards Plateau dissipate overnight. Conditions stay dry through Monday morning before another opportunity for spotty isolated to widely scattered showers and storms will exist from Monday afternoon and evening for locations along and north of the Balcones Escarpment. Otherwise, expect for the seasonably hot temperatures to continue with continued elevated afternoon heat indices. Expect for the rain chances to decrease midweek with arrival of some light Saharan dust. Rainstorm chances will be returning into and through the upcoming weekend. Your local forecast. Today, partly cloudy. A slight chance of showers and thunderstorms this afternoon. Highs in the mid-90s. South winds around 5 miles per hour. Chance of rain 20%. Tonight, partly cloudy in the evening, then clearing. Lows in the mid-70s. South winds around 5 miles per hour. Tuesday, mostly sunny. Highs in the mid-90s. South winds around 5 miles per hour. Tuesday night, mostly clear. Lows in the upper 70s. South winds 5 to 10 miles per hour. Wednesday, mostly sunny. Highs in the upper 90s. South winds 5 to 10 miles per hour. Wednesday night through Thursday night, mostly clear. Lows in the mid-70s. Highs in the upper 90s. Friday, partly cloudy in the morning, then mostly sunny with a slight chance of showers and thunderstorms in the afternoon. Highs in the mid-90s. Friday night, mostly clear. A slight chance of showers after midnight. Lows in the upper 70s. Saturday, partly cloudy with a chance of showers. A chance of thunderstorms.

afternoon. Highs in the lower 90s. Chance of rain 50%. Saturday night, a slight chance of thunderstorms in the evening. Partly cloudy with a slight chance of showers. Lows in the upper 70s. Sunday, mostly cloudy with a slight chance of showers in the morning, then partly cloudy with a chance of showers and thunderstorms in the afternoon. Highs in the mid-90s. Chance of rain 30%. 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It was mostly sunny. The temperature was 88, the dew point 72, the relative humidity was 58%, producing a heat index of 94, the wind south at 6 miles an hour, and the pressure was 30.02 inches and steady. At Camp Mabry. The report from Pflugerville was not available. Taylor, mostly sunny, 86. Lago Vista, mostly sunny, 86. Georgetown, mostly sunny, 88. San Marcos, sunny, 89. Burnett, partly sunny, 84. Junction, mostly sunny, 86. San Antonio, partly sunny, 85. Corpus Christi, partly sunny, 89. Houston, partly sunny, 90. Once again at Austin Bergstrom, it was 88, at Camp Mabry. Elsewhere across the state, College Station, partly sunny, 86. Amarillo, sunny, 81. Abilene, sunny, 82. Dallas-Fort Worth, mostly sunny, 89. Your weather synopsis for South Central Texas. Spotty isolated leftover showers across the western Hill Country and southern Edwards Plateau dissipate overnight. Conditions stay dry through Monday morning before another opportunity for spotty isolated to widely scattered showers and storms will exist from Monday afternoon and evening for locations along and north of the Balcones Escarpment. Otherwise, expect for the seasonably hot temperatures to continue with continued elevated afternoon heat indices. Expect for the rain chances to decrease midweek with arrival of some light Saharan dust. Rainstorm chances will be returning into and through the upcoming weekend. Your local forecast. Today, partly cloudy. A slight chance of showers and thunderstorms this afternoon. Highs in the mid-90s. South winds around 5 miles per hour. Chance of rain 20%. Tonight, partly cloudy in the evening, then clearing. Lows in the mid-70s. South winds around 5 miles per hour. Tuesday, mostly sunny. Highs in the mid-90s. South winds around 5 miles per hour. Tuesday night, mostly clear. Lows in the upper 70s. South winds 5 to 10 miles per hour. Wednesday, mostly sunny. Highs in the upper 90s. South winds 5 to 10 miles per hour. Wednesday night through Thursday night, mostly clear. Lows in the mid-70s. Highs in the upper 90s. Friday, partly cloudy in the morning, then mostly sunny with a slight chance of showers and thunderstorms in the afternoon. Highs in the mid-90s. Friday night, mostly clear. A slight chance of showers after midnight. Lows in the upper 70s. Saturday, partly cloudy with a chance of showers. A chance of thunderstorms in the afternoon. Highs in the lower 90s. Chance of rain 50%. Saturday night, a slight chance of thunderstorms in the evening. Partly cloudy with a slight chance of showers. Lows in the upper 70s. Sunday, mostly cloudy with a slight chance of showers in the morning, then partly cloudy with a chance of showers and thunderstorms in the afternoon. Highs in the mid-90s. Chance of rain 30%. 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

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The Austin NOAA Weather Radio Roundup at 11 a.m. at Austin Bergstrom International. It was mostly sunny. The temperature was 88, the dew point 72. The relative humidity was 58%, producing a heat index of 94, the wind south at 6 miles an hour, and the pressure was 30.02 inches and steady. At Camp Mabry, the report from Pflugerville was not available. Taylor, mostly sunny, 86. Lago Vista, mostly sunny, 86. Georgetown, mostly sunny, 88. San Marcos, sunny, 89. Burnett, partly sunny, 84. Junction, mostly sunny, 86. San Antonio, partly sunny, 85. Corpus Christi, partly sunny, 89. Houston, partly sunny, 90. Once again at Austin Bergstrom, it was 88 at Camp Mabry. Elsewhere across the state, College Station, partly sunny, 86. Amarillo, sunny, 81. Abilene, sunny, 82. Dallas-Fort Worth, mostly sunny, 89. Your weather synopsis for South Central Texas. Spotty isolated leftover showers across the western Hill Country and southern Edwards Plateau dissipate overnight. Conditions stay dry through Monday morning before another opportunity for spotty isolated to widely scattered showers and storms will exist from Monday afternoon and evening for locations along and north of the Balcones Escarpment. Otherwise, expect for the seasonably hot temperatures to continue with continued elevated afternoon heat indices. Expect for the rain chances to decrease midweek with arrival of some light Saharan dust. Rainstorm chances will be returning into and through the upcoming weekend. Your local forecast. Today, partly cloudy. A slight chance of showers and thunderstorms this afternoon. Highs in the mid-90s. South winds around 5 miles per hour. Chance of rain 20%. Tonight, partly cloudy in the evening, then clearing. Lows in the mid-70s. South winds around 5 miles per hour. Tuesday, mostly sunny. Highs in the mid-90s. South winds around 5 miles per hour. Tuesday night, mostly clear. Lows in the upper 70s. South winds 5 to 10 miles per hour. Wednesday, mostly sunny. Highs in the upper 90s. South winds 5 to 10 miles per hour. Wednesday night through Thursday night, mostly clear. Lows in the mid-70s. Highs in the upper 90s. Friday, partly cloudy in the morning, then mostly sunny with a slight chance of showers and thunderstorms in the afternoon. Highs in the mid-90s. Friday night, mostly clear. A slight chance of showers after midnight. Lows in the upper 70s. Saturday, partly cloudy with a chance of showers. A chance of thunderstorms in the afternoon. Highs in the lower 90s. Chance of rain 50%. Saturday night, a slight chance of thunderstorms in the evening. Partly cloudy with a slight chance of showers. Lows in the upper 70s. Sunday, mostly cloudy with a slight chance of showers in the morning, then partly cloudy with a chance of showers and thunderstorms in the afternoon. Highs in the mid-90s. Chance of rain 30%. 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Originating from the Austin San Antonio National Weather Service Forecast Office. The current time is 12:05 p.m. Central Daylight Time. Your weather synopsis for South Central Texas. Spotty isolated leftover showers across the western Hill Country and southern Edwards Plateau dissipate overnight. Conditions stay dry through Monday morning before another opportunity for spotty isolated to widely scattered showers and storms will exist from Monday afternoon and evening for locations along and north of the Balcones Escarpment. Otherwise, expect for the seasonably hot temperatures to continue with continued elevated afternoon heat indices.

expect for the rain chances to decrease midweek with arrival of some light Saharan dust. Rainstorm chances will be returning into and through the upcoming weekend. The Tropical Weather Outlook. For the North Atlantic, Caribbean Sea, and the Gulf of America, tropical cyclone formation is not expected during the next 7 days. Your local forecast. Today, partly cloudy. A slight chance of showers and thunderstorms this afternoon. Highs in the mid-90s. South winds around 5 miles per hour. Chance of rain 20%. Tonight, partly cloudy in the evening, then clearing. Lows in the mid-70s. South winds around 5 miles per hour. Tuesday, mostly sunny. Highs in the mid-90s. South winds around 5 miles per hour. Tuesday night, mostly clear. Lows in the upper 70s. South winds 5 to 10 miles per hour. Wednesday, mostly sunny. Highs in the upper 90s. South winds 5 to 10 miles per hour. Wednesday night through Thursday night, mostly clear. Lows in the mid-70s. Highs in the upper 90s. Friday, partly cloudy in the morning, then mostly sunny with a slight chance of showers and thunderstorms in the afternoon. Highs in the mid-90s. Friday night, mostly clear. A slight chance of showers after midnight. Lows in the upper 70s. Saturday, partly cloudy with a chance of showers. A chance of thunderstorms in the afternoon. Highs in the lower 90s. Chance of rain 50%. Saturday night, a slight chance of thunderstorms in the evening. Partly cloudy with a slight chance of showers. Lows in the upper 70s. Sunday, mostly cloudy with a slight chance of showers in the morning, then partly cloudy with a chance of showers and thunderstorms in the afternoon. Highs in the mid-90s. Chance of rain 30%. The coastal waters forecast from Baffin Bay to Port Aransas out 20 nautical miles. Today, south winds 5 to 10 knots, becoming southeast late. Seas around 2 feet. Wave detail, southeast 2 feet at 4 seconds. Tonight, southeast winds 10 to 15 knots. Seas around 2 feet. Wave detail, southeast 2 feet at 4 seconds and southeast 1 foot at 8 seconds. Tuesday, south winds 5 to 10 knots. Seas around 2 feet. Wave detail, southeast 2 feet at 5 seconds and southeast 1 foot at 8 seconds. Tuesday night, southeast winds 10 to 15 knots. Seas 2 to 3 feet. Wave detail, southeast 3 feet at 6 seconds. Wednesday, south winds 10 to 15 knots. Seas 2 to 3 feet. Wave detail, southeast 3 feet at 6 seconds. Wednesday night, south winds around 15 knots with gusts up to 20 knots. Seas around 3 feet. Wave detail, southeast 3 feet at 6 seconds. Thursday, south winds around 15 knots. Seas around 3 feet. Thursday night, southeast winds 15 to 20 knots. Seas 3 to 4 feet, occasionally to 5 feet. A chance of showers after midnight. Friday, southeast winds around 15 knots. Seas 3 to 4 feet, occasionally to 5 feet. A chance of showers and thunderstorms in the morning. Friday night, southeast winds 15 to 20 knots. Seas around 3 feet. A chance of showers after midnight. Winds and seas higher and near thunderstorms. 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The current time is 12:10 p.m. Central Daylight Time. Your weather synopsis for South Central Texas. Spotty isolated leftover showers across the Western Hill Country and Southern Edwards Plateau dissipate overnight. Conditions stay dry through Monday morning before another opportunity for spotty isolated to widely

scattered showers and storms will exist from Monday afternoon and evening for locations along and north of the Balcones Escarpment. Otherwise, expect for the seasonably hot temperatures to continue with continued elevated afternoon heat indices. Expect for the rain chances to decrease midweek with arrival of some light Saharan dust. Rainstorm chances will be returning into and through the upcoming weekend. Your local forecast. Today, partly cloudy. A slight chance of showers and thunderstorms this afternoon. Highs in the mid-90s. South winds around 5 miles per hour. Chance of rain 20%. Tonight, partly cloudy in the evening, then clearing. Lows in the mid-70s. South winds around 5 miles per hour. Tuesday, mostly sunny. Highs in the mid-90s. South winds around 5 miles per hour. Tuesday night, mostly clear. Lows in the upper 70s. South winds 5 to 10 miles per hour. Wednesday, mostly sunny. Highs in the upper 90s. South winds 5 to 10 miles per hour. Wednesday night through Thursday night, mostly clear. Lows in the mid-70s. Highs in the upper 90s. Friday, partly cloudy in the morning, then mostly sunny with a slight chance of showers and thunderstorms in the afternoon. Highs in the mid-90s. Friday night, mostly clear. A slight chance of showers after midnight. Lows in the upper 70s. Saturday, partly cloudy with a chance of showers. A chance of thunderstorms in the afternoon. Highs in the lower 90s. Chance of rain 50%. Saturday night, a slight chance of thunderstorms in the evening. Partly cloudy with a slight chance of showers. Lows in the upper 70s. Sunday, mostly cloudy with a slight chance of showers in the morning, then partly cloudy with a chance of showers and thunderstorms in the afternoon. Highs in the mid-90s. Chance of rain 30%. 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The Austin NOAA Weather Radio Roundup at noon at Austin Bergstrom International. It was mostly sunny. The temperature was 91, the dew point 69, the relative humidity was 48%, producing a heat index of 96, the wind south at 9 miles an hour, and the pressure was 30.01 inches and falling. At Camp Mabry, temperature was 90 degrees. The report from Pflugerville was not available. Taylor, sunny 90. Lago Vista, mostly sunny 90. Georgetown, sunny 92. San Marcos, sunny 91. Burnett, partly sunny 87. Junction, mostly sunny 89. San Antonio, partly sunny 88. Corpus Christi, partly sunny 89. Houston, partly sunny 93. Once again at Austin Bergstrom it was 91, and at Camp Mabry it was 90. Elsewhere across the state, College Station partly sunny 89. Amarillo sunny 85. Abilene sunny 85. Dallas-Fort Worth mostly sunny 92. Your weather synopsis for South Central Texas. Spotty isolated leftover showers across the western Hill Country and southern Edwards Plateau dissipate overnight. Conditions stay dry through Monday morning before another opportunity for spotty isolated to widely scattered showers and storms will exist from Monday afternoon and evening for locations along and north of the Balcones Escarpment. Otherwise, expect for the seasonably hot temperatures to continue with continued elevated afternoon heat indices. Expect for the rain chances to decrease midweek with arrival of some light Saharan dust. Rainstorm chances will be returning into and through the upcoming weekend. Your local forecast. Today, partly cloudy. A slight chance of showers and thunderstorms this afternoon. Highs in the mid-90s. South winds around 5 miles per hour.

chance of rain 20%. Tonight, partly cloudy in the evening, then clearing. Lows in the mid-70s. South winds around 5 miles per hour. Tuesday, mostly sunny. Highs in the mid-90s. South winds around 5 miles per hour. Tuesday night, mostly clear. Lows in the upper 70s. South winds 5 to 10 miles per hour. Wednesday, mostly sunny. Highs in the upper 90s. South winds 5 to 10 miles per hour. Wednesday night through Thursday night, mostly clear. Lows in the mid-70s. Highs in the upper 90s. Friday, partly cloudy in the morning, then mostly sunny with a slight chance of showers and thunderstorms in the afternoon. Highs in the mid-90s. Friday night, mostly clear. A slight chance of showers after midnight. Lows in the upper 70s. Saturday, partly cloudy with a chance of showers. A chance of thunderstorms in the afternoon. Highs in the lower 90s. Chance of rain 50%. Saturday night, a slight chance of thunderstorms in the evening. Partly cloudy with a slight chance of showers. Lows in the upper 70s. Sunday, mostly cloudy with a slight chance of showers in the morning, then partly cloudy with a chance of showers and thunderstorms in the afternoon. Highs in the mid-90s. Chance of rain 30%. The Tropical Weather Outlook. For the North Atlantic, Caribbean Sea and the Gulf of America, tropical cyclone formation is not expected during the next 7 days. 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The Austin, NOAA Weather Radio Roundup, at noon at Austin Bergstrom International, it was mostly sunny. The temperature was 91, the dew point 69, the relative humidity was 48%, producing a heat index of 96, the wind south at 9 miles an hour and the pressure was 30.01 inches and falling. At Camp Mabry, temperature was 90 degrees. The report from Pflugerville was not available. Taylor, sunny 90. Lago Vista, mostly sunny 90. Georgetown, sunny 92. San Marcos, sunny 91. Burnett, partly sunny 87. Junction, mostly sunny 89. San Antonio, partly sunny 88. Corpus Christi, partly sunny 89. Houston, partly sunny 93. Once again at Austin Bergstrom it was 91, and at Camp Mabry it was 90. Elsewhere across the state, College Station partly sunny 89. Amarillo sunny 85. Abilene sunny 85. Dallas-Fort Worth mostly sunny 92. Your weather synopsis for South Central Texas. Spotty isolated leftover showers across the western Hill Country and southern Edwards Plateau dissipate overnight. Conditions stay dry through Monday morning before another opportunity for spotty isolated to widely scattered showers and storms will exist from Monday afternoon and evening for locations along and north of the Balcones Escarpment. Otherwise, expect for the seasonably hot temperatures to continue with continued elevated afternoon heat indices. Expect for the rain chances to decrease midweek with arrival of some light Saharan dust. Rainstorm chances will be returning into and through the upcoming weekend. Your local forecast. Today, partly cloudy. A slight chance of showers and thunderstorms this afternoon. Highs in the mid-90s. South winds around 5 miles per hour. Chance of rain 20%. Tonight, partly cloudy in the evening, then clearing. Lows in the mid-70s. South winds around 5 miles per hour. Tuesday, mostly sunny. Highs in the mid-90s. South winds around 5 miles per hour. Tuesday night, mostly clear. Lows in the upper 70s. South winds 5 to 10 miles per hour.

Wednesday, mostly sunny. Highs in the upper 90s. South winds 5 to 10 miles per hour. Wednesday night through Thursday night, mostly clear. Lows in the mid 70s. Highs in the upper 90s. Friday, partly cloudy in the morning, then mostly sunny with a slight chance of showers and thunderstorms in the afternoon. Highs in the mid-90s. Friday night, mostly clear. A slight chance of showers after midnight. Lows in the upper 70s. Saturday, partly cloudy with a chance of showers. A chance of thunderstorms in the afternoon. Highs in the lower 90s. Chance of rain 50%. Saturday night, a slight chance of thunderstorms in the evening. Partly cloudy with a slight chance of showers. Lows in the upper 70s. Sunday, mostly cloudy with a slight chance of showers in the morning, then partly cloudy with a chance of showers and thunderstorms in the afternoon. Highs in the mid-90s. Chance of rain 30%. 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The Austin NOAA Weather Radio Roundup at noon at Austin Bergstrom International. It was mostly sunny. The temperature was 91, the dew point 69, the relative humidity was 48%, producing a heat index of 96, the wind south at 9 miles an hour, and the pressure was 30.01 inches and falling. At Camp Mabry, temperature was 90 degrees. The report from Pflugerville was not available. Taylor, sunny 90. Lago Vista, mostly sunny 90. Georgetown, sunny 92. San Marcos, sunny 91. Burnett, partly sunny 87. Junction, mostly sunny 89. San Antonio, partly sunny 88. Corpus Christi, partly sunny 89. Houston, partly sunny 93. Once again at Austin Bergstrom, it was 91, and at Camp Mabry, it was 90. Elsewhere across the state, College Station, partly sunny 89. Amarillo, sunny 85. Abilene, sunny 85. Dallas, Fort Worth, mostly sunny 92. Your weather synopsis for South Central Texas. Spotty isolated leftover showers across the western Hill Country and southern Edwards Plateau dissipate overnight. Conditions stay dry through Monday morning before another opportunity for spotty isolated to widely scattered showers and storms will exist from Monday afternoon and evening for locations along and north of the Balcones Escarpment. Otherwise, expect for the seasonably hot temperatures to continue with continued elevated afternoon heat indices. Expect for the rain chances to decrease midweek with arrival of some light Sahara dust. Rainstorm chances will be returning into and through the upcoming weekend. Your local forecast. Today, partly cloudy. A slight chance of showers and thunderstorms this afternoon. Highs in the mid-90s. South winds around 5 miles per hour. Chance of rain 20%. Tonight, partly cloudy in the evening, then clearing. Lows in the mid-70s. South winds around 5 miles per hour. Tuesday, mostly sunny. Highs in the mid-90s. South winds around 5 miles per hour. Tuesday night, mostly clear. Lows in the upper 70s. South winds 5 to 10 miles per hour. Wednesday, mostly sunny. Highs in the upper 90s. South winds 5 to 10 miles per hour. Wednesday night through Thursday night, mostly clear. Lows in the mid-70s. Highs in the upper 90s. Friday, partly cloudy in the morning, then mostly sunny with a slight chance of showers and thunderstorms in the afternoon. Highs in the mid-90s. Friday night, mostly clear. A slight chance of showers after midnight. Lows in the upper 70s. Saturday, partly cloudy with a chance of showers. A chance of thunder.

storms in the afternoon. Highs in the lower 90s. Chance of rain 50%. Saturday night, a slight chance of thunderstorms in the evening. Partly cloudy with a slight chance of showers. Lows in the upper 70s. Sunday, mostly cloudy with a slight chance of showers in the morning, then partly cloudy with a chance of showers and thunderstorms in the afternoon. Highs in the mid-90s. Chance of rain 30%. 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The Austin NOAA Weather Radio Roundup at noon at Austin Bergstrom International. It was mostly sunny. The temperature was 91, the dew point 69, the relative humidity was 48%, producing a heat index of 96, the wind south at 9 miles an hour, and the pressure was 30.01 inches and falling. Head Camp Mabry. Temperature was 90 degrees. The report from Pflugerville was not available. Taylor, sunny 90. Lago Vista, mostly sunny 90. Georgetown, sunny 92. San Marcos, sunny 91. Burnett, partly sunny 87. Junction, mostly sunny 89. San Antonio, partly sunny 88. Corpus Christi, partly sunny 89. Houston, partly sunny 93. Once again at Austin Bergstrom, it was 91, and at Camp Mabry, it was 90. Elsewhere across the state, College Station, partly sunny 89. Amarillo, sunny 85. Abilene, sunny 85. Dallas-Fort Worth, mostly sunny 92. Your weather synopsis for South Central Texas. Spotty isolated leftover showers across the western Hill Country and southern Edwards Plateau dissipate overnight. Conditions stay dry through Monday morning before another opportunity for spotty isolated to widely scattered showers and storms will exist from Monday afternoon and evening for locations along and north of the Balcones Escarpment. Otherwise, expect for the seasonably hot temperatures to continue with continued elevated afternoon heat indices. Expect for the rain chances to decrease midweek with arrival of some light Sahara dust. Rainstorm chances will be returning into and through the upcoming weekend. Your local forecast. Today, partly cloudy. A slight chance of showers and thunderstorms this afternoon. Highs in the mid-90s. South winds around 5 miles per hour. Chance of rain 20%. Tonight, partly cloudy in the evening, then clearing. Lows in the mid-70s. South winds around 5 miles per hour. Tuesday, mostly sunny. Highs in the mid-90s. South winds around 5 miles per hour. Tuesday night, mostly clear. Lows in the upper 70s. South winds 5 to 10 miles per hour. Wednesday, mostly sunny. Highs in the upper 90s. South winds 5 to 10 miles per hour. Wednesday night through Thursday night, mostly clear. Lows in the mid-70s. Highs in the upper 90s. Friday, partly cloudy in the morning, then mostly sunny with a slight chance of showers and thunderstorms in the afternoon. Highs in the mid-90s. Friday night, mostly clear. A slight chance of showers after midnight. Lows in the upper 70s. Saturday, partly cloudy with a chance of showers. A chance of thunderstorms in the afternoon. Highs in the lower 90s. Chance of rain 50%. Saturday night, a slight chance of thunderstorms in the evening. Partly cloudy with a slight chance of showers. Lows in the upper 70s. Sunday, mostly cloudy with a slight chance of showers in the morning, then partly cloudy with a chance of showers and thunderstorms in the afternoon. Highs in the mid-90s. Chance of rain 30%. 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
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The Austin NOAA Weather Radio Roundup at noon at Austin Bergstrom International. It was mostly sunny. The temperature was 91, the dew point 69, the relative humidity was 48%, producing a heat index of 96, the wind south at 9 miles an hour, and the pressure was 30.01 inches and falling. At Camp Mabry, temperature was 90 degrees. The report from Pflugerville was not available. Taylor, sunny 90. Lago Vista, mostly sunny 90. Georgetown, sunny 92. San Marcos, sunny 91. Burnett, partly sunny 87. Junction, mostly sunny 89. San Antonio, partly sunny 88. Corpus Christi, partly sunny 89. Houston, partly sunny 93. Once again at Austin Bergstrom, it was 91, and at Camp Mabry, it was 90. Elsewhere across the state, College Station, partly sunny 89. Amarillo, sunny 85. Abilene, sunny 85. Dallas-Fort Worth, mostly sunny 92. Your weather synopsis for South Central Texas. Spotty isolated leftover showers across the western Hill Country and southern Edwards Plateau dissipate overnight. Conditions stay dry through Monday morning before another opportunity for spotty isolated to widely scattered showers and storms will exist from Monday afternoon and evening for locations along and north of the Balcones Escarpment. Otherwise, expect for the seasonably hot temperatures to continue with continued elevated afternoon heat indices. Expect for the rain chances to decrease midweek with arrival of some light Saharan dust. Rainstorm chances will be returning into and through the upcoming weekend. Your local forecast. Today, partly cloudy. A slight chance of showers the upcoming weekend. Your local forecast. Today, partly cloudy. A slight chance of showers and thunderstorms this afternoon. Highs in the mid-90s. South winds around 5 miles per hour. Chance of rain 20%. Tonight, partly cloudy in the evening, then clearing. Lows in the mid-70s. South winds around 5 miles per hour. Tuesday, mostly sunny. Highs in the mid-90s. South winds around 5 miles per hour. Tuesday night, mostly clear. Lows in the upper 70s. South winds 5 to 10 miles per hour. Wednesday, mostly sunny. Highs in the upper 90s. South winds 5 to 10 miles per hour. Wednesday night through Thursday night, mostly clear. Lows in the mid 70s. Highs in the upper 90s. Friday, partly cloudy in the morning, then mostly sunny with a slight chance of showers and thunderstorms in the afternoon. Highs in the mid-90s. Friday night, mostly clear. A slight chance of showers after midnight. Lows in the upper 70s. Saturday, partly cloudy with a chance of showers. A chance of thunderstorms in the afternoon. Highs in the lower 90s. Chance of rain 50%. Saturday night, a slight chance of thunderstorms in the evening. Partly cloudy with a slight chance of showers. Lows in the upper 70s. Sunday, mostly cloudy with a slight chance of showers in the morning, then partly cloudy with a chance of showers and thunderstorms in the afternoon. Highs in the mid-90s. Chance of rain 30%. 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The current time is 12:35 p.m. Central Daylight Time. The Austin NOAA Weather Radio Roundup at noon at Austin Bergstrom International. It was mostly sunny. The temperature was 91, the dew point 69,
The relative humidity was 48%, producing a heat index of 96, the wind south at 9 miles an hour, and the pressure

temperature was 30.01 inches and falling. At Camp Mabry, temperature was 90 degrees. The report from Pflugerville was not available. Taylor, sunny 90. Lago Vista, mostly sunny 90. Georgetown, sunny 92. San Marcos, sunny 91. Burnett, partly sunny 87. Junction, mostly sunny 89. San Antonio, partly sunny 88. Corpus Christi, partly sunny 89. Houston, partly sunny 93. Once again at Austin Bergstrom it was 91, and at Camp Mabry it was 90. Elsewhere across the state, College Station partly sunny 89. Amarillo sunny 85. Abilene sunny 85. Dallas-Fort Worth mostly sunny 92. Your weather synopsis for South Central Texas. Spotty isolated leftover showers across the western Hill Country and southern Edwards Plateau dissipate overnight. Conditions stay dry through Monday morning before another opportunity for spotty isolated to widely scattered showers and storms will exist from Monday afternoon and evening for locations along and north of the Balcones Escarpment. Otherwise, expect for the seasonably hot temperatures to continue with continued elevated afternoon heat indices. Expect for the rain chances to decrease midweek with arrival of some light Saharan dust. Rainstorm chances will be returning into and through the upcoming weekend. The coastal waters forecast for Baffin Bay to Port Aransas out 20 nautical miles. Today, south winds 5 to 10 knots, becoming southeast late. Seas around 2 feet. Wave detail, southeast 2 feet at 4 seconds. Tonight, southeast winds 10 to 15 knots. Seas around 2 feet. Wave detail, southeast 2 feet at 4 seconds and southeast 1 foot at 8 seconds. Tuesday, south winds 5 to 10 knots. Seas around 2 feet. Wave detail, southeast 2 feet at 5 seconds and southeast 1 foot at 8 seconds. Tuesday night, southeast winds 10 to 15 knots. Seas 2 to 3 feet. Wave detail, southeast 3 feet at 6 seconds. Wednesday, south winds 10 to 15 knots. Seas 2 to 3 feet. Wave detail, southeast 3 feet at 6 seconds. Wednesday night, south winds around 15 knots with gusts up to 20 knots. Seas around 3 feet. Wave detail, southeast 3 feet at 6 seconds. Thursday, south winds around 15 knots. Seas around 3 feet. Thursday night, southeast winds 15 to 20 knots. Seas 3 to 4 feet, occasionally to 5 feet. A chance of showers after midnight. Friday, southeast winds around 15 knots. Seas 3 to 4 feet, occasionally to 5 feet. A chance of showers and thunderstorms in the morning. Friday night, southeast winds 15 to 20 knots. Seas around 3 feet. A chance of showers after midnight. Winds and seas higher and near thunderstorms. Your local forecast. Today, partly cloudy. A slight chance of showers and thunderstorms this afternoon. Highs in the mid-90s. South winds around 5 miles per hour. Chance of rain 20%. Tonight, partly cloudy in the evening, then clearing. Lows in the mid-70s. South winds around 5 miles per hour. Tuesday, mostly sunny. Highs in the mid-90s. South winds around 5 miles per hour. Tuesday night, mostly clear. Lows in the upper 70s. South winds 5 to 10 miles per hour. Wednesday, mostly sunny. Highs in the upper 90s. South winds 5 to 10 miles per hour. Wednesday night through Thursday night, mostly clear. Lows in the mid-70s. Highs in the upper 90s. Friday, partly cloudy in the morning, then mostly sunny with a slight chance of showers and thunderstorms in the afternoon. Highs in the mid-90s. Friday night, mostly clear. A slight chance of showers after midnight. Lows in the

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The Austin NOAA Weather Radio Roundup at noon at Austin Bergstrom International. It was mostly sunny. The temperature was 91, the dew point 69, the relative humidity was 48%, producing a heat index of 96, the wind south at 9 miles an hour, and the pressure was 30.01 inches and falling. At Camp Mabry, temperature was 90 degrees. The report from Pflugerville was not available. Taylor, sunny 90. Lago Vista, mostly sunny 90. Georgetown, sunny 92. San Marcos, sunny 91. Burnett, partly sunny 87. Junction, mostly sunny 89. San Antonio, partly sunny 88. Corpus Christi, partly sunny 89. Houston, partly sunny 93. Once again at Austin Bergstrom, it was 91, and at Camp Mabry, it was 90. Elsewhere across the state, College Station, partly sunny 89. Amarillo, sunny 85. Abilene, sunny 85. Dallas, Fort Worth, mostly sunny 92. Your weather synopsis for South Central Texas. Spotty isolated leftover showers across the western Hill Country and southern Edwards Plateau dissipate overnight. Conditions stay dry through Monday morning before another opportunity for spotty isolated to widely scattered showers and storms will exist from Monday afternoon and evening for locations along and north of the Balcones Escarpment. Otherwise, expect for the seasonably hot temperatures to continue with continued elevated afternoon heat indices. Expect for the rain chances to decrease midweek with arrival of some light Saharan dust. Rainstorm chances will be returning into and through the upcoming weekend. Your local forecast. Today, partly cloudy. A slight chance of showers and thunderstorms this afternoon. Highs in the mid-90s. South winds around 5 miles per hour. Chance of rain 20%. Tonight, partly cloudy in the evening, then clearing. Lows in the mid-70s. South winds around 5 miles per hour. Tuesday, mostly sunny. Highs in the mid-90s. South winds around 5 miles per hour. Tuesday night, mostly clear. Lows in the upper 70s. South winds 5 to 10 miles per hour. Wednesday, mostly sunny. Highs in the upper 90s. South winds 5 to 10 miles per hour. Wednesday night through Thursday night, mostly clear. Lows in the mid-70s. Highs in the upper 90s. Friday, partly cloudy in the morning, then mostly sunny with a slight chance of showers and thunderstorms in the afternoon. Highs in the mid-90s. Friday night, mostly clear. A slight chance of showers after midnight. Lows in the upper 70s. Saturday, partly cloudy with a chance of showers. A chance of thunderstorms in the afternoon. Highs in the lower 90s. Chance of rain 50%. Saturday night, a slight chance of thunderstorms in the evening. Partly cloudy with a slight chance of showers. Lows in the upper 70s. Sunday, mostly cloudy with a slight chance of showers in the morning, then partly cloudy with a chance of showers and thunderstorms in the afternoon. Highs in the mid-90s. Chance of rain 30%. The Tropical Weather Outlook. For the North Atlantic, Caribbean Sea, and the Gulf of America, tropical cyclone formation is not expected during the next 7 days. 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The current time is 12:46 p.m. Central Daylight Time. The Austin NOAA Weather Radio Roundup, at noon at Austin Bergstrom International, it was mostly sunny. The temperature was 91, the dew point 69, the relative humidity was 48%, producing a heat index of 96, the wind south at

miles an hour, and the pressure was 30.01 inches and falling. Head cap may breathe. Temperature was 90 degrees. The report from Pflugerville was not available. Taylor, sunny 90. Lago Vista, mostly sunny 90. Georgetown, sunny 92. San Marcos, sunny 91. Burnett, partly sunny 87. Junction, mostly sunny 89. San Antonio, partly sunny 88. Corpus Christi, partly sunny 89. Houston, partly sunny 93. Once again at Austin Bergstrom, it was 91, and at Camp Mabry, it was 90. Elsewhere across the state, College Station, partly sunny 89. Amarillo, sunny 85. Abilene, sunny 85. Dallas, Fort Worth, mostly sunny 92. Your weather synopsis for South Central Texas. Spotty isolated leftover showers across the western Hill Country and southern Edwards Plateau dissipate overnight. Conditions stay dry through Monday morning before another opportunity for spotty isolated to widely scattered showers and storms will exist from Monday afternoon and evening for locations along and north of the Balcones Escarpment. Otherwise, expect for the seasonably hot temperatures to continue with continued elevated afternoon heat indices. Expect for the rain chances to decrease midweek with arrival of some light Sahara dust. Rainstorm chances will be returning into and through the upcoming weekend. Your local forecast. Today, partly cloudy. A slight chance of showers and thunderstorms this afternoon. Highs in the mid-90s. South winds around 5 miles per hour. Chance of rain 20%. Tonight, partly cloudy in the evening, then clearing. Lows in the mid-70s. South winds around 5 miles per hour. Tuesday, mostly sunny. Highs in the mid-90s. South winds around 5 miles per hour. Tuesday night, mostly clear. Lows in the upper 70s. South winds 5 to 10 miles per hour. Wednesday, mostly sunny. Highs in the upper 90s. South winds 5 to 10 miles per hour. Wednesday night through Thursday night, mostly clear. Lows in the mid-70s. Highs in the upper 90s. Friday, partly cloudy in the morning, then mostly sunny with a slight chance of showers and thunderstorms in the afternoon. Highs in the mid-90s. Friday night, mostly clear. A slight chance of showers after midnight. Lows in the upper 70s. Saturday, partly cloudy with a chance of showers. A chance of thunderstorms in the afternoon. Highs in the lower 90s. Chance of rain 50%. Saturday night, a slight chance of thunderstorms in the evening. Partly cloudy with a slight chance of showers. Lows in the upper 70s. Sunday, mostly cloudy with a slight chance of showers in the morning, then partly cloudy with a chance of showers and thunderstorms in the afternoon. Highs in the mid-90s. Chance of rain 30%. 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The Austin NOAA Weather Radio Roundup at noon at Austin Bergstrom International. It was mostly sunny. The temperature was 91, the dew point 69, the relative humidity was 48%, producing a heat index of 96. The wind south at 9 miles an hour and the pressure was 30.01 inches and falling. Head cap may breathe. Temperature was 90 degrees. The report from Pflugerville was not available. Taylor, sunny 90. Lago Vista, mostly sunny 90. Georgetown, sunny 92. San Marcos, sunny 91. Burnett, partly sunny 87. Junction, mostly sunny 89. San Antonio, partly sunny 88. Corpus Christi, partly sunny 89. Houston, partly sunny 93. Once again at Austin Bergstrom, it was 90.

1, and at Camp Mabry it was 90. Elsewhere across the state, College Station partly sunny 89. Amarillo sunny 85. Abilene sunny 85. Dallas-Fort Worth mostly sunny 92. Your weather synopsis for South Central Texas. Spotty isolated leftover showers across the western Hill Country and southern Edwards Plateau dissipate overnight. Conditions stay dry through Monday morning before another opportunity for spotty isolated to widely scattered showers and storms will exist from Monday afternoon and evening for locations along and north of the Balcones Escarpment. Otherwise, expect for the seasonably hot temperatures to continue with continued elevated afternoon heat indices. Expect for the rain chances to decrease midweek with arrival of some light Saharan dust. Rainstorm chances will be returning into and through the upcoming weekend. Your local forecast. Today, partly cloudy. A slight chance of showers and thunderstorms this afternoon. Highs in the mid-90s. South winds around 5 miles per hour. Chance of rain 20%. Tonight, partly cloudy in the evening, then clearing. Lows in the mid-70s. South winds around 5 miles per hour. Tuesday, mostly sunny. Highs in the mid-90s. South winds around 5 miles per hour. Tuesday night, mostly clear. Lows in the upper 70s. South winds 5 to 10 miles per hour. Wednesday, mostly sunny. Highs in the upper 90s. South winds 5 to 10 miles per hour. Wednesday night through Thursday night, mostly clear. Lows in the mid-70s. Highs in the upper 90s. Friday, partly cloudy in the morning, then mostly sunny with a slight chance of showers and thunderstorms in the afternoon. Highs in the mid-90s. Friday night, mostly clear. A slight chance of showers after midnight. Lows in the upper 70s. Saturday, partly cloudy with a chance of showers. A chance of thunderstorms in the afternoon. Highs in the lower 90s. Chance of rain 50%. Saturday night, a slight chance of thunderstorms in the evening. Partly cloudy with a slight chance of showers. Lows in the upper 70s. Sunday, mostly cloudy with a slight chance of showers in the morning, then partly cloudy with a chance of showers and thunderstorms in the afternoon. Highs in the mid-90s. Chance of rain 30%. 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The current time is 12:54 p.m. Central Daylight Time. The Austin NOAA Weather Radio Roundup, at noon at Austin Bergstrom International, it was mostly sunny. The temperature was 91, the dew point 69, the relative humidity was 48%, producing a heat index of 96. The wind south at 9 miles an hour and the pressure was 30.01 inches and falling. At Camp Mabry, temperature was 90 degrees. The report from Pflugerville was not available. Taylor sunny 90. Lago Vista mostly sunny 90. Georgetown sunny 92. San Marcos sunny 91. Burnett partly sunny 87. Junction mostly sunny 89. San Antonio partly sunny 88. Corpus Christi partly sunny 89. Houston partly sunny 93. Once again at Austin Bergstrom it was 91, and at Camp Mabry it was 90. Elsewhere across the state, College Station partly sunny 89. Amarillo sunny 85. Abilene sunny 85. Dallas-Fort Worth mostly sunny 92. Your weather synopsis for South Central Texas. Spotty isolated leftover showers across the western Hill Country and southern Edwards Plateau dissipate overnight. Conditions stay dry through Monday morning before another opportunity for spotty isolated to widely scattered showers and storms will exist from Monday afternoon and evening for locations along and north of the Balcones.

Otherwise, expect for the seasonably hot temperatures to continue with continued elevated afternoon heat indices. Expect for the rain chances to decrease midweek with arrival of some light Saharan dust. Rainstorm chances will be returning into and through the upcoming weekend. Your local forecast. Today, partly cloudy. A slight chance of showers and thunderstorms this afternoon. Highs in the mid-90s. South winds around 5 miles per hour. Chance of rain 20%. Tonight, partly cloudy in the evening, then clearing. Lows in the mid-70s. South winds around 5 miles per hour. Tuesday, mostly sunny. Highs in the mid-90s. South winds around 5 miles per hour. Tuesday night, mostly clear. Lows in the upper 70s. South winds 5 to 10 miles per hour. Wednesday, mostly sunny. Highs in the upper 90s. South winds 5 to 10 miles per hour. Wednesday night through Thursday night, mostly clear. Lows in the mid-70s. Highs in the upper 90s. Friday, partly cloudy in the morning, then mostly sunny with a slight chance of showers and thunderstorms in the afternoon. Highs in the mid-90s. Friday night, mostly clear. A slight chance of showers after midnight. Lows in the upper 70s. Saturday, partly cloudy with a chance of showers. A chance of thunderstorms in the afternoon. Highs in the lower 90s. Chance of rain 50%. Saturday night, a slight chance of thunderstorms in the evening. Partly cloudy with a slight chance of showers. Lows in the upper 70s. Sunday, mostly cloudy with a slight chance of showers in the morning, then partly cloudy with a chance of showers and thunderstorms in the afternoon. Highs in the mid-90s. Chance of rain 30%. 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The Austin NOAA Weather Radio Roundup at noon at Austin Bergstrom International. It was mostly sunny. The temperature was 91, the dew point 69, the relative humidity was 48%, producing a heat index of 96, the wind south at 9 miles an hour, and the pressure was 30.01 inches and falling. At Camp Mabry. Temperature was 90 degrees. The report from Pflugerville was not available. Taylor, sunny 90. Lago Vista, mostly sunny 90. Georgetown, sunny 92. San Marcos, sunny 91. Burnett, partly sunny 87. Junction, mostly sunny 89. San Antonio, partly sunny 88. Corpus Christi, partly sunny 89. Houston, partly sunny 93. Once again at Austin Bergstrom it was 91, and at Camp Mabry it was 90. Elsewhere across the state, College Station, partly sunny 89. Amarillo, sunny 85. Abilene, sunny 85. Dallas, Fort Worth, mostly sunny 92. Your weather synopsis for South Central Texas. Spotty isolated leftover showers across the western Hill Country and southern Edwards Plateau dissipate overnight. Conditions stay dry through Monday morning before another opportunity for spotty isolated to widely scattered showers and storms will exist from Monday afternoon and evening for locations along and north of the Balcones Escarpment. Otherwise, expect for the seasonably hot temperatures to continue with continued elevated afternoon heat indices. Expect for the rain chances to decrease midweek with arrival of some light Saharan dust. Rainstorm chances will be returning into and through the upcoming weekend. Your local forecast. Today, partly cloudy. A slight chance of showers and thunderstorms this afternoon. Highs in the mid-90s. South winds around 5 miles per hour. Chance of rain 20%. Tonight, partly cloudy in the evening, then clearing.

lows in the mid-70s. South winds around 5 miles per hour. Tuesday, mostly sunny. Highs in the mid-90s. South winds around 5 miles per hour. Tuesday night, mostly clear. Lows in the upper 70s. South winds 5 to 10 miles per hour. Wednesday, mostly sunny. Highs in the upper 90s. South winds 5 to 10 miles per hour. Wednesday night through Thursday night, mostly clear. Lows in the mid-70s. Highs in the upper 90s. Friday, partly cloudy in the morning, then mostly sunny with a slight chance of showers and thunderstorms in the afternoon. Highs in the mid-90s. Friday night, mostly clear. A slight chance of showers after midnight. Lows in the upper 70s. Saturday, partly cloudy with a chance of showers. A chance of thunderstorms in the afternoon. Highs in the lower 90s. Chance of rain 50%. Saturday night, a slight chance of thunderstorms in the evening. Partly cloudy with a slight chance of showers. Lows in the upper 70s. Sunday, mostly cloudy with a slight chance of showers in the morning, then partly cloudy with a chance of showers and thunderstorms in the afternoon. Highs in the mid-90s. Chance of rain 30%. 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The Austin NOAA Weather Radio Roundup at noon at Austin Bergstrom International. It was mostly sunny. The temperature was 91, the dew point 69, the relative humidity was 48%, producing a heat index of 96, the wind south at 9 miles an hour, and the pressure was 30.01 inches and falling. At Camp Mabry, temperature was 90 degrees. The report from Pflugerville was not available. Taylor, sunny 90. Lago Vista, mostly sunny 90. Georgetown, sunny 92. San Marcos, sunny 91. Burnett, partly sunny 87. Junction, mostly sunny 89. San Antonio, partly sunny 88. Corpus Christi, partly sunny 89. Houston, partly sunny 93. Once again at Austin Bergstrom, it was 91, and at Camp Mabry, it was 90. Elsewhere across the state, College Station, partly sunny 89. Amarillo, sunny 85. Abilene, sunny 85. Dallas-Fort Worth, mostly sunny 92. Your weather synopsis for South Central Texas. Spotty isolated leftover showers across the western Hill Country and southern Edwards Plateau dissipate overnight. Conditions stay dry through Monday morning before another opportunity for spotty isolated to widely scattered showers and storms will exist from Monday afternoon and evening for locations along and north of the Balcones Escarpment. Otherwise, expect for the seasonably hot temperatures to continue with continued elevated afternoon heat indices. Expect for the rain chances to decrease midweek with arrival of some light Saharan dust. Rainstorm chances will be returning into and through the upcoming weekend. Your local forecast. Today, partly cloudy. A slight chance of showers and thunderstorms this afternoon. Highs in the mid-90s. South winds around 5 miles per hour. Chance of rain 20%. Tonight, partly cloudy in the evening, then clearing. Lows in the mid-70s. South winds around 5 miles per hour. Tuesday, mostly sunny. Highs in the mid-90s. South winds around 5 miles per hour. Tuesday night, mostly clear. Lows in the upper 70s. South winds 5 to 10 miles per hour. Wednesday, mostly sunny. Highs in the upper 90s. South winds 5 to 10 miles per hour. Wednesday night through Thursday night, mostly clear. Lows in the mid-70s. Highs in the upper 90s. Friday.

partly cloudy in the morning, then mostly sunny with a slight chance of showers and thunderstorms in the afternoon. Highs in the mid-90s. Friday night, mostly clear. A slight chance of showers after midnight. Lows in the upper 70s. Saturday, partly cloudy with a chance of showers. A chance of thunderstorms in the afternoon. Highs in the lower 90s. Chance of rain 50%. Saturday night, a slight chance of thunderstorms in the evening. Partly cloudy with a slight chance of showers. Lows in the upper 70s. Sunday, mostly cloudy with a slight chance of showers in the morning, then partly cloudy with a chance of showers and thunderstorms in the afternoon. Highs in the mid-90s. Chance of rain 30%. The coastal waters forecast from Baffin Bay to Port Aransas out 20 nautical miles. Today, south winds 5 to 10 knots, becoming southeast late. Seas around 2 feet. Wave detail, southeast 2 feet at 4 seconds. Tonight, southeast winds 10 to 15 knots. Seas around 2 feet. Wave detail, southeast 2 feet at 4 seconds and southeast 1 foot at 8 seconds. Tuesday, south winds 5 to 10 knots. Seas around 2 feet. Wave detail, southeast 2 feet at 5 seconds and southeast 1 foot at 8 seconds. Tuesday night, southeast winds 10 to 15 knots. Seas 2 to 3 feet. Wave detail, southeast 3 feet at 6 seconds. Wednesday, south winds 10 to 15 knots. Seas 2 to 3 feet. Wave detail, southeast 3 feet at 6 seconds. Wednesday night, south winds around 15 knots with gusts up to 20 knots. Seas around 3 feet. Wave detail, southeast 3 feet at 6 seconds. Thursday, south winds around 15 knots. Seas around 3 feet. Thursday night, southeast winds 15 to 20 knots. Seas 3 to 4 feet, occasionally to 5 feet. A chance of showers after midnight. Friday, southeast winds around 15 knots. Seas 3 to 4 feet, occasionally to 5 feet. A chance of showers and thunderstorms in the morning. Friday night, southeast winds 15 to 20 knots. Seas around 3 feet. A chance of showers after midnight. Winds and seas higher and near thunderstorms. 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The current time is 1:09 p.m. Central Daylight Time. Your weather synopsis for South Central Texas. Spotty isolated leftover showers across the Western Hill Country and Southern Edwards Plateau dissipate overnight. Conditions stay dry through Monday morning before another opportunity for spotty isolated to widely scattered showers and storms will exist from Monday afternoon and evening for locations along and north of the Balcones Escarpment. Otherwise, expect for the seasonably hot temperatures to continue with continued elevated afternoon heat indices. Expect for the rain chances to decrease midweek with arrival of some light Saharan dust. Rainstorm chances will be returning into and through the upcoming weekend. Your local forecast. Today, partly cloudy. A slight chance of showers and thunderstorms this afternoon. Highs in the mid-90s. South winds around 5 miles per hour. Chance of rain 20%. Tonight, partly cloudy in the evening, then clearing. Lows in the mid-70s. South winds around 5 miles per hour. Tuesday, mostly sunny. Highs in the mid-90s. South winds around 5 miles per hour. Tuesday night, mostly clear. Lows in the upper 70s. South winds 5 to 10 miles per hour. Wednesday, mostly sunny. Highs in the upper 90s. South winds 5 to 10 miles per hour. Wednesday night through Thursday night, mostly clear. Lows in the mid-70s.

degrees. Highs in the upper 90s. Friday, partly cloudy in the morning, then mostly sunny with a slight chance of showers and thunderstorms in the afternoon. Highs in the mid-90s. Friday night, mostly clear. A slight chance of showers after midnight. Lows in the upper 70s. Saturday, partly cloudy with a chance of showers. A chance of thunderstorms in the afternoon. Highs in the lower 90s. Chance of rain 50%. Saturday night, a slight chance of thunderstorms in the evening. Partly cloudy with a slight chance of showers. Lows in the upper 70s. Sunday, mostly cloudy with a slight chance of showers in the morning, then partly cloudy with a chance of showers and thunderstorms in the afternoon. Highs in the mid-90s. Chance of rain 30%. 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The current time is 1:12 p.m. Central Daylight Time. Your weather synopsis for South Central Texas. Spotty isolated leftover showers across the western Hill Country and southern Edwards Plateau dissipate overnight. Conditions stay dry through Monday morning before another opportunity for spotty isolated to widely scattered showers and storms will exist from Monday afternoon and evening for locations along and north of the Balcones Escarpment. Otherwise, expect for the seasonably hot temperatures to continue with continued elevated afternoon heat indices. Expect for the rain chances to decrease midweek with arrival of some light Saharan dust. Rainstorm chances will be returning into and through the upcoming weekend. Your local forecast. Today, partly cloudy. A slight chance of showers and thunderstorms this afternoon. Highs in the mid-90s. South winds around 5 miles per hour. Chance of rain 20%. Tonight, partly cloudy in the evening, then clearing. Lows in the mid-70s. South winds around 5 miles per hour. Tuesday, mostly sunny. Highs in the mid-90s. South winds around 5 miles per hour. Tuesday night, mostly clear. Lows in the upper 70s. South winds 5 to 10 miles per hour. Wednesday, mostly sunny. Highs in the upper 90s. South winds 5 to 10 miles per hour. Wednesday night through Thursday night, mostly clear. Lows in the mid-70s. Highs in the upper 90s. Friday, partly cloudy in the morning, then mostly sunny with a slight chance of showers and thunderstorms in the afternoon. Highs in the mid-90s. Friday night, mostly clear. A slight chance of showers after midnight. Lows in the upper 70s. Saturday, partly cloudy with a chance of showers. A chance of thunderstorms in the afternoon. Highs in the lower 90s. Chance of rain 50%. Saturday night, a slight chance of thunderstorms in the evening. Partly cloudy with a slight chance of showers. Lows in the upper 70s. Sunday, mostly cloudy with a slight chance of showers in the morning, then partly cloudy with a chance of showers and thunderstorms in the afternoon. Highs in the mid-90s. Chance of rain 30%. The Tropical Weather Outlook. For the North Atlantic, Caribbean Sea and the Gulf of America, tropical cyclone formation is not expected during the next 7 days. 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The Austin NOAA Weather Radio Roundup, at 1 p.m. at Austin Bergstrom International, it was mostly sunny. The temperature was 92, the dew point 69, the relative humidity was 47%, producing a heat index of 97, the wind east at 6 miles an hour and the pressure was 30.01 inches and steady. At Camp Mabry.

it was mostly sunny. The temperature was 94, the dew point 68. The relative humidity was 42%, producing a heat index of 98, the wind southeast at 7 miles an hour, and the pressure was 30.03 inches and steady. The report from Pflugerville was not available. Taylor, sunny 91. Lago Vista, mostly sunny 92. Georgetown, sunny 92. San Marcos, partly sunny 90. Burnett, partly sunny 88. Junction, partly sunny 92. San Antonio, partly sunny 91. Corpus Christi, thunder was reported 91. Houston, partly sunny 95. Once again at Austin Bergstrom, it was 92, and at Camp Mabry, it was 94. Elsewhere across the state, College Station, mostly sunny 91. Amarillo, sunny 86. Abilene, sunny 84. Dallas, Fort Worth, mostly sunny 94. Your weather synopsis for South Central Texas. Spotty isolated leftover showers across the western Hill Country and southern Edwards Plateau dissipate overnight. Conditions stay dry through Monday morning before another opportunity for spotty isolated to widely scattered showers and storms will exist from Monday afternoon and evening for locations along and north of the Balcones Escarpment. Otherwise, expect for the seasonably hot temperatures to continue with continued elevated afternoon heat indices. Expect for the rain chances to decrease midweek with arrival of some light Saharan dust. Rainstorm chances will be returning into and through the upcoming weekend. Your local forecast. Today, partly cloudy. A slight chance of showers and thunderstorms this afternoon. Highs in the mid-90s. South winds around 5 miles per hour. Chance of rain 20%. Tonight, partly cloudy in the evening, then clearing. Lows in the mid-70s. South winds around 5 miles per hour. Tuesday, mostly sunny. Highs in the mid-90s. South winds around 5 miles per hour. Tuesday night, mostly clear. Lows in the upper 70s. South winds 5 to 10 miles per hour. Wednesday, mostly sunny. Highs in the upper 90s. South winds 5 to 10 miles per hour. Wednesday night through Thursday night, mostly clear. Lows in the mid-70s. Highs in the upper 90s. Friday, partly cloudy in the morning, then mostly sunny with a slight chance of showers and thunderstorms in the afternoon. Highs in the mid-90s. Friday night, mostly clear. A slight chance of showers after midnight. Lows in the upper 70s. Saturday, partly cloudy with a chance of showers. A chance of thunderstorms in the afternoon. Highs in the lower 90s. Chance of rain 50%. Saturday night, a slight chance of thunderstorms in the evening. Partly cloudy with a slight chance of showers. Lows in the upper 70s. Sunday, mostly cloudy with a slight chance of showers in the morning, then partly cloudy with a chance of showers and thunderstorms in the afternoon. Highs in the mid-90s. Chance of rain 30%. 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The current time is 1:20 p.m. Central Daylight Time. The Austin NOAA Weather Radio Roundup. At 1 p.m. at Austin Bergstrom International, it was mostly sunny. The temperature was 92, the dew point 69, the relative humidity was 47%, producing a heat index of 97, the wind east at 6 miles an hour, and the pressure was 30.01 inches and steady. At Camp Mabry, it was mostly sunny. The temperature was 94, the dew point 68. The relative humidity was 42%, producing a heat index of 98, the wind southeast at 7 miles an hour, and the pressure was 30.03 inches and steady. The report from Pflugerville was not available. Taylor, sunny 91. Lago Vista, mostly sunny 92.

Georgetown, sunny 92. San Marcos, partly sunny 90. Burnett, partly sunny 88. Junction, partly sunny 92. San Antonio, partly sunny 91. Corpus Christi thunder was reported 91. Houston, partly sunny 95. Once again at Austin Bergstrom, it was 92, and at Camp Mabry, it was 94. Elsewhere across the state, College Station, mostly sunny 91. Amarillo, sunny 86. Abilene, sunny 84. Dallas-Fort Worth, mostly sunny 94. Your weather synopsis for South Central Texas. Spotty isolated leftover showers across the western Hill Country and southern Edwards Plateau dissipate overnight. Conditions stay dry through Monday morning before another opportunity for spotty isolated to widely scattered showers and storms will exist from Monday afternoon and evening for locations along and north of the Balcones Escarpment. Otherwise, expect for the seasonably hot temperatures to continue with continued elevated afternoon heat indices. Expect for the rain chances to decrease midweek with arrival of some light Saharan dust. Rainstorm chances will be returning into and through the upcoming weekend. Your local forecast. Today, partly cloudy. A slight chance of showers and thunderstorms this afternoon. Highs in the mid-90s. South winds around 5 miles per hour. Chance of rain 20%. Tonight, partly cloudy in the evening, then clearing. Lows in the mid-70s. South winds around 5 miles per hour. Tuesday, mostly sunny. Highs in the mid-90s. South winds around 5 miles per hour. Tuesday night, mostly clear. Lows in the upper 70s. South winds 5 to 10 miles per hour. Wednesday, mostly sunny. Highs in the upper 90s. South winds 5 to 10 miles per hour. Wednesday night through Thursday night, mostly clear. Lows in the mid-70s. Highs in the upper 90s. Friday, partly cloudy in the morning, then mostly sunny with a slight chance of showers and thunderstorms in the afternoon. Highs in the mid-90s. Friday night, mostly clear. A slight chance of showers after midnight. Lows in the upper 70s. Saturday, partly cloudy with a chance of showers. A chance of thunderstorms in the afternoon. Highs in the lower 90s. Chance of rain 50%. Saturday night, a slight chance of thunderstorms in the evening. Partly cloudy with a slight chance of showers. Lows in the upper 70s. Sunday, mostly cloudy with a slight chance of showers in the morning, then partly cloudy with a chance of showers and thunderstorms in the afternoon. Highs in the mid-90s. Chance of rain 30%. 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The current time is 1:25 p.m. Central Daylight Time. The Austin NOAA Weather Radio Roundup. At 1 p.m. at Austin Bergstrom International, it was mostly sunny. The temperature was 92, the dew point 69, the relative humidity was 47%, producing a heat index of 97, the wind east at 6 miles an hour, and the pressure was 30.01 inches and steady. At Camp Mabry, it was mostly sunny. The temperature was 94, the dew point 68. The relative humidity was 42%, producing a heat index of 98, the wind southeast at 7 miles an hour, and the pressure was 30.03 inches and steady. The report from Pflugerville was not available. Taylor, sunny 91. Lago Vista, mostly sunny 92. Georgetown, sunny 92. San Marcos, partly sunny 90. Burnett, partly sunny 88. Junction, partly sunny 92. San Antonio, partly sunny 91. Corpus Christi thunder was reported 91. Houston, partly sunny 95. Once again at Austin Bergstrom, it was 92, and at Camp

Mabry it was 94. Elsewhere across the state, College Station mostly sunny 91. Amarillo sunny 86. Abilene sunny 84. Dallas-Fort Worth mostly sunny 94. Your weather synopsis for South Central Texas. Spotty isolated leftover showers across the western Hill Country and southern Edwards Plateau dissipate overnight. Conditions stay dry through Monday morning before another opportunity for spotty isolated to widely scattered showers and storms will exist from Monday afternoon and evening for locations along and north of the Balcones Escarpment. Otherwise, expect for the seasonably hot temperatures to continue with continued elevated afternoon heat indices. Expect for the rain chances to decrease midweek with arrival of some light Saharan dust. Rainstorm chances will be returning into and through the upcoming weekend. Your local forecast. Today, partly cloudy. A slight chance of showers and thunderstorms this afternoon. Highs in the mid-90s. South winds around 5 miles per hour. Chance of rain 20%. Tonight, partly cloudy in the evening, then clearing. Lows in the mid-70s. South winds around 5 miles per hour. Tuesday, mostly sunny. Highs in the mid-90s. South winds around 5 miles per hour. Tuesday night, mostly clear. Lows in the upper 70s. South winds 5 to 10 miles per hour. Wednesday, mostly sunny. Highs in the upper 90s. South winds 5 to 10 miles per hour. Wednesday night through Thursday night, mostly clear. Lows in the mid-70s. Highs in the upper 90s. Friday, partly cloudy in the morning, then mostly sunny with a slight chance of showers and thunderstorms in the afternoon. Highs in the mid-90s. Friday night, mostly clear. A slight chance of showers after midnight. Lows in the upper 70s. Saturday, partly cloudy with a chance of showers. A chance of thunderstorms in the afternoon. Highs in the lower 90s. Chance of rain 50%. Saturday night, a slight chance of thunderstorms in the evening. Partly cloudy with a slight chance of showers. Lows in the upper 70s. Sunday, mostly cloudy with a slight chance of showers in the morning, then partly cloudy with a chance of showers and thunderstorms in the afternoon. Highs in the mid-90s. Chance of rain 30%. 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The Austin NOAA Weather Radio Roundup. At 1 p.m. at Austin Bergstrom International, it was mostly sunny. The temperature was 92, the dew point 69, the relative humidity was 47%, producing a heat index of 97, the wind east at 6 miles an hour, and the pressure was 30.01 inches and steady. At Camp Mabry, it was mostly sunny. The temperature was 94, the dew point 68. The relative humidity was 42%, producing a heat index of 98, the wind southeast at 7 miles an hour, and the pressure was 30.03 inches and steady. The report from Pflugerville was not available. Taylor, sunny 91. Lago Vista, mostly sunny 92. Georgetown, sunny 92. San Marcos, partly sunny 90. Burnett, partly sunny 88. Junction, partly sunny 92. San Antonio, partly sunny 91. Corpus Christi, thunder was reported 91. Houston, partly sunny 95. Once again at Austin Bergstrom, it was 92, and at Camp Mabry, it was 94. Elsewhere across the state, College Station, mostly sunny 91. Amarillo, sunny 86. Abilene, sunny 84. Dallas-Fort Worth, mostly sunny 94. Your weather synopsis for South Central Texas.
spotty isolated leftover showers across the western Hill Country and southern Edwards Plateau dissipate overnight. Conditions stay dry through Monday morning before another opportunity for spotty isolated to widely scattered showers and storms will exist from Monday afternoon and evening for locations along and north of the Balcones Escarpment. Otherwise, expect for the seasonably hot temperatures to continue with continued elevated afternoon heat indices. Expect for the rain chances to decrease midweek with arrival of some light Saharan dust. Rainstorm chances will be returning into and through the upcoming weekend. Your local forecast. This afternoon, partly cloudy. Highs in the mid-90s. South winds around 5 miles per hour. Tonight, partly cloudy. Lows in the upper 70s. South winds around 5 miles per hour. Tuesday, partly cloudy. Highs in the upper 90s. South winds 5 to 10 miles per hour. Tuesday night, mostly clear. Lows in the upper 70s. South winds 5 to 10 miles per hour. Wednesday, mostly sunny. Highs in the upper 90s. South winds 5 to 10 miles per hour. Wednesday night, clear. Lows in the mid 70s. Thursday, mostly sunny. Highs in the upper 90s. Thursday night, clear. Lows in the mid 70s. Friday, partly cloudy in the morning, then mostly sunny with a slight chance of showers and thunderstorms in the afternoon. Thursday night, clear. Lows in the mid 70s. Friday, partly cloudy in the morning, then mostly sunny with a slight chance of showers and thunderstorms in the afternoon. Highs in the mid 90s. Friday night, mostly clear. Lows in the upper 70s. Saturday, partly cloudy. A chance of showers and thunderstorms in the afternoon. Highs in the mid 90s. Chance of rain 40%. Saturday night, partly cloudy. Lows in the upper 70s. Sunday, mostly cloudy in the morning, then becoming partly cloudy. A slight chance of showers. A slight chance of thunderstorms in the afternoon. Highs in the mid-90s. Highest heat index readings up to 105. 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The current time is 1:34 p.m. Central Daylight Time. The Austin, NOAA Weather Radio Roundup, at 1 p.m. at Austin Bergstrom International, it was mostly sunny. The temperature was 92, the dew point 69, the relative humidity was 47%, producing a heat index of 97, the wind east at 6 miles an hour and the pressure was 30.01 inches and steady. At Camp Mabry, it was mostly sunny. The temperature was 94, the dew point 68. The relative humidity was 42%, producing a heat index of 98, the wind southeast at 7 miles an hour, and the pressure was 30.03 inches and steady. The report from Pflugerville was not available. Taylor, sunny 91. Lago Vista, mostly sunny 92. Georgetown, sunny 92. San Marcos, partly sunny 90. Burnett, partly sunny 88. Junction, partly sunny 92. San Antonio, partly sunny 91. Corpus Christi, thunder was reported 91. Houston, partly sunny 95. Once again at Austin Bergstrom, it was 92, and at Camp Mabry, it was 94. Elsewhere across the state, College Station, mostly sunny 91. Amarillo, sunny 86. Abilene, sunny 84. Dallas-Fort Worth, mostly sunny 94. Your weather synopsis for South Central Texas. Spotty isolated leftover showers across the western Hill Country and southern Edwards Plateau dissipate overnight.
conditions stay dry through Monday morning before another opportunity for spotty, isolated to widely scattered showers and storms will exist from Monday afternoon and evening for locations along and north of the Balcones Escarpment. Otherwise, expect for the seasonably hot

temperatures to continue with continued elevated afternoon heat indices. Expect for the rain chances to decrease midweek with arrival of some light Saharan dust. Rainstorm chances will be returning into and through the upcoming weekend. Your local forecast. This afternoon, partly cloudy. Highs in the mid-90s. South winds around 5 miles per hour. Tonight, partly cloudy. Lows in the upper 70s. South winds around 5 miles per hour. Tuesday, partly cloudy. Highs in the upper 90s. South winds 5 to 10 miles per hour. Tuesday night, mostly clear. Lows in the upper 70s. South winds 5 to 10 miles per hour. Wednesday, mostly sunny. Highs in the upper 90s. South winds 5 to 10 miles per hour. Wednesday night, clear. Lows in the mid 70s. Thursday, mostly sunny. Highs in the upper 90s. Thursday night, clear. Lows in the mid 70s. Friday, partly cloudy in the morning, then mostly sunny with a slight chance of showers and thunderstorms in the afternoon. Highs in the mid-90s. Friday night, mostly clear. Lows in the upper 70s. Saturday, partly cloudy. A chance of showers and thunderstorms in the afternoon. Highs in the mid-90s. Chance of rain 40%. Saturday night, partly cloudy. Lows in the upper 70s. Sunday, mostly cloudy in the morning, then becoming partly cloudy. A slight chance of showers. A slight chance of thunderstorms in the afternoon. Highs in the mid-90s. Highest heat index readings up to 105. The coastal waters forecast from Baffin Bay to Port Aransas out 20 nautical miles. Today, south winds 5 to 10 knots, becoming southeast late. Seas around 2 feet. Wave detail, southeast 2 feet at 4 seconds. Tonight, southeast winds 10 to 15 knots. Seas around 2 feet. Wave detail, southeast 2 feet at 4 seconds and southeast 1 foot at 8 seconds. Tuesday, south winds 5 to 10 knots. Seas around 2 feet. Wave detail, southeast 2 feet at 5 seconds and southeast 1 foot at 8 seconds. Tuesday night, southeast winds 10 to 15 knots. Seas 2 to 3 feet. Wave detail, southeast 3 feet at 6 seconds. Wednesday, south winds 10 to 15 knots. Seas 2 to 3 feet. Wave detail, southeast 3 feet at 6 seconds. Wednesday night, south winds around 15 knots with gusts up to 20 knots. Seas around 3 feet. Wave detail, southeast 3 feet at 6 seconds. Thursday, south winds around 15 knots. Seas around 3 feet. Thursday night, southeast winds 15 to 20 knots. Seas 3 to 4 feet, occasionally to 5 feet. A chance of showers after midnight. Friday, southeast winds around 15 knots. Seas 3 to 4 feet, occasionally to 5 feet. A chance of showers and thunderstorms in the morning. Friday night, southeast winds 15 to 20 knots. Seas around 3 feet. A chance of showers after midnight. Winds and seas higher and near thunderstorms. 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The current time is 1:40 p.m. Central Daylight Time. The Austin, NOAA Weather Radio Roundup, at 1 p.m. at Austin Bergstrom International, it was mostly sunny. The temperature was 92, the dew point 69, the relative humidity was 47%, producing a heat index of 97, the wind east at 6 miles an hour and the pressure was 30.01 inches and steady. At Camp Mabry, it was mostly sunny. The temperature was 94, the dew point 68. The relative humidity

86. Abilene, sunny 84. Dallas, Fort Worth, mostly sunny 94. Your weather synopsis for South Central Texas. Spotty isolated leftover showers across the western Hill Country and southern Edwards Plateau dissipate overnight. Conditions stay dry through Monday morning before another opportunity for spotty isolated to widely scattered showers and storms will exist from Monday afternoon and evening for locations along and north of the Balcones Escarpment. Otherwise, expect for the seasonably hot temperatures to continue with continued elevated afternoon heat indices. Expect for the rain chances to decrease midweek with arrival of some light Saharan dust. Rainstorm chances will be returning into and through the upcoming weekend. Your local forecast. This afternoon, partly cloudy. Highs in the mid-90s. South winds around 5 miles per hour. Tonight, partly cloudy. Lows in the upper 70s. South winds around 5 miles per hour. Tuesday, partly cloudy. Highs in the upper 90s. South winds 5 to 10 miles per hour. Tuesday night, mostly clear. Lows in the upper 70s. South winds 5 to 10 miles per hour. Wednesday, mostly sunny. Highs in the upper 90s. South winds 5 to 10 miles per hour. Wednesday night, clear. Lows in the mid 70s. Thursday, mostly sunny. Highs in the upper 90s. Thursday night, clear. Lows in the mid-70s. Friday, partly cloudy in the morning, then mostly sunny with a slight chance of showers and thunderstorms in the afternoon. Highs in the mid-90s. Friday night, mostly clear. Lows in the upper 70s. Saturday, partly cloudy. A chance of showers and thunderstorms in the afternoon. Highs in the mid-90s. Chance of rain 40%. Saturday night, partly cloudy. Lows in the upper 70s. Sunday, mostly cloudy in the morning, then becoming partly cloudy. A slight chance of showers. A slight chance of thunderstorms in the afternoon. Highs in the mid-90s. Highest heat index readings up to 105. 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The Tropical Weather Outlook. For the North Atlantic, Caribbean Sea and the Gulf of America, tropical cyclone formation is not expected during the next 7 days. The current time is 1:45 p.m. Central Daylight Time. The Austin, NOAA Weather Radio Roundup, at 1 p.m. at Austin Bergstrom International, it was mostly sunny. The temperature was 92, the dew point 69, the relative humidity was 47%, producing a heat index of 97, the wind east at 6 miles an hour and the pressure was 30.01 inches and steady. At Camp Mabry, it was mostly sunny. The temperature was 94, the dew point 68. The relative humidity was 42%, producing a heat index of 98, the wind southeast at 7 miles an hour, and the pressure was 30.03 inches and steady. The report from Pflugerville was not available. Taylor, sunny 91. Lago Vista, mostly sunny 92. Georgetown, sunny 92. San Marcos, partly sunny 90. Burnett, partly sunny 88. Junction, partly sunny 92. San Antonio, partly sunny 91. Corpus Christi, thunder was reported 91. Houston, partly sunny 95. Once again at Austin Bergstrom, it was 92, and at Camp Mabry, it was 94. Elsewhere across the state, College Station, mostly sunny 91. Amarillo, sunny 86. Abilene, sunny 84. Dallas, Fort Worth, mostly sunny 94. Your weather synopsis for South Central Texas. Spotty isolated leftover showers across the western Hill Country and southern Edwards Plateau dissipate overnight.
Conditions.

They drive through Monday morning before another opportunity for spotty, isolated to widely scattered showers and storms will exist from Monday afternoon and evening for locations along and north of the Balcones Escarpment. Otherwise, expect for the seasonably hot temperatures to continue with continued elevated afternoon heat indices. Expect for the rain chances to decrease midweek with arrival of some light Saharan dust. Rainstorm chances will be returning into and through the upcoming weekend. Your local forecast. This afternoon, partly cloudy. Highs in the mid-90s. South winds around 5 miles per hour. Tonight, partly cloudy. Lows in the upper 70s. South winds around 5 miles per hour. Tuesday, partly cloudy. Highs in the upper 90s. South winds 5 to 10 miles per hour. Tuesday night, mostly clear. Lows in the upper 70s. South winds 5 to 10 miles per hour. Wednesday, mostly sunny. Highs in the upper 90s. South winds 5 to 10 miles per hour. Wednesday night, clear. Lows in the mid 70s. Thursday, mostly sunny. Highs in the upper 90s. Thursday night, clear. Lows in the mid-70s. Friday, partly cloudy in the morning, then mostly sunny with a slight chance of showers and thunderstorms in the afternoon. Highs in the mid-90s. Friday night, mostly clear. Lows in the upper 70s. Saturday, partly cloudy. A chance of showers and thunderstorms in the afternoon. Highs in the mid-90s. Chance of rain 40%. Saturday night, partly cloudy. Lows in the upper 70s. Sunday, mostly cloudy in the morning, then becoming partly cloudy. A slight chance of showers. A slight chance of thunderstorms in the afternoon. Highs in the mid-90s. Highest heat index readings up to 105. 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The current time is 1:49 p.m. Central Daylight Time. The Austin NOAA Weather Radio Roundup. At 1 p.m. at Austin Bergstrom International, it was mostly sunny. The temperature was 92, the dew point 69, the relative humidity was 47%, producing a heat index of 97, the wind east at 6 miles an hour and the pressure was 30.01 inches and steady. At Camp Mabry, it was mostly sunny. The temperature was 94, the dew point 68, the relative humidity was 42%, producing a heat index of 98, the wind southeast at 7 miles an hour and the pressure was 30.03 inches and steady. The report from Pflugerville was not available. Taylor, sunny 91. Lago Vista, mostly sunny 92. Georgetown, sunny 92. San Marcos, partly sunny 90. Burnett, partly sunny 88. Junction, partly sunny 92. San Antonio, partly sunny 91. Corpus Christi, thunder was reported 91. Houston, partly sunny 95. Once again at Austin Bergstrom it was 92, and at Camp Mabry it was 94. Elsewhere across the state, College Station mostly sunny 91. Amarillo, sunny 86. Abilene, sunny 84. Dallas, Fort Worth, mostly sunny 94. Your weather synopsis for South Central Texas. Spotty isolated leftover showers across the Western Hill Country and Southern Edwards Plateau dissipate overnight. Conditions stay dry through Monday morning before another opportunity for spotty isolated to widely scattered showers and storms will exist from Monday afternoon and evening for locations along and north of the Balcones Escarpment. Otherwise, expect for the seasonably hot temperatures to continue with continued elevated afternoon heat indices. Expect for the rain chances to decrease midweek with arrival of some light Saharan dust. Rainstorm chances will be returning into and through the upcoming weekend.
your local forecast. This afternoon, partly cloudy. Highs in the mid-90s. South winds around 5 miles per hour. Tonight, partly cloudy. Lows in the upper 70s. South winds around 5 miles per hour. Tuesday, partly cloudy. Highs in the upper 90s. South winds 5 to 10 miles per hour. Tuesday night, mostly clear. Lows in the upper 70s. South winds 5 to 10 miles per hour. Wednesday, mostly sunny. Highs in the upper 90s. South winds 5 to 10 miles per hour. Wednesday night, clear. Lows in the mid 70s. Thursday, mostly sunny. Highs in the upper 90s. Thursday night, clear. Lows in the mid 70s. Friday, partly cloudy in the morning, then mostly sunny with a slight chance of showers and thunderstorms in the afternoon. Highs in the mid 90s. Friday night, mostly clear. Lows in the upper 70s. Saturday, partly cloudy. A chance of showers and thunderstorms in the afternoon. Highs in the mid 90s. Chance of rain 40%. Saturday night, partly cloudy. Lows in the upper 70s. Sunday, mostly cloudy in the morning, then becoming partly cloudy. A slight chance of showers. A slight chance of thunderstorms in the afternoon. Highs in the mid-90s. Highest heat index readings up to 105. 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The current time is 1:54 p.m. Central Daylight Time. The Austin NOAA Weather Radio Roundup, at 1 p.m. at Austin Bergstrom International, it was mostly sunny. The temperature was 92, the dew point 69, the relative humidity was 47%, producing a heat index of 97, the wind east at 6 miles an hour, and the pressure was 30.01 inches and steady. At Camp Mabry, it was mostly sunny. The temperature was 94, the dew point 68, the relative humidity was 42%, producing a heat index of 98, the wind southeast at 7 miles an hour, and the pressure was 30.03 inches and steady. The report from Pflugerville was not available. Taylor, sunny 91. Lago Vista, mostly sunny 92. Georgetown, sunny 92. San Marcos, partly sunny 90. Burnett, partly sunny 88. Junction, partly sunny 92. San Antonio, partly sunny 91. Corpus Christi, thunder was reported 91. Houston, partly sunny 95. Once again at Austin Bergstrom, it was 92, and at Camp Mabry, it was 94. Elsewhere across the state, College Station, mostly sunny 91. Amarillo, sunny 86. Abilene, sunny 84. Dallas, Fort Worth, mostly sunny 94. Your weather synopsis for South Central Texas. Spotty isolated leftover showers across the western Hill Country and southern Edwards Plateau dissipate overnight. Conditions stay dry through Monday morning before another opportunity for spotty isolated to widely scattered showers and storms will exist from Monday afternoon and evening for locations along and north of the Balcones Escarpment. Otherwise, expect for the seasonably hot temperatures to continue with continued elevated afternoon heat indices. Expect for the rain chances to decrease midweek with arrival of some light Saharan dust. Rainstorm chances will be returning into and through the upcoming weekend. Your local forecast. This afternoon, partly cloudy. Highs in the mid-90s. South winds around 5 miles per hour. Tonight, partly cloudy. Lows in the upper 70s. South winds around 5 miles per hour. Tuesday, partly cloudy. Highs in the upper 90s. South winds 5 to 10 miles per hour. Tuesday night, mostly clear. Lows in the upper 70s.

70s. South winds 5 to 10 miles per hour. Wednesday, mostly sunny. Highs in the upper 90s. South winds 5 to 10 miles per hour. Wednesday night, clear. Lows in the mid 70s. Thursday, mostly sunny. Highs in the upper 90s. Thursday night, clear. Lows in the mid 70s. Friday, partly cloudy in the morning, then mostly sunny with a slight chance of showers and thunderstorms in the afternoon. Highs in the mid 90s. Friday night, mostly clear. Lows in the upper 70s. Saturday, partly cloudy. A chance of showers and thunderstorms in the afternoon. Highs in the mid 90s. Chance of rain 40%. Saturday night, partly cloudy. Lows in the upper 70s. Sunday, mostly cloudy in the morning, then becoming partly cloudy. A slight chance of showers. A slight chance of thunderstorms in the afternoon. Highs in the mid 90s. Highest heat index readings up to 105. 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The current time is 1:58 p.m. Central Daylight Time. The Austin NOAA Weather Radio Roundup. At 1 p.m. at Austin Bergstrom International, it was mostly sunny. The temperature was 92, the dew point 69, the relative humidity was 47%, producing a heat index of 97, the wind east at 6 miles an hour, and the pressure was 30.01 inches and steady. At Camp Mabry, it was mostly sunny. The temperature was 94, the dew point 68, the relative humidity was 42%, producing a heat index of 98, the wind southeast at 7 miles an hour, and the pressure was 30.03 inches and steady. The report from Pflugerville was not available. Taylor, sunny 91. Lago Vista, mostly sunny 92. Georgetown, sunny 92. San Marcos, partly sunny 90. Burnett, partly sunny 88. Junction, partly sunny 92. San Antonio, partly sunny 91. Corpus Christi, thunder was reported 91. Houston, partly sunny 95. Once again at Austin Bergstrom, it was 92, and at Camp Mabry, it was 94. Elsewhere across the state, College Station, mostly sunny 91. Amarillo, sunny 86. Abilene, sunny 84. Dallas-Fort Worth, mostly sunny 94. Your weather synopsis for South Central Texas. Spotty isolated leftover showers across the Western Hill Country and Southern Edwards Plateau dissipate overnight. Conditions stay dry through Monday morning before another opportunity for spotty isolated to widely scattered showers and storms will exist from Monday afternoon and evening for locations along and north of the Balcones Escarpment. Otherwise, expect for the seasonably hot temperatures to continue with continued elevated afternoon heat indices. Expect for the rain chances to decrease midweek with arrival of some light Saharan dust. Rainstorm chances will be returning into and through the upcoming weekend. Your local forecast. This afternoon, partly cloudy. Highs in the mid-90s. South winds around 5 miles per hour. Tonight, partly cloudy. Lows in the upper 70s. South winds around 5 miles per hour. Tuesday, partly cloudy. Highs in the upper 90s. South winds 5 to 10 miles per hour. Tuesday night, mostly clear. Lows in the upper 70s. South winds 5 to 10 miles per hour. Wednesday, mostly sunny. Highs in the upper 90s. South winds 5 to 10 miles per hour. Wednesday night, clear. Lows in the mid 70s. Thursday, mostly sunny. Highs in the upper 90s. Thursday night, clear. Lows in the mid 70s. Friday, partly cloudy in the morning, then mostly sunny with a slight

chance of showers and thunderstorms in the afternoon. Highs in the mid-90s. Friday night, mostly clear. Lows in the upper 70s. Saturday, partly cloudy. A chance of showers and thunderstorms in the afternoon. Highs in the mid-90s. Chance of rain 40%. Saturday night, partly cloudy. Lows in the upper 70s. Sunday, mostly cloudy in the morning, then becoming partly cloudy. A slight chance of showers. A slight chance of thunderstorms in the afternoon. Highs in the mid-90s. Highest heat index readings up to 105. 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The current time is 2:03 p.m. Central Daylight Time. The Austin NOAA Weather Radio Roundup. At 1 p.m. at Austin Bergstrom International, it was mostly sunny. The temperature was 92, the dew point 69, the relative humidity was 47%, producing a heat index of 97, the wind east at 6 miles an hour, and the pressure was 30.01 inches and steady. At Camp Mabry, it was mostly sunny. The temperature was 94, the dew point 68, the relative humidity was 42%, producing a heat index of 98, the wind southeast at 7 miles an hour, and the pressure was 30.03 inches and steady. The report from Pflugerville was not available. Taylor, sunny 91. Lago Vista, mostly sunny 92. Georgetown, sunny 92. San Marcos, partly sunny 90. Burnett, partly sunny 88. Junction, partly sunny 92. San Antonio, partly sunny 91. Corpus Christi, thunder was reported 91. Houston, partly sunny 95. Once again at Austin Bergstrom, it was 92, and at Camp Mabry, it was 94. Elsewhere across the state, College Station, mostly sunny 91. Amarillo, sunny 86. Abilene, sunny 84. Dallas, Fort Worth, mostly sunny 94. Your weather synopsis for South Central Texas. Spotty isolated leftover showers across the Western Hill Country and Southern Edwards Plateau dissipate overnight. Conditions stay dry through Monday morning before another opportunity for spotty isolated to widely scattered showers and storms will exist from Monday afternoon and evening for locations along and north of the Balcones Escarpment. Otherwise, expect for the seasonably hot temperatures to continue with continued elevated afternoon heat indices. Expect for the rain chances to decrease midweek with arrival of some light Saharan dust. Rainstorm chances will be returning into and through the upcoming weekend. Your local forecast. This afternoon, partly cloudy. Highs in the mid-90s. South winds around 5 miles per hour. Tonight, partly cloudy. Lows in the upper 70s. South winds around 5 miles per hour. Tuesday, partly cloudy. Highs in the upper 90s. South winds 5 to 10 miles per hour. Tuesday night, mostly clear. Lows in the upper 70s. South winds 5 to 10 miles per hour. Wednesday, mostly sunny. Highs in the upper 90s. South winds 5 to 10 miles per hour. Wednesday night, clear. Lows in the mid-70s. Thursday, mostly sunny. Highs in the upper 90s. Thursday night, clear. Lows in the mid-70s. Friday, partly cloudy in the morning, then mostly sunny with a slight chance of showers and thunderstorms in the afternoon. Highs in the mid-90s. Friday night, mostly clear. Lows in the upper 70s. Saturday, partly cloudy. A chance of showers and thunderstorms in the afternoon. Highs in the mid-90s. Chance of rain 40%. Saturday night, partly cloudy. Lows in the upper 70s. Sunday, mostly cloudy in the morning, then becoming partly

A slight chance of showers. A slight chance of thunderstorms in the afternoon. Highs in the mid-90s. Highest heat index readings up to 105. The coastal waters forecast from Baffin Bay to Port Aransas out 20 nautical miles. Today, south winds 5 to 10 knots, becoming southeast late. Seas around 2 feet. Wave detail, southeast 2 feet at 4 seconds. Tonight, southeast winds 10 to 15 knots. Seas around 2 feet. Wave detail, southeast 2 feet at 4 seconds and southeast 1 foot at 8 seconds. Tuesday, south winds 5 to 10 knots. Seas around 2 feet. Wave detail, southeast 2 feet at 5 seconds and southeast 1 foot at 8 seconds. Tuesday night, southeast winds 10 to 15 knots. Seas 2 to 3 feet. Wave detail, southeast 3 feet at 6 seconds. Wednesday, south winds 10 to 15 knots. Seas 2 to 3 feet. Wave detail, southeast 3 feet at 6 seconds. Wednesday night, south winds around 15 knots with gusts up to 20 knots. Seas around 3 feet. Wave detail, southeast 3 feet at 6 seconds. Thursday, south winds around 15 knots. Seas around 3 feet. Thursday night, southeast winds 15 to 20 knots. Seas 3 to 4 feet, occasionally to 5 feet. A chance of showers after midnight. Friday, southeast winds around 15 knots. Seas 3 to 4 feet, occasionally to 5 feet. A chance of showers and thunderstorms in the morning. Friday night, southeast winds 15 to 20 knots. Seas around 3 feet. A chance of showers after midnight. Winds and seas higher and near thunderstorms. 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The current time is 2:09 p.m. Central Daylight Time. Your weather synopsis for South Central Texas. Spotty isolated leftover showers across the western Hill Country and southern Edwards Plateau dissipate overnight. Conditions stay dry through Monday morning before another opportunity for spotty isolated to widely scattered showers and storms will exist from Monday afternoon and evening for locations along and north of the Balcones Escarpment. Otherwise, expect for the seasonably hot temperatures to continue with continued elevated afternoon heat indices. Expect for the rain chances to decrease midweek with arrival of some light Saharan dust. Rainstorm chances will be returning into and through the upcoming weekend. Your local forecast. This afternoon, partly cloudy. Highs in the mid-90s. South winds around 5 miles per hour. Tonight, partly cloudy. Lows in the upper 70s. South winds around 5 miles per hour. Tuesday, partly cloudy. Highs in the upper 90s. South winds 5 to 10 miles per hour. Tuesday night, mostly clear. Lows in the upper 70s. South winds 5 to 10 miles per hour. Wednesday, mostly sunny. Highs in the upper 90s. South winds 5 to 10 miles per hour. Wednesday night, clear. Lows in the mid-70s. Thursday, mostly sunny. Highs in the upper 90s. Thursday night, clear. Lows in the mid-70s. Friday, partly cloudy in the morning, then mostly sunny with a slight chance of showers and thunderstorms in the afternoon. Highs in the mid-90s. Friday night, mostly clear. Lows in the upper 70s. Saturday, partly cloudy. A chance of showers and thunderstorms in the afternoon. Highs in the mid-90s. Chance of rain 40%. Saturday night, partly cloudy. Lows in the upper 70s. Sunday, mostly cloudy in the morning, then becoming partly cloudy. A slight chance of showers.

a slight chance of thunderstorms in the afternoon. Highs in the mid-90s. Highest heat index readings up to 105. 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The current time is 2:12 p.m. Central Daylight Time. Your weather synopsis for South Central Texas. Spotty isolated leftover showers across the western Hill Country and southern Edwards Plateau dissipate overnight. Conditions stay dry through Monday morning before another opportunity for spotty isolated to widely scattered showers and storms will exist from Monday afternoon and evening for locations along and north of the Balcones Escarpment. Otherwise, expect for the seasonably hot temperatures to continue with continued elevated afternoon heat indices. Expect for the rain chances to decrease midweek with arrival of some light Saharan dust. Rainstorm chances will be returning into and through the upcoming weekend. Your local forecast. This afternoon, partly cloudy. Highs in the mid-90s. South winds around 5 miles per hour. Tonight, partly cloudy. Lows in the upper 70s. South winds around 5 miles per hour. Tuesday, partly cloudy. Highs in the upper 90s. South winds 5 to 10 miles per hour. Tuesday night, mostly clear. Lows in the upper 70s. South winds 5 to 10 miles per hour. Wednesday, mostly sunny. Highs in the upper 90s. South winds 5 to 10 miles per hour. Wednesday night, clear. Lows in the mid 70s. Thursday, mostly sunny. Highs in the upper 90s. Thursday night, clear. Lows in the mid-70s. Friday, partly cloudy in the morning, then mostly sunny with a slight chance of showers and thunderstorms in the afternoon. Highs in the mid-90s. Friday night, mostly clear. Lows in the upper 70s. Saturday, partly cloudy. A chance of showers and thunderstorms in the afternoon. Highs in the mid-90s. Chance of rain 40%. Saturday night, partly cloudy. Lows in the upper 70s. Sunday, mostly cloudy in the morning, then becoming partly cloudy. A slight chance of showers. A slight chance of thunderstorms in the afternoon. Highs in the mid-90s. Highest heat index readings up to 105. The Tropical Weather Outlook. For the North Atlantic, Caribbean Sea and the Gulf of America, tropical cyclone formation is not expected during the next 7 days. 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The current time is 2:15 p.m. Central Daylight Time. The Austin, NOAA Weather Radio Roundup, at 2 p.m. at Austin Bergstrom International, it was mostly sunny. The temperature was 93, the dew point 68, the relative humidity was 43%, producing a heat index of 97, the wind south at 6 miles an hour and the pressure was 29.99 inches and falling. At Camp Mabry, it was mostly sunny. The temperature was 94, the dew point 68. The relative humidity was 42%, producing a heat index of 98, the wind variable at 3 miles an hour, and the pressure was 30.01 inches and falling. The report from Pflugerville was not available. Taylor, mostly sunny, 93. Lago Vista, mostly sunny, 93. Georgetown, mostly sunny, 92. San Marcos, mostly sunny, 94. Burnett, mostly sunny, 89. Junction, light rain was falling, 78. San Antonio, partly sunny, 92. Corpus Christi, partly sunny, 89. Houston, partly sunny, 97. Once again at Austin Bergstrom, it was 93, and at Camp Mabry, it was 94.

or elsewhere across the state. College Station mostly sunny 92. Amarillo sunny 88. Abilene light rain was falling 90. Dallas Fort Worth mostly sunny 96. The coastal waters forecast from Baffin Bay to Port Aransas out 20 nautical miles. Tonight, southeast winds 10 to 15 knots with gusts up to 20 knots, becoming south late. Seas around 2 feet. Wave detail, southeast 2 feet at 4 seconds and southeast 1 foot at 8 seconds. A slight chance of showers late. Tuesday, south winds 5 to 10 knots, becoming southeast in the afternoon. Seas around 2 feet. Wave detail, southeast 2 feet at 5 seconds and southeast 1 foot at 8 seconds. A slight chance of showers. Tuesday night, south winds 10 to 15 knots with gusts up to 20 knots. Seas 2 to 3 feet. Wave detail, southeast 3 feet at 6 seconds. Wednesday, south winds 10 to 15 knots. Seas 2 to 3 feet. Wave detail, southeast 3 feet at 6 seconds. Wednesday night, south winds around 15 knots with gusts up to 20 knots. Seas 3 to 4 feet, occasionally to 5 feet. Wave detail, southeast 4 feet at 6 seconds. Thursday, south winds 10 to 15 knots with gusts up to 20 knots. Seas around 3 feet. Wave detail, southeast 3 feet at 6 seconds. Thursday night, southeast winds around 15 knots with gusts up to 20 knots. Seas 3 to 4 feet, occasionally to 5 feet. A chance of showers after midnight. Friday, southeast winds around 15 knots. Seas 3 to 4 feet, occasionally to 5 feet. A chance of showers and thunderstorms in the morning. Friday night, southeast winds around 15 knots. Seas around 4 feet, occasionally to 5 feet. A chance of showers after midnight. Saturday, southeast winds 10 to 15 knots. Seas 3 to 4 feet, occasionally to 5 feet. A chance of showers and thunderstorms in the morning. Saturday night, southeast winds around 15 knots. Seas around 3 feet. Winds and seas higher and near thunderstorms. 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The current time is 2:20 p.m. Central Daylight Time. The Austin NOAA Weather Radio Roundup, at 2 p.m. at Austin Bergstrom International, it was mostly sunny. The temperature was 93, the dew point 68, the relative humidity was 43%, producing a heat index of 97, the wind south at 6 miles an hour, and the pressure was 29.99 inches and falling. At Camp Mabry, it was mostly sunny. The temperature was 94, the dew point 68, the relative humidity was 42%, producing a heat index of 98, the wind variable at 3 miles an hour, and the pressure was 30.01 inches and falling. The report from Pflugerville was not available. Taylor mostly sunny 93. Lago Vista mostly sunny 93. Georgetown mostly sunny 92. San Marcos mostly sunny 94. Burnett mostly sunny 89. Junction light rain was falling 78. San Antonio partly sunny 92. Corpus Christi partly sunny 89. Houston partly sunny 97. Once again at Austin Bergstrom it was 93, and at Camp Mabry it was 94. Elsewhere across the state, College Station mostly sunny 92. Amarillo sunny 88. Abilene light rain was falling 90. Dallas Fort Worth mostly sunny 96. Your weather synopsis for South Central Texas. Spotty isolated leftover showers across the western Hill Country and southern Edwards Plateau dissipate overnight. Conditions stay dry through Monday morning before another opportunity for spotty isolated to widely scattered showers and storms.

will exist from Monday afternoon and evening for locations along and north of the Balcones Escarpment. Otherwise, expect for the seasonably hot temperatures to continue with continued elevated afternoon heat indices. Expect for the rain chances to decrease midweek with arrival of some light Saharan dust. Rainstorm chances will be returning into and through the upcoming weekend. Your local forecast. This afternoon, partly cloudy. Highs in the mid-90s. South winds around 5 miles per hour. Tonight, partly cloudy. Lows in the upper 70s. South winds around 5 miles per hour. Tuesday, partly cloudy. Highs in the upper 90s. South winds 5 to 10 miles per hour. Tuesday night, mostly clear. Lows in the upper 70s. South winds 5 to 10 miles per hour. Wednesday, mostly sunny. Highs in the upper 90s. South winds 5 to 10 miles per hour. Wednesday night, clear. Lows in the mid 70s. Thursday, mostly sunny. Highs in the upper 90s. Thursday night, clear. Lows in the mid 70s. Friday, partly cloudy in the morning, then mostly sunny with a slight chance of showers and thunderstorms in the afternoon. Highs in the mid 90s. Friday night, mostly clear. Lows in the upper 70s. Saturday, partly cloudy. A chance of showers and thunderstorms in the afternoon. Highs in the mid 90s. Chance of rain 40%. Saturday night, partly cloudy. Lows in the upper 70s. Sunday, mostly cloudy in the morning, then becoming partly cloudy. A slight chance of showers. A slight chance of thunderstorms in the afternoon. Highs in the mid-90s. Highest heat index readings up to 105. 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The current time is 2:24 p.m. Central Daylight Time. The Austin NOAA Weather Radio Roundup, at 2 p.m. at Austin Bergstrom International, it was mostly sunny. The temperature was 93, the dew point 68. The relative humidity was 43%, producing a heat index of 97, the wind south at 6 miles an hour, and the pressure was 29.99 inches and falling. At Camp Mabry, it was mostly sunny. The temperature was 94, the dew point 68. The relative humidity was 42%, producing a heat index of 98, the wind variable at 3 miles an hour, and the pressure was 30.01 inches and falling. The report from Pflugerville was not available. Taylor, mostly sunny, 93. Lago Vista, mostly sunny, 93. Georgetown, mostly sunny, 92. San Marcos, mostly sunny, 94. Burnett, mostly sunny, 89. Junction, light rain was falling, 78. San Antonio, partly sunny, 92. Corpus Christi, partly sunny, 89. Houston, partly sunny, 97. Once again at Austin Bergstrom, it was 93, and at Camp Mabry, it was 94. Elsewhere across the state, College Station, mostly sunny, 92. Amarillo, sunny, 88. Abilene, light rain was falling, 90. Dallas, Fort Worth, mostly sunny, 96. Your weather synopsis for South Central Texas. Spotty isolated leftover showers across the western Hill Country and southern Edwards Plateau dissipate overnight. Conditions stay dry through Monday morning before another opportunity for spotty isolated to widely scattered showers and storms will exist from Monday afternoon and evening for locations along and north of the Balcones Escarpment. Otherwise, expect for the seasonably hot temperatures to continue with continued elevated afternoon heat indices. Expect for the rain chances to decrease midweek with arrival of some light Saharan dust. Rainstorm chances will be returning into and through the upcoming weekend. Your local forecast. This afternoon, partly cloudy.
highs in the mid-90s. South winds around 5 miles per hour. Tonight, partly cloudy. Lows in the upper 70s. South winds around 5 miles per hour. Tuesday, partly cloudy. Highs in the upper 90s. South winds 5 to 10 miles per hour. Tuesday night, mostly clear. Lows in the upper 70s. South winds 5 to 10 miles per hour. Wednesday, mostly sunny. Highs in the upper 90s. South winds 5 to 10 miles per hour. Wednesday night, clear. Lows in the mid 70s. Thursday, mostly sunny. Highs in the upper 90s. Thursday night, clear. Lows in the mid 70s. Friday, partly cloudy in the morning, then mostly sunny with a slight chance of showers and thunderstorms in the afternoon. Highs in the mid-90s. Friday night, mostly clear. Lows in the upper 70s. Saturday, partly cloudy. A chance of showers and thunderstorms in the afternoon. Highs in the mid-90s. Chance of rain 40%. Saturday night, partly cloudy. Lows in the upper 70s. Sunday, mostly cloudy in the morning, then becoming partly cloudy. A slight chance of showers. A slight chance of thunderstorms in the afternoon. Highs in the mid-90s. Highest heat index readings up to 105. 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The current time is 2:29 p.m. Central Daylight Time. The Austin NOAA Weather Radio Roundup, at 2 p.m. at Austin Bergstrom International, it was mostly sunny. The temperature was 93, the dew point 68. The relative humidity was 43%, producing a heat index of 97, the wind south at 6 miles an hour, and the pressure was 29.99 inches and falling. At Camp Mabry, it was mostly sunny. The temperature was 94, the dew point 68. The relative humidity was 42%, producing a heat index of 98, the wind variable at 3 miles an hour, and the pressure was 30.01 inches and falling. The report from Pflugerville was not available. Taylor, mostly sunny, 93. Lago Vista, mostly sunny, 93. Georgetown, mostly sunny, 92. San Marcos, mostly sunny, 94. Burnett, mostly sunny, 89. Junction, light rain was falling, 78. San Antonio, partly sunny, 92. Corpus Christi, partly sunny, 89. Houston, partly sunny, 97. Once again at Austin Bergstrom, it was 93, and at Camp Mabry, it was 94. Elsewhere across the state, College Station, mostly sunny, 92. Amarillo, sunny, 88. Abilene, light rain was falling, 90. Dallas, Fort Worth, mostly sunny, 96. Your weather synopsis for South Central Texas. Spotty isolated leftover showers across the western Hill Country and southern Edwards Plateau dissipate overnight. Conditions stay dry through Monday morning before another opportunity for spotty isolated to widely scattered showers and storms will exist from Monday afternoon and evening for locations along and north of the Balcones Escarpment. Otherwise, expect for the seasonably hot temperatures to continue with continued elevated afternoon heat indices. Expect for the rain chances to decrease midweek with arrival of some light Saharan dust. Rainstorm chances will be returning into and through the upcoming weekend. Your local forecast. This afternoon, partly cloudy. Highs in the mid-90s. South winds around 5 miles per hour. Tonight, partly cloudy. Lows in the upper 70s. South winds around 5 miles per hour. Tuesday, partly cloudy. Highs in the upper 90s. South winds 5 to 10 miles per hour. Tuesday night, mostly clear. Lows in the upper 70s.
south winds 5 to 10 miles per hour. Wednesday, mostly sunny. Highs in the upper 90s. South winds 5 to 10 miles per hour. Wednesday night, clear. Lows in the mid-70s. Thursday, mostly sunny. Highs in the upper 90s. Thursday night, clear. Lows in the mid-70s. Friday, partly cloudy in the morning, then mostly sunny with a slight chance of showers and thunderstorms in the afternoon. Highs in the mid-90s. Friday night, mostly clear. Lows in the upper 70s. Saturday, partly cloudy. A chance of showers and thunderstorms in the afternoon. Highs in the mid-90s. Chance of rain 40%. Saturday night, partly cloudy. Lows in the upper 70s. Sunday, mostly cloudy in the morning, then becoming chance of rain 40%. Saturday night, partly cloudy. Lows in the upper 70s. Sunday, mostly cloudy in the morning, then becoming partly cloudy. A slight chance of showers. A slight chance of thunderstorms in the afternoon. Highs in the mid-90s. Highest heat index readings up to 105. 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It was mostly sunny. The temperature was 93, the dew point 68. The relative humidity was 43%, producing a heat index of 97, the wind south at 6 miles an hour, and the pressure was 29.99 inches and falling. At Camp Mabry, it was mostly sunny. The temperature was 94, the dew point 68. The relative humidity was 42%, producing a heat index of 98, the wind variable at 3 miles an hour, and the pressure was 30.01 inches and falling. The report from Pflugerville was not available. Taylor, mostly sunny, 93. Lago Vista, mostly sunny, 93. Georgetown, mostly sunny, 92. San Marcos, mostly sunny, 94. Burnett, mostly sunny, 89. Junction, light rain was falling, 78. San Antonio, partly sunny, 92. Corpus Christi, partly sunny, 89. Houston, partly sunny, 97. Once again at Austin Bergstrom, it was 93, and at Camp Mabry, it was 94. Elsewhere across the state, College Station, mostly sunny, 92. Amarillo, sunny, 88. Abilene, light rain was falling, 90. Dallas, Fort Worth, mostly sunny, 96. Your weather synopsis for South Central Texas. Spotty isolated leftover showers across the western Hill Country and southern Edwards Plateau dissipate overnight. Conditions stay dry through Monday morning before another opportunity for spotty isolated to widely scattered showers and storms will exist from Monday afternoon and evening for locations along and north of the Balcones Escarpment. Otherwise, expect for the seasonably hot temperatures to continue with continued elevated afternoon heat indices. Expect for the rain chances to decrease midweek with arrival of some light Saharan dust. Rainstorm chances will be returning into and through the upcoming weekend. Your local forecast. This afternoon, partly cloudy. Highs in the mid-90s. South winds around 5 miles per hour. Tonight, partly cloudy. Lows in the upper 70s. South winds around 5 miles per hour. Tuesday, partly cloudy. Highs in the upper 90s. South winds 5 to 10 miles per hour. Tuesday night, mostly clear. Lows in the upper 70s. South winds 5 to 10 miles per hour. Wednesday, mostly sunny. Highs in the upper 90s. South winds 5 to 10 miles per hour. Wednesday night, clear. Lows in the mid 70s.
Thursday, mostly sunny.

highs in the upper 90s. Thursday night, clear. Lows in the mid-70s. Friday, partly cloudy in the morning, then mostly sunny with a slight chance of showers and thunderstorms in the afternoon. Highs in the mid-90s. Friday night, mostly clear. Lows in the upper 70s. Saturday, partly cloudy. A chance of showers and thunderstorms in the afternoon. Highs in the mid-90s. Chance of rain 40%. Saturday night, partly cloudy. Lows in the upper 70s. Sunday, mostly cloudy in the morning, then becoming partly cloudy. A slight chance of showers. A slight chance of thunderstorms in the afternoon. Highs in the mid-90s. Highest heat index readings up to 105. 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The current time is 2:38 p.m. Central Daylight Time. The Austin NOAA Weather Radio Roundup. At 2 p.m. at Austin Bergstrom International, it was mostly sunny. The temperature was 93, the dew point 68. The relative humidity was 43%, producing a heat index of 97, the wind south at 6 miles an hour, and the pressure was 29.99 inches and falling. At Camp Mabry, it was mostly sunny. The temperature was 94, the dew point 68. The relative humidity was 42%, producing a heat index of 98, the wind variable at 3 miles an hour, and the pressure was 30.01 inches and falling. The report from Pflugerville was not available. Taylor, mostly sunny, 93. Lago Vista, mostly sunny, 93. Georgetown, mostly sunny, 92. San Marcos, mostly sunny, 94. Burnett, mostly sunny, 89. Junction, light rain was falling, 78. San Antonio, partly sunny, 92. Corpus Christi, partly sunny, 89. Houston, partly sunny, 97. Once again at Austin Bergstrom, it was 93, and at Camp Mabry, it was 94. Elsewhere across the state, College Station, mostly sunny, 92. Amarillo, sunny, 88. Abilene, light rain was falling, 90. Dallas-Fort Worth, mostly sunny, 96. Your weather synopsis for South Central Texas. Spotty isolated leftover showers across the Western Hill Country and Southern Edwards Plateau dissipate overnight. Conditions stay dry through Monday morning before another opportunity for spotty isolated to widely scattered showers and storms will exist from Monday afternoon and evening for locations along and north of the Balcones Escarpment. Otherwise, expect for the seasonably hot temperatures to continue with continued elevated afternoon heat indices. Expect for the rain chances to decrease midweek with arrival of some light Saharan dust. Rainstorm chances will be returning into and through the upcoming weekend. Your local forecast. This afternoon, partly cloudy. Highs in the mid-90s. South winds around 5 miles per hour. Tonight, partly cloudy. Lows in the upper 70s. South winds around 5 miles per hour. Tuesday, partly cloudy. Highs in the upper 90s. South winds 5 to 10 miles per hour. Tuesday night, mostly clear. Lows in the upper 70s. South winds 5 to 10 miles per hour. Wednesday, mostly sunny. Highs in the upper 90s. South winds 5 to 10 miles per hour. Wednesday night, clear. Lows in the mid-70s. Thursday, mostly sunny. Highs in the upper 90s. Thursday night, clear. Lows in the mid-70s. Friday, partly cloudy in the morning, then mostly sunny with a slight chance of showers and thunderstorms in the afternoon. Highs in the mid-90s. Friday night, mostly clear. Lows in the upper 70s. Saturday, partly cloudy. A chance of showers and thunderstorms in the afternoon.

Weekly Austin, NOAA Weather Radio Roundup, at 2 p.m. at Austin Bergstrom International. It was mostly sunny. The temperature was 93, the dew point 68. The relative humidity was 43%, producing a heat index of 97. The wind south at 6 miles an hour and the pressure was 29.99 inches and falling. At Camp Mabry, it was mostly sunny. The temperature was 94, the dew point 68. The relative humidity was 42%, producing a heat index of 98. The wind variable at 3 miles an hour and the pressure was 30.01 inches and falling. The report from Pflugerville was not available. Taylor, mostly sunny, 93. Lago Vista, mostly sunny, 93. Georgetown, mostly sunny, 92. San Marcos, mostly sunny, 94. Burnett, mostly sunny, 89. Junction, light rain was falling, 78. San Antonio, partly sunny, 92. Corpus Christi, partly sunny, 89. Houston, partly sunny, 97. Once again at Austin Bergstrom, it was 93, and at Camp Mabry, it was 94. Elsewhere across the state, College Station, mostly sunny, 92. Amarillo, sunny, 88. Abilene, light rain was falling, 90. Dallas, Fort Worth, mostly sunny, 96. Your weather synopsis for South Central Texas. Spotty isolated leftover showers across the western Hill Country and southern Edwards Plateau dissipate overnight. Conditions stay dry through Monday morning before another opportunity for spotty isolated to widely scattered showers and storms will exist from Monday afternoon and evening for locations along and north of the Balcones Escarpment. Otherwise, expect for the seasonably hot temperatures to continue with continued elevated afternoon heat indices. Expect for the rain chances to decrease midweek with arrival of some light Saharan dust. Rainstorm chances will be returning into and through the upcoming weekend. The Tropical Weather Outlook. For the North Atlantic, Caribbean Sea, and the Gulf of America, tropical cyclone formation is not expected during the next 7 days. Your local forecast. This afternoon, partly cloudy. Highs in the mid-90s. South winds around 5 miles per hour. Tonight, partly cloudy. Lows in the upper 70s. South winds around 5 miles per hour. Tuesday, partly cloudy. Highs in the upper 90s. South winds 5 to 10 miles per hour. Tuesday night, mostly clear. Lows in the upper 70s. South winds 5 to 10 miles per hour. Wednesday, mostly sunny. Highs in the upper 90s. South winds 5 to 10 miles per hour. Wednesday night, clear. Lows in the mid 70s. Thursday, mostly sunny. Highs in the upper 90s. Thursday night, clear. Lows in the mid 70s. Friday, partly cloudy in the morning, then mostly sunny with a slight chance of showers and thunderstorms in the afternoon. Highs in the mid-90s. Friday night, mostly clear. Lows in the upper 70s. Saturday, partly cloudy. A chance of showers and thunderstorms in the afternoon. Highs in the mid-90s. Chance of rain 40%. Saturday night, partly cloudy. Lows in the upper 70s. Sunday, mostly cloudy in the morning, then becoming partly cloudy. A slight chance of showers. A slight chance of thunderstorms in the afternoon. Highs in the mid-90s. Highest heat index readings up to 105. The coastal waters forecast from Baffin Bay to Port Aransas out 20 nautical miles. Tonight, southeast winds 10 to 15 knots with gusts up to 20 knots, becoming south late. Seas around 2 feet. Wave detail, southeast 2 feet at 4 seconds and southeast 1 foot at 8 seconds. A slight chance of showers late. Tuesday, south winds 5 to 10 knots, becoming southeast in the afternoon. Seas around 2 feet. Wave detail, southeast 2 feet at 5 seconds and southeast 1 foot at 8 seconds. A slight chance of showers.

Tuesday night, south winds 10 to 15 knots with gusts up to 20 knots. Seas 2 to 3 feet. Wave detail, southeast 3 feet at 6 seconds. Wednesday, south winds 10 to 15 knots. Seas 2 to 3 feet. Wave detail, southeast 3 feet at 6 seconds. Wednesday night, south winds around 15 knots with gusts up to 20 knots. Seas 3 to 4 feet, occasionally to 5 feet. Wave detail, southeast 4 feet at 6 seconds. Thursday, south winds 10 to 15 knots with gusts up to 20 knots. Seas around 3 feet. Wave detail, southeast 3 feet at 6 seconds. Thursday night, southeast winds around 15 knots with gusts up to 20 knots. Seas 3 to 4 feet, occasionally to 5 feet. A chance of showers after midnight. Friday, southeast winds around 15 knots. Seas 3 to 4 feet, occasionally to 5 feet. A chance of showers and thunderstorms in the morning. Friday night, southeast winds around 15 knots. Seas around 4 feet, occasionally to 5 feet. A chance of showers after midnight. Saturday, southeast winds 10 to 15 knots. Seas 3 to 4 feet, occasionally to 5 feet. A chance of showers and thunderstorms in the morning. Saturday night, southeast winds around 15 knots. Seas around 3 feet. Winds and seas higher and near thunderstorms. 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The current time is 2:49 p.m. Central Daylight Time. The Austin NOAA Weather Radio Roundup. At 2 p.m. at Austin Bergstrom International, it was mostly sunny. The temperature was 93, the dew point 68. The relative humidity was 43%, producing a heat index of 97, the wind south at 6 miles an hour, and the pressure was 29.99 inches and falling. At Camp Mabry, it was mostly sunny. The temperature was 94, the dew point 68. The relative humidity was 42%, producing a heat index of 98, the wind variable at 3 miles an hour, and the pressure was 30.01 inches and falling. The report from Pflugerville was not available. Taylor, mostly sunny, 93. Lago Vista, mostly sunny, 93. Georgetown, mostly sunny, 92. San Marcos, mostly sunny, 94. Burnett, mostly sunny, 89. Junction, light rain was falling, 78. San Antonio, partly sunny, 92. Corpus Christi, partly sunny, 89. Houston, partly sunny, 97. Once again at Austin Bergstrom, it was 93, and at Camp Mabry, it was 94. Elsewhere across the state, College Station, mostly sunny, 92. Amarillo, sunny, 88. Abilene, light rain was falling, 90. Dallas, Fort Worth, mostly sunny, 96. Your weather synopsis for South Central Texas. Spotty isolated leftover showers across the western Hill Country and southern Edwards Plateau dissipate overnight. Conditions stay dry through Monday morning before another opportunity for spotty isolated to widely scattered showers and storms will exist from Monday afternoon and evening for locations along and north of the Balcones Escarpment. Otherwise, expect for the seasonably hot temperatures to continue with continued elevated afternoon heat indices. Expect for the rain chances to decrease midweek with arrival of some light Saharan dust. Rainstorm chances will be returning into and through the upcoming weekend. Your local forecast. This afternoon, partly cloudy. Highs in the mid-90s. South winds around 5 miles per hour. Tonight, partly cloudy. Lows in the upper 70s. South winds around 5 miles per hour. Tuesday, partly cloudy. Highs in the upper 90s. South winds 5 to 10 miles per hour. Tuesday night, mostly clear,

lows in the upper 70s. South winds 5 to 10 miles per hour. Wednesday, mostly sunny. Highs in the upper 90s. South winds 5 to 10 miles per hour. Wednesday night, clear. Lows in the mid 70s. Thursday, mostly sunny. Highs in the upper 90s. Thursday night, clear. Lows in the mid 70s. Friday, partly cloudy in the morning, then mostly sunny with a slight chance of showers and thunderstorms in the afternoon. Highs in the mid 90s. Friday night, mostly clear. Lows in the upper 70s. Saturday, partly cloudy. A chance of showers and thunderstorms in the afternoon. Highs in the mid 90s. Chance of rain 40%. Saturday night, partly cloudy. Lows in the upper 70s. Sunday, mostly cloudy in the morning, then becoming partly cloudy. A slight chance of showers. A slight chance of thunderstorms in the afternoon. Highs in the mid 90s. Highest heat index readings up to 105. 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The Austin NOAA Weather Radio Roundup. At 2 p.m. at Austin Bergstrom International, it was mostly sunny. The temperature was 93, the dew point 68. The relative humidity was 43%, producing a heat index of 97, the wind south at 6 miles an hour, and the pressure was 29.99 inches and falling. At Camp Mabry, it was mostly sunny. The temperature was 94, the dew point 68. The relative humidity was 42%, producing a heat index of 98, the wind variable at 3 miles an hour, and the pressure was 30.01 inches and falling. The report from Pflugerville was not available. Taylor, mostly sunny, 93. Lago Vista, mostly sunny, 93. Georgetown, mostly sunny, 92. San Marcos, mostly sunny, 94. Burnett, mostly sunny, 89. Junction, light rain was falling, 78. San Antonio, partly sunny, 92. Corpus Christi, partly sunny, 89. Houston, partly sunny, 97. Once again at Austin Bergstrom, it was 93, and at Camp Mabry, it was 94. Elsewhere across the state, College Station, mostly sunny, 92. Amarillo, sunny, 88. Abilene, light rain was falling, 90. Dallas, Fort Worth, mostly sunny, 96. Your weather synopsis for South Central Texas. Spotty isolated leftover showers across the western Hill Country and southern Edwards Plateau dissipate overnight. Conditions stay dry through Monday morning before another opportunity for spotty isolated to widely scattered showers and storms will exist from Monday afternoon and evening for locations along and north of the Balcones Escarpment. Otherwise, expect for the seasonably hot temperatures to continue with continued elevated afternoon heat indices. Expect for the rain chances to decrease midweek with arrival of some light Saharan dust. Rainstorm chances will be returning into and through the upcoming weekend. Your local forecast. This afternoon, partly cloudy. Highs in the mid-90s. South winds around 5 miles per hour. Tonight, partly cloudy. Lows in the upper 70s. South winds around 5 miles per hour. Tuesday, partly cloudy. Highs in the upper 90s. South winds 5 to 10 miles per hour. Tuesday night, mostly clear. Lows in the upper 70s. South winds 5 to 10 miles per hour. Wednesday, mostly sunny. Highs in the upper 90s. South winds 5 to 10 miles per hour. Wednesday night, clear. Lows in the mid 70s. Thursday, mostly sunny. Highs in the upper 90s. Thursday night, clear. Lows in the mid 70s.

Friday, partly cloudy in the morning, then mostly sunny with a slight chance of showers and thunderstorms in the afternoon. Highs in the mid-90s. Friday night, mostly clear. Lows in the upper 70s. Saturday, partly cloudy. A chance of showers and thunderstorms in the afternoon. Highs in the mid-90s. Chance of rain 40%. Saturday night, partly cloudy. Lows in the upper 70s. Sunday, mostly cloudy in the morning, then becoming partly cloudy. A slight chance of showers. A slight chance of thunderstorms in the afternoon. Highs in the mid-90s. Highest heat index readings up to 105. 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The Austin NOAA Weather Radio Roundup. At 2 p.m. at Austin Bergstrom International, it was mostly sunny. The temperature was 93, the dew point 68. The relative humidity was 43%, producing a heat index of 97, the wind south at 6 miles an hour, and the pressure was 29.99 inches and falling. At Camp Mabry, it was mostly sunny. The temperature was 94, the dew point 68. The relative humidity was 42%, producing a heat index of 98, the wind variable at 3 miles an hour, and the pressure was 30.01 inches and falling. The report from Pflugerville was not available. Taylor, mostly sunny, 93. Lago Vista, mostly sunny, 93. Georgetown, mostly sunny, 92. San Marcos, mostly sunny, 94. Burnett, mostly sunny, 89. Junction, light rain was falling, 78. San Antonio, partly sunny, 92. Corpus Christi, partly sunny, 89. Houston, partly sunny, 97. Once again at Austin Bergstrom, it was 93, and at Camp Mabry, it was 94. Elsewhere across the state, College Station, mostly sunny, 92. Amarillo, sunny, 88. Abilene, light rain was falling, 90. Dallas-Fort Worth, mostly sunny, 96. Your weather synopsis for South Central Texas. Spotty isolated leftover showers across the western Hill Country and southern Edwards Plateau dissipate overnight. Conditions stay dry through Monday morning before another opportunity for spotty isolated to widely scattered showers and storms will exist from Monday afternoon and evening for locations along and north of the Balcones Escarpment. Otherwise, expect for the seasonably hot temperatures to continue with continued elevated afternoon heat indices. Expect for the rain chances to decrease midweek with arrival of some light Saharan dust. Rainstorm chances will be returning into and through the upcoming weekend. Your local forecast. This afternoon, partly cloudy. Highs in the mid-90s. South winds around 5 miles per hour. Tonight, partly cloudy. Lows in the upper 70s. South winds around 5 miles per hour. Tuesday, partly cloudy. Highs in the upper 90s. South winds 5 to 10 miles per hour. Tuesday night, mostly clear. Lows in the upper 70s. South winds 5 to 10 miles per hour. Wednesday, mostly sunny. Highs in the upper 90s. South winds 5 to 10 miles per hour. Wednesday night, clear. Lows in the mid-70s. Thursday, mostly sunny. Highs in the upper 90s. Thursday night, clear. Lows in the mid-70s. Friday, partly cloudy in the morning, then mostly sunny with a slight chance of showers and thunderstorms in the afternoon. Highs in the mid-90s. Friday night, mostly clear. Lows in the upper 70s. Saturday, partly cloudy. A chance of showers and thunderstorms in the afternoon. Highs in the mid-90s. Chance of rain 40%. Saturday night, partly cloudy.

lows in the upper 70s. Sunday, mostly cloudy in the morning, then becoming partly cloudy. A slight chance of showers. A slight chance of thunderstorms in the afternoon. Highs in the mid-90s. Highest heat index readings up to 105. 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The current time is 3:03 p.m. Central Daylight Time. The Austin NOAA Weather Radio Roundup. At 2 p.m. at Austin Bergstrom International, it was mostly sunny. The temperature was 93, the dew point 68. The relative humidity was 43%, producing a heat index of 97, the wind south at 6 miles an hour, and the pressure was 29.99 inches and falling. At Camp Mabry, it was mostly sunny. The temperature was 94, the dew point 68. The relative humidity was 42%, producing a heat index of 98, the wind variable at 3 miles an hour, and the pressure was 30.01 inches and falling. The report from Pflugerville was not available. Taylor, mostly sunny, 93. Lago Vista, mostly sunny, 93. Georgetown, mostly sunny, 92. San Marcos, mostly sunny, 94. Burnett, mostly sunny, 89. Junction, light rain was falling, 78. San Antonio, partly sunny, 92. Corpus Christi, partly sunny, 89. Houston, partly sunny, 97. Once again at Austin Bergstrom, it was 93, and at Camp Mabry, it was 94. Elsewhere across the state, College Station, mostly sunny, 92. Amarillo, sunny, 88. Abilene, light rain was falling, 90. Dallas, Fort Worth, mostly sunny, 96. Your weather synopsis for South Central Texas. Spotty isolated leftover showers across the western Hill Country and southern Edwards Plateau dissipate overnight. Conditions stay dry through Monday morning before another opportunity for spotty isolated to widely scattered showers and storms will exist from Monday afternoon and evening for locations along and north of the Balcones Escarpment. Otherwise, expect for the seasonably hot temperatures to continue with continued elevated afternoon heat indices. Expect for the rain chances to decrease midweek with arrival of some light Saharan dust. Rainstorm chances will be returning into and through the upcoming weekend. Your local forecast. This afternoon, partly cloudy. Highs in the mid-90s. South winds around 5 miles per hour. Tonight, partly cloudy. Lows in the upper 70s. South winds around 5 miles per hour. Tuesday, partly cloudy. Highs in the upper 90s. South winds 5 to 10 miles per hour. Tuesday night, mostly clear. Lows in the upper 70s. South winds 5 to 10 miles per hour. Wednesday, mostly sunny. Highs in the upper 90s. South winds 5 to 10 miles per hour. Wednesday night, clear. Lows in the mid 70s. Thursday, mostly sunny. Highs in the upper 90s. Thursday night, clear. Lows in the mid 70s. Friday, partly cloudy in the morning, then mostly sunny with a slight chance of showers and thunderstorms in the afternoon. Highs in the mid 90s. Friday night, mostly clear. Lows in the upper 70s. Saturday, partly cloudy. A chance of showers and thunderstorms in the afternoon. Highs in the mid-90s. Chance of rain 40%. Saturday night, partly cloudy. Lows in the upper 70s. Sunday, mostly cloudy in the morning, then becoming partly cloudy. A slight chance of showers. A slight chance of thunderstorms in the afternoon. Highs in the mid-90s. Highest heat index readings up to 105. 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

megahertz, originating from the Austin San Antonio National Weather Service Forecast Office. The current time is 3:07 p.m. Central Daylight Time. Your weather synopsis for South Central Texas. Spotty isolated leftover showers across the western Hill Country and southern Edwards Plateau dissipate overnight. Conditions stay dry through Monday morning before another opportunity for spotty isolated to widely scattered showers and storms will exist from Monday afternoon and evening for locations along and north of the Balcones Escarpment. Otherwise, expect for the seasonably hot temperatures to continue with continued elevated afternoon heat indices. Expect for the rain chances to decrease midweek with arrival of some light Sahara dust. Rainstorm chances will be returning into and through the upcoming weekend. Your local forecast. This afternoon, partly cloudy. Highs in the mid-90s. South winds around 5 miles per hour. Tonight, partly cloudy. Lows in the upper 70s. South winds around 5 miles per hour. Tuesday, partly cloudy. Highs in the upper 90s. South winds 5 to 10 miles per hour. Tuesday night, mostly clear. Lows in the upper 70s. South winds 5 to 10 miles per hour. Wednesday, mostly sunny. Highs in the upper 90s. South winds 5 to 10 miles per hour. Wednesday night, clear. Lows in the mid 70s. Thursday, mostly sunny. Highs in the upper 90s. Thursday night, clear. Lows in the mid 70s. Friday, partly cloudy in the morning, then mostly sunny with a slight chance of showers and thunderstorms in the afternoon. Highs in the mid 90s. Friday night, mostly clear. Lows in the upper 70s. Saturday, partly cloudy. A chance of showers and thunderstorms in the afternoon. Highs in the mid-90s. Chance of rain 40%. Saturday night, partly cloudy. Lows in the upper 70s. Sunday, mostly cloudy in the morning, then becoming partly cloudy. A slight chance of showers. A slight chance of thunderstorms in the afternoon. Highs in the mid-90s. Highest heat index readings up to 105. 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The current time is 3:10 p.m. Central Daylight Time. Your weather synopsis for South Central Texas. Spotty isolated leftover showers across the western Hill Country and southern Edwards Plateau dissipate overnight. Conditions stay dry through Monday morning before another opportunity for spotty isolated to widely scattered showers and storms will exist from Monday afternoon and evening for locations along and north of the Balcones Escarpment. Otherwise, expect for the seasonably hot temperatures to continue with continued elevated afternoon heat indices. Expect for the rain chances to decrease midweek with arrival of some light Sahara dust. Rainstorm chances will be returning into and through the upcoming weekend. Your local forecast. This afternoon, partly cloudy. Highs in the mid-90s. South winds around 5 miles per hour. Tonight, partly cloudy. Lows in the upper 70s. South winds around 5 miles per hour. Tuesday, partly cloudy. Highs in the upper 90s. South winds 5 to 10 miles per hour. Tuesday night, mostly clear. Lows in the upper 70s. South winds 5 to 10 miles per hour. Wednesday, mostly sunny. Highs in the upper 90s. South winds 5 to 10 miles per hour. Wednesday night, clear. Lows in the mid 70s. Thursday, mostly sunny. Highs in the upper 90s. Thursday night, clear. Lows in the mid 70s. Friday, partly cloudy in the morning, then mostly sunny with a slight chance of showers and thunderstorms in the afternoon.

afternoon. Highs in the mid-90s. Friday night, mostly clear. Lows in the upper 70s. Saturday, partly cloudy. A chance of showers and thunderstorms in the afternoon. Highs in the mid-90s. Chance of rain 40%. Saturday night, partly cloudy. Lows in the upper 70s. Sunday, mostly cloudy in the morning, then becoming partly cloudy. A slight chance of showers. A slight chance of thunderstorms in the afternoon. Highs in the mid-90s. Highest heat index readings up to 105. 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The Austin NOAA Weather Radio Roundup. At 3 p.m. at Austin Bergstrom International, it was partly sunny. The temperature was 94, the dew point 68. The relative humidity was 42%, producing a heat index of 98, the wind southeast at 14 miles an hour gusting to 21, and the pressure was 29.97 inches and falling. At Camp Mabry, it was mostly sunny. The temperature was 96, the dew point 68. The relative humidity was 39%, producing a heat index of 101, the wind southeast at 8 miles an hour gusting to 18, and the pressure was 29.99 inches and falling. The report from Pflugerville was not available. Taylor, mostly sunny, 93. Lago Vista, mostly sunny, 94. Georgetown, mostly sunny, 93. San Marcos, mostly sunny, 96. Burnett, mostly sunny, 93. Junction Thunder was reported, 76. San Antonio, partly sunny, 93. Corpus Christi, partly sunny, 93. Houston, partly sunny, 94. Once again at Austin Bergstrom, it was 94, and at Camp Mabry, it was 96. Elsewhere across the state, College Station, sunny, 93. Amarillo, sunny, 90. Abilene, light rain was falling, 92. Dallas, Fort Worth, mostly sunny, 94. The Tropical Weather Outlook. For the North Atlantic, Caribbean Sea, and the Gulf of America, tropical cyclone formation is not expected during the next 7 days. Your weather synopsis for South Central Texas. Spotty isolated leftover showers across the Western Hill Country and Southern Edwards Plateau dissipate overnight. Conditions stay dry through Monday morning before another opportunity for spotty, isolated to widely scattered showers and storms will exist from Monday afternoon and evening for locations along and north of the Balcones Escarpment. Otherwise, expect for the seasonably hot temperatures to continue with continued elevated afternoon heat indices. Expect for the rain chances to decrease midweek with arrival of some light Saharan dust. Rainstorm chances will be returning into and through the upcoming weekend. The coastal waters forecast from Baffin Bay to Port Aransas out 20 nautical miles. Tonight, southeast winds 10 to 15 knots with gusts up to 20 knots, becoming south late. Seas around 2 feet. Wave detail, southeast 2 feet at 4 seconds and southeast 1 foot at 8 seconds. A slight chance of showers late. Tuesday, south winds 5 to 10 knots, becoming southeast in the afternoon. Seas around 2 feet. Wave detail, southeast 2 feet at 5 seconds and southeast 1 foot at 8 seconds. A slight chance of showers. Tuesday night, south winds 10 to 15 knots with gusts up to 20 knots. Seas 2 to 3 feet. Wave detail, southeast 3 feet at 6 seconds. Wednesday, south winds 10 to 15 knots. Seas 2 to 3 feet. Wave detail, southeast 3 feet at 6 seconds. Wednesday night, south winds around 15 knots with gusts up to 20 knots. Seas 3 to 4 feet, occasionally to 5 feet. Wave detail, southeast 4 feet at 6 seconds. Thursday, south winds

10 to 15 knots with gusts up to 20 knots. Seas around 3 feet. Wave detail, southeast 3 feet at 6 seconds. Thursday night, southeast winds around 15 knots with gusts up to 20 knots. Seas 3 to 4 feet, occasionally to 5 feet. A chance of showers after midnight. Friday, southeast winds around 15 knots. Seas 3 to 4 feet, occasionally to 5 feet. A chance of showers and thunderstorms in the morning. Friday night, southeast winds around 15 knots. Seas around 4 feet, occasionally to 5 feet. A chance of showers after midnight. Saturday, southeast winds 10 to 15 knots. Seas 3 to 4 feet, occasionally to 5 feet. A chance of showers and thunderstorms in the morning. Saturday night, southeast winds around 15 knots. Seas around 3 feet. Winds and seas higher and near thunderstorms. Your local forecast. This afternoon, partly cloudy. Highs in the mid-90s. South winds around 5 miles per hour. Tonight, partly cloudy. Lows in the upper 70s. South winds around 5 miles per hour. Tuesday, partly cloudy. Highs in the upper 90s. South winds 5 to 10 miles per hour. Tuesday night, mostly clear. Lows in the upper 70s. South winds 5 to 10 miles per hour. Wednesday, mostly sunny. Highs in the upper 90s. South winds 5 to 10 miles per hour. Wednesday night, clear. Lows in the mid 70s. Thursday, mostly sunny. Highs in the upper 90s. Thursday night, clear. Lows in the mid 70s. Friday, partly cloudy in the morning, then mostly sunny with a slight chance of showers and thunderstorms in the afternoon. Highs in the mid-90s. Friday night, mostly clear. Lows in the upper 70s. Saturday, partly cloudy. A chance of showers and thunderstorms in the afternoon. Highs in the mid-90s. Chance of rain 40%. Saturday night, partly cloudy. Lows in the upper 70s. Sunday, mostly cloudy in the morning, then becoming partly cloudy. A slight chance of showers. A slight chance of thunderstorms in the afternoon. Highs in the mid-90s. Highest heat index readings up to 105. 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It was partly sunny. The temperature was 94, the dew point 68. The relative humidity was 42%, producing a heat index of 98, the wind southeast at 14 miles an hour gusting to 21, and the pressure was 29.97 inches and falling. At Camp Mabry, it was mostly sunny. The temperature was 96, the dew point 68. The relative humidity was 39%, producing a heat index of 101, the wind southeast at 8 miles an hour gusting to 18, and the pressure was 29.99 inches and falling. The report from Pflugerville was not available. Taylor, mostly sunny, 93. Lago Vista, mostly sunny, 94. Georgetown, mostly sunny, 93. San Marcos, mostly sunny, 96. Burnett, mostly sunny, 93. Junction Thunder was reported, 76. San Antonio, partly sunny, 93. Corpus Christi, partly sunny, 93. Houston, partly sunny, 94. Once again at Austin Bergstrom, it was 94, and at Camp Mabry, it was 96. Elsewhere across the state, College Station, sunny, 93. Amarillo, sunny, 90. Abilene, light rain was falling, 92. Dallas-Fort Worth, mostly sunny, 94. Your weather synopsis.

spotty, isolated leftover showers across the western Hill Country and southern Edwards Plateau dissipate overnight. Conditions stay dry through Monday morning before another opportunity for spotty, isolated to widely scattered showers and storms will exist from Monday afternoon and evening for locations along and north of the Balcones Escarpment. Otherwise, expect for the seasonably hot temperatures to continue with continued elevated afternoon heat indices. Expect for the rain chances to decrease midweek with arrival of some light Saharan dust. Rainstorm chances will be returning into and through the upcoming weekend. Your local forecast. This afternoon, partly cloudy. Highs in the mid-90s. South winds around 5 miles per hour. Tonight, partly cloudy. Lows in the upper 70s. South winds around 5 miles per hour. Tuesday, partly cloudy. Highs in the upper 90s. South winds 5 to 10 miles per hour. Tuesday night, mostly clear. Lows in the upper 70s. South winds 5 to 10 miles per hour. Wednesday, mostly sunny. Highs in the upper 90s. South winds 5 to 10 miles per hour. Wednesday night, clear. Lows in the mid 70s. Thursday, mostly sunny. Highs in the upper 90s. Thursday night, clear. Lows in the mid-70s. Friday, partly cloudy in the morning, then mostly sunny with a slight chance of showers and thunderstorms in the afternoon. Highs in the mid-90s. Friday night, mostly clear. Lows in the upper 70s. Saturday, partly cloudy. A chance of showers and thunderstorms in the afternoon. Highs in the mid-90s. Chance of rain 40%. Saturday night, partly cloudy. Lows in the upper 70s. Sunday, mostly cloudy in the morning, then becoming partly cloudy. A slight chance of showers. A slight chance of thunderstorms in the afternoon. Highs in the mid-90s. Highest heat index readings up to 105. 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The current time is 3:25 p.m. Central Daylight Time. The Austin NOAA Weather Radio Roundup, at 3 p.m. at Austin Bergstrom International, it was partly sunny. The temperature was 94, the dew point 68. The relative humidity was 42%, producing a heat index of 98, the wind southeast at 14 miles an hour gusting to 21, and the pressure was 29.97 inches and falling. At Camp Mabry, it was mostly sunny. The temperature was 96, the dew point 68. The relative humidity was 39%, producing a heat index of 101, the wind southeast at 8 miles an hour gusting to 18, and the pressure was 29.99 inches and falling. The report from Pflugerville was not available. Taylor mostly sunny 93. Lago Vista mostly sunny 94. Georgetown mostly sunny 93. San Marcos mostly sunny 96. Burnett mostly sunny 93. Junction Thunder was reported 76. San Antonio partly sunny 93. Corpus Christi partly sunny 93. Houston partly sunny 94. Once again at Austin Bergstrom it was 94, and at Camp Mabry it was 96. Elsewhere across the state, College Station sunny 93. Amarillo sunny 90. Abilene light rain was falling 92. Dallas-Fort Worth mostly sunny 94. Your weather synopsis for South Central Texas. Spotty isolated leftover showers across the western Hill Country and southern Edwards Plateau dissipate overnight. Conditions stay dry through Monday morning before another opportunity for spotty isolated to widely scattered showers and storms will exist from Monday afternoon and evening for locations along and north of the Balcones Escarpment.
Otherwise, expect for the seasonably hot temperatures to continue with continued elevated afternoon heat indices. Expect for the rain chances to decrease midweek with arrival of some light Saharan dust. Rainstorm chances will be returning into and through the upcoming weekend. Your local forecast. This afternoon, partly cloudy. Highs in the mid-90s. South winds around 5 miles per hour. Tonight, partly cloudy. Lows in the upper 70s. South winds around 5 miles per hour. Tuesday, partly cloudy. Highs in the upper 90s. South winds 5 to 10 miles per hour. Tuesday night, mostly clear. Lows in the upper 70s. South winds 5 to 10 miles per hour. Wednesday, mostly sunny. Highs in the upper 90s. South winds 5 to 10 miles per hour. Wednesday night, clear. Lows in the mid 70s. Thursday, mostly sunny. Highs in the upper 90s. Thursday night, clear. Lows in the mid 70s. Friday, partly cloudy in the morning, then mostly sunny with a slight chance of showers and thunderstorms in the afternoon. Highs in the mid-90s. Friday night, mostly clear. Lows in the upper 70s. Saturday, partly cloudy. A chance of showers and thunderstorms in the afternoon. Highs in the mid-90s. Chance of rain 40%. Saturday night, partly cloudy. Lows in the upper 70s. Sunday, mostly cloudy in the morning, then becoming partly cloudy. A slight chance of showers. A slight chance of thunderstorms in the afternoon. Highs in the mid-90s. Highest heat index readings up to 105. 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It was partly sunny. The temperature was 94, the dew point 68. The relative humidity was 42%, producing a heat index of 98, the wind southeast at 14 miles an hour gusting to 21, and the pressure was 29.97 inches and falling. At Camp Mabry, it was mostly sunny. The temperature was 96, the dew point 68. The relative humidity was 39%, producing a heat index of 101, the wind southeast at 8 miles an hour gusting to 18, and the pressure was 29.99 inches and falling. The report from Pflugerville was not available. Taylor, mostly sunny, 93. Lago Vista, mostly sunny, 94. Georgetown, mostly sunny, 93. San Marcos, mostly sunny, 96. Burnett, mostly sunny, 93. Junction Thunder was reported, 76. San Antonio, partly sunny, 93. Corpus Christi, partly sunny, 93. Houston, partly sunny, 94. Once again at Austin Bergstrom, it was 94, and at Camp Mabry, it was 96. Elsewhere across the state, College Station, sunny, 93. Amarillo, sunny, 90. Abilene, light rain was falling, 92. Dallas-Fort Worth, mostly sunny, 94. Your weather synopsis for South Central Texas. Spotty isolated leftover showers across the western Hill Country and southern Edwards Plateau dissipate overnight. Conditions stay dry through Monday morning before another opportunity for spotty isolated to widely scattered showers and storms will exist from Monday afternoon and evening for locations along and north of the Balcones Escarpment. Otherwise, expect for the seasonably hot temperatures to continue with continued elevated afternoon heat indices. Expect for the rain chances to decrease midweek with arrival of some light Saharan dust. Rainstorm chances will be returning into and through the upcoming weekend. Your local forecast. This afternoon, partly cloudy. Highs in the mid-90s.
south winds around 5 miles per hour. Tonight, partly cloudy. Lows in the upper 70s. South winds around 5 miles per hour. Tuesday, partly cloudy. Highs in the upper 90s. South winds 5 to 10 miles per hour. Tuesday night, mostly clear. Lows in the upper 70s. South winds 5 to 10 miles per hour. Tuesday night, mostly clear. Lows in the upper 70s. South winds 5 to 10 miles per hour. Wednesday, mostly sunny. Highs in the upper 90s. South winds 5 to 10 miles per hour. Wednesday night, clear. Lows in the mid 70s. Thursday, mostly sunny. Highs in the upper 90s. Thursday night, clear. Lows in the mid 70s. Friday, partly cloudy in the morning, then mostly sunny with a slight chance of showers and thunderstorms in the afternoon. Highs in the mid 90s. Friday night, mostly clear. Lows in the upper 70s. Saturday, partly cloudy. A chance of showers and thunderstorms in the afternoon. Highs in the mid-90s. Chance of rain 40%. Saturday night, partly cloudy. Lows in the upper 70s. Sunday, mostly cloudy in the morning, then becoming partly cloudy. A slight chance of showers. A slight chance of thunderstorms in the afternoon. Highs in the mid-90s. Highest heat index readings up to 105. 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The current time is 3:34 p.m. Central Daylight Time. The Austin NOAA Weather Radio Roundup. At 3 p.m. at Austin Bergstrom International, it was partly sunny. The temperature was 94, the dew point 68. The relative humidity was 42%, producing a heat index of 98, the wind southeast at 14 miles an hour gusting to 21, and the pressure was 29.97 inches and falling. At Camp Mabry, it was mostly sunny. The temperature was 96, the dew point 68. The relative humidity was 39%, producing a heat index of 101, the wind southeast at 8 miles an hour gusting to 18, and the pressure was 29.99 inches and falling. The report from Pflugerville was not available. Taylor mostly sunny 93. Lago Vista mostly sunny 94. Georgetown mostly sunny 93. San Marcos mostly sunny 96. Burnett mostly sunny 93. Junction Thunder was reported 76. San Antonio partly sunny 93. Corpus Christi partly sunny 93. Houston partly sunny 94. Once again at Austin Bergstrom it was 94, and at Camp Mabry it was 96. Elsewhere across the state, College Station sunny 93. Amarillo sunny 90. Abilene light rain was falling 92. Dallas-Fort Worth mostly sunny 94. Your weather synopsis for South Central Texas. Spotty isolated leftover showers across the Western Hill Country and Southern Edwards Plateau dissipate overnight. Conditions stay dry through Monday morning before another opportunity for spotty isolated to widely scattered showers and storms will exist from Monday afternoon and evening for locations along and north of the Balcones Escarpment. Otherwise, expect for the seasonably hot temperatures to continue with continued elevated afternoon heat indices. Expect for the rain chances to decrease midweek with arrival of some light Saharan dust. Rainstorm chances will be returning into and through the upcoming weekend. Your local forecast. This afternoon, partly cloudy. Highs in the mid-90s. South winds around 5 miles per hour. Tonight, partly cloudy. Lows in the upper 70s. South winds around 5 miles per hour. Tuesday, partly cloudy. Highs in the upper 90s.
South winds 5 to 10 miles per hour.

hour. Tuesday night, mostly clear. Lows in the upper 70s. South winds 5 to 10 miles per hour. Wednesday, mostly sunny. Highs in the upper 90s. South winds 5 to 10 miles per hour. Wednesday night, clear. Lows in the mid 70s. Thursday, mostly sunny. Highs in the upper 90s. Thursday night, clear. Lows in the mid 70s. Friday, partly cloudy in the morning, then mostly sunny with a slight chance of showers and thunderstorms in the afternoon. Highs in the mid 90s. Friday night, mostly clear. Lows in the upper 70s. Saturday, partly cloudy. A chance of showers and thunderstorms in the afternoon. Highs in the mid 90s. Chance of rain 40%. Saturday night, partly cloudy. Lows in the upper 70s. Sunday, mostly cloudy in the morning, then becoming partly cloudy. A slight chance of showers. A slight chance of thunderstorms in the afternoon. Highs in the mid 90s. Highest heat index readings up to 105. 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The current time is 3:39 p.m. Central Daylight Time. The Austin NOAA Weather Radio Roundup. At 3 p.m. at Austin Bergstrom International, it was partly sunny. The temperature was 94, the dew point 68. The relative humidity was 42%, producing a heat index of 98, the wind southeast at 14 miles an hour gusting to 21, and the pressure was 29.97 inches and falling. At Camp Mabry, it was mostly sunny. The temperature was 96, the dew point 68. The relative humidity was 39%, producing a heat index of 101, the wind southeast at 8 miles an hour gusting to 18, and the pressure was 29.99 inches and falling. The report from Pflugerville was not available. Taylor, mostly sunny, 93. Lago Vista, mostly sunny, 94. Georgetown, mostly sunny, 93. San Marcos, mostly sunny, 96. Burnett, mostly sunny, 93. Junction Thunder was reported, 76. San Antonio, partly sunny, 93. Corpus Christi, partly sunny, 93. Houston, partly sunny, 94. Once again at Austin Bergstrom, it was 94, and at Camp Mabry, it was 96. Elsewhere across the state, College Station, sunny, 93. Amarillo, sunny, 90. Abilene, light rain was falling, 92. Dallas, Fort Worth, mostly sunny, 94. Your weather synopsis for South Central Texas. Spotty isolated leftover showers across the western Hill Country and southern Edwards Plateau dissipate overnight. Conditions stay dry through Monday morning before another opportunity for spotty isolated to widely scattered showers and storms will exist from Monday afternoon and evening for locations along and north of the Balcones Escarpment. Otherwise, expect for the seasonably hot temperatures to continue with continued elevated afternoon heat indices. Expect for the rain chances to decrease midweek with arrival of some light Saharan dust. Rainstorm chances will be returning into and through the upcoming weekend. Your local forecast. This afternoon, partly cloudy. Highs in the mid-90s. South winds around 5 miles per hour. Tonight, partly cloudy. Lows in the upper 70s. South winds around 5 miles per hour. Tuesday, partly cloudy. Highs in the upper 90s. South winds 5 to 10 miles per hour. Tuesday night, mostly clear. Lows in the upper 70s. South winds 5 to 10 miles per hour. Wednesday, mostly sunny. Highs in the upper 90s. South winds 5 to 10 miles per hour. Wednesday night, clear. Lows in the mid 70s. Thursday, mostly sunny.

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It was partly sunny. The temperature was 94, the dew point 68. The relative humidity was 42%, producing a heat index of 98. The wind southeast at 14 miles an hour gusting to 21, and the pressure was 29.97 inches and falling. At Camp Mabry, it was mostly sunny. The temperature was 96, the dew point 68. The relative humidity was 39%, producing a heat index of 101. The wind southeast at 8 miles an hour gusting to 18, and the pressure was 29.99 inches and falling. The report from Pflugerville was not available. Taylor, mostly sunny, 93. Lago Vista, mostly sunny, 94. Georgetown, mostly sunny, 93. San Marcos, mostly sunny, 96. Burnett, mostly sunny, 93. Junction Thunder was reported 76. San Antonio, partly sunny, 93. Corpus Christi, partly sunny, 93. Houston, partly sunny, 94. Once again at Austin Bergstrom, it was 94, and at Camp Mabry, it was 96. Elsewhere across the state, College Station, sunny, 93. Amarillo, sunny, 90. Abilene, light rain was falling, 92. Dallas, Fort Worth, mostly sunny, 94. The Tropical Weather Outlook. For the North Atlantic, Caribbean Sea, and the Gulf of America, tropical cyclone formation is not expected during the next 7 days. Your weather synopsis for South Central Texas. Spotty isolated leftover showers across the western Hill Country and southern Edwards Plateau dissipate overnight. Conditions stay dry through Monday morning before another opportunity for spotty isolated to widely scattered showers and storms will exist from Monday afternoon and evening for locations along and north of the Balcones Escarpment. Otherwise, expect for the seasonably hot temperatures to continue with continued elevated afternoon heat indices. Expect for the rain chances to decrease midweek with arrival of some light Saharan dust. Rainstorm chances will be returning into and through the upcoming weekend. The coastal waters forecast from Baffin Bay to Port Aransas out 20 nautical miles. Tonight, southeast winds 10 to 15 knots with gusts up to 20 knots, becoming south late. Seas around 2 feet. Wave detail, southeast 2 feet at 4 seconds and southeast 1 foot at 8 seconds. A slight chance of showers late. Tuesday, south winds 5 to 10 knots, becoming southeast in the afternoon. Seas around 2 feet. Wave detail, southeast 2 feet at 5 seconds and southeast 1 foot at 8 seconds. A slight chance of showers. Tuesday night, south winds 10 to 15 knots with gusts up to 20 knots. Seas 2 to 3 feet. Wave detail, southeast 3 feet at 6 seconds. Wednesday, south winds 10 to 15 knots. Seas 2 to 3 feet. Wave detail, southeast 3 feet at 6 seconds. Wednesday night, south winds around 15 knots with gusts up to 20 knots. Seas 3 to 4 feet, occasionally to 5 feet. Wave detail, southeast 4 feet at 6 seconds. Thursday, south winds 10 to 15 knots with gusts up to 20 knots. Seas around 3 feet. Wave detail, southeast 3 feet at 6 seconds. Thursday night, southeast winds around 15 knots with gusts up to 20 knots. Seas 3 to 4 feet, occasionally to 5 feet. A chance of showers after midnight. Friday, southeast winds around 15 knots. Seas 3 to 4 feet, occasionally to 5 feet. A chance of showers and thunderstorms in the morning.

Friday night, southeast winds around 15 knots. Seas around 4 feet, occasionally to 5 feet. A chance of showers after midnight. Saturday, southeast winds 10 to 15 knots. Seas 3 to 4 feet, occasionally to 5 feet. A chance of showers and thunderstorms in the morning. Saturday night, southeast winds around 15 knots. Seas around 3 feet. Winds and seas higher and near thunderstorms. Your local forecast. This afternoon, partly cloudy. Highs in the mid-90s. South winds around 5 miles per hour. Tonight, partly cloudy. Lows in the upper 70s. South winds around 5 miles per hour. Tuesday, partly cloudy. Highs in the upper 90s. South winds 5 to 10 miles per hour. Tuesday night, mostly clear. Lows in the upper 70s. South winds 5 to 10 miles per hour. Wednesday, mostly sunny. Highs in the upper 90s. South winds 5 to 10 miles per hour. Wednesday night, clear. Lows in the mid 70s. Thursday, mostly sunny. Highs in the upper 90s. Thursday night, clear. Lows in the mid 70s. Friday, partly cloudy in the morning, then mostly sunny with a slight chance of showers and thunderstorms in the afternoon. Highs in the mid 90s. Friday night, mostly clear. Lows in the upper 70s. Saturday, partly cloudy. A chance of showers and thunderstorms in the afternoon. Highs in the mid-90s. Chance of rain 40%. Saturday night, partly cloudy. Lows in the upper 70s. Sunday, mostly cloudy in the morning, then becoming partly cloudy. A slight chance of showers. A slight chance of thunderstorms in the afternoon. Highs in the mid-90s. Highest heat index readings up to 105. 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The Austin NOAA Weather Radio Roundup. At 3 p.m. at Austin Bergstrom International, it was partly sunny. The temperature was 94, the dew point 68. The relative humidity was 42%, producing a heat index of 98. The wind southeast at 14 miles an hour gusting to 21, and the pressure was 29.97 inches and falling. At Camp Mabry, it was mostly sunny. The temperature was 96, the dew point 68. The relative humidity was 39%, producing a heat index of 101. The wind southeast at 8 miles an hour gusting to 18, and the pressure was 29.99 inches and falling. The report from Pflugerville was not available. Taylor mostly sunny 93. Lago Vista mostly sunny 94. Georgetown mostly sunny 93. San Marcos mostly sunny 96. Burnett mostly sunny 93. Junction Thunder was reported 76. San Antonio partly sunny 93. Corpus Christi partly sunny 93. Houston partly sunny 94. Once again at Austin Bergstrom it was 94, and at Camp Mabry it was 96. Elsewhere across the state, College Station sunny 93. Amarillo sunny 90. Abilene light rain was falling 92. Dallas-Fort Worth mostly sunny 94. Your weather synopsis for South Central Texas. Spotty isolated leftover showers across the western Hill Country and southern Edwards Plateau dissipate overnight. Conditions stay dry through Monday morning before another opportunity for spotty isolated to widely scattered showers and storms will exist from Monday afternoon and evening for locations along and north of the Balcones Escarpment. Otherwise, expect for the seasonably hot temperatures to continue with continued elevated afternoon heat indices. Expect for the rain chances to decrease midweek with

arrival of some light Saharan dust. Rainstorm chances will be returning into and through the upcoming weekend. Your local forecast. This afternoon, partly cloudy. Highs in the mid-90s. South winds around 5 miles per hour. Tonight, partly cloudy. Lows in the upper 70s. South winds around 5 miles per hour. Tuesday, partly cloudy. Highs in the upper 90s. South winds 5 to 10 miles per hour. Tuesday night, mostly clear. Lows in the upper 70s. South winds 5 to 10 miles per hour. Wednesday, mostly sunny. Highs in the upper 90s. South winds 5 to 10 miles per hour. Wednesday night, clear. Lows in the mid 70s. Thursday, mostly sunny. Highs in the upper 90s. Thursday night, clear. Lows in the mid 70s. Friday, partly cloudy in the morning, then mostly sunny with a slight chance of showers and thunderstorms in the afternoon. Highs in the mid-90s. Friday night, mostly clear. Lows in the upper 70s. Saturday, partly cloudy. A chance of showers and thunderstorms in the afternoon. Highs in the mid-90s. Chance of rain 40%. Saturday night, partly cloudy. Lows in the upper 70s. Sunday, mostly cloudy in the morning, then becoming partly cloudy. A slight chance of showers. A slight chance of thunderstorms in the afternoon. Highs in the mid-90s. Highest heat index readings up to 105. 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The Austin NOAA Weather Radio Roundup, at 3 p.m. at Austin Bergstrom International, it was partly sunny. The temperature was 94, the dew point 68. The relative humidity was 42%, producing a heat index of 98, the wind southeast at 14 miles an hour gusting to 21, and the pressure was 29.97 inches and falling. At Camp Mabry, it was mostly sunny. The temperature was 96, the dew point 68. The relative humidity was 39%, producing a heat index of 101, the wind southeast at 8 miles an hour gusting to 18, and the pressure was 29.99 inches and falling. The report from Pflugerville was not available. Taylor, mostly sunny, 93. Lago Vista, mostly sunny, 94. Georgetown, mostly sunny, 93. San Marcos, mostly sunny, 96. Burnett, mostly sunny, 93. Junction Thunder was reported, 76. San Antonio, partly sunny, 93. Corpus Christi, partly sunny, 93. Houston, partly sunny, 94. Once again at Austin Bergstrom, it was 94, and at Camp Mabry, it was 96. Elsewhere across the state, College Station, sunny, 93. Amarillo, sunny, 90. Abilene, light rain was falling, 92. Dallas-Fort Worth, mostly sunny, 94. Your weather synopsis for South Central Texas. Spotty isolated leftover showers across the western Hill Country and southern Edwards Plateau dissipate overnight. Conditions stay dry through Monday morning before another opportunity for spotty isolated to widely scattered showers and storms will exist from Monday afternoon and evening for locations along and north of the Balcones Escarpment. Otherwise, expect for the seasonably hot temperatures to continue with continued elevated afternoon heat indices. Expect for the rain chances to decrease midweek with arrival of some light Saharan dust. Rainstorm chances will be returning into and through the upcoming weekend. Your local forecast. This afternoon, partly cloudy. Highs in the mid-90s. South winds around 5 miles per hour. Tonight, partly cloudy. Lows in the upper 70s.
South winds around 5 miles.

per hour. Tuesday, partly cloudy. Highs in the upper 90s. South winds 5 to 10 miles per hour. Tuesday night, mostly clear. Lows in the upper 70s. South winds 5 to 10 miles per hour. Wednesday, mostly sunny. Highs in the upper 90s. South winds 5 to 10 miles per hour. Wednesday night, clear. Lows in the mid 70s. Thursday, mostly sunny. Highs in the upper 90s. Thursday night, clear. Lows in the mid 70s. Friday, partly cloudy in the morning, then mostly sunny with a slight chance of showers and thunderstorms in the afternoon. Highs in the mid 90s. Friday night, mostly clear. Lows in the upper 70s. Saturday, partly cloudy. A chance of showers and thunderstorms in the afternoon. Highs in the mid 90s. Chance of rain 40%. Saturday night, partly cloudy. Lows in the upper 70s. Sunday, mostly cloudy in the morning, then becoming partly cloudy. A slight chance of showers. A slight chance of thunderstorms in the afternoon. Highs in the mid 90s. Highest heat index readings up to 105. 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

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The Austin NOAA Weather Radio Roundup. At 3 p.m. at Austin Bergstrom International, it was partly sunny. The temperature was 94, the dew point 68. The relative humidity was 42%, producing a heat index of 98. The wind southeast at 14 miles an hour gusting to 21, and the pressure was 29.97 inches and falling. At Camp Mabry, it was mostly sunny. The temperature was 96, the dew point 68. The relative humidity was 39%, producing a heat index of 101. The wind southeast at 8 miles an hour gusting to 18, and the pressure was 29.99 inches and falling. The report from Pflugerville was not available. Taylor, mostly sunny, 93. Lago Vista, mostly sunny, 94. Georgetown, mostly sunny, 93. San Marcos, mostly sunny, 96. Burnett, mostly sunny, 93. Junction Thunder was reported 76. San Antonio, partly sunny, 93. Corpus Christi, partly sunny, 93. Houston, partly sunny, 94. Once again at Austin Bergstrom, it was 94, and at Camp Mabry, it was 96. Elsewhere across the state, College Station, sunny, 93. Amarillo, sunny, 90. Abilene, light rain was falling, 92. Dallas-Fort Worth, mostly sunny, 94. Your weather synopsis for South Central Texas. Spotty isolated leftover showers across the western Hill Country and southern Edwards Plateau dissipate overnight. Conditions stay dry through Monday morning before another opportunity for spotty isolated to widely scattered showers and storms will exist from Monday afternoon and evening for locations along and north of the Balcones Escarpment. Otherwise, expect for the seasonably hot temperatures to continue with continued elevated afternoon heat indices. Expect for the rain chances to decrease midweek with arrival of some light Saharan dust. Rainstorm chances will be returning into and through the upcoming weekend. Your local forecast. This afternoon, partly cloudy. Highs in the mid-90s. South winds around 5 miles per hour. Tonight, partly cloudy. Lows in the upper 70s. South winds around 5 miles per hour. Tuesday, partly cloudy. Highs in the upper 90s. South winds 5 to 10 miles per hour. Tuesday night, mostly clear. Lows in the upper 70s. South winds 5 to 10 miles per hour. Wednesday, mostly sunny. Highs in the upper 90s. South winds 5 to 10 miles per hour. Wednesday night, clear. Lows in the mid 70s. Thursday, mostly sunny. Highs in the upper 90s. Thursday night, clear. Lows in the mid-70s. Friday, partly cloudy in the morning, then mostly sunny with a slight chance of showers and thunderstorms in the afternoon. Highs in the mid-90s. Friday night, mostly clear. Lows in the upper 70s. Saturday, partly cloudy. A chance of showers and thunderstorms in the afternoon. Highs in the mid-90s. Chance of rain 40%. Saturday night, partly cloudy. Lows in the upper 70s. Sunday, mostly cloudy in the morning, then becoming partly cloudy. A slight chance of showers. A slight chance of thunderstorms in the afternoon. Highs in the mid-90s. Highest heat index readings up to 105. Your local forecast. Tonight, partly cloudy. Lows in the upper 70s. South winds around 5 miles per hour. Tuesday, partly cloudy. Highs in the upper 90s. South winds 5 to 10 miles per hour. Tuesday night, mostly clear. Lows in the upper 70s. South winds 5 to 10 miles per hour. Wednesday, mostly sunny. Highs in the upper 90s.

south winds 5 to 10 miles per hour. Wednesday night, clear. Lows in the mid-70s. South winds 5 to 10 miles per hour with gusts up to 20 miles per hour. Thursday, mostly sunny. Highs in the upper 90s. Thursday night, clear. Lows in the mid-70s. Friday, partly cloudy in the morning, then mostly sunny with a slight chance of showers and thunderstorms in the afternoon. Highs in the mid-90s. Friday night, mostly clear. Lows in the upper 70s. Saturday, partly cloudy. A chance of showers and thunderstorms in the afternoon. Highs in the mid-90s. Chance of rain 40%. Saturday night, partly cloudy. Lows in the upper 70s. Sunday, mostly cloudy in the morning, then becoming partly cloudy. A slight chance of showers. A slight chance of thunderstorms in the afternoon. Highs in the mid-90s. Highest heat index readings up to 105. Sunday night, partly cloudy. Lows in the upper 70s. Monday, mostly cloudy in the morning, then partly cloudy with a slight chance of showers and thunderstorms in the afternoon. Highs in the mid-90s. Highest heat index readings up to 105. 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The current time is 4:07 p.m. Central Daylight Time. Your weather synopsis for South Central Texas. Spotty isolated leftover showers across the western Hill Country and southern Edwards Plateau dissipate overnight. Conditions stay dry through Monday morning before another opportunity for spotty isolated to widely scattered showers and storms will exist from Monday afternoon and evening for locations along and north of the Balcones Escarpment. Otherwise, expect for the seasonably hot temperatures to continue with continued elevated afternoon heat indices. Expect for the rain chances to decrease midweek with arrival of some light Saharan dust. Rainstorm chances will be returning into and through the upcoming weekend. Your local forecast. Tonight, partly cloudy. Lows in the upper 70s. South winds around 5 miles per hour. Tuesday, partly cloudy. Highs in the upper 90s. South winds 5 to 10 miles per hour. Tuesday night, mostly clear. Lows in the upper 70s. South winds 5 to 10 miles per hour. Wednesday, mostly sunny. Highs in the upper 90s. South winds 5 to 10 miles per hour. Wednesday night, clear. Lows in the mid 70s. South winds 5 to 10 miles per hour with gusts up to 20 miles per hour. Thursday, mostly sunny. Highs in the upper 90s. Thursday night, clear. Lows in the mid-70s. Friday, partly cloudy in the morning, then mostly sunny with a slight chance of showers and thunderstorms in the afternoon. Highs in the mid-90s. Friday night, mostly clear. Lows in the upper 70s. Saturday, partly cloudy. A chance of showers and thunderstorms in the afternoon. Highs in the mid-90s. Chance of rain 40%. Saturday night, partly cloudy. Lows in the upper 70s. Sunday, mostly cloudy in the morning, then becoming partly cloudy. A slight chance of showers. A slight chance of thunderstorms in the afternoon. Highs in the mid-90s. Highest heat index readings up to 105. Sunday night, partly cloudy. Lows in the upper 70s. Monday, mostly cloudy in the morning, then partly cloudy with a slight chance of showers and thunderstorms in the afternoon. Highs in the mid-90s. Highest heat index readings up to 105. 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

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The current time is 4:10 p.m. Central Daylight Time. Your weather synopsis for South Central Texas. Spotty isolated leftover showers across the western Hill Country and southern Edwards Plateau dissipate overnight. Conditions stay dry through Monday morning before another opportunity for spotty isolated to widely scattered showers and storms will exist from Monday afternoon and evening for locations along and north of the Balcones Escarpment. Otherwise, expect for the seasonably hot temperatures to continue with continued elevated afternoon heat indices. Expect for the rain chances to decrease midweek with arrival of some light Saharan dust. Rainstorm chances will be returning into and through the upcoming weekend. Your local forecast. Tonight, partly cloudy. Lows in the upper 70s. South winds around 5 miles per hour. Tuesday, partly cloudy. Highs in the upper 90s. South winds 5 to 10 miles per hour. Tuesday night, mostly clear. Lows in the upper 70s. South winds 5 to 10 miles per hour. Wednesday, mostly sunny. Highs in the upper 90s. South winds 5 to 10 miles per hour. Wednesday night, clear. Lows in the mid 70s. South winds 5 to 10 miles per hour with gusts up to 20 miles per hour. Thursday, mostly sunny. Highs in the upper 90s. Thursday night, clear. Lows in the mid 70s. Friday, partly cloudy in the morning, then mostly sunny with a slight chance of showers and thunderstorms in the afternoon. Highs in the mid 90s. Friday night, mostly clear. Lows in the upper 70s. Saturday, partly cloudy. A chance of showers and thunderstorms in the afternoon. Highs in the mid-90s. Chance of rain 40%. Saturday night, partly cloudy. Lows in the upper 70s. Sunday, mostly cloudy in the morning, then becoming partly cloudy. A slight chance of showers. A slight chance of thunderstorms in the afternoon. Highs in the mid-90s. Highest heat index readings up to 105. Sunday night, partly cloudy. Lows in the upper 70s. Monday, mostly cloudy in the morning, then partly cloudy with a slight chance of showers and thunderstorms in the afternoon. Highs in the mid-90s. Highest heat index readings up to 105. 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The current time is 4:13 p.m. Central Daylight Time. The Austin NOAA Weather Radio Roundup, at 4 p.m. at Austin Bergstrom International, it was partly sunny. The temperature was 96, the dew point 67, the relative humidity was 38%, producing a heat index of 100, the wind southeast at 7 miles an hour gusting to 18, and the pressure was 29.96 inches and falling. At Camp Mabry, it was mostly sunny. The temperature was 96, the dew point 66, the relative humidity was 37%, producing a heat index of 99, the wind variable at 7 miles an hour gusting to 16, and the pressure was 29.98 inches and falling. The report from Pflugerville was not available. Taylor mostly sunny 95. Lago Vista sunny 94. Georgetown mostly sunny 94. San Marcos mostly sunny 96. Burnett partly sunny 94. Junction cloudy 72. San Antonio partly sunny 95. Corpus Christi mostly sunny 93. Houston mostly sunny 93. Once again at Austin Bergstrom it was 96, and at Camp Mabry it was 96. Elsewhere across the state, College Station sunny 94. Amarillo mostly sunny 91. Abilene sunny 91. Dallas-Fort Worth mostly sunny 95.

Weather outlook. For the North Atlantic, Caribbean Sea, and the Gulf of America, tropical cyclone formation is not expected during the next 7 days. Your weather synopsis for South Central Texas. Spotty isolated leftover showers across the western Hill Country and southern Edwards Plateau dissipate overnight. Conditions stay dry through Monday morning before another opportunity for spotty isolated to widely scattered showers and storms will exist from Monday afternoon and evening for locations along and north of the Balcones Escarpment. Otherwise, expect for the seasonably hot temperatures to continue with continued elevated afternoon heat indices. Expect for the rain chances to decrease midweek with arrival of some light Saharan dust. Rainstorm chances will be returning into and through the upcoming weekend. The coastal waters forecast from Baffin Bay to Port Aransas out 20 nautical miles. Tonight, southeast winds 10 to 15 knots with gusts up to 20 knots, becoming south late. Seas around 2 feet. Wave detail, southeast 2 feet at 4 seconds and southeast 1 foot at 8 seconds. A slight chance of showers late. Tuesday, south winds 5 to 10 knots, becoming southeast in the afternoon. Seas around 2 feet. Wave detail, southeast 2 feet at 5 seconds and southeast 1 foot at 8 seconds. A slight chance of showers. Tuesday night, south winds 10 to 15 knots with gusts up to 20 knots. Seas 2 to 3 feet. Wave detail, southeast 3 feet at 6 seconds. Wednesday, south winds 10 to 15 knots. Seas 2 to 3 feet. Wave detail, southeast 3 feet at 6 seconds. Wednesday night, south winds around 15 knots with gusts up to 20 knots. Seas 3 to 4 feet, occasionally to 5 feet. Wave detail, southeast 4 feet at 6 seconds. Thursday, south winds 10 to 15 knots with gusts up to 20 knots. Seas around 3 feet. Wave detail, southeast 3 feet at 6 seconds. Thursday night, southeast winds around 15 knots with gusts up to 20 knots. Seas 3 to 4 feet, occasionally to 5 feet. A chance of showers after midnight. Friday, southeast winds around 15 knots. Seas 3 to 4 feet, occasionally to 5 feet. A chance of showers and thunderstorms in the morning. Friday night, southeast winds around 15 knots. Seas around 4 feet, occasionally to 5 feet. A chance of showers after midnight. Saturday, southeast winds 10 to 15 knots. Seas 3 to 4 feet, occasionally to 5 feet. A chance of showers and thunderstorms in the morning. Saturday night, southeast winds around 15 knots. Seas around 3 feet. Winds and seas higher and near thunderstorms. Your local forecast. Tonight, partly cloudy. Lows in the upper 70s. South winds around 5 miles per hour. Tuesday, partly cloudy. Highs in the upper 90s. South winds 5 to 10 miles per hour. Tuesday night, mostly clear. Lows in the upper 70s. South winds 5 to 10 miles per hour. Wednesday, mostly sunny. Highs in the upper 90s. South winds 5 to 10 miles per hour. Wednesday night, clear. Lows in the mid 70s. South winds 5 to 10 miles per hour with gusts up to 20 miles per hour. Thursday, mostly sunny. Highs in the upper 90s. Thursday night, clear. Lows in the mid 70s. Friday, partly cloudy in the morning, then mostly sunny with a slight chance of showers and thunderstorms in the afternoon. Highs in the mid 90s. Friday night, mostly clear. Lows in the upper 70s. Saturday, partly cloudy. A chance of showers and thunderstorms in the afternoon. Highs in the mid-90s. Chance of rain 40%. Saturday night, partly cloudy. Lows in the upper 70s. Sunday, mostly cloudy in the morning, then becoming partly cloudy.

A slight chance of showers. A slight chance of thunderstorms in the afternoon. Highs in the mid-90s. Highest heat index readings up to 105. Sunday night, partly cloudy. Lows in the upper 70s. Monday, mostly cloudy in the morning, then partly cloudy with a slight chance of showers and thunderstorms in the afternoon. Highs in the mid-90s. Highest heat index readings up to 105. 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The Austin NOAA Weather Radio Roundup, at 4 p.m. at Austin Bergstrom International, it was partly sunny. The temperature was 96, the dew point 67, the relative humidity was 38%, producing a heat index of 100, the wind southeast at 7 miles an hour gusting to 18, and the pressure was 29.96 inches and falling. At Camp Mabry, it was mostly sunny. The temperature was 96, the dew point 66, the relative humidity was 37%, producing a heat index of 99, the wind variable at 7 miles an hour gusting to 16, and the pressure was 29.98 inches and falling. The report from Pflugerville was not available. Taylor mostly sunny 95. Lago Vista sunny 94. Georgetown mostly sunny 94. San Marcos mostly sunny 96. Burnett partly sunny 94. Junction cloudy 72. San Antonio partly sunny 95. Corpus Christi mostly sunny 93. Houston mostly sunny 93. Once again at Austin Bergstrom it was 96, and at Camp Mabry it was 96. Elsewhere across the state, College Station sunny 94. Amarillo mostly sunny 91. Abilene sunny 91. Dallas-Fort Worth mostly sunny 95. Your weather synopsis for South Central Texas. Spotty isolated leftover showers across the western Hill Country and southern Edwards Plateau dissipate overnight. Conditions stay dry through Monday morning before another opportunity for spotty isolated to widely scattered showers and storms will exist from Monday afternoon and evening for locations along and north of the Balcones Escarpment. Otherwise, expect for the seasonably hot temperatures to continue with continued elevated afternoon heat indices. Expect for the rain chances to decrease midweek with arrival of some light Saharan dust. Rainstorm chances will be returning into and through the upcoming weekend. Your local forecast. Tonight, partly cloudy. Lows in the upper 70s. South winds around 5 miles per hour. Tuesday, partly cloudy. Highs in the upper 90s. South winds 5 to 10 miles per hour. Tuesday night, mostly clear. Lows in the upper 70s. South winds 5 to 10 miles per hour. Wednesday, mostly sunny. Highs in the upper 90s. South winds 5 to 10 miles per hour. Wednesday night, clear. Lows in the mid 70s. South winds 5 to 10 miles per hour with gusts up to 20 miles per hour. Thursday, mostly sunny. Highs in the upper 90s. Thursday night, clear. Lows in the mid-70s. Friday, partly cloudy in the morning, then mostly sunny with a slight chance of showers and thunderstorms in the afternoon. Highs in the mid-90s. Friday night, mostly clear. Lows in the upper 70s. Saturday, partly cloudy. A chance of showers and thunderstorms in the afternoon. Highs in the mid-90s. Chance of rain 40%. Saturday night, partly cloudy. Lows in the upper 70s. Sunday, mostly cloudy in the morning, then becoming partly cloudy. A slight chance of showers. A slight chance of thunderstorms in the afternoon. Highs in the mid-90s. Highest heat index readings up to 100.

5. Sunday night, partly cloudy. Lows in the upper 70s. Monday, mostly cloudy in the morning, then partly cloudy with a slight chance of showers and thunderstorms in the afternoon. Highs in the mid-90s. Highest heat index readings up to 105. 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The Austin NOAA Weather Radio Roundup, at 4 p.m. at Austin Bergstrom International, it was partly sunny. The temperature was 96, the dew point 67, the relative humidity was 38%, producing a heat index of 100, the wind southeast at 7 miles an hour gusting to 18, and the pressure was 29.96 inches and falling. At Camp Mabry, it was mostly sunny. The temperature was 96, the dew point 66, the relative humidity was 37%, producing a heat index of 99, the wind variable at 7 miles an hour gusting to 16, and the pressure was 29.98 inches and falling. The report from Pflugerville was not available. Taylor mostly sunny 95. Lago Vista sunny 94. Georgetown mostly sunny 94. San Marcos mostly sunny 96. Burnett partly sunny 94. Junction cloudy 72. San Antonio partly sunny 95. Corpus Christi mostly sunny 93. Houston mostly sunny 93. Once again at Austin Bergstrom it was 96, and at Camp Mabry it was 96. Elsewhere across the state, College Station sunny 94. Amarillo mostly sunny 91. Abilene sunny 91. Dallas-Fort Worth mostly sunny 95. Your weather synopsis for South Central Texas. Spotty isolated leftover showers across the western Hill Country and southern Edwards Plateau dissipate overnight. Conditions stay dry through Monday morning before another opportunity for spotty isolated to widely scattered showers and storms will exist from Monday afternoon and evening for locations along and north of the Balcones Escarpment. Otherwise, expect for the seasonably hot temperatures to continue with continued elevated afternoon heat indices. Expect for the rain chances to decrease midweek with arrival of some light Saharan dust. Rainstorm chances will be returning into and through the upcoming weekend. Your local forecast. Tonight, partly cloudy. Lows in the upper 70s. South winds around 5 miles per hour. Tuesday, partly cloudy. Highs in the upper 90s. South winds 5 to 10 miles per hour. Tuesday night, mostly clear. Lows in the upper 70s. South winds 5 to 10 miles per hour. Wednesday, mostly sunny. Highs in the upper 90s. South winds 5 to 10 miles per hour. Wednesday night, clear. Lows in the mid-70s. South winds 5 to 10 miles per hour with gusts up to 20 miles per hour. Thursday, mostly sunny. Highs in the upper 90s. Thursday night, clear. Lows in the mid-70s. Friday, partly cloudy in the morning, then mostly sunny with a slight chance of showers and thunderstorms in the afternoon. Highs in the mid-90s. Friday night, mostly clear. Lows in the upper 70s. Saturday, partly cloudy. A chance of showers and thunderstorms in the afternoon. Highs in the mid-90s. Chance of rain 40%. Saturday night, partly cloudy. Lows in the upper 70s. Sunday, mostly cloudy in the morning, then becoming partly cloudy. A slight chance of showers. A slight chance of thunderstorms in the afternoon. Highs in the mid-90s. Highest heat index readings up to 105. Sunday night, partly cloudy. Lows in the upper 70s. Monday, mostly cloudy in the morning,
then partly cloudy.

with a slight chance of showers and thunderstorms in the afternoon. Highs in the mid-90s. Highest heat index readings up to 105. 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The Austin NOAA Weather Radio Roundup. At 4 p.m. at Austin Bergstrom International, it was partly sunny. The temperature was 96, the dew point 67, the relative humidity was 38%, producing a heat index of 100, the wind southeast at 7 miles an hour gusting to 18, and the pressure was 29.96 inches and falling. At Camp Mabry, it was mostly sunny. The temperature was 96, the dew point 66, the relative humidity was 37%, producing a heat index of 99, the wind variable at 7 miles an hour gusting to 16, and the pressure was 29.98 inches and falling. The report from Pflugerville was not available. Taylor mostly sunny 95. Lago Vista sunny 94. Georgetown mostly sunny 94. San Marcos mostly sunny 96. Burnett partly sunny 94. Junction cloudy 72. San Antonio partly sunny 95. Corpus Christi mostly sunny 93. Houston mostly sunny 93. Once again at Austin Bergstrom it was 96, and at Camp Mabry it was 96. Elsewhere across the state, College Station sunny 94. Amarillo mostly sunny 91. Abilene sunny 91. Dallas-Fort Worth mostly sunny 95. Your weather synopsis for South Central Texas. Spotty isolated leftover showers across the western Hill Country and southern Edwards Plateau dissipate overnight. Conditions stay dry through Monday morning before another opportunity for spotty isolated to widely scattered showers and storms will exist from Monday afternoon and evening for locations along and north of the Balcones Escarpment. Otherwise, expect for the seasonably hot temperatures to continue with continued elevated afternoon heat indices. Expect for the rain chances to decrease midweek with arrival of some light Saharan dust. Rainstorm chances will be returning into and through the upcoming weekend. Your local forecast. Tonight, partly cloudy. Lows in the upper 70s. South winds around 5 miles per hour. Tuesday, partly cloudy. Forecast. Tonight, partly cloudy. Lows in the upper 70s. South winds around 5 miles per hour. Tuesday, partly cloudy. Highs in the upper 90s. South winds 5 to 10 miles per hour. Tuesday night, mostly clear. Lows in the upper 70s. South winds 5 to 10 miles per hour. Wednesday, mostly sunny. Highs in the upper 90s. South winds 5 to 10 miles per hour. Wednesday night, clear. Lows in the mid 70s. South winds 5 to 10 miles per hour with gusts up to 20 miles per hour. Thursday, mostly sunny. Highs in the upper 90s. Thursday night, clear. Lows in the mid 70s. Friday, partly cloudy in the morning, then mostly sunny with a slight chance of showers and thunderstorms in the afternoon. Highs in the mid-90s. Friday night, mostly clear. Lows in the upper 70s. Saturday, partly cloudy. A chance of showers and thunderstorms in the afternoon. Highs in the mid-90s. Chance of rain 40%. Saturday night, partly cloudy. Lows in the upper 70s. Sunday, mostly cloudy in the morning, then becoming partly cloudy. A slight chance of showers. A slight chance of thunderstorms in the afternoon. Highs in the mid-90s. Highest heat index readings up to 105. Sunday night, partly cloudy. Lows in the upper 70s. Monday, mostly cloudy.

in the morning, then partly cloudy with a slight chance of showers and thunderstorms in the afternoon. Highs in the mid-90s. Highest heat index readings up to 105. 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The Austin NOAA Weather Radio Roundup. At 4 p.m. at Austin Bergstrom International, it was partly sunny. The temperature was 96, the dew point 67. The relative humidity was 38%, producing a heat index of 100. The wind southeast at 7 miles an hour gusting to 18, and the pressure was 29.96 inches and falling. At Camp Mabry, it was mostly sunny. The temperature was 96, the dew point 66. The relative humidity was 37%, producing a heat index of 99, the wind variable at 7 miles an hour gusting to 16, and the pressure was 29.98 inches and falling. The report from Pflugerville was not available. Taylor mostly sunny 95. Lago Vista sunny 94. Georgetown mostly sunny 94. San Marcos mostly sunny 96. Burnett partly sunny 94. Junction cloudy 72. San Antonio partly sunny 95. Corpus Christi mostly sunny 93. Houston mostly sunny 93. Once again at Austin Bergstrom it was 96, and at Camp Mabry it was 96. Elsewhere across the state, College Station sunny 94. Amarillo mostly sunny 91. Abilene sunny 91. Dallas-Fort Worth mostly sunny 95. Your weather synopsis for South Central Texas. Spotty isolated leftover showers across the western Hill Country and southern Edwards Plateau dissipate overnight. Conditions stay dry through Monday morning before another opportunity for spotty isolated to widely scattered showers and storms will exist from Monday afternoon and evening for locations along and north of the Balcones Escarpment. Otherwise, expect for the seasonably hot temperatures to continue with continued elevated afternoon heat indices. Expect for the rain chances to decrease midweek with arrival of some light Saharan dust. Rainstorm chances will be returning into and through the upcoming weekend. Your local forecast. Tonight, partly cloudy. Lows in the upper 70s. South winds around 5 miles per hour. Tuesday, partly cloudy. Highs in the upper 90s. South winds 5 to 10 miles per hour. Tuesday night, mostly clear. Lows in the upper 70s. South winds 5 to 10 miles per hour. Wednesday, mostly sunny. Highs in the upper 90s. South winds 5 to 10 miles per hour. Wednesday night, clear. Lows in the mid 70s. South winds 5 to 10 miles per hour with gusts up to 20 miles per hour. Thursday, mostly sunny. Highs in the upper 90s. Thursday night, clear. Lows in the mid-70s. Friday, partly cloudy in the morning, then mostly sunny with a slight chance of showers and thunderstorms in the afternoon. Highs in the mid-90s. Friday night, mostly clear. Lows in the upper 70s. Saturday, partly cloudy. A chance of showers and thunderstorms in the afternoon. Highs in the mid-90s. Chance of rain 40%. Saturday night, partly cloudy. Lows in the upper 70s. Sunday, mostly cloudy in the morning, then becoming partly cloudy. A slight chance of showers. A slight chance of thunderstorms in the afternoon. Highs in the mid-90s. Highest heat index readings up to 105. Sunday night, partly cloudy. Lows in the upper 70s. Monday, mostly cloudy in the morning, then partly cloudy with a slight chance of showers and thunderstorms in the afternoon. Highs in the mid-90s. Highest heat index readings up

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At 4 p.m. at Austin Bergstrom International, it was partly sunny. The temperature was 96, the dew point 67. The relative humidity was 38%, producing a heat index of 100. The wind southeast at 7 miles an hour gusting to 18, and the pressure was 29.96 inches and falling. At Camp Mabry, it was mostly sunny. The temperature was 96, the dew point 66. The relative humidity was 37%, producing a heat index of 99, the wind variable at 7 miles an hour gusting to 16, and the pressure was 29.98 inches and falling. The report from Pflugerville was not available. Taylor mostly sunny 95. Lago Vista sunny 94. Georgetown mostly sunny 94. San Marcos mostly sunny 96. Burnett partly sunny 94. Junction cloudy 72. San Antonio partly sunny 95. Corpus Christi mostly sunny 93. Houston mostly sunny 93. Once again at Austin Bergstrom it was 96, and at Camp Mabry it was 96. Elsewhere across the state, College Station sunny 94. Amarillo mostly sunny 91. Abilene sunny 91. Dallas-Fort Worth mostly sunny 95. Your weather synopsis for South Central Texas. Spotty isolated leftover showers across the western Hill Country and southern Edwards Plateau dissipate overnight. Conditions stay dry through Monday morning before another opportunity for spotty isolated to widely scattered showers and storms will exist from Monday afternoon and evening for locations along and north of the Balcones Escarpment. Otherwise, expect for the seasonably hot temperatures to continue with continued elevated afternoon heat indices. Expect for the rain chances to decrease midweek with arrival of some light Saharan dust. Rainstorm chances will be returning into and through the upcoming weekend. Your local forecast. Tonight, partly cloudy. Lows in the upper 70s. South winds around 5 miles per hour. Tuesday, partly cloudy. Highs in the upper 90s. South winds 5 to 10 miles per hour. Tuesday night, mostly clear. Lows in the upper 70s. South winds 5 to 10 miles per hour. Wednesday, mostly sunny. Highs in the upper 90s. South winds 5 to 10 miles per hour. Wednesday night, clear. Lows in the mid 70s. South winds 5 to 10 miles per hour with gusts up to 20 miles per hour. Thursday, mostly sunny. Highs in the upper 90s. Thursday night, clear. Lows in the mid-70s.

mostly cloudy in the morning, then becoming partly cloudy. A slight chance of showers. A slight chance of thunderstorms in the afternoon. Highs in the mid-90s. Highest heat index readings up to 105. Sunday night, partly cloudy. Lows in the upper 70s. Monday, mostly cloudy in the morning, then partly cloudy with a slight chance of showers and thunderstorms in the afternoon. Highs in the mid-90s. Highest heat index readings up to 105. 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The Tropical Weather Outlook. For the North Atlantic, Caribbean Sea, and the Gulf of America, tropical cyclone formation is not expected during the next 7 days. The current time is 4:45 p.m. Central Daylight Time. The Austin, NOAA Weather Radio Roundup, at 4 p.m. at Austin Bergstrom International, it was partly sunny. The temperature was 96, the dew point 67, the relative humidity was 38%, producing a heat index of 100, the wind southeast at 7 miles an hour gusting to 18, and the pressure was 29.96 inches and falling. At Camp Mabry, it was mostly sunny. The temperature was 96, the dew point 66, the relative humidity was 37%, producing a heat index of 99, the wind variable at 7 miles an hour gusting to 16, and the pressure was 29.98 inches and falling. The report from Pflugerville was not available. Taylor, mostly sunny, 95. Lago Vista, sunny, 94. Georgetown, mostly sunny, 94. San Marcos, mostly sunny, 96. Burnett, partly sunny, 94. Junction, cloudy, 72. San Antonio, partly sunny, 95. Corpus Christi, mostly sunny, 93. Houston, mostly sunny, 93. Once again at Austin Bergstrom, it was 96, and at Camp Mabry, it was 96. Elsewhere across the state, College Station, sunny, 94. Amarillo, mostly sunny, 91. Abilene, sunny, 91. Dallas-Fort Worth, mostly sunny, 95. The coastal waters forecast from Baffin Bay to Port Aransas out 20 nautical miles. Tonight, southeast winds 10 to 15 knots with gusts up to 20 knots, becoming south late. Seas around 2 feet. Wave detail, southeast 2 feet at 4 seconds and southeast 1 foot at 8 seconds. A slight chance of showers late. Tuesday, south winds 5 to 10 knots, becoming southeast in the afternoon. Seas around 2 feet. Wave detail, southeast 2 feet at 5 seconds and southeast 1 foot at 8 seconds. A slight chance of showers. Tuesday night, south winds 10 to 15 knots with gusts up to 20 knots. Seas 2 to 3 feet. Wave detail, southeast 3 feet at 6 seconds. Wednesday, south winds 10 to 15 knots. Seas 2 to 3 feet. Wave detail, southeast 3 feet at 6 seconds. Wednesday night, south winds around 15 knots with gusts up to 20 knots. Seas 3 to 4 feet, occasionally to 5 feet. Wave detail, southeast 4 feet at 6 seconds. Thursday, south winds 10 to 15 knots with gusts up to 20 knots. Seas around 3 feet. Wave detail, southeast 3 feet at 6 seconds. Thursday night, southeast winds around 15 knots with gusts up to 20 knots. Seas 3 to 4 feet, occasionally to 5 feet. A chance of showers after midnight. Friday, southeast winds around 15 knots. Seas 3 to 4 feet, occasionally to 5 feet. A chance of showers and thunderstorms in the morning. Friday night, southeast winds around 15 knots. Seas around 4 feet, occasionally to 5 feet. A chance of showers after midnight. Saturday, southeast winds 10 to 15 knots. Seas 3 to 4 feet,

occasionally to 5 feet. A chance of showers and thunderstorms in the morning. Saturday night, southeast winds around 15 knots. Seas around 3 feet. Winds and seas higher and near thunderstorms. Your weather synopsis for South Central Texas. Spotty isolated leftover showers across the western Hill Country and southern Edwards Plateau dissipate overnight. Conditions stay dry through Monday morning before another opportunity for spotty isolated to widely scattered showers and storms will exist from Monday afternoon and evening for locations along and north of the Balcones Escarpment. Otherwise, expect for the seasonably hot temperatures to continue with continued elevated afternoon heat indices. Expect for the rain chances to decrease midweek with arrival of some light Saharan dust. Rainstorm chances will be returning into and through the upcoming weekend. Your local forecast. Tonight, partly cloudy. Lows in the upper 70s. South winds around 5 miles per hour. Tuesday, partly cloudy. Highs in the upper 90s. South winds 5 to 10 miles per hour. Tuesday night, mostly clear. Lows in the upper 70s. South winds 5 to 10 miles per hour. Wednesday, mostly sunny. Highs in the upper 90s. South winds 5 to 10 miles per hour. Wednesday night, clear. Lows in the mid 70s. South winds 5 to 10 miles per hour with gusts up to 20 miles per hour. Thursday, mostly sunny. Highs in the upper 90s. Thursday night, clear. Lows in the mid-70s. Friday, partly cloudy in the morning, then mostly sunny with a slight chance of showers and thunderstorms in the afternoon. Highs in the mid-90s. Friday night, mostly clear. Lows in the upper 70s. Saturday, partly cloudy. A chance of showers and thunderstorms in the afternoon. Highs in the mid-90s. Chance of rain 40%. Saturday night, partly cloudy. Lows in the upper 70s. Sunday, mostly cloudy in the morning, then becoming partly cloudy. A slight chance of showers. A slight chance of thunderstorms in the afternoon. Highs in the mid-90s. Highest heat index readings up to 105. Sunday night, partly cloudy. Lows in the upper 70s. Monday, mostly cloudy in the morning, then partly cloudy with a slight chance of showers and thunderstorms in the afternoon. Highs in the mid-90s. Highest heat index readings up to 105. 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The Austin NOAA Weather Radio Roundup, at 4 p.m. at Austin Bergstrom International, it was partly sunny. The temperature was 96, the dew point 67, the relative humidity was 38%, producing a heat index of 100, the wind southeast at 7 miles an hour gusting to 18, and the pressure was 29.96 inches and falling. At Camp Mabry, it was mostly sunny. The temperature was 96, the dew point 66, the relative humidity was 37%, producing a heat index of 99, the wind variable at 7 miles an hour gusting to 16, and the pressure was 29.98 inches and falling. The report from Pflugerville was not available. Taylor mostly sunny 95. Lago Vista sunny 94. Georgetown mostly sunny 94. San Marcos mostly sunny 96. Burnett partly sunny 94. Junction cloudy 72. San Antonio partly sunny 95. Corpus Christi mostly sunny 93. Houston mostly sunny 93. Once again at Austin Bergstrom it was 96, and at Camp Mabry it was 96. Elsewhere across the state, College Station sunny 94. Amarillo mostly sunny 91.

91. Dallas-Fort Worth, mostly sunny, 95. Your weather synopsis for South Central Texas. Spotty isolated leftover showers across the western Hill Country and southern Edwards Plateau dissipate overnight. Conditions stay dry through Monday morning before another opportunity for spotty isolated to widely scattered showers and storms will exist from Monday afternoon and evening for locations along and north of the Balcones Escarpment. Otherwise, expect for the seasonably hot temperatures to continue with continued elevated afternoon heat indices. Expect for the rain chances to decrease midweek with arrival of some light Saharan dust. Rainstorm chances will be returning into and through the upcoming weekend. Your local forecast. Tonight, partly cloudy. Lows in the upper 70s. South winds around 5 miles per hour. Tuesday, partly cloudy. Highs in the upper 90s. South winds 5 to 10 miles per hour. Tuesday night, mostly clear. Lows in the upper 70s. South winds 5 to 10 miles per hour. Wednesday, mostly sunny. Highs in the upper 90s. South winds 5 to 10 miles per hour. Wednesday night, clear. Lows in the mid 70s. South winds 5 to 10 miles per hour with gusts up to 20 miles per hour. Thursday, mostly sunny. Highs in the upper 90s. Thursday night, clear. Lows in the mid-70s. Friday, partly cloudy in the morning, then mostly sunny with a slight chance of showers and thunderstorms in the afternoon. Highs in the mid-90s. Friday night, mostly clear. Lows in the upper 70s. Saturday, partly cloudy. A chance of showers and thunderstorms in the afternoon. Highs in the mid-90s. Chance of rain 40%. Saturday night, partly cloudy. Lows in the upper 70s. Sunday, mostly cloudy in the morning, then becoming partly cloudy. A slight chance of showers. A slight chance of thunderstorms in the afternoon. Highs in the mid-90s. Highest heat index readings up to 105. Sunday night, partly cloudy. Lows in the upper 70s. Monday, mostly cloudy in the morning, then partly cloudy with a slight chance of showers and thunderstorms in the afternoon. Highs in the mid-90s. Highest heat index readings up to 105. 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It was partly sunny. The temperature was 96, the dew point 67, the relative humidity was 38%, producing a heat index of 100, the wind southeast at 7 miles an hour gusting to 18, and the pressure was 29.96 inches and falling. At Camp Mabry, it was mostly sunny. The temperature was 96, the dew point 66, the relative humidity was 37%, producing a heat index of 99, the wind variable at 7 miles an hour gusting to 16, and the pressure was 29.98 inches and falling. The report from Pflugerville was not available. Taylor mostly sunny 95. Lago Vista sunny 94. Georgetown mostly sunny 94. San Marcos mostly sunny 96. Burnett partly sunny 94. Junction cloudy 72. San Antonio partly sunny 95. Corpus Christi mostly sunny 93. Houston mostly sunny 93. Once again at Austin Bergstrom it was 96, and at Camp Mabry it was 96. Elsewhere across the state, College Station sunny 94. Amarillo mostly sunny 91. Abilene sunny 91. Dallas-Fort Worth mostly sunny 95. Your weather synopsis for South Central Texas. Spotty

Isolated leftover showers across the western Hill Country and southern Edwards Plateau dissipate overnight. Conditions stay dry through Monday morning before another opportunity for spotty, isolated to widely scattered showers and storms will exist from Monday afternoon and evening for locations along and north of the Balcones Escarpment. Otherwise, expect for the seasonably hot temperatures to continue with continued elevated afternoon heat indices. Expect for the rain chances to decrease midweek with arrival of some light Saharan dust. Rainstorm chances will be returning into and through the upcoming weekend. Your local forecast. Tonight, partly cloudy. Lows in the upper 70s. South winds around 5 miles per hour. Tuesday, partly cloudy. Highs in the upper 90s. South winds 5 to 10 miles per hour. Tuesday night, mostly clear. Lows in the upper 70s. South winds 5 to 10 miles per hour. Wednesday, mostly sunny. Highs in the upper 90s. South winds 5 to 10 miles per hour. Wednesday night, clear. Lows in the mid 70s. South winds 5 to 10 miles per hour with gusts up to 20 miles per hour. Thursday, mostly sunny. Highs in the upper 90s. Thursday night, clear. Lows in the mid-70s. Friday, partly cloudy in the morning, then mostly sunny with a slight chance of showers and thunderstorms in the afternoon. Highs in the mid-90s. Friday night, mostly clear. Lows in the upper 70s. Saturday, partly cloudy. A chance of showers and thunderstorms in the afternoon. Highs in the mid-90s. Chance of rain 40%. Saturday night, partly cloudy. Lows in the upper 70s. Sunday, mostly cloudy in the morning, then becoming partly cloudy. A slight chance of showers. A slight chance of thunderstorms in the afternoon. Highs in the mid-90s. Highest heat index readings up to 105. Sunday night, partly cloudy. Lows in the upper 70s. Monday, mostly cloudy in the morning, then partly cloudy with a slight chance of showers and thunderstorms in the afternoon. Highs in the mid-90s. Highest heat index readings up to 105. 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It was partly sunny. The temperature was 96, the dew point 67, the relative humidity was 38%. Producing a heat index of 100, the wind southeast at 7 miles an hour gusting to 18, and the pressure was 29.96 inches and falling. At Camp Mabry, it was mostly sunny. The temperature was 96, the dew point 66, the relative humidity was 37%, producing a heat index of 99, the wind variable at 7 miles an hour gusting to 16. And the pressure was 29.98 inches and falling. The report from Pflugerville was not available. Taylor mostly sunny 95. Lago Vista sunny 94. Georgetown mostly sunny 94. San Marcos mostly sunny 96. Burnett partly sunny 94. Junction cloudy 72. San Antonio partly sunny 95. Corpus Christi mostly sunny 93. Houston mostly sunny 93. Once again at Austin Bergstrom it was 96, and at Camp Mabry it was 96. Elsewhere across the state, College Station sunny 94. Amarillo mostly sunny 91. Abilene sunny 91. Dallas-Fort Worth mostly sunny 95. Your weather synopsis for South Central Texas. Spotty isolated leftover showers across the western Hill Country and southern Edwards Plateau dissipate overnight. Conditions stay dry through Monday morning before another opportunity for

spotty, isolated to widely scattered showers and storms will exist from Monday afternoon and evening for locations along and north of the Balcones Escarpment. Otherwise, expect for the seasonably hot temperatures to continue with continued elevated afternoon heat indices. Expect for the rain chances to decrease midweek with arrival of some light Saharan dust. Rainstorm chances will be returning into and through the upcoming weekend. Your local forecast. Tonight, partly cloudy. Lows in the upper 70s. South winds around 5 miles per hour. Tuesday, partly cloudy. Highs in the upper 90s. South winds 5 to 10 miles per hour. Tuesday night, mostly clear. Lows in the upper 70s. South winds 5 to 10 miles per hour. Wednesday, mostly sunny. Highs in the upper 90s. South winds 5 to 10 miles per hour. Wednesday night, clear. Lows in the mid 70s. South winds 5 to 10 miles per hour with gusts up to 20 miles per hour. Thursday, mostly sunny. Highs in the upper 90s. Thursday night, clear. Lows in the mid 70s. Friday, partly cloudy in the morning, then mostly sunny with a slight chance of showers and thunderstorms in the afternoon. Highs in the mid-90s. Friday night, mostly clear. Lows in the upper 70s. Saturday, partly cloudy. A chance of showers and thunderstorms in the afternoon. Highs in the mid-90s. Chance of rain 40%. Saturday night, partly cloudy. Lows in the upper 70s. Sunday, mostly cloudy in the morning, then becoming partly cloudy. A slight chance of showers. A slight chance of thunderstorms in the afternoon. Highs in the mid-90s. Highest heat index readings up to 105. Sunday night, partly cloudy. Lows in the upper 70s. Monday, mostly cloudy in the morning, then partly cloudy with a slight chance of showers and thunderstorms in the afternoon. Highs in the mid-90s. Highest heat index readings up to 105. 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The current time is 5:07 p.m. Central Daylight Time. Your weather synopsis for South Central Texas. Spotty isolated leftover showers across the western Hill Country and southern Edwards Plateau dissipate overnight. Conditions stay dry through Monday morning before another opportunity for spotty isolated to widely scattered showers and storms will exist from Monday afternoon and evening for locations along and north of the Balcones Escarpment. Otherwise, expect for the seasonably hot temperatures to continue with continued elevated afternoon heat indices. Expect for the rain chances to decrease midweek with arrival of some light Saharan dust. Rainstorm chances will be returning into and through the upcoming weekend. Your local forecast. Tonight, partly cloudy. Lows in the upper 70s. South winds around 5 miles per hour. Tuesday, partly cloudy. Highs in the upper 90s. South winds 5 to 10 miles per hour. Tuesday night, mostly clear. Lows in the upper 70s. South winds 5 to 10 miles per hour. Wednesday, mostly sunny. Highs in the upper 90s. South winds 5 to 10 miles per hour. Wednesday night, clear. Lows in the mid 70s. South winds 5 to 10 miles per hour with gusts up to 20 miles per hour. Thursday, mostly sunny. Highs in the upper 90s. Thursday night, clear. Lows in the mid-70s. Friday, partly cloudy in the morning, then mostly sunny with a slight chance of showers and thunderstorms in the afternoon. Highs in the mid-90s. Friday night, mostly clear. Lows in the upper 70s. Saturday, partly cloudy. A chance of showers and thunderstorms.

in the afternoon. Highs in the mid-90s. Chance of rain 40%. Saturday night, partly cloudy. Lows in the upper 70s. Sunday, mostly cloudy in the morning, then becoming partly cloudy. A slight chance of showers. A slight chance of thunderstorms in the afternoon. Highs in the mid-90s. Highest heat index readings up to 105. Sunday night, partly cloudy. Lows in the upper 70s. Monday, mostly cloudy in the morning, then partly cloudy with a slight chance of showers and thunderstorms in the afternoon. Highs in the mid-90s. Highest heat index readings up to 105. 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The current time is 5:10 p.m. Central Daylight Time. Your weather synopsis for South Central Texas. Spotty isolated leftover showers across the western Hill Country and southern Edwards Plateau dissipate overnight. Conditions stay dry through Monday morning before another opportunity for spotty isolated to widely scattered showers and storms will exist from Monday afternoon and evening for locations along and north of the Balcones Escarpment. Otherwise, expect for the seasonably hot temperatures to continue with continued elevated afternoon heat indices. Expect for the rain chances to decrease midweek with arrival of some light Saharan dust. Rainstorm chances will be returning into and through the upcoming weekend. Your local forecast. Tonight, partly cloudy. Lows in the upper 70s. South winds around 5 miles per hour. Tuesday, partly cloudy. Highs in the upper 90s. South winds 5 to 10 miles per hour. Tuesday night, mostly clear. Lows in the upper 70s. South winds 5 to 10 miles per hour. Wednesday, mostly sunny. Highs in the upper 90s. South winds 5 to 10 miles per hour. Wednesday night, clear. Lows in the mid 70s. South winds 5 to 10 miles per hour with gusts up to 20 miles per hour. Thursday, mostly sunny. Highs in the upper 90s. Thursday night, clear. Lows in the mid-70s. Friday, partly cloudy in the morning, then mostly sunny with a slight chance of showers and thunderstorms in the afternoon. Highs in the mid-90s. Friday night, mostly clear. Lows in the upper 70s. Saturday, partly cloudy. A chance of showers and thunderstorms in the afternoon. Highs in the mid-90s. Chance of rain 40%. Saturday night, partly cloudy. Lows in the upper 70s. Sunday, mostly cloudy in the morning, then becoming partly cloudy. A slight chance of showers. A slight chance of thunderstorms in the afternoon. Highs in the mid-90s. Highest heat index readings up to 105. Sunday night, partly cloudy. Lows in the upper 70s. Monday, mostly cloudy in the morning, then partly cloudy with a slight chance of showers and thunderstorms in the afternoon. Highs in the mid-90s. Highest heat index readings up to 105. 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The Austin NOAA Weather Radio Roundup, at 5 p.m. at Austin Bergstrom International, it was mostly sunny. The temperature was 98, the dew point 66, the relative humidity was 34%, producing a heat index of 101, the wind southeast at 12 miles an hour, and the pressure was 29.95 inches and falling. At Camp Mabry, it was mostly sunny.
The temperature was 97, the dew point 67, the relative humidity was 37%, producing a heat index.

of 101. The wind variable at 6 miles an hour and the pressure was 29.96 inches and falling. The report from Pflugerville was not available. Taylor, mostly sunny, 95. Lago Vista, mostly sunny, 93. Georgetown, mostly sunny, 95. San Marcos, mostly sunny, 97. Burnett, cloudy, 93. Junction, light rain was falling, 71. San Antonio, partly sunny, 94. Corpus Christi, mostly sunny, 92. Houston, mostly sunny, 93. Once again at Austin Bergstrom, it was 98, and at Camp Mabry, it was 97. Elsewhere across the state, College Station, sunny, 95. Amarillo, sunny, 92. Abilene, sunny, 93. Dallas, Fort Worth, mostly sunny, 98. The Tropical Weather Outlook. For the North Atlantic, Caribbean Sea, and the Gulf of America, tropical cyclone formation is not expected during the next 7 days. Your weather synopsis for South Central Texas. Spotty isolated leftover showers across the Western Hill Country and Southern Edwards Plateau dissipate overnight. Conditions stay dry through Monday morning before another opportunity for spotty isolated to widely scattered showers and storms will exist from Monday afternoon and evening for locations along and north of the Balcones Escarpment. Otherwise, expect for the seasonably hot temperatures to continue with continued elevated afternoon heat indices. Expect for the rain chances to decrease midweek with arrival of some light Saharan dust. Rainstorm chances will be returning into and through the upcoming weekend. The coastal waters forecast from Baffin Bay to Port Aransas out 20 nautical miles. Tonight, southeast winds 10 to 15 knots with gusts up to 20 knots, becoming south late. Seas around 2 feet. Wave detail, southeast 2 feet at 4 seconds and southeast 1 foot at 8 seconds. A slight chance of showers late. Tuesday, south winds 5 to 10 knots, becoming southeast in the afternoon. Seas around 2 feet. Wave detail, southeast 2 feet at 5 seconds and southeast 1 foot at 8 seconds. A slight chance of showers. Tuesday night, south winds 10 to 15 knots with gusts up to 20 knots. Seas 2 to 3 feet. Wave detail, southeast 3 feet at 6 seconds. Wednesday, south winds 10 to 15 knots. Seas 2 to 3 feet. Wave detail, southeast 3 feet at 6 seconds. Wednesday night, south winds around 15 knots with gusts up to 20 knots. Seas 3 to 4 feet, occasionally to 5 feet. Wave detail, southeast 4 feet at 6 seconds. Thursday, south winds 10 to 15 knots with gusts up to 20 knots. Seas around 3 feet. Wave detail, southeast 3 feet at 6 seconds. Thursday night, southeast winds around 15 knots with gusts up to 20 knots. Seas 3 to 4 feet, occasionally to 5 feet. A chance of showers after midnight. Friday, southeast winds around 15 knots. Seas 3 to 4 feet, occasionally to 5 feet. A chance of showers and thunderstorms in the morning. Friday night, southeast winds around 15 knots. Seas around 4 feet, occasionally to 5 feet. A chance of showers after midnight. Saturday, southeast winds 10 to 15 knots. Seas 3 to 4 feet, occasionally to 5 feet. A chance of showers and thunderstorms in the morning. Saturday night, southeast winds around 15 knots. Seas around 3 feet. Winds and seas higher and near thunderstorms. Your local forecast. Tonight, partly cloudy. Lows in the upper 70s. South winds around 5 miles per hour. Tuesday, partly cloudy. Highs in the upper 90s. South winds 5 to 10 miles per hour. Tuesday night, mostly clear. Lows in the upper 70s. South winds 5 to 10 miles per hour. Wednesday, mostly sunny. Highs in the upper 90s. South winds 5 to 10 miles per hour.

miles per hour. Wednesday night, clear. Lows in the mid-70s. South winds 5 to 10 miles per hour with gusts up to 20 miles per hour. Thursday, mostly sunny. Highs in the upper 90s. Thursday night, clear. Lows in the mid-70s. Friday, partly cloudy in the morning, then mostly sunny with a slight chance of showers and thunderstorms in the afternoon. Highs in the mid-90s. Friday night, mostly clear. Lows in the upper 70s. Saturday, partly cloudy. A chance of showers and thunderstorms in the afternoon. Highs in the mid-90s. Chance of rain 40%. Saturday night, partly cloudy. Lows in the upper 70s. Sunday, mostly cloudy in the morning, then becoming partly cloudy. A slight chance of showers. A slight chance of thunderstorms in the afternoon. Highs in the mid-90s. Highest heat index readings up to 105. Sunday night, partly cloudy. Lows in the upper 70s. Monday, mostly cloudy in the morning, then partly cloudy with a slight chance of showers and thunderstorms in the afternoon. Highs in the mid-90s. Highest heat index readings up to 105. 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The Austin NOAA Weather Radio Roundup, at 5 p.m. at Austin Bergstrom International, it was mostly sunny. The temperature was 98, the dew point 66, the relative humidity was 34%, producing a heat index of 101, the wind southeast at 12 miles an hour, and the pressure was 29.95 inches and falling. At Camp Mabry, it was mostly sunny. The temperature was 97, the dew point 67, the relative humidity was 37%, producing a heat index of 101, the wind variable at 6 miles an hour, and the pressure was 29.96 inches and falling. The report from Pflugerville was not available. Taylor, mostly sunny, 95. Lago Vista, mostly sunny, 93. Georgetown, mostly sunny, 95. San Marcos, mostly sunny, 97. Burnett, cloudy, 93. Junction, light rain was falling, 71. San Antonio, partly sunny, 94. Corpus Christi, mostly sunny, 92. Houston, mostly sunny, 93. Once again at Austin Bergstrom, it was 98, and at Camp Mabry, it was 97. Elsewhere across the state, College Station, sunny, 95. Amarillo, sunny, 92. Abilene, sunny, 93. Dallas-Fort Worth, mostly sunny, 98. Your weather synopsis for South Central Texas. Spotty isolated leftover showers across the western Hill Country and southern Edwards Plateau dissipate overnight. Conditions stay dry through Monday morning before another opportunity for spotty, isolated to widely scattered showers and storms will exist from Monday afternoon and evening for locations along and north of the Balcones Escarpment. Otherwise, expect for the seasonably hot temperatures to continue with continued elevated afternoon heat indices. Expect for the rain chances to decrease midweek with arrival of some light Saharan dust. Rainstorm chances will be returning into and through the upcoming weekend. Your local forecast. Tonight, partly cloudy. Lows in the upper 70s. South winds around 5 miles per hour. Tuesday, partly cloudy. Highs in the upper 90s. South winds 5 to 10 miles per hour. Tuesday night, mostly clear. Lows in the upper 70s. South winds 5 to 10 miles per hour. Wednesday, mostly sunny. Highs in the upper 90s. South winds 5 to 10 miles per hour. Wednesday night, clear. Lows in the mid-70s. South winds 5 to 10 miles per hour with gusts up to 20 miles per hour.

Thursday, mostly sunny. Highs in the upper 90s. Thursday night, clear. Lows in the mid-70s. Friday, partly cloudy in the morning, then mostly sunny with a slight chance of showers and thunderstorms in the afternoon. Highs in the mid-90s. Friday night, mostly clear. Lows in the upper 70s. Saturday, partly cloudy. A chance of showers and thunderstorms in the afternoon. Highs in the mid-90s. Chance of rain 40%. Saturday night, partly cloudy. Lows in the upper 70s. Sunday, mostly cloudy in the morning, then becoming partly cloudy. A slight chance of showers. A slight chance of thunderstorms in the afternoon. Highs in the mid-90s. Highest heat index readings up to 105. Sunday night, partly cloudy. Lows in the upper 70s. Monday, mostly cloudy in the morning, then partly cloudy with a slight chance of showers and thunderstorms in the afternoon. Highs in the mid-90s. Highest heat index readings up to 105. 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The Austin, NOAA Weather Radio Roundup, at 5 p.m. at Austin Bergstrom International, it was mostly sunny. The temperature was 98, the dew point 66, the relative humidity was 34%, producing a heat index of 101, the wind southeast at 12 miles an hour, and the pressure was 29.95 inches and falling. At Camp Mabry, it was mostly sunny. The temperature was 97, the dew point 67, the relative humidity was 37%, producing a heat index of 101, the wind variable at 6 miles an hour, and the pressure was 29.96 inches and falling. The report from Pflugerville was not available. Taylor, mostly sunny, 95. Lago Vista, mostly sunny, 93. Georgetown, mostly sunny, 95. San Marcos, mostly sunny, 97. Burnett, cloudy, 93. Junction, light rain was falling, 71. San Antonio, partly sunny, 94. Corpus Christi, mostly sunny, 92. Houston, mostly sunny, 93. Once again at Austin Bergstrom, it was 98, and at Camp Mabry, it was 97. Elsewhere across the state, College Station, sunny, 95. Amarillo, sunny, 92. Abilene, sunny, 93. Dallas-Fort Worth, mostly sunny, 98. Your weather synopsis for South Central Texas. Spotty isolated leftover showers across the Western Hill Country and Southern Edwards Plateau dissipate overnight. Conditions stay dry through Monday morning before another opportunity for spotty isolated to widely scattered showers and storms will exist from Monday afternoon and evening for locations along and north of the Balcones Escarpment. Otherwise, expect for the seasonably hot temperatures to continue with continued elevated afternoon heat indices. Expect for the rain chances to decrease midweek with arrival of some light Saharan dust. Rainstorm chances will be returning into and through the upcoming weekend. Your local forecast. Tonight, partly cloudy. Lows in the upper 70s. South winds around 5 miles per hour. Tuesday, partly cloudy. Highs in the upper 90s. South winds 5 to 10 miles per hour. Tuesday night, mostly clear. Lows in the upper 70s. South winds 5 to 10 miles per hour. Wednesday, mostly sunny. Highs in the upper 90s. South winds 5 to 10 miles per hour. Wednesday night, clear. Lows in the mid-70s. South winds 5 to 10 miles per hour with gusts up to 20 miles per hour. Thursday, mostly sunny. Highs in the upper 90s. Thursday night, clear. Lows in the mid-70s. Friday, partly cloudy in the morning.

then mostly sunny with a slight chance of showers and thunderstorms in the afternoon. Highs in the mid-90s. Friday night, mostly clear. Lows in the upper 70s. Saturday, partly cloudy. A chance of showers and thunderstorms in the afternoon. Highs in the mid-90s. Chance of rain 40%. Saturday night, partly cloudy. Lows in the upper 70s. Sunday, mostly cloudy in the morning, then becoming partly cloudy. A slight chance of showers. A slight chance of thunderstorms in the afternoon. Highs in the mid-90s. Highest heat index readings up to 105. Sunday night, partly cloudy. Lows in the upper 70s. Monday, mostly cloudy in the morning, then partly cloudy with a slight chance of showers and thunderstorms in the afternoon. Highs in the mid-90s. Highest heat index readings up to 105. 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It was mostly sunny. The temperature was 98, the dew point 66. The relative humidity was 34%, producing a heat index of 101. The wind southeast at 12 miles an hour and the pressure was 29.95 inches and falling. At Camp Mabry, it was mostly sunny. The temperature was 97, the dew point 67. The relative humidity was 37%, producing a heat index of 101. The wind variable at 6 miles an hour and the pressure was 29.96 inches and falling. The report from Pflugerville was not available. Taylor mostly sunny 95. Lago Vista mostly sunny 93. Georgetown mostly sunny 95. San Marcos mostly sunny 97. Burnett cloudy 93. Junction light rain was falling 71. San Antonio partly sunny 94. Corpus Christi mostly sunny 92. Houston mostly sunny 93. Once again at Austin Bergstrom it was 98, and at Camp Mabry it was 97. Elsewhere across the state, College Station sunny 95. Amarillo sunny 92. Abilene sunny 93. Dallas-Fort Worth mostly sunny 98. Your weather synopsis for South Central Texas. Spotty isolated leftover showers across the western Hill Country and southern Edwards Plateau dissipate overnight. Conditions stay dry through Monday morning before another opportunity for spotty isolated to widely scattered showers and storms will exist from Monday afternoon and evening for locations along and north of the Balcones Escarpment. Otherwise, expect for the seasonably hot temperatures to continue with continued elevated afternoon heat indices. Expect for the rain chances to decrease midweek with arrival of some light Saharan dust. Rainstorm chances will be returning into and through the upcoming weekend. Your local forecast. Tonight, partly cloudy. Lows in the upper 70s. South winds around 5 miles per hour. Tuesday, partly cloudy. Highs in the upper 90s, in the upper 70s. South winds around 5 miles per hour. Tuesday, partly cloudy. Highs in the upper 90s. South winds 5 to 10 miles per hour. Tuesday night, mostly clear. Lows in the upper 70s. South winds 5 to 10 miles per hour. Wednesday, mostly sunny. Highs in the upper 90s. South winds 5 to 10 miles per hour. Wednesday night, clear. Lows in the mid 70s. South winds 5 to 10 miles per hour with gusts up to 20 miles per hour. Thursday, mostly sunny. Highs in the upper 90s. Thursday night, clear. Lows in the mid 70s. Friday, partly cloudy in the morning, then mostly sunny with a slight chance of showers.

and thunderstorms in the afternoon. Highs in the mid-90s. Friday night, mostly clear. Lows in the upper 70s. Saturday, partly cloudy. A chance of showers and thunderstorms in the afternoon. Highs in the mid-90s. Chance of rain 40%. Saturday night, partly cloudy. Lows in the upper 70s. Sunday, mostly cloudy in the morning, then becoming partly cloudy. A slight chance of showers. A slight chance of thunderstorms in the afternoon. Highs in the mid-90s. Highest heat index readings up to 105. Sunday night, partly cloudy. Lows in the upper 70s. Monday, mostly cloudy in the morning, then partly cloudy with a slight chance of showers and thunderstorms in the afternoon. Highs in the mid-90s. Highest heat index readings up to 105. 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The Austin NOAA Weather Radio Roundup, at 5 p.m. at Austin Bergstrom International, it was mostly sunny. The temperature was 98, the dew point 66, the relative humidity was 34%, producing a heat index of 101, the wind southeast at 12 miles an hour, and the pressure was 29.95 inches and falling. At Camp Mabry, it was mostly sunny. The temperature was 97, the dew point 67, the relative humidity was 37%, producing a heat index of 101, the wind variable at 6 miles an hour, and the pressure was 29.96 inches and falling. The report from Pflugerville was not available. Taylor, mostly sunny, 95. Lago Vista, mostly sunny, 93. Georgetown, mostly sunny, 95. San Marcos, mostly sunny, 97. Burnett, cloudy, 93. Junction, light rain was falling, 71. San Antonio, partly sunny, 94. Corpus Christi, mostly sunny, 92. Houston, mostly sunny, 93. Once again at Austin Bergstrom, it was 98, and at Camp Mabry, it was 97. Elsewhere across the state, College Station, sunny, 95. Amarillo, sunny, 92. Abilene, sunny, 93. Dallas-Fort Worth, mostly sunny, 98. Your weather synopsis for South Central Texas. Spotty isolated leftover showers across the western Hill Country and southern Edwards Plateau dissipate overnight. Conditions stay dry through Monday morning before another opportunity for spotty isolated to widely scattered showers and storms will exist from Monday afternoon and evening for locations along and north of the Balcones Escarpment. Otherwise, expect for the seasonably hot temperatures to continue with continued elevated afternoon heat indices. Expect for the rain chances to decrease midweek with arrival of some light Saharan dust. Rainstorm chances will be returning into and through the upcoming weekend. Your local forecast. Tonight, partly cloudy. Lows in the upper 70s. South winds around 5 miles per hour. Tuesday, partly cloudy. Highs in the upper 90s. South winds 5 to 10 miles per hour. Tuesday night, mostly clear. Lows in the upper 70s. South winds 5 to 10 miles per hour. Wednesday, mostly sunny. Highs in the upper 90s. South winds 5 to 10 miles per hour. Wednesday night, clear. Lows in the mid 70s. South winds 5 to 10 miles per hour with gusts up to 20 miles per hour. Thursday, mostly sunny. Highs in the upper 90s. Thursday night, clear. Lows in the mid-70s. Friday, partly cloudy in the morning, then mostly sunny with a slight chance of showers and thunderstorms in the afternoon. Highs in the mid-90s. Friday night, mostly clear. Lows in the upper 70s. Saturday, partly cloudy.

a chance of showers and thunderstorms in the afternoon. Highs in the mid-90s. Chance of rain 40%. Saturday night, partly cloudy. Lows in the upper 70s. Sunday, mostly cloudy in the morning, then becoming partly cloudy. A slight chance of showers. A slight chance of thunderstorms in the afternoon. Highs in the mid-90s. Highest heat index readings up to 105. Sunday night, partly cloudy. Lows in the upper 70s. Monday, mostly cloudy in the morning, then partly cloudy with a slight chance of showers and thunderstorms in the afternoon. Highs in the mid-90s. Highest heat index readings up to 105. 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The Austin NOAA Weather Radio Roundup, at 5 p.m. at Austin Bergstrom International, it was mostly sunny. The temperature was 98, the dew point 66, the relative humidity was 34%, producing a heat index of 101, the wind southeast at 12 miles an hour, and the pressure was 29.95 inches and falling. At Camp Mabry, it was mostly sunny. The temperature was 97, the dew point 67, the relative humidity was 37%, producing a heat index of 101, the wind variable at 6 miles an hour, and the pressure was 29.96 inches and falling. The report from Pflugerville was not available. Taylor, mostly sunny, 95. Lago Vista, mostly sunny, 93. Georgetown, mostly sunny, 95. San Marcos, mostly sunny, 97. Burnett, cloudy, 93. Junction, light rain was falling, 71. San Antonio, partly sunny, 94. Corpus Christi, mostly sunny, 92. Houston, mostly sunny, 93. Once again at Austin Bergstrom, it was 98, and at Camp Mabry, it was 97. Elsewhere across the state, College Station, sunny, 95. Amarillo, sunny, 92. Abilene, sunny, 93. Dallas-Fort Worth, mostly sunny, 98. Your weather synopsis for South Central Texas. Spotty isolated leftover showers across the Western Hill Country and Southern Edwards Plateau dissipate overnight. Conditions stay dry through Monday morning before another opportunity for spotty isolated to widely scattered showers and storms will exist from Monday afternoon and evening for locations along and north of the Balcones Escarpment. Otherwise, expect for the seasonably hot temperatures to continue with continued elevated afternoon heat indices. Expect for the rain chances to decrease midweek with arrival of some light Saharan dust. Rainstorm chances will be returning into and through the upcoming weekend. Your local forecast. Tonight, partly cloudy. Lows in the upper 70s. South winds around 5 miles per hour. Tuesday, partly cloudy. Highs in the upper 90s. South winds 5 to 10 miles per hour. Tuesday night, mostly clear. Lows in the upper 70s. South winds 5 to 10 miles per hour. Wednesday, mostly sunny. Highs in the upper 90s. South winds 5 to 10 miles per hour. Wednesday night, clear. Lows in the mid 70s. South winds 5 to 10 miles per hour with gusts up to 20 miles per hour. Thursday, mostly sunny. Highs in the upper 90s. Thursday night, clear. Lows in the mid-70s. Friday, partly cloudy in the morning, then mostly sunny with a slight chance of showers and thunderstorms in the afternoon. Highs in the mid-90s. Friday night, mostly clear. Lows in the upper 70s. Saturday, partly cloudy. A chance of showers and thunderstorms in the afternoon. Highs in the mid-90s. Chance of rain 40%. Saturday night, partly cloudy.

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The current time is 5:44 p.m. Central Daylight Time. The Tropical Weather Outlook. For the North Atlantic, Caribbean Sea, and the Gulf of America, tropical cyclone formation is not expected during the next 7 days. The Austin, NOAA Weather Radio Roundup. At 5 p.m. at Austin Bergstrom International, it was mostly sunny. The temperature was 98, the dew point 66, the relative humidity was 34%, producing a heat index of 101, the wind southeast at 12 miles an hour, and the pressure was 29.95 inches and falling. At Camp Mabry, it was mostly sunny. The temperature was 97, the dew point 67, the relative humidity was 37%, producing a heat index of 101, the wind variable at 6 miles an hour, and the pressure was 29.96 inches and falling. The report from Pflugerville was not available. Taylor, mostly sunny, 95. Lago Vista, mostly sunny, 93. Georgetown, mostly sunny, 95. San Marcos, mostly sunny, 97. Burnett, cloudy, 93. Junction, light rain was falling, 71. San Antonio, partly sunny, 94. Corpus Christi, mostly sunny, 92. Houston, mostly sunny, 93. Once again at Austin Bergstrom, it was 98, and at Camp Mabry, it was 97. Elsewhere across the state, College Station, sunny, 95. Amarillo, sunny, 92. Abilene, sunny, 93. Dallas-Fort Worth, mostly sunny, 98. The coastal waters forecast from Baffin Bay to Port Aransas out 20 nautical miles. Tonight, southeast winds 10 to 15 knots with gusts up to 20 knots, becoming south late. Seas around 2 feet. Wave detail. Southeast 2 feet at 4 seconds and southeast 1 foot at 8 seconds. A slight chance of showers late. Tuesday, south winds 5 to 10 knots, becoming southeast in the afternoon. Seas around 2 feet. Wave detail, southeast 2 feet at 5 seconds and southeast 1 foot at 8 seconds. A slight chance of showers. Tuesday night, south winds 10 to 15 knots with gusts up to 20 knots. Seas 2 to 3 feet. Wave detail, southeast 3 feet at 6 seconds. Wednesday, south winds 10 to 15 knots. Seas 2 to 3 feet. Wave detail, southeast 3 feet at 6 seconds. Wednesday night, south winds around 15 knots with gusts up to 20 knots. Seas 3 to 4 feet, occasionally to 5 feet. Wave detail, southeast 4 feet at 6 seconds. Thursday, south winds 10 to 15 knots with gusts up to 20 knots. Seas around 3 feet. Wave detail, southeast 3 feet at 6 seconds. Thursday night, southeast winds around 15 knots with gusts up to 20 knots. Seas 3 to 4 feet, occasionally to 5 feet. A chance of showers after midnight. Friday, southeast winds around 15 knots. Seas 3 to 4 feet, occasionally to 5 feet. A chance of showers and thunderstorms in the morning. Friday night, southeast winds around 15 knots. Seas around 4 feet, occasionally to 5 feet. A chance of showers after midnight. Saturday, southeast winds 10 to 15 knots. Seas 3 to 4 feet, occasionally to 5 feet. A chance of showers and thunderstorms in the morning. Saturday night, southeast winds around 15 knots. Seas around 3 feet. Winds and seas higher in and near thunderstorms. Your weather synopsis for South Central Texas. Spotty isolated leftover showers across the western Hill Country and southern Edwards Plateau dissipate overnight. Conditions stay dry through Monday morning before another opportunity for spotty, isolated to widely scattered showers and storms will exist from Monday afternoon and evening for locations along and north of the Balcones Escarpment. Otherwise, expect for the seasonably hot temperatures to continue with continued elevated afternoon heat.

Expect for the rain chances to decrease midweek with arrival of some light Saharan dust. Rainstorm chances will be returning into and through the upcoming weekend. 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It was mostly sunny. The temperature was 98, the dew point 66. The relative humidity was 34%, producing a heat index of 101. The wind southeast at 12 miles an hour and the pressure was 29.95 inches and falling. At Camp Mabry, it was mostly sunny. The temperature was 97, the dew point 67. The relative humidity was 37%, producing a heat index of 101. The wind variable at 6 miles an hour and the pressure was 29.96 inches and falling. The report from Pflugerville was not available. Taylor, mostly sunny, 95. Lago Vista, mostly sunny, 93. Georgetown, mostly sunny, 95. San Marcos, mostly sunny, 97. Burnett, cloudy, 93. Junction, light rain was falling, 71. San Antonio, partly sunny, 94. Corpus Christi, mostly sunny, 92. Houston, mostly sunny, 93. Once again at Austin Bergstrom, it was 98, and at Camp Mabry, it was 97. Elsewhere across the state, College Station, sunny, 95. Amarillo, sunny, 92. Abilene, sunny, 93. Dallas-Fort Worth, mostly sunny, 98. Your weather synopsis for South Central Texas. Spotty isolated leftover showers across the western Hill Country and southern Edwards Plateau dissipate overnight. Conditions stay dry through Monday morning before another opportunity for spotty isolated to widely scattered showers and storms will exist from Monday afternoon and evening for locations along and north of the Balcones Escarpment. Otherwise, expect for the seasonably hot temperatures to continue with continued elevated afternoon heat indices. Expect for the rain chances to decrease midweek with arrival of some light Saharan dust. Rainstorm chances will be returning into and through the upcoming weekend. Your local forecast. Tonight, partly cloudy. Lows in the upper 70s. South winds around 5 miles per hour. Tuesday, partly cloudy. Highs in the upper 90s. South winds 5 to 10 miles per hour. Tuesday night, mostly clear. Lows in the upper 70s. South winds 5 to 10 miles per hour. Wednesday, mostly sunny. Highs in the upper 90s. South winds 5 to 10 miles per hour. Wednesday night, clear. Lows in the mid 70s. South winds 5 to 10 miles per hour with gusts up to 20 miles per hour. Thursday, mostly sunny. Highs in the upper 90s. Thursday night, clear. Lows in the mid 70s. Friday, partly cloudy in the morning, then mostly sunny with a slight chance of showers and thunderstorms in the afternoon. Highs in the mid 90s. Friday night, mostly clear. Lows in the upper 70s. Saturday, partly cloudy. A chance of showers and thunderstorms in the afternoon. Highs in the mid 90s. Chance of rain 40%. Saturday night, partly cloudy. Lows in the upper 70s. Sunday, mostly cloudy in the morning, then becoming partly cloudy. A slight chance of showers. A slight chance of thunderstorms in the afternoon. Highs in the mid-90s. Highest heat index readings up to 105. Sunday night, partly cloudy. Lows in the upper 70s. Monday, mostly cloudy in the morning, then partly cloudy with a slight chance of showers and thunderstorms in the afternoon. Highs in the mid-90s. Highest heat index readings up to 105.

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It was mostly sunny. The temperature was 98, the dew point 66. The relative humidity was 34%, producing a heat index of 101. The wind southeast at 12 miles an hour, and the pressure was 29.95 inches and falling. At Camp Mabry, it was mostly sunny. The temperature was 97, the dew point 67. The relative humidity was 37%, producing a heat index of 101. The wind variable at 6 miles an hour, and the pressure was 29.96 inches and falling. The report from Pflugerville was not available. Taylor, mostly sunny, 95. Lago Vista, mostly sunny, 93. Georgetown, mostly sunny, 95. San Marcos, mostly sunny, 97. Burnett, cloudy, 93. Junction, light rain was falling, 71. San Antonio, partly sunny, 94. Corpus Christi, mostly sunny, 92. Houston, mostly sunny, 93. Once again at Austin Bergstrom, it was 98, and at Camp Mabry, it was 97. Elsewhere across the state, College Station, sunny, 95. Amarillo, sunny, 92. Abilene, sunny, 93. Dallas-Fort Worth, mostly sunny, 98. Your weather synopsis for South Central Texas. Spotty isolated leftover showers across the western Hill Country and southern Edwards Plateau dissipate overnight. Conditions stay dry through Monday morning before another opportunity for spotty isolated to widely scattered showers and storms will exist from Monday afternoon and evening for locations along and north of the Balcones Escarpment. Otherwise, expect for the seasonably hot temperatures to continue with continued elevated afternoon heat indices. Expect for the rain chances to decrease midweek with arrival of some light Saharan dust. Rainstorm chances will be returning into and through the upcoming weekend. Your local forecast. Tonight, partly cloudy. Lows in the upper 70s. South winds around 5 miles per hour. Tuesday, partly cloudy. Highs in the upper 90s. South winds 5 to 10 miles per hour. Tuesday night, mostly clear. Lows in the upper 70s. South winds 5 to 10 miles per hour. Wednesday, mostly sunny. Highs in the upper 90s. South winds 5 to 10 miles per hour. Wednesday night, clear. Lows in the mid 70s. South winds 5 to 10 miles per hour with gusts up to 20 miles per hour. Thursday, mostly sunny. Highs in the upper 90s. Thursday night, clear. Lows in the mid-70s. Friday, partly cloudy in the morning, then mostly sunny with a slight chance of showers and thunderstorms in the afternoon. Highs in the mid-90s. Friday night, mostly clear. Lows in the upper 70s. Saturday, partly cloudy. A chance of showers and thunderstorms in the afternoon. Highs in the mid-90s. Chance of rain 40%. Saturday night, partly cloudy. Lows in the upper 70s. Sunday, mostly cloudy in the morning, then becoming partly cloudy. A slight chance of showers. A slight chance of thunderstorms in the afternoon. Highs in the mid-90s. Highest heat index readings up to 105. Sunday night, partly cloudy. Lows in the upper 70s. Monday, mostly cloudy in the morning, then partly cloudy with a slight chance of showers and thunderstorms in the afternoon. Highs in the mid-90s. Highest heat index readings up to 105. 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

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It was mostly sunny. The temperature was 98, the dew point 66. The relative humidity was 34%, producing a heat index of 101. The wind southeast at 12 miles an hour, and the pressure was 29.95 inches and falling. At Camp Mabry, it was mostly sunny. The temperature was 97, the dew point 67. The relative humidity was 37%, producing a heat index of 101. The wind variable at 6 miles an hour, and the pressure was 29.96 inches and falling. The report from Pflugerville was not available. Taylor, mostly sunny, 95. Lago Vista, mostly sunny, 93. Georgetown, mostly sunny, 95. San Marcos, mostly sunny, 97. Burnett, cloudy, 93. Junction, light rain was falling, 71. San Antonio, partly sunny, 94. Corpus Christi, mostly sunny, 92. Houston, mostly sunny, 93. Once again, at Austin Bergstrom, it was 98, and at Camp Mabry, it was 97. Elsewhere across the state, College Station, sunny, 95. Amarillo, sunny, 92. Abilene, sunny, 93. Dallas-Fort Worth, mostly sunny, 98. Your weather synopsis for South Central Texas. Spotty isolated leftover showers across the western Hill Country and southern Edwards Plateau dissipate overnight. Conditions stay dry through Monday morning before another opportunity for spotty isolated to widely scattered showers and storms will exist from Monday afternoon and evening for locations along and north of the Balcones Escarpment. Otherwise, expect for the seasonably hot temperatures to continue with continued elevated afternoon heat indices. Expect for the rain chances to decrease midweek with arrival of some light Saharan dust. Rainstorm chances will be returning into and through the upcoming weekend. Your local forecast. Tonight, partly cloudy. Lows in the upper 70s. South winds around 5 miles per hour. Tuesday, partly cloudy. Highs in the upper 90s. South winds 5 to 10 miles per hour. Tuesday night, mostly clear. Lows in the upper 70s. South winds 5 to 10 miles per hour. Wednesday, mostly sunny. Highs in the upper 90s. South winds 5 to 10 miles per hour. Wednesday night, clear. Lows in the mid 70s. South winds 5 to 10 miles per hour with gusts up to 20 miles per hour. Thursday, mostly sunny. Highs in the upper 90s. Thursday night, clear. Lows in the mid-70s. Friday, partly cloudy in the morning, then mostly sunny with a slight chance of showers and thunderstorms in the afternoon. Highs in the mid-90s. Friday night, mostly clear. Lows in the upper 70s. Saturday, partly cloudy. A chance of showers and thunderstorms in the afternoon. Highs in the mid-90s. Chance of rain 40%. Saturday night, partly cloudy. Lows in the upper 70s. Sunday, mostly cloudy in the morning, then becoming partly cloudy. A slight chance of showers. A slight chance of thunderstorms in the afternoon. Highs in the mid-90s. Highest heat index readings up to 105. Sunday night, partly cloudy. Lows in the upper 70s. Monday, mostly cloudy in the morning, then partly cloudy with a slight chance of showers and thunderstorms in the afternoon. Highs in the mid-90s. Highest heat index readings up to 105. 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

roundup. At 5 p.m. at Austin Bergstrom International, it was mostly sunny. The temperature was 98, the dew point 66. The relative humidity was 34%, producing a heat index of 101. The wind southeast at 12 miles an hour and the pressure was 29.95 inches and falling. At Camp Mabry, it was mostly sunny. The temperature was 97, the dew point 67. The relative humidity was 37%, producing a heat index of 101. The wind variable at 6 miles an hour and the pressure was 29.96 inches and falling. The report from Pflugerville was not available. Taylor mostly sunny 95. Lago Vista mostly sunny 93. Georgetown mostly sunny 95. San Marcos mostly sunny 97. Burnett cloudy 93. Junction light rain was falling 71. San Antonio partly sunny 94. Corpus Christi mostly sunny 92. Houston mostly sunny 93. Once again at Austin Bergstrom it was 98, and at Camp Mabry it was 97. Elsewhere across the state, College Station sunny 95. Amarillo sunny 92. Abilene sunny 93. Dallas-Fort Worth mostly sunny 98. Your weather synopsis for South Central Texas. Spotty isolated leftover showers across the western Hill Country and southern Edwards Plateau dissipate overnight. Conditions stay dry through Monday morning before another opportunity for spotty isolated to widely scattered showers and storms will exist from Monday afternoon and evening for locations along and north of the Balcones Escarpment. Otherwise, expect for the seasonably hot temperatures to continue with continued elevated afternoon heat indices. Expect for the rain chances to decrease midweek with arrival of some light Saharan dust. Rainstorm chances will be returning into and through the upcoming weekend. Your local forecast. Tonight, partly cloudy. Lows in the upper 70s. South winds around 5 miles per hour. Tuesday, partly cloudy. Highs in the upper 90s. South winds 5 to 10 miles per hour. Tuesday night, mostly clear. Lows in the upper 70s. South winds 5 to 10 miles per hour. Wednesday, mostly sunny. Highs in the upper 90s. South winds 5 to 10 miles per hour. Wednesday night, clear. Lows in the mid 70s. South winds 5 to 10 miles per hour with gusts up to 20 miles per hour. Thursday, mostly sunny. Highs in the upper 90s. Thursday night, clear. Lows in the mid 70s. Friday, partly cloudy in the morning, then mostly sunny with a slight chance of showers and thunderstorms in the afternoon. Highs in the mid 90s. Friday night, mostly clear. Lows in the upper 70s. Saturday, partly cloudy. A chance of showers and thunderstorms in the afternoon. Highs in the mid-90s. Chance of rain 40%. Saturday night, partly cloudy. Lows in the upper 70s. Sunday, mostly cloudy in the morning, then becoming partly cloudy. A slight chance of showers. A slight chance of thunderstorms in the afternoon. Highs in the mid-90s. Highest heat index readings up to 105. Sunday night, partly cloudy. Lows in the upper 70s. Monday, mostly cloudy in the morning, then partly cloudy with a slight chance of showers and thunderstorms in the afternoon. Highs in the mid-90s. Highest heat index readings up to 105. The Tropical Weather Outlook. For the North Atlantic, Caribbean Sea, and the Gulf of America, tropical cyclone formation is not expected during the next 7 days. 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The current time is 6:09 p.m. Central Daylight Time. Your weather synopsis for South Central Texas.

spotty, isolated leftover showers across the western Hill Country and southern Edwards Plateau dissipate overnight. Conditions stay dry through Monday morning before another opportunity for spotty, isolated to widely scattered showers and storms will exist from Monday afternoon and evening for locations along and north of the Balcones Escarpment. Otherwise, expect for the seasonably hot temperatures to continue with continued elevated afternoon heat indices. Expect for the rain chances to decrease midweek with arrival of some light Saharan dust. Rainstorm chances will be returning into and through the upcoming weekend. Your local forecast. Tonight, partly cloudy. Lows in the upper 70s. South winds around 5 miles per hour. Tuesday, partly cloudy. Highs in the upper 90s. South winds 5 to 10 miles per hour. Tuesday night, mostly clear. Lows in the upper 70s. South winds 5 to 10 miles per hour. Wednesday, mostly sunny. Highs in the upper 90s. South winds 5 to 10 miles per hour. Wednesday night, clear. Lows in the mid 70s. South winds 5 to 10 miles per hour with gusts up to 20 miles per hour. Thursday, mostly sunny. Highs in the upper 90s. Thursday night, clear. Lows in the mid-70s. Friday, partly cloudy in the morning, then mostly sunny with a slight chance of showers and thunderstorms in the afternoon. Highs in the mid-90s. Friday night, mostly clear. Lows in the upper 70s. Saturday, partly cloudy. A chance of showers and thunderstorms in the afternoon. Highs in the mid-90s. Chance of rain 40%. Saturday night, partly cloudy. Lows in the upper 70s. Sunday, mostly cloudy in the morning, then becoming partly cloudy. A slight chance of showers. A slight chance of thunderstorms in the afternoon. Highs in the mid-90s. Highest heat index readings up to 105. Sunday night, partly cloudy. Lows in the upper 70s. Monday, mostly cloudy in the morning, then partly cloudy with a slight chance of showers and thunderstorms in the afternoon. Highs in the mid-90s. Highest heat index readings up to 105. 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The current time is 6:12 p.m. Central Daylight Time. The Austin NOAA Weather Radio Roundup, at 6 p.m. at Austin Bergstrom International, it was partly sunny. The temperature was 96, the dew point 67, the relative humidity was 38%, producing a heat index of 100, the wind south at 9 miles an hour and the pressure was 29.94 inches and falling. At Camp Mabry, it was partly sunny. The temperature was 95, the dew point 66, the relative humidity was 38%, producing a heat index of 98, and the pressure was 29.96 inches and steady. The report from Pflugerville was not available. Taylor, mostly sunny, 95. Lago Vista, partly sunny, 91. Georgetown, mostly sunny, 95. San Marcos, partly sunny, 94. Burnett, cloudy, 80. Junction, partly sunny, 73. San Antonio, partly sunny, 92. Corpus Christi, mostly sunny, 91. Houston, partly sunny, 90. Once again at Austin Bergstrom, it was 96, and at Camp Mabry, it was 95. Elsewhere across the state, College Station, sunny, 95. Amarillo, sunny, 93. Abilene, mostly sunny, 93. Dallas-Fort Worth, mostly sunny, 98. Your weather synopsis for South Central Texas. Spotty, isolated leftover showers across the western Hill Country and southern Edwards Plateau dissipate overnight. Conditions stay dry through Monday morning before another opportunity for spotty, isolated to widely scattered showers and storms will exist from Monday afternoon.

afternoon and evening for locations along and north of the Balcones Escarpment. Otherwise, expect for the seasonably hot temperatures to continue with continued elevated afternoon heat indices. Expect for the rain chances to decrease midweek with arrival of some light Saharan dust. Rainstorm chances will be returning into and through the upcoming weekend. Your local forecast. Tonight, partly cloudy. Lows in the upper 70s. South winds around 5 miles per hour. Tuesday, partly cloudy. Highs in the upper 90s. South winds 5 to 10 miles per hour. Tuesday night, mostly clear. Lows in the upper 70s. South winds 5 to 10 miles per hour. Wednesday, mostly sunny. Highs in the upper 90s. South winds 5 to 10 miles per hour. Wednesday night, clear. Lows in the mid 70s. South winds 5 to 10 miles per hour with gusts up to 20 miles per hour. Thursday, mostly sunny. Highs in the upper 90s. Thursday night, clear. Lows in the mid 70s. Friday, partly cloudy in the morning, then mostly sunny with a slight chance of showers and thunderstorms in the afternoon. Highs in the mid 90s. Friday night, mostly clear. Lows in the upper 70s. Saturday, partly cloudy. A chance of showers and thunderstorms in the afternoon. Highs in the mid 90s. Chance of rain 40%. Saturday night, partly cloudy. Lows in the upper 70s. Sunday, mostly cloudy in the morning, then becoming partly cloudy. A slight chance of showers. A slight chance of thunderstorms in the afternoon. Highs in the mid 90s. Highest heat index readings up to 105. Sunday night, partly cloudy. Lows in the upper 70s. Monday, mostly cloudy in the morning, then partly cloudy with a slight chance of showers and thunderstorms in the afternoon. Highs in the mid-90s. Highest heat index readings up to 105. The coastal waters forecast from Baffin Bay to Port Aransas out 20 nautical miles. Tonight, southeast winds 10 to 15 knots with gusts up to 20 knots, becoming south late. Seas around 2 feet. Wave detail, southeast 2 feet at 4 seconds and southeast 1 foot at 8 seconds. A slight chance of showers late. Tuesday, south winds 5 to 10 knots, becoming southeast in the afternoon. Seas around 2 feet. Wave detail, southeast 2 feet at 5 seconds and southeast 1 foot at 8 seconds. A slight chance of showers. Tuesday night, south winds 10 to 15 knots with gusts up to 20 knots. Seas 2 to 3 feet. Wave detail, southeast 3 feet at 6 seconds. Wednesday, south winds 10 to 15 knots. Seas 2 to 3 feet. Wave detail, southeast 3 feet at 6 seconds. Wednesday night, south winds around 15 knots with gusts up to 20 knots. Seas 3 to 4 feet, occasionally to 5 feet. Wave detail, southeast 4 feet at 6 seconds. Thursday, south winds 10 to 15 knots with gusts up to 20 knots. Seas around 3 feet. Wave detail, southeast 3 feet at 6 seconds. Thursday night, southeast winds around 15 knots with gusts up to 20 knots. Seas 3 to 4 feet, occasionally to 5 feet. A chance of showers after midnight. Friday, southeast winds around 15 knots. Seas 3 to 4 feet, occasionally to 5 feet. A chance of showers and thunderstorms in the morning. Friday night, southeast winds around 15 knots. Seas around 4 feet, occasionally to 5 feet. A chance of showers after midnight. Saturday, southeast winds 10 to 15 knots. Seas 3 to 4 feet, occasionally to 5 feet. A chance of showers and thunderstorms in the morning. Saturday night, southeast winds around 15 knots. Seas around 3 feet. Winds and seas higher and near thunderstorms.

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It was partly sunny. The temperature was 96, the dew point 67. The relative humidity was 38%, producing a heat index of 100. The wind south at 9 miles an hour and the pressure was 29.94 inches and falling. At Camp Mabry, it was partly sunny. The temperature was 95, the dew point 66. The relative humidity was 38%, producing a heat index of 98, and the pressure was 29.96 inches and steady. The report from Pflugerville was not available. Taylor, mostly sunny, 95. Lago Vista, partly sunny, 91. Georgetown, mostly sunny, 95. San Marcos, partly sunny, 94. Burnett, cloudy, 80. Junction, partly sunny, 73. San Antonio, partly sunny, 92. Corpus Christi, mostly sunny, 91. Houston, partly sunny, 90. Once again at Austin Bergstrom, it was 96, and at Camp Mabry, it was 95. Elsewhere across the state, College Station, sunny, 95. Amarillo, sunny, 93. Abilene, mostly sunny, 93. Dallas-Fort Worth, mostly sunny, 98. Your weather synopsis for South Central Texas. Spotty isolated leftover showers across the Western Hill Country and Southern Edwards Plateau dissipate overnight. Conditions stay dry through Monday morning before another opportunity for spotty isolated to widely scattered showers and storms will exist from Monday afternoon and evening for locations along and north of the Balcones Escarpment. Otherwise, expect for the seasonably hot temperatures to continue with continued elevated afternoon heat indices. Expect for the rain chances to decrease midweek with arrival of some light Saharan dust. Rainstorm chances will be returning into and through the upcoming weekend. Your local forecast. Tonight, partly cloudy. Lows in the upper 70s. South winds around 5 miles per hour. Tuesday, partly cloudy. Highs in the upper 90s. South winds 5 to 10 miles per hour. Tuesday night, mostly clear. Lows in the upper 70s. South winds 5 to 10 miles per hour. Wednesday, mostly sunny. Highs in the upper 90s. South winds 5 to 10 miles per hour. Wednesday night, clear. Lows in the mid 70s. South winds 5 to 10 miles per hour with gusts up to 20 miles per hour. Thursday, mostly sunny. Highs in the upper 90s. Thursday night, clear. Lows in the mid 70s. Friday, partly cloudy in the morning, then mostly sunny with a slight chance of showers and thunderstorms in the afternoon. Highs in the mid 90s. Friday night, mostly clear. Lows in the upper 70s. Saturday, partly cloudy. A chance of showers and thunderstorms in the afternoon. Highs in the mid-90s. Chance of rain 40%. Saturday night, partly cloudy. Lows in the upper 70s. Sunday, mostly cloudy in the morning, then becoming partly cloudy. A slight chance of showers. A slight chance of thunderstorms in the afternoon. Highs in the mid-90s. Highest heat index readings up to 105. Sunday night, partly cloudy. Lows in the upper 70s. Monday, mostly cloudy in the morning, then partly cloudy with a slight chance of showers and thunderstorms in the afternoon. Highs in the mid-90s. Highest heat index readings up to 105. 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

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The Austin NOAA Weather Radio Roundup at 6 p.m. at Austin Bergstrom International. It was partly sunny. The temperature was 96, the dew point 67. The relative humidity was 38%, producing a heat index of 100. The wind south at 9 miles an hour and the pressure was 29.94 inches and falling. At Camp Mabry, it was partly sunny. The temperature was 95, the dew point 66. The relative humidity was 38%, producing a heat index of 98, and the pressure was 29.96 inches and steady. The report from Pflugerville was not available. Taylor, mostly sunny, 95. Lago Vista, partly sunny, 91. Georgetown, mostly sunny, 95. San Marcos, partly sunny, 94. Burnett, cloudy, 80. Junction, partly sunny, 73. San Antonio, partly sunny, 92. Corpus Christi, mostly sunny, 91. Houston, partly sunny, 90. Once again at Austin Bergstrom, it was 96, and at Camp Mabry, it was 95. Elsewhere across the state, College Station, sunny, 95. Amarillo, sunny, 93. Abilene, mostly sunny, 93. Dallas, Fort Worth, mostly sunny, 98. Your weather synopsis for South Central Texas. Spotty isolated leftover showers across the western Hill Country and southern Edwards Plateau dissipate overnight. Conditions stay dry through Monday morning before another opportunity for spotty isolated to widely scattered showers and storms will exist from Monday afternoon and evening for locations along and north of the Balcones Escarpment. Otherwise, expect for the seasonably hot temperatures to continue with continued elevated afternoon heat indices. Expect for the rain chances to decrease midweek with arrival of some light Saharan dust. Rainstorm chances will be returning into and through the upcoming weekend. Your local forecast. Tonight, partly cloudy. Lows in the upper 70s. South winds around 5 miles per hour. Tuesday, partly cloudy. Highs in the upper 90s. South winds 5 to 10 miles per hour. Tuesday night, mostly clear. Lows in the upper 70s. South winds 5 to 10 miles per hour. Wednesday, mostly sunny. Highs in the upper 90s. South winds 5 to 10 miles per hour. Wednesday night, clear. Lows in the mid 70s. South winds 5 to 10 miles per hour with gusts up to 20 miles per hour. Thursday, mostly sunny. Highs in the upper 90s. Thursday night, clear. Lows in the mid 70s. Friday, partly cloudy in the morning, then mostly sunny with a slight chance of showers and thunderstorms in the afternoon. Highs in the mid 90s. Friday night, mostly clear. Lows in the upper 70s. Saturday, partly cloudy. A chance of showers and thunderstorms in the afternoon. Highs in the mid-90s. Chance of rain 40%. Saturday night, partly cloudy. Lows in the upper 70s. Sunday, mostly cloudy in the morning, then becoming partly cloudy. A slight chance of showers. A slight chance of thunderstorms in the afternoon. Highs in the mid-90s. Highest heat index readings up to 105. Sunday night, partly cloudy. Lows in the upper 70s. Monday, mostly cloudy in the morning, then partly cloudy with a slight chance of showers and thunderstorms in the afternoon. Highs in the mid-90s. Highest heat index readings up to 105. 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The Austin NOAA Weather Radio Roundup, at 6 p.m. at Austin Bergstrom International, it was partly sunny. The temperature was 96, the dew point

67, the relative humidity was 38%, producing a heat index of 100. The wind south at 9 miles an hour and the pressure was 29.94 inches and falling. At Camp Mabry, it was partly sunny. The temperature was 95, the dew point 66. The relative humidity was 38%, producing a heat index of 98, and the pressure was 29.96 inches and steady. The report from Pflugerville was not available. Taylor, mostly sunny, 95. Lago Vista, partly sunny, 91. Georgetown, mostly sunny, 95. San Marcos, partly sunny, 94. Burnett, cloudy, 80. Junction, partly sunny, 73. San Antonio, partly sunny, 92. Corpus Christi, mostly sunny, 91. Houston, partly sunny, 90. Once again at Austin Bergstrom, it was 96, and at Camp Mabry, it was 95. Elsewhere across the state, College Station, sunny, 95. Amarillo, sunny, 93. Abilene, mostly sunny, 93. Dallas-Fort Worth, mostly sunny, 98. Your weather synopsis for South Central Texas. Spotty isolated leftover showers across the western Hill Country and southern Edwards Plateau dissipate overnight. Conditions stay dry through Monday morning before another opportunity for spotty isolated to widely scattered showers and storms will exist from Monday afternoon and evening for locations along and north of the Balcones Escarpment. Otherwise, expect for the seasonably hot temperatures to continue with continued elevated afternoon heat indices. Expect for the rain chances to decrease midweek with arrival of some light Saharan dust. Rainstorm chances will be returning into and through the upcoming weekend. Your local forecast. Tonight, partly cloudy. Lows in the upper 70s. South winds around 5 miles per hour. Tuesday, partly cloudy. Highs in the upper 90s. South winds 5 to 10 miles per hour. Tuesday night, mostly clear. Lows in the upper 70s. South winds 5 to 10 miles per hour. Wednesday, mostly sunny. Highs in the upper 90s. South winds 5 to 10 miles per hour. Wednesday night, clear. Lows in the mid 70s. South winds 5 to 10 miles per hour with gusts up to 20 miles per hour. Thursday, mostly sunny. Highs in the upper 90s. Thursday night, clear. Lows in the mid 70s. Friday, partly cloudy in the morning, then mostly sunny with a slight chance of showers and thunderstorms in the afternoon. Highs in the mid 90s. Friday night, mostly clear. Lows in the upper 70s. Saturday, partly cloudy. A chance of showers and thunderstorms in the afternoon. Highs in the mid-90s. Chance of rain 40%. Lows in the upper 70s. Saturday, partly cloudy. A chance of showers and thunderstorms in the afternoon. Highs in the mid-90s. Chance of rain 40%. Saturday night, partly cloudy. Lows in the upper 70s. Sunday, mostly cloudy in the morning, then becoming partly cloudy. A slight chance of showers. A slight chance of thunderstorms in the afternoon. Highs in the mid-90s. Highest heat index readings up to 105. Sunday night. Cloudy. Lows in the upper 70s. Monday, mostly cloudy in the morning, then partly cloudy with a slight chance of showers and thunderstorms in the afternoon. Highs in the mid-90s. Highest heat index readings up to 105. 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The Austin NOAA Weather Radio Roundup. At 6 p.m. at Austin Bergstrom International, it was partly sunny. The temperature was 96, the dew point 67, the relative humidity was 38%.

10%, producing a heat index of 100. The wind south at 9 miles an hour, and the pressure was 29.94 inches and falling. At Camp Mabry, it was partly sunny. The temperature was 95, the dew point 66. The relative humidity was 38%, producing a heat index of 98, and the pressure was 29.96 inches and steady. The report from Pflugerville was not available. Taylor, mostly sunny, 95. Lago Vista, partly sunny, 91. Georgetown, mostly sunny, 95. San Marcos, partly sunny, 94. Burnett, cloudy, 80. Junction, partly sunny, 73. San Antonio, partly sunny, 92. Corpus Christi, mostly sunny, 91. Houston, partly sunny, 90. Once again at Austin Bergstrom, it was 96, and at Camp Mabry, it was 95. Elsewhere across the state, College Station, sunny, 95. Amarillo, sunny, 93. Abilene, mostly sunny, 93. Dallas-Fort Worth, mostly sunny, 98. Your weather synopsis for South Central Texas. Spotty isolated leftover showers across the western Hill Country and southern Edwards Plateau dissipate overnight. Conditions stay dry through Monday morning before another opportunity for spotty isolated to widely scattered showers and storms will exist from Monday afternoon and evening for locations along and north of the Balcones Escarpment. Otherwise, expect for the seasonably hot temperatures to continue with continued elevated afternoon heat indices. Expect for the rain chances to decrease midweek with arrival of some light Saharan dust. Rainstorm chances will be returning into and through the upcoming weekend. Your local forecast. Tonight, partly cloudy. Lows in the upper 70s. South winds around 5 miles per hour. Tuesday, partly cloudy. Highs in the upper 90s. South winds 5 to 10 miles per hour. Tuesday night, mostly clear. Lows in the upper 70s. South winds 5 to 10 miles per hour. Wednesday, mostly sunny. Highs in the upper 90s. South winds 5 to 10 miles per hour. Wednesday night, clear. Lows in the mid 70s. South winds 5 to 10 miles per hour with gusts up to 20 miles per hour. Thursday, mostly sunny. Highs in the upper 90s. Thursday night, clear. Lows in the mid-70s. Friday, partly cloudy in the morning, then mostly sunny with a slight chance of showers and thunderstorms in the afternoon. Highs in the mid-90s. Friday night, mostly clear. Lows in the upper 70s. Saturday, partly cloudy. A chance of showers and thunderstorms in the afternoon. Highs in the mid-90s. Chance of rain 40%. Saturday night, partly cloudy. Lows in the upper 70s. Sunday, mostly cloudy in the morning, then becoming partly cloudy. A slight chance of showers. A slight chance of thunderstorms in the afternoon. Highs in the mid-90s. Highest heat index readings up to 105. Sunday night, partly cloudy. Lows in the upper 70s. Monday, mostly cloudy in the morning, then partly cloudy with a slight chance of showers and thunderstorms in the afternoon. Highs in the mid-90s. Highest heat index readings up to 105. The Tropical Weather Outlook. For the North Atlantic, Caribbean Sea and the Gulf of America, tropical cyclone formation is not expected during the next 7 days. 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The Austin NOAA Weather Radio Roundup, at 6 p.m. at Austin Bergstrom International, it was partly sunny. The temperature was 96, the dew point 67, the relative humidity was 38%, producing a heat index of 100, the wind south at 9 miles an hour, and

pressure was 29.94 inches and falling. At Camp Mabry, it was partly sunny. The temperature was 95, the dew point 66. The relative humidity was 38%, producing a heat index of 98, and the pressure was 29.96 inches and steady. The report from Pflugerville was not available. Taylor, mostly sunny, 95. Lago Vista, partly sunny, 91. Georgetown, mostly sunny, 95. San Marcos, partly sunny, 94. Burnett, cloudy, 80. Junction, partly sunny, 73. San Antonio, partly sunny, 92. Corpus Christi, mostly sunny, 91. Houston, partly sunny, 90. Once again at Austin Bergstrom, it was 96, and at Camp Mabry, it was 95. Elsewhere across the state, College Station, sunny, 95. Amarillo, sunny, 93. Abilene, mostly sunny, 93. Dallas, Fort Worth, mostly sunny, 98. Your weather synopsis for South Central Texas. Spotty isolated leftover showers across the western Hill Country and southern Edwards Plateau dissipate overnight. Conditions stay dry through Monday morning before another opportunity for spotty isolated to widely scattered showers and storms will exist from Monday afternoon and evening for locations along and north of the Balcones Escarpment. Otherwise, expect for the seasonably hot temperatures to continue with continued elevated afternoon heat indices. Expect for the rain chances to decrease midweek with arrival of some light Saharan dust. Rainstorm chances will be returning into and through the upcoming weekend. Your local forecast. Tonight, partly cloudy. Lows in the upper 70s. South winds around 5 miles per hour. Tuesday, partly cloudy. Highs in the upper 90s. South winds 5 to 10 miles per hour. Tuesday night, mostly clear. Lows in the upper 70s. South winds 5 to 10 miles per hour. Wednesday, mostly sunny. Highs in the upper 90s. South winds 5 to 10 miles per hour. Wednesday night, clear. Lows in the mid 70s. South winds 5 to 10 miles per hour with gusts up to 20 miles per hour. Thursday, mostly sunny. Highs in the upper 90s. Thursday night, clear. Lows in the mid 70s. Friday, partly cloudy in the morning, then mostly sunny with a slight chance of showers and thunderstorms in the afternoon. Highs in the mid 90s. Friday night, mostly clear. Lows in the upper 70s. Saturday, partly cloudy. A chance of showers and thunderstorms in the afternoon. Highs in the mid-90s. Chance of rain 40%. Saturday night, partly cloudy. Lows in the upper 70s. Sunday, mostly cloudy in the morning, then becoming partly cloudy. A slight chance of showers. A slight chance of thunderstorms in the afternoon. Highs in the mid-90s. Highest heat index readings up to 105. Sunday night, partly cloudy. Lows in the upper 70s. Monday, mostly cloudy in the morning, then partly cloudy with a slight chance of showers and thunderstorms in the afternoon. Highs in the mid-90s. Highest heat index readings up to 105. 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The Austin NOAA Weather Radio Roundup, at 6 p.m. at Austin Bergstrom International, it was partly sunny. The temperature was 96, the dew point 67, the relative humidity was 38%, producing a heat index of 100, the wind south at 9 miles an hour and the pressure was 29.94 inches and falling. At Camp Mabry, it was partly sunny. The temperature was 95, the dew point 66, the relative humidity was 38%, producing a heat index of 98, and the pressure

sunny. The temperature was 96, the dew point 67, the relative humidity was 38%, producing a heat index of 100, the wind south at 9 miles an hour, and the pressure was 29.94 inches and falling. At Camp Mabry, it was partly sunny. The temperature was 95, the dew point 66, the relative humidity was 38%, producing a heat index of 98, and the pressure was 29.96 inches and steady. The report from Pflugerville was not available. Taylor, mostly sunny 95. Lago Vista, partly sunny 91. Georgetown, mostly sunny 95. San Marcos, partly sunny 94. Burnett, cloudy 80. Junction, partly sunny 73. San Antonio, partly sunny 92. Corpus Christi, mostly sunny 91. Houston, partly sunny 90. Once again at Austin Bergstrom, it was 96, and at Camp Mabry, it was 95. Elsewhere across the state, College Station, sunny 95. Amarillo, sunny 93. Abilene, mostly sunny 93. Dallas, Fort Worth, mostly sunny 98. Your weather synopsis for South Central Texas. Spotty isolated leftover showers across the western Hill Country and southern Edwards Plateau dissipate overnight. Conditions stay dry through Monday morning before another opportunity for spotty isolated to widely scattered showers and storms will exist from Monday afternoon and evening for locations along and north of the Balcones Escarpment. Otherwise, expect for the seasonably hot temperatures to continue with continued elevated afternoon heat indices. Expect for the rain chances to decrease midweek with arrival of some light Saharan dust. Rainstorm chances will be returning into and through the upcoming weekend. Your local forecast. Tonight, partly cloudy. Lows in the upper 70s. South winds around 5 miles per hour. Tuesday, partly cloudy. Highs in the upper 90s. South winds 5 to 10 miles per hour. Tuesday night, mostly clear. Lows in the upper 70s. South winds 5 to 10 miles per hour. Wednesday, mostly sunny. Highs in the upper 90s. South winds 5 to 10 miles per hour. Wednesday night, clear. Lows in the mid 70s. South winds 5 to 10 miles per hour with gusts up to 20 miles per hour. Thursday, mostly sunny. Highs in the upper 90s. Thursday night, clear. Lows in the mid 70s. Friday, partly cloudy in the morning, then mostly sunny with a slight chance of showers and thunderstorms in the afternoon. Highs in the mid 90s. Friday night, mostly clear. Lows in the upper 70s. Saturday, partly cloudy. A chance of showers and thunderstorms in the afternoon. Highs in the mid-90s. Chance of rain 40%. Saturday night, partly cloudy. Lows in the upper 70s. Sunday, mostly cloudy in the morning, then becoming partly cloudy. A slight chance of showers. A slight chance of thunderstorms in the afternoon. Highs in the mid-90s. Highest heat index readings up to 105. Sunday night, partly cloudy. Lows in the upper 70s.